highs around 70. East winds around 5 miles an hour. Sunday night, partly cloudy. Lows in the mid-50s. Northeast winds around 5 miles an hour until midnight, becoming light and variable. Monday and Monday night, mostly clear. Highs in the lower 70s. Lows in the mid-50s. Tuesday, mostly sunny. Highs in the mid-70s. Tuesday night, mostly cloudy. A chance of showers. Lows in the lower 60s. Chance of rain 50%. Wednesday, showers likely. Highs in the lower 70s. Chance of rain 70%. Wednesday night, showers likely. Lows in the lower 60s. Chance of rain 70%. Thursday, mostly cloudy with a 50% chance of showers. Highs in the lower 70s. Thursday night and Friday, mostly cloudy. A chance of showers. Lows around 60. Highs in the lower 70s. Chance of rain 40%. Again, the forecast for Peoria and surrounding areas of central Illinois for the rest of tonight, mostly cloudy until midnight, then becoming partly cloudy. Lows in the lower 50s. East winds around 5 miles an hour. The time is currently 7:03 p.m. Central Daylight Time. 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Now for the official National Weather Service forecast for Peoria and surrounding areas of central Illinois. Rest of tonight, mostly cloudy until midnight, then becoming partly cloudy. Lows in the lower 50s. East winds around 5 miles an hour. Saturday, mostly sunny. Highs around 70. East winds around 5 miles an hour. Saturday night, mostly cloudy. Lows in the mid-50s. East winds around 5 miles an hour. Sunday, partly sunny. Highs around 70. East winds around 5 miles an hour. Sunday night, partly cloudy. Lows in the mid-50s. Northeast winds around 5 miles an hour until midnight, becoming light and variable. Monday and Monday night, mostly clear. Highs in the lower 70s. Lows in the mid-50s. Tuesday, mostly sunny. Highs in the mid-70s. Tuesday night, mostly cloudy. A chance of showers. Lows in the lower 60s. Chance of rain 50%. Wednesday, showers likely. Highs in the lower 70s. Chance of rain 70%. Wednesday night, showers likely. Lows in the lower 60s. Chance of rain 70%. Thursday, mostly cloudy with a 50% chance of showers. Highs in the lower 70s. Thursday night and Friday, mostly cloudy. A chance of showers. Lows around 60. Highs in the lower 70s. Chance of rain 40%. Again, the forecast for Peoria and surrounding areas of central Illinois for the rest of tonight, mostly cloudy until midnight, then becoming partly cloudy. Lows in the lower 50s. East winds around 5 miles an hour. At 7 p.m. in Peoria, skies were mostly cloudy. The temperature was 63 degrees, the dew point was 60, and the relative humidity was 90%. The wind was calm. The pressure was 30.22 inches and steady. Around central and western Illinois, it was mostly cloudy, with a temperature of 65 at Moline, 63 at Galesburg, and 64 at Lakin. Under mostly cloudy skies, Macomb reported 64, Quincy reported 67, and Springfield reported 67. It was cloudy, with a temperature of 65 at Bloomington, and 67 at Lincoln. And once again at 7 p.m. in Peoria, under mostly cloudy skies, the temperature was 63. The time is currently 7:06 p.m. Central Daylight Time. 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Now for the official National Weather Service forecast for Peoria and surrounding areas of central Illinois. Rest of tonight, mostly cloudy until midnight, then becoming partly cloudy. Lows in the lower 50s. East winds around 5 miles an hour. Saturday, mostly sunny. Highs around 70. East winds around 5 miles an hour. Saturday night, mostly cloudy. Lows in

the mid-50s. East winds around 5 miles an hour. Sunday, partly sunny. Highs around 70. East winds around 5 miles an hour. Sunday night, partly cloudy. Lows in the mid-50s. Northeast winds around 5 miles an hour until midnight, becoming light and variable. Monday and Monday night, mostly clear. Highs in the lower 70s. Lows in the mid-50s. Tuesday, mostly sunny. Highs in the mid-70s. Tuesday night, mostly cloudy. A chance of showers. Lows in the lower 60s. Chance of rain 50%. Wednesday, showers likely. Highs in the lower 70s. Chance of rain 70%. Wednesday night, showers likely. Lows in the lower 60s. Chance of rain 70%. Thursday, mostly cloudy with a 50% chance of showers. Highs in the lower 70s. Thursday night and Friday, mostly cloudy. A chance of showers. Lows around 60. Highs in the lower 70s. Chance of rain 40%. Again, the forecast for Peoria and surrounding areas of central Illinois for the rest of tonight, mostly cloudy until midnight, then becoming partly cloudy. Lows in the lower 50s. East winds around 5 miles an hour. At 7 p.m. in Peoria, skies were mostly cloudy. The temperature was 63 degrees, the dew point was 60, and the relative humidity was 90%. The wind was calm. The pressure was 30.22 inches and steady. Around central and western Illinois, it was mostly cloudy, with a temperature of 65 at Moline, 63 at Galesburg, and 64 at Lakin. Under mostly cloudy skies, Macomb reported 64, Quincy reported 67, and Springfield reported 67. It was cloudy, with a temperature of 65 at Bloomington, and 67 at Lincoln. And once again at 7 p.m. in Peoria, under mostly cloudy skies, the temperature was 63. Looking elsewhere around the Midwest at 7 p.m., Chicago was mostly cloudy, and 61. Indianapolis was mostly cloudy, and 67. St. Louis was cloudy, and 71. Kansas City was cloudy, and 64. Des Moines was cloudy, and 63. Milwaukee was partly cloudy, and 58. The time is currently 7:09 p.m. Central Daylight Time. 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Now for the official National Weather Service forecast for Peoria and surrounding areas of central Illinois. Rest of tonight, mostly cloudy until midnight, then becoming partly cloudy. Lows in the lower 50s. East winds around 5 miles an hour. Saturday, mostly sunny. Highs around 70. East winds around 5 miles an hour. Saturday night, mostly cloudy. Lows in the mid-50s. East winds around 5 miles an hour. Sunday, partly sunny. Highs around 70. East winds around 5 miles an hour. Sunday night, partly cloudy. Lows in the mid-50s. Northeast winds around 5 miles an hour until midnight, becoming light and variable. Monday and Monday night, mostly clear. Highs in the lower 70s. Lows in the mid-50s. Tuesday, mostly sunny. Highs in the mid-70s. Tuesday night, mostly cloudy. A chance of showers. Lows in the lower 60s. Chance of rain 50%. Wednesday, showers likely. Highs in the lower 70s. Chance of rain 70%. Wednesday night, showers likely. Lows in the lower 60s. Chance of rain 70%. Thursday, mostly cloudy with a 50% chance of showers. Highs in the lower 70s. Thursday night and Friday, mostly cloudy. A chance of showers. Lows around 60. Highs in the lower 70s. Chance of rain 40%. Again, the forecast for Peoria and surrounding areas of central Illinois for the rest of tonight, mostly cloudy until midnight, then becoming partly cloudy. Lows in the lower 50s. East winds around 5 miles an hour. At 7 p.m. in Peoria, skies were mostly cloudy. The temperature was 63 degrees, the dew point was 60, and the relative humidity

was 90%. The wind was calm. The pressure was 30.22 inches and steady. Around central and western Illinois, it was mostly cloudy, with a temperature of 65 at Moline, 63 at Galesburg, and 64 at Lakin. Under mostly cloudy skies, Macomb reported 64, Quincy reported 67, and Springfield reported 67. It was cloudy, with a temperature of 65 at Bloomington, and 67 at Lincoln. And once again at 7 p.m. in Peoria, under mostly cloudy skies, the temperature was 63. At 7 p.m. in Peoria, skies were mostly cloudy. The temperature was 63 degrees, the dew point was 60, and the relative humidity was 90%. The wind was calm. The pressure was 30.22 inches and steady. Around central and western Illinois, skies ranged from mostly cloudy to cloudy, and temperatures were in the lower to upper 60s. And once again at 7 p.m. in Peoria, under mostly cloudy skies, the temperature was 63. Looking elsewhere around the Midwest at 7 p.m., Chicago was mostly cloudy, and 61. Indianapolis was mostly cloudy, and 67. St. Louis was cloudy, and 71. Kansas City was cloudy, and 64. Des Moines was cloudy, and 63. Milwaukee was partly cloudy, and 58. 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Now for the official National Weather Service forecast for Peoria and surrounding areas of central Illinois. Rest of tonight, mostly cloudy until midnight, then becoming partly cloudy. Lows in the lower 50s. East winds around 5 miles an hour. Saturday, mostly sunny. Highs around 70. East winds around 5 miles an hour. Saturday night, mostly cloudy. Lows in the mid-50s. East winds around 5 miles an hour. Sunday, partly sunny. Highs around 70. East winds around 5 miles an hour. Sunday night, partly cloudy. Lows in the mid-50s. Northeast winds around 5 miles an hour until midnight, becoming light and variable. Monday and Monday night, mostly clear. Highs in the lower 70s. Lows in the mid-50s. Tuesday, mostly sunny. Highs in the mid-70s. Tuesday night, mostly cloudy. A chance of showers. Lows in the lower 60s. Chance of rain 50%. Wednesday, showers likely. Highs in the lower 70s. Chance of rain 70%. Wednesday night, showers likely. Lows in the lower 60s. Chance of rain 70%. Thursday, mostly cloudy with a 50% chance of showers. Highs in the lower 70s. Thursday night and Friday, mostly cloudy. A chance of showers. Lows around 60. Highs in the lower 70s. Chance of rain 40%. Again, the forecast for Peoria and surrounding areas of central Illinois for the rest of tonight, mostly cloudy until midnight, then becoming partly cloudy. Lows in the lower 50s. East winds around 5 miles an hour. The Peoria, Illinois climate summary for this evening, as of 4 p.m., September 25, 2026. Today's high temperature was 66 degrees. The normal high is 75. The record high is 92 degrees, which was last set in 2017. Today's low temperature was 60 degrees. The normal low is 53. The record low is 33 degrees, which was set in 1907. 0.02 inches of precipitation fell today, which brings the monthly total to 2.45 inches. The total precipitation for the year now stands at 33.29 inches.

Sunset tonight is at 6:51 p.m. Sunrise tomorrow is at 6:50 a.m. At 7 p.m. in Peoria, skies were mostly cloudy. The temperature was 63 degrees, the dew point was 60, and the relative humidity was 90%. The wind was calm. The pressure was 30.22 inches and steady. Around central and western Illinois, skies ranged from mostly cloudy to cloudy, and temperatures were in the lower to upper 60s. And once again at 7 p.m. in Peoria, under mostly cloudy skies, the temperature was 63. Looking elsewhere around the Midwest at 7 p.m., Chicago was mostly cloudy, and 61. Indianapolis was mostly cloudy, and 67. St. Louis was cloudy, and 71. Kansas City was cloudy, and 64. Des Moines was cloudy, and 63. Milwaukee was partly cloudy, and 58. The time is currently 7:17 p.m. Central Daylight Time. 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Now for the official National Weather Service forecast for Peoria and surrounding areas of central Illinois. Rest of tonight, mostly cloudy until midnight, then becoming partly cloudy. Lows in the lower 50s. East winds around 5 miles an hour. Saturday, mostly sunny. Highs around 70. East winds around 5 miles an hour. Saturday night, mostly cloudy. Lows in the mid-50s. East winds around 5 miles an hour. Sunday, partly sunny. Highs around 70. East winds around 5 miles an hour. Sunday night, partly cloudy. Lows in the mid-50s. Northeast winds around 5 miles an hour until midnight, becoming light and variable. Monday and Monday night, mostly clear. Highs in the lower 70s. Lows in the mid-50s. Tuesday, mostly sunny. Highs in the mid-70s. Tuesday night, mostly cloudy. A chance of showers. Lows in the lower 60s. Chance of rain 50%. Wednesday, showers likely. Highs in the lower 70s. Chance of rain 70%. Wednesday night, showers likely. Lows in the lower 60s. Chance of rain 70%. Thursday, mostly cloudy with a 50% chance of showers. Highs in the lower 70s. Thursday night and Friday, mostly cloudy. A chance of showers. Lows around 60. Highs in the lower 70s. Chance of rain 40%. Again, the forecast for Peoria and surrounding areas of central Illinois for the rest of tonight, mostly cloudy until midnight, then becoming partly cloudy. Lows in the lower 50s. East winds around 5 miles an hour. At 7 p.m. in Peoria, skies were mostly cloudy. The temperature was 63 degrees, the dew point was 60, and the relative humidity was 90%. The wind was calm. The pressure was 30.22 inches and steady. Around central and western Illinois, skies ranged from mostly cloudy to cloudy, and temperatures were in the lower to upper 60s. And once again at 7 p.m. in Peoria, under mostly cloudy skies, the temperature was 63. Looking elsewhere around the Midwest at 7 p.m., Chicago was mostly cloudy, and 61. Indianapolis was mostly cloudy, and 67. St. Louis was cloudy, and 71. Kansas City was cloudy, and 64. Des Moines was cloudy, and 63. Milwaukee was partly cloudy, and 58. The time is currently 7:20 p.m. Central Daylight Time. 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Now for the official National Weather Service forecast for Peoria and surrounding areas of central Illinois. Rest of tonight, mostly cloudy until midnight, then becoming partly cloudy. Lows in the lower 50s. East winds around 5 miles an hour. Saturday, mostly sunny. Highs around 70. East winds around 5 miles an hour. Saturday night, mostly cloudy. Lows in the mid-50s. East winds around 5 miles an hour. Sunday, partly sunny. Highs around 70. East winds around 5 miles an hour. Sunday night, partly cloudy.

Lows in the mid-50s. Northeast winds around 5 miles an hour until midnight, becoming light and variable. Monday and Monday night, mostly clear. Highs in the lower 70s. Lows in the mid-50s. Tuesday, mostly sunny. Highs in the mid-70s. Tuesday night, mostly cloudy. A chance of showers. Lows in the lower 60s. Chance of rain 50%. Wednesday, showers likely. Highs in the lower 70s. Chance of rain 70%. Wednesday night, showers likely. Lows in the lower 60s. Chance of rain 70%. Thursday, mostly cloudy with a 50% chance of showers. Highs in the lower 70s. Thursday night and Friday, mostly cloudy. A chance of showers. Lows around 60. Highs in the lower 70s. Chance of rain 40%. Again, the forecast for Peoria and surrounding areas of central Illinois for the rest of tonight, mostly cloudy until midnight, then becoming partly cloudy. Lows in the lower 50s. East winds around 5 miles an hour. At 7 p.m. in Peoria, skies were mostly cloudy. The temperature was 63 degrees, the dew point was 60, and the relative humidity was 90%. The wind was calm. The pressure was 30.22 inches and steady. Around central and western Illinois, skies ranged from mostly cloudy to cloudy, and temperatures were in the lower to upper 60s. And once again at 7 p.m. in Peoria, under mostly cloudy skies, the temperature was 63. Looking elsewhere around the Midwest at 7 p.m., Chicago was mostly cloudy, and 61. Indianapolis was mostly cloudy, and 67. St. Louis was cloudy, and 71. Kansas City was cloudy, and 64. Des Moines was cloudy, and 63. Milwaukee was partly cloudy, and 58. The time is currently 7:23 p.m. Central Daylight Time. 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Now for the official National Weather Service forecast for Peoria and surrounding areas of central Illinois. Rest of tonight, mostly cloudy until midnight, then becoming partly cloudy. Lows in the lower 50s. East winds around 5 miles an hour. Saturday, mostly sunny. Highs around 70. East winds around 5 miles an hour. Saturday night, mostly cloudy. Lows in the mid-50s. East winds around 5 miles an hour. Sunday, partly sunny. Highs around 70. East winds around 5 miles an hour. Sunday night, partly cloudy. Lows in the mid-50s. Northeast winds around 5 miles an hour until midnight, becoming light and variable. Monday and Monday night, mostly clear. Highs in the lower 70s. Lows in the mid-50s. Tuesday, mostly sunny. Highs in the mid-70s. Tuesday night, mostly cloudy. A chance of showers. Lows in the lower 60s. Chance of rain 50%. Wednesday, showers likely. Highs in the lower 70s. Chance of rain 70%. Wednesday night, showers likely. Lows in the lower 60s. Chance of rain 70%. Thursday, mostly cloudy with a 50% chance of showers. Highs in the lower 70s. Thursday night and Friday, mostly cloudy. A chance of showers. Lows around 60. Highs in the lower 70s. Chance of rain 40%. Again, the forecast for Peoria and surrounding areas of central Illinois for the rest of tonight, mostly cloudy until midnight, then becoming partly cloudy. Lows in the lower 50s. East winds around 5 miles an hour. At 7 p.m. in Peoria, skies were mostly cloudy. The temperature was 63 degrees, the dew point was 60, and the relative humidity was 90%. The wind was calm. The pressure was 30.22 inches and steady. Around central and western Illinois, skies ranged from mostly cloudy to cloudy, and temperatures were in the lower to upper 60s. And once again at 7 p.m. in Peoria, under mostly cloudy skies, the temperature was 63. Looking elsewhere around the Midwest at 7 p.m., Chicago was mostly cloudy, and 61.
Indianapolis was mostly cloudy, and 67. St. Louis was cloudy, and 71. Kansas City was cloudy, and 64. Des Moines was cloudy, and 63. Milwaukee was partly cloudy, and 58. The time is currently 7:27 p.m. Central Daylight Time. 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Now for the official National Weather Service forecast for Peoria and surrounding areas of central Illinois. Rest of tonight, mostly cloudy until midnight, then becoming partly cloudy. Lows in the lower 50s. East winds around 5 miles an hour. Saturday, mostly sunny. Highs around 70. East winds around 5 miles an hour. Saturday night, mostly cloudy. Lows in the mid-50s. East winds around 5 miles an hour. Sunday, partly sunny. Highs around 70. East winds around 5 miles an hour. Sunday night, partly cloudy. Lows in the mid-50s. Northeast winds around 5 miles an hour until midnight, becoming light and variable. Monday and Monday night, mostly clear. Highs in the lower 70s. Lows in the mid-50s. Tuesday, mostly sunny. Highs in the mid-70s. Tuesday night, mostly cloudy. A chance of showers. Lows in the lower 60s. Chance of rain 50%. Wednesday, showers likely. Highs in the lower 70s. Chance of rain 70%. Wednesday night, showers likely. Lows in the lower 60s. Chance of rain 70%. Thursday, mostly cloudy with a 50% chance of showers. Highs in the lower 70s. Thursday night and Friday, mostly cloudy. A chance of showers. Lows around 60. Highs in the lower 70s. Chance of rain 40%. Again, the forecast for Peoria and surrounding areas of central Illinois for the rest of tonight, mostly cloudy until midnight, then becoming partly cloudy. Lows in the lower 50s. East winds around 5 miles an hour. At 7 p.m. in Peoria, skies were mostly cloudy. The temperature was 63 degrees, the dew point was 60, and the relative humidity was 90%. The wind was calm. The pressure was 30.22 inches and steady. Around central and western Illinois, skies ranged from mostly cloudy to cloudy, and temperatures were in the lower to upper 60s. And once again at 7 p.m. in Peoria, under mostly cloudy skies, the temperature was 63. Looking elsewhere around the Midwest at 7 p.m., Chicago was mostly cloudy, and 61. Indianapolis was mostly cloudy, and 67. St. Louis was cloudy, and 71. Kansas City was cloudy, and 64. Des Moines was cloudy, and 63. Milwaukee was partly cloudy, and 58. The Peoria, Illinois climate summary for this evening, as of 4 p.m., September 25, 2026. Today's high temperature was 66 degrees. The normal high is 75. The record high is 92 degrees, which was last set in 2017. Today's low temperature was 60 degrees. The normal low is 53. The record low is 33 degrees, which was set in 1907. 0.02 inches of precipitation fell today, which brings the monthly total to 2.45 inches. The total precipitation for the year now stands at 33.29 inches. Sunset tonight is at 6:51 p.m. Sunrise tomorrow is at 6:50 a.m. The time is currently 7:30 p.m. Central Daylight Time. 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Now for the official National Weather Service forecast for Peoria and surrounding areas of central Illinois. Rest of tonight, mostly cloudy until midnight, then becoming partly cloudy. Lows in the lower 50s. East winds around 5 miles an hour. Saturday, mostly sunny. Highs around 70. East winds around 5 miles an hour. Saturday night, mostly cloudy. Lows in the mid-50s. East winds around 5 miles an hour. Sunday, partly sunny. Highs around 70. East winds around 5 miles an hour.

Sunday night, partly cloudy. Lows in the mid-50s. Northeast winds around 5 miles an hour until midnight, becoming light and variable. Monday and Monday night, mostly clear. Highs in the lower 70s. Lows in the mid-50s. Tuesday, mostly sunny. Highs in the mid-70s. Tuesday night, mostly cloudy. A chance of showers. Lows in the lower 60s. Chance of rain 50%. Wednesday, showers likely. Highs in the lower 70s. Chance of rain 70%. Wednesday night, showers likely. Lows in the lower 60s. Chance of rain 70%. Thursday, mostly cloudy with a 50% chance of showers. Highs in the lower 70s. Thursday night and Friday, mostly cloudy. A chance of showers. Lows around 60. Highs in the lower 70s. Chance of rain 40%. Again, the forecast for Peoria and surrounding areas of central Illinois for the rest of tonight, mostly cloudy until midnight, then becoming partly cloudy. Lows in the lower 50s. East winds around 5 miles an hour. At 7 p.m. in Peoria, skies were mostly cloudy. The temperature was 63 degrees, the dew point was 60, and the relative humidity was 90%. The wind was calm. The pressure with a dew point was 60, and the relative humidity was 90%. The wind was calm. The pressure was 30.22 inches and steady. Around central and western Illinois, skies ranged from mostly cloudy to cloudy, and temperatures were in the lower to upper 60s. And once again at 7 p.m. in Peoria, under mostly cloudy skies, the temperature was 63. Looking elsewhere around the Midwest at 7 p.m., Chicago was mostly cloudy, and 61. Indianapolis was mostly cloudy, and 67. St. Louis was cloudy, and 71. Kansas City was cloudy, and 64. Des Moines was cloudy, and 63. Milwaukee was partly cloudy, and 58. The time is currently 7:34 p.m. Central Daylight Time. 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Now for the official National Weather Service forecast for Peoria and surrounding areas of central Illinois. Rest of tonight, mostly cloudy until midnight, then becoming partly cloudy. Lows in the lower 50s. East winds around 5 miles an hour. Saturday, mostly sunny. Highs around 70. East winds around 5 miles an hour. Saturday night, mostly cloudy. Lows in the mid-50s. East winds around 5 miles an hour. Sunday, partly sunny. Highs around 70. East winds around 5 miles an hour. Sunday night, partly cloudy. Lows in the mid-50s. Northeast winds around 5 miles an hour until midnight, becoming light and variable. Monday and Monday night, mostly clear. Highs in the lower 70s. Lows in the mid-50s. Tuesday, mostly sunny. Highs in the mid-70s. Tuesday night, mostly cloudy. A chance of showers. Lows in the lower 60s. Chance of rain 50%. Wednesday, showers likely. Highs in the lower 70s. Chance of rain 70%. Wednesday night, showers likely. Lows in the lower 60s. Chance of rain 70%. Thursday, mostly cloudy with a 50% chance of showers. Highs in the lower 70s. Thursday night and Friday, mostly cloudy. A chance of showers. Lows around 60. Highs in the lower 70s. Chance of rain 40%. Again, the forecast for Peoria and surrounding areas of central Illinois for the rest of tonight, mostly cloudy until midnight, then becoming partly cloudy. Lows in the lower 50s. East winds around 5 miles an hour. At 7 p.m. in Peoria, skies were mostly cloudy. The temperature was 63 degrees, the dew point was 60, and the relative humidity was 90%. The wind was calm. The pressure was 30.22 inches and steady. Around central and western Illinois, skies ranged from mostly cloudy to cloudy, and temperatures were in the lower to upper 60s. And once again at 7 p.m. in Peoria, under mostly cloudy skies,

Saturday, mostly sunny. Highs around 70. East winds around 5 miles an hour. Saturday night, mostly cloudy. Lows in the mid-50s. East winds around 5 miles an hour. Sunday, partly sunny. Highs around 70. East winds around 5 miles an hour. Sunday night, partly cloudy. Lows in the mid-50s. Northeast winds around 5 miles an hour until midnight, becoming light and variable. Monday and Monday night, mostly clear. Highs in the lower 70s. Lows in the mid-50s. Tuesday, mostly sunny. Highs in the mid-70s. Tuesday night, mostly cloudy. A chance of showers. Lows in the lower 60s. Chance of rain 50%. Wednesday, showers likely. Highs in the lower 70s. Chance of rain 70%. Wednesday night, showers likely. Lows in the lower 60s. Chance of rain 70%. Thursday, mostly cloudy with a 50% chance of showers. Highs in the lower 70s. Thursday night and Friday, mostly cloudy. A chance of showers. Lows around 60. Highs in the lower 70s. Chance of rain 40%. Again, the forecast for Peoria and surrounding areas of central Illinois for the rest of tonight, mostly cloudy until midnight, then becoming partly cloudy. Lows in the lower 50s. East winds around 5 miles an hour. Now for the official National Weather Service forecast for Peoria and surrounding areas of central Illinois. Rest of tonight, partly cloudy. Lows in the lower 50s. East winds around 5 miles an hour. Saturday, mostly sunny. Highs around 70. East winds around 5 miles an hour. Saturday night, mostly cloudy. Lows in the mid-50s. East winds around 5 miles an hour. Sunday, partly sunny. Highs around 70. East winds around 5 miles an hour. Sunday night, partly cloudy. Lows in the mid-50s. Northeast winds around 5 miles an hour until midnight, becoming light and variable. Monday and Monday night, mostly clear. Highs in the lower 70s. Lows in the mid-50s. Tuesday, mostly sunny. Highs in the mid-70s. Tuesday night, mostly cloudy. A chance of showers. Lows in the lower 60s. Chance of rain 50%. Wednesday, showers likely. Highs in the lower 70s. Chance of rain 70%. Wednesday night, showers likely. Lows in the lower 60s. Chance of rain 70%. Thursday, mostly cloudy with a 50% chance of showers. Highs in the lower 70s. Thursday night and Friday, mostly cloudy. A chance of showers. Lows around 60. Highs in the lower 70s. Chance of rain 40%. Again, the forecast for Peoria and surrounding areas of central Illinois for the rest of tonight, partly cloudy. Lows in the lower 50s. East winds around 5 miles an hour. At 7 p.m. in Peoria, skies were mostly cloudy. The temperature was 63 degrees, the dew point was 60, and the relative humidity was 90%. The wind was calm. The pressure was 30.22 inches and steady. Around central and western Illinois, skies ranged from mostly cloudy to cloudy, and temperatures were in the lower to upper 60s. And once again at 7 p.m. in Peoria, under mostly cloudy skies, the temperature was 63. Looking elsewhere around the Midwest at 7 p.m., Chicago was mostly cloudy, and 61. Indianapolis was mostly cloudy, and 67. St. Louis was cloudy, and 71. Kansas City was cloudy, and 64. Des Moines was cloudy, and 63. Milwaukee was partly cloudy, and 58. The time is currently 7:42 p.m. Central Daylight Time. 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Now for the official National Weather Service forecast for Peoria and surrounding areas of central Illinois. Rest of tonight, partly cloudy. Lows in the lower 50s. East winds around 5 miles an hour. Saturday, mostly sunny. Highs around 70.

east winds around 5 miles an hour. Saturday night, mostly cloudy. Lows in the mid-50s. East winds around 5 miles an hour. Sunday, partly sunny. Highs around 70. East winds around 5 miles an hour. Sunday night, partly cloudy. Lows in the mid-50s. Northeast winds around 5 miles an hour until midnight, becoming light and variable. Monday and Monday night, mostly clear. Highs in the lower 70s. Lows in the mid-50s. Tuesday, mostly sunny. Highs in the mid-70s. Tuesday night, mostly cloudy. A chance of showers. Lows in the lower 60s. Chance of rain 50%. Wednesday, showers likely. Highs in the lower 70s. Chance of rain 70%. Wednesday night, showers likely. Lows in the lower 60s. Chance of rain 70%. Thursday, mostly cloudy with a 50% chance of showers. Highs in the lower 70s. Thursday night and Friday, mostly cloudy. A chance of showers. Lows around 60. Highs in the lower 70s. Chance of rain 40%. Again, the forecast for Peoria and surrounding areas of central Illinois for the rest of tonight, partly cloudy. Lows in the lower 50s. East winds around 5 miles an hour. At 7 p.m. in Peoria, skies were mostly cloudy. The temperature was 63 degrees, the dew point was 60, and the relative humidity was 90%. The wind was calm. The pressure was 30.22 inches and steady. Around central and western Illinois, skies ranged from mostly cloudy to cloudy, and temperatures were in the lower to upper 60s. And once again at 7 p.m. in Peoria, under mostly cloudy skies, the temperature was 63. Looking elsewhere around the Midwest at 7 p.m., Chicago was mostly cloudy, and 61. Indianapolis was mostly cloudy, and 67. St. Louis was cloudy, and 71. Kansas City was cloudy, and 64. Des Moines was cloudy, and 63. Milwaukee was partly cloudy, and 58. The Peoria, Illinois climate summary for this evening, as of 4 p.m., September 25, 2026. Today's high temperature was 66 degrees. The normal high is 75. The record high is 92 degrees, which was last set in 2017. Today's low temperature was 60 degrees. The normal low is 53. The record low is 33 degrees, which was set in 1907. 0.02 inches of precipitation fell today, which brings the monthly total to 2.45 inches. The total precipitation for the year now stands at 33.29 inches. Sunset tonight is at 6:51 p.m. Sunrise tomorrow is at 6:50 a.m. The time is currently 7:45 p.m. Central Daylight Time. 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Now for the official National Weather Service forecast for Peoria and surrounding areas of central Illinois. Rest of tonight, partly cloudy. Lows in the lower 50s. East winds around 5 miles an hour. Saturday, mostly sunny. Highs around 70. East winds around 5 miles an hour. Saturday night, mostly cloudy. Lows in the mid-50s. East winds around 5 miles an hour. Sunday, partly sunny. Highs around 70. East winds around 5 miles an hour. Sunday night, partly cloudy. Lows in the mid-50s. Northeast winds around 5 miles an hour until midnight, becoming light and variable. Monday and Monday night, mostly clear. Highs in the lower 70s. Lows in the mid-50s. Tuesday, mostly sunny. Highs in the mid-70s. Tuesday night, mostly cloudy. A chance of showers. Lows in the lower 60s. Chance of rain 50%. Wednesday, showers likely. Highs in the lower 70s. Chance of rain 70%. Wednesday night, showers likely. Lows in the lower 60s. Chance of rain 70%. Thursday, mostly cloudy with a 50% chance of showers. Highs in the lower 70s. Thursday night and Friday, mostly cloudy.

a chance of showers. Lows around 60. Highs in the lower 70s. Chance of rain 40%. Again, the forecast for Peoria and surrounding areas of central Illinois for the rest of tonight, partly cloudy. Lows in the lower 50s. East winds around 5 miles an hour. At 7 p.m. in Peoria, skies were mostly cloudy. The temperature was 63 degrees, the dew point was 60, and the relative humidity was 90%. The wind was calm. The pressure was 30.22 inches and steady. Around central and western Illinois, skies ranged from mostly cloudy to cloudy, and temperatures were in the lower to upper 60s. And once again at 7 p.m. in Peoria, under mostly cloudy skies, the temperature was 63. Looking elsewhere around the Midwest at 7 p.m., Chicago was mostly cloudy, and 61. Indianapolis was mostly cloudy, and 67. St. Louis was cloudy, and 71. Kansas City was cloudy, and 64. Des Moines was cloudy, and 63. Milwaukee was partly cloudy, and 58. The time is currently 7:48 p.m. Central Daylight Time. 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Now for the official National Weather Service forecast for Peoria and surrounding areas of central Illinois. Rest of tonight, partly cloudy. Lows in the lower 50s. East winds around 5 miles an hour. Saturday, mostly sunny. Highs around 70. East winds around 5 miles an hour. Saturday night, mostly cloudy. Lows in the mid-50s. East winds around 5 miles an hour. Sunday, partly sunny. Highs around 70. East winds around 5 miles an hour. Sunday night, partly cloudy. Lows in the mid-50s. Northeast winds around 5 miles an hour until midnight, becoming light and variable. Monday and Monday night, mostly clear. Highs in the lower 70s. Lows in the mid-50s. Tuesday, mostly sunny. Highs in the mid-70s. Tuesday night, mostly cloudy. A chance of showers. Lows in the lower 60s. Chance of rain 50%. Wednesday, showers likely. Highs in the lower 70s. Chance of rain 70%. Wednesday night, showers likely. Lows in the lower 60s. Chance of rain 70%. Thursday, mostly cloudy with a 50% chance of showers. Highs in the lower 70s. Thursday night and Friday, mostly cloudy. A chance of showers. Lows around 60. Highs in the lower 70s. Chance of rain 40%. Again, the forecast for Peoria and surrounding areas of central Illinois for the rest of tonight, partly cloudy. Lows in the lower 50s. East winds around 5 miles an hour. At 7 p.m. in Peoria, skies were mostly cloudy. The temperature was 63 degrees, the dew point was 60, and the relative humidity was 90%. The wind was calm. The pressure was 30.22 inches and steady. Around central and western Illinois, skies ranged from mostly cloudy to cloudy, and temperatures were in the lower to upper 60s. And once again at 7 p.m. in Peoria, under mostly cloudy skies, the temperature was 63. Looking elsewhere around the Midwest at 7 p.m., Chicago was mostly cloudy, and 61. Indianapolis was mostly cloudy, and 67. St. Louis was cloudy, and 71. Kansas City was cloudy, and 64. Des Moines was cloudy, and 63. Milwaukee was partly cloudy, and 58. The time is currently 7:51 p.m. Central Daylight Time. 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Now for the official National Weather Service forecast for Peoria and surrounding areas of central Illinois. Rest of tonight, partly cloudy. Lows in the lower 50s. East winds around 5 miles an hour. Saturday, mostly sunny. Highs around 70. East winds around 5 miles an hour. Saturday night, mostly cloudy. Lows in the mid-50s. East winds around 5 miles an hour. Sunday, partly sunny.

Highs around 70. East winds around 5 miles an hour. Sunday night, partly cloudy. Lows in the mid-50s. Northeast winds around 5 miles an hour until midnight, becoming light and variable. Monday and Monday night, mostly clear. Highs in the lower 70s. Lows in the mid-50s. Tuesday, mostly sunny. Highs in the mid-70s. Tuesday night, mostly cloudy. A chance of showers. Lows in the lower 60s. Chance of rain 50%. Wednesday, showers likely. Highs in the lower 70s. Chance of rain 70%. Wednesday night, showers likely. Lows in the lower 60s. Chance of rain 70%. Thursday, mostly cloudy with a 50% chance of showers. Highs in the lower 70s. Thursday night and Friday, mostly cloudy. A chance of showers. Lows around 60. Highs in the lower 70s. Chance of rain 40%. Again, the forecast for Peoria and surrounding areas of central Illinois for the rest of tonight, partly cloudy. Lows in the lower 50s. East winds around 5 miles an hour. At 7 p.m. in Peoria, skies were mostly cloudy. The temperature was 63 degrees, the dew point was 60, and the relative humidity was 90%. The wind was calm. The pressure was 30.22 inches and steady. Around central and western Illinois, skies ranged from mostly cloudy to cloudy, and temperatures were in the lower to upper 60s. And once again at 7 p.m. in Peoria, under mostly cloudy skies, the temperature was 63. Looking elsewhere around the Midwest at 7 p.m., Chicago was mostly cloudy, and 61. Indianapolis was mostly cloudy, and 67. St. Louis was cloudy, and 71. Kansas City was cloudy, and 64. Des Moines was cloudy, and 63. Milwaukee was partly cloudy, and 58. The time is currently 7:54 p.m. Central Daylight Time. 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Now for the official National Weather Service forecast for Peoria and surrounding areas of central Illinois. Rest of tonight, partly cloudy. Lows in the lower 50s. East winds around 5 miles an hour. Saturday, mostly sunny. Highs around 70. East winds around 5 miles an hour. Saturday night, mostly cloudy. Lows in the mid-50s. East winds around 5 miles an hour. Sunday, partly sunny. Highs around 70. East winds around 5 miles an hour. Sunday night, partly cloudy. Lows in the mid-50s. Northeast winds around 5 miles an hour until midnight, becoming light and variable. Monday and Monday night, mostly clear. Highs in the lower 70s. Lows in the mid-50s. Tuesday, mostly sunny. Highs in the mid-70s. Tuesday night, mostly cloudy. A chance of showers. Lows in the lower 60s. Chance of rain 50%. Wednesday, showers likely. Highs in the lower 70s. Chance of rain 70%. Wednesday night, showers likely. Lows in the lower 60s. Chance of rain 70%. Thursday, mostly cloudy with a 50% chance of showers. Highs in the lower 70s. Thursday night and Friday, mostly cloudy. A chance of showers. Lows around 60. Highs in the lower 70s. Chance of rain 40%. Again, the forecast for Peoria and surrounding areas of central Illinois for the rest of tonight, partly cloudy. Lows in the lower 50s. East winds around 5 miles an hour. At 7 p.m. in Peoria, skies were mostly cloudy. The temperature was 63 degrees, the dew point was 60, and the relative humidity was 90%. The wind was calm. The pressure was 30.22 inches and steady. Around central and western Illinois, skies ranged from mostly cloudy to cloudy, and temperatures were in the lower to upper 60s. And once again at 7 p.m. in Peoria, under mostly cloudy skies, the temperature was 63. Looking elsewhere around the Midwest at 7 p.m., Chicago was mostly cloudy, and 61. Indianapolis.

Dallas was mostly cloudy and 67. St. Louis was cloudy and 71. Kansas City was cloudy and 64. Des Moines was cloudy and 63. Milwaukee was partly cloudy and 58. The time is currently 7:57 p.m. Central Daylight Time. 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Now for the official National Weather Service forecast for Peoria and surrounding areas of central Illinois. Rest of tonight, partly cloudy. Lows in the lower 50s. East winds around 5 miles an hour. Saturday, mostly sunny. Highs around 70. East winds around 5 miles an hour. Saturday night, mostly cloudy. Lows in the mid-50s. East winds around 5 miles an hour. Sunday, partly sunny. Highs around 70. East winds around 5 miles an hour. Sunday night, partly cloudy. Lows in the mid-50s. Northeast winds around 5 miles an hour until midnight, becoming light and variable. Monday and Monday night, mostly clear. Highs in the lower 70s. Lows in the mid-50s. Tuesday, mostly sunny. Highs in the mid-70s. Tuesday night, mostly cloudy. A chance of showers. Lows in the lower 60s. Chance of rain 50%. Wednesday, showers likely. Highs in the lower 70s. Chance of rain 70%. Wednesday night, showers likely. Lows in the lower 60s. Chance of rain 70%. Thursday, mostly cloudy with a 50% chance of showers. Highs in the lower 70s. Thursday night and Friday, mostly cloudy. A chance of showers. Lows around 60. Highs in the lower 70s. Chance of rain 40%. Again, the forecast for Peoria and surrounding areas of central Illinois for the rest of tonight, partly cloudy. Lows in the lower 50s. East winds around 5 miles an hour. At 7 p.m. in Peoria, skies were mostly cloudy. The temperature was 63 degrees, the dew point was 60, and the relative humidity was 90%. The wind was calm. The pressure was 30.22 inches and steady. Around central and western Illinois, skies ranged from mostly cloudy to cloudy, and temperatures were in the lower to upper 60s. And once again at 7 p.m. in Peoria, under mostly cloudy skies, the temperature was 63. The time is currently 8 p.m. Central Daylight Time. 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Now for the official National Weather Service forecast for Peoria and surrounding areas of central Illinois. Rest of tonight, partly cloudy. Lows in the lower 50s. East winds around 5 miles an hour. Saturday, mostly sunny. Highs around 70. East winds around 5 miles an hour. Saturday night, mostly cloudy. Lows in the mid-50s. East winds around 5 miles an hour. Sunday, partly sunny. Highs around 70. East winds around 5 miles an hour. Sunday night, partly cloudy. Lows in the mid-50s. Northeast winds around 5 miles an hour until midnight, becoming light and variable. Monday and Monday night, mostly clear. Highs in the lower 70s. Lows in the mid-50s. Tuesday, mostly sunny. Highs in the mid-70s. Tuesday night, mostly cloudy. A chance of showers. Lows in the lower 60s. Chance of rain 50%. Wednesday, showers likely. Highs in the lower 70s. Chance of rain 70%. Wednesday night, showers likely. Lows in the lower 60s. Chance of rain 70%. Thursday, mostly cloudy with a 50% chance of showers. Highs in the lower 70s. Thursday night and Friday, mostly cloudy. A chance of showers. Lows around 60. Highs in the lower 70s. Chance of rain 40%. Again, the forecast for Peoria and surrounding areas of central Illinois for the rest of tonight, partly cloudy. Lows in the lower 50s. East winds around 5 miles an hour. The time is currently 8:02 p.m. Central Daylight Time.

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You are listening to NOAA Weather Radio All Hazards, Station WXJ71 in Peoria. Now for the official National Weather Service forecast for Peoria and surrounding areas of central Illinois. Rest of tonight, partly cloudy. Lows in the lower 50s. East winds around 5 miles an hour. Saturday, mostly sunny. Highs around 70. East winds around 5 miles an hour. Saturday night, mostly cloudy. Lows in the mid-50s. East winds around 5 miles an hour. Sunday, partly sunny. Highs around 70. East winds around 5 miles an hour. Sunday night, partly cloudy. Lows in the mid-50s. Northeast winds around 5 miles an hour until midnight, becoming light and variable. Monday and Monday night, mostly clear. Highs in the lower 70s. Lows in the mid-50s. Tuesday, mostly sunny. Highs in the mid-70s. Tuesday night, mostly cloudy. A chance of showers. Lows in the lower 60s. Chance of rain 50%. Wednesday, showers likely. Highs in the lower 70s. Chance of rain 70%. Wednesday night, showers likely. Lows in the lower 60s. Chance of rain 70%. Thursday, mostly cloudy with a 50% chance of showers. Highs in the lower 70s. Thursday night and Friday, mostly cloudy. A chance of showers. Lows around 60. Highs in the lower 70s. Chance of rain 40%. Again, the forecast for Peoria and surrounding areas of central Illinois for the rest of tonight, partly cloudy. Lows in the lower 50s. East winds around 5 miles an hour. At 8 p.m. in Peoria, skies were mostly cloudy. The temperature was 63 degrees, the dew point was 58, and the relative humidity was 83%. The wind was north at 5 miles an hour. The pressure was 30.22 inches and steady. Around central and western Illinois, it was mostly cloudy, with a temperature of 62 at Galesburg and 62 at Lakin. It was cloudy, with a temperature of 62 at Bloomington, 63 at Moline, and 64 at Macomb. Under cloudy skies, Quincy reported 66, Springfield reported 64, and Lincoln reported 67. And once again at 8 p.m. in Peoria, under mostly cloudy skies, the temperature was 63. The time is currently 8:05 p.m. Central Daylight Time. 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Now for the official National Weather Service forecast for Peoria and surrounding areas of central Illinois. Rest of tonight, partly cloudy. Lows in the lower 50s. East winds around 5 miles an hour. Saturday, mostly sunny. Highs around 70. East winds around 5 miles an hour. Saturday night, mostly cloudy. Lows in the mid-50s. East winds around 5 miles an hour. Sunday, partly sunny. Highs around 70. East winds around 5 miles an hour. Sunday night, partly cloudy. Lows in the mid-50s. Northeast winds around 5 miles an hour until midnight, becoming light and variable. Monday and Monday night, mostly clear. Highs in the lower 70s. Lows in the mid-50s. Tuesday, mostly sunny. Highs in the mid-70s. Tuesday night, mostly cloudy. A chance of showers. Lows in the lower 60s. Chance of rain 50%. Wednesday, showers likely. Highs in the lower 70s. Chance of rain 70%. Wednesday night, showers likely. Lows in the lower 60s. Chance of rain 70%. Thursday, mostly cloudy with a 50% chance of showers. Highs in the lower 70s. Thursday night and Friday, mostly cloudy. A chance of showers. Lows around 60. Highs in the lower 70s. Chance of rain 40%. Again, the forecast for Peoria and surrounding areas of central Illinois for the rest of tonight, partly cloudy. Lows in the lower 50s. East winds around 5 miles an hour. At 8 p.m. in Peoria, skies were mostly cloudy. The temperature was 63 degrees, the dew point was

was 58, and the relative humidity was 83%. The wind was north at 5 miles an hour. The pressure was 30.22 inches and steady. Around central and western Illinois, it was mostly cloudy, with a temperature of 62 at Galesburg and 62 at Lakin. It was cloudy, with a temperature of 62 at Bloomington, 63 at Moline, and 64 at Macomb. Under cloudy skies, Quincy reported 66, Springfield reported 64, and Lincoln reported 67. And once again at 8 p.m. in Peoria, under mostly cloudy skies, the temperature was 63. Looking elsewhere around the Midwest at 8 p.m., Chicago was mostly cloudy, and 59. Indianapolis was mostly cloudy, and 66. St. Louis was cloudy, and 70. Kansas City was mostly cloudy, and 64. Des Moines was cloudy, and 63. Milwaukee was partly cloudy, and 57. The time is currently 8:08 p.m. Central Daylight Time. 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Now for the official National Weather Service forecast for Peoria and surrounding areas of central Illinois. Rest of tonight, partly cloudy. Lows in the lower 50s. East winds around 5 miles an hour. Saturday, mostly sunny. Highs around 70. East winds around 5 miles an hour. Saturday night, mostly cloudy. Lows in the mid-50s. East winds around 5 miles an hour. Sunday, partly sunny. Highs around 70. East winds around 5 miles an hour. Sunday night, partly cloudy. Lows in the mid-50s. Northeast winds around 5 miles an hour until midnight, becoming light and variable. Monday and Monday night, mostly clear. Highs in the lower 70s. Lows in the mid-50s. Tuesday, mostly sunny. Highs in the mid-70s. Tuesday night, mostly cloudy. A chance of showers. Lows in the lower 60s. Chance of rain 50%. Wednesday, showers likely. Highs in the lower 70s. Chance of rain 70%. Wednesday night, showers likely. Lows in the lower 60s. Chance of rain 70%. Thursday, mostly cloudy with a 50% chance of showers. Highs in the lower 70s. Thursday night and Friday, mostly cloudy. A chance of showers. Lows around 60. Highs in the lower 70s. Chance of rain 40%. Again, the forecast for Peoria and surrounding areas of central Illinois for the rest of tonight, partly cloudy. Lows in the lower 50s. East winds around 5 miles an hour. At 8 p.m. in Peoria, skies were mostly cloudy. The temperature was 63 degrees, the dew point was 58, and the relative humidity was 83%. The wind was north at 5 miles an hour. The pressure was 30.22 inches and steady. Around central and western Illinois, it was mostly cloudy, with a temperature of 62 at Galesburg and 62 at Lakin. It was cloudy, with a temperature of 62 at Bloomington, 63 at Moline, and 64 at Macomb. Under cloudy skies, Quincy reported 66, Springfield reported 64, and Lincoln reported 67. And once again at 8 p.m. in Peoria, under mostly cloudy skies, the temperature was 63. Looking elsewhere around the Midwest at 8 p.m., Chicago was mostly cloudy, and 59. Indianapolis was mostly cloudy, and 66. St. Louis was cloudy, and 70. Kansas City was mostly cloudy, and 64. Des Moines was cloudy, and 63. Milwaukee was partly cloudy, and 57. The time is currently 8:11 p.m. Central Daylight Time. 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Now for the official National Weather Service forecast for Peoria and surrounding areas of central Illinois. Rest of tonight, partly cloudy. Lows in the lower 50s. East winds around 5 miles an hour. Saturday, mostly sunny. Highs around 70. East winds around 5 miles an hour. Saturday night, mostly cloudy. Lows in the mid-50s. East winds around 5 miles an hour.

Sunday, partly sunny. Highs around 70. East winds around 5 miles an hour. Sunday night, partly cloudy. Lows in the mid-50s. Northeast winds around 5 miles an hour until midnight, becoming light and variable. Monday and Monday night, mostly clear. Highs in the lower 70s. Lows in the mid-50s. Tuesday, mostly sunny. Highs in the mid-70s. Tuesday night, mostly cloudy. A chance of showers. Lows in the lower 60s. Chance of rain 50%. Wednesday, showers likely. Highs in the lower 70s. Chance of rain 70%. Wednesday night, showers likely. Lows in the lower 60s. Chance of rain 70%. Thursday, mostly cloudy with a 50% chance of showers. Highs in the lower 70s. Thursday night and Friday, mostly cloudy. A chance of showers. Lows around 60. Highs in the lower 70s. Chance of rain 40%. Again, the forecast for Peoria and surrounding areas of central Illinois for the rest of tonight, partly cloudy. Lows in the lower 50s. East winds around 5 miles an hour. 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At 8 p.m. in Peoria, skies were mostly cloudy. The temperature was 63 degrees, the dew point was 58, and the relative humidity was 83%. The wind was north at 5 miles an hour. The pressure was 30.22 inches and steady. Around central and western Illinois, skies ranged from mostly cloudy to cloudy. It was 62 at Bloomington, 63 at Moline, 62 at Galesburg, 62 at Lakin, and 64 at Macomb. Quincy reported 66, Springfield reported 64, Lincoln reported 67, and Pontiac reported 61. And once again at 8 p.m. in Peoria, under mostly cloudy skies, the temperature was 63. Looking elsewhere around the Midwest at 8 p.m., Chicago was mostly cloudy, and 59. Indianapolis was mostly cloudy, and 66. St. Louis was cloudy, and 70. Kansas City was mostly cloudy, and 64. Des Moines was cloudy, and 63. Milwaukee was partly cloudy, and 57. Looking elsewhere around the Midwest at 8 p.m., Chicago was mostly cloudy, and 59. Indianapolis was mostly cloudy, and 66. St. Louis was cloudy, and 70. Kansas City was mostly cloudy, and 64. Des Moines was cloudy, and 63. Milwaukee was partly cloudy, and 57. The time is currently 8:16 p.m. Central Daylight Time. 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Now for the official National Weather Service forecast for Peoria and surrounding areas of central Illinois. Rest of tonight, partly cloudy. Lows in the lower 50s. East winds around 5 miles an hour. Saturday, mostly sunny. Highs around 70. East winds around 5 miles an hour. Saturday night, mostly cloudy. Lows in the mid-50s. East winds around 5 miles an hour. Sunday, partly sunny. Highs around 70. East winds around 5 miles an hour. Sunday night, partly cloudy. Lows in the mid-50s. Northeast winds around 5 miles an hour until midnight, becoming light and variable. Monday and Monday night, mostly clear. Highs in the lower 70s. Lows in the mid-50s. Tuesday, mostly sunny. Highs in the mid-70s. Tuesday night, mostly cloudy. A chance of showers. Lows in the lower 60s. Chance of rain 50%. Wednesday, showers likely. Highs in the lower 70s. Chance of rain

70%. Wednesday night, showers likely. Lows in the lower 60s. Chance of rain 70%. Thursday, mostly cloudy with a 50% chance of showers. Highs in the lower 70s. Thursday night and Friday, mostly cloudy. A chance of showers. Lows around 60. Highs in the lower 70s. Chance of rain 40%. Again, the forecast for Peoria and surrounding areas of central Illinois for the rest of tonight, partly cloudy. Lows in the lower 50s. East winds around 5 miles an hour. At 8 p.m. in Peoria, skies were mostly cloudy. The temperature was 63 degrees, the dew point was 58, and the relative humidity was 83%. The wind was north at 5 miles an hour. The pressure was 30.22 inches and steady. Around central and western Illinois, skies ranged from mostly cloudy to cloudy. It was 62 at Bloomington, 63 at Moline, 62 at Galesburg, 62 at Lakin, and 64 at Macomb. Quincy reported 66, Springfield reported 64, Lincoln reported 67, and Pontiac reported 61. And once again at 8 p.m. in Peoria, under mostly cloudy skies, the temperature was 63. Looking elsewhere around the Midwest at 8 p.m., Chicago was mostly cloudy, and 59. Indianapolis was mostly cloudy, and 66. St. Louis was cloudy, and 70. Kansas City was mostly cloudy, and 64. Des Moines was cloudy, and 63. Milwaukee was partly cloudy, and 57. The time is currently 8:19 p.m. Central Daylight Time. 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Now for the official National Weather Service forecast for Peoria and surrounding areas of central Illinois. Rest of tonight, partly cloudy. Lows in the lower 50s. East winds around 5 miles an hour. Saturday, mostly sunny. Highs around 70. East winds around 5 miles an hour. Saturday night, mostly cloudy. Lows in the mid-50s. East winds around 5 miles an hour. Sunday, partly sunny. Highs around 70. East winds around 5 miles an hour. Sunday night, partly cloudy. Lows in the mid-50s. Northeast winds around 5 miles an hour until midnight, becoming light and variable. Monday and Monday night, mostly clear. Highs in the lower 70s. Lows in the mid-50s. Tuesday, mostly sunny. Highs in the mid-70s. Tuesday night, mostly cloudy. A chance of showers. Lows in the lower 60s. Chance of rain 50%. Wednesday, showers likely. Highs in the lower 70s. Chance of rain 70%. Wednesday night, showers likely. Lows in the lower 60s. Chance of rain 70%. Thursday, mostly cloudy with a 50% chance of showers. Highs in the lower 70s. Thursday night and Friday, mostly cloudy. A chance of showers. Lows around 60. Highs in the lower 70s. Chance of rain 40%. Again, the forecast for Peoria and surrounding areas of central Illinois for the rest of tonight, partly cloudy. Lows in the lower 50s. East winds around 5 miles an hour. At 8 p.m. in Peoria, skies were mostly cloudy. The temperature was 63 degrees, the dew point was 58, and the relative humidity was 83%. The wind was north at 5 miles an hour. The pressure was 30.22 inches and steady. Around central and western Illinois, skies ranged from mostly cloudy to cloudy. It was 62 at Bloomington, 63 at Moline, 62 at Galesburg, 62 at Lakin, and 64 at Macomb. Quincy reported 66, Springfield reported 64, Lincoln reported 67, and Pontiac reported 61. And once again at 8 p.m. in Peoria, under mostly cloudy skies, the temperature was 63. At 8 p.m. in Peoria, skies were mostly cloudy. The temperature was 63 degrees, the dew point was 58, and the relative humidity was 83%. The wind was north at 5 miles an hour. The pressure was 30.22 inches and steady. Around central and western Illinois, skies

changed from mostly cloudy to cloudy. It was 62 at Bloomington, 63 at Moline, 62 at Galesburg, 62 at Lakin, and 64 at Macomb. Quincy reported 66, Springfield reported 64, Lincoln reported 67, and Pontiac reported 61. And once again at 8 p.m. in Peoria, under mostly cloudy skies, the temperature was 63. Looking elsewhere around the Midwest at 8 p.m., Chicago was mostly cloudy, and 59. Indianapolis was mostly cloudy, and 66. St. Louis was cloudy, and 70. Kansas City was mostly cloudy, and 64. Des Moines was cloudy, and 63. Milwaukee was partly cloudy, and 57. The time is currently 8:23 p.m. Central Daylight Time. 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Now for the official National Weather Service forecast for Peoria and surrounding areas of central Illinois. Rest of tonight, partly cloudy. Lows in the lower 50s. East winds around 5 miles an hour. Saturday, mostly sunny. Highs around 70. East winds around 5 miles an hour. Saturday night, mostly cloudy. Lows in the mid-50s. East winds around 5 miles an hour. Sunday, partly sunny. Highs around 70. East winds around 5 miles an hour. Sunday night, partly cloudy. Lows in the mid-50s. Northeast winds around 5 miles an hour until midnight, becoming light and variable. Monday and Monday night, mostly clear. Highs in the lower 70s. Lows in the mid-50s. Tuesday, mostly sunny. Highs in the mid-70s. Tuesday night, mostly cloudy. A chance of showers. Lows in the lower 60s. Chance of rain 50%. Wednesday, showers likely. Highs in the lower 70s. Chance of rain 70%. Wednesday night, showers likely. Lows in the lower 60s. Chance of rain 70%. Thursday, mostly cloudy with a 50% chance of showers. Highs in the lower 70s. Thursday night and Friday, mostly cloudy. A chance of showers. Lows around 60. Highs in the lower 70s. Chance of rain 40%. Again, the forecast for Peoria and surrounding areas of central Illinois for the rest of tonight, partly cloudy. Lows in the lower 50s. East winds around 5 miles an hour. Now for the official National Weather Service forecast for Peoria and surrounding areas of central Illinois. Rest of tonight, partly cloudy. Lows in the lower 50s. East winds around 5 miles an hour. Saturday, mostly sunny. Highs around 70. East winds around 5 miles an hour. Saturday night, mostly cloudy. Lows in the mid-50s. East winds around 5 miles an hour. Sunday, partly sunny. Highs around 70. East winds around 5 miles an hour. Sunday night, partly cloudy. Lows in the mid-50s. Northeast winds around 5 miles an hour until midnight, becoming light and variable. Monday and Monday night, mostly clear. Highs in the lower 70s. Lows in the mid-50s. Tuesday, mostly sunny. Highs in the mid-70s. Tuesday night, mostly cloudy. A chance of showers. Lows in the lower 60s. Chance of rain 50%. Wednesday, showers likely. Highs in the lower 70s. Chance of rain 70%. Wednesday night, showers likely. Lows in the lower 60s. Chance of rain 70%. Thursday, mostly cloudy with a 50% chance of showers. Highs in the lower 70s. Thursday night and Friday, mostly cloudy. A chance of showers. Lows around 60. Highs in the lower 70s. Chance of rain 40%. Again, the forecast for Peoria and surrounding areas of central Illinois for the rest of tonight, partly cloudy. Lows in the lower 50s. East winds around 5 miles an hour. At 8 p.m. in Peoria, skies were mostly cloudy. The temperature was 63 degrees, the dew point was 58, and the relative humidity was 83%.
The wind was north at 5 miles an hour. The pressure was 30.22 inches and steady. Around central and western Illinois, skies ranged from mostly cloudy to cloudy. It was 62 at Bloomington, 63 at Moline, 62 at Galesburg, 62 at Lakin, and 64 at Macomb. Quincy reported 66, Springfield reported 64, Lincoln reported 67, and Pontiac reported 61. And once again at 8 p.m. in Peoria, under mostly cloudy skies, the temperature was 63. Looking elsewhere around the Midwest at 8 p.m., Chicago was mostly cloudy, and 59. Indianapolis was mostly cloudy, and 66. St. Louis was cloudy, and 70. Kansas City was mostly cloudy, and 64. Des Moines was cloudy, and 63. Milwaukee was partly cloudy, and 57. The time is currently 8:28 p.m. Central Daylight Time. 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Now for the official National Weather Service forecast for Peoria and surrounding areas of central Illinois. Rest of tonight, partly cloudy. Lows in the lower 50s. East winds around 5 miles an hour. Saturday, mostly sunny. Highs around 70. East winds around 5 miles an hour. Saturday night, mostly cloudy. Lows in the mid-50s. East winds around 5 miles an hour. Sunday, partly sunny. Highs around 70. East winds around 5 miles an hour. Sunday night, partly cloudy. Lows in the mid-50s. Northeast winds around 5 miles an hour until midnight, becoming light and variable. Monday and Monday night, mostly clear. Highs in the lower 70s. Lows in the mid-50s. Tuesday, mostly sunny. Highs in the mid-70s. Tuesday night, mostly cloudy. A chance of showers. Lows in the lower 60s. Chance of rain 50%. Wednesday, showers likely. Highs in the lower 70s. Chance of rain 70%. Wednesday night, showers likely. Lows in the lower 60s. Chance of rain 70%. Thursday, mostly cloudy with a 50% chance of showers. Highs in the lower 70s. Thursday night and Friday, mostly cloudy. A chance of showers. Lows around 60. Highs in the lower 70s. Chance of rain 40%. Again, the forecast for Peoria and surrounding areas of central Illinois for the rest of tonight, partly cloudy. Lows in the lower 50s. East winds around 5 miles an hour. At 8 p.m. in Peoria, skies were mostly cloudy. The temperature was 63 degrees, the dew point was 58, and the relative humidity was 83%. The wind was north at 5 miles an hour. The pressure was 30.22 inches and steady. Around central and western Illinois, skies ranged from mostly cloudy to cloudy. It was 62 at Bloomington, 63 at Moline, 62 at Galesburg, 62 at Lakin, and 64 at Macomb. Quincy reported 66, Springfield reported 64, Lincoln reported 67, and Pontiac reported 61. And once again at 8 p.m. in Peoria, under mostly cloudy skies, the temperature was 63. Looking elsewhere around the Midwest at 8 p.m., Chicago was mostly cloudy, and 59. Indianapolis was mostly cloudy, and 66. St. Louis was cloudy, and 70. Kansas City was mostly cloudy, and 64. Des Moines was cloudy, and 63. Milwaukee was partly cloudy, and 57. The time is currently 8:31 p.m. Central Daylight Time. 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Now for the official National Weather Service forecast for Peoria and surrounding areas of central Illinois. Rest of tonight, partly cloudy. Lows in the lower 50s. East winds around 5 miles an hour. Saturday, mostly sunny. Highs around 70. East winds around 5 miles an hour. Saturday night, mostly cloudy. Lows in the mid-50s. East winds around 5 miles an hour. Sunday, partly sunny. Highs around 70.
east winds around 5 miles an hour.

Sunday night, partly cloudy. Lows in the mid-50s. Northeast winds around 5 miles an hour until midnight, becoming light and variable. Monday and Monday night, mostly clear. Highs in the lower 70s. Lows in the mid-50s. Tuesday, mostly sunny. Highs in the mid-70s. Tuesday night, mostly cloudy. A chance of showers. Lows in the lower 60s. Chance of rain 50%. Wednesday, showers likely. Highs in the lower 70s. Chance of rain 70%. Wednesday night, showers likely. Lows in the lower 60s. Chance of rain 70%. Thursday, mostly cloudy. Wednesday night, showers likely. Lows in the lower 60s. Chance of rain 70%. Thursday, mostly cloudy with a 50% chance of showers. Highs in the lower 70s. Thursday night and Friday, mostly cloudy. A chance of showers. Lows around 60. Highs in the lower 70s. Chance of rain 40%. Again, the forecast for Peoria and surrounding areas of central Illinois for the rest of tonight, partly cloudy. Lows in the lower 50s. East winds around 5 miles an hour. At 8 p.m. in Peoria, skies were mostly cloudy. The temperature was 63 degrees, the dew point was 58, and the relative humidity was 83%. The wind was north at 5 miles an hour. The pressure was 30.22 inches and steady. Around central and western Illinois, skies ranged from mostly cloudy to cloudy. It was 62 at Bloomington, 63 at Moline, 62 at Galesburg, 62 at Lakin, and 64 at Macomb. Quincy reported 66, Springfield reported 64, Lincoln reported 67, and Pontiac reported 61. And once again at 8 p.m. in Peoria, under mostly cloudy skies, the temperature was 63. Looking elsewhere around the Midwest at 8 p.m., Chicago was mostly cloudy, and 59. Indianapolis was mostly cloudy, and 66. St. Louis was cloudy, and 70. Kansas City was mostly cloudy, and 64. Des Moines was cloudy, and 63. Milwaukee was partly cloudy, and 57. The time is currently 8:35 p.m. Central Daylight Time. 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Now for the official National Weather Service forecast for Peoria and surrounding areas of central Illinois. Rest of tonight, partly cloudy. Lows in the lower 50s. East winds around 5 miles an hour. Saturday, mostly sunny. Highs around 70. East winds around 5 miles an hour. Saturday night, mostly cloudy. Lows in the mid-50s. East winds around 5 miles an hour. Sunday, partly sunny. Highs around 70. East winds around 5 miles an hour. Sunday night, partly cloudy. Lows in the mid-50s. Northeast winds around 5 miles an hour until midnight, becoming light and variable. Monday and Monday night, mostly clear. Highs in the lower 70s. Lows in the mid-50s. Tuesday, mostly sunny. Highs in the mid-70s. Tuesday night, mostly cloudy. A chance of showers. Lows in the lower 60s. Chance of rain 50%. Wednesday, showers likely. Highs in the lower 70s. Chance of rain 70%. Wednesday night, showers likely. Lows in the lower 60s. Chance of rain 70%. Thursday, mostly cloudy with a 50% chance of showers. Highs in the lower 70s. Thursday night and Friday, mostly cloudy. A chance of showers. Lows around 60. Highs in the lower 70s. Chance of rain 40%. Again, the forecast for Peoria and surrounding areas of central Illinois for the rest of tonight, partly cloudy. Lows in the lower 50s. East winds around 5 miles an hour. At 8 p.m. in Peoria, skies were mostly cloudy. The temperature was 63 degrees, the dew point was 58, and the relative humidity was 83%. The wind was north at 5 miles an hour. The pressure was 30.22 inches and steady. Around central and western Illinois.

Peoria. Now for the official National Weather Service forecast for Peoria and surrounding areas of central Illinois. Rest of tonight, partly cloudy. Lows in the lower 50s. East winds around 5 miles an hour. Saturday, mostly sunny. Highs around 70. East winds around 5 miles an hour. Saturday night, mostly cloudy. Lows in the mid-50s. East winds around 5 miles an hour. Sunday, partly sunny. Highs around 70. East winds around 5 miles an hour. Sunday night, partly cloudy. Lows in the mid-50s. Northeast winds around 5 miles an hour until midnight, becoming light and variable. Monday and Monday night, mostly clear. Highs in the lower 70s. Lows in the mid-50s. Tuesday, mostly sunny. Highs in the mid-70s. Tuesday night, mostly cloudy. A chance of showers. Lows in the lower 60s. Chance of rain 50%. Wednesday, showers likely. Highs in the lower 70s. Chance of rain 70%. Wednesday night, showers likely. Lows in the lower 60s. Chance of rain 70%. Thursday, mostly cloudy with a 50% chance of showers. Highs in the lower 70s. Thursday night and Friday, mostly cloudy. A chance of showers. Lows around 60. Highs in the lower 70s. Chance of rain 40%. Again, the forecast for Peoria and surrounding areas of central Illinois for the rest of tonight, partly cloudy. Lows in the lower 50s. East winds around 5 miles an hour. At 8 p.m. in Peoria, skies were mostly cloudy. The temperature was 63 degrees, the dew point was 58, and the relative humidity was 83%. The wind was north at 5 miles an hour. The pressure was 30.22 inches and steady. Around central and western Illinois, skies ranged from mostly cloudy to cloudy. It was 62 at Bloomington, 63 at Moline, 62 at Galesburg, 62 at Lakin, and 64 at Macomb. Quincy reported 66, Springfield reported 64, Lincoln reported 67, and Pontiac reported 61. And once again at 8 p.m. in Peoria, under mostly cloudy skies, the temperature was 63. Looking elsewhere around the Midwest at 8 p.m., Chicago was mostly cloudy, and 59. Indianapolis was mostly cloudy, and 66. St. Louis was cloudy, and 70. Kansas City was mostly cloudy, and 64. Des Moines was cloudy, and 63. Milwaukee was partly cloudy, and 57. The time is currently 8:41 p.m. Central Daylight Time. 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Now for the official National Weather Service forecast for Peoria and surrounding areas of central Illinois. Rest of tonight, partly cloudy. Lows in the lower 50s. East winds around 5 miles an hour. Saturday, mostly sunny. Highs around 70. East winds around 5 miles an hour. Saturday night, mostly cloudy. Lows in the mid-50s. East winds around 5 miles an hour. Sunday, partly sunny. Highs around 70. East winds around 5 miles an hour. Sunday night, partly cloudy. Lows in the mid-50s. Northeast winds around 5 miles an hour until midnight, becoming light and variable. Monday and Monday night, mostly clear. Highs in the lower 70s. Lows in the mid-50s. Tuesday, mostly sunny. Highs in the mid-70s. Tuesday night, mostly cloudy. A chance of showers. Lows in the lower 60s. Chance of rain 50%. Wednesday, showers likely. Highs in the lower 70s. Chance of rain 70%. Wednesday night, showers likely. Lows in the lower 60s. Chance of rain 70%. Thursday, mostly cloudy with a 50% chance of showers. Highs in the lower 70s. Thursday night and Friday, mostly cloudy. A chance of showers. Lows around 60. Highs in the lower 70s. Chance of rain 40%. Again, the forecast for Peoria and surrounding areas

central Illinois for the rest of tonight, partly cloudy. Lows in the lower 50s. East winds around 5 miles an hour. At 8 p.m. in Peoria, skies were mostly cloudy. The temperature was 63 degrees, the dew point was 58, and the relative humidity was 83%. The wind was north at 5 miles an hour. The pressure was 30.22 inches and steady. Around central and western Illinois, skies ranged from mostly cloudy to cloudy. It was 62 at Bloomington, 63 at Moline, 62 at Galesburg, 62 at Lakin, and 64 at Macomb. Quincy reported 66, Springfield reported 64, Lincoln reported 67, and Pontiac reported 61. And once again at 8 p.m. in Peoria, under mostly cloudy skies, the temperature was 63. Looking elsewhere around the Midwest at 8 p.m., Chicago was mostly cloudy, and 59. Indianapolis was mostly cloudy, and 66. St. Louis was cloudy, and 70. Kansas City was mostly cloudy, and 64. Des Moines was cloudy, and 63. Milwaukee was partly cloudy, and 57. The time is currently 8:44 p.m. Central Daylight Time. 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Now for the official National Weather Service forecast for Peoria and surrounding areas of central Illinois. Rest of tonight, partly cloudy. Lows in the lower 50s. East winds around 5 miles an hour. Saturday, mostly sunny. Highs around 70. East winds around 5 miles an hour. Saturday night, mostly cloudy. Lows in the mid-50s. East winds around 5 miles an hour. Sunday, partly sunny. Highs around 70. East winds around 5 miles an hour. Sunday night, partly cloudy. Lows in the mid-50s. Northeast winds around 5 miles an hour until midnight, becoming light and variable. Monday and Monday night, mostly clear. Highs in the lower 70s. Lows in the mid-50s. Tuesday, mostly sunny. Highs in the mid-70s. Tuesday night, mostly cloudy. A chance of showers. Lows in the lower 60s. Chance of rain 50%. Wednesday, showers likely. Highs in the lower 70s. Chance of rain 70%. Wednesday night, showers likely. Lows in the lower 60s. Chance of rain 70%. Thursday, mostly cloudy with a 50% chance of showers. Highs in the lower 70s. Thursday night and Friday, mostly cloudy. A chance of showers. Lows around 60. Highs in the lower 70s. Chance of rain 40%. Again, the forecast for Peoria and surrounding areas of central Illinois for the rest of tonight, partly cloudy. Lows in the lower 50s. East winds around 5 miles an hour. At 8 p.m. in Peoria, skies were mostly cloudy. The temperature was 63 degrees, the dew point was 58, and the relative humidity was 83%. The wind was north at 5 miles an hour. The pressure was 30.22 inches and steady. Around central and western Illinois, skies ranged from mostly cloudy to cloudy. It was 62 at Bloomington, 63 at Moline, 62 at Galesburg, 62 at Lakin, and 64 at Macomb. Quincy reported 66, Springfield reported 64, Lincoln reported 67, and Pontiac reported 61. And once again at 8 p.m. in Peoria, under mostly cloudy skies, the temperature was 63. Looking elsewhere around the Midwest at 8 p.m., Chicago was mostly cloudy, and 59. Indianapolis was mostly cloudy, and 66. St. Louis was cloudy, and 70. Kansas City was mostly cloudy, and 64. Des Moines was cloudy, and 63. Milwaukee was partly cloudy, and 57. The time is currently 8:47 p.m. Central Daylight Time. 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Now for the official National Weather Service forecast for Peoria and surrounding areas of central Illinois. Rest of tonight, partly cloudy. Lows in the lower 50s. East winds around 5 miles an hour.

Saturday, mostly sunny. Highs around 70. East winds around 5 miles an hour. Saturday night, mostly cloudy. Lows in the mid-50s. East winds around 5 miles an hour. Sunday, partly sunny. Highs around 70. East winds around 5 miles an hour. Sunday night, partly cloudy. Lows in the mid-50s. Northeast winds around 5 miles an hour until midnight, becoming light and variable. Monday and Monday night, mostly clear. Highs in the lower 70s. Lows in the mid-50s. Tuesday, mostly sunny. Highs in the mid-70s. Tuesday night, mostly cloudy. A chance of showers. Lows in the lower 60s. Chance of rain 50%. Wednesday, showers likely. Highs in the lower 70s. Chance of rain 70%. Wednesday night, showers likely. Lows in the lower 60s. Chance of rain 70%. Thursday, mostly cloudy with a 50% chance of showers. Highs in the lower 70s. Thursday night and Friday, mostly cloudy. A chance of showers. Lows around 60. Highs in the lower 70s. Chance of rain 40%. Again, the forecast for Peoria and surrounding areas of central Illinois for the rest of tonight, partly cloudy. Lows in the lower 50s. East winds around 5 miles an hour. At 8 p.m. in Peoria, skies were mostly cloudy. The temperature was 63 degrees, the dew point was 58, and the relative humidity was 83%. The wind was north at 5 miles an hour. The pressure was 30.22 inches and steady. Around central and western Illinois, skies ranged from mostly cloudy to cloudy. It was 62 at Bloomington, 63 at Moline, 62 at Galesburg, 62 at Lakin, and 64 at Macomb. Quincy reported 66, Springfield reported 64, Lincoln reported 67, and Pontiac reported 61. And once again at 8 p.m. in Peoria, under mostly cloudy skies, the temperature was 63. Looking elsewhere around the Midwest at 8 p.m., Chicago was mostly cloudy, and 59. Indianapolis was mostly cloudy, and 66. St. Louis was cloudy, and 70. Kansas City was mostly cloudy, and 64. Des Moines was cloudy, and 63. Milwaukee was partly cloudy, and 57. The time is currently 8:51 p.m. Central Daylight Time. 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Now for the official National Weather Service forecast for Peoria and surrounding areas of central Illinois. Rest of tonight, partly cloudy. Lows in the lower 50s. East winds around 5 miles an hour. Saturday, mostly sunny. Highs around 70. East winds around 5 miles an hour. Saturday night, mostly cloudy. Lows in the mid-50s. East winds around 5 miles an hour. Sunday, partly sunny. Highs around 70. East winds around 5 miles an hour. Sunday night, partly cloudy. Lows in the mid-50s. Northeast winds around 5 miles an hour until midnight, becoming light and variable. Monday and Monday night, mostly clear. Highs in the lower 70s. Lows in the mid-50s. Tuesday, mostly sunny. Highs in the mid-70s. Tuesday night, mostly cloudy. A chance of showers. Lows in the lower 60s. Chance of rain 50%. Wednesday, showers likely. Highs in the lower 70s. Chance of rain 70%. Wednesday night, showers likely. Lows in the lower 60s. Chance of rain 70%. Thursday, mostly cloudy with a 50% chance of showers. Highs in the lower 70s. Thursday night and Friday, mostly cloudy. A chance of showers. Lows around 60. Highs in the lower 70s. Chance of rain 40%. Again, the forecast for Peoria and surrounding areas of central Illinois for the rest of tonight, partly cloudy. Lows in the lower 50s. East winds around 5 miles an hour. At 8 p.m. in Peoria, skies were mostly cloudy. The temperature was 63 degrees, the dew point

it was 58, and the relative humidity was 83%. The wind was north at 5 miles an hour. The pressure was 30.22 inches and steady. Around central and western Illinois, skies ranged from mostly cloudy to cloudy. It was 62 at Bloomington, 63 at Moline, 62 at Galesburg, 62 at Lakin, and 64 at Macomb. Quincy reported 66, Springfield reported 64, Lincoln reported 67, and Pontiac reported 61. And once again at 8 p.m. in Peoria, under mostly cloudy skies, the temperature was 63. Looking elsewhere around the Midwest at 8 p.m., Chicago was mostly cloudy, and 59. Indianapolis was mostly cloudy, and 66. St. Louis was cloudy, and 70. Kansas City was mostly cloudy, and 64. Des Moines was cloudy, and 63. Milwaukee was partly cloudy, and 57. The time is currently 8:54 p.m. Central Daylight Time. 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Now for the official National Weather Service forecast for Peoria and surrounding areas of central Illinois. Rest of tonight, mostly cloudy. Lows in the lower 50s. East winds around 5 miles an hour. Saturday, partly sunny. Highs around 70. East winds around 5 miles an hour. Saturday night, mostly cloudy. Lows in the mid-50s. East winds around 5 miles an hour. Sunday, partly sunny. Highs around 70. East winds around 5 miles an hour. Sunday night, partly cloudy. Lows in the mid-50s. Northeast winds around 5 miles an hour until midnight, becoming light and variable. Monday and Monday night, mostly clear. Highs in the lower 70s. Lows in the mid-50s. Tuesday, mostly sunny. Highs in the mid-70s. Tuesday night, mostly cloudy. A chance of showers. Lows in the lower 60s. Chance of rain 50%. Wednesday, showers likely. Highs in the lower 70s. Chance of rain 70%. Wednesday night, showers likely. Lows in the lower 60s. Chance of rain 70%. Thursday, mostly cloudy with a 50% chance of showers. Highs in the lower 70s. Thursday night and Friday, mostly cloudy. A chance of showers. Lows around 60. Highs in the lower 70s. Chance of rain 40%. Again, the forecast for Peoria and surrounding areas of central Illinois for the rest of tonight, mostly cloudy. Lows in the lower 50s. East winds around 5 miles an hour. At 8 p.m. in Peoria, skies were mostly cloudy. The temperature was 63 degrees, the dew point was 58, and the relative humidity was 83%. The wind was north at 5 miles an hour. The pressure was 30.22 inches and steady. Around central and western Illinois, skies ranged from mostly cloudy to cloudy. It was 62 at Bloomington, 63 at Moline, 62 at Galesburg, 62 at Lakin, and 64 at Macomb. Quincy reported 66, Springfield reported 64, Lincoln reported 67, and Pontiac reported 61. And once again at 8 p.m. in Peoria, under mostly cloudy skies, the temperature was 63. Looking elsewhere around the Midwest at 8 p.m., Chicago was mostly cloudy, and 59. Indianapolis was mostly cloudy, and 66. St. Louis was cloudy, and 70. Kansas City was mostly cloudy, and 64. Des Moines was cloudy, and 63. Milwaukee was partly cloudy, and 57. The time is currently 8:57 p.m. Central Daylight Time. 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Now for the official National Weather Service forecast for Peoria and surrounding areas of central Illinois. Rest of tonight, mostly cloudy. Lows in the lower 50s. East winds around 5 miles an hour. Saturday, partly sunny. Highs around 70. East winds around 5 miles an hour. Saturday night, mostly cloudy. Lows in the mid-50s. East winds around 5 miles an hour. Sunday,

partly sunny. Highs around 70. East winds around 5 miles an hour. Sunday night, partly cloudy. Lows in the mid-50s. Northeast winds around 5 miles an hour until midnight, becoming light and variable. Monday and Monday night, mostly clear. Highs in the lower 70s. Lows in the mid-50s. Tuesday, mostly sunny. Highs in the mid-70s. Tuesday night, mostly cloudy. A chance of showers. Lows in the lower 60s. Chance of rain 50%. Wednesday, showers likely. Highs in the lower 70s. Chance of rain 70%. Wednesday night, showers likely. Lows in the lower 60s. Chance of rain 70%. Thursday, mostly cloudy with a 50% chance of showers. Highs in the lower 70s. Thursday night and Friday, mostly cloudy. A chance of showers. Lows around 60. Highs in the lower 70s. Chance of rain 40%. Again, the forecast for Peoria and surrounding areas of central Illinois for the rest of tonight, mostly cloudy. Lows in the lower 50s. East winds around 5 miles an hour. At 8 p.m. in Peoria, skies were mostly cloudy. The temperature was 63 degrees, the dew point was 58, and the relative humidity was 83%. The wind was north at 5 miles an hour. The pressure was 30.22 inches and steady. Around central and western Illinois, skies ranged from mostly cloudy to cloudy. It was 62 at Bloomington, 63 at Moline, 62 at Galesburg, 62 at Lakin, and 64 at Macomb. Quincy reported 66, Springfield reported 64, Lincoln reported 67, and Pontiac reported 61. And once again at 8 p.m. in Peoria, under mostly cloudy skies, the temperature was 63. The time is currently 9 p.m. Central Daylight Time. 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Now for the official National Weather Service forecast for Peoria and surrounding areas of central Illinois. Rest of tonight, mostly cloudy. Lows in the lower 50s. East winds around 5 miles an hour. Saturday, partly sunny. Highs around 70. East winds around 5 miles an hour. Saturday night, mostly cloudy. Lows in the mid-50s. East winds around 5 miles an hour. Sunday, partly sunny. Highs around 70. East winds around 5 miles an hour. Sunday night, partly cloudy. Lows in the mid-50s. Northeast winds around 5 miles an hour until midnight, becoming light and variable. Monday and Monday night, mostly clear. Highs in the lower 70s. Lows in the mid-50s. Tuesday, mostly sunny. Highs in the mid-70s. Tuesday night, mostly cloudy. A chance of showers. Lows in the lower 60s. Chance of rain 50%. Wednesday, showers likely. Highs in the lower 70s. Chance of rain 70%. Wednesday night, showers likely. Lows in the lower 60s. Chance of rain 70%. Thursday, mostly cloudy with a 50% chance of showers. Highs in the lower 70s. Thursday night and Friday, mostly cloudy. A chance of showers. Lows around 60. Highs in the lower 70s. Chance of rain 40%. Again, the forecast for Peoria and surrounding areas of central Illinois for the rest of tonight, mostly cloudy. Lows in the lower 50s. East winds around 5 miles an hour. The time is currently 9:02 p.m. Central Daylight Time. 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Now for the official National Weather Service forecast for Peoria and surrounding areas of central Illinois. Rest of tonight, mostly cloudy. Lows in the lower 50s. East winds around 5 miles an hour. Saturday, partly sunny. Highs around 70. East winds around 5 miles an hour. Saturday night, mostly cloudy. Lows in the mid-50s. East winds around 5 miles an hour. Sunday, partly sunny. Highs around 70. East winds around

and 5 miles an hour. Sunday night, partly cloudy. Lows in the mid-50s. Northeast winds around 5 miles an hour until midnight, becoming light and variable. Monday and Monday night, mostly clear. Highs in the lower 70s. Lows in the mid-50s. Tuesday, mostly sunny. Highs in the mid-70s. Tuesday night, mostly cloudy. A chance of showers. Lows in the lower 60s. Chance of rain 50%. Wednesday, showers likely. Highs in the lower 70s. Chance of rain 70%. Wednesday night, showers likely. Lows in the lower 60s. Chance of rain 70%. Thursday, mostly cloudy with a 50% chance of showers. Highs in the lower 70s. Thursday night and Friday, mostly cloudy. A chance of showers. Lows around 60. Highs in the lower 70s. Chance of rain 40%. Again, the forecast for Peoria and surrounding areas of central Illinois for the rest of tonight, mostly cloudy. Lows in the lower 50s. East winds around 5 miles an hour. At 9 p.m. in Peoria, skies were mostly cloudy. The temperature was 62 degrees, the dew point was 56, and the relative humidity was 80%. The wind was northeast at 6 miles an hour. The pressure was 30.23 inches and rising. Around central and western Illinois, it was mostly cloudy, with a temperature of 61 at Galesburg and 62 at Lincoln. It was cloudy, with a temperature of 61 at Bloomington, 63 at Moline, and 61 at Lakin. Under cloudy skies, Macomb reported 63, Quincy reported 65, and Springfield reported 65. And once again at 9 p.m. in Peoria, under mostly cloudy skies, the temperature was 62. The time is currently 9:05 p.m. Central Daylight Time. 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Now for the official National Weather Service forecast for Peoria and surrounding areas of central Illinois. Rest of tonight, mostly cloudy. Lows in the lower 50s. East winds around 5 miles an hour. Saturday, partly sunny. Highs around 70. East winds around 5 miles an hour. Saturday night, mostly cloudy. Lows in the mid-50s. East winds around 5 miles an hour. Sunday, partly sunny. Highs around 70. East winds around 5 miles an hour. Sunday night, partly cloudy. Lows in the mid-50s. Northeast winds around 5 miles an hour until midnight, becoming light and variable. Monday and Monday night, mostly clear. Highs in the lower 70s. Lows in the mid-50s. Tuesday, mostly sunny. Highs in the mid-70s. Tuesday night, mostly cloudy. A chance of showers. Lows in the lower 60s. Chance of rain 50%. Wednesday, showers likely. Highs in the lower 70s. Chance of rain 70%. Wednesday night, showers likely. Lows in the lower 60s. Chance of rain 70%. Thursday, mostly cloudy with a 50% chance of showers. Highs in the lower 70s. Thursday night and Friday, mostly cloudy. A chance of showers. Lows around 60. Highs in the lower 70s. Chance of rain 40%. Again, the forecast for Peoria and surrounding areas of central Illinois for the rest of tonight, mostly cloudy. Lows in the lower 50s. East winds around 5 miles an hour. At 9 p.m. in Peoria, skies were mostly cloudy. The temperature was 62 degrees, the dew point was 56, and the relative humidity was 80%. The wind was northeast at 6 miles an hour. The pressure was 30.23 inches and rising. Around central and western Illinois, it was mostly cloudy, with a temperature of 61 at Galesburg and 62 at Lincoln. It was cloudy, with a temperature of 61 at Bloomington, 63 at Moline, and 61 at Lakin. Under cloudy skies, Macomb reported 63, Quincy reported 65, and Springfield reported 65. And once again at 9 p.m. in Peoria, under mostly cloudy skies, the temperature was 62. Looking elsewhere around the Midwest at 9 p.m.,

Chicago was partly cloudy, and 59. Indianapolis was mostly cloudy, and 64. St. Louis was cloudy, and 69. Kansas City was cloudy, and 64. Des Moines was cloudy, and 63. Milwaukee was partly cloudy, and 56. The time is currently 9:08 p.m. Central Daylight Time. 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Now for the official National Weather Service forecast for Peoria and surrounding areas of central Illinois. Rest of tonight, mostly cloudy. Lows in the lower 50s. East winds around 5 miles an hour. Saturday, partly sunny. Highs around 70. East winds around 5 miles an hour. Saturday night, mostly cloudy. Lows in the mid-50s. East winds around 5 miles an hour. Sunday, partly sunny. Highs around 70. East winds around 5 miles an hour. Sunday night, partly cloudy. Lows in the mid-50s. Northeast winds around 5 miles an hour until midnight, becoming light and variable. Monday and Monday night, mostly clear. Highs in the lower 70s. Lows in the mid-50s. Tuesday, mostly sunny. Highs in the mid-70s. Tuesday night, mostly cloudy. A chance of showers. Lows in the lower 60s. Chance of rain 50%. Wednesday, showers likely. Highs in the lower 70s. Chance of rain 70%. Wednesday night, showers likely. Lows in the lower 60s. Chance of rain 70%. Thursday, mostly cloudy with a 50% chance of showers. Highs in the lower 70s. Thursday night and Friday, mostly cloudy. A chance of showers. Lows around 60. Highs in the lower 70s. Chance of rain 40%. Again, the forecast for Peoria and surrounding areas of central Illinois for the rest of tonight, mostly cloudy. Lows in the lower 50s. East winds around 5 miles an hour. At 9 p.m. in Peoria, skies were mostly cloudy. The temperature was 62 degrees, the dew point was 56, and the relative humidity was 80%. The wind was northeast at 6 miles an hour. The pressure was 30.23 inches and rising. Around central and western Illinois, it was mostly cloudy, with a temperature of 61 at Galesburg and 62 at Lincoln. It was cloudy, with a temperature of 61 at Bloomington, 63 at Moline, and 61 at Lakin. Under cloudy skies, Macomb reported 63, Quincy reported 65, and Springfield reported 65. And once again at 9 p.m. in Peoria, under mostly cloudy skies, the temperature was 62. Looking elsewhere around the Midwest at 9 p.m., Chicago was partly cloudy, and 59. Indianapolis was mostly cloudy, and 64. St. Louis was cloudy, and 69. Kansas City was cloudy, and 64. Des Moines was cloudy, and 63. Milwaukee was partly cloudy, and 56. The time is currently 9:12 p.m. Central Daylight Time. 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Now for the official National Weather Service forecast for Peoria and surrounding areas of central Illinois. Rest of tonight, mostly cloudy. Lows in the lower 50s. East winds around 5 miles an hour. Saturday, partly sunny. Highs around 70. East winds around 5 miles an hour. Saturday night, mostly cloudy. Lows in the mid-50s. East winds around 5 miles an hour. Sunday, partly sunny. Highs around 70. East winds around 5 miles an hour. Sunday night, partly cloudy. Lows in the mid-50s. Northeast winds around 5 miles an hour until midnight, becoming light and variable. Monday and Monday night, mostly clear. Highs in the lower 70s. Lows in the mid-50s. Tuesday, mostly sunny. Highs in the mid-70s. Tuesday night, mostly cloudy. A chance of showers. Lows in the lower 60s. Chance of rain 50%. Wednesday, showers likely. Highs in the lower 70s.

Chance of rain 70%. Wednesday night, showers likely. Lows in the lower 60s. Chance of rain 70%. Thursday, mostly cloudy with a 50% chance of showers. Highs in the lower 70s. Thursday night and Friday, mostly cloudy. A chance of showers. Lows around 60. Highs in the lower 70s. Chance of rain 40%. Again, the forecast for Peoria and surrounding areas of central Illinois for the rest of tonight, mostly cloudy. Lows in the lower 50s. East winds around 5 miles an hour. 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At 9 p.m. in Peoria, skies were mostly cloudy. The temperature was 62 degrees, the dew point was 56, and the relative humidity was 80%. The wind was northeast at 6 miles an hour. The pressure was 30.23 inches and rising. Around central and western Illinois, skies ranged from mostly cloudy to cloudy, and temperatures were in the lower to mid-60s. And once again at 9 p.m. in Peoria, under mostly cloudy skies, the temperature was 62. Looking elsewhere around the Midwest at 9 p.m., Chicago was partly cloudy, and 59. Indianapolis was mostly cloudy, and 64. St. Louis was cloudy, and 69. Kansas City was cloudy, and 64. Des Moines was cloudy, and 63. Milwaukee was partly cloudy, and 56. Looking elsewhere around the Midwest at 9 p.m., Chicago was partly cloudy, and 59. Indianapolis was mostly cloudy, and 64. St. Louis was mostly cloudy, and 69. Kansas City was cloudy, and 64. Des Moines was cloudy, and 63. Milwaukee was partly cloudy, and 56. The time is currently 9:16 p.m. Central Daylight Time. 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Now for the official National Weather Service forecast for Peoria and surrounding areas of central Illinois. Rest of tonight, mostly cloudy. Lows in the lower 50s. East winds around 5 miles an hour. Saturday, partly sunny. Highs around 70. East winds around 5 miles an hour. Saturday night, mostly cloudy. Lows in the mid-50s. East winds around 5 miles an hour. Sunday, partly sunny. Highs around 70. East winds around 5 miles an hour. Sunday night, partly cloudy. Lows in the mid-50s. Northeast winds around 5 miles an hour until midnight, becoming light and variable. Monday and Monday night, mostly clear. Highs in the lower 70s. Lows in the mid-50s. Tuesday, mostly sunny. Highs in the mid-70s. Tuesday night, mostly cloudy. A chance of showers. Lows in the lower 60s. Chance of rain 50%. Wednesday, showers likely. Highs in the lower 70s. Chance of rain 70%. Wednesday night, showers likely. Lows in the lower 60s. Chance of rain 70%. Thursday, mostly cloudy with a 50% chance of showers. Highs in the lower 70s. Thursday night and Friday, mostly cloudy. A chance of showers. Lows around 60. Highs in the lower 70s. Chance of rain 40%. Again, the forecast for Peoria and surrounding areas of central Illinois for the rest of tonight, mostly cloudy. Lows in the lower 50s. East winds around 5 miles an hour. At 9 p.m. in Peoria, skies were mostly cloudy. The temperature was 62 degrees, the dew point was 56, and the relative humidity was 80%. The wind was northeast at 6 miles an hour. The pressure was 30.23 inches and rising.

Around central and western Illinois, skies ranged from mostly cloudy to cloudy, and temperatures were in the lower to mid-60s. And once again at 9 p.m. in Peoria, under mostly cloudy skies, the temperature was 62. Looking elsewhere around the Midwest at 9 p.m., Chicago was partly cloudy, and 59. Indianapolis was mostly cloudy, and 64. St. Louis was mostly cloudy, and 69. Kansas City was cloudy, and 64. Des Moines was cloudy, and 63. Milwaukee was partly cloudy, and 56. The time is currently 9:19 p.m. Central Daylight Time. 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Now for the official National Weather Service forecast for Peoria and surrounding areas of central Illinois. Rest of tonight, mostly cloudy. Lows in the lower 50s. East winds around 5 miles an hour. Saturday, partly sunny. Highs around 70. East winds around 5 miles an hour. Saturday night, mostly cloudy. Lows in the mid-50s. East winds around 5 miles an hour. Sunday, partly sunny. Highs around 70. East winds around 5 miles an hour. Sunday night, partly cloudy. Lows in the mid-50s. Northeast winds around 5 miles an hour until midnight, becoming light and variable. Monday and Monday night, mostly clear. Highs in the lower 70s. Lows in the mid-50s. Tuesday, mostly sunny. Highs in the mid-70s. Tuesday night, mostly cloudy. A chance of showers. Lows in the lower 60s. Chance of rain 50%. Wednesday, showers likely. Highs in the lower 70s. Chance of rain 70%. Wednesday night, showers likely. Lows in the lower 60s. Chance of rain 70%. Thursday, mostly cloudy with a 50% chance of showers. Highs in the lower 70s. Thursday night and Friday, mostly cloudy. A chance of showers. Lows around 60. Highs in the lower 70s. Chance of rain 40%. Again, the forecast for Peoria and surrounding areas of central Illinois for the rest of tonight, mostly cloudy. Lows in the lower 50s. East winds around 5 miles an hour. At 9 p.m. in Peoria, skies were mostly cloudy. The temperature was 62 degrees, the dew point was 56, and the relative humidity was 80%. The wind was northeast at 6 miles an hour. The pressure was 30.23 inches and rising. Around central and western Illinois, skies ranged from mostly cloudy to cloudy, and temperatures were in the lower to mid-60s. And once again at 9 p.m. in Peoria, under mostly cloudy skies, the temperature was 62. Looking elsewhere around the Midwest at 9 p.m., Chicago was partly cloudy, and 59. Indianapolis was mostly cloudy, and 64. St. Louis was mostly cloudy, and 69. Kansas City was cloudy, and 64. Des Moines was cloudy, and 63. Milwaukee was partly cloudy, and 56. The time is currently 9:22 p.m. Central Daylight Time. 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Now for the official National Weather Service forecast for Peoria and surrounding areas of central Illinois. Rest of tonight, mostly cloudy. Lows in the lower 50s. East winds around 5 miles an hour. Saturday, partly sunny. Highs around 70. East winds around 5 miles an hour. Saturday night, mostly cloudy. Lows in the mid-50s. East winds around 5 miles an hour. Sunday, partly sunny. Highs around 70. East winds around 5 miles an hour. Sunday night, partly cloudy. Lows in the mid-50s. Northeast winds around 5 miles an hour until midnight, becoming light and variable. Monday and Monday night, mostly clear. Highs in the lower 70s. Lows in the mid-50s. Tuesday, mostly sunny. Highs in the mid-70s. Tuesday night, mostly cloudy. A chance of showers. Lows in the lower 60s. Chance of rain 50%.

Wednesday, showers likely. Highs in the lower 70s. Chance of rain 70%. Wednesday night, showers likely. Lows in the lower 60s. Chance of rain 70%. Thursday, mostly cloudy with a 50% chance of showers. Highs in the lower 70s. Thursday night and Friday, mostly cloudy. A chance of showers. Lows around 60. Highs in the lower 70s. Chance of rain 40%. Again, the forecast for Peoria and surrounding areas of central Illinois for the rest of tonight, mostly cloudy. Lows in the lower 50s. East winds around 5 miles an hour. At 9 p.m. in Peoria, skies were mostly cloudy. The temperature was 62 degrees, the dew point was 56, and the relative humidity was 80%. The wind was northeast at 6 miles an hour. The pressure was 30.23 inches and rising. Around central and western Illinois, temperatures were in the lower to mid-60s. At Lincoln, it was partly cloudy. It was mostly cloudy at Galesburg and Pontiac. It was cloudy at Bloomington, Moline, and Lakin. At Macomb, Quincy, and Springfield, it was cloudy. And once again at 9 p.m. in Peoria, under mostly cloudy skies, the temperature was 62. Looking elsewhere around the Midwest at 9 p.m., Chicago was partly cloudy, and 59. Indianapolis was mostly cloudy, and 64. St. Louis was mostly cloudy, and 69. Kansas City was cloudy, and 64. Des Moines was cloudy, and 63. Milwaukee was partly cloudy, and 56. The time is currently 9:25 p.m. Central Daylight Time. 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Now for the official National Weather Service forecast for Peoria and surrounding areas of central Illinois. Rest of tonight, mostly cloudy. Lows in the lower 50s. East winds around 5 miles an hour. Saturday, partly sunny. Highs around 70. East winds around 5 miles an hour. Saturday night, mostly cloudy. Lows in the mid-50s. East winds around 5 miles an hour. Sunday, partly sunny. Highs around 70. East winds around 5 miles an hour. Sunday night, partly cloudy. Lows in the mid-50s. Northeast winds around 5 miles an hour until midnight, becoming light and variable. Monday and Monday night, mostly clear. Highs in the lower 70s. Lows in the mid-50s. Tuesday, mostly sunny. Highs in the mid-70s. Tuesday night, mostly cloudy. A chance of showers. Lows in the lower 60s. Chance of rain 50%. Wednesday, showers likely. Highs in the lower 70s. Chance of rain 70%. Wednesday night, showers likely. Lows in the lower 60s. Chance of rain 70%. Thursday, mostly cloudy with a 50% chance of showers. Highs in the lower 70s. Thursday night and Friday, mostly cloudy. A chance of showers. Lows around 60. Highs in the lower 70s. Chance of rain 40%. Again, the forecast for Peoria and surrounding areas of central Illinois for the rest of tonight, mostly cloudy. Lows in the lower 50s. East winds around 5 miles an hour. At 9 p.m. in Peoria, skies were mostly cloudy. The temperature was 62 degrees, the dew point was 56, and the relative humidity was 80%. The wind was northeast at 6 miles an hour. The pressure was 30.23 inches and rising. Around central and western Illinois, temperatures were in the lower to mid-60s. At Lincoln, it was partly cloudy. It was mostly cloudy at Galesburg and Pontiac. It was cloudy at Bloomington, Moline, and Lakin. At Macomb, Quincy, and Springfield, it was cloudy. And once again at 9 p.m. in Peoria, under mostly cloudy skies, the temperature was 62. Looking elsewhere around the Midwest at 9 p.m., Chicago was partly cloudy, and 59. Indianapolis was mostly cloudy, and 64. St. Louis was mostly cloudy, and 69. Kansas City was cloudy, and 64.
Des Moines was cloudy and 63. Milwaukee was partly cloudy and 56. The time is currently 9:28 p.m. Central Daylight Time. 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Now for the official National Weather Service forecast for Peoria and surrounding areas of central Illinois. Rest of tonight, mostly cloudy. Lows in the lower 50s. East winds around 5 miles an hour. Saturday, partly sunny. Highs around 70. East winds around 5 miles an hour. Saturday night, mostly cloudy. Lows in the mid-50s. East winds around 5 miles an hour. Sunday, partly sunny. Highs around 70. East winds around 5 miles an hour. Sunday night, partly cloudy. Lows in the mid-50s. Northeast winds around 5 miles an hour until midnight, becoming light and variable. Monday and Monday night, mostly clear. Highs in the lower 70s. Lows in the mid-50s. Tuesday, mostly sunny. Highs in the mid-70s. Tuesday night, mostly cloudy. A chance of showers. Lows in the lower 60s. Chance of rain 50%. Wednesday, showers likely. Highs in the lower 70s. Chance of rain 70%. Wednesday night, showers likely. Lows in the lower 60s. Chance of rain 70%. Thursday, mostly cloudy with a 50% chance of showers. Highs in the lower 70s. Thursday night and Friday, mostly cloudy. A chance of showers. Lows around 60. Highs in the lower 70s. Chance of rain 40%. Again, the forecast for Peoria and surrounding areas of central Illinois for the rest of tonight, mostly cloudy. Lows in the lower 50s. East winds around 5 miles an hour. At 9 p.m. in Peoria, skies were mostly cloudy. The temperature was 62 degrees, the dew point was 56, and the relative humidity was 80%. The wind was northeast at 6 miles an hour. The pressure was 30.23 inches and rising. Around central and western Illinois, temperatures were in the lower to mid-60s. At Lincoln, it was partly cloudy. It was mostly cloudy at Galesburg and Pontiac. It was cloudy at Bloomington, Moline, and Lakin. At Macomb, Quincy, and Springfield, it was cloudy. And once again at 9 p.m. in Peoria, under mostly cloudy skies, the temperature was 62. Looking elsewhere around the Midwest at 9 p.m., Chicago was partly cloudy, and 59. Indianapolis was mostly cloudy, and 64. St. Louis was mostly cloudy, and 69. Kansas City was cloudy, and 64. Des Moines was cloudy, and 63. Milwaukee was partly cloudy, and 56. The time is currently 9:31 p.m. Central Daylight Time. 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Now for the official National Weather Service forecast for Peoria and surrounding areas of central Illinois. Rest of tonight, mostly cloudy. Lows in the lower 50s. East winds around 5 miles an hour. Saturday, partly sunny. Highs around 70. East winds around 5 miles an hour. Saturday night, mostly cloudy. Lows in the mid-50s. East winds around 5 miles an hour. Sunday, partly sunny. Highs around 70. East winds around 5 miles an hour. Sunday night, partly cloudy. Lows in the mid-50s. Northeast winds around 5 miles an hour until midnight, becoming light and variable. Monday and Monday night, mostly clear. Highs in the lower 70s. Lows in the mid-50s. Tuesday, mostly sunny. Highs in the mid-70s. Tuesday night, mostly cloudy. A chance of showers. Lows in the lower 60s. Chance of rain 50%. Wednesday, showers likely. Highs in the lower 70s. Chance of rain 70%. Wednesday night, showers likely. Lows in the lower 60s. Chance of rain 70%. Thursday, mostly percent. Wednesday night, showers likely.
lows in the lower 60s. Chance of rain 70%. Thursday, mostly cloudy with a 50% chance of showers. Highs in the lower 70s. Thursday night and Friday, mostly cloudy. A chance of showers. Lows around 60. Highs in the lower 70s. Chance of rain 40%. Again, the forecast for Peoria and surrounding areas of central Illinois for the rest of tonight, mostly cloudy. Lows in the lower 50s. East winds around 5 miles an hour. At 9 p.m. in Peoria, skies were mostly cloudy. The temperature was 62 degrees, the dew point was 56, and the relative humidity was 80%. The wind was northeast at 6 miles an hour. The pressure was 30.23 inches and rising. Around central and western Illinois, temperatures were in the lower to mid-60s. At Lincoln, it was partly cloudy. It was mostly cloudy at Galesburg and Pontiac. It was cloudy at Bloomington, Moline, and Lakin. At Macomb, Quincy, and Springfield, it was cloudy. And once again at 9 p.m. in Peoria, under mostly cloudy skies, the temperature was 62. Looking elsewhere around the Midwest at 9 p.m., Chicago was partly cloudy, and 59. Indianapolis was mostly cloudy, and 64. St. Louis was mostly cloudy, and 69. Kansas City was cloudy, and 64. Des Moines was cloudy, and 63. Milwaukee was partly cloudy, and 56. The time is currently 9:34 p.m. Central Daylight Time. 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Now for the official National Weather Service forecast for Peoria and surrounding areas of central Illinois. Rest of tonight, mostly cloudy. Lows in the lower 50s. East winds around 5 miles an hour. Saturday, partly sunny. Highs around 70. East winds around 5 miles an hour. Saturday night, mostly cloudy. Lows in the mid-50s. East winds around 5 miles an hour. Sunday, partly sunny. Highs around 70. East winds around 5 miles an hour. Sunday night, partly cloudy. Lows in the mid-50s. Northeast winds around 5 miles an hour until midnight, becoming light and variable. Monday and Monday night, mostly clear. Highs in the lower 70s. Lows in the mid-50s. Tuesday, mostly sunny. Highs in the mid-70s. Tuesday night, mostly cloudy. A chance of showers. Lows in the lower 60s. Chance of rain 50%. Wednesday, showers likely. Highs in the lower 70s. Chance of rain 70%. Wednesday night, showers likely. Lows in the lower 60s. Chance of rain 70%. Thursday, mostly cloudy with a 50% chance of showers. Highs in the lower 70s. Thursday night and Friday, mostly cloudy. A chance of showers. Lows around 60. Highs in the lower 70s. Chance of rain 40%. Again, the forecast for Peoria and surrounding areas of central Illinois for the rest of tonight, mostly cloudy. Lows in the lower 50s. East winds around 5 miles an hour. At 9 p.m. in Peoria, skies were mostly cloudy. The temperature was 62 degrees, the dew point was 56, and the relative humidity was 80%. The wind was northeast at 6 miles an hour. The pressure was 30.23 inches and rising. Around central and western Illinois, temperatures were in the lower to mid-60s. At Lincoln, it was partly cloudy. It was mostly cloudy at Galesburg and Pontiac. It was cloudy at Bloomington, Moline, and Lakin. At Macomb, Quincy, and Springfield, it was cloudy. And once again at 9 p.m. in Peoria, under mostly cloudy skies, the temperature was 62. Looking elsewhere around the Midwest at 9 p.m., Chicago was partly cloudy, and 59. Indianapolis was mostly cloudy, and 64. St. Louis was mostly cloudy, and 69. Kansas City was cloudy, and 64. Des Moines was cloudy, and 63. Milwaukee was partly cloudy, and 56. The time is currently 9:38 p.m. Central Daylight Time.

lows in the mid-50s. Tuesday, mostly sunny. Highs in the mid-70s. Tuesday night, mostly cloudy. A chance of showers. Lows in the lower 60s. Chance of rain 50%. Wednesday, showers likely. Highs in the lower 70s. Chance of rain 70%. Wednesday night, showers likely. Lows in the lower 60s. Chance of rain 70%. Thursday, mostly cloudy with a 50% chance of showers. Highs in the lower 70s. Thursday night and Friday, mostly cloudy. A chance of showers. Lows around 60. Highs in the lower 70s. Chance of rain 40%. Again, the forecast for Peoria and surrounding areas of central Illinois for the rest of tonight, mostly cloudy. Lows in the lower 50s. East winds around 5 miles an hour. Now for the official National Weather Service forecast for Peoria and surrounding areas of central Illinois. Rest of tonight, mostly cloudy. Lows in the lower 50s. East winds around 5 miles an hour. Saturday, partly sunny. Highs around 70. East winds around 5 miles an hour. Saturday night, mostly cloudy. Lows in the mid-50s. East winds around 5 miles an hour. Sunday, partly sunny. Highs around 70. East winds around 5 miles an hour. Sunday night, partly cloudy. Lows in the mid-50s. Northeast winds around 5 miles an hour until midnight, becoming light and variable. Monday and Monday night, mostly clear. Highs in the lower 70s. Lows in the mid-50s. Tuesday, mostly sunny. Highs in the mid-70s. Tuesday night, mostly cloudy. A chance of showers. Lows in the lower 60s. Chance of rain 50%. Wednesday, showers likely. Highs in the lower 70s. Chance of rain 70%. Wednesday night, showers likely. Lows in the lower 60s. Chance of rain 70%. Thursday, mostly cloudy with a 50% chance of showers. Highs in the lower 70s. Thursday night and Friday, mostly cloudy. A chance of showers. Lows around 60. Highs in the lower 70s. Chance of rain 40%. Again, the forecast for Peoria and surrounding areas of central Illinois for the rest of tonight, mostly cloudy. Lows in the lower 50s. East winds around 5 miles an hour. At 9 p.m. in Peoria, skies were mostly cloudy. The temperature was 62 degrees, the dew point was 56, and the relative humidity was 80%. The wind was northeast at 6 miles an hour. The pressure was 30.23 inches and rising. Around central and western Illinois, temperatures were in the lower to mid-60s. At Lincoln, it was partly cloudy. It was mostly cloudy at Galesburg and Pontiac. It was cloudy at Bloomington, Moline, and Lakin. At Macomb, Quincy, and Springfield, it was cloudy. And once again at 9 p.m. in Peoria, under mostly cloudy skies, the temperature was 62. Looking elsewhere around the Midwest at 9 p.m., Chicago was partly cloudy, and 59. Indianapolis was mostly cloudy, and 64. St. Louis was mostly cloudy, and 69. Kansas City was cloudy, and 64. Des Moines was cloudy, and 63. Milwaukee was partly cloudy, and 56. The time is currently 9:43 p.m. Central Daylight Time. 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Now for the official National Weather Service forecast for Peoria and surrounding areas of central Illinois. Rest of tonight, mostly cloudy. Lows in the lower 50s. East winds around 5 miles an hour. Saturday, partly sunny. Highs around 70. East winds around 5 miles an hour. Saturday night, mostly cloudy. Lows in the mid-50s. East winds around 5 miles an hour. Sunday, partly sunny. Highs around 70. East winds around 5 miles an hour. Sunday night, partly cloudy. Lows in the mid-50s. Northeast winds around 5 miles an hour until midnight, becoming light and variable.

Monday and Monday night, mostly clear. Highs in the lower 70s. Lows in the mid-50s. Tuesday, mostly sunny. Highs in the mid-70s. Tuesday night, mostly cloudy. A chance of showers. Lows in the lower 60s. Chance of rain 50%. Wednesday, showers likely. Highs in the lower 70s. Chance of rain 70%. Wednesday night, showers likely. Lows in the lower 60s. Chance of rain 70%. Thursday, mostly cloudy with a 50% chance of showers. Highs in the lower 70s. Thursday night and Friday, mostly cloudy. A chance of showers. Lows around 60. Highs in the lower 70s. Chance of rain 40%. Again, the forecast for Peoria and surrounding areas of central Illinois for the rest of tonight, mostly cloudy. Lows in the lower 50s. East winds around 5 miles an hour. At 9 p.m. in Peoria, skies were mostly cloudy. The temperature was 62 degrees, the dew point was 56, and the relative humidity was 80%. The wind was northeast at 6 miles an hour. The pressure was 30.23 inches and rising. Around central and western Illinois, temperatures were in the lower to mid-60s. At Lincoln, it was partly cloudy. It was mostly cloudy at Galesburg and Pontiac. It was cloudy at Bloomington, Moline, and Lakin. At Macomb, Quincy, and Springfield, it was cloudy. And once again at 9 p.m. in Peoria, under mostly cloudy skies, the temperature was 62. Looking elsewhere around the Midwest at 9 p.m., Chicago was partly cloudy, and 59. Indianapolis was mostly cloudy, and 64. St. Louis was mostly cloudy, and 69. Kansas City was cloudy, and 64. Des Moines was cloudy, and 63. Milwaukee was partly cloudy, and 56. The time is currently 9:46 p.m. Central Daylight Time. 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Now for the official National Weather Service forecast for Peoria and surrounding areas of central Illinois. Rest of tonight, mostly cloudy. Lows in the lower 50s. East winds around 5 miles an hour. Saturday, partly sunny. Highs around 70. East winds around 5 miles an hour. Saturday night, mostly cloudy. Lows in the mid-50s. East winds around 5 miles an hour. Sunday, partly sunny. Highs around 70. East winds around 5 miles an hour. Sunday night, partly cloudy. Lows in the mid-50s. Northeast winds around 5 miles an hour until midnight, becoming light and variable. Monday and Monday night, mostly clear. Highs in the lower 70s. Lows in the mid-50s. Tuesday, mostly sunny. Highs in the mid-70s. Tuesday night, mostly cloudy. A chance of showers. Lows in the lower 60s. Chance of rain 50%. Wednesday, showers likely. Highs in the lower 70s. Chance of rain 70%. Wednesday night, showers likely. Lows in the lower 60s. Chance of rain 70%. Thursday, mostly cloudy with a 50% chance of showers. Highs in the lower 70s. Thursday night and Friday, mostly cloudy. A chance of showers. Lows around 60. Highs in the lower 70s. Chance of rain 40%. Again, the forecast for Peoria and surrounding areas of central Illinois for the rest of tonight, mostly cloudy. Lows in the lower 50s. East winds around 5 miles an hour. At 9 p.m. in Peoria, skies were mostly cloudy. The temperature was 62 degrees, the dew point was 56, and the relative humidity was 80%. The wind was northeast at 6 miles an hour. The pressure was 30.23 inches and rising. Around central and western Illinois, temperatures were in the lower to mid-60s. At Lincoln, it was partly cloudy. It was mostly cloudy at Galesburg and Pontiac. It was cloudy at Bloomington, Moline, and Lakin. At Macomb, Quincy, and Springfield, it was cloudy. And once again at 9 p.m. in Peoria, under mostly cloudy

skies, the temperature was 62. Looking elsewhere around the Midwest at 9 p.m., Chicago was partly cloudy, and 59. Indianapolis was mostly cloudy, and 64. St. Louis was mostly cloudy, and 69. Kansas City was cloudy, and 64. Des Moines was cloudy, and 63. Milwaukee was partly cloudy, and 56. The time is currently 9:49 p.m. Central Daylight Time. 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Now for the official National Weather Service forecast for Peoria and surrounding areas of central Illinois. Rest of tonight, mostly cloudy. Lows in the lower 50s. East winds around 5 miles an hour. Saturday, partly sunny. Highs around 70. East winds around 5 miles an hour. Saturday night, mostly cloudy. Lows in the mid-50s. East winds around 5 miles an hour. Sunday, partly sunny. Highs around 70. East winds around 5 miles an hour. Sunday night, partly cloudy. Lows in the mid-50s. Northeast winds around 5 miles an hour until midnight, becoming light and variable. Monday and Monday night, mostly clear. Highs in the lower 70s. Lows in the mid-50s. Tuesday, mostly sunny. Highs in the mid-70s. Tuesday night, mostly cloudy. A chance of showers. Lows in the lower 60s. Chance of rain 50%. Wednesday, showers likely. Highs in the lower 70s. Chance of rain 70%. Wednesday night, showers likely. Lows in the lower 60s. Chance of rain 70%. Thursday, mostly cloudy with a 50% chance of showers. Highs in the lower 70s. Thursday night and Friday, mostly cloudy. A chance of showers. Lows around 60. Highs in the lower 70s. Chance of rain 40%. Again, the forecast for Peoria and surrounding areas of central Illinois for the rest of tonight, mostly cloudy. Lows in the lower 50s. East winds around 5 miles an hour. At 9 p.m. in Peoria, skies were mostly cloudy. The temperature was 62 degrees, the dew point was 56, and the relative humidity was 80%. The wind was northeast at 6 miles an hour. The pressure was 30.23 inches and rising. Around central and western Illinois, temperatures were in the lower to mid-60s. At Lincoln, it was partly cloudy. It was mostly cloudy at Galesburg and Pontiac. It was cloudy at Bloomington, Moline, and Lakin. At Macomb, Quincy, and Springfield, it was cloudy. And once again at 9 p.m. in Peoria, under mostly cloudy skies, the temperature was 62. Looking elsewhere around the Midwest at 9 p.m., Chicago was partly cloudy, and 59. Indianapolis was mostly cloudy, and 64. St. Louis was mostly cloudy, and 69. Kansas City was cloudy, and 64. Des Moines was cloudy, and 63. Milwaukee was partly cloudy, and 56. The time is currently 9:52 p.m. Central Daylight Time. 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Now for the official National Weather Service forecast for Peoria and surrounding areas of central Illinois. Rest of tonight, mostly cloudy. Lows in the lower 50s. East winds around 5 miles an hour. Saturday, partly sunny. Highs around 70. East winds around 5 miles an hour. Saturday night, mostly cloudy. Lows in the mid-50s. East winds around 5 miles an hour. Sunday, partly sunny. Highs around 70. East winds around 5 miles an hour. Sunday night, partly cloudy. Lows in the mid-50s. Northeast winds around 5 miles an hour until midnight, becoming light and variable. Monday and Monday night, mostly clear. Highs in the lower 70s. Lows in the mid-50s. Tuesday, mostly sunny. Highs in the mid-70s. Tuesday night, mostly cloudy. A chance of showers. Lows in the lower 60s. Chance of rain 50%.

Wednesday, showers likely. Highs in the lower 70s. Chance of rain 70%. Wednesday night, showers likely. Lows in the lower 60s. Chance of rain 70%. Thursday, mostly cloudy with a 50% chance of showers. Highs in the lower 70s. Thursday night and Friday, mostly cloudy. A chance of showers. Lows around 60. Highs in the lower 70s. Chance of rain 40%. Again, the forecast for Peoria and surrounding areas of central Illinois for the rest of tonight, mostly cloudy. Lows in the lower 50s. East winds around 5 miles an hour. At 9 p.m. in Peoria, skies were mostly cloudy. The temperature was 62 degrees, the dew point was 56, and the relative humidity was 80%. The wind was northeast at 6 miles an hour. The pressure was 30.23 inches and rising. Around central and western Illinois, temperatures were in the lower to mid 60s. At Lincoln, it was partly cloudy. It was mostly cloudy at Galesburg and Pontiac. It was cloudy at Bloomington, Moline, and Lakin. At Macomb, Quincy, and Springfield, it was cloudy. And once again at 9 p.m. in Peoria, under mostly cloudy skies, the temperature was 62. Looking elsewhere around the Midwest at 9 p.m., Chicago was partly cloudy and 59. Indianapolis was mostly cloudy and 64. St. Louis was mostly cloudy and 69. Kansas City was cloudy and 64. Des Moines was cloudy and 63. Milwaukee was partly cloudy and 56. The time is currently 9:56 p.m. Central Daylight Time. 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Now for the official National Weather Service forecast for Peoria and surrounding areas of central Illinois. Rest of tonight, mostly cloudy. Lows in the lower 50s. East winds around 5 miles an hour. Saturday, partly sunny. Highs around 70. East winds around 5 miles an hour. Saturday night, mostly cloudy. Lows in the mid-50s. East winds around 5 miles an hour. Sunday, partly sunny. Highs around 70. East winds around 5 miles an hour. Sunday night, partly cloudy. Lows in the mid-50s. Northeast winds around 5 miles an hour until midnight, becoming light and variable. Monday and Monday night, mostly clear. Highs in the lower 70s. Lows in the mid-50s. Tuesday, mostly sunny. Highs in the mid-70s. Tuesday night, mostly cloudy. A chance of showers. Lows in the lower 60s. Chance of rain 50%. Wednesday, showers likely. Highs in the lower 70s. Chance of rain 70%. Wednesday night, showers likely. Lows in the lower 60s. Chance of rain 70%. Thursday, mostly cloudy with a 50% chance of showers. Highs in the lower 70s. Thursday night and Friday, mostly cloudy. A chance of showers. Lows around 60. Highs in the lower 70s. Chance of rain 40%. Again, the forecast for Peoria and surrounding areas of central Illinois for the rest of tonight, mostly cloudy. Lows in the lower 50s. East winds around 5 miles an hour. At 9 p.m. in Peoria, skies were mostly cloudy. The temperature was 62 degrees, the dew point was 56, and the relative humidity was 80%. The wind was northeast at 6 miles an hour. The pressure was 30.23 inches and rising. Around central and western Illinois, temperatures were in the lower to mid-60s. At Lincoln, it was partly cloudy. It was mostly cloudy at Galesburg and Pontiac. It was cloudy at Bloomington, Moline, and Lakin. At Macomb, Quincy, and Springfield, it was cloudy. And once again at 9 p.m. in Peoria, under mostly cloudy skies, the temperature was 62. Looking elsewhere around the Midwest at 9 p.m., Chicago was partly cloudy and 59. Indianapolis was mostly cloudy and 64. St. Louis was mostly cloudy and 69. Kansas City was cloudy and 64. Des Moines was cloudy.

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Now for the official National Weather Service forecast for Peoria and surrounding areas of central Illinois. Rest of tonight, mostly cloudy. Lows in the lower 50s. East winds around 5 miles an hour. Saturday, partly sunny. Highs around 70. East winds around 5 miles an hour. Saturday night, mostly cloudy. Lows in the mid-50s. East winds around 5 miles an hour. Sunday, partly sunny. Highs around 70. East winds around 5 miles an hour. Sunday night, partly cloudy. Lows in the mid-50s. Northeast winds around 5 miles an hour until midnight, becoming light and variable. Monday and Monday night, mostly clear. Highs in the lower 70s. Lows in the mid-50s. Tuesday, mostly sunny. Highs in the mid-70s. Tuesday night, mostly cloudy. A chance of showers. Lows in the lower 60s. Chance of rain 50%. Wednesday, showers likely. Highs in the lower 70s. Chance of rain 70%. Wednesday night, showers likely. Lows in the lower 60s. Chance of rain 70%. Thursday, mostly cloudy with a 50% chance of showers. Highs in the lower 70s. Thursday night and Friday, mostly cloudy. A chance of showers. Lows around 60. Highs in the lower 70s. Chance of rain 40%. Again, the forecast for Peoria and surrounding areas of central Illinois for the rest of tonight, mostly cloudy. Lows in the lower 50s. East winds around 5 miles an hour. At 10 p.m. in Peoria, skies were mostly cloudy. The temperature was 61 degrees, the dew point was 54, and the relative humidity was 77%. The wind was east at 7 miles an hour. The pressure was 30.22 inches and falling. Around central and western Illinois, skies ranged from mostly cloudy to cloudy. It was 60 at Bloomington, 62 at Moline, 59 at Galesburg, 60 at Lakin, and 63 at Macomb. Quincy reported 65, Springfield reported 63, Lincoln reported 61, and Pontiac reported 60. And once again at 10 p.m. in Peoria, under mostly cloudy skies, the temperature was 61. Looking elsewhere around the Midwest at 10 p.m., Chicago was partly cloudy, and 59. Indianapolis was mostly cloudy, and 63. St. Louis was mostly cloudy, and 69. Kansas City was cloudy, and 64. Des Moines had drizzle and fog, and 63. Milwaukee was clear, and 56. The time is currently 10:07 p.m. Central Daylight Time. 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Now for the official National Weather Service forecast for Peoria and surrounding areas of central Illinois. Rest of tonight, mostly cloudy. Lows in the lower 50s. East winds around 5 miles an hour. Saturday, partly sunny. Highs around 70. East winds around 5 miles an hour. Saturday night, mostly cloudy. Lows in the mid-50s. East winds around 5 miles an hour. Sunday, partly sunny. Highs around 70. East winds around 5 miles an hour. Sunday night, partly cloudy. Lows in the mid-50s. Northeast winds around 5 miles an hour until midnight, becoming light and variable. Monday and Monday night, mostly clear. Highs in the lower 70s. Lows in the mid-50s. Tuesday, mostly sunny. Highs in the mid-70s. Tuesday night, mostly cloudy. A chance of showers. Lows in the lower 60s. Chance of rain 50%. Wednesday, showers likely. Highs in the lower 70s. Chance of rain 70%. Wednesday night, showers likely. Lows in the lower 60s. Chance of rain 70%. Thursday, mostly cloudy with a 50% chance of showers. Highs in the lower 70s. Thursday night and Friday, mostly cloudy. A chance

showers. Lows around 60. Highs in the lower 70s. Chance of rain 40%. Again, the forecast for Peoria and surrounding areas of central Illinois for the rest of tonight, mostly cloudy. Lows in the lower 50s. East winds around 5 miles an hour. At 10 p.m. in Peoria, skies were mostly cloudy. The temperature was 61 degrees, the dew point was 54, and the relative humidity was 77%. The wind was east at 7 miles an hour. The pressure was 30.22 inches and falling. Around central and western Illinois, skies ranged from mostly cloudy to cloudy. It was 60 at Bloomington, 62 at Moline, 59 at Galesburg, 60 at Lakin, and 63 at Macomb. Quincy reported 65, Springfield reported 63, Lincoln reported 61, and Pontiac reported 60. And once again at 10 p.m. in Peoria, under mostly cloudy skies, the temperature was 61. Looking elsewhere around the Midwest at 10 p.m., Chicago was partly cloudy, and 59. Indianapolis was mostly cloudy, and 63. St. Louis was mostly cloudy, and 69. Kansas City was cloudy, and 64. Des Moines had drizzle and fog, and 63. Milwaukee was clear, and 56. The time is currently 10:10 p.m. Central Daylight Time. 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Now for the official National Weather Service forecast for Peoria and surrounding areas of central Illinois. Rest of tonight, mostly cloudy. Lows in the lower 50s. East winds around 5 miles an hour. Saturday, partly sunny. Highs around 70. East winds around 5 miles an hour. Saturday night, mostly cloudy. Lows in the mid-50s. East winds around 5 miles an hour. Sunday, partly sunny. Highs around 70. East winds around 5 miles an hour. Sunday night, partly cloudy. Lows in the mid-50s. Northeast winds around 5 miles an hour until midnight, becoming light and variable. Monday and Monday night, mostly clear. Highs in the lower 70s. Lows in the mid-50s. Tuesday, mostly sunny. Highs in the mid-70s. Tuesday night, mostly cloudy. A chance of showers. Lows in the lower 60s. Chance of rain 50%. Wednesday, showers likely. Highs in the lower 70s. Chance of rain 70%. Wednesday night, showers likely. Lows in the lower 60s. Chance of rain 70%. Thursday, mostly cloudy with a 50% chance of showers. Highs in the lower 70s. Thursday night and Friday, mostly cloudy. A chance of showers. Lows around 60. Highs in the lower 70s. Chance of rain 40%. Again, the forecast for Peoria and surrounding areas of central Illinois for the rest of tonight, mostly cloudy. Lows in the lower 50s. East winds around 5 miles an hour. At 10 p.m. in Peoria, skies were mostly cloudy. The temperature was 61 degrees, the dew point was 54, and the relative humidity was 77%. The wind was east at 7 miles an hour. The pressure was 30.22 inches and falling. Around central and western Illinois, skies ranged from mostly cloudy to cloudy. It was 60 at Bloomington, 62 at Moline, 59 at Galesburg, 60 at Lakin, and 63 at Macomb. Quincy reported 65, Springfield reported 63, Lincoln reported 61, and Pontiac reported 60. And once again at 10 p.m. in Peoria, under mostly cloudy skies, the temperature was 61. 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Looking elsewhere around the Midwest at 10 p.m.,

Chicago was partly cloudy, and 59. Indianapolis was mostly cloudy, and 63. St. Louis was mostly cloudy, and 69. Kansas City was cloudy, and 64. Des Moines had drizzle and fog, and 63. Milwaukee was clear, and 56. The time is currently 10:14 p.m. Central Daylight Time. 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Now for the official National Weather Service forecast for Peoria and surrounding areas of central Illinois. Rest of tonight, mostly cloudy. Lows in the lower 50s. East winds around 5 miles an hour. Saturday, partly sunny. Highs around 70. East winds around 5 miles an hour. Saturday night, mostly cloudy. Lows in the mid-50s. East winds around 5 miles an hour. Sunday, partly sunny. Highs around 70. East winds around 5 miles an hour. Sunday night, partly cloudy. Lows in the mid-50s. Northeast winds around 5 miles an hour until midnight, becoming light and variable. Monday and Monday night, mostly clear. Highs in the lower 70s. Lows in the mid-50s. Tuesday, mostly sunny. Highs in the mid-70s. Tuesday night, mostly cloudy. A chance of showers. Lows in the lower 60s. Chance of rain 50%. Wednesday, showers likely. Highs in the lower 70s. Chance of rain 70%. Wednesday night, showers likely. Lows in the lower 60s. Chance of rain 70%. Thursday, mostly cloudy with a 50% chance of showers. Highs in the lower 70s. Thursday night and Friday, mostly cloudy. A chance of showers. Lows around 60. Highs in the lower 70s. Chance of rain 40%. Again, the forecast for Peoria and surrounding areas of central Illinois for the rest of tonight, mostly cloudy. Lows in the lower 50s. East winds around 5 miles an hour. At 10 p.m. in Peoria, skies were mostly cloudy. The temperature was 61 degrees, the dew point was 54, and the relative humidity was 77%. The wind was east at 7 miles an hour. The pressure was 30.22 inches and falling. Around central and western Illinois, skies ranged from mostly cloudy to cloudy. It was 60 at Bloomington, 62 at Moline, 59 at Galesburg, 60 at Lakin, and 63 at Macomb. Quincy reported 65, Springfield reported 63, Lincoln reported 61, and Pontiac reported 60. And once again at 10 p.m. in Peoria, under mostly cloudy skies, the temperature was 61. Looking elsewhere around the Midwest at 10 p.m., Chicago was partly cloudy, and 59. Indianapolis was mostly cloudy, and 63. St. Louis was mostly cloudy, and 69. Kansas City was cloudy, and 64. Des Moines had drizzle and fog, and 63. Milwaukee was clear, and 56. The time is currently 10:17 p.m. Central Daylight Time. 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Now for the official National Weather Service forecast for Peoria and surrounding areas of central Illinois. Rest of tonight, mostly cloudy. Lows in the lower 50s. East winds around 5 miles an hour. Saturday, partly sunny. Highs around 70. East winds around 5 miles an hour. Saturday night, mostly cloudy. Lows in the mid-50s. East winds around 5 miles an hour. Sunday, partly sunny. Highs around 70. East winds around 5 miles an hour. Sunday night, partly cloudy. Lows in the mid-50s. Northeast winds around 5 miles an hour until midnight, becoming light and variable. Monday and Monday night, mostly clear. Highs in the lower 70s. Lows in the mid-50s. Tuesday, mostly sunny. Highs in the mid-70s. Tuesday night, mostly cloudy. A chance of showers. Lows in the lower 60s. Chance of rain 50%. Wednesday, showers likely. Highs in the lower 70s.

Chance of rain 70%. Wednesday night, showers likely. Lows in the lower 60s. Chance of rain 70%. Thursday, mostly cloudy with a 50% chance of showers. Highs in the lower 70s. Thursday night and Friday, mostly cloudy. A chance of showers. Lows around 60. Highs in the lower 70s. Chance of rain 40%. Again, the forecast for Peoria and surrounding areas of central Illinois for the rest of tonight, mostly cloudy. Lows in the lower 50s. East winds around 5 miles an hour. At 10 p.m. in Peoria, skies were mostly cloudy. The temperature was 61 degrees, the dew point was 54, and the relative humidity was 77%. The wind was east at 7 miles an hour. The pressure was 30.22 inches and falling. Around central and western Illinois, skies ranged from mostly cloudy to cloudy. It was 60 at Bloomington, 62 at Moline, 59 at Galesburg, 60 at Lakin, and 63 at Macomb. Quincy reported 65, Springfield reported 63, Lincoln reported 61, and Pontiac reported 60. And once again at 10 p.m. in Peoria, under mostly cloudy skies, the temperature was 61. Looking elsewhere around the Midwest at 10 p.m., Chicago was partly cloudy, and 59. Indianapolis was mostly cloudy, and 63. St. Louis was mostly cloudy, and 69. Kansas City was cloudy, and 64. Des Moines had drizzle and fog, and 63. Milwaukee was clear, and 56. The time is currently 10:21 p.m. Central Daylight Time. 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Now for the official National Weather Service forecast for Peoria and surrounding areas of central Illinois. Rest of tonight, mostly cloudy. Lows in the lower 50s. East winds around 5 miles an hour. Saturday, partly sunny. Highs around 70. East winds around 5 miles an hour. Saturday night, mostly cloudy. Lows in the mid-50s. East winds around 5 miles an hour. Sunday, partly sunny. Highs around 70. East winds around 5 miles an hour. Sunday night, partly cloudy. Lows in the mid-50s. Northeast winds around 5 miles an hour until midnight, becoming light and variable. Monday and Monday night, mostly clear. Highs in the lower 70s. Lows in the mid-50s. Tuesday, mostly sunny. Highs in the mid-70s. Tuesday night, mostly cloudy. A chance of showers. Lows in the lower 60s. Chance of rain 50%. Wednesday, showers likely. Highs in the lower 70s. Chance of rain 70%. Wednesday night, showers likely. Lows in the lower 60s. Chance of rain 70%. Thursday, mostly cloudy with a 50% chance of showers. Highs in the lower 70s. Thursday night and Friday, mostly cloudy. A chance of showers. Lows around 60. Highs in the lower 70s. Chance of rain 40%. Again, the forecast for Peoria and surrounding areas of central Illinois for the rest of tonight, mostly cloudy. Lows in the lower 50s. East winds around 5 miles an hour. At 10 p.m. in Peoria, skies were partly cloudy. The temperature was 61 degrees, the dew point was 54, and the relative humidity was 77%. The wind was east at 7 miles an hour. The pressure was 30.22 inches and falling. Around central and western Illinois, at Galesburg, it was partly cloudy, with a temperature of 59. It was mostly cloudy, with a temperature of 60 at Bloomington, and 61 at Lincoln. It was cloudy, with a temperature of 62 at Moline, 60 at Lakin, and 62 at Macomb. Under cloudy skies, Quincy reported 65, Springfield reported 63, and Pontiac reported 60. And once again at 10 p.m. in Peoria, under partly cloudy skies, the temperature was 61. Looking elsewhere around the Midwest at 10 p.m., Chicago was partly cloudy, and 59. Indianapolis was mostly cloudy, and 63. St. Louis was mostly cloudy, and 69. Kansas City.

and 59. Indianapolis was mostly cloudy and 63. St. Louis was mostly cloudy and 69. Kansas City was cloudy and 64. Des Moines had drizzle and fog and 63. Milwaukee was clear and 56. The time is currently 10:34 p.m. Central Daylight Time. 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Now for the official National Weather Service forecast for Peoria and surrounding areas of central Illinois. Rest of tonight, mostly cloudy. Lows in the lower 50s. East winds around 5 miles an hour. Saturday, partly sunny. Highs around 70. East winds around 5 miles an hour. Saturday night, mostly cloudy. Lows in the mid-50s. East winds around 5 miles an hour. Sunday, partly sunny. Highs around 70. East winds around 5 miles an hour. Sunday night, partly cloudy. Lows in the mid-50s. Northeast winds around 5 miles an hour until midnight, becoming light and variable. Monday and Monday night, mostly clear. Highs in the lower 70s. Lows in the mid-50s. Tuesday, mostly sunny. Highs in the mid-70s. Tuesday night, mostly cloudy. A chance of showers. Lows in the lower 60s. Chance of rain 50%. Wednesday, showers likely. Highs in the lower 70s. Chance of rain 70%. Wednesday night, showers likely. Lows in the lower 60s. Chance of rain 70%. Thursday, mostly cloudy with a 50% chance of showers. Highs in the lower 70s. Thursday night and Friday, mostly cloudy. A chance of showers. Lows around 60. Highs in the lower 70s. Chance of rain 40%. Again, the forecast for Peoria and surrounding areas of central Illinois for the rest of tonight, mostly cloudy. Lows in the lower 50s. East winds around 5 miles an hour. At 10 p.m. in Peoria, skies were partly cloudy. The temperature was 61 degrees, the dew point was 54, and the relative humidity was 77%. The wind was east at 7 miles an hour. The pressure was 30.22 inches and falling. Around central and western Illinois, at Galesburg, it was partly cloudy, with a temperature of 59. It was mostly cloudy, with a temperature of 60 at Bloomington and 61 at Lincoln. It was cloudy, with a temperature of 62 at Moline, 60 at Lakin, and 62 at Macomb. Under cloudy skies, Quincy reported 65, Springfield reported 63, and Pontiac reported 60. And once again at 10 p.m. in Peoria, under partly cloudy skies, the temperature was 61. Looking elsewhere around the Midwest at 10 p.m., Chicago was partly cloudy, and 59. Indianapolis was mostly cloudy, and 63. St. Louis was mostly cloudy, and 69. Kansas City was cloudy, and 64. Des Moines had drizzle and fog, and 63. Milwaukee was clear, and 56. The time is currently 10:37 p.m. Central Daylight Time. 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Now for the official National Weather Service forecast for Peoria and surrounding areas of central Illinois. Rest of tonight, mostly cloudy. Lows in the lower 50s. East winds around 5 miles an hour. Saturday, partly sunny. Highs around 70. East winds around 5 miles an hour. Saturday night, mostly cloudy. Lows in the mid-50s. East winds around 5 miles an hour. Sunday, partly sunny. Highs around 70. East winds around 5 miles an hour. Sunday night, partly cloudy. Lows in the mid-50s. Northeast winds around 5 miles an hour until midnight, becoming light and variable. Monday and Monday night, mostly clear. Highs in the lower 70s. Lows in the mid-50s. Tuesday, mostly sunny. Highs in the mid-70s. Tuesday night, mostly cloudy. A chance of showers. Lows in the lower 60s. Chance of rain 50%. Wednesday, showers.

70. East winds around 5 miles an hour. Saturday night, mostly cloudy. Lows in the mid-50s. East winds around 5 miles an hour. Sunday, partly sunny. Highs around 70. East winds around 5 miles an hour. Sunday night, partly cloudy. Lows in the mid-50s. Northeast winds around 5 miles an hour until midnight, becoming light and variable. Monday and Monday night, mostly clear. Highs in the lower 70s. Lows in the mid-50s. Tuesday, mostly sunny. Highs in the mid-70s. Tuesday night, mostly cloudy. A chance of showers. Lows in the lower 60s. Chance of rain 50%. Wednesday, showers likely. Highs in the lower 70s. Chance of rain 70%. Wednesday night, showers likely. Lows in the lower 60s. Chance of rain 70%. Thursday, mostly cloudy with a 50% chance of showers. Highs in the lower 70s. Thursday night and Friday, mostly cloudy. A chance of showers. Lows around 60. Highs in the lower 70s. Chance of rain 40%. Again, the forecast for Peoria and surrounding areas of central Illinois for the rest of tonight, mostly cloudy. Lows in the lower 50s. East winds around 5 miles an hour. At 10 p.m. in Peoria, skies were partly cloudy. The temperature was 61 degrees, the dew point was 54, and the relative humidity was 77%. The wind was east at 7 miles an hour. The pressure was 30.22 inches and falling. Around central and western Illinois, at Galesburg, it was partly cloudy, with a temperature of 59. It was mostly cloudy, with a temperature of 60 at Bloomington, and 61 at Lincoln. It was cloudy, with a temperature of 62 at Moline, 60 at Lakin, and 62 at Macomb. Under cloudy skies, Quincy reported 65, Springfield reported 63, and Pontiac reported 60. And once again at 10 p.m. in Peoria, under partly cloudy skies, the temperature was 61. Looking elsewhere around the Midwest at 10 p.m., Chicago was partly cloudy, and 59. Indianapolis was mostly cloudy, and 63. St. Louis was mostly cloudy, and 69. Kansas City was cloudy, and 64. Des Moines had drizzle and fog, and 63. Milwaukee was clear, and 56. The time is currently 10:42 p.m. Central Daylight Time. 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Now for the official National Weather Service forecast for Peoria and surrounding areas of central Illinois. Rest of tonight, mostly cloudy. Lows in the lower 50s. East winds around 5 miles an hour. Saturday, partly sunny. Highs around 70. East winds around 5 miles an hour. Saturday night, mostly cloudy. Lows in the mid-50s. East winds around 5 miles an hour. Sunday, partly sunny. Highs around 70. East winds around 5 miles an hour. Sunday night, partly cloudy. Lows in the mid-50s. Northeast winds around 5 miles an hour until midnight, becoming light and variable. Monday and Monday night, mostly clear. Highs in the lower 70s. Lows in the mid-50s. Tuesday, mostly sunny. Highs in the mid-70s. Tuesday night, mostly cloudy. A chance of showers. Lows in the lower 60s. Chance of rain 50%. Wednesday, showers likely. Highs in the lower 70s. Chance of rain 70%. Wednesday night, showers likely. Lows in the lower 60s. Chance of rain 70%. Thursday, mostly cloudy with a 50% chance of showers. Highs in the lower 70s. Thursday night and Friday, mostly cloudy. A chance of showers. Lows around 60. Highs in the lower 70s. Chance of rain 40%. Again, the forecast for Peoria and surrounding areas of central Illinois for the rest of tonight, mostly cloudy. Lows in the lower 50s. East winds around 5 miles an hour. At 10 p.m. in Peoria, skies were partly cloudy. The temperature

61 degrees, the dew point was 54, and the relative humidity was 77%. The wind was east at 7 miles an hour. The pressure was 30.22 inches and falling. Around central and western Illinois, at Galesburg, it was partly cloudy, with a temperature of 59. It was mostly cloudy, with a temperature of 60 at Bloomington, and 61 at Lincoln. It was cloudy, with a temperature of 62 at Moline, 60 at Lakin, and 62 at Macomb. Under cloudy skies, Quincy reported 65, Springfield reported 63, and Pontiac reported 60. And once again at 10 p.m. in Peoria, under partly cloudy skies, the temperature was 61. Looking elsewhere around the Midwest at 10 p.m., Chicago was partly cloudy, and 59. Indianapolis was mostly cloudy, and 63. St. Louis was mostly cloudy, and 69. Kansas City was cloudy, and 64. Des Moines had drizzle and fog, and 63. Milwaukee was clear, and 56. The time is currently 10:46 p.m. Central Daylight Time. 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Now for the official National Weather Service forecast for Peoria and surrounding areas of central Illinois. Rest of tonight, mostly cloudy. Lows in the lower 50s. East winds around 5 miles an hour. Saturday, partly sunny. Highs around 70. East winds around 5 miles an hour. Saturday night, mostly cloudy. Lows in the mid-50s. East winds around 5 miles an hour. Sunday, partly sunny. Highs around 70. East winds around 5 miles an hour. Sunday night, partly cloudy. Lows in the mid-50s. Northeast winds around 5 miles an hour until midnight, becoming light and variable. Monday and Monday night, mostly clear. Highs in the lower 70s. Lows in the mid-50s. Tuesday, mostly sunny. Highs in the mid-70s. Tuesday night, mostly cloudy. A chance of showers. Lows in the lower 60s. Chance of rain 50%. Wednesday, showers likely. Highs in the lower 70s. Chance of rain 70%. Wednesday night, showers likely. Lows in the lower 60s. Chance of rain 70%. Thursday, mostly cloudy with a 50% chance of showers. Highs in the lower 70s. Thursday night and Friday, mostly cloudy. A chance of showers. Lows around 60. Highs in the lower 70s. Chance of rain 40%. Again, the forecast for Peoria and surrounding areas of central Illinois for the rest of tonight, mostly cloudy. Lows in the lower 50s. East winds around 5 miles an hour. At 10 p.m. in Peoria, skies were partly cloudy. The temperature was 61 degrees, the dew point was 54, and the relative humidity was 77%. The wind was east at 7 miles an hour. The pressure was 30.22 inches and falling. Around central and western Illinois, at Galesburg, it was partly cloudy, with a temperature of 59. It was mostly cloudy, with a temperature of 60 at Bloomington, and 61 at Lincoln. It was cloudy, with a temperature of 62 at Moline, 60 at Lakin, and 62 at Macomb. Under cloudy skies, Quincy reported 65, Springfield reported 63, and Pontiac reported 60. And once again at 10 p.m. in Peoria, under partly cloudy skies, the temperature was 61. Looking elsewhere around the Midwest at 10 p.m., Chicago was partly cloudy, and 59. Indianapolis was mostly cloudy, and 63. St. Louis was mostly cloudy, and 69. Kansas City was cloudy, and 64. Des Moines had drizzle and fog, and 63. Milwaukee was clear, and 56. The time is currently 10:49 p.m. Central Daylight Time. 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Now for the official National Weather Service forecast for Peoria and surrounding areas of central Illinois. Rest of tonight, mostly cloudy. Lows in the lower 50s. East winds around 5 miles an hour. Saturday, partly sunny. Highs around

70. East winds around 5 miles an hour. Saturday night, mostly cloudy. Lows in the mid-50s. East winds around 5 miles an hour. Sunday, partly sunny. Highs around 70. East winds around 5 miles an hour. Sunday night, partly cloudy. Lows in the mid-50s. Northeast winds around 5 miles an hour until midnight, becoming light and variable. Monday and Monday night, mostly clear. Highs in the lower 70s. Lows in the mid-50s. Tuesday, mostly sunny. Highs in the mid-70s. Tuesday night, mostly cloudy. A chance of showers. Lows in the lower 60s. Chance of rain 50%. Wednesday, showers likely. Highs in the lower 70s. Chance of rain 70%. Wednesday night, showers likely. Lows in the lower 60s. Chance of rain 70%. Thursday, mostly cloudy with a 50% chance of showers. Highs in the lower 70s. Thursday night and Friday, mostly cloudy. A chance of showers. Lows around 60. Highs in the lower 70s. Chance of rain 40%. Again, the forecast for Peoria and surrounding areas of central Illinois for the rest of tonight, mostly cloudy. Lows in the lower 50s. East winds around 5 miles an hour. At 10 p.m. in Peoria, skies were partly cloudy. The temperature was 61 degrees, the dew point was 54, and the relative humidity was 77%. The wind was east at 7 miles an hour. The pressure was 30.22 inches and falling. Around central and western Illinois, at Galesburg, it was partly cloudy, with a temperature of 59. It was mostly cloudy, with a temperature of 60 at Bloomington, and 61 at Lincoln. It was cloudy, with a temperature of 62 at Moline, 60 at Lakin, and 62 at Macomb. Under cloudy skies, Quincy reported 65, Springfield reported 63, and Pontiac reported 60. And once again at 10 p.m. in Peoria, under partly cloudy skies, the temperature was 61. Looking elsewhere around the Midwest at 10 p.m., Chicago was partly cloudy, and 59. Indianapolis was mostly cloudy, and 63. St. Louis was mostly cloudy, and 69. Kansas City was cloudy, and 64. Des Moines had drizzle and fog, and 63. Milwaukee was clear, and 56. The time is currently 10:52 p.m. Central Daylight Time. 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Now for the official National Weather Service forecast for Peoria and surrounding areas of central Illinois. Rest of tonight, mostly cloudy. Lows in the lower 50s. East winds around 5 miles an hour. Saturday, partly sunny. Highs around 70. East winds around 5 miles an hour. Saturday night, mostly cloudy. Lows in the mid-50s. East winds around 5 miles an hour. Sunday, partly sunny. Highs around 70. East winds around 5 miles an hour. Sunday night, partly cloudy. Lows in the mid-50s. Northeast winds around 5 miles an hour until midnight, becoming light and variable. Monday and Monday night, mostly clear. Highs in the lower 70s. Lows in the mid-50s. Tuesday, mostly sunny. Highs in the mid-70s. Tuesday night, mostly cloudy. A chance of showers. Lows in the lower 60s. Chance of rain 50%. Wednesday, showers likely. Highs in the lower 70s. Chance of rain 70%. Wednesday night, showers likely. Lows in the lower 60s. Chance of rain 70%. Thursday, mostly cloudy with a 50% chance of showers. Highs in the lower 70s. Thursday night and Friday, mostly cloudy. A chance of showers. Lows around 60. Highs in the lower 70s. Chance of rain 40%. Again, the forecast for Peoria and surrounding areas of central Illinois for the rest of tonight, mostly cloudy. Lows in the lower 50s. East winds around 5 miles an hour. At 10 p.m. in Peoria, skies were partly cloudy. The temperature was

61 degrees, the dew point was 54, and the relative humidity was 77%. The wind was east at 7 miles an hour. The pressure was 30.22 inches and falling. Around central and western Illinois, at Galesburg, it was partly cloudy, with a temperature of 59. It was mostly cloudy, with a temperature of 60 at Bloomington, and 61 at Lincoln. It was cloudy, with a temperature of 62 at Moline, 60 at Lakin, and 62 at Macomb. Under cloudy skies, Quincy reported 65, Springfield reported 63, and Pontiac reported 60. And once again at 10 p.m. in Peoria, under partly cloudy skies, the temperature was 61. Looking elsewhere around the Midwest at 10 p.m., Chicago was partly cloudy, and 59. Indianapolis was mostly cloudy, and 63. St. Louis was mostly cloudy, and 69. Kansas City was cloudy, and 64. Des Moines had drizzle and fog, and 63. Milwaukee was clear, and 56. The time is currently 10:56 p.m. Central Daylight Time. 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Now for the official National Weather Service forecast for Peoria and surrounding areas of central Illinois. Rest of tonight, mostly cloudy. Lows in the lower 50s. East winds around 5 miles an hour. Saturday, partly sunny. Highs around 70. East winds around 5 miles an hour. Saturday night, mostly cloudy. Lows in the mid-50s. East winds around 5 miles an hour. Sunday, partly sunny. Highs around 70. East winds around 5 miles an hour. Sunday night, partly cloudy. Lows in the mid-50s. Northeast winds around 5 miles an hour until midnight, becoming light and variable. Monday and Monday night, mostly clear. Highs in the lower 70s. Lows in the mid-50s. Tuesday, mostly sunny. Highs in the mid-70s. Tuesday night, mostly cloudy. A chance of showers. Lows in the lower 60s. Chance of rain 50%. Wednesday, showers likely. Highs in the lower 70s. Chance of rain 70%. Wednesday night, showers likely. Lows in the lower 60s. Chance of rain 70%. Thursday, mostly cloudy with a 50% chance of showers. Highs in the lower 70s. Thursday night and Friday, mostly cloudy. A chance of showers. Lows around 60. Highs in the lower 70s. Chance of rain 40%. Again, the forecast for Peoria and surrounding areas of central Illinois for the rest of tonight, mostly cloudy. Lows in the lower 50s. East winds around 5 miles an hour. At 10 p.m. in Peoria, skies were partly cloudy. The temperature was 61 degrees, the dew point was 54, and the relative humidity was 77%. The wind was east at 7 miles an hour. The pressure was 30.22 inches and falling. Around central and western Illinois, at Galesburg, it was partly cloudy, with a temperature of 59. It was mostly cloudy, with a temperature of 60 at Bloomington, and 61 at Lincoln. It was cloudy, with a temperature of 62 at Moline, 60 at Lakin, and 62 at Macomb. Under cloudy skies, Quincy reported 65, Springfield reported 63, and Pontiac reported 60. And once again at 10 p.m. in Peoria, under partly cloudy skies, the temperature was 61. Looking elsewhere around the Midwest at 10 p.m., Chicago was partly cloudy, and 59. Indianapolis was mostly cloudy, and 63. St. Louis was mostly cloudy, and 69. Kansas City was cloudy, and 64. Des Moines had drizzle and fog, and 63. Milwaukee was clear, and 56. The time is currently 10:59 p.m. Central Daylight Time. 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Now for the official National Weather Service forecast for Peoria and surrounding areas of central Illinois. Rest of tonight, mostly cloudy. Lows in the lower 50s. East winds around 5 miles an hour. Saturday, partly sunny. Highs around 70.

east winds around 5 miles an hour. Saturday night, mostly cloudy. Lows in the mid-50s. East winds around 5 miles an hour. Sunday, partly sunny. Highs around 70. East winds around 5 miles an hour. Sunday night, partly cloudy. Lows in the mid-50s. Northeast winds around 5 miles an hour until midnight, becoming light and variable. Monday and Monday night, mostly clear. Highs in the lower 70s. Lows in the mid-50s. Tuesday, mostly sunny. Highs in the mid-70s. Tuesday night, mostly cloudy. A chance of showers. Lows in the lower 60s. Chance of rain 50%. Wednesday, showers likely. Highs in the lower 70s. Chance of rain 70%. Wednesday night, showers likely. Lows in the lower 60s. Chance of rain 70%. Thursday, mostly cloudy with a 50% chance of showers. Highs in the lower 70s. Thursday night and Friday, mostly cloudy. A chance of showers. Lows around 60. Highs in the lower 70s. Chance of rain 40%. Again, the forecast for Peoria and surrounding areas of central Illinois for the rest of tonight, mostly cloudy. Lows in the lower 50s. East winds around 5 miles an hour. The time is currently 11:01 p.m. Central Daylight Time. 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Now for the official National Weather Service forecast for Peoria and surrounding areas of central Illinois. Rest of tonight, mostly cloudy. Lows in the lower 50s. East winds around 5 miles an hour. Saturday, partly sunny. Highs around 70. East winds around 5 miles an hour. Saturday night, mostly cloudy. Lows in the mid-50s. East winds around 5 miles an hour. Sunday, partly sunny. Highs around 70. East winds around 5 miles an hour. Sunday night, partly cloudy. Lows in the mid-50s. Northeast winds around 5 miles an hour until midnight, becoming light and variable. Monday and Monday night, mostly clear. Highs in the lower 70s. Lows in the mid-50s. Tuesday, mostly sunny. Highs in the mid-70s. Tuesday night, mostly cloudy. A chance of showers. Lows in the lower 60s. Chance of rain 50%. Wednesday, showers likely. Highs in the lower 70s. Chance of rain 70%. Wednesday night, showers likely. Lows in the lower 60s. Chance of rain 70%. Thursday, mostly cloudy with a 50% chance of showers. Highs in the lower 70s. Thursday night and Friday, mostly cloudy. A chance of showers. Lows around 60. Highs in the lower 70s. Chance of rain 40%. Again, the forecast for Peoria and surrounding areas of central Illinois for the rest of tonight, mostly cloudy. Lows in the lower 50s. East winds around 5 miles an hour. At 11 p.m. in Peoria, skies were cloudy. The temperature was 59 degrees, the dew point was 53, and the relative humidity was 80%. The wind was east at 6 miles an hour. The pressure was 30.22 inches and steady. Around central and western Illinois, at Lincoln, it was partly cloudy, with a temperature of 58. At Bloomington, it was mostly cloudy, with a temperature of 59. It was cloudy, with a temperature of 61 at Moline, 60 at Galesburg, 60 at Lakin, and 62 at Macomb. Under cloudy skies, Quincy reported 64, Springfield reported 64, and Pontiac reported 59. And once again at 11 p.m. in Peoria, under cloudy skies, the temperature was 59. The time is currently 11:04 p.m. Central Daylight Time. 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Now for the official National Weather Service forecast for Peoria and surrounding areas of central Illinois. Rest of tonight, mostly cloudy. Lows in the lower 50s. East winds around 5 miles an hour. Saturday, partly sunny. Highs around

70. East winds around 5 miles an hour. Saturday night, mostly cloudy. Lows in the mid-50s. East winds around 5 miles an hour. Sunday, partly sunny. Highs around 70. East winds around 5 miles an hour. Sunday night, partly cloudy. Lows in the mid-50s. Northeast winds around 5 miles an hour until midnight, becoming light and variable. Monday and Monday night, mostly clear. Highs in the lower 70s. Lows in the mid-50s. Tuesday, mostly sunny. Highs in the mid-70s. Tuesday night, mostly cloudy. A chance of showers. Lows in the lower 60s. Chance of rain 50%. Wednesday, showers likely. Highs in the lower 70s. Chance of rain 70%. Wednesday night, showers likely. Lows in the lower 60s. Chance of rain 70%. Thursday, mostly cloudy with a 50% chance of showers. Highs in the lower 70s. Thursday night and Friday, mostly cloudy. A chance of showers. Lows around 60. Highs in the lower 70s. Chance of rain 40%. Again, the forecast for Peoria and surrounding areas of central Illinois for the rest of tonight, mostly cloudy. Lows in the lower 50s. East winds around 5 miles an hour. At 11 p.m. in Peoria, skies were cloudy. The temperature was 59 degrees, the dew point was 53, and the relative humidity was 80%. The wind was east at 6 miles an hour. The pressure was 30.22 inches and steady. Around central and western Illinois, at Lincoln, it was partly cloudy, with a temperature of 58. At Bloomington, it was mostly cloudy, with a temperature of 59. It was cloudy, with a temperature of 61 at Moline, 60 at Galesburg, 60 at Lakin, and 62 at Macomb. Under cloudy skies, Quincy reported 64, Springfield reported 64, and Pontiac reported 59. And once again at 11 p.m. in Peoria, under cloudy skies, the temperature was 59. Looking elsewhere around the Midwest at 11 p.m., Chicago was partly cloudy, and 58. Indianapolis was mostly cloudy, and 62. St. Louis was mostly cloudy, and 68. Kansas City was cloudy, and 65. Des Moines was cloudy, and 63. Milwaukee was clear, and 55. The time is currently 11:07 p.m. Central Daylight Time. 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Now for the official National Weather Service forecast for Peoria and surrounding areas of central Illinois. Rest of tonight, mostly cloudy. Lows in the lower 50s. East winds around 5 miles an hour. Saturday, partly sunny. Highs around 70. East winds around 5 miles an hour. Saturday night, mostly cloudy. Lows in the mid-50s. East winds around 5 miles an hour. Sunday, partly sunny. Highs around 70. East winds around 5 miles an hour. Sunday night, partly cloudy. Lows in the mid-50s. Northeast winds around 5 miles an hour until midnight, becoming light and variable. Monday and Monday night, mostly clear. Highs in the lower 70s. Lows in the mid-50s. Tuesday, mostly sunny. Highs in the mid-70s. Tuesday night, mostly cloudy. A chance of showers. Lows in the lower 60s. Chance of rain 50%. Wednesday, showers likely. Highs in the lower 70s. Chance of rain 70%. Wednesday night, showers likely. Lows in the lower 60s. Chance of rain 70%. Thursday, mostly cloudy with a 50% chance of showers. Highs in the lower 70s. Thursday night and Friday, mostly cloudy. A chance of showers. Lows around 60. Highs in the lower 70s. Chance of rain 40%. Again, the forecast for Peoria and surrounding areas of central Illinois for the rest of tonight, mostly cloudy. Lows in the lower 50s. East winds around 5 miles an hour. At 11 p.m. in Peoria, skies were cloudy. The temperature was 59.

59 degrees, the dew point was 53, and the relative humidity was 80%. The wind was east at 6 miles an hour. The pressure was 30.22 inches and steady. Around central and western Illinois, at Lincoln, it was partly cloudy, with a temperature of 58. At Bloomington, it was mostly cloudy, with a temperature of 59. It was cloudy, with a temperature of 61 at Moline, 60 at Galesburg, 60 at Lakin, and 62 at Macomb. Under cloudy skies, Quincy reported 64, Springfield reported 64, and Pontiac reported 59. And once again at 11 p.m. in Peoria, under cloudy skies, the temperature was 59. Looking elsewhere around the Midwest at 11 p.m., Chicago was partly cloudy, and 58. Indianapolis was mostly cloudy, and 62. St. Louis was mostly cloudy, and 68. Kansas City was cloudy, and 65. Des Moines was cloudy, and 63. Milwaukee was clear, and 55. The time is currently 11:11 p.m. Central Daylight Time. 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Now for the official National Weather Service forecast for Peoria and surrounding areas of central Illinois. Rest of tonight, mostly cloudy. Lows in the lower 50s. East winds around 5 miles an hour. Saturday, partly sunny. Highs around 70. East winds around 5 miles an hour. Saturday night, mostly cloudy. Lows in the mid-50s. East winds around 5 miles an hour. Sunday, partly sunny. Highs around 70. East winds around 5 miles an hour. Sunday night, partly cloudy. Lows in the mid-50s. Northeast winds around 5 miles an hour until midnight, becoming light and variable. Monday and Monday night, mostly clear. Highs in the lower 70s. Lows in the mid-50s. Tuesday, mostly sunny. Highs in the mid-70s. Tuesday night, mostly cloudy. A chance of showers. Lows in the lower 60s. Chance of rain 50%. Wednesday, showers likely. Highs in the lower 70s. Chance of rain 70%. Wednesday night, showers likely. Lows in the lower 60s. Chance of rain 70%. Thursday, mostly cloudy with a 50% chance of showers. Highs in the lower 70s. Thursday night and Friday, mostly cloudy. A chance of showers. Lows around 60. Highs in the lower 70s. Chance of rain 40%. Again, the forecast for Peoria and surrounding areas of central Illinois for the rest of tonight, mostly cloudy. Lows in the lower 50s. East winds around 5 miles an hour. 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At 11 p.m. in Peoria, skies were cloudy. The temperature was 59 degrees, the dew point was 53, and the relative humidity was 80%. The wind was east at 6 miles an hour. The pressure was 30.22 inches and steady. Around central and western Illinois, at Lincoln, it was partly cloudy, with a temperature of 58. At Bloomington, it was mostly cloudy, with a temperature of 59. It was cloudy, with a temperature of 61 at Moline, 60 at Galesburg, 60 at Lakin, and 62 at Macomb. Under cloudy skies, Quincy reported 64, Springfield reported 64, and Pontiac reported 59. And once again at 11 p.m. in Peoria, under cloudy skies, the temperature was 59. Looking elsewhere around the Midwest at 11 p.m., Chicago was partly cloudy, and 58. Indianapolis was mostly cloudy, and 62. St. Louis was mostly cloudy, and 68. Kansas City was cloudy, and 65. Des Moines was cloudy.

and 63. Milwaukee was clear, and 55. Looking elsewhere around the Midwest at 11 p.m., Chicago was partly cloudy, and 58. Indianapolis was mostly cloudy, and 62. St. Louis was mostly cloudy, and 68. Kansas City was cloudy, and 65. Des Moines was cloudy, and 63. Milwaukee was clear, and 55. The time is currently 11:15 p.m. Central Daylight Time. 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Now for the official National Weather Service forecast for Peoria and surrounding areas of central Illinois. Rest of tonight, mostly cloudy. Lows in the lower 50s. East winds around 5 miles an hour. Saturday, partly sunny. Highs around 70. East winds around 5 miles an hour. Saturday night, mostly cloudy. Lows in the mid-50s. East winds around 5 miles an hour. Sunday, partly sunny. Highs around 70. East winds around 5 miles an hour. Sunday night, partly cloudy. Lows in the mid-50s. Northeast winds around 5 miles an hour until midnight, becoming light and variable. Monday and Monday night, mostly clear. Highs in the lower 70s. Lows in the mid-50s. Tuesday, mostly sunny. Highs in the mid-70s. Tuesday night, mostly cloudy. A chance of showers. Lows in the lower 60s. Chance of rain 50%. Wednesday, showers likely. Highs in the lower 70s. Chance of rain 70%. Wednesday night, showers likely. Lows in the lower 60s. Chance of rain 70%. Thursday, mostly cloudy with a 50% chance of showers. Highs in the lower 70s. Thursday night and Friday, mostly cloudy. A chance of showers. Lows around 60. Highs in the lower 70s. Chance of rain 40%. Again, the forecast for Peoria and surrounding areas of central Illinois for the rest of tonight, mostly cloudy. Lows in the lower 50s. East winds around 5 miles an hour. At 11 p.m. in Peoria, skies were cloudy. The temperature was 59 degrees, the dew point was 53, and the relative humidity was 80%. The wind was east at 6 miles an hour. The pressure was 30.22 inches and steady. Around central and western Illinois, at Lincoln, it was partly cloudy, with a temperature of 58. At Bloomington, it was mostly cloudy, with a temperature of 59. It was cloudy, with a temperature of 61 at Moline, 60 at Galesburg, 60 at Lakin, and 62 at Macomb. Under cloudy skies, Quincy reported 64, Springfield reported 64, and Pontiac reported 59. And once again at 11 p.m. in Peoria, under cloudy skies, the temperature was 59. Looking elsewhere around the Midwest at 11 p.m., Chicago was partly cloudy, and 58. Indianapolis was mostly cloudy, and 62. St. Louis was mostly cloudy, and 68. Kansas City was cloudy, and 65. Des Moines was cloudy, and 63. Milwaukee was clear, and 55. The time is currently 11:18 p.m. Central Daylight Time. 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Now for the official National Weather Service forecast for Peoria and surrounding areas of central Illinois. Rest of tonight, mostly cloudy. Lows in the lower 50s. East winds around 5 miles an hour. Saturday, partly sunny. Highs around 70. East winds around 5 miles an hour. Saturday night, mostly cloudy. Lows in the mid-50s. East winds around 5 miles an hour. Sunday, partly sunny. Highs around 70. East winds around 5 miles an hour. Sunday night, partly cloudy. Lows in the mid-50s. Northeast winds around 5 miles an hour until midnight, becoming light and variable. Monday and Monday night, mostly clear. Highs in the lower 70s. Lows in the mid-50s. Tuesday, mostly sunny. Highs in the mid-70s. Tuesday night.

50s. East winds around 5 miles an hour. Saturday, partly sunny. Highs around 70. East winds around 5 miles an hour. Saturday night, mostly cloudy. Lows in the mid-50s. East winds around 5 miles an hour. Sunday, partly sunny. Highs around 70. East winds around 5 miles an hour. Sunday night, partly cloudy. Lows in the mid-50s. Northeast winds around 5 miles an hour until midnight, becoming light and variable. Monday and Monday night, mostly clear. Highs in the lower 70s. Lows in the mid-50s. Tuesday, mostly sunny. Highs in the mid-70s. Tuesday night, mostly cloudy. A chance of showers. Lows in the lower 60s. Chance of rain 50%. Wednesday, showers likely. Highs in the lower 70s. Chance of rain 70%. Wednesday night, showers likely. Lows in the lower 60s. Chance of rain 70%. Thursday, mostly cloudy with a 50% chance of showers. Highs in the lower 70s. Thursday night and Friday, mostly cloudy. A chance of showers. Lows around 60. Highs in the lower 70s. Chance of rain 40%. Again, the forecast for Peoria and surrounding areas of central Illinois for the rest of tonight, mostly cloudy. Lows in the lower 50s. East winds around 5 miles an hour. At 11 p.m. in Peoria, skies were cloudy. The temperature was 59 degrees, the dew point was 53, and the relative humidity was 80%. The wind was east at 6 miles an hour. The pressure was 30.22 inches and steady. Around central and western Illinois, at Lincoln, it was partly cloudy, with a temperature of 58. At Bloomington, it was mostly cloudy, with a temperature of 59. It was cloudy, with a temperature of 61 at Moline, 60 at Galesburg, 60 at Lakin, and 62 at Macomb. Under cloudy skies, Quincy reported 64, Springfield reported 64, and Pontiac reported 59. And once again at 11 p.m. in Peoria, under cloudy skies, the temperature was 59. Looking elsewhere around the Midwest at 11 p.m., Chicago was partly cloudy, and 58. Indianapolis was mostly cloudy, and 62. St. Louis was mostly cloudy, and 68. Kansas City was cloudy, and 65. Des Moines was cloudy, and 63. Milwaukee was clear, and 55. The time is currently 11:33 p.m. Central Daylight Time. 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Now for the official National Weather Service forecast for Peoria and surrounding areas of central Illinois. Rest of tonight, NOAA Weather Radio All Hazards, station WXJ71 in Peoria. Now for the official National Weather Service forecast for Peoria and surrounding areas of central Illinois. Rest of tonight, mostly cloudy. Lows in the lower 50s. East winds around 5 miles an hour. Saturday, partly sunny. Highs around 70. East winds around 5 miles an hour. Saturday night, mostly cloudy. Lows in the mid-50s. East winds around 5 miles an hour. Sunday, partly sunny. Highs around 70. East winds around 5 miles an hour. Sunday night, partly cloudy. Lows in the mid-50s. Northeast winds around 5 miles an hour until midnight, becoming light and variable. Monday and Monday night, mostly clear. Highs in the lower 70s. Lows in the mid-50s. Tuesday, mostly sunny. Highs in the mid-70s. Tuesday night, mostly cloudy. A chance of showers. Lows in the lower 60s. Chance of rain 50%. Wednesday, showers likely. Highs in the lower 70s. Chance of rain 70%. Wednesday night, showers likely. Lows in the lower 60s. Chance of rain 70%. Thursday, mostly cloudy with a 50% chance of showers. Highs in the lower 70s. Thursday night and Friday, mostly cloudy. A chance of showers. Lows around 60. Highs in the lower 70s.

chance of rain 40%. Again, the forecast for Peoria and surrounding areas of central Illinois for the rest of tonight, mostly cloudy. Lows in the lower 50s. East winds around 5 miles an hour. At 11 p.m. in Peoria, skies were cloudy. The temperature was 59 degrees, the dew point was 53, and the relative humidity was 80%. The wind was east at 6 miles an hour. The pressure was 30.22 inches and steady. Around central and western Illinois, at Lincoln, it was partly cloudy, with a temperature of 58. At Bloomington, it was mostly cloudy, with a temperature of 59. It was cloudy, with a temperature of 61 at Moline, 60 at Galesburg, 60 at Lakin, and 62 at Macomb. Under cloudy skies, Quincy reported 64, Springfield reported 64, and Pontiac reported 59. And once again at 11 p.m. in Peoria, under cloudy skies, the temperature was 59. Looking elsewhere around the Midwest at 11 p.m., Chicago was partly cloudy, and 58. Indianapolis was mostly cloudy, and 62. St. Louis was mostly cloudy, and 68. Kansas City was cloudy, and 65. Des Moines was cloudy, and 63. Milwaukee was clear, and 55. The time is currently 11:36 p.m. Central Daylight Time. 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Now for the official National Weather Service forecast for Peoria and surrounding areas of central Illinois. Rest of tonight, mostly cloudy. Lows in the lower 50s. East winds around 5 miles an hour. Saturday, partly sunny. Highs around 70. East winds around 5 miles an hour. Saturday night, mostly cloudy. Lows in the mid-50s. East winds around 5 miles an hour. Sunday, partly sunny. Highs around 70. East winds around 5 miles an hour. Sunday night, partly cloudy. Lows in the mid-50s. Northeast winds around 5 miles an hour until midnight, becoming light and variable. Monday and Monday night, mostly clear. Highs in the lower 70s. Lows in the mid-50s. Tuesday, mostly sunny. Highs in the mid-70s. Tuesday night, mostly cloudy. A chance of showers. Lows in the lower 60s. Chance of rain 50%. Wednesday, showers likely. Highs in the lower 70s. Chance of rain 70%. Wednesday night, showers likely. Lows in the lower 60s. Chance of rain 70%. Thursday, mostly cloudy with a 50% chance of showers. Highs in the lower 70s. Thursday night and Friday, mostly cloudy. A chance of showers. Lows around 60. Highs in the lower 70s. Chance of rain 40%. Again, the forecast for Peoria and surrounding areas of central Illinois for the rest of tonight, mostly cloudy. Lows in the lower 50s. East winds around 5 miles an hour. At 11 p.m. in Peoria, skies were cloudy. The temperature was 59 degrees, the dew point was 53, and the relative humidity was 80%. The wind was east at 6 miles an hour. The pressure was 30.22 inches and steady. Around central and western Illinois, at Lincoln, it was partly cloudy, with a temperature of 58. At Bloomington, it was mostly cloudy, with a temperature of 59. It was cloudy, with a temperature of 61 at Moline, 60 at Galesburg, 60 at Lakin, and 62 at Macomb. Under cloudy skies, Quincy reported 64, Springfield reported 64, and Pontiac reported 59. And once again at 11 p.m. in Peoria, under cloudy skies, the temperature was 59. Looking elsewhere around the Midwest at 11 p.m., Chicago was partly cloudy, and 58. Indianapolis was mostly cloudy, and 62. St. Louis was mostly cloudy, and 68. Kansas City was cloudy, and 65. Des Moines was cloudy, and 63. Milwaukee was clear, and 55. The time is currently 11:39 p.m. Central Daylight Time. 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

Cloudy. A chance of showers. Lows in the lower 60s. Chance of rain 50%. Wednesday, showers likely. Highs in the lower 70s. Chance of rain 70%. Wednesday night, showers likely. Lows in the lower 60s. Chance of rain 70%. Thursday, mostly cloudy with a 50% chance of showers. Highs in the lower 70s. Thursday night and Friday, mostly cloudy. A chance of showers. Lows around 60. Highs in the lower 70s. Chance of rain 40%. Again, the forecast for Peoria and surrounding areas of central Illinois for the rest of tonight, mostly cloudy. Lows in the lower 50s. East winds around 5 miles an hour. At 11 p.m. in Peoria, skies were cloudy. The temperature was 59 degrees, the dew point was 53, and the relative humidity was 80%. The wind was east at 6 miles an hour. The pressure was 30.22 inches and steady. Around central and western Illinois, at Lincoln, it was partly cloudy, with a temperature of 58. At Bloomington, it was mostly cloudy, with a temperature of 59. It was cloudy, with a temperature of 61 at Moline, 60 at Galesburg, 60 at Lakin, and 62 at Macomb. Under cloudy skies, Quincy reported 64, Springfield reported 64, and Pontiac reported 59. And once again at 11 p.m. in Peoria, under cloudy skies, the temperature was 59. Looking elsewhere around the Midwest at 11 p.m., Chicago was partly cloudy, and 58. Indianapolis was mostly cloudy, and 62. St. Louis was mostly cloudy, and 68. Kansas City was cloudy, and 65. Des Moines was cloudy, and 63. Milwaukee was clear, and 55. The time is currently 11:43 p.m. Central Daylight Time. 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Now for the official National Weather Service forecast for Peoria and surrounding areas of central Illinois. Rest of tonight, mostly cloudy. Lows in the lower 50s. East winds around 5 miles an hour. Saturday, partly sunny. Highs around 70. East winds around 5 miles an hour. Saturday night, mostly cloudy. Lows in the mid-50s. East winds around 5 miles an hour. Sunday, partly sunny. Highs around 70. East winds around 5 miles an hour. Sunday night, partly cloudy. Lows in the mid-50s. Northeast winds around 5 miles an hour until midnight, becoming light and variable. Monday and Monday night, mostly clear. Highs in the lower 70s. Lows in the mid-50s. Tuesday, mostly sunny. Highs in the mid-70s. Tuesday night, mostly cloudy. A chance of showers. Lows in the lower 60s. Chance of rain 50%. Wednesday, showers likely. Highs in the lower 70s. Chance of rain 70%. Wednesday night, showers likely. Lows in the lower 60s. Chance of rain 70%. Thursday, mostly cloudy with a 50% chance of showers. Highs in the lower 70s. Thursday night and Friday, mostly cloudy. A chance of showers. Lows around 60. Highs in the lower 70s. Chance of rain 40%. Again, the forecast for Peoria and surrounding areas of central Illinois for the rest of tonight, mostly cloudy. Lows in the lower 50s. East winds around 5 miles an hour. At 11 p.m. in Peoria, skies were cloudy. The temperature was 59 degrees, the dew point was 53, and the relative humidity was 80%. The wind was east at 6 miles an hour. The pressure was 30.22 inches and steady. Around central and western Illinois, at Lincoln, it was partly cloudy, with a temperature of 58. At Bloomington, it was mostly cloudy, with a temperature of 59. It was cloudy, with a temperature of 61 at Moline, 60 at Galesburg, 60 at Lakin, and 62 at Macomb. Under cloudy skies, Quincy reported 64, Springfield reported 64, and Pontiac reported 59. And once again at 11 p.m. in Peoria, under cloudy skies,

the temperature was 59. Looking elsewhere around the Midwest at 11 p.m., Chicago was partly cloudy and 58. Indianapolis was mostly cloudy and 62. St. Louis was mostly cloudy and 68. Kansas City was cloudy and 65. Des Moines was cloudy and 63. Milwaukee was clear and 55. The time is currently 11:46 p.m. Central Daylight Time. 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Now for the official National Weather Service forecast for Peoria and surrounding areas of central Illinois. Rest of tonight, mostly cloudy. Lows in the lower 50s. East winds around 5 miles an hour. Saturday, partly sunny. Highs around 70. East winds around 5 miles an hour. Saturday night, mostly cloudy. Lows in the mid-50s. East winds around 5 miles an hour. Sunday, partly sunny. Highs around 70. East winds around 5 miles an hour. Sunday night, partly cloudy. Lows in the mid-50s. Northeast winds around 5 miles an hour until midnight, becoming light and variable. Monday and Monday night, mostly clear. Highs in the lower 70s. Lows in the mid-50s. Tuesday, mostly sunny. Highs in the mid-70s. Tuesday night, mostly cloudy. A chance of showers. Lows in the lower 60s. Chance of rain 50%. Wednesday, showers likely. Highs in the lower 70s. Chance of rain 70%. Wednesday night, showers likely. Lows in the lower 60s. Chance of rain 70%. Thursday, mostly cloudy with a 50% chance of showers. Highs in the lower 70s. Thursday night and Friday, mostly cloudy. A chance of showers. Lows around 60. Highs in the lower 70s. Chance of rain 40%. Again, the forecast for Peoria and surrounding areas of central Illinois for the rest of tonight, mostly cloudy. Lows in the lower 50s. East winds around 5 miles an hour. At 11 p.m. in Peoria, skies were cloudy. The temperature was 59 degrees, the dew point was 53, and the relative humidity was 80%. The wind was east at 6 miles an hour. The pressure was 30.22 inches and steady. Around central and western Illinois, at Lincoln, it was partly cloudy, with a temperature of 58. At Bloomington, it was mostly cloudy, with a temperature of 59. It was cloudy, with a temperature of 61 at Moline, 60 at Galesburg, 60 at Lakin, and 62 at Macomb. Under cloudy skies, Quincy reported 64, Springfield reported 64, and Pontiac reported 59. And once again at 11 p.m. in Peoria, under cloudy skies, the temperature was 59. Looking elsewhere around the Midwest at 11 p.m., Chicago was partly cloudy and 58. Indianapolis was mostly cloudy and 62. St. Louis was mostly cloudy and 68. Kansas City was cloudy and 65. Des Moines was cloudy and 63. Milwaukee was clear and 55. The time is currently 11:49 p.m. Central Daylight Time. 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Now for the official National Weather Service forecast for Peoria and surrounding areas of central Illinois. Rest of tonight, mostly cloudy. Lows in the lower 50s. East winds around 5 miles an hour. Saturday, partly sunny. Highs around 70. East winds around 5 miles an hour. Saturday night, mostly cloudy. Lows in the mid-50s. East winds around 5 miles an hour. Sunday, mostly sunny. Highs around 70. East winds around 5 miles an hour. Sunday night, partly cloudy. Lows in the mid-50s. Northeast winds around 5 miles an hour until midnight, becoming light and variable. Monday and Monday night, mostly clear. Highs in the lower 70s. Lows in the mid-50s. Tuesday, mostly sunny. Highs in the mid-70s. Tuesday night, mostly cloudy.

Chance of showers. Lows in the lower 60s. Chance of rain 50%. Wednesday, showers likely. Highs in the lower 70s. Chance of rain 70%. Wednesday night, showers likely. Lows in the lower 60s. Chance of rain 70%. Thursday, mostly cloudy with a 50% chance of showers. Highs in the lower 70s. Thursday night and Friday, mostly cloudy. A chance of showers. Lows around 60. Highs in the lower 70s. Chance of rain 40%. Again, the forecast for Peoria and surrounding areas of central Illinois for the rest of tonight, mostly cloudy. Lows in the lower 50s. East winds around 5 miles an hour. At 11 p.m. in Peoria, skies were cloudy. The temperature was 59 degrees, the dew point was 53, and the relative humidity was 80%. The wind was east at 6 miles an hour. The pressure was 30.22 inches and steady. Around central and western Illinois, at Lincoln, it was partly cloudy, with a temperature of 58. At Bloomington, it was mostly cloudy, with a temperature of 59. It was cloudy, with a temperature of 61 at Moline, 60 at Galesburg, 60 at Lakin, and 62 at Macomb. Under cloudy skies, Quincy reported 64, Springfield reported 64, and Pontiac reported 59. And once again at 11 p.m. in Peoria, under cloudy skies, the temperature was 59. Looking elsewhere around the Midwest at 11 p.m., Chicago was partly cloudy, and 58. Indianapolis was mostly cloudy, and 62. St. Louis was mostly cloudy, and 68. Kansas City was cloudy, and 65. Des Moines was cloudy, and 63. Milwaukee was clear, and 55. The time is currently 11:53 p.m. Central Daylight Time. 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Now for the official National Weather Service forecast for Peoria and surrounding areas of central Illinois. Rest of tonight, mostly cloudy. Lows in the lower 50s. East winds around 5 miles an hour. Saturday, partly sunny. Highs around 70. East winds around 5 miles an hour. Saturday night, mostly cloudy. Lows in the mid-50s. East winds around 5 miles an hour. Sunday, mostly sunny. Highs around 70. East winds around 5 miles an hour. Sunday night, partly cloudy. Lows in the mid-50s. Northeast winds around 5 miles an hour until midnight, becoming light and variable. Monday and Monday night, mostly clear. Highs in the lower 70s. Lows in the mid-50s. Tuesday, mostly sunny. Highs in the mid-70s. Tuesday night, mostly cloudy. A chance of showers. Lows in the lower 60s. Chance of rain 50%. Wednesday, showers likely. Highs in the lower 70s. Chance of rain 70%. Wednesday night, showers likely. Lows in the lower 60s. Chance of rain 70%. Thursday, mostly cloudy with a 50% chance of showers. Highs in the lower 70s. Thursday night and Friday, mostly cloudy. A chance of showers. Lows around 60. Highs in the lower 70s. Chance of rain 40%. Again, the forecast for Peoria and surrounding areas of central Illinois for the rest of tonight, mostly cloudy. Lows in the lower 50s. East winds around 5 miles an hour. At 11 p.m. in Peoria, skies were cloudy. The temperature was 59 degrees, the dew point was 53, and the relative humidity was 80%. The wind was east at 6 miles an hour. The pressure was 30.22 inches and steady. Around central and western Illinois, at Lincoln, it was partly cloudy, with a temperature of 58. At Bloomington, it was mostly cloudy, with a temperature of 59. It was cloudy, with a temperature of 61 at Moline, 60 at Galesburg, 60 at Lakin, and 62 at Macomb. Under cloudy skies, Quincy reported 64, Springfield reported 64, and Pontiac reported 59. And once again at 11 p.m. in Peoria, under cloudy skies, the temperature was 59.

Looking elsewhere around the Midwest at 11 p.m., Chicago was partly cloudy and 58. Indianapolis was mostly cloudy and 62. St. Louis was mostly cloudy and 68. Kansas City was cloudy and 65. Des Moines was cloudy and 63. Milwaukee was clear and 55. The time is currently 11:56 p.m. Central Daylight Time. 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Now for the official National Weather Service forecast for Peoria and surrounding areas of central Illinois. Rest of tonight, mostly cloudy. Lows in the lower 50s. East winds around 5 miles an hour. Saturday, partly sunny. Highs around 70. East winds around 5 miles an hour. Saturday night, mostly cloudy. Lows in the mid-50s. East winds around 5 miles an hour. Sunday, mostly sunny. Highs around 70. East winds around 5 miles an hour. Sunday night, partly cloudy. Lows in the mid-50s. Northeast winds around 5 miles an hour until midnight, becoming light and variable. Monday and Monday night, mostly clear. Highs in the lower 70s. Lows in the mid-50s. Tuesday, mostly sunny. Highs in the mid-70s. Tuesday night, mostly cloudy. A chance of showers. Lows in the lower 60s. Chance of rain 50%. Wednesday, showers likely. Highs in the lower 70s. Chance of rain 70%. Wednesday night, showers likely. Lows in the lower 60s. Chance of rain 70%. Thursday, mostly cloudy with a 50% chance of showers. Highs in the lower 70s. Thursday night and Friday, mostly cloudy. A chance of showers. Lows around 60. Highs in the lower 70s. Chance of rain 40%. Again, the forecast for Peoria and surrounding areas of central Illinois for the rest of tonight, mostly cloudy. Lows in the lower 50s. East winds around 5 miles an hour. At 11 p.m. in Peoria, skies were cloudy. The temperature was 59 degrees, the dew point was 53, and the relative humidity was 80%. The wind was east at 6 miles an hour. The pressure was 30.22 inches and steady. Around central and western Illinois, at Lincoln, it was partly cloudy, with a temperature of 58. At Bloomington, it was mostly cloudy, with a temperature of 59. It was cloudy, with a temperature of 61 at Moline, 60 at Galesburg, 60 at Lakin, and 62 at Macomb. Under cloudy skies, Quincy reported 64, Springfield reported 64, and Pontiac reported 59. And once again at 11 p.m. in Peoria, under cloudy skies, the temperature was 59. Looking elsewhere around the Midwest at 11 p.m., Chicago was partly cloudy and 58. Indianapolis was mostly cloudy and 62. St. Louis was mostly cloudy and 68. Kansas City was cloudy and 65. Des Moines was cloudy and 63. Milwaukee was clear and 55. The time is currently 11:59 p.m. Central Daylight Time. 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Now for the official National Weather Service forecast for Peoria and surrounding areas of central Illinois. Rest of tonight, mostly cloudy. Lows in the lower 50s. East winds around 5 miles an hour. Saturday, partly sunny. Highs around 70. East winds around 5 miles an hour. Saturday night, mostly cloudy. Lows in the mid-50s. East winds around 5 miles an hour. Sunday, mostly sunny. Highs around 70. East winds around 5 miles an hour. Sunday night, partly cloudy. Lows in the mid-50s. Northeast winds around 5 miles an hour until midnight, becoming light and variable. Monday and Monday night, mostly clear. Highs in the lower 70s. Lows in the mid-50s. Tuesday, mostly sunny. Highs in the mid-70s. Tuesday night, mostly cloudy. A chance of showers.

lows in the lower 60s. Chance of rain 50%. Wednesday, showers likely. Highs in the lower 70s. Chance of rain 70%. Wednesday night, showers likely. Lows in the lower 60s. Chance of rain 70%. Thursday, mostly cloudy with a 50% chance of showers. Highs in the lower 70s. Thursday night and Friday, mostly cloudy. A chance of showers. Lows around 60. Highs in the lower 70s. Chance of rain 40%. Again, the forecast for Peoria and surrounding areas of central Illinois for the rest of tonight, mostly cloudy. Lows in the lower 50s. East winds around 5 miles an hour. The time is currently 12:01 a.m. Central Daylight Time. 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Now for the official National Weather Service forecast for Peoria and surrounding areas of central Illinois. Rest of tonight, mostly cloudy. Lows in the lower 50s. East winds around 5 miles an hour. Saturday, partly sunny. Highs around 70. East winds around 5 miles an hour. Saturday night, mostly cloudy. Lows in the mid-50s. East winds around 5 miles an hour. Sunday, mostly sunny. Highs around 70. East winds around 5 miles an hour. Sunday night, partly cloudy. Lows in the mid-50s. Northeast winds around 5 miles an hour until midnight, becoming light and variable. Monday and Monday night, mostly clear. Highs in the lower 70s. Lows in the mid-50s. Tuesday, mostly sunny. Highs in the mid-70s. Tuesday night, mostly cloudy. A chance of showers. Lows in the lower 60s. Chance of rain 50%. Wednesday, showers likely. Highs in the lower 70s. Chance of rain 70%. Wednesday night, showers likely. Lows in the lower 60s. Chance of rain 70%. Thursday, mostly cloudy with a 50% chance of showers. Highs in the lower 70s. Thursday night and Friday, mostly cloudy. A chance of showers. Lows around 60. Highs in the lower 70s. Chance of rain 40%. Again, the forecast for Peoria and surrounding areas of central Illinois for the rest of tonight, mostly cloudy. Lows in the lower 50s. East winds around 5 miles an hour. At midnight in Peoria, skies were cloudy. The temperature was 60 degrees, the dew point was 50, and the relative humidity was 69%. The wind was east at 8 miles an hour. The pressure was 30.21 inches and falling. Around central and western Illinois, at Springfield, it was partly cloudy, with a temperature of 62. At Quincy, it was mostly cloudy, with a temperature of 63. It was cloudy, with a temperature of 59 at Bloomington, 61 at Moline, 59 at Galesburg, and 59 at Lakin. Under cloudy skies, Macomb reported 62, Lincoln reported 57, and Pontiac reported 58. And once again at midnight in Peoria, under cloudy skies, the temperature was 60. The time is currently 12:04 a.m. Central Daylight Time. 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Now for the official National Weather Service forecast for Peoria and surrounding areas of central Illinois. Rest of tonight, mostly cloudy. Lows in the lower 50s. East winds around 5 miles an hour. Saturday, partly sunny. Highs around 70. East winds around 5 miles an hour. Saturday night, mostly cloudy. Lows in the mid-50s. East winds around 5 miles an hour. Sunday, mostly sunny. Highs around 70. East winds around 5 miles an hour. Sunday night, partly cloudy. Lows in the mid-50s. Northeast winds around 5 miles an hour until midnight, becoming light and variable. Monday and Monday night, mostly clear. Highs in the lower 70s. Lows in the mid-50s. Tuesday, mostly sunny. Highs in the mid-70s. Tuesday night, mostly cloudy. A chance of showers. Lows in the lower

60s. Chance of rain 50%. Wednesday, showers likely. Highs in the lower 70s. Chance of rain 70%. Wednesday night, showers likely. Lows in the lower 60s. Chance of rain 70%. Thursday, mostly cloudy with a 50% chance of showers. Highs in the lower 70s. Thursday night and Friday, mostly cloudy. A chance of showers. Lows around 60. Highs in the lower 70s. Chance of rain 40%. Again, the forecast for Peoria and surrounding areas of central Illinois for the rest of tonight, mostly cloudy. Lows in the lower 50s. East winds around 5 miles an hour. At midnight in Peoria, skies were cloudy. The temperature was 60 degrees, the dew point was 50, and the relative humidity was 69%. The wind was east at 8 miles an hour. The pressure was 30.21 inches and falling. Around central and western Illinois, at Springfield, it was partly cloudy, with a temperature of 62. At Quincy, it was mostly cloudy, with a temperature of 63. It was cloudy, with a temperature of 59 at Bloomington, 61 at Moline, 59 at Galesburg, and 59 at Lakin. Under cloudy skies, Macomb reported 62, Lincoln reported 57, and Pontiac reported 58. And once again at midnight in Peoria, under cloudy skies, the temperature was 60. Looking elsewhere around the Midwest at midnight, Chicago was partly cloudy, and 57. Indianapolis was mostly cloudy, and 61. St. Louis was mostly cloudy, and 67. Kansas City was cloudy, and 64. Des Moines was cloudy, and 63. Milwaukee was clear, and 53. The time is currently 12:07 a.m. Central Daylight Time. 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Now for the official National Weather Service forecast for Peoria and surrounding areas of central Illinois. Rest of tonight, mostly cloudy. Lows in the lower 50s. East winds around 5 miles an hour. Saturday, partly sunny. Highs around 70. East winds around 5 miles an hour. Saturday night, mostly cloudy. Lows in the mid-50s. East winds around 5 miles an hour. Sunday, mostly sunny. Highs around 70. East winds around 5 miles an hour. Sunday night, partly cloudy. Lows in the mid-50s. Northeast winds around 5 miles an hour until midnight, becoming light and variable. Monday and Monday night, mostly clear. Highs in the lower 70s. Lows in the mid-50s. Tuesday, mostly sunny. Highs in the mid-70s. Tuesday night, mostly cloudy. A chance of showers. Lows in the lower 60s. Chance of rain 50%. Wednesday, showers likely. Highs in the lower 70s. Chance of rain 70%. Wednesday night, showers likely. Lows in the lower 60s. Chance of rain 70%. Thursday, mostly cloudy with a 50% chance of showers. Highs in the lower 70s. Thursday night and Friday, mostly cloudy. A chance of showers. Lows around 60. Highs in the lower 70s. Chance of rain 40%. Again, the forecast for Peoria and surrounding areas of central Illinois for the rest of tonight, mostly cloudy. Lows in the lower 50s. East winds around 5 miles an hour. At midnight in Peoria, skies were cloudy. The temperature was 60 degrees, the dew point was 50, and the relative humidity was 69%. The wind was east at 8 miles an hour. The pressure was 30.21 inches and falling. Around central and western Illinois, at Springfield, it was partly cloudy, with a temperature of 62. At Quincy, it was mostly cloudy, with a temperature of 63. It was cloudy, with a temperature of 59 at Bloomington, 61 at Moline, 59 at Galesburg, and 59 at Lakin. Under cloudy skies, Macomb reported 62, Lincoln reported 57, and Pontiac reported 58. And once again at midnight in Peoria, under cloudy skies, the temperature was 60. Looking elsewhere around the Midwest at midnight, Chicago was partly cloudy.

and 57. Indianapolis was mostly cloudy and 61. St. Louis was mostly cloudy and 67. Kansas City was cloudy and 64. Des Moines was cloudy and 63. Milwaukee was clear and 53. The time is currently 12:11 a.m. Central Daylight Time. 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Now for the official National Weather Service forecast for Peoria and surrounding areas of central Illinois. Rest of tonight, mostly cloudy. Lows in the lower 50s. East winds around 5 miles an hour. Saturday, partly sunny. Highs around 70. East winds around 5 miles an hour. Saturday night, mostly cloudy. Lows in the mid-50s. East winds around 5 miles an hour. Sunday, mostly sunny. Highs around 70. East winds around 5 miles an hour. Sunday night, partly cloudy. Lows in the mid-50s. Northeast winds around 5 miles an hour until midnight, becoming light and variable. Monday and Monday night, mostly clear. Highs in the lower 70s. Lows in the mid-50s. Tuesday, mostly sunny. Highs in the mid-70s. Tuesday night, mostly cloudy. A chance of showers. Lows in the lower 60s. Chance of rain 50%. Wednesday, showers likely. Highs in the lower 70s. Chance of rain 70%. Wednesday night, showers likely. Lows in the lower 60s. Chance of rain 70%. Thursday, mostly cloudy with a 50% chance of showers. Highs in the lower 70s. Thursday night and Friday, mostly cloudy. A chance of showers. Lows around 60. Highs in the lower 70s. Chance of rain 40%. Again, the forecast for Peoria and surrounding areas of central Illinois for the rest of tonight, mostly cloudy. Lows in the lower 50s. East winds around 5 miles an hour. 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At midnight in Peoria, skies were cloudy. The temperature was 60 degrees, the dew point was 50, and the relative humidity was 69%. The wind was east at 8 miles an hour. The pressure was 30.21 inches and falling. Around central and western Illinois, at Springfield, it was partly cloudy, with a temperature of 62. At Quincy, it was mostly cloudy, with a temperature of 63. It was cloudy, with a temperature of 59 at Bloomington, 61 at Moline, 59 at Galesburg, and 59 at Lakin. Under cloudy skies, Macomb reported 62, Lincoln reported 57, and Pontiac reported 58. And once again at midnight in Peoria, under cloudy skies, the temperature was 60. Looking elsewhere around the Midwest at midnight, Chicago was partly cloudy, and 57. Indianapolis was mostly cloudy, and 61. St. Louis was mostly cloudy, and 67. Kansas City was cloudy, and 64. Des Moines was cloudy, and 63. Milwaukee was clear, and 53. Looking elsewhere around the Midwest at midnight, Chicago was partly cloudy, and 57. Indianapolis was mostly cloudy, and 61. St. Louis was mostly cloudy, and 67. Kansas City was cloudy, and 64. Des Moines was cloudy, and 63. Milwaukee was clear, and 53. The time is currently 12:15 a.m. Central Daylight Time. 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Now for the official National Weather Service forecast for Peoria and surrounding areas of central Illinois. Rest of tonight, mostly cloudy. Lows in the lower 50s.

east winds around 5 miles an hour. Saturday, partly sunny. Highs around 70. East winds around 5 miles an hour. Saturday night, mostly cloudy. Lows in the mid-50s. East winds around 5 miles an hour. Sunday, mostly sunny. Highs around 70. East winds around 5 miles an hour. Sunday night, partly cloudy. Lows in the mid-50s. Northeast winds around 5 miles an hour until midnight, becoming light and variable. Monday and Monday night, mostly clear. Highs in the lower 70s. Lows in the mid-50s. Tuesday, mostly sunny. Highs in the mid-70s. Tuesday night, mostly cloudy. A chance of showers. Lows in the lower 60s. Chance of rain 50%. Wednesday, showers likely. Highs in the lower 70s. Chance of rain 70%. Wednesday night, showers likely. Lows in the lower 60s. Chance of rain 70%. Thursday, mostly cloudy with a 50% chance of showers. Highs in the lower 70s. Thursday night and Friday, mostly cloudy. A chance of showers. Lows around 60. Highs in the lower 70s. Chance of rain 40%. Again, the forecast for Peoria and surrounding areas of central Illinois for the rest of tonight, mostly cloudy. Lows in the lower 50s. East winds around 5 miles an hour. At midnight in Peoria, skies were cloudy. The temperature was 60 degrees, the dew point was 50, and the relative humidity was 69%. The wind was east at 8 miles an hour. The pressure was 30.21 inches and falling. Around central and western Illinois, at Springfield, it was partly cloudy, with a temperature of 62. At Quincy, it was mostly cloudy, with a temperature of 63. It was cloudy, with a temperature of 59 at Bloomington, 61 at Moline, 59 at Galesburg, and 59 at Lakin. Under cloudy skies, Macomb reported 62, Lincoln reported 57, and Pontiac reported 58. And once again at midnight in Peoria, under cloudy skies, the temperature was 60. Looking elsewhere around the Midwest at midnight, Chicago was partly cloudy, and 57. Indianapolis was mostly cloudy, and 61. St. Louis was mostly cloudy, and 67. Kansas City was cloudy, and 64. Des Moines was cloudy, and 63. Milwaukee was clear, and 53. The time is currently 12:18 a.m. Central Daylight Time. 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Now for the official National Weather Service forecast for Peoria and surrounding areas of central Illinois. Rest of tonight, mostly cloudy. Lows in the lower 50s. East winds around 5 miles an hour. Saturday, partly sunny. Highs around 70. East winds around 5 miles an hour. Saturday night, mostly cloudy. Lows in the mid-50s. East winds around 5 miles an hour. Sunday, mostly sunny. Highs around 70. East winds around 5 miles an hour. Sunday night, partly cloudy. Lows in the mid-50s. Northeast winds around 5 miles an hour until midnight, becoming light and variable. Monday and Monday night, mostly clear. Highs in the lower 70s. Lows in the mid-50s. Tuesday, mostly sunny. Highs in the mid-70s. Tuesday night, mostly cloudy. A chance of showers. Lows in the lower 60s. Chance of rain 50%. Wednesday, showers likely. Highs in the lower 70s. Chance of rain 70%. Wednesday night, showers likely. Lows in the lower 60s. Chance of rain 70%. Thursday, mostly cloudy with a 50% chance of showers. Highs in the lower 70s. Thursday night and Friday, mostly cloudy. A chance of showers. Lows around 60. Highs in the lower 70s. Chance of rain 40%. Again, the forecast for Peoria and surrounding areas of central Illinois for the rest of tonight, mostly cloudy. Lows in the lower 50s. East winds around 5 miles an hour.

midnight in Peoria, skies were cloudy. The temperature was 60 degrees, the dew point was 50, and the relative humidity was 69%. The wind was east at 8 miles an hour. The pressure was 30.21 inches and falling. Around central and western Illinois, at Springfield, it was partly cloudy, with a temperature of 62. At Quincy, it was mostly cloudy, with a temperature of 63. It was cloudy, with a temperature of 59 at Bloomington, 61 at Moline, 59 at Galesburg, and 59 at Lakin. Under cloudy skies, Macomb reported 62, Lincoln reported 57, and Pontiac reported 58. And once again at midnight in Peoria, under cloudy skies, the temperature was 60. At midnight in Peoria, skies were cloudy. The temperature was 60 degrees, the dew point was 50, and the relative humidity was 69%. The wind was east at 8 miles an hour. The pressure was 30.21 inches and falling. Around central and western Illinois, at Springfield, it was partly cloudy, with a temperature of 62. At Quincy, it was mostly cloudy, with a temperature of 63. It was cloudy, with a temperature of 59 at Bloomington, 61 at Moline, 59 at Galesburg, and 59 at Lakin. Under cloudy skies, Macomb reported 61, Lincoln reported 57, and Pontiac reported 58. And once again at midnight in Peoria, under cloudy skies, the temperature was 60. Looking elsewhere around the Midwest at midnight, Chicago was partly cloudy, and 57. Indianapolis was mostly cloudy, and 61. St. Louis was mostly cloudy, and 67. Kansas City was cloudy, and 64. Des Moines was cloudy, and 63. Milwaukee was clear, and 53. The time is currently 12:22 a.m. Central Daylight Time. 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Now for the official National Weather Service forecast for Peoria and surrounding areas of central Illinois. Rest of tonight, mostly cloudy. Lows in the lower 50s. East winds around 5 miles an hour. Saturday, partly sunny. Highs around 70. East winds around 5 miles an hour. Saturday night, mostly cloudy. Lows in the mid-50s. East winds around 5 miles an hour. Sunday, mostly sunny. Highs around 70. East winds around 5 miles an hour. Sunday night, partly cloudy. Lows in the mid-50s. Northeast winds around 5 miles an hour until midnight, becoming light and variable. Monday and Monday night, mostly clear. Highs in the lower 70s. Lows in the mid-50s. Tuesday, mostly sunny. Highs in the mid-70s. Tuesday night, mostly cloudy. A chance of showers. Lows in the lower 60s. Chance of rain 50%. Wednesday, showers likely. Highs in the lower 70s. Chance of rain 70%. Wednesday night, showers likely. Lows in the lower 60s. Chance of rain 70%. Thursday, mostly cloudy with a 50% chance of showers. Highs in the lower 70s. Thursday night and Friday, mostly cloudy. A chance of showers. Lows around 60. Highs in the lower 70s. Chance of rain 40%. Again, the forecast for Peoria and surrounding areas of central Illinois for the rest of tonight, mostly cloudy. Lows in the lower 50s. East winds around 5 miles an hour. At midnight in Peoria, skies were cloudy. The temperature was 60 degrees, the dew point was 50, and the relative humidity was 69%. The wind was east at 8 miles an hour. The pressure was 30.21 inches and falling. Around central and western Illinois, at Springfield, it was partly cloudy, with a temperature of 62. At Quincy, it was mostly cloudy, with a temperature of 63. It was cloudy, with a temperature of 59 at Bloomington, 61 at Moline, 59 at Galesburg, and 59 at Lakin. Under cloudy skies, Macomb reported 61, Lincoln reported 57, and Pontiac reported 58. And once again at midnight in Peoria, under cloudy skies, the temperature was 60. Looking elsewhere around the Midwest at midnight, Chicago was partly cloudy.

and 57. Indianapolis was mostly cloudy and 61. St. Louis was mostly cloudy and 67. Kansas City was cloudy and 64. Des Moines was cloudy and 63. Milwaukee was clear and 53. The time is currently 12:26 a.m. Central Daylight Time. 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Now for the official National Weather Service forecast for Peoria and surrounding areas of central Illinois. Rest of tonight, mostly cloudy. Lows in the lower 50s. East winds around 5 miles an hour. Saturday, partly sunny. Highs around 70. East winds around 5 miles an hour. Saturday night, mostly cloudy. Lows in the mid-50s. East winds around 5 miles an hour. Sunday, mostly sunny. Highs around 70. East winds around 5 miles an hour. Sunday night, partly cloudy. Lows in the mid-50s. Northeast winds around 5 miles an hour until midnight, becoming light and variable. Monday and Monday night, mostly clear. Highs in the lower 70s. Lows in the mid-50s. Tuesday, mostly sunny. Highs in the mid-70s. Tuesday night, mostly cloudy. A chance of showers. Lows in the lower 60s. Chance of rain 50%. Wednesday, showers likely. Highs in the lower 70s. Chance of rain 70%. Wednesday night, showers likely. Lows in the lower 60s. Chance of rain 70%. Thursday, mostly cloudy with a 50% chance of showers. Highs in the lower 70s. Thursday night and Friday, mostly cloudy. A chance of showers. Lows around 60. Highs in the lower 70s. Chance of rain 40%. Again, the forecast for Peoria and surrounding areas of central Illinois for the rest of tonight, mostly cloudy. Lows in the lower 50s. East winds around 5 miles an hour. At midnight in Peoria, skies were cloudy. The temperature was 60 degrees, the dew point was 50, and the relative humidity was 69%. The wind was east at 8 miles an hour. The pressure was 30.21 inches and falling. Around central and western Illinois, at Springfield, it was partly cloudy, with a temperature of 62. At Quincy, it was mostly cloudy, with a temperature of 63. It was cloudy, with a temperature of 59 at Bloomington, 61 at Moline, 59 at Galesburg, and 59 at Lakin. Under cloudy skies, Macomb reported 61, Lincoln reported 57, and Pontiac reported 58. And once again at midnight in Peoria, under cloudy skies, the temperature was 60. Looking elsewhere around the Midwest at midnight, Chicago was partly cloudy, and 57. Indianapolis was mostly cloudy, and 61. St. Louis was mostly cloudy, and 67. Kansas City was cloudy, and 64. Des Moines was cloudy, and 63. Milwaukee was clear, and 53. The time is currently 12:29 a.m. Central Daylight Time. 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Now for the official National Weather Service forecast for Peoria and surrounding areas of central Illinois. Rest of tonight, mostly cloudy. Lows in the lower 50s. East winds around 5 miles an hour. Saturday, partly sunny. Highs around 70. East winds around 5 miles an hour. Saturday night, mostly cloudy. Lows in the mid-50s. East winds around 5 miles an hour. Sunday, mostly sunny. Highs around 70. East winds around 5 miles an hour. Sunday night, partly cloudy. Lows in the mid-50s. Northeast winds around 5 miles an hour until midnight, becoming light and variable. Monday and Monday night, mostly clear. Highs in the lower 70s. Lows in the mid-50s. Tuesday, mostly sunny. Highs in the mid-70s. Tuesday night, mostly cloudy. A chance of showers. Lows in the lower 60s. Chance of rain 50%. Wednesday, showers likely.
Highs in the lower 70s. Chance of rain 70%. Wednesday night, showers likely. Lows in the lower 60s. Chance of rain 70%. Thursday, mostly cloudy with a 50% chance of showers. Highs in the lower 70s. Thursday night and Friday, mostly cloudy. A chance of showers. Lows around 60. Highs in the lower 70s. Chance of rain 40%. Again, the forecast for Peoria and surrounding areas of central Illinois for the rest of tonight, mostly cloudy. Lows in the lower 50s. East winds around 5 miles an hour. At midnight in Peoria, skies were cloudy. The temperature was 60 degrees, the dew point was 50, and the relative humidity was 69%. The wind was east at 8 miles an hour. The pressure was 30.21 inches and falling. Around central and western Illinois, at Springfield, it was partly cloudy, with a temperature of 62. At Quincy, it was mostly cloudy, with a temperature of 63. It was cloudy, with a temperature of 59 at Bloomington, 61 at Moline, 59 at Galesburg, and 59 at Lakin. Under cloudy skies, Macomb reported 61, Lincoln reported 57, and Pontiac reported 58. And once again at midnight in Peoria, under cloudy skies, the temperature was 60. Looking elsewhere around the Midwest at midnight, Chicago was partly cloudy, and 57. Indianapolis was mostly cloudy, and 61. St. Louis was mostly cloudy, and 67. Kansas City was cloudy, and 64. Des Moines was cloudy, and 63. Milwaukee was clear, and 53. The time is currently 12:32 a.m. Central Daylight Time. 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Now for the official National Weather Service forecast for Peoria and surrounding areas of central Illinois. Rest of tonight, mostly cloudy. Lows in the lower 50s. East winds around 5 miles an hour. Saturday, partly sunny. Highs around 70. East winds around 5 miles an hour. Lows in the lower 50s. East winds around 5 miles an hour. Saturday, partly sunny. Highs around 70. East winds around 5 miles an hour. Saturday night, mostly cloudy. Lows in the mid-50s. East winds around 5 miles an hour. Sunday, mostly sunny. Highs around 70. East winds around 5 miles an hour. Sunday night, partly cloudy. Lows in the mid-50s. Northeast winds around 5 miles an hour until midnight, becoming light and variable. Monday and Monday night, mostly clear. Highs in the lower 70s. Lows in the mid-50s. Tuesday, mostly sunny. Highs in the mid-70s. Tuesday night, mostly cloudy. A chance of showers. Lows in the lower 60s. Chance of rain 50%. Wednesday, showers likely. Highs in the lower 70s. Chance of rain 70%. Wednesday night, showers likely. Lows in the lower 60s. Chance of rain 70%. Thursday, mostly cloudy with a 50% chance of showers. Highs in the lower 70s. Thursday night and Friday, mostly cloudy. A chance of showers. Lows around 60. Highs in the lower 70s. Chance of rain 40%. Again, the forecast for Peoria and surrounding areas of central Illinois for the rest of tonight, mostly cloudy. Lows in the lower 50s. East winds around 5 miles an hour. At midnight in Peoria, skies were cloudy. The temperature was 60 degrees, the dew point was 50, and the relative humidity was 69%. The wind was east at 8 miles an hour. The pressure was 30.21 inches and falling. Around central and western Illinois, at Springfield, it was partly cloudy, with a temperature of 62. At Quincy, it was mostly cloudy, with a temperature of 63. It was cloudy, with a temperature of 59 at Bloomington, 61 at Moline, 59 at Galesburg, and 59 at Lakin. Under cloudy skies, Macomb reported 61, Lincoln reported 57, and Pontiac reported 58. And once again at midnight in Peoria, under cloudy skies,
The temperature was 60.

Looking elsewhere around the Midwest at midnight, Chicago was partly cloudy, and 57. Indianapolis was mostly cloudy, and 61. St. Louis was mostly cloudy, and 67. Kansas City was cloudy, and 64. Des Moines was cloudy, and 63. Milwaukee was clear, and 53. The time is currently 12:36 a.m. Central Daylight Time. 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Now for the official National Weather Service forecast for Peoria and surrounding areas of central Illinois. Rest of tonight, mostly cloudy. Lows in the lower 50s. East winds around 5 miles an hour. Saturday, partly sunny. Highs around 70. East winds around 5 miles an hour. Saturday night, mostly cloudy. Lows in the mid-50s. East winds around 5 miles an hour. Sunday, mostly sunny. Highs around 70. East winds around 5 miles an hour. Sunday night, partly cloudy. Lows in the mid-50s. Northeast winds around 5 miles an hour until midnight, becoming light and variable. Monday and Monday night, mostly clear. Highs in the lower 70s. Lows in the mid-50s. Tuesday, mostly sunny. Highs in the mid-70s. Tuesday night, mostly cloudy. A chance of showers. Lows in the lower 60s. Chance of rain 50%. Wednesday, showers likely. Highs in the lower 70s. Chance of rain 70%. Wednesday night, showers likely. Lows in the lower 60s. Chance of rain 70%. Thursday, mostly cloudy with a 50% chance of showers. Highs in the lower 70s. Thursday night and Friday, mostly cloudy. A chance of showers. Lows around 60. Highs in the lower 70s. Chance of rain 40%. Again, the forecast for Peoria and surrounding areas of central Illinois for the rest of tonight, mostly cloudy. Lows in the lower 50s. East winds around 5 miles an hour. At midnight in Peoria, skies were cloudy. The temperature was 60 degrees, the dew point was 50, and the relative humidity was 69%. The wind was east at 8 miles an hour. The pressure was 30.21 inches and falling. Around central and western Illinois, at Springfield, it was partly cloudy, with a temperature of 62. At Quincy, it was mostly cloudy, with a temperature of 63. It was cloudy, with a temperature of 59 at Bloomington, 61 at Moline, 59 at Galesburg, and 59 at Lakin. Under cloudy skies, Macomb reported 61, Lincoln reported 57, and Pontiac reported 58. And once again at midnight in Peoria, under cloudy skies, the temperature was 60. Looking elsewhere around the Midwest at midnight, Chicago was partly cloudy, and 57. Indianapolis was mostly cloudy, and 61. St. Louis was mostly cloudy, and 67. Kansas City was cloudy, and 64. Des Moines was cloudy, and 63. Milwaukee was clear, and 53. The time is currently 12:39 a.m. Central Daylight Time. 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Now for the official National Weather Service forecast for Peoria and surrounding areas of central Illinois. Rest of tonight, mostly cloudy. Lows in the lower 50s. East winds around 5 miles an hour. Saturday, partly sunny. Highs around 70. East winds around 5 miles an hour. Saturday night, mostly cloudy. Lows in the mid-50s. East winds around 5 miles an hour. Sunday, mostly sunny. Highs around 70. East winds around 5 miles an hour. Sunday night, partly cloudy. Lows in the mid-50s. Northeast winds around 5 miles an hour until midnight, becoming light and variable. Monday and Monday night, mostly clear. Highs in the lower 70s. Lows in the mid-50s. Tuesday, mostly sunny. Highs in the mid-70s. Tuesday night, mostly cloudy. A chance of showers. Lows in the lower 60s.

at Springfield, it was partly cloudy, with a temperature of 62. At Quincy, it was mostly cloudy, with a temperature of 63. It was cloudy, with a temperature of 59 at Bloomington, 61 at Moline, 59 at Galesburg, and 59 at Lakin. Under cloudy skies, Macomb reported 61, Lincoln reported 57, and Pontiac reported 58. And once again at midnight in Peoria, under cloudy skies, the temperature was 60. Looking elsewhere around the Midwest at midnight, Chicago was partly cloudy, and 57. Indianapolis was mostly cloudy, and 61. St. Louis was mostly cloudy, and 67. Kansas City was cloudy, and 64. Des Moines was cloudy, and 63. Milwaukee was clear, and 53. The time is currently 12:42 a.m. Central Daylight Time. 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Now for the official National Weather Service forecast for Peoria and surrounding areas of central Illinois. Rest of tonight, mostly cloudy. Lows in the lower 50s. East winds around 5 miles an hour. Saturday, partly sunny. Highs around 70. East winds around 5 miles an hour. Saturday night, mostly cloudy. Lows in the mid-50s. East winds around 5 miles an hour. Sunday, mostly sunny. Highs around 70. East winds around 5 miles an hour. Sunday night, partly cloudy. Lows in the mid-50s. Northeast winds around 5 miles an hour until midnight, becoming light and variable. Monday and Monday night, mostly clear. Highs in the lower 70s. Lows in the mid-50s. Tuesday, mostly sunny. Highs in the mid-70s. Tuesday night, mostly cloudy. A chance of showers. Lows in the lower 60s. Chance of rain 50%. Wednesday, showers likely. Highs in the lower 70s. Chance of rain 70%. Wednesday night, showers likely. Lows in the lower 60s. Chance of rain 70%. Thursday, mostly cloudy with a 50% chance of showers. Highs in the lower 70s. Thursday night and Friday, mostly cloudy. A chance of showers. Lows around 60. Highs in the lower 70s. Chance of rain 40%. Again, the forecast for Peoria and surrounding areas of central Illinois for the rest of tonight, mostly cloudy. Lows in the lower 50s. East winds around 5 miles an hour. At midnight in Peoria, skies were cloudy. The temperature was 60 degrees, the dew point was 50, and the relative humidity was 69%. The wind was east at 8 miles an hour. The pressure was 30.21 inches and falling. Around central and western Illinois, at Springfield, it was partly cloudy, with a temperature of 62. At Quincy, it was mostly cloudy, with a temperature of 63. It was cloudy, with a temperature of 59 at Bloomington, 61 at Moline, 59 at Galesburg, and 59 at Lakin. Under cloudy skies, Macomb reported 61, Lincoln reported 57, and Pontiac reported 58. And once again at midnight in Peoria, under cloudy skies, the temperature was 60. Looking elsewhere around the Midwest at midnight, Chicago was partly cloudy, and 57. Indianapolis was mostly cloudy, and 61. St. Louis was mostly cloudy, and 67. Kansas City was cloudy, and 64. Des Moines was cloudy, and 63. Milwaukee was clear, and 53. The time is currently 12:45 a.m. Central Daylight Time. 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Now for the official National Weather Service forecast for Peoria and surrounding areas of central Illinois. Rest of tonight, mostly cloudy. Lows in the lower 50s. East winds around 5 miles an hour. Saturday, partly sunny. Highs around 70. East winds around 5 miles an hour. Saturday night, mostly cloudy. Lows in the mid-50s. East winds around 5 miles an hour. Sunday, mostly sunny. Highs around 70. East winds around 5 miles an hour.

Sunday night, partly cloudy. Lows in the mid-50s. Northeast winds around 5 miles an hour until midnight, becoming light and variable. Monday and Monday night, mostly clear. Highs in the lower 70s. Lows in the mid-50s. Tuesday, mostly sunny. Highs in the mid-70s. Tuesday night, mostly cloudy. A chance of showers. Lows in the lower 60s. Chance of rain 50%. Wednesday, showers likely. Highs in the lower 70s. Chance of rain 70%. Wednesday night, showers likely. Lows in the lower 60s. Chance of rain 70%. Thursday, mostly cloudy with a 50% chance of showers. Highs in the lower 70s. Thursday night and Friday, mostly cloudy. A chance of showers. Lows around 60. Highs in the lower 70s. Chance of rain 40%. Again, the forecast for Peoria and surrounding areas of central Illinois for the rest of tonight, mostly cloudy. Lows in the lower 50s. East winds around 5 miles an hour. At midnight in Peoria, skies were cloudy. The temperature was 60 degrees, the dew point was 50, and the relative humidity was 69%. The wind was east at 8 miles an hour. The pressure was 30.21 inches and falling. Around central and western Illinois, at Springfield, it was partly cloudy, with a temperature of 62. At Quincy, it was mostly cloudy, with a temperature of 63. It was cloudy, with a temperature of 59 at Bloomington, 61 at Moline, 59 at Galesburg, and 59 at Lakin. Under cloudy skies, Macomb reported 61, Lincoln reported 57, and Pontiac reported 58. And once again at midnight in Peoria, under cloudy skies, the temperature was 60. Looking elsewhere around the Midwest at midnight, Chicago was partly cloudy, and 57. Indianapolis was mostly cloudy, and 61. St. Louis was mostly cloudy, and 67. Kansas City was cloudy, and 64. Des Moines was cloudy, and 63. Milwaukee was clear, and 53. The time is currently 12:49 a.m. Central Daylight Time. 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Now for the official National Weather Service forecast for Peoria and surrounding areas of central Illinois. Rest of tonight, mostly cloudy. Lows in the lower 50s. East winds around 5 miles an hour. Saturday, partly sunny. Highs around 70. East winds around 5 miles an hour. Saturday night, mostly cloudy. Lows in the mid-50s. East winds around 5 miles an hour. Sunday, mostly sunny. Highs around 70. East winds around 5 miles an hour. Sunday night, partly cloudy. Lows in the mid-50s. Northeast winds around 5 miles an hour until midnight, becoming light and variable. Monday and Monday night, mostly clear. Highs in the lower 70s. Lows in the mid-50s. Tuesday, mostly sunny. Highs in the mid-70s. Tuesday night, mostly cloudy. A chance of showers. Lows in the lower 60s. Chance of rain 50%. Wednesday, showers likely. Highs in the lower 70s. Chance of rain 70%. Wednesday night, showers likely. Lows in the lower 60s. Chance of rain 70%. Thursday, mostly cloudy with a 50% chance of showers. Highs in the lower 70s. Thursday night and Friday, mostly cloudy. A chance of showers. Lows around 60. Highs in the lower 70s. Chance of rain 40%. Again, the forecast for Peoria and surrounding areas of central Illinois for the rest of tonight, mostly cloudy. Lows in the lower 50s. East winds around 5 miles an hour. At midnight in Peoria, skies were cloudy. The temperature was 60 degrees, the dew point was 50, and the relative humidity was 69%. The wind was east at 8 miles an hour. The pressure was 30.21 inches and falling. Around central and western Illinois, at Springfield, it was partly cloudy, with a temperature of 62. At Quincy, it was mostly cloudy.

with a temperature of 63. It was cloudy, with a temperature of 59 at Bloomington, 61 at Moline, 59 at Galesburg, and 59 at Lakin. Under cloudy skies, Macomb reported 61, Lincoln reported 57, and Pontiac reported 58. And once again at midnight in Peoria, under cloudy skies, the temperature was 60. Looking elsewhere around the Midwest at midnight, Chicago was partly cloudy, and 57. Indianapolis was mostly cloudy, and 61. St. Louis was mostly cloudy, and 67. Kansas City was cloudy, and 64. Des Moines was cloudy, and 63. Milwaukee was clear, and 53. The time is currently 12:52 a.m. Central Daylight Time. 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Now for the official National Weather Service forecast for Peoria and surrounding areas of central Illinois. Rest of tonight, mostly cloudy. Lows in the lower 50s. East winds around 5 miles an hour. Saturday, partly sunny. Highs around 70. East winds around 5 miles an hour. Saturday night, mostly cloudy. Lows in the mid-50s. East winds around 5 miles an hour. Sunday, mostly sunny. Highs around 70. East winds around 5 miles an hour. Sunday night, partly cloudy. Lows in the mid-50s. Northeast winds around 5 miles an hour until midnight, becoming light and variable. Monday and Monday night, mostly clear. Highs in the lower 70s. Lows in the mid-50s. Tuesday, mostly sunny. Highs in the mid-70s. Tuesday night, mostly cloudy. A chance of showers. Lows in the lower 60s. Chance of rain 50%. Wednesday, showers likely. Highs in the lower 70s. Chance of rain 70%. Wednesday night, showers likely. Lows in the lower 60s. Chance of rain 70%. Thursday, mostly cloudy with a 50% chance of showers. Highs in the lower 70s. Thursday night and Friday, mostly cloudy. A chance of showers. Lows around 60. Highs in the lower 70s. Chance of rain 40%. Again, the forecast for Peoria and surrounding areas of central Illinois for the rest of tonight, mostly cloudy. Lows in the lower 50s. East winds around 5 miles an hour. At midnight in Peoria, skies were cloudy. The temperature was 60 degrees, the dew point was 50, and the relative humidity was 69%. The wind was east at 8 miles an hour. The pressure was 30.21 inches and falling. Around central and western Illinois, at Springfield, it was partly cloudy, with a temperature of 62. At Quincy, it was mostly cloudy, with a temperature of 63. It was cloudy, with a temperature of 59 at Bloomington, 61 at Moline, 59 at Galesburg, and 59 at Lakin. Under cloudy skies, Macomb reported 61, Lincoln reported 57, and Pontiac reported 58. And once again at midnight in Peoria, under cloudy skies, the temperature was 60. Looking elsewhere around the Midwest at midnight, Chicago was partly cloudy, and 57. Indianapolis was mostly cloudy, and 61. St. Louis was mostly cloudy, and 67. Kansas City was cloudy, and 64. Des Moines was cloudy, and 63. Milwaukee was clear, and 53. The time is currently 12:55 a.m. Central Daylight Time. 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Now for the official National Weather Service forecast for Peoria and surrounding areas of central Illinois. Rest of tonight, mostly cloudy. Lows in the lower 50s. East winds around 5 miles an hour. Saturday, partly sunny. Highs around 70. East winds around 5 miles an hour. Saturday night, mostly cloudy. Lows in the mid-50s. East winds around 5 miles an hour. Sunday, mostly sunny. Highs around 70. East winds around 5 miles an hour. Sunday night, partly cloudy. Lows in the mid-50s. Northeast winds around 5 miles an hour.

miles an hour until midnight, becoming light and variable. Monday and Monday night, mostly clear. Highs in the lower 70s. Lows in the mid-50s. Tuesday, mostly sunny. Highs in the mid-70s. Tuesday night, mostly cloudy. A chance of showers. Lows in the lower 60s. Chance of rain 50%. Wednesday, showers likely. Highs in the lower 70s. Chance of rain 70%. Wednesday night, showers likely. Lows in the lower 60s. Chance of rain 70%. Thursday, mostly cloudy with a 50% chance of showers. Highs in the lower 70s. Thursday night and Friday, mostly cloudy. A chance of showers. Lows around 60. Highs in the lower 70s. Chance of rain 40%. Again, the forecast for Peoria and surrounding areas of central Illinois for the rest of tonight, mostly cloudy. Lows in the lower 50s. East winds around 5 miles an hour. At midnight in Peoria, skies were cloudy. The temperature was 60 degrees, the dew point was 50, and the relative humidity was 69%. The wind was east at 8 miles an hour. The pressure was 30.21 inches and falling. Around central and western Illinois, at Springfield, it was partly cloudy, with a temperature of 62. At Quincy, it was mostly cloudy, with a temperature of 63. It was cloudy, with a temperature of 59 at Bloomington, 61 at Moline, 59 at Galesburg, and 59 at Lakin. Under cloudy skies, Macomb reported 61, Lincoln reported 57, and Pontiac reported 58. And once again at midnight in Peoria, under cloudy skies, the temperature was 60. Looking elsewhere around the Midwest at midnight, Chicago was partly cloudy, and 57. Indianapolis was mostly cloudy, and 61. St. Louis was mostly cloudy, and 67. Kansas City was cloudy, and 64. Des Moines was cloudy, and 63. Milwaukee was clear, and 53. The time is currently 12:59 a.m. Central Daylight Time. 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Now for the official National Weather Service forecast for Peoria and surrounding areas of central Illinois. Rest of tonight, mostly cloudy. Lows in the lower 50s. East winds around 5 miles an hour. Saturday, partly sunny. Highs around 70. East winds around 5 miles an hour. Saturday night, mostly cloudy. Lows in the mid-50s. East winds around 5 miles an hour. Sunday, mostly sunny. Highs around 70. East winds around 5 miles an hour. Sunday night, partly cloudy. Lows in the mid-50s. Northeast winds around 5 miles an hour until midnight, becoming light and variable. Monday and Monday night, mostly clear. Highs in the lower 70s. Lows in the mid-50s. Tuesday, mostly sunny. Highs in the mid-70s. Tuesday night, mostly cloudy. A chance of showers. Lows in the lower 60s. Chance of rain 50%. Wednesday, showers likely. Highs in the lower 70s. Chance of rain 70%. Wednesday night, showers likely. Lows in the lower 60s. Chance of rain 70%. Thursday, mostly cloudy with a 50% chance of showers. Highs in the lower 70s. Thursday night and Friday, mostly cloudy. A chance of showers. Lows around 60. Highs in the lower 70s. Chance of rain 40%. Again, the forecast for Peoria and surrounding areas of central Illinois for the rest of tonight, mostly cloudy. Lows in the lower 50s. East winds around 5 miles an hour. The time is currently 1:01 a.m. Central Daylight Time. 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Now for the official National Weather Service forecast for Peoria and surrounding areas of central Illinois. Rest of tonight, mostly cloudy. Lows in the lower 50s. East winds around 5 miles an hour. Saturday, partly sunny. Highs around 70. East winds around 5 miles an hour.

hour. Saturday night, mostly cloudy. Lows in the mid-50s. East winds around 5 miles an hour. Sunday, mostly sunny. Highs around 70. East winds around 5 miles an hour. Sunday night, partly cloudy. Lows in the mid-50s. Northeast winds around 5 miles an hour until midnight, becoming light and variable. Monday and Monday night, mostly clear. Highs in the lower 70s. Lows in the mid-50s. Tuesday, mostly sunny. Highs in the mid-70s. Tuesday night, mostly cloudy. A chance of showers. Lows in the lower 60s. Chance of rain 50%. Wednesday, showers likely. Highs in the lower 70s. Chance of rain 70%. Wednesday night, showers likely. Lows in the lower 60s. Chance of rain 70%. Thursday, mostly cloudy with a 50% chance of showers. Highs in the lower 70s. Thursday night and Friday, mostly cloudy. A chance of showers. Lows around 60. Highs in the lower 70s. Chance of rain 40%. Again, the forecast for Peoria and surrounding areas of central Illinois for the rest of tonight, mostly cloudy. Lows in the lower 50s. East winds around 5 miles an hour. At 1 a.m. in Peoria, skies were clear. The temperature was 56 degrees, the dew point was 51, and the relative humidity was 84%. The wind was calm. The pressure was 30.21 inches and steady. Around central and western Illinois, it was partly cloudy, with a temperature of 57 at Galesburg, 62 at Quincy, 61 at Springfield, and 55 at Lincoln. It was cloudy, with a temperature of 58 at Bloomington, 60 at Moline, 58 at Lakin, 61 at Macomb, and 57 at Pontiac. And once again at 1 a.m. in Peoria, under clear skies, the temperature was 56. The time is currently 1:04 a.m. Central Daylight Time. 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Now for the official National Weather Service forecast for Peoria and surrounding areas of central Illinois. Rest of tonight, mostly cloudy. Lows in the lower 50s. East winds around 5 miles an hour. Saturday, partly sunny. Highs around 70. East winds around 5 miles an hour. Saturday night, mostly cloudy. Lows in the mid-50s. East winds around 5 miles an hour. Sunday, mostly sunny. Highs around 70. East winds around 5 miles an hour. Sunday night, partly cloudy. Lows in the mid-50s. Northeast winds around 5 miles an hour until midnight, becoming light and variable. Monday and Monday night, mostly clear. Highs in the lower 70s. Lows in the mid-50s. Tuesday, mostly sunny. Highs in the mid-70s. Tuesday night, mostly cloudy. A chance of showers. Lows in the lower 60s. Chance of rain 50%. Wednesday, showers likely. Highs in the lower 70s. Chance of rain 70%. Wednesday night, showers likely. Lows in the lower 60s. Chance of rain 70%. Thursday, mostly cloudy with a 50% chance of showers. Highs in the lower 70s. Thursday night and Friday, mostly cloudy. A chance of showers. Lows around 60. Highs in the lower 70s. Chance of rain 40%. Again, the forecast for Peoria and surrounding areas of central Illinois for the rest of tonight, mostly cloudy. Lows in the lower 50s. East winds around 5 miles an hour. At 1 a.m. in Peoria, skies were clear. The temperature was 56 degrees, the dew point was 51, and the relative humidity was 84%. The wind was calm. The pressure was 30.21 inches and steady. Around central and western Illinois, it was partly cloudy, with a temperature of 57 at Galesburg, 62 at Quincy, 61 at Springfield, and 55 at Lincoln. It was cloudy, with a temperature of 58 at Bloomington, 60 at Moline, 58 at Lakin, 61 at Macomb, and 57 at Pontiac. And once again at 1 a.m. in Peoria, under clear skies, the temperature was

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The time is currently 1:06 a.m. Central Daylight Time. 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Now for the official National Weather Service forecast for Peoria and surrounding areas of central Illinois. Rest of tonight, mostly cloudy. Lows in the lower 50s. East winds around 5 miles an hour. Saturday, partly sunny. Highs around 70. East winds around 5 miles an hour. Saturday night, mostly cloudy. Lows in the mid-50s. East winds around 5 miles an hour. Sunday, mostly sunny. Highs around 70. East winds around 5 miles an hour. Sunday night, partly cloudy. Lows in the mid-50s. Northeast winds around 5 miles an hour until midnight, becoming light and variable. Monday and Monday night, mostly clear. Highs in the lower 70s. Lows in the mid-50s. Tuesday, mostly sunny. Highs in the mid-70s. Tuesday night, mostly cloudy. A chance of showers. Lows in the lower 60s. Chance of rain 50%. Wednesday, showers likely. Highs in the lower 70s. Chance of rain 70%. Wednesday night, showers likely. Lows in the lower 60s. Chance of rain 70%. Thursday, mostly cloudy with a 50% chance of showers. Highs in the lower 70s. Thursday night and Friday, mostly cloudy. A chance of showers. Lows around 60. Highs in the lower 70s. Chance of rain 40%. Again, the forecast for Peoria and surrounding areas of central Illinois for the rest of tonight, mostly cloudy. Lows in the lower 50s. East winds around 5 miles an hour. At 1 a.m. in Peoria, skies were clear. The temperature was 56 degrees, the dew point was 51, and the relative humidity was 84%. The wind was calm. The pressure was 30.21 inches and steady. Around central and western Illinois, it was partly cloudy, with a temperature of 57 at Galesburg, 62 at Quincy, 61 at Springfield, and 55 at Lincoln. It was cloudy, with a temperature of 58 at Bloomington, 60 at Moline, 58 at Lakin, 61 at Macomb, and 57 at Pontiac. And once again at 1 a.m. in Peoria, under clear skies, the temperature was 56. Looking elsewhere around the Midwest at 1 a.m., Chicago was partly cloudy, and 57. Indianapolis was mostly cloudy, and 59. St. Louis was mostly cloudy, and 66. Kansas City was mostly cloudy, and 65. Des Moines was cloudy, and 63. Milwaukee was clear, and 53. The time is currently 1:10 a.m. Central Daylight Time. 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Now for the official National Weather Service forecast for Peoria and surrounding areas of central Illinois. Rest of tonight, mostly cloudy. Lows in the lower 50s. East winds around 5 miles an hour. Saturday, partly sunny. Highs around 70. East winds around 5 miles an hour. Saturday night, mostly cloudy. Lows in the mid-50s. East winds around 5 miles an hour. Sunday, mostly sunny. Highs around 70. East winds around 5 miles an hour. Sunday night, partly cloudy. Lows in the mid-50s. Northeast winds around 5 miles an hour until midnight, becoming light and variable. Monday and Monday night, mostly clear. Highs in the lower 70s. Lows in the mid-50s. Tuesday, mostly sunny. Highs in the mid-70s. Tuesday night, mostly cloudy. A chance of showers. Lows in the lower 60s. Chance of rain 50%. Wednesday, showers likely. Highs in the lower 70s. Chance of rain 70%. Wednesday night, showers likely. Lows in the lower 60s. Chance of rain 70%. Thursday, mostly cloudy with a 50% chance of showers. Highs in the lower 70s. Thursday night and Friday, mostly cloudy. A chance of showers. Lows around 60.

Highs in the lower 70s. Chance of rain 40%. Again, the forecast for Peoria and surrounding areas of central Illinois for the rest of tonight, mostly cloudy. Lows in the lower 50s. East winds around 5 miles an hour. At 1 a.m. in Peoria, skies were clear. The temperature was 56 degrees, the dew point was 51, and the relative humidity was 84%. The wind was calm. The pressure was 30.21 inches and steady. Around central and western Illinois, it was partly cloudy, with a temperature of 57 at Galesburg, 62 at Quincy, 61 at Springfield, and 55 at Lincoln. It was cloudy, with a temperature of 58 at Bloomington, 60 at Moline, 58 at Lakin, 61 at Macomb, and 57 at Pontiac. And once again at 1 a.m. in Peoria, under clear skies, the temperature was 56. Looking elsewhere around the Midwest at 1 a.m., Chicago was partly cloudy, and 57. Indianapolis was mostly cloudy, and 59. St. Louis was mostly cloudy, and 66. Kansas City was mostly cloudy, and 65. Des Moines was cloudy, and 63. Milwaukee was clear, and 53. 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Now for the official National Weather Service forecast for Peoria and surrounding areas of central Illinois. Rest of tonight, mostly cloudy. Lows in the lower 50s. East winds around 5 miles an hour. Saturday, partly sunny. Highs around 70. East winds around 5 miles an hour. Saturday night, mostly cloudy. Lows in the mid-50s. East winds around 5 miles an hour. Sunday, mostly sunny. Highs around 70. East winds around 5 miles an hour. Sunday night, partly cloudy. Lows in the mid-50s. Northeast winds around 5 miles an hour until midnight, becoming light and variable. Monday and Monday night, mostly clear. Highs in the lower 70s. Lows in the mid-50s. Tuesday, mostly sunny. Highs in the mid-70s. Tuesday night, mostly cloudy. A chance of showers. Lows in the lower 60s. Chance of rain 50%. Wednesday, showers likely. Highs in the lower 70s. Chance of rain 70%. Wednesday night, showers likely. Lows in the lower 60s. Chance of rain 70%. Thursday, mostly cloudy with a 50% chance of showers. Highs in the lower 70s. Thursday night and Friday, mostly cloudy. A chance of showers. Lows around 60. Highs in the lower 70s. Chance of rain 40%. Again, the forecast for Peoria and surrounding areas of central Illinois for the rest of tonight, mostly cloudy. Lows in the lower 50s. East winds around 5 miles an hour. At 1 a.m. in Peoria, skies were clear. The temperature was 56 degrees, the dew point was 51, and the relative humidity was 84%. The wind was calm. The pressure was 30.21 inches and steady. Around central and western Illinois, it was partly cloudy, with a temperature of 57 at Galesburg, 62 at Quincy, 61 at Springfield, and 55 at Lincoln. It was cloudy, with a temperature of 58 at Bloomington, 60 at Moline, 58 at Lakin, 61 at Macomb, and 57 at Pontiac. And once again at 1 a.m. in Peoria, under clear skies, the temperature was 56. Looking elsewhere around the Midwest at 1 a.m., Chicago was partly cloudy, and 57. Indianapolis was mostly cloudy, and 59. St. Louis was mostly cloudy,

and 66. Kansas City was mostly cloudy, and 65. Des Moines was cloudy, and 63. Milwaukee was clear, and 53. The time is currently 1:16 a.m. Central Daylight Time. 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Now for the official National Weather Service forecast for Peoria and surrounding areas of central Illinois. Rest of tonight, mostly cloudy. Lows in the lower 50s. East winds around 5 miles an hour. Saturday, partly sunny. Highs around 70. East winds around 5 miles an hour. Saturday night, mostly cloudy. Lows in the mid-50s. East winds around 5 miles an hour. Sunday, mostly sunny. Highs around 70. East winds around 5 miles an hour. Sunday night, partly cloudy. Lows in the mid-50s. Northeast winds around 5 miles an hour until midnight, becoming light and variable. Monday and Monday night, mostly clear. Highs in the lower 70s. Lows in the mid-50s. Tuesday, mostly sunny. Highs in the mid-70s. Tuesday night, mostly cloudy. A chance of showers. Lows in the lower 60s. Chance of rain 50%. Wednesday, showers likely. Highs in the lower 70s. Chance of rain 70%. Wednesday night, showers likely. Lows in the lower 60s. Chance of rain 70%. Thursday, mostly cloudy with a 50% chance of showers. Highs in the lower 70s. Thursday night and Friday, mostly cloudy. A chance of showers. Lows around 60. Highs in the lower 70s. Chance of rain 40%. Again, the forecast for Peoria and surrounding areas of central Illinois for the rest of tonight, mostly cloudy. Lows in the lower 50s. East winds around 5 miles an hour. At 1 a.m. in Peoria, skies were clear. The temperature was 56 degrees, the dew point was 51, and the relative humidity was 84%. The wind was calm. The pressure was 30.21 inches and steady. Around central and western Illinois, it was partly cloudy, with a temperature of 57 at Galesburg, 62 at Quincy, 61 at Springfield, and 55 at Lincoln. It was cloudy, with a temperature of 58 at Bloomington, 60 at Moline, 58 at Lakin, 61 at Macomb, and 57 at Pontiac. And once again at 1 a.m. in Peoria, under clear skies, the temperature was 56. Looking elsewhere around the Midwest at 1 a.m., Chicago was partly cloudy, and 57. Indianapolis was mostly cloudy, and 59. St. Louis was mostly cloudy, and 66. Kansas City was mostly cloudy, and 65. Des Moines was cloudy, and 63. Milwaukee was clear, and 53. The time is currently 1:20 a.m. Central Daylight Time. 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Now for the official National Weather Service forecast for Peoria and surrounding areas of central Illinois. Rest of tonight, mostly cloudy. Lows in the lower 50s. East winds around 5 miles an hour. Saturday, partly sunny. Highs around 70. East winds around 5 miles an hour. Saturday night, mostly cloudy. Lows in the mid-50s. East winds around 5 miles an hour. Sunday, mostly sunny. Highs around 70. East winds around 5 miles an hour. Sunday night, partly cloudy. Lows in the mid-50s. Northeast winds around 5 miles an hour until midnight, becoming light and variable. Monday and Monday night, mostly clear. Highs in the lower 70s. Lows in the mid-50s. Tuesday, mostly sunny. Highs in the mid-70s. Tuesday night, mostly cloudy. A chance of showers. Lows in the lower 60s. Chance of rain 50%. Wednesday, showers likely. Highs in the lower 70s. Chance of rain 70%. Wednesday night, showers likely. Lows in the lower 60s. Chance of rain 70%. Thursday, mostly cloudy with a 50% chance of

showers. Highs in the lower 70s. Thursday night and Friday, mostly cloudy. A chance of showers. Lows around 60. Highs in the lower 70s. Chance of rain 40%. Again, the forecast for Peoria and surrounding areas of central Illinois for the rest of tonight, mostly cloudy. Lows in the lower 50s. East winds around 5 miles an hour. At 1 a.m. in Peoria, skies were partly cloudy. The temperature was 56 degrees, the dew point was 51, and the relative humidity was 84%. The wind was calm. The pressure was 30.21 inches and steady. Around central and western Illinois, it was clear, with a temperature of 57 at Galesburg and 55 at Lincoln. It was partly cloudy, with a temperature of 62 at Quincy and 61 at Springfield. It was cloudy, with a temperature of 58 at Bloomington, 60 at Moline, 58 at Lakin, 61 at Macomb, and 57 at Pontiac. And once again at 1 a.m. in Peoria, under partly cloudy skies, the temperature was 56. Looking elsewhere around the Midwest at 1 a.m., Chicago was partly cloudy, and 57. Indianapolis was mostly cloudy, and 59. St. Louis was mostly cloudy, and 66. Kansas City was mostly cloudy, and 65. Des Moines was cloudy, and 63. Milwaukee was clear, and 53. The time is currently 1:23 a.m. Central Daylight Time. 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Now for the official National Weather Service forecast for Peoria and surrounding areas of central Illinois. Rest of tonight, mostly cloudy. Lows in the lower 50s. East winds around 5 miles an hour. Saturday, partly sunny. Highs around 70. East winds around 5 miles an hour. Saturday night, mostly cloudy. Lows in the mid-50s. East winds around 5 miles an hour. Sunday, mostly sunny. Highs around 70. East winds around 5 miles an hour. Sunday night, partly cloudy. Lows in the mid-50s. Northeast winds around 5 miles an hour until midnight, becoming light and variable. Monday and Monday night, mostly clear. Highs in the lower 70s. Lows in the mid-50s. Tuesday, mostly sunny. Highs in the mid-70s. Tuesday night, mostly cloudy. A chance of showers. Lows in the lower 60s. Chance of rain 50%. Wednesday, showers likely. Highs in the lower 70s. Chance of rain 70%. Wednesday night, showers likely. Lows in the lower 60s. Chance of rain 70%. Thursday, mostly cloudy with a 50% chance of showers. Highs in the lower 70s. Thursday night and Friday, mostly cloudy. A chance of showers. Lows around 60. Highs in the lower 70s. Chance of rain 40%. Again, the forecast for Peoria and surrounding areas of central Illinois for the rest of tonight, mostly cloudy. Lows in the lower 50s. East winds around 5 miles an hour. At 1 a.m. in Peoria, skies were partly cloudy. The temperature was 56 degrees, the dew point was 51, and the relative humidity was 84%. The wind was calm. The pressure was 30.21 inches and steady. Around central and western Illinois, it was clear, with a temperature of 57 at Galesburg and 55 at Lincoln. It was partly cloudy, with a temperature of 62 at Quincy and 61 at Springfield. It was cloudy, with a temperature of 58 at Bloomington, 60 at Moline, 58 at Lakin, 61 at Macomb, and 57 at Pontiac. And once again at 1 a.m. in Peoria, under partly cloudy skies, the temperature was 56. Looking elsewhere around the Midwest at 1 a.m., Chicago was partly cloudy, and 57. Indianapolis was mostly cloudy, and 59. St. Louis was mostly cloudy, and 66. Kansas City was mostly cloudy, and 65. Des Moines was cloudy, and 63. Milwaukee was clear, and 53. The time is currently 1:26 a.m. Central Daylight Time. 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

Station WXJ71 in Peoria. Now for the official National Weather Service forecast for Peoria and surrounding areas of central Illinois. Rest of tonight, mostly cloudy. Lows in the lower 50s. East winds around 5 miles an hour. Saturday, partly sunny. Highs around 70. East winds around 5 miles an hour. Saturday night, mostly cloudy. Lows in the mid-50s. East winds around 5 miles an hour. Sunday, mostly sunny. Highs around 70. East winds around 5 miles an hour. Sunday night, partly cloudy. Lows in the mid-50s. Northeast winds around 5 miles an hour until midnight, becoming light and variable. Monday and Monday night, mostly clear. Highs in the lower 70s. Lows in the mid-50s. Tuesday, mostly sunny. Highs in the mid-70s. Tuesday night, mostly cloudy. A chance of showers. Lows in the lower 60s. Chance of rain 50%. Wednesday, showers likely. Highs in the lower 70s. Chance of rain 70%. Wednesday night, showers likely. Lows in the lower 60s. Chance of rain 70%. Thursday, mostly cloudy with a 50% chance of showers. Highs in the lower 70s. Thursday night and Friday, mostly cloudy. A chance of showers. Lows around 60. Highs in the lower 70s. Chance of rain 40%. Again, the forecast for Peoria and surrounding areas of central Illinois for the rest of tonight, mostly cloudy. Lows in the lower 50s. East winds around 5 miles an hour. At 1 a.m. in Peoria, skies were partly cloudy. The temperature was 56 degrees, the dew point was 51, and the relative humidity was 84%. The wind was calm. The pressure was 30.21 inches and steady. Around central and western Illinois, it was clear, with a temperature of 57 at Galesburg and 55 at Lincoln. It was partly cloudy, with a temperature of 62 at Quincy and 61 at Springfield. It was cloudy, with a temperature of 58 at Bloomington, 60 at Moline, 58 at Lakin, 61 at Macomb, and 57 at Pontiac. And once again at 1 a.m. in Peoria, under partly cloudy skies, the temperature was 56. Looking elsewhere around the Midwest at 1 a.m., Chicago was partly cloudy, and 57. Indianapolis was mostly cloudy, and 59. St. Louis was mostly cloudy, and 66. Kansas City was mostly cloudy, and 65. Des Moines was cloudy, and 63. Milwaukee was clear, and 53. The time is currently 1:29 a.m. Central Daylight Time. 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Now for the official National Weather Service forecast for Peoria and surrounding areas of central Illinois. Rest of tonight, partly cloudy. Near steady temperature in the mid-50s. East winds around 5 miles an hour. Saturday, partly sunny. Highs around 70. East winds around 5 miles an hour. Saturday night, mostly cloudy. A chance of sprinkles after midnight. Lows in the mid-50s. East winds around 5 miles an hour. Sunday, mostly sunny. Highs in the lower 70s. East winds around 5 miles an hour. Sunday night, mostly clear until midnight, then becoming partly cloudy. Lows in the lower 50s. Northeast winds around 5 miles an hour until midnight, becoming light and variable. Monday and Monday night, mostly clear. Highs in the lower 70s. Lows in the mid-50s. Tuesday, partly sunny. A chance of showers in the afternoon. Highs in the mid-70s. Chance of rain 30%. Tuesday night through Wednesday night, showers likely. Lows in the mid-60s. Highs in the lower 70s. Chance of rain 70%. Thursday, showers likely. Highs in the lower 70s. Chance of rain 70%. Thursday night and Friday, mostly cloudy. A 50% chance of showers. Lows in the upper 50s. Highs in the lower 70s.
Again, the forecast for Peoria and surrounding areas of central Illinois for the rest of tonight, partly cloudy. Near steady temperature in the mid-50s. East winds around 5 miles an hour. At 1 a.m. in Peoria, skies were partly cloudy. The temperature was 56 degrees, the dew point was 51, and the relative humidity was 84%. The wind was calm. The pressure was 30.21 inches and steady. Around central and western Illinois, it was clear, with a temperature of 57 at Galesburg and 55 at Lincoln. It was partly cloudy, with a temperature of 62 at Quincy and 61 at Springfield. It was cloudy, with a temperature of 58 at Bloomington, 60 at Moline, 58 at Lakin, 61 at Macomb, and 57 at Pontiac. And once again at 1 a.m. in Peoria, under partly cloudy skies, the temperature was 56. Looking elsewhere around the Midwest at 1 a.m., Chicago was partly cloudy, and 57. Indianapolis was mostly cloudy, and 59. St. Louis was mostly cloudy, and 66. Kansas City was mostly cloudy, and 65. Des Moines was cloudy, and 63. Milwaukee was clear, and 53. The time is currently 1:33 a.m. Central Daylight Time. 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Now for the official National Weather Service forecast for Peoria and surrounding areas of central Illinois. Rest of tonight, partly cloudy. Near steady temperature in the mid-50s. East winds around 5 miles an hour. Saturday, partly sunny. Highs around 70. East winds around 5 miles an hour. Saturday night, mostly cloudy. A chance of sprinkles after midnight. Lows in the mid-50s. East winds around 5 miles an hour. Sunday, mostly sunny. Highs in the lower 70s. East winds around 5 miles an hour. Sunday night, mostly clear until midnight, then becoming partly cloudy. Lows in the lower 50s. Northeast winds around 5 miles an hour until midnight, becoming light and variable. Monday and Monday night, mostly clear. Highs in the lower 70s. Lows in the mid-50s. Tuesday, partly sunny. A chance of showers in the afternoon. Highs in the mid-70s. Chance of rain 30%. Tuesday night through Wednesday night, showers likely. Lows in the mid-60s. Highs in the lower 70s. Chance of rain 70%. Thursday, showers likely. Highs in the lower 70s. Chance of rain 70%. Thursday night and Friday, mostly cloudy. A 50% chance of showers. Lows in the upper 50s. Highs in the lower 70s. Again, the forecast for Peoria and surrounding areas of central Illinois for the rest of tonight, partly cloudy. Near steady temperature in the mid-50s. East winds around 5 miles an hour. At 1 a.m. in Peoria, skies were partly cloudy. The temperature was 56 degrees, the dew point was 51, and the relative humidity was 84%. The wind was calm. The pressure was 30.21 inches and steady. Around central and western Illinois, it was clear, with a temperature of 57 at Galesburg and 55 at Lincoln. It was partly cloudy, with a temperature of 62 at Quincy and 61 at Springfield. It was cloudy, with a temperature of 58 at Bloomington, 60 at Moline, 58 at Lakin, 61 at Macomb, and 57 at Pontiac. And once again at 1 a.m. in Peoria, under partly cloudy skies, the temperature was 56. Looking elsewhere around the Midwest at 1 a.m., Chicago was partly cloudy, and 57. Indianapolis was mostly cloudy, and 59. St. Louis was mostly cloudy, and 66. Kansas City was mostly cloudy, and 65. Des Moines was cloudy, and 63. Milwaukee was clear, and 53. The time is currently 1:36 a.m. Central Daylight Time. 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

Central Illinois. Rest of tonight, partly cloudy. Near steady temperature in the mid-50s. East winds around 5 miles an hour. Saturday, partly sunny. Highs around 70. East winds around 5 miles an hour. Saturday night, mostly cloudy. A chance of sprinkles after midnight. Lows in the mid-50s. East winds around 5 miles an hour. Sunday, mostly sunny. Highs in the lower 70s. East winds around 5 miles an hour. Sunday night, mostly clear until midnight, then becoming partly cloudy. Lows in the lower 50s. Northeast winds around 5 miles an hour until midnight, becoming light and variable. Monday and Monday night, mostly clear. Highs in the lower 70s. Lows in the mid-50s. Tuesday, partly sunny. A chance of showers in the afternoon. Highs in the mid-70s. Chance of rain 30%. Tuesday night through Wednesday night, showers likely. Lows in the mid-60s. Highs in the lower 70s. Chance of rain 70%. Thursday, showers likely. Highs in the lower 70s. Chance of rain 70%. Thursday night and Friday, mostly cloudy. A 50% chance of showers. Lows in the upper 50s. Highs in the lower 70s. Again, the forecast for Peoria and surrounding areas of central Illinois for the rest of tonight, partly cloudy. Near steady temperature in the mid-50s. East winds around 5 miles an hour. At 1 a.m. in Peoria, skies were partly cloudy. The temperature was 56 degrees, the dew point was 51, and the relative humidity was 84%. The wind was calm. The pressure was 30.21 inches and steady. Around central and western Illinois, it was clear, with a temperature of 57 at Galesburg and 55 at Lincoln. It was partly cloudy, with a temperature of 62 at Quincy and 61 at Springfield. It was cloudy, with a temperature of 58 at Bloomington, 60 at Moline, 58 at Lakin, 61 at Macomb, and 57 at Pontiac. And once again at 1 a.m. in Peoria, under partly cloudy skies, the temperature was 56. Looking elsewhere around the Midwest at 1 a.m., Chicago was partly cloudy, and 57. Indianapolis was mostly cloudy, and 59. St. Louis was mostly cloudy, and 66. Kansas City was mostly cloudy, and 65. Des Moines was cloudy, and 63. Milwaukee was clear, and 53. The time is currently 1:39 a.m. Central Daylight Time. 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Now for the official National Weather Service forecast for Peoria and surrounding areas of central Illinois. Rest of tonight, partly cloudy. Near steady temperature in the mid-50s. East winds around 5 miles an hour. Saturday, partly sunny. Highs around 70. East winds around 5 miles an hour. Saturday night, mostly cloudy. A chance of sprinkles after midnight. Lows in the mid-50s. East winds around 5 miles an hour. Sunday, mostly sunny. Highs in the lower 70s. East winds around 5 miles an hour. Sunday night, mostly clear until midnight, then becoming partly cloudy. Lows in the lower 50s. Northeast winds around 5 miles an hour until midnight, becoming light and variable. Monday and Monday night, mostly clear. Highs in the lower 70s. Lows in the mid-50s. Tuesday, partly sunny. A chance of showers in the afternoon. Highs in the mid-70s. Chance of rain 30%. Tuesday night through Wednesday night, showers likely. Lows in the mid-60s. Highs in the lower 70s. Chance of rain 70%. Thursday, showers likely. Highs in the lower 70s. Chance of rain 70%. Thursday night and Friday, mostly cloudy. A 50% chance of showers. Lows in the upper 50s. Highs in the lower 70s. Again, the forecast for Peoria and surrounding areas of central Illinois for the rest of tonight, partly cloudy. Near steady temperature in the mid-50s. East winds around 5 miles an hour. At 1 a.m. in Peoria, sky

and 65. Des Moines was cloudy and 63. Milwaukee was clear and 53. The time is currently 1:42 a.m. Central Daylight Time. 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Now for the official National Weather Service forecast for Peoria and surrounding areas of central Illinois. Rest of tonight, partly cloudy. Near steady temperature in the mid-50s. East winds around 5 miles an hour. Saturday, partly sunny. Highs around 70. East winds around 5 miles an hour. Saturday night, mostly cloudy. A chance of sprinkles after midnight. Lows in the mid-50s. East winds around 5 miles an hour. Sunday, mostly sunny. Highs in the lower 70s. East winds around 5 miles an hour. Sunday night, mostly clear until midnight, then becoming partly cloudy. Lows in the lower 50s. Northeast winds around 5 miles an hour until midnight, becoming light and variable. Monday and Monday night, mostly clear. Highs in the lower 70s. Lows in the mid-50s. Tuesday, partly sunny. A chance of showers in the afternoon. Highs in the mid-70s. Chance of rain 30%. Tuesday night through Wednesday night, showers likely. Lows in the mid-60s. Highs in the lower 70s. Chance of rain 70%. Thursday, showers likely. Highs in the lower 70s. Chance of rain 70%. Thursday night and Friday, mostly cloudy. A 50% chance of showers. Lows in the upper 50s. Highs in the lower 70s. Again, the forecast for Peoria and surrounding areas of central Illinois for the rest of tonight, partly cloudy. Near steady temperature in the mid-50s. East winds around 5 miles an hour. At 1 a.m. in Peoria, skies were partly cloudy. The temperature was 56 degrees, the dew point was 51, and the relative humidity was 84%. The wind was calm. The pressure was 30.21 inches and steady. Around central and western Illinois, it was clear, with a temperature of 57 at Galesburg and 55 at Lincoln. It was partly cloudy, with a temperature of 62 at Quincy and 61 at Springfield. It was cloudy, with a temperature of 58 at Bloomington, 60 at Moline, 58 at Lakin, 61 at Macomb, and 57 at Pontiac. And once again at 1 a.m. in Peoria, under partly cloudy skies, the temperature was 56. Looking elsewhere around the Midwest at 1 a.m., Chicago was partly cloudy, and 57. Indianapolis was mostly cloudy, and 59. St. Louis was mostly cloudy, and 66. Kansas City was mostly cloudy, and 65. Des Moines was cloudy, and 63. Milwaukee was clear, and 53. The time is currently 1:45 a.m. Central Daylight Time. 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Now for the official National Weather Service forecast for Peoria and surrounding areas of central Illinois. Rest of tonight, partly cloudy. Near steady temperature in the mid-50s. East winds around 5 miles an hour. Saturday, partly sunny. Highs around 70. East winds around 5 miles an hour. Saturday night, mostly cloudy. A chance of sprinkles after midnight. Lows in the mid-50s. East winds around 5 miles an hour. Sunday, mostly sunny. Highs in the lower 70s. East winds around 5 miles an hour. Sunday night, mostly clear until midnight, then becoming partly cloudy. Lows in the lower 50s. Northeast winds around 5 miles an hour until midnight, becoming light and variable. Monday and Monday night, mostly clear. Highs in the lower 70s. Lows in the mid-50s. Tuesday, partly sunny. A chance of showers in the afternoon. Highs in the mid-70s. Chance of rain 30%. Tuesday night through Wednesday night, showers likely. Lows in the mid-60s. Highs in the lower 70s. Chance of rain 70%. Thursday, showers likely. Highs in the lower 70s. Chance of rain 70%. Thursday night.

and Friday, mostly cloudy. A 50% chance of showers. Lows in the upper 50s. Highs in the lower 70s. Again, the forecast for Peoria and surrounding areas of central Illinois for the rest of tonight, partly cloudy. Near steady temperature in the mid-50s. East winds around 5 miles an hour. At 1 a.m. in Peoria, skies were partly cloudy. The temperature was 56 degrees, the dew point was 51, and the relative humidity was 84%. The wind was calm. The pressure was 30.21 inches and steady. Around central and western Illinois, it was clear, with a temperature of 57 at Galesburg and 55 at Lincoln. It was partly cloudy, with a temperature of 62 at Quincy and 61 at Springfield. It was cloudy, with a temperature of 58 at Bloomington, 60 at Moline, 58 at Lakin, 61 at Macomb, and 57 at Pontiac. And once again at 1 a.m. in Peoria, under partly cloudy skies, the temperature was 56. Looking elsewhere around the Midwest at 1 a.m., Chicago was partly cloudy, and 57. Indianapolis was mostly cloudy, and 59. St. Louis was mostly cloudy, and 66. Kansas City was mostly cloudy, and 65. Des Moines was cloudy, and 63. Milwaukee was clear, and 53. The time is currently 1:49 a.m. Central Daylight Time. 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Now for the official National Weather Service forecast for Peoria and surrounding areas of central Illinois. Rest of tonight, partly cloudy. Near steady temperature in the mid-50s. East winds around 5 miles an hour. Saturday, partly sunny. Highs around 70. East winds around 5 miles an hour. Saturday night, mostly cloudy. A chance of sprinkles after midnight. Lows in the mid-50s. East winds around 5 miles an hour. Sunday, mostly sunny. Highs in the lower 70s. East winds around 5 miles an hour. Sunday night, mostly clear until midnight, then becoming partly cloudy. Lows in the lower 50s. Northeast winds around 5 miles an hour until midnight, becoming light and variable. Monday and Monday night, mostly clear. Highs in the lower 70s. Lows in the mid-50s. Tuesday, partly sunny. A chance of showers in the afternoon. Highs in the mid-70s. Chance of rain 30%. Tuesday night through Wednesday night, showers likely. Lows in the mid-60s. Highs in the lower 70s. Chance of rain 70%. Thursday, showers likely. Highs in the lower 70s. Chance of rain 70%. Thursday night and Friday, mostly cloudy. A 50% chance of showers. Lows in the upper 50s. Highs in the lower 70s. Again, the forecast for Peoria and surrounding areas of central Illinois for the rest of tonight, partly cloudy. Near steady temperature in the mid-50s. East winds around 5 miles an hour. At 1 a.m. in Peoria, skies were partly cloudy. The temperature was 56 degrees, the dew point was 51, and the relative humidity was 84%. The wind was calm. The pressure was 30.21 inches and steady. Around central and western Illinois, it was clear, with a temperature of 57 at Galesburg and 55 at Lincoln. It was partly cloudy, with a temperature of 62 at Quincy and 61 at Springfield. It was cloudy, with a temperature of 58 at Bloomington, 60 at Moline, 58 at Lakin, 61 at Macomb, and 57 at Pontiac. And once again at 1 a.m. in Peoria, under partly cloudy skies, the temperature was 56. Looking elsewhere around the Midwest at 1 a.m., Chicago was partly cloudy, and 57. Indianapolis was mostly cloudy, and 59. St. Louis was mostly cloudy, and 66. Kansas City was mostly cloudy, and 65. Des Moines was cloudy, and 63. Milwaukee was clear, and 53. The time is currently 1:52 a.m. Central Daylight Time. 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Now for the official National Weather Service forecast for Peoria.

area and surrounding areas of central Illinois. Rest of tonight, partly cloudy. Near steady temperature in the mid-50s. East winds around 5 miles an hour. Saturday, partly sunny. Highs around 70. East winds around 5 miles an hour. Saturday night, mostly cloudy. A chance of sprinkles after midnight. Lows in the mid-50s. East winds around 5 miles an hour. Sunday, mostly sunny. Highs in the lower 70s. East winds around 5 miles an hour. Sunday night, mostly clear until midnight, then becoming partly cloudy. Lows in the lower 50s. Northeast winds around 5 miles an hour until midnight, becoming light and variable. Monday and Monday night, mostly clear. Highs in the lower 70s. Lows in the mid-50s. Tuesday, partly sunny. A chance of showers in the afternoon. Highs in the mid-70s. Chance of rain 30%. Tuesday night through Wednesday night, showers likely. Lows in the mid-60s. Highs in the lower 70s. Chance of rain 70%. Thursday, showers likely. Highs in the lower 70s. Chance of rain 70%. Thursday night and Friday, mostly cloudy. A 50% chance of showers. Lows in the upper 50s. Highs in the lower 70s. Again, the forecast for Peoria and surrounding areas of central Illinois for the rest of tonight, partly cloudy. Near steady temperature in the mid-50s. East winds around 5 miles an hour. At 1 a.m. in Peoria, skies were partly cloudy. The temperature was 56 degrees, the dew point was 51, and the relative humidity was 84%. The wind was calm. The pressure was 30.21 inches and steady. Around central and western Illinois, it was clear, with a temperature of 57 at Galesburg and 55 at Lincoln. It was partly cloudy, with a temperature of 62 at Quincy and 61 at Springfield. It was cloudy, with a temperature of 58 at Bloomington, 60 at Moline, 58 at Lakin, 61 at Macomb, and 57 at Pontiac. And once again at 1 a.m. in Peoria, under partly cloudy skies, the temperature was 56. Looking elsewhere around the Midwest at 1 a.m., Chicago was partly cloudy, and 57. Indianapolis was mostly cloudy, and 59. St. Louis was mostly cloudy, and 66. Kansas City was mostly cloudy, and 65. Des Moines was cloudy, and 63. Milwaukee was clear, and 53. The time is currently 1:55 a.m. Central Daylight Time. 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Now for the official National Weather Service forecast for Peoria and surrounding areas of central Illinois. Rest of tonight, partly cloudy. Near steady temperature in the mid-50s. East winds around 5 miles an hour. Saturday, partly sunny. Highs around 70. East winds around 5 miles an hour. Saturday night, mostly cloudy. A chance of sprinkles after midnight. Lows in the mid-50s. East winds around 5 miles an hour. Sunday, mostly sunny. Highs in the lower 70s. East winds around 5 miles an hour. Sunday night, mostly clear until midnight, then becoming partly cloudy. Lows in the lower 50s. Northeast winds around 5 miles an hour until midnight, becoming light and variable. Monday and Monday night, mostly clear. Highs in the lower 70s. Lows in the mid-50s. Tuesday, partly sunny. A chance of showers in the afternoon. Highs in the mid-70s. Chance of rain 30%. Tuesday night through Wednesday night, showers likely. Lows in the mid-60s. Highs in the lower 70s. Chance of rain 70%. Thursday, showers likely. Highs in the lower 70s. Chance of rain 70%. Thursday night and Friday, mostly cloudy. A 50% chance of showers. Lows in the upper 50s. Highs in the lower 70s. Again, the forecast for Peoria and surrounding areas of central Illinois for the rest of tonight, partly cloudy. Near steady temperature in the mid-50s. East winds around 5 miles an hour. At 1

a.m. in Peoria, skies were partly cloudy. The temperature was 56 degrees, the dew point was 51, and the relative humidity was 84%. The wind was calm. The pressure was 30.21 inches and steady. Around central and western Illinois, it was clear, with a temperature of 57 at Galesburg and 55 at Lincoln. It was partly cloudy, with a temperature of 62 at Quincy and 61 at Springfield. It was cloudy, with a temperature of 58 at Bloomington, 60 at Moline, 58 at Lakin, 61 at Macomb, and 57 at Pontiac. And once again at 1 a.m. in Peoria, under partly cloudy skies, the temperature was 56. Looking elsewhere around the Midwest at 1 a.m., Chicago was partly cloudy, and 57. Indianapolis was mostly cloudy, and 59. St. Louis was mostly cloudy, and 66. Kansas City was mostly cloudy, and 65. Des Moines was cloudy, and 63. Milwaukee was clear, and 53. The time is currently 1:58 a.m. Central Daylight Time. 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Now for the official National Weather Service forecast for Peoria and surrounding areas of central Illinois. Rest of tonight, partly cloudy. Near steady temperature in the mid-50s. East winds around 5 miles an hour. Saturday, partly sunny. Highs around 70. East winds around 5 miles an hour. Saturday night, mostly cloudy. A chance of sprinkles after midnight. Lows in the mid-50s. East winds around 5 miles an hour. Sunday, mostly sunny. Highs in the lower 70s. East winds around 5 miles an hour. Sunday night, mostly clear until midnight, then becoming partly cloudy. Lows in the lower 50s. Northeast winds around 5 miles an hour until midnight, becoming light and variable. Monday and Monday night, mostly clear. Highs in the lower 70s. Lows in the mid-50s. Tuesday, partly sunny. A chance of showers in the afternoon. Highs in the mid-70s. Chance of rain 30%. Tuesday night through Wednesday night, showers likely. Lows in the mid-60s. Highs in the lower 70s. Chance of rain 70%. Thursday, showers likely. Highs in the lower 70s. Chance of rain 70%. Thursday night and Friday, mostly cloudy. A 50% chance of showers. Lows in the upper 50s. Highs in the lower 70s. Again, the forecast for Peoria and surrounding areas of central Illinois for the rest of tonight, partly cloudy. Near steady temperature in the mid-50s. East winds around 5 miles an hour. The time is currently 2 a.m. Central Daylight Time. 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Now for the official National Weather Service forecast for Peoria and surrounding areas of central Illinois. Rest of tonight, partly cloudy. Near steady temperature in the mid-50s. East winds around 5 miles an hour. Saturday, partly sunny. Highs around 70. East winds around 5 miles an hour. Saturday night, mostly cloudy. A chance of sprinkles after midnight. Lows in the mid-50s. East winds around 5 miles an hour. Sunday, mostly sunny. Highs in the lower 70s. East winds around 5 miles an hour. Sunday night, mostly clear until midnight, then becoming partly cloudy. Lows in the lower 50s. Northeast winds around 5 miles an hour until midnight, becoming light and variable. Monday and Monday night, mostly clear. Highs in the lower 70s. Lows in the mid-50s. Tuesday, partly sunny. A chance of showers in the afternoon. Highs in the mid-70s. Chance of rain 30%. Tuesday night through Wednesday night, showers likely. Lows in the mid-60s. Highs in the lower 70s. Chance of rain 70%. Thursday, showers likely. Highs in the lower 70s. Chance of rain 70%. Thursday night and Friday, mostly cloudy. A 50% chance of showers. Lows in the upper 50s. Highs in the lower 70s.

Again, the forecast for Peoria and surrounding areas of central Illinois for the rest of tonight, partly cloudy. Near steady temperature in the mid-50s. East winds around 5 miles an hour. The time is currently 2:02 a.m. Central Daylight Time. 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Now for the official National Weather Service forecast for Peoria and surrounding areas of central Illinois. Rest of tonight, partly cloudy. Near steady temperature in the mid-50s. East winds around 5 miles an hour. Saturday, partly sunny. Highs around 70. East winds around 5 miles an hour. Saturday night, mostly cloudy. A chance of sprinkles after midnight. Lows in the mid-50s. East winds around 5 miles an hour. Sunday, mostly sunny. Highs in the lower 70s. East winds around 5 miles an hour. Sunday night, mostly clear until midnight, then becoming partly cloudy. Lows in the lower 50s. Northeast winds around 5 miles an hour until midnight, becoming light and variable. Monday and Monday night, mostly clear. Highs in the lower 70s. Lows in the mid-50s. Tuesday, partly sunny. A chance of showers in the afternoon. Highs in the mid-70s. Chance of rain 30%. Tuesday night through Wednesday night, showers likely. Lows in the mid-60s. Highs in the lower 70s. Chance of rain 70%. Thursday, showers likely. Highs in the lower 70s. Chance of rain 70%. Thursday night and Friday, mostly cloudy. A 50% chance of showers. Lows in the upper 50s. Highs in the lower 70s. Again, the forecast for Peoria and surrounding areas of central Illinois for the rest of tonight, partly cloudy. Near steady temperature in the mid-50s. East winds around 5 miles an hour. At 2 a.m. in Peoria, skies were partly cloudy. The temperature was 55 degrees, the dew point was 50, and the relative humidity was 83%. The wind was northeast at 7 miles an hour. The pressure was 30.20 inches and falling. Around central and western Illinois, it was partly cloudy, with a temperature of 56 at Bloomington, 60 at Springfield, and 55 at Lincoln. At Galesburg, it was mostly cloudy, with a temperature of 57. It was cloudy, with a temperature of 60 at Moline, 57 at Lakin, 60 at Macomb, 62 at Quincy, and 56 at Pontiac. And once again at 2 a.m. in Peoria, under partly cloudy skies, the temperature was 55. The time is currently 2:05 a.m. Central Daylight Time. 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Now for the official National Weather Service forecast for Peoria and surrounding areas of central Illinois. Rest of tonight, partly cloudy. Near steady temperature in the mid-50s. East winds around 5 miles an hour. Saturday, partly sunny. Highs around 70. East winds around 5 miles an hour. Saturday night, mostly cloudy. A chance of sprinkles after midnight. Lows in the mid-50s. East winds around 5 miles an hour. Sunday, mostly sunny. Highs in the lower 70s. East winds around 5 miles an hour. Sunday night, mostly clear until midnight, then becoming partly cloudy. Lows in the lower 50s. Northeast winds around 5 miles an hour until midnight, becoming light and variable. Monday and Monday night, mostly clear. Highs in the lower 70s. Lows in the mid-50s. Tuesday, partly sunny. A chance of showers in the afternoon. Highs in the mid-70s. Chance of rain 30%. Tuesday night through Wednesday night, showers likely. Lows in the mid-60s. Highs in the lower 70s. Chance of rain 70%. Thursday, showers likely. Highs in the lower 70s. Chance of rain 70%. Thursday night and Friday, mostly cloudy. A 50% chance of showers. Lows in the upper 50s. Highs in the lower 70s. Again, the forecast for Peoria and surrounding areas of central Illinois for the rest of tonight, partly cloudy. Near steady temperature.

temperature in the mid-50s. East winds around 5 miles an hour. At 2 a.m. in Peoria, skies were partly cloudy. The temperature was 55 degrees, the dew point was 50, and the relative humidity was 83%. The wind was northeast at 7 miles an hour. The pressure was 30.20 inches and falling. Around central and western Illinois, it was partly cloudy, with a temperature of 56 at Bloomington, 60 at Springfield, and 55 at Lincoln. At Galesburg, it was mostly cloudy, with a temperature of 57. It was cloudy, with a temperature of 60 at Moline, 57 at Lakin, 60 at Macomb, 62 at Quincy, and 56 at Pontiac. And once again at 2 a.m. in Peoria, under partly cloudy skies, the temperature was 55. Looking elsewhere around the Midwest at 2 a.m., Chicago was partly cloudy, and 53. Indianapolis was mostly cloudy, and 59. St. Louis was mostly cloudy, and 66. Kansas City reported thunder, and 65. Des Moines was cloudy, and 63. Milwaukee was clear, and 54. The time is currently 2:08 a.m. Central Daylight Time. 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Now for the official National Weather Service forecast for Peoria and surrounding areas of central Illinois. Rest of tonight, partly cloudy. Near steady temperature in the mid-50s. East winds around 5 miles an hour. Saturday, partly sunny. Highs around 70. East winds around 5 miles an hour. Saturday night, mostly cloudy. A chance of sprinkles after midnight. Lows in the mid-50s. East winds around 5 miles an hour. Sunday, mostly sunny. Highs in the lower 70s. East winds around 5 miles an hour. Sunday night, mostly clear until midnight, then becoming partly cloudy. Lows in the lower 50s. Northeast winds around 5 miles an hour until midnight, becoming light and variable. Monday and Monday night, mostly clear. Highs in the lower 70s. Lows in the mid-50s. Tuesday, partly sunny. A chance of showers in the afternoon. Highs in the mid-70s. Chance of rain 30%. Tuesday night through Wednesday night, showers likely. Lows in the mid-60s. Highs in the lower 70s. Chance of rain 70%. Thursday, showers likely. Highs in the lower 70s. Chance of rain 70%. Thursday night and Friday, mostly cloudy. A 50% chance of showers. Lows in the upper 50s. Highs in the lower 70s. Again, the forecast for Peoria and surrounding areas of central Illinois for the rest of tonight, partly cloudy. Near steady temperature in the mid-50s. East winds around 5 miles an hour. At 2 a.m. in Peoria, skies were partly cloudy. The temperature was 55 degrees, the dew point was 50, and the relative humidity was 83%. The wind was northeast at 7 miles an hour. The pressure was 30.20 inches and falling. Around central and western Illinois, it was partly cloudy, with a temperature of 56 at Bloomington, 60 at Springfield, and 55 at Lincoln. At Galesburg, it was mostly cloudy, with a temperature of 57. It was cloudy, with a temperature of 60 at Moline, 57 at Lakin, 60 at Macomb, 62 at Quincy, and 56 at Pontiac. And once again at 2 a.m. in Peoria, under partly cloudy skies, the temperature was 55. At 2 a.m. in Peoria, skies were partly cloudy. The temperature was 55 degrees, the dew point was 50, and the relative humidity was 83%. The wind was northeast at 7 miles an hour. The pressure was 30.20 inches and falling. Around central and western Illinois, it was partly cloudy, with a temperature of 56 at Bloomington, 60 at Springfield, and 55 at Lincoln. At Galesburg, it was mostly cloudy, with a temperature of 57. It was cloudy, with a temperature of 60 at Moline, 57 at Lakin, 60 at Macomb, 62 at Quincy, and 56 at Pontiac. And once again at 2 a.m. in Peoria, under partly cloudy skies, the temperature was 55. Looking elsewhere around the Midwest at 2 a.m., Chicago was partly cloudy, and 53. Indianapolis

mostly cloudy and 59. St. Louis was mostly cloudy and 66. Kansas City reported thunder and 65. Des Moines was cloudy and 63. Milwaukee was clear and 54. The time is currently 2:12 a.m. Central Daylight Time. 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Now for the official National Weather Service forecast for Peoria and surrounding areas of central Illinois. Rest of tonight, partly cloudy. Near steady temperature in the mid-50s. East winds around 5 miles an hour. Saturday, partly sunny. Highs around 70. East winds around 5 miles an hour. Saturday night, mostly cloudy. A chance of sprinkles after midnight. Lows in the mid-50s. East winds around 5 miles an hour. Sunday, mostly sunny. Highs in the lower 70s. East winds around 5 miles an hour. Sunday night, mostly clear until midnight, then becoming partly cloudy. Lows in the lower 50s. Northeast winds around 5 miles an hour until midnight, becoming light and variable. Monday and Monday night, mostly clear. Highs in the lower 70s. Lows in the mid-50s. Tuesday, partly sunny. A chance of showers in the afternoon. Highs in the mid-70s. Chance of rain 30%. Tuesday night through Wednesday night, showers likely. Lows in the mid-60s. Highs in the lower 70s. Chance of rain 70%. Thursday, showers likely. Highs in the lower 70s. Chance of rain 70%. Thursday night and Friday, mostly cloudy. A 50% chance of showers. Lows in the upper 50s. Highs in the lower 70s. Again, the forecast for Peoria and surrounding areas of central Illinois for the rest of tonight, partly cloudy. Near steady temperature in the mid-50s. East winds around 5 miles an hour. At 2 a.m. in Peoria, skies were partly cloudy. The temperature was 55 degrees, the dew point was 50, and the relative humidity was 83%. The wind was northeast at 7 miles an hour. The pressure was 30.20 inches and falling. Around central and western Illinois, it was partly cloudy, with a temperature of 56 at Bloomington, 60 at Springfield, and 55 at Lincoln. At Galesburg, it was mostly cloudy, with a temperature of 57. It was cloudy, with a temperature of 60 at Moline, 57 at Lakin, 60 at Macomb, 62 at Quincy, and 56 at Pontiac. And once again at 2 a.m. in Peoria, under partly cloudy skies, the temperature was 55. Looking elsewhere around the Midwest at 2 a.m., Chicago was partly cloudy, and 53. Indianapolis was mostly cloudy, and 59. St. Louis was mostly cloudy, and 66. Kansas City reported thunder, and 65. Des Moines was cloudy, and 63. Milwaukee was clear, and 54. The time is currently 2:16 a.m. Central Daylight Time. 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Now for the official National Weather Service forecast for Peoria and surrounding areas of central Illinois. Rest of tonight, partly cloudy. Near steady temperature in the mid-50s. East winds around 5 miles an hour. Saturday, partly sunny. Highs around 70. East winds around 5 miles an hour. Saturday night, mostly cloudy. A chance of sprinkles after midnight. Lows in the mid-50s. East winds around 5 miles an hour. Sunday, mostly sunny. Highs in the lower 70s. East winds around 5 miles an hour. Sunday night, mostly

clear until midnight, then becoming partly cloudy. Lows in the lower 50s. Northeast winds around 5 miles an hour until midnight, becoming light and variable. Monday and Monday night, mostly clear. Highs in the lower 70s. Lows in the mid-50s. Tuesday, partly sunny. A chance of showers in the afternoon. Highs in the mid-70s. Chance of rain 30%. Tuesday night through Wednesday night, showers likely. Lows in the mid-60s. Highs in the lower 70s. Chance of rain 70%. Thursday, showers likely. Highs in the lower 70s. Chance of rain 70%. Thursday night and Friday, mostly cloudy. A 50% chance of showers. Lows in the upper 50s. Highs in the lower 70s. Again, the forecast for Peoria and surrounding areas of central Illinois for the rest of tonight, partly cloudy. Near steady temperature in the mid-50s. East winds around 5 miles an hour. At 2 a.m. in Peoria, skies were partly cloudy. The temperature was 55 degrees, the dew point was 50, and the relative humidity was 83%. The wind was northeast at 7 miles an hour. The pressure was 30.20 inches and falling. Around central and western Illinois, it was partly cloudy, with a temperature of 56 at Bloomington, 60 at Springfield, and 55 at Lincoln. At Galesburg, it was mostly cloudy, with a temperature of 57. It was cloudy, with a temperature of 60 at Moline, 57 at Lakin, 60 at Macomb, 62 at Quincy, and 56 at Pontiac. And once again at 2 a.m. in Peoria, under partly cloudy skies, the temperature was 55. Looking elsewhere around the Midwest at 2 a.m., Chicago was partly cloudy, and 53. Indianapolis was mostly cloudy, and 59. St. Louis was mostly cloudy, and 66. Kansas City reported thunder, and 65. Des Moines was cloudy, and 63. Milwaukee was clear, and 54. The time is currently 2:19 a.m. Central Daylight Time. 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Now for the official National Weather Service forecast for Peoria and surrounding areas of central Illinois. Rest of tonight, partly cloudy. Near steady temperature in the mid-50s. East winds around 5 miles an hour. Saturday, partly sunny. Highs around 70. East winds around 5 miles an hour. Saturday night, mostly cloudy. A chance of sprinkles after midnight. Lows in the mid-50s. East winds around 5 miles an hour. Sunday, mostly sunny. Highs in the lower 70s. East winds around 5 miles an hour. Sunday night, mostly clear until midnight, then becoming partly cloudy. Lows in the lower 50s. Northeast winds around 5 miles an hour until midnight, becoming light and variable. Monday and Monday night, mostly clear. Highs in the lower 70s. Lows in the mid-50s. Tuesday, partly sunny. A chance of showers in the afternoon. Highs in the mid-70s. Chance of rain 30%. Tuesday night through Wednesday night, showers likely. Lows in the mid-60s. Highs in the lower 70s. Chance of rain 70%. Thursday, showers likely. Highs in the lower 70s. Chance of rain 70%. Thursday night and Friday, mostly cloudy. A 50% chance of showers. Lows in the upper 50s. Highs in the lower 70s. Again, the forecast for Peoria and surrounding areas of central Illinois for the rest of tonight, partly cloudy. Near steady temperature in the mid-50s. East winds around 5 miles an hour. At 2 a.m. in Peoria, skies were partly cloudy. The temperature was 55 degrees, the dew point was 50, and the relative humidity was 83%. The wind was northeast at 7 miles an hour. The pressure was 30.20 inches and falling. Around central and western Illinois, it was partly cloudy, with a temperature of 56 at Bloomington and 55 at Lincoln. It was mostly cloudy, with a temperature of 57 at Galesburg and 60 at Springfield. It was cloudy, with a temperature of 60 at Moline, 57 at Lakin, 60 at Macomb, 62 at Quincy.

N56 at Pontiac. And once again at 2 a.m. in Peoria, under partly cloudy skies, the temperature was 55. Looking elsewhere around the Midwest at 2 a.m., Chicago was partly cloudy, N53. Indianapolis was mostly cloudy, N59. St. Louis was mostly cloudy, N66. Kansas City reported thunder, N65. Des Moines was cloudy, N63. Milwaukee was clear, N54. The time is currently 2:23 a.m. Central Daylight Time. 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Now for the official National Weather Service forecast for Peoria and surrounding areas of central Illinois. Rest of tonight, partly cloudy. Near steady temperature in the mid-50s. East winds around 5 miles an hour. Saturday, partly sunny. Highs around 70. East winds around 5 miles an hour. Saturday night, mostly cloudy. A chance of sprinkles after midnight. Lows in the mid-50s. East winds around 5 miles an hour. Sunday, mostly sunny. Highs in the lower 70s. East winds around 5 miles an hour. Sunday night, mostly clear until midnight, then becoming partly cloudy. Lows in the lower 50s. Northeast winds around 5 miles an hour until midnight, becoming light and variable. Monday and Monday night, mostly clear. Highs in the lower 70s. Lows in the mid-50s. Tuesday, partly sunny. A chance of showers in the afternoon. Highs in the mid-70s. Chance of rain 30%. Tuesday night through Wednesday night, showers likely. Lows in the mid-60s. Highs in the lower 70s. Chance of rain 70%. Thursday, showers likely. Highs in the lower 70s. Chance of rain 70%. Thursday night and Friday, mostly cloudy. A 50% chance of showers. Lows in the upper 50s. Highs in the lower 70s. Again, the forecast for Peoria and surrounding areas of central Illinois for the rest of tonight, partly cloudy. Near steady temperature in the mid-50s. East winds around 5 miles an hour. At 2 a.m. in Peoria, skies were partly cloudy. The temperature was 55 degrees, the dew point was 50, and the relative humidity was 83%. The wind was northeast at 7 miles an hour. The pressure was 30.20 inches and falling. Around central and western Illinois, it was partly cloudy, with a temperature of 56 at Bloomington and 55 at Lincoln. It was mostly cloudy, with a temperature of 57 at Galesburg and 60 at Springfield. It was cloudy, with a temperature of 60 at Moline, 57 at Lakin, 60 at Macomb, 62 at Quincy, and 56 at Pontiac. And once again at 2 a.m. in Peoria, under partly cloudy skies, the temperature was 55. Looking elsewhere around the Midwest at 2 a.m., Chicago was partly cloudy, and 53. Indianapolis was mostly cloudy, and 59. St. Louis was mostly cloudy, and 66. Kansas City reported thunder, N65. Des Moines was cloudy, N63. Milwaukee was clear, N54. The time is currently 2:26 a.m. Central Daylight Time. 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Now for the official National Weather Service forecast for Peoria and surrounding areas of central Illinois. Rest of tonight, partly cloudy. Near steady temperature in the mid-50s. East winds around 5 miles an hour. Saturday, partly sunny. Highs around 70. East winds around 5 miles an hour. Saturday night, mostly cloudy. A chance of sprinkles after midnight. Lows in the mid-50s. East winds around 5 miles an hour. Sunday, mostly sunny. Highs in the lower 70s. East winds around 5 miles an hour. Sunday night, mostly clear until midnight, then becoming partly cloudy. Lows in the lower 50s. Northeast winds around 5 miles an hour until midnight, becoming light and variable. Monday and Monday night, mostly clear. Highs in the lower 70s. Lows in the mid-50s. Tuesday, partly sunny.

A chance of showers in the afternoon. Highs in the mid-70s. Chance of rain 30%. Tuesday night through Wednesday night, showers likely. Lows in the mid-60s. Highs in the lower 70s. Chance of rain 70%. Thursday, showers likely. Highs in the lower 70s. Chance of rain 70%. Thursday night and Friday, mostly cloudy. A 50% chance of showers. Lows in the upper 50s. Highs in the lower 70s. Again, the forecast for Peoria and surrounding areas of central Illinois for the rest of tonight, partly cloudy. Near steady temperature in the mid-50s. East winds around 5 miles an hour. At 2 a.m. in Peoria, skies were partly cloudy. The temperature was 55 degrees, the dew point was 50, and the relative humidity was 83%. The wind was northeast at 7 miles an hour. The pressure was 30.20 inches and falling. Around central and western Illinois, it was partly cloudy, with a temperature of 56 at Bloomington and 55 at Lincoln. It was mostly cloudy, with a temperature of 57 at Galesburg and 60 at Springfield. It was cloudy, with a temperature of 60 at Moline, 57 at Lakin, 60 at Macomb, 62 at Quincy, and 56 at Pontiac. And once again at 2 a.m. in Peoria, under partly cloudy skies, the temperature was 55. Looking elsewhere around the Midwest at 2 a.m., Chicago was partly cloudy, and 53. Indianapolis was mostly cloudy, and 59. St. Louis was mostly cloudy, and 66. Kansas City reported thunder, and 65. Des Moines was cloudy, and 63. Milwaukee was clear, and 54. The time is currently 2:29 a.m. Central Daylight Time. 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Now for the official National Weather Service forecast for Peoria and surrounding areas of central Illinois. Rest of tonight, partly cloudy. Near steady temperature in the mid-50s. East winds around 5 miles an hour. Saturday, partly sunny. Highs around 70. East winds around 5 miles an hour. Saturday night, mostly cloudy. A chance of sprinkles after midnight. Lows in the mid-50s. East winds around 5 miles an hour. Sunday, mostly sunny. Highs in the lower 70s. East winds around 5 miles an hour. Sunday night, mostly clear until midnight, then becoming partly cloudy. Lows in the lower 50s. Northeast winds around 5 miles an hour until midnight, becoming light and variable. Monday and Monday night, mostly clear. Highs in the lower 70s. Lows in the mid-50s. Tuesday, partly sunny. A chance of showers in the afternoon. Highs in the mid-70s. Chance of rain 30%. Tuesday night through Wednesday night, showers likely. Lows in the mid-60s. Highs in the lower 70s. Chance of rain 70%. Thursday, showers likely. Highs in the lower 70s. Chance of rain 70%. Thursday night and Friday, mostly cloudy. A 50% chance of showers. Lows in the upper 50s. Highs in the lower 70s. Again, the forecast for Peoria and surrounding areas of central Illinois for the rest of tonight, partly cloudy. Near steady temperature in the mid-50s. East winds around 5 miles an hour. At 2 a.m. in Peoria, skies were partly cloudy. The temperature was 55 degrees, the dew point was 50, and the relative humidity was 83%. The wind was northeast at 7 miles an hour. The pressure was 30.20 inches and falling. Around central and western Illinois, it was partly cloudy, with a temperature of 56 at Bloomington and 55 at Lincoln. It was mostly cloudy, with a temperature of 57 at Galesburg and 60 at Springfield. It was cloudy, with a temperature of 60 at Moline, 57 at Lakin, 60 at Macomb, 62 at Quincy, and 56 at Pontiac. And once again at 2 a.m. in Peoria, under partly cloudy skies, the temperature was 55. Looking elsewhere around the Midwest at 2 a.m., Chicago was partly cloudy, and 53. Indianapolis was mostly cloudy, and 59.
St. Louis was mostly cloudy, and 66. Kansas City reported thunder, and 65. Des Moines was cloudy, and 63. Milwaukee was clear, and 54. The time is currently 2:32 a.m. Central Daylight Time. 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Now for the official National Weather Service forecast for Peoria and surrounding areas of central Illinois. Rest of tonight, partly cloudy. Near steady temperature in the mid-50s. East winds around 5 miles an hour. Saturday, partly sunny. Highs around 70. East winds around temperature in the mid-50s. East winds around 5 miles an hour. Saturday, partly sunny. Highs around 70. East winds around 5 miles an hour. Saturday night, mostly cloudy. A chance of sprinkles after midnight. Lows in the mid-50s. East winds around 5 miles an hour. Sunday, mostly sunny. Highs in the lower 70s. East winds around 5 miles an hour. Sunday night, mostly clear until midnight, then becoming partly cloudy. Lows in the lower 50s. Northeast winds around 5 miles an hour until midnight, becoming light and variable. Monday and Monday night, mostly clear. Highs in the lower 70s. Lows in the mid-50s. Tuesday, partly sunny. A chance of showers in the afternoon. Highs in the mid-70s. Chance of rain 30%. Tuesday night through Wednesday night, showers likely. Lows in the mid-60s. Highs in the lower 70s. Chance of rain 70%. Thursday, showers likely. Highs in the lower 70s. Chance of rain 70%. Thursday night and Friday, mostly cloudy. A 50% chance of showers. Lows in the upper 50s. Highs in the lower 70s. Again, the forecast for Peoria and surrounding areas of central Illinois for the rest of tonight, partly cloudy. Near steady temperature in the mid-50s. East winds around 5 miles an hour. At 2 a.m. in Peoria, skies were partly cloudy. The temperature was 55 degrees, the dew point was 50, and the relative humidity was 83%. The wind was northeast at 7 miles an hour. The pressure was 30.20 inches and falling. Around central and western Illinois, it was partly cloudy, with a temperature of 56 at Bloomington and 55 at Lincoln. It was mostly cloudy, with a temperature of 57 at Galesburg and 60 at Springfield. It was cloudy, with a temperature of 60 at Moline, 57 at Lakin, 60 at Macomb, 62 at Quincy, and 56 at Pontiac. And once again at 2 a.m. in Peoria, under partly cloudy skies, the temperature was 55. Looking elsewhere around the Midwest at 2 a.m., Chicago was partly cloudy, and 53. Indianapolis was mostly cloudy, and 59. St. Louis was mostly cloudy, and 66. Kansas City reported thunder, and 65. Des Moines was cloudy, and 63. Milwaukee was clear, and 54. The time is currently 2:36 a.m. Central Daylight Time. 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Now for the official National Weather Service forecast for Peoria and surrounding areas of central Illinois. Rest of tonight, partly cloudy. Near steady temperature in the mid-50s. East winds around 5 miles an hour. Saturday, partly sunny. Highs around 70. East winds around 5 miles an hour. Saturday night, mostly cloudy. A chance of sprinkles after midnight. Lows in the mid-50s. East winds around 5 miles an hour. Sunday, mostly sunny. Highs in the lower 70s. East winds around 5 miles an hour. Sunday night, mostly clear until midnight, then becoming partly cloudy. Lows in the lower 50s. Northeast winds around 5 miles an hour until midnight, becoming light and variable. Monday and Monday night, mostly clear. Highs in the lower 70s. Lows in the mid-50s. Tuesday, partly sunny. A chance of showers in the afternoon. Highs in the mid-70s. Chance of rain 30%.
Tuesday night through Wednesday night.

showers likely. Lows in the mid-60s. Highs in the lower 70s. Chance of rain 70%. Thursday, showers likely. Highs in the lower 70s. Chance of rain 70%. Thursday night and Friday, mostly cloudy. A 50% chance of showers. Lows in the upper 50s. Highs in the lower 70s. Again, the forecast for Peoria and surrounding areas of central Illinois for the rest of tonight, partly cloudy. Near steady temperature in the mid-50s. East winds around 5 miles an hour. At 2 a.m. in Peoria, skies were partly cloudy. The temperature was 55 degrees, the dew point was 50, and the relative humidity was 83%. The wind was northeast at 7 miles an hour. The pressure was 30.20 inches and falling. Around central and western Illinois, it was partly cloudy, with a temperature of 56 at Bloomington and 55 at Lincoln. It was mostly cloudy, with a temperature of 57 at Galesburg and 60 at Springfield. It was cloudy, with a temperature of 60 at Moline, 57 at Lakin, 60 at Macomb, 62 at Quincy, and 56 at Pontiac. And once again at 2 a.m. in Peoria, under partly cloudy skies, the temperature was 55. Looking elsewhere around the Midwest at 2 a.m., Chicago was partly cloudy, and 53. Indianapolis was mostly cloudy, and 59. St. Louis was mostly cloudy, and 66. Kansas City reported thunder, and 65. Des Moines was cloudy, and 63. Milwaukee was clear, and 54. The time is currently 2:39 a.m. Central Daylight Time. 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Now for the official National Weather Service forecast for Peoria and surrounding areas of central Illinois. Rest of tonight, partly cloudy. Near steady temperature in the mid-50s. East winds around 5 miles an hour. Saturday, partly sunny. Highs around 70. East winds around 5 miles an hour. Saturday night, mostly cloudy. A chance of sprinkles after midnight. Lows in the mid-50s. East winds around 5 miles an hour. Sunday, mostly sunny. Highs in the lower 70s. East winds around 5 miles an hour. Sunday night, mostly clear until midnight, then becoming partly cloudy. Lows in the lower 50s. Northeast winds around 5 miles an hour until midnight, becoming light and variable. Monday and Monday night, mostly clear. Highs in the lower 70s. Lows in the mid-50s. Tuesday, partly sunny. A chance of showers in the afternoon. Highs in the mid-70s. Chance of rain 30%. Tuesday night through Wednesday night, showers likely. Lows in the mid-60s. Highs in the lower 70s. Chance of rain 70%. Thursday, showers likely. Highs in the lower 70s. Chance of rain 70%. Thursday night and Friday, mostly cloudy. A 50% chance of showers. Lows in the upper 50s. Highs in the lower 70s. Again, the forecast for Peoria and surrounding areas of central Illinois for the rest of tonight, partly cloudy. Near steady temperature in the mid-50s. East winds around 5 miles an hour. At 2 a.m. in Peoria, skies were partly cloudy. The temperature was 55 degrees, the dew point was 50, and the relative humidity was 83%. The wind was northeast at 7 miles an hour. The pressure was 30.20 inches and falling. Around central and western Illinois, it was partly cloudy, with a temperature of 56 at Bloomington and 55 at Lincoln. It was mostly cloudy, with a temperature of 57 at Galesburg and 60 at Springfield. It was cloudy, with a temperature of 60 at Moline, 57 at Lakin, 60 at Macomb, 62 at Quincy, and 56 at Pontiac. And once again at 2 a.m. in Peoria, under partly cloudy skies, the temperature was 55. Looking elsewhere around the Midwest at 2 a.m., Chicago was partly cloudy, and 53. Indianapolis was mostly cloudy, and 59. St. Louis was mostly cloudy, and 66. Kansas City reported thunder, and 65. Des Moines was cloudy, and 63.

lower 50s. Northeast winds around 5 miles an hour until midnight, becoming light and variable. Monday and Monday night, mostly clear. Highs in the lower 70s. Lows in the mid-50s. Tuesday, partly sunny. A chance of showers in the afternoon. Highs in the mid-70s. Chance of rain 30%. Tuesday night through Wednesday night, showers likely. Lows in the mid-60s. Highs in the lower 70s. Chance of rain 70%. Thursday, showers likely. Highs in the lower 70s. Chance of rain 70%. Thursday night and Friday, mostly cloudy. A 50% chance of showers. Lows in the upper 50s. Highs in the lower 70s. Again, the forecast for Peoria and surrounding areas of central Illinois for the rest of tonight, partly cloudy. Near steady temperature in the mid-50s. East winds around 5 miles an hour. At 2 a.m. in Peoria, skies were partly cloudy. The temperature was 55 degrees, the dew point was 50, and the relative humidity was 83%. The wind was northeast at 7 miles an hour. The pressure was 30.20 inches and falling. Around central and western Illinois, it was partly cloudy, with a temperature of 56 at Bloomington and 55 at Lincoln. It was mostly cloudy, with a temperature of 57 at Galesburg and 60 at Springfield. It was cloudy, with a temperature of 60 at Moline, 57 at Lakin, 60 at Macomb, 62 at Quincy, and 56 at Pontiac. And once again at 2 a.m. in Peoria, under partly cloudy skies, the temperature was 55. Looking elsewhere around the Midwest at 2 a.m., Chicago was partly cloudy, and 53. Indianapolis was mostly cloudy, and 59. St. Louis was mostly cloudy, and 66. Kansas City reported thunder, and 65. Des Moines was cloudy, and 63. Milwaukee was clear, and 54. The time is currently 2:45 a.m. Central Daylight Time. 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Now for the official National Weather Service forecast for Peoria and surrounding areas of central Illinois. Rest of tonight, partly cloudy. Near steady temperature in the mid-50s. East winds around 5 miles an hour. Saturday, partly sunny. Highs around 70. East winds around 5 miles an hour. Saturday night, mostly cloudy. A chance of sprinkles after midnight. Lows in the mid-50s. East winds around 5 miles an hour. Sunday, mostly sunny. Highs in the lower 70s. East winds around 5 miles an hour. Sunday night, mostly clear until midnight, then becoming partly cloudy. Lows in the lower 50s. Northeast winds around 5 miles an hour until midnight, becoming light and variable. Monday and Monday night, mostly clear. Highs in the lower 70s. Lows in the mid-50s. Tuesday, partly sunny. A chance of showers in the afternoon. Highs in the mid-70s. Chance of rain 30%. Tuesday night through Wednesday night, showers likely. Lows in the mid-60s. Highs in the lower 70s. Chance of rain 70%. Thursday, showers likely. Highs in the lower 70s. Chance of rain 70%. Thursday night and Friday, mostly cloudy. A 50% chance of showers. Lows in the upper 50s. Highs in the lower 70s. Again, the forecast for Peoria and surrounding areas of central Illinois for the rest of tonight, partly cloudy. Near steady temperature in the mid-50s. East winds around 5 miles an hour. At 2 a.m. in Peoria, skies were partly cloudy. The temperature was 55 degrees, the dew point was 50, and the relative humidity was 83%. The wind was northeast at 7 miles an hour. The pressure was 30.20 inches and falling. Around central and western Illinois, it was partly cloudy, with a temperature of 56 at Bloomington and 55 at Lincoln. It was mostly cloudy, with a temperature of 57 at Galesburg and 60 at Springfield. It was cloudy, with a temperature of 60 at Moline, 57 at Lakin, 60 at Macomb, 62 at Quincy, and 56 at Pontiac. And once again at 2 a.m. in

65. Des Moines was cloudy, and 63. Milwaukee was clear, and 54. The time is currently 2:58 a.m. Central Daylight Time. 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Now for the official National Weather Service forecast for Peoria and surrounding areas of central Illinois. Rest of tonight, partly cloudy. Near steady temperature in the mid-50s. East winds around 5 miles an hour. Saturday, partly sunny. Highs around 70. East winds around 5 miles an hour. Saturday night, mostly cloudy. A chance of sprinkles after midnight. Lows in the mid-50s. East winds around 5 miles an hour. Sunday, mostly sunny. Highs in the lower 70s. East winds around 5 miles an hour. Sunday night, mostly clear until midnight, then becoming partly cloudy. Lows in the lower 50s. Northeast winds around 5 miles an hour until midnight, becoming light and variable. Monday and Monday night, mostly clear. Highs in the lower 70s. Lows in the mid-50s. Tuesday, partly sunny. A chance of showers in the afternoon. Highs in the mid-70s. Chance of rain 30%. Tuesday night through Wednesday night, showers likely. Lows in the mid-60s. Highs in the lower 70s. Chance of rain 70%. Thursday, showers likely. Highs in the lower 70s. Chance of rain 70%. Thursday night and Friday, mostly cloudy. A 50% chance of showers. Lows in the upper 50s. Highs in the lower 70s. Again, the forecast for Peoria and surrounding areas of central Illinois for the rest of tonight, partly cloudy. Near steady temperature in the mid-50s. East winds around 5 miles an hour. The time is currently 3 a.m. Central Daylight Time. 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Now for the official National Weather Service forecast for Peoria and surrounding areas of central Illinois. Rest of tonight, partly cloudy. Near steady temperature in the mid-50s. East winds around 5 miles an hour. Saturday, partly sunny. Highs around 70. East winds around 5 miles an hour. Saturday night, mostly cloudy. A chance of sprinkles after midnight. Lows in the mid-50s. East winds around 5 miles an hour. Sunday, mostly sunny. Highs in the lower 70s. East winds around 5 miles an hour. Sunday night, mostly clear until midnight, then becoming partly cloudy. Lows in the lower 50s. Northeast winds around 5 miles an hour until midnight, becoming light and variable. Monday and Monday night, mostly clear. Highs in the lower 70s. Lows in the mid-50s. Tuesday, partly sunny. A chance of showers in the afternoon. Highs in the mid-70s. Chance of rain 30%. Tuesday night through Wednesday night, showers likely. Lows in the mid-60s. Highs in the lower 70s. Chance of rain 70%. Thursday, showers likely. Highs in the lower 70s. Chance of rain 70%. Thursday night and Friday, mostly cloudy. A 50% chance of showers. Lows in the upper 50s. Highs in the lower 70s. Again, the forecast for Peoria and surrounding areas of central Illinois for the rest of tonight, partly cloudy. Near steady temperature in the mid-50s. East winds around 5 miles an hour. The time is currently 3:02 a.m. Central Daylight Time. 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Now for the official National Weather Service forecast for Peoria and surrounding areas of central Illinois. Rest of tonight, partly cloudy. Near steady temperature in the mid-50s. East winds around 5 miles an hour. Saturday, partly sunny. Highs around 70. East winds around 5 miles an hour. Saturday night, mostly cloudy. A chance of sprinkles after midnight. Lows in the mid-50s. East winds around 5 miles an hour. Sunday, mostly sunny.

Highs in the lower 70s. East winds around 5 miles an hour. Sunday night, mostly clear until midnight, then becoming partly cloudy. Lows in the lower 50s. Northeast winds around 5 miles an hour until midnight, becoming light and variable. Monday and Monday night, mostly clear. Highs in the lower 70s. Lows in the mid-50s. Tuesday, partly sunny. A chance of showers in the afternoon. Highs in the mid-70s. Chance of rain 30%. Tuesday night through Wednesday night, showers likely. Lows in the mid-60s. Highs in the lower 70s. Chance of rain 70%. Thursday, showers likely. Highs in the lower 70s. Chance of rain 70%. Thursday night and Friday, mostly cloudy. A 50% chance of showers. Lows in the upper 50s. Highs in the lower 70s. Again, the forecast for Peoria and surrounding areas of central Illinois for the rest of tonight, partly cloudy. Near steady temperature in the mid-50s. East winds around 5 miles an hour. Now for the official National Weather Service forecast for Peoria and surrounding areas of central Illinois. Today, partly sunny. Highs around 70. East winds around 5 miles an hour. Tonight, mostly cloudy with a chance of sprinkles. Lows in the mid-50s. East winds around 5 miles an hour. Sunday, mostly sunny. Highs in the lower 70s. East winds around 5 miles an hour. Sunday night, mostly clear until midnight, then becoming partly cloudy. Lows in the lower 50s. Northeast winds around 5 miles an hour until midnight, becoming light and variable. Monday, sunny. Highs in the lower 70s. Light and variable winds. Monday night, mostly clear. Lows in the mid-50s. Tuesday, partly sunny. A chance of showers in the afternoon. Highs in the mid-70s. Chance of rain 30%. Tuesday night through Wednesday night, showers likely. Lows in the mid-60s. Highs in the lower 70s. Chance of rain 70%. Thursday, showers likely. Highs in the lower 70s. Chance of rain 70%. Thursday night and Friday, mostly cloudy. A 50% chance of showers. Lows in the upper 50s. Highs in the lower 70s. Again, the forecast for Peoria and surrounding areas of central Illinois for today, partly sunny. Highs around 70. East winds around 5 miles an hour. At 3 a.m. in Peoria, skies were cloudy. The temperature was 56 degrees, the dew point was 51, and the relative humidity was 84%. The wind was east at 7 miles an hour. The pressure was 30.19 inches and falling. Around central and western Illinois, at Galesburg, it was clear, with a temperature of 56. At Springfield, it was mostly cloudy, with a temperature of 60. It was cloudy, with a temperature of 55 at Bloomington, 59 at Moline, 57 at Lakin, and 60 at Macomb. Under cloudy skies, Quincy reported 62, Lincoln reported 58, and Pontiac reported 54. And once again at 3 a.m. in Peoria, under cloudy skies, the temperature was 56. Looking elsewhere around the Midwest at 3 a.m., Chicago was clear, and 54. Indianapolis was mostly cloudy, and 58. St. Louis was mostly cloudy, and 64. Kansas City had rain, and 65. Des Moines was cloudy, and 63. Milwaukee was clear, and 52. The time is currently 3:07 a.m. Central Daylight Time. 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Now for the official National Weather Service forecast for Peoria and surrounding areas of central Illinois. Today, partly sunny. Highs around 70. East winds around 5 miles an hour. Tonight, mostly cloudy with a chance of sprinkles. Lows in the mid-50s. East winds around 5 miles an hour. Sunday, mostly sunny. Highs in the lower 70s. East winds around 5 miles an hour. Sunday night, mostly clear until midnight, then becoming partly cloudy. Lows in the lower 50s. Northeast winds

around 5 miles an hour until midnight, becoming light and variable. Monday, sunny. Highs in the lower 70s. Light and variable winds. Monday night, mostly clear. Lows in the mid-50s. Tuesday, partly sunny. A chance of showers in the afternoon. Highs in the mid-70s. Chance of rain 30%. Tuesday night through Wednesday night, showers likely. Lows in the mid-60s. Highs in the lower 70s. Chance of rain 70%. Thursday, showers likely. Highs in the lower 70s. Chance of rain 70%. Thursday night and Friday, mostly cloudy. A 50% chance of showers. Lows in the upper 50s. Highs in the lower 70s. Again, the forecast for Peoria and surrounding areas of central Illinois for today, partly sunny. Highs around 70. East winds around 5 miles an hour. At 3 a.m. in Peoria, skies were cloudy. The temperature was 56 degrees, the dew point was 51, and the relative humidity was 84%. The wind was east at 7 miles an hour. The pressure was 30.19 inches and falling. Around central and western Illinois, at Galesburg, it was clear, with a temperature of 56. At Springfield, it was mostly cloudy, with a temperature of 60. It was cloudy, with a temperature of 55 at Bloomington, 59 at Moline, 57 at Lakin, and 60 at Macomb. Under cloudy skies, Quincy reported 62, Lincoln reported 58, and Pontiac reported 54. And once again at 3 a.m. in Peoria, under cloudy skies, the temperature was 56. Looking elsewhere around the Midwest at 3 a.m., Chicago was clear, and 54. Indianapolis was mostly cloudy, and 58. St. Louis was mostly cloudy, and 64. Kansas City had rain, and 65. Des Moines was cloudy, and 63. Milwaukee was clear, and 52. The time is currently 3:10 a.m. Central Daylight Time. 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Now for the official National Weather Service forecast for Peoria and surrounding areas of central Illinois. Today, partly sunny. Highs around 70. East winds around 5 miles an hour. Tonight, mostly cloudy with a chance of sprinkles. Lows in the mid-50s. East winds around 5 miles an hour. Sunday, mostly sunny. Highs in the lower 70s. East winds around 5 miles an hour. Sunday night, mostly clear until midnight, then becoming partly cloudy. Lows in the lower 50s. Northeast winds around 5 miles an hour until midnight, becoming light and variable. Monday, sunny. Highs in the lower 70s. Light and variable winds. Monday night, mostly clear. Lows in the mid-50s. Tuesday, partly sunny. A chance of showers in the afternoon. Highs in the mid-70s. Chance of rain 30%. Tuesday night through Wednesday night, showers likely. Lows in the mid-60s. Highs in the lower 70s. Chance of rain 70%. Thursday, showers likely. Highs in the lower 70s. Chance of rain 70%. Thursday night and Friday, mostly cloudy. A 50% chance of showers. Lows in the upper 50s. Highs in the lower 70s. Again, the forecast for Peoria and surrounding areas of central Illinois for today, partly sunny. Highs around 70. East winds around 5 miles an hour. At 3 a.m. in Peoria, skies were cloudy. The temperature was 56 degrees, the dew point was 51, and the relative humidity was 84%. The wind was east at 7 miles an hour. The pressure was 30.19 inches and falling. Around central and western Illinois, at Galesburg, it was clear, with a temperature of 56. At Springfield, it was mostly cloudy, with a temperature of 60. It was cloudy, with a temperature of 55 at Bloomington, 59 at Moline, 57 at Lakin, and 60 at Macomb. Under cloudy skies, Quincy reported 62, Lincoln reported 58, and Pontiac reported 54. And once again at 3 a.m. in Peoria, under cloudy skies, the temperature was 56.

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Looking elsewhere around the Midwest at 3 a.m., Chicago was clear and 54. Indianapolis was mostly cloudy and 58. St. Louis was mostly cloudy and 64. Kansas City had rain and 65. Des Moines was cloudy and 63. Milwaukee was clear and 52. The time is currently 3:14 a.m. Central Daylight Time. 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Now for the official National Weather Service forecast for Peoria and surrounding areas of Central Illinois. Today, partly sunny. Highs around 70. East winds around 5 miles an hour. Tonight, mostly cloudy with a chance of sprinkles. Lows in the mid-50s. East winds around 5 miles an hour. Sunday, mostly sunny. Highs in the lower 70s. East winds around 5 miles an hour. Sunday night, mostly clear until midnight, then becoming partly cloudy. Lows in the lower 50s. Northeast winds around 5 miles an hour until midnight, becoming light and variable. Monday, sunny. Highs in the lower 70s. Light and variable winds. Monday night, mostly clear. Lows in the mid-50s. Tuesday, partly sunny. A chance of showers in the afternoon. Highs in the mid-70s. Chance of rain 30%. Tuesday night through Wednesday night, showers likely. Lows in the mid-60s. Highs in the lower 70s. Chance of rain 70%. Thursday, showers likely. Highs in the lower 70s. Chance of rain 70%. Thursday night and Friday, mostly cloudy. A 50% chance of showers. Lows in the upper 50s. Highs in the lower 70s. Again, the forecast for Peoria and surrounding areas of Central Illinois for today, partly sunny. Highs around 70. East winds around 5 miles an hour. At 3 a.m. in Peoria, skies were cloudy. The temperature was 56 degrees, the dew point was 51, and the relative humidity was 84%. The wind was east at 7 miles an hour. The pressure was 30.19 inches and falling. Around central and western Illinois, at Galesburg, it was clear, with a temperature of 56. At Springfield, it was mostly cloudy, with a temperature of 60. It was cloudy, with a temperature of 55 at Bloomington, 59 at Moline, 57 at Lakin, and 60 at Macomb. Under cloudy skies, Quincy reported 62, Lincoln reported 58, and Pontiac reported 54. And once again at 3 a.m. in Peoria, under cloudy skies, the temperature was 56. Looking elsewhere around the Midwest at 3 a.m., Chicago was clear, and 54. Indianapolis was mostly cloudy, and 58. St. Louis was mostly cloudy, and 64. Kansas City had rain, and 65. Des Moines was cloudy, and 63. Milwaukee was clear, and 52. The time is currently 3:17 a.m. Central Daylight Time. 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Now for the official National Weather Service forecast for Peoria and surrounding areas of Central Illinois. Today, partly sunny. Highs around 70. East winds around 5 miles an hour. Tonight, mostly cloudy with a chance of sprinkles. Lows in the mid-50s. East winds around 5 miles an hour. Sunday, mostly sunny. Highs in the lower 70s. East winds around 5 miles an hour. Sunday night, mostly clear until midnight, then becoming partly cloudy. Lows in the lower 50s. Northeast winds around 5 miles an hour until midnight, becoming light and

variable. Monday, sunny. Highs in the lower 70s. Light and variable winds. Monday night, mostly clear. Lows in the mid-50s. Tuesday, partly sunny. A chance of showers in the afternoon. Highs in the mid-70s. Chance of rain 30%. Tuesday night through Wednesday night, showers likely. Lows in the mid-60s. Highs in the lower 70s. Chance of rain 70%. Thursday, showers likely. Highs in the lower 70s. Chance of rain 70%. Thursday night and Friday, mostly cloudy. A 50% chance of showers. Lows in the upper 50s. Highs in the lower 70s. Again, the forecast for Peoria and surrounding areas of central Illinois for today, partly sunny. Highs around 70. East winds around 5 miles an hour. At 3 a.m. in Peoria, skies were cloudy. The temperature was 56 degrees, the dew point was 51, and the relative humidity was 84%. The wind was east at 7 miles an hour. The pressure was 30.19 inches and falling. Around central and western Illinois, at Galesburg, it was clear, with a temperature of 56. At Springfield, it was mostly cloudy, with a temperature of 60. It was cloudy, with a temperature of 55 at Bloomington, 59 at Moline, 57 at Lakin, and 60 at Macomb. Under cloudy skies, Quincy reported 62, Lincoln reported 58, and Pontiac reported 54. And once again at 3 a.m. in Peoria, under cloudy skies, the temperature was 56. Looking elsewhere around the Midwest at 3 a.m., Chicago was clear, and 54. Indianapolis was mostly cloudy, and 58. St. Louis was mostly cloudy, and 64. Kansas City had rain, and 65. Des Moines was cloudy, and 63. Milwaukee was clear, and 52. The time is currently 3:20 a.m. Central Daylight Time. 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Now for the official National Weather Service forecast for Peoria and surrounding areas of central Illinois. Today, partly sunny. Highs around 70. East winds around 5 miles an hour. Tonight, mostly cloudy with a chance of sprinkles. Lows in the mid-50s. East winds around 5 miles an hour. Sunday, mostly sunny. Highs in the lower 70s. East winds around 5 miles an hour. Sunday night, mostly clear until midnight, then becoming partly cloudy. Lows in the lower 50s. Northeast winds around 5 miles an hour until midnight, becoming light and variable. Monday, sunny. Highs in the lower 70s. Light and variable winds. Monday night, mostly clear. Lows in the mid-50s. Tuesday, partly sunny. A chance of showers in the afternoon. Highs in the mid-70s. Chance of rain 30%. Tuesday night through Wednesday night, showers likely. Lows in the mid-60s. Highs in the lower 70s. Chance of rain 70%. Thursday, showers likely. Highs in the lower 70s. Chance of rain 70%. Thursday night and Friday, mostly cloudy. A 50% chance of showers. Lows in the upper 50s. Highs in the lower 70s. Again, the forecast for Peoria and surrounding areas of central Illinois for today, partly sunny. Highs around 70. East winds around 5 miles an hour. At 3 a.m. in Peoria, skies were cloudy. The temperature was 56 degrees, the dew point was 51, and the relative humidity was 84%. The wind was east at 7 miles an hour. The pressure was 30.19 inches and falling. Around central and western Illinois, skies ranged from mostly cloudy to cloudy. It was 55 at Bloomington, 59 at Moline, 56 at Galesburg, 57 at Lakin, and 60 at Macomb. Quincy reported 62, Springfield reported 60, Lincoln reported 58, and Pontiac reported 54. And once again at 3 a.m. in Peoria, under cloudy skies, the temperature was 56. Looking elsewhere around the Midwest at 3 a.m., Chicago was clear, and 54. Indianapolis was mostly cloudy.

58. St. Louis was mostly cloudy, and 64. Kansas City had rain, and 65. Des Moines was cloudy, and 63. Milwaukee was clear, and 52. The time is currently 3:23 a.m. Central Daylight Time. 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Now for the official National Weather Service forecast for Peoria and surrounding areas of central Illinois. Today, partly sunny. Highs around 70. East winds around 5 miles an hour. Tonight, mostly cloudy with a chance of sprinkles. Lows in the mid-50s. East winds around 5 miles an hour. Sunday, mostly sunny. Highs in the lower 70s. East winds around 5 miles an hour. Sunday night, mostly clear until midnight, then becoming partly cloudy. Lows in the lower 50s. Northeast winds around 5 miles an hour until midnight, becoming light and variable. Monday, sunny. Highs in the lower 70s. Light and variable winds. Monday night, mostly clear. Lows in the mid-50s. Tuesday, partly sunny. A chance of showers in the afternoon. Highs in the mid-70s. Chance of rain 30%. Tuesday night through Wednesday night, showers likely. Lows in the mid-60s. Highs in the lower 70s. Chance of rain 70%. Thursday, showers likely. Highs in the lower 70s. Chance of rain 70%. Thursday night and Friday, mostly cloudy. A 50% chance of showers. Lows in the upper 50s. Highs in the lower 70s. Again, the forecast for Peoria and surrounding areas of central Illinois for today, partly sunny. Highs around 70. East winds around 5 miles an hour. At 3 a.m. in Peoria, skies were cloudy. The temperature was 56 degrees, the dew point was 51, and the relative humidity was 84%. The wind was east at 7 miles an hour. The pressure was 30.19 inches and falling. Around central and western Illinois, skies ranged from mostly cloudy to cloudy. It was 55 at Bloomington, 59 at Moline, 56 at Galesburg, 57 at Lakin, and 60 at Macomb. Quincy reported 62, Springfield reported 60, Lincoln reported 58, and Pontiac reported 54. And once again at 3 a.m. in Peoria, under cloudy skies, the temperature was 56. Looking elsewhere around the Midwest at 3 a.m., Chicago was clear, and 54. Indianapolis was mostly cloudy, and 58. St. Louis was mostly cloudy, and 64. Kansas City had rain, and 65. Des Moines was cloudy, and 63. Milwaukee was clear, and 52. The time is currently 3:26 a.m. Central Daylight Time. 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Now for the official National Weather Service forecast for Peoria and surrounding areas of central Illinois. Today, partly sunny. Highs around 70. East winds around 5 miles an hour. Tonight, mostly cloudy with a chance of sprinkles. Lows in the mid-50s. East winds around 5 miles an hour. Sunday, mostly sunny. Highs in the lower 70s. East winds around 5 miles an hour. Sunday night, mostly clear until midnight, then becoming partly cloudy. Lows in the lower 50s. Northeast winds around 5 miles an hour until midnight, becoming light and variable. Monday, sunny. Highs in the lower 70s. Light and variable winds. Monday night, mostly clear. Lows in the mid-50s. Tuesday, partly sunny. A chance of showers in the afternoon. Highs in the mid-70s. Chance of rain 30%. Tuesday night through Wednesday night, showers likely. Lows in the mid-60s. Highs in the lower 70s. Chance of rain 70%. Thursday, showers likely. Highs in the lower 70s. Chance of rain 70%. Thursday night and Friday, mostly cloudy. A 50% chance of showers. Lows in the upper 50s. Highs in the lower 70s.
Again, the forecast for Peoria and surrounding areas of central Illinois for today, partly sunny. Highs around 70. East winds around 5 miles an hour. At 3 a.m. in Peoria, skies were cloudy. The temperature was 56 degrees, the dew point was 51, and the relative humidity was 84%. The wind was east at 7 miles an hour. The pressure was 30.19 inches and falling. Around central and western Illinois, skies ranged from mostly cloudy to cloudy. It was 55 at Bloomington, 59 at Moline, 56 at Galesburg, 57 at Lakin, and 60 at Macomb. Quincy reported 62, Springfield reported 60, Lincoln reported 58, and Pontiac reported 54. And once again at 3 a.m. in Peoria, under cloudy skies, the temperature was 56. Looking elsewhere around the Midwest at 3 a.m., Chicago was clear, and 54. Indianapolis was mostly cloudy, and 58. St. Louis was mostly cloudy, and 64. Kansas City had rain, and 65. Des Moines was cloudy, and 63. Milwaukee was clear, and 52. The time is currently 3:29 a.m. Central Daylight Time. 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Now for the official National Weather Service forecast for Peoria and surrounding areas of central Illinois. Today, partly sunny. Highs around 70. East winds around 5 miles an hour. Tonight, mostly cloudy with a chance of sprinkles. Lows in the mid-50s. East winds around 5 miles an hour. Sunday, mostly sunny. Highs in the lower 70s. East winds around 5 miles an hour. Sunday night, mostly clear until midnight, then becoming partly cloudy. Lows in the lower 50s. Northeast winds around 5 miles an hour until midnight, becoming light and variable. Monday, sunny. Highs in the lower 70s. Light and variable winds. Monday night, mostly clear. Lows in the mid-50s. Tuesday, partly sunny. A chance of showers in the afternoon. Highs in the mid-70s. Chance of rain 30%. Tuesday night through Wednesday night, showers likely. Lows in the mid-60s. Highs in the lower 70s. Chance of rain 70%. Thursday, showers likely. Highs in the lower 70s. Chance of rain 70%. Thursday night and Friday, mostly cloudy. A 50% chance of showers. Lows in the upper 50s. Highs in the lower 70s. Again, the forecast for Peoria and surrounding areas of central Illinois for today, partly sunny. Highs around 70. East winds around 5 miles an hour. At 3 a.m. in Peoria, skies were cloudy. The temperature was 56 degrees, the dew point was 51, and the relative humidity was 84%. The wind was east at 7 miles an hour. The pressure was 30.19 inches and falling. Around central and western Illinois, skies ranged from mostly cloudy to cloudy. It was 55 at Bloomington, 59 at Moline, 56 at Galesburg, 57 at Lakin, and 60 at Macomb. Quincy reported 62, Springfield reported 60, Lincoln reported 58, and Pontiac reported 54. And once again at 3 a.m. in Peoria, under cloudy skies, the temperature was 56. Looking elsewhere around the Midwest at 3 a.m., Chicago was clear, and 54. Indianapolis was mostly cloudy, and 58. St. Louis was mostly cloudy, and 64. Kansas City had rain, and 65. Des Moines was cloudy, and 63. Milwaukee was clear, and 52. The time is currently 3:32 a.m. Central Daylight Time. 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Now for the official National Weather Service forecast for Peoria and surrounding areas of central Illinois. Today, partly sunny. Highs around 70. East winds around 5 miles an hour. Tonight, mostly cloudy with a chance of sprinkles. Lows in the mid-50s. East winds around 5 miles an hour. Sunday, mostly sunny.
Tonight, mostly cloudy with a chance of sprinkles. Lows in the mid-50s. East winds around 5 miles an hour. Sunday, mostly sunny. Highs in the lower 70s. East winds around 5 miles an hour. Sunday night, mostly clear until midnight, then becoming partly cloudy. Lows in the lower 50s. Northeast winds around 5 miles an hour until midnight, becoming light and variable. Monday, sunny. Highs in the lower 70s. Light and variable winds. Monday night, mostly clear. Lows in the mid-50s. Tuesday, partly sunny. A chance of showers in the afternoon. Highs in the mid-70s. Chance of rain 30%. Tuesday night through Wednesday night, showers likely. Lows in the mid-60s. Highs in the lower 70s. Chance of rain 70%. Thursday, showers likely. Highs in the lower 70s. Chance of rain 70%. Thursday night and Friday, mostly cloudy. A 50% chance of showers. Lows in the upper 50s. Highs in the lower 70s. Again, the forecast for Peoria and surrounding areas of central Illinois for today, partly sunny. Highs around 70. East winds around 5 miles an hour. At 3 a.m. in Peoria, skies were cloudy. The temperature was 56 degrees, the dew point was 51, and the relative humidity was 84%. The wind was east at 7 miles an hour. The pressure was 30.19 inches and falling. Around central and western Illinois, skies ranged from mostly cloudy to cloudy. It was 55 at Bloomington, 59 at Moline, 56 at Galesburg, 57 at Lakin, and 60 at Macomb. Quincy reported 62, Springfield reported 60, Lincoln reported 58, and Pontiac reported 54. And once again at 3 a.m. in Peoria, under cloudy skies, the temperature was 56. Looking elsewhere around the Midwest at 3 a.m., Chicago was clear, and 54. Indianapolis was mostly cloudy, and 58. St. Louis was mostly cloudy, and 64. Kansas City had rain, and 65. Des Moines was cloudy, and 63. Milwaukee was clear, and 52. The time is currently 3:35 a.m. Central Daylight Time. 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Now for the official National Weather Service forecast for Peoria and surrounding areas of central Illinois. Today, partly sunny. Highs around 70. East winds around 5 miles an hour. Tonight, mostly cloudy with a chance of sprinkles. Lows in the mid-50s. East winds around 5 miles an hour. Sunday, mostly sunny. Highs in the lower 70s. East winds around 5 miles an hour. Sunday night, mostly clear until midnight, then becoming partly cloudy. Lows in the lower 50s. Northeast winds around 5 miles an hour until midnight, becoming light and variable. Monday, sunny. Highs in the lower 70s. Light and variable winds. Monday night, mostly clear. Lows in the mid-50s. Tuesday, partly sunny. A chance of showers in the afternoon. Highs in the mid-70s. Chance of rain 30%. Tuesday night through Wednesday night, showers likely. Lows in the mid-60s. Highs in the lower 70s. Chance of rain 70%. Thursday, showers likely. Highs in the lower 70s. Chance of rain 70%. Thursday night and Friday, mostly cloudy. A 50% chance of showers. Lows in the upper 50s. Highs in the lower 70s. Again, the forecast for Peoria and surrounding areas of central Illinois for today, partly sunny. Highs around 70. East winds around 5 miles an hour. At 3 a.m. in Peoria, skies were cloudy. The temperature was 56 degrees, the dew point was 51, and the relative humidity was 84%. The wind was east at 7 miles an hour. The pressure was 30.19 inches and falling. Around central and western Illinois, skies ranged from mostly cloudy to cloudy. It was 55 at Bloomington, 59 at Moline, 56 at Galesburg, 57 at Lakin,
and 60 at Macomb. Quincy reported 62, Springfield.

Springfield reported 60, Lincoln reported 58, and Pontiac reported 54. And once again at 3 a.m. in Peoria, under cloudy skies, the temperature was 56. Looking elsewhere around the Midwest at 3 a.m., Chicago was clear, and 54. Indianapolis was mostly cloudy, and 58. St. Louis was mostly cloudy, and 64. Kansas City had rain, and 65. Des Moines was cloudy, and 63. Milwaukee was clear, and 52. The time is currently 3:38 a.m. Central Daylight Time. 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Now for the official National Weather Service forecast for Peoria and surrounding areas of central Illinois. Today, partly sunny. Highs around 70. East winds around 5 miles an hour. Tonight, mostly cloudy with a chance of sprinkles. Lows in the mid-50s. East winds around 5 miles an hour. Sunday, mostly sunny. Highs in the lower 70s. East winds around 5 miles an hour. Sunday night, mostly clear until midnight, then becoming partly cloudy. Lows in the lower 50s. Northeast winds around 5 miles an hour until midnight, becoming light and variable. Monday, sunny. Highs in the lower 70s. Light and variable winds. Monday night, mostly clear. Lows in the mid-50s. Tuesday, partly sunny. A chance of showers in the afternoon. Highs in the mid-70s. Chance of rain 30%. Tuesday night through Wednesday night, showers likely. Lows in the mid-60s. Highs in the lower 70s. Chance of rain 70%. Thursday, showers likely. Highs in the lower 70s. Chance of rain 70%. Thursday night and Friday, mostly cloudy. A 50% chance of showers. Lows in the upper 50s. Highs in the lower 70s. Again, the forecast for Peoria and surrounding areas of central Illinois for today, partly sunny. Highs around 70. East winds around 5 miles an hour. Now for the official National Weather Service forecast for Peoria and surrounding areas of central Illinois. Today, partly sunny. Highs around 70. East winds around 5 miles an hour. Tonight, mostly cloudy with a chance of sprinkles. Lows in the mid-50s. East winds around 5 miles an hour. Sunday, mostly sunny. Highs in the lower 70s. East winds around 5 miles an hour. Sunday night, mostly clear until midnight, then becoming partly cloudy. Lows in the lower 50s. Northeast winds around 5 miles an hour until midnight, becoming light and variable. Monday, sunny. Highs in the lower 70s. Light and variable winds. Monday night, mostly clear. Lows in the mid-50s. Tuesday, partly sunny. A chance of showers in the afternoon. Highs in the mid-70s. Chance of rain 30%. Tuesday night through Wednesday night, showers likely. Lows in the mid-60s. Highs in the lower 70s. Chance of rain 70%. Thursday, showers likely. Highs in the lower 70s. Chance of rain 70%. Thursday night and Friday, mostly cloudy. A 50% chance of showers. Lows in the upper 50s. Highs in the lower 70s. Again, the forecast for Peoria and surrounding areas of central Illinois for today, partly sunny. Highs around 70. East winds around 5 miles an hour. At 3 a.m. in Peoria, skies were cloudy. The temperature was 56 degrees, the dew point was 51, and the relative humidity was 84%. The wind was east at 7 miles an hour. The pressure was 30.19 inches and falling. Around central and western Illinois, skies ranged from mostly cloudy to cloudy. It was 55 at Bloomington, 59 at Moline, 56 at Galesburg, 57 at Lakin, and 60 at Macomb. Quincy reported 62, Springfield reported 60, Lincoln reported 58, and Pontiac reported 54. And once again at 3 a.m. in Peoria, under cloudy skies, the temperature was 56. Looking elsewhere around the Midwest at 3 a.m., Chicago was clear.

Winds around 5 miles an hour. Sunday night, mostly clear until midnight, then becoming partly cloudy. Lows in the lower 50s. Northeast winds around 5 miles an hour until midnight, becoming light and variable. Monday, sunny. Highs in the lower 70s. Light and variable winds. Monday night, mostly clear. Lows in the mid-50s. Tuesday, partly sunny. A chance of showers in the afternoon. Highs in the mid-70s. Chance of rain 30%. Tuesday night through Wednesday night, showers likely. Lows in the mid-60s. Highs in the lower 70s. Chance of rain 70%. Thursday, showers likely. Highs in the lower 70s. Chance of rain 70%. Thursday night and Friday, mostly cloudy. A 50% chance of showers. Lows in the upper 50s. Highs in the lower 70s. Again, the forecast for Peoria and surrounding areas of central Illinois for today, partly sunny. Highs around 70. East winds around 5 miles an hour. At 3 a.m. in Peoria, skies were cloudy. The temperature was 56 degrees, the dew point was 51, and the relative humidity was 84%. The wind was east at 7 miles an hour. The pressure was 30.19 inches and falling. Around central and western Illinois, skies ranged from mostly cloudy to cloudy. It was 55 at Bloomington, 59 at Moline, 56 at Galesburg, 57 at Lakin, and 60 at Macomb. Quincy reported 62, Springfield reported 60, Lincoln reported 58, and Pontiac reported 54. And once again at 3 a.m. in Peoria, under cloudy skies, the temperature was 56. Looking elsewhere around the Midwest at 3 a.m., Chicago was clear, and 54. Indianapolis was mostly cloudy, and 58. St. Louis was mostly cloudy, and 64. Kansas City had rain, and 65. Des Moines was cloudy, and 63. Milwaukee was clear, and 52. The time is currently 3:46 a.m. Central Daylight Time. 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Now for the official National Weather Service forecast for Peoria and surrounding areas of central Illinois. Today, partly sunny. Highs around 70. East winds around 5 miles an hour. Tonight, mostly cloudy with a chance of sprinkles. Lows in the mid-50s. East winds around 5 miles an hour. Sunday, mostly sunny. Highs in the lower 70s. East winds around 5 miles an hour. Sunday night, mostly clear until midnight, then becoming partly cloudy. Lows in the lower 50s. Northeast winds around 5 miles an hour until midnight, becoming light and variable. Monday, sunny. Highs in the lower 70s. Light and variable winds. Monday night, mostly clear. Lows in the mid-50s. Tuesday, partly sunny. A chance of showers in the afternoon. Highs in the mid-70s. Chance of rain 30%. Tuesday night through Wednesday night, showers likely. Lows in the mid-60s. Highs in the lower 70s. Chance of rain 70%. Thursday, showers likely. Highs in the lower 70s. Chance of rain 70%. Thursday night and Friday, mostly cloudy. A 50% chance of showers. Lows in the upper 50s. Highs in the lower 70s. Again, the forecast for Peoria and surrounding areas of central Illinois for today, partly sunny. Highs around 70. East winds around 5 miles an hour. At 3 a.m. in Peoria, skies were cloudy. The temperature was 56 degrees, the dew point was 51, and the relative humidity was 84%. The wind was east at 7 miles an hour. The pressure was 30.19 inches and falling. Around central and western Illinois, skies ranged from mostly cloudy to cloudy. It was 55 at Bloomington, 59 at Moline, 56 at Galesburg, 57 at Lakin, and 60 at Macomb. Quincy reported 62, Springfield reported 60, Lincoln reported 58, and Pontiac reported 54. And once again at 3 a.m. in Peoria, under cloudy skies, the temperature was 50.

northeast winds around 5 miles an hour. Sunday, mostly sunny. Highs in the lower 70s. East winds around 5 miles an hour. Sunday night, mostly clear until midnight, then becoming partly cloudy. Lows in the lower 50s. Northeast winds around 5 miles an hour until midnight, becoming light and variable. Monday, sunny. Highs in the lower 70s. Light and variable winds. Monday night, mostly clear. Lows in the mid-50s. Tuesday, partly sunny. A chance of showers in the afternoon. Highs in the mid-70s. Chance of rain 30%. Tuesday night through Wednesday night, showers likely. Lows in the mid-60s. Highs in the lower 70s. Chance of rain 70%. Thursday, showers likely. Highs in the lower 70s. Chance of rain 70%. Thursday night and Friday, mostly cloudy. A 50% chance of showers. Lows in the upper 50s. Highs in the lower 70s. Again, the forecast for Peoria and surrounding areas of central Illinois for today, partly sunny. Highs around 70. East winds around 5 miles an hour. The time is currently 4 a.m. Central Daylight Time. 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Now for the official National Weather Service forecast for Peoria and surrounding areas of central Illinois. Today, partly sunny. Highs around 70. East winds around 5 miles an hour. Tonight, mostly cloudy with a chance of sprinkles. Lows in the mid-50s. East winds around 5 miles an hour. Sunday, mostly sunny. Highs in the lower 70s. East winds around 5 miles an hour. Sunday night, mostly clear until midnight, then becoming partly cloudy. Lows in the lower 50s. Northeast winds around 5 miles an hour until midnight, becoming light and variable. Monday, sunny. Highs in the lower 70s. Light and variable winds. Monday night, mostly clear. Lows in the mid-50s. Tuesday, partly sunny. A chance of showers in the afternoon. Highs in the mid-70s. Chance of rain 30%. Tuesday night through Wednesday night, showers likely. Lows in the mid-60s. Highs in the lower 70s. Chance of rain 70%. Thursday, showers likely. Highs in the lower 70s. Chance of rain 70%. Thursday night and Friday, mostly cloudy. A 50% chance of showers. Lows in the upper 50s. Highs in the lower 70s. Again, the forecast for Peoria and surrounding areas of central Illinois for today, partly sunny. Highs around 70. East winds around 5 miles an hour. The time is currently 4:02 a.m. Central Daylight Time. 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Now for the official National Weather Service forecast for Peoria and surrounding areas of central Illinois. Today, partly sunny. Highs around 70. East winds around 5 miles an hour. Tonight, mostly cloudy with a chance of sprinkles. Lows in the mid-50s. East winds around 5 miles an hour. Sunday, mostly sunny. Highs in the lower 70s. East winds around 5 miles an hour. Sunday night, mostly clear until midnight, then becoming partly cloudy. Lows in the lower 50s. Northeast winds around 5 miles an hour until midnight, becoming light and variable. Monday, sunny. Highs in the lower 70s. Light and variable winds. Monday night, mostly clear. Lows in the mid-50s. Tuesday, partly sunny. A chance of showers in the afternoon. Highs in the mid-70s. Chance of rain 30%. Tuesday night through Wednesday night, showers likely. Lows in the mid-60s. Highs in the lower 70s. Chance of rain 70%. Thursday, showers likely. Highs in the lower 70s. Chance of rain 70%. Thursday night and Friday, mostly cloudy. A 50% chance of showers. Lows in the upper 50s. Highs in the lower 70s.

Again, the forecast for Peoria and surrounding areas of central Illinois for today, partly sunny. Highs around 70. East winds around 5 miles an hour. At 4 a.m. in Peoria, skies were cloudy. The temperature was 57 degrees, the dew point was 51, and the relative humidity was 80%. The wind was east at 3 miles an hour. The pressure was 30.19 inches and steady. Around central and western Illinois, at Pontiac, it was partly cloudy, with a temperature of 52. At Lincoln, it was mostly cloudy, with a temperature of 58. It was cloudy, with a temperature of 55 at Bloomington, 57 at Moline, 56 at Galesburg, and 56 at Lakin. Under cloudy skies, Macomb reported 59, Quincy reported 62, and Springfield reported 59. And once again at 4 a.m. in Peoria, under cloudy skies, the temperature was 57. The time is currently 4:05 a.m. Central Daylight Time. 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Now for the official National Weather Service forecast for Peoria and surrounding areas of central Illinois. Today, partly sunny. Highs around 70. East winds around 5 miles an hour. Tonight, mostly cloudy with a chance of sprinkles. Lows in the mid-50s. East winds around 5 miles an hour. Sunday, mostly sunny. Highs in the lower 70s. East winds around 5 miles an hour. Sunday night, mostly clear until midnight, then becoming partly cloudy. Lows in the lower 50s. Northeast winds around 5 miles an hour until midnight, becoming light and variable. Monday, sunny. Highs in the lower 70s. Light and variable winds. Monday night, mostly clear. Lows in the mid-50s. Tuesday, partly sunny. A chance of showers in the afternoon. Highs in the mid-70s. Chance of rain 30%. Tuesday night through Wednesday night, showers likely. Lows in the mid-60s. Highs in the lower 70s. Chance of rain 70%. Thursday, showers likely. Highs in the lower 70s. Chance of rain 70%. Thursday night and Friday, mostly cloudy. A 50% chance of showers. Lows in the upper 50s. Highs in the lower 70s. Again, the forecast for Peoria and surrounding areas of central Illinois for today, partly sunny. Highs around 70. East winds around 5 miles an hour. At 4 a.m. in Peoria, skies were cloudy. The temperature was 57 degrees, the dew point was 51, and the relative humidity was 80%. The wind was east at 3 miles an hour. The pressure was 30.19 inches and steady. Around central and western Illinois, at Pontiac, it was partly cloudy, with a temperature of 52. At Lincoln, it was mostly cloudy, with a temperature of 58. It was cloudy, with a temperature of 55 at Bloomington, 57 at Moline, 56 at Galesburg, and 56 at Lakin. Under cloudy skies, Macomb reported 59, Quincy reported 62, and Springfield reported 59. And once again at 4 a.m. in Peoria, under cloudy skies, the temperature was 57. Looking elsewhere around the Midwest at 4 a.m., Chicago was partly cloudy, and 53. Indianapolis was mostly cloudy, and 56. St. Louis was cloudy, and 64. Kansas City had rain, and 64. Des Moines was cloudy, and 63. Milwaukee was partly cloudy, and 50. The time is currently 4:08 a.m. Central Daylight Time. 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Now for the official National Weather Service forecast for Peoria and surrounding areas of central Illinois. Today, partly sunny. Highs around 70. East winds around 5 miles an hour. Tonight, mostly cloudy with a chance of sprinkles. Lows in the mid-50s. East winds around 5 miles an hour. Sunday, mostly sunny. Highs in the lower 70s. East winds around 5 miles an hour. Sunday night, mostly clear until midnight, then becoming partly cloudy. Lows in the lower 50s. Northeast winds around 5.

5 miles an hour until midnight, becoming light and variable. Monday, sunny. Highs in the lower 70s. Light and variable winds. Monday night, mostly clear. Lows in the mid-50s. Tuesday, partly sunny. A chance of showers in the afternoon. Highs in the mid-70s. Chance of rain 30%. Tuesday night through Wednesday night, showers likely. Lows in the mid-60s. Highs in the lower 70s. Chance of rain 70%. Thursday, showers likely. Highs in the lower 70s. Chance of rain 70%. Thursday night and Friday, mostly cloudy. A 50% chance of showers. Lows in the upper 50s. Highs in the lower 70s. Again, the forecast for Peoria and surrounding areas of central Illinois for today, partly sunny. Highs around 70. East winds around 5 miles an hour. At 4 a.m. in Peoria, skies were cloudy. The temperature was 57 degrees, the dew point was 51, and the relative humidity was 80%. The wind was east at 3 miles an hour. The pressure was 30.19 inches and steady. Around central and western Illinois, at Pontiac, it was partly cloudy, with a temperature of 52. At Lincoln, it was mostly cloudy, with a temperature of 58. It was cloudy, with a temperature of 55 at Bloomington, 57 at Moline, 56 at Galesburg, and 56 at Lincoln. Under cloudy skies, Macomb reported 59, Quincy reported 62, and Springfield reported 59. And once again at 4 a.m. in Peoria, under cloudy skies, the temperature was 57. Looking elsewhere around the Midwest at 4 a.m., Chicago was partly cloudy, and 53. Indianapolis was mostly cloudy, and 56. St. Louis was cloudy, and 64. Kansas City had rain, and 64. Des Moines was cloudy, and 63. Milwaukee was partly cloudy, and 50. The time is currently 4:11 a.m. Central Daylight Time. 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Now for the official National Weather Service forecast for Peoria and surrounding areas of central Illinois. Today, partly sunny. Highs around 70. East winds around 5 miles an hour. Tonight, mostly cloudy with a chance of sprinkles. Lows in the mid-50s. East winds around 5 miles an hour. Sunday, mostly sunny. Highs in the lower 70s. East winds around 5 miles an hour. Sunday night, mostly clear until midnight, then becoming partly cloudy. Lows in the lower 50s. Northeast winds around 5 miles an hour until midnight, becoming light and variable. Monday, sunny. Highs in the lower 70s. Light and variable winds. Monday night, mostly clear. Lows in the mid-50s. Tuesday, partly sunny. A chance of showers in the afternoon. Highs in the mid-70s. Chance of rain 30%. Tuesday night through Wednesday night, showers likely. Lows in the mid-60s. Highs in the lower 70s. Chance of rain 70%. Thursday, showers likely. Highs in the lower 70s. Chance of rain 70%. Thursday night and Friday, mostly cloudy. A 50% chance of showers. Lows in the upper 50s. Highs in the lower 70s. Again, the forecast for Peoria and surrounding areas of central Illinois for today, partly sunny. Highs around 70. East winds around 5 miles an hour. 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At 4 a.m. in Peoria, skies were cloudy. The temperature was 57 degrees, the dew point was 51, and the relative humidity was 80%. The wind was east.

3 miles an hour. The pressure was 30.19 inches and steady. Around central and western Illinois, at Pontiac, it was partly cloudy, with a temperature of 52. At Lincoln, it was mostly cloudy, with a temperature of 58. It was cloudy, with a temperature of 55 at Bloomington, 57 at Moline, 56 at Galesburg, and 56 at Lakin. Under cloudy skies, Macomb reported 59, Quincy reported 62, and Springfield reported 59. And once again at 4 a.m. in Peoria, under cloudy skies, the temperature was 57. Looking elsewhere around the Midwest at 4 a.m., Chicago was partly cloudy, and 53. Indianapolis was mostly cloudy, and 56. St. Louis was cloudy, and 64. Kansas City had rain, and 64. Des Moines was cloudy, and 63. Milwaukee was partly cloudy, and 50. Looking elsewhere around the Midwest at 4 a.m., Chicago was partly cloudy, and 53. Indianapolis was mostly cloudy, and 56. St. Louis was cloudy, and 64. Kansas City had rain, and 64. Des Moines was cloudy, and 63. Milwaukee was partly cloudy, and 50. The time is currently 4:15 a.m. Central Daylight Time. 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Now for the official National Weather Service forecast for Peoria and surrounding areas of central Illinois. Today, partly sunny. Highs around 70. East winds around 5 miles an hour. Tonight, mostly cloudy with a chance of sprinkles. Lows in the mid-50s. East winds around 5 miles an hour. Sunday, mostly sunny. Highs in the lower 70s. East winds around 5 miles an hour. Sunday night, mostly clear until midnight, then becoming partly cloudy. Lows in the lower 50s. Northeast winds around 5 miles an hour until midnight, becoming light and variable. Monday, sunny. Highs in the lower 70s. Light and variable winds. Monday night, mostly clear. Lows in the mid-50s. Tuesday, partly sunny. A chance of showers in the afternoon. Highs in the mid-70s. Chance of rain 30%. Tuesday night through Wednesday night, showers likely. Lows in the mid-60s. Highs in the lower 70s. Chance of rain 70%. Thursday, showers likely. Highs in the lower 70s. Chance of rain 70%. Thursday night and Friday, mostly cloudy. A 50% chance of showers. Lows in the upper 50s. Highs in the lower 70s. Again, the forecast for Peoria and surrounding areas of central Illinois for today, partly sunny. Highs around 70. East winds around 5 miles an hour. At 4 a.m. in Peoria, skies were cloudy. The temperature was 57 degrees, the dew point was 51, and the relative humidity was 80%. The wind was east at 3 miles an hour. The pressure was 30.19 inches and steady. Around central and western Illinois, at Pontiac, it was partly cloudy, with a temperature of 52. At Lincoln, it was mostly cloudy, with a temperature of 58. It was cloudy, with a temperature of 55 at Bloomington, 57 at Moline, 56 at Galesburg, and 56 at Lakin. Under cloudy skies, Macomb reported 59, Quincy reported 62, and Springfield reported 59. And once again at 4 a.m. in Peoria, under cloudy skies, the temperature was 57. Looking elsewhere around the Midwest at 4 a.m., Chicago was partly cloudy, and 53. Indianapolis was mostly cloudy, and 56. St. Louis was cloudy, and 64. Kansas City had rain, and 64. Des Moines was cloudy, and 63. Milwaukee was partly cloudy, and 50. The time is currently 4:18 a.m. Central Daylight Time. 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Now for the official National Weather Service forecast for Peoria and surrounding areas of central Illinois. Today, partly sunny. Highs around 70. East winds around 5 miles an hour. Tonight, mostly cloudy with a

chance of sprinkles. Lows in the mid-50s. East winds around 5 miles an hour. Sunday, mostly sunny. Highs in the lower 70s. East winds around 5 miles an hour. Sunday night, mostly clear until midnight, then becoming partly cloudy. Lows in the lower 50s. Northeast winds around 5 miles an hour until midnight, becoming light and variable. Monday, sunny. Highs in the lower 70s. Light and variable winds. Monday night, mostly clear. Lows in the mid-50s. Tuesday, partly sunny. A chance of showers in the afternoon. Highs in the mid-70s. Chance of rain 30%. Tuesday night through Wednesday night, showers likely. Lows in the mid-60s. Highs in the lower 70s. Chance of rain 70%. Thursday, showers likely. Highs in the lower 70s. Chance of rain 70%. Thursday night and Friday, mostly cloudy. A 50% chance of showers. Lows in the upper 50s. Highs in the lower 70s. Again, the forecast for Peoria and surrounding areas of central Illinois for today, partly sunny. Highs around 70. East winds around 5 miles an hour. At 4 a.m. in Peoria, skies were cloudy. The temperature was 57 degrees, the dew point was 51, and the relative humidity was 80%. The wind was east at 3 miles an hour. The pressure was 30.19 inches and steady. Around central and western Illinois, at Pontiac, it was partly cloudy, with a temperature of 52. At Lincoln, it was mostly cloudy, with a temperature of 58. It was cloudy, with a temperature of 55 at Bloomington, 57 at Moline, 56 at Galesburg, and 56 at Lakin. Under cloudy skies, Macomb reported 59, Quincy reported 62, and Springfield reported 59. And once again at 4 a.m. in Peoria, under cloudy skies, the temperature was 57. At 4 a.m. in Peoria, skies were cloudy. The temperature was 57 degrees, the dew point was 51, and the relative humidity was 80%. The wind was east at 3 miles an hour. The pressure was 30.19 inches and steady. Around central and western Illinois, at Pontiac, it was partly cloudy, with a temperature of 52. At Lincoln, it was mostly cloudy, with a temperature of 58. It was cloudy, with a temperature of 55 at Bloomington, 57 at Moline, 56 at Galesburg, and 56 at Lakin. Under cloudy skies, Macomb reported 59, Quincy reported 62, and Springfield reported 59. And once again at 4 a.m. in Peoria, under cloudy skies, the temperature was 57. Looking elsewhere around the Midwest at 4 a.m., Chicago was partly cloudy, and 53. Indianapolis was mostly cloudy, and 56. St. Louis was cloudy, and 64. Kansas City had rain, and 64. Des Moines was cloudy, and 63. Milwaukee was partly cloudy, and 50. The time is currently 4:22 a.m. Central Daylight Time. 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Now for the official National Weather Service forecast for Peoria and surrounding areas of central Illinois. Today, partly sunny. Highs around 70. East winds around 5 miles an hour. Tonight, mostly cloudy with a chance of sprinkles. Lows in the mid-50s. East winds around 5 miles an hour. Sunday, mostly sunny. Highs in the lower 70s. East winds around 5 miles an hour. Sunday night, mostly clear until midnight, then becoming partly cloudy. Lows in the lower 50s. Northeast winds around 5 miles an hour until midnight, becoming light and variable. Monday, sunny. Highs in the lower 70s. Light and variable winds. Monday night, mostly clear. Lows in the mid-50s. Tuesday, partly sunny. A chance of showers in the afternoon. Highs in the mid-70s. Chance of rain 30%. Tuesday night through Wednesday night, showers likely. Lows in the mid-60s. Highs in the lower 70s. Chance of rain 70%. Thursday, showers likely. Highs in the lower 70s.

chance of rain 70%. Thursday night and Friday, mostly cloudy. A 50% chance of showers. Lows in the upper 50s. Highs in the lower 70s. Again, the forecast for Peoria and surrounding areas of central Illinois for today, partly sunny. Highs around 70. East winds around 5 miles an hour. At 4 a.m. in Peoria, skies were cloudy. The temperature was 57 degrees, the dew point was 51, and the relative humidity was 80%. The wind was east at 3 miles an hour. The pressure was 30.19 inches and steady. Around central and western Illinois, at Pontiac, it was partly cloudy, with a temperature of 52. At Lincoln, it was mostly cloudy, with a temperature of 58. It was cloudy, with a temperature of 55 at Bloomington, 57 at Moline, 56 at Galesburg, and 56 at Lincoln. Under cloudy skies, Macomb reported 59, Quincy reported 62, and Springfield reported 59. And once again at 4 a.m. in Peoria, under cloudy skies, the temperature was 57. Looking elsewhere around the Midwest at 4 a.m., Chicago was partly cloudy, and 53. Indianapolis was mostly cloudy, and 56. St. Louis was cloudy, and 64. Kansas City had rain, and 64. Des Moines was cloudy, and 63. Milwaukee was partly cloudy, and 50. The time is currently 4:25 a.m. Central Daylight Time. 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Now for the official National Weather Service forecast for Peoria and surrounding areas of central Illinois. Today, partly sunny. Highs around 70. East winds around 5 miles an hour. Tonight, mostly cloudy with a chance of sprinkles. Lows in the mid-50s. East winds around 5 miles an hour. Sunday, mostly sunny. Highs in the lower 70s. East winds around 5 miles an hour. Sunday night, mostly clear until midnight, then becoming partly cloudy. Lows in the lower 50s. Northeast winds around 5 miles an hour until midnight, becoming light and variable. Monday, sunny. Highs in the lower 70s. Light and variable winds. Monday night, mostly clear. Lows in the mid-50s. Tuesday, partly sunny. A chance of showers in the afternoon. Highs in the mid-70s. Chance of rain 30%. Tuesday night through Wednesday night, showers likely. Lows in the mid-60s. Highs in the lower 70s. Chance of rain 70%. Thursday, showers likely. Highs in the lower 70s. Chance of rain 70%. Thursday night and Friday, mostly cloudy. A 50% chance of showers. Lows in the upper 50s. Highs in the lower 70s. Again, the forecast for Peoria and surrounding areas of central Illinois for today, partly sunny. Highs around 70. East winds around 5 miles an hour. At 4 a.m. in Peoria, skies were cloudy. The temperature was 57 degrees, the dew point was 51, and the relative humidity was 80%. The wind was east at 3 miles an hour. The pressure was 30.19 inches and steady. Around central and western Illinois, at Pontiac, it was partly cloudy, with a temperature of 52. At Lincoln, it was mostly cloudy, with a temperature of 58. It was cloudy, with a temperature of 55 at Bloomington, 57 at Moline, 56 at Galesburg, and 56 at Lincoln. Under cloudy skies, Macomb reported 59, Quincy reported 62, and Springfield reported 59. And once again at 4 a.m. in Peoria, under cloudy skies, the temperature was 57. Looking elsewhere around the Midwest at 4 a.m., Chicago was partly cloudy, and 53. Indianapolis was mostly cloudy, and 56. St. Louis was cloudy, and 64. Kansas City had rain, and 64. Des Moines was cloudy, and 63. Milwaukee was partly cloudy, and 50. The time is currently 4:28 a.m. Central Daylight Time. 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
forecast for Peoria and surrounding areas of central Illinois. Today, partly sunny. Highs around 70. East winds around 5 miles an hour. Tonight, mostly cloudy with a chance of sprinkles. Lows in the mid-50s. East winds around 5 miles an hour. Sunday, mostly sunny. Highs in the lower 70s. East winds around 5 miles an hour. Sunday night, mostly clear until midnight, then becoming partly cloudy. Lows in the lower 50s. Northeast winds around 5 miles an hour until midnight, becoming light and variable. Monday, sunny. Highs in the lower 70s. Light and variable winds. Monday night, mostly clear. Lows in the mid-50s. Tuesday, partly sunny. A chance of showers in the afternoon. Highs in the mid-70s. Chance of rain 30%. Tuesday night through Wednesday night, showers likely. Lows in the mid-60s. Highs in the lower 70s. Chance of rain 70%. Thursday, showers likely. Highs in the lower 70s. Chance of rain 70%. Thursday night and Friday, mostly cloudy. A 50% chance of showers. Lows in the upper 50s. Highs in the lower 70s. Again, the forecast for Peoria and surrounding areas of central Illinois for today, partly sunny. Highs around 70. East winds around 5 miles an hour. At 4 a.m. in Peoria, skies were cloudy. The temperature was 57 degrees, the dew point was 51, and the relative humidity was 80%. The wind was east at 3 miles an hour. The pressure was 30.19 inches and steady. Around central and western Illinois, at Pontiac, it was partly cloudy, with a temperature of 52. At Lincoln, it was mostly cloudy, with a temperature of 58. It was cloudy, with a temperature of 55 at Bloomington, 57 at Moline, 56 at Galesburg, and 56 at Lakin. Under cloudy skies, Macomb reported 59, Quincy reported 62, and Springfield reported 59. And once again at 4 a.m. in Peoria, under cloudy skies, the temperature was 57. Looking elsewhere around the Midwest at 4 a.m., Chicago was partly cloudy, and 53. Indianapolis was mostly cloudy, and 56. St. Louis was cloudy, and 64. Kansas City had rain, and 64. Des Moines was cloudy, and 63. Milwaukee was partly cloudy, and 50. The time is currently 4:32 a.m. Central Daylight Time. 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Now for the official National Weather Service forecast for Peoria and surrounding areas of central Illinois. Today, partly sunny. Highs around 70. East winds around 5 miles an hour. Tonight, mostly cloudy with a chance of sprinkles. Lows in the mid-50s. East winds around 5 miles an hour. Sunday, mostly sunny. Highs in the lower 70s. East winds around 5 miles an hour. Sunday night, mostly clear until midnight, then becoming partly cloudy. Lows in the lower 50s. Northeast winds around 5 miles an hour until midnight, becoming light and variable. Monday, sunny. Highs in the lower 70s. Light and variable winds. Monday night, mostly clear. Lows in the mid-50s. Tuesday, partly sunny. A chance of showers in the afternoon. Highs in the mid-70s. Chance of rain 30%. Day, partly sunny. A chance of showers in the afternoon. Highs in the mid-70s. Chance of rain 30%. Tuesday night through Wednesday night, showers likely. Lows in the mid-60s. Highs in the lower 70s. Chance of rain 70%. Thursday, showers likely. Highs in the lower 70s. Chance of rain 70%. Thursday night and Friday, mostly cloudy. A 50% chance of showers. Lows in the upper 50s. Highs in the lower 70s. Again, the forecast for Peoria and surrounding areas of central Illinois for today, partly sunny. Highs around 70. East winds around 5 miles an hour. At 4 a.m. in Peoria, skies were cloudy. The temperature was

57 degrees, the dew point was 51, and the relative humidity was 80%. The wind was east at 3 miles an hour. The pressure was 30.19 inches and steady. Around central and western Illinois, at Pontiac, it was partly cloudy, with a temperature of 52. At Lincoln, it was mostly cloudy, with a temperature of 58. It was cloudy, with a temperature of 55 at Bloomington, 57 at Moline, 56 at Galesburg, and 56 at Lincoln. Under cloudy skies, Macomb reported 59, Quincy reported 62, and Springfield reported 59. And once again at 4 a.m. in Peoria, under cloudy skies, the temperature was 57. Looking elsewhere around the Midwest at 4 a.m., Chicago was partly cloudy, and 53. Indianapolis was mostly cloudy, and 56. St. Louis was cloudy, and 64. Kansas City had rain, and 64. Des Moines was cloudy, and 63. Milwaukee was partly cloudy, and 50. The time is currently 4:35 a.m. Central Daylight Time. 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Today, partly sunny. Highs around 70. East winds around 5 miles an hour. Tonight, mostly cloudy with a chance of sprinkles. Lows in the mid-50s. East winds around 5 miles an hour. Sunday, mostly sunny. Highs in the lower 70s. East winds around 5 miles an hour. Sunday night, mostly clear until midnight, then becoming partly cloudy. Lows in the lower 50s. Northeast winds around 5 miles an hour until midnight, becoming light and variable. Monday, sunny. Highs in the lower 70s. Light and variable winds. Monday night, mostly clear. Lows in the mid-50s. Tuesday, partly sunny. A chance of showers in the afternoon. Highs in the mid-70s. Chance of rain 30%. Tuesday night through Wednesday night, showers likely. Lows in the mid-60s. Highs in the lower 70s. Chance of rain 70%. Thursday, showers likely. Highs in the lower 70s. Chance of rain 70%. Thursday night and Friday, mostly cloudy. A 50% chance of showers. Lows in the upper 50s. Highs in the lower 70s. Again, the forecast for Peoria and surrounding areas of central Illinois for today, partly sunny. Highs around 70. East winds around 5 miles an hour. At 4 a.m. in Peoria, skies were cloudy. The temperature was 57 degrees, the dew point was 51, and the relative humidity was 80%. The wind was east at 3 miles an hour. The pressure was 30.19 inches and steady. Around central and western Illinois, at Pontiac, it was partly cloudy, with a temperature of 52. At Lincoln, it was mostly cloudy, with a temperature of 58. It was cloudy, with a temperature of 55 at Bloomington, 57 at Moline, 56 at Galesburg, and 56 at Lincoln. Under cloudy skies, Macomb reported 59, Quincy reported 62, and Springfield reported 59. And once again at 4 a.m. in Peoria, under cloudy skies, the temperature was 57. Looking elsewhere around the Midwest at 4 a.m., Chicago was partly cloudy, and 53. Indianapolis was mostly cloudy, and 56. St. Louis was cloudy, and 64. Kansas City had rain, and 64. Des Moines was cloudy, and 63. Milwaukee was partly cloudy, and 50. The time is currently 4:38 a.m. Central Daylight Time. 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Now for the official National Weather Service forecast for Peoria and surrounding areas of central Illinois. Today, partly sunny. Highs around 70. East winds around 5 miles an hour. Tonight, mostly cloudy with a chance of sprinkles. Lows in the mid-50s. East winds around 5 miles an hour. Sunday, mostly sunny. Highs in the lower 70s. East winds around 5 miles an hour. Sunday night, mostly clear until

midnight, then becoming partly cloudy. Lows in the lower 50s. Northeast winds around 5 miles an hour until midnight, becoming light and variable. Monday, sunny. Highs in the lower 70s. Light and variable winds. Monday night, mostly clear. Lows in the mid-50s. Tuesday, partly sunny. A chance of showers in the afternoon. Highs in the mid-70s. Chance of rain 30%. Tuesday night through Wednesday night, showers likely. Lows in the mid-60s. Highs in the lower 70s. Chance of rain 70%. Thursday, showers likely. Highs in the lower 70s. Chance of rain 70%. Thursday night and Friday, mostly cloudy. A 50% chance of showers. Lows in the upper 50s. Highs in the lower 70s. Again, the forecast for Peoria and surrounding areas of central Illinois for today, partly sunny. Highs around 70. East winds around 5 miles an hour. Now for the official National Weather Service forecast for Peoria and surrounding areas of central Illinois. Today, partly sunny. Highs around 70. East winds around 5 miles an hour. Tonight, mostly cloudy with a chance of sprinkles. Lows in the mid-50s. East winds around 5 miles an hour. Sunday, mostly sunny. Highs in the lower 70s. East winds around 5 miles an hour. Sunday night, mostly clear until midnight, then becoming partly cloudy. Lows in the lower 50s. Northeast winds around 5 miles an hour until midnight, becoming light and variable. Monday, sunny. Highs in the lower 70s. Light and variable winds. Monday night, mostly clear. Lows in the mid-50s. Tuesday, partly sunny. A chance of showers in the afternoon. Highs in the mid-70s. Chance of rain 30%. Tuesday night through Wednesday night, showers likely. Lows in the mid-60s. Highs in the lower 70s. Chance of rain 70%. Thursday, showers likely. Highs in the lower 70s. Chance of rain 70%. Thursday night and Friday, mostly cloudy. A 50% chance of showers. Lows in the upper 50s. Highs in the lower 70s. Again, the forecast for Peoria and surrounding areas of central Illinois for today, partly sunny. Highs around 70. East winds around 5 miles an hour. At 4 a.m. in Peoria, skies were cloudy. The temperature was 57 degrees, the dew point was 51, and the relative humidity was 80%. The wind was east at 3 miles an hour. The pressure was 30.19 inches and steady. Around central and western Illinois, at Pontiac, it was partly cloudy, with a temperature of 52. At Lincoln, it was mostly cloudy, with a temperature of 58. It was cloudy, with a temperature of 55 at Bloomington, 57 at Moline, 56 at Galesburg, and 56 at Lakin. Under cloudy skies, Macomb reported 59, Quincy reported 62, and Springfield reported 59. And once again at 4 a.m. in Peoria, under cloudy skies, the temperature was 57. Looking elsewhere around the Midwest at 4 a.m., Chicago was partly cloudy, and 53. Indianapolis was mostly cloudy, and 56. St. Louis was cloudy, and 64. Kansas City had rain, and 64. Des Moines was cloudy, and 63. Milwaukee was partly cloudy, and 50. The time is currently 4:43 a.m. Central Daylight Time. 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Now for the official National Weather Service forecast for Peoria and surrounding areas of central Illinois. Today, partly sunny. Highs around 70. East winds around 5 miles an hour. Tonight, mostly cloudy with a chance of sprinkles. Lows in the mid-50s. East winds around 5 miles an hour. Sunday, mostly sunny. Highs in the lower 70s. East winds around 5 miles an hour. Sunday night, mostly clear until midnight, then becoming partly cloudy. Lows in the lower 50s. Northeast winds around 5 miles an hour until midnight, becoming light and

highs around 70. East winds around 5 miles an hour. At 4 a.m. in Peoria, skies were cloudy. The temperature was 57 degrees, the dew point was 51, and the relative humidity was 80%. The wind was east at 3 miles an hour. The pressure was 30.19 inches and steady. Around central and western Illinois, at Pontiac, it was partly cloudy, with a temperature of 52. At Lincoln, it was mostly cloudy, with a temperature of 58. It was cloudy, with a temperature of 55 at Bloomington, 57 at Moline, 56 at Galesburg, and 56 at Lincoln. Under cloudy skies, Macomb reported 59, Quincy reported 62, and Springfield reported 59. And once again at 4 a.m. in Peoria, under cloudy skies, the temperature was 57. Looking elsewhere around the Midwest at 4 a.m., Chicago was partly cloudy, and 53. Indianapolis was mostly cloudy, and 56. St. Louis was cloudy, and 64. Kansas City had rain, and 64. Des Moines was cloudy, and 63. Milwaukee was partly cloudy, and 50. The time is currently 4:46 a.m. Central Daylight Time. 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Now for the official National Weather Service forecast for Peoria and surrounding areas of Central Illinois. Today, partly sunny. Highs around 70. East winds around 5 miles an hour. Tonight, mostly cloudy with a chance of sprinkles. Lows in the mid-50s. East winds around 5 miles an hour. Sunday, mostly sunny. Highs in the lower 70s. East winds around 5 miles an hour. Sunday night, mostly clear until midnight, then becoming partly cloudy. Lows in the lower 50s. Northeast winds around 5 miles an hour until midnight, becoming light and variable. Monday, sunny. Highs in the lower 70s. Light and variable winds. Monday night, mostly clear. Lows in the mid-50s. Tuesday, partly sunny. A chance of showers in the afternoon. Highs in the mid-70s. Chance of rain 30%. Tuesday night through Wednesday night, showers likely. Lows in the mid-60s. Highs in the lower 70s. Chance of rain 70%. Thursday, showers likely. Highs in the lower 70s. Chance of rain 70%. Thursday night and Friday, mostly cloudy. A 50% chance of showers. Lows in the upper 50s. Highs in the lower 70s. Again, the forecast for Peoria and surrounding areas of Central Illinois for today, partly sunny. Highs around 70. East winds around 5 miles an hour. At 4 a.m. in Peoria, skies were cloudy. The temperature was 57 degrees, the dew point was 51, and the relative humidity was 80%. The wind was east at 3 miles an hour. The pressure was 30.19 inches and steady. Around central and western Illinois, at Pontiac, it was partly cloudy, with a temperature of 52. At Lincoln, it was mostly cloudy, with a temperature of 58. It was cloudy, with a temperature of 55 at Bloomington, 57 at Moline, 56 at Galesburg, and 56 at Lincoln. Under cloudy skies, Macomb reported 59, Quincy reported 62, and Springfield reported 59. And once again at 4 a.m. in Peoria, under cloudy skies, the temperature was 57. Looking elsewhere around the Midwest at 4 a.m., Chicago was partly cloudy, and 53. Indianapolis was mostly cloudy, and 56. St. Louis was cloudy, and 64. Kansas City had rain, and 64. Des Moines was cloudy, and 63. Milwaukee was partly cloudy, and 50. The time is currently 4:49 a.m. Central Daylight Time. 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Now for the official National Weather Service forecast for Peoria and surrounding areas of Central Illinois. Today, partly sunny. Highs around 70. East winds around 5 miles an hour. Tonight, mostly cloudy with a chance of sprinkles. Lows in the mid-50s. East winds

afternoon. Highs in the mid-70s. Chance of rain 30%. Tuesday night through Wednesday night, showers likely. Lows in the mid-60s. Highs in the lower 70s. Chance of rain 70%. Thursday, showers likely. Highs in the lower 70s. Chance of rain 70%. Thursday night and Friday, mostly cloudy. A 50% chance of showers. Lows in the upper 50s. Highs in the lower 70s. Again, the forecast for Peoria and surrounding areas of central Illinois for today, partly sunny. Highs around 70. East winds around 5 miles an hour. The Peoria, Illinois climate summary for yesterday, September 25, 2026. Yesterday's high temperature of 66 degrees occurred at 3:20 p.m. The normal high is 75. Yesterday's low temperature of 56 degrees occurred at 11:56 p.m. The normal low is 53. 0.02 inches of precipitation fell yesterday, which brings the monthly total to 2.45 inches. This is 0.54 inches below the normal amount of 2.99 inches for September. The total precipitation for the year now stands at 33.29 inches, which is 4.31 inches above normal. There were 4 heating degree days yesterday, which is normal. This brings the monthly total to 12, which is 29 below normal. The yearly total since July 1st is 12, which is 33 below normal. There were no cooling degree days yesterday, which is 3 below normal. This leaves the monthly total at 225, which is 100 above normal. The yearly total since January 1st is 1,240, which is 118 above normal. Yesterday the maximum wind observed was 9 miles an hour from the east. The highest wind gust observed was 13 miles per hour from the east, which occurred at 10:57 p.m. The average wind speed was less than 5 miles per hour yesterday. The normal high temperature for today is 75 degrees, and the normal low is 52. The record high for today is 93, which occurred in 1897, and the record low is 29, which occurred in 1928. Sunrise today is at 6:50 a.m. and sunset is at 6:49 p.m. And now a discussion of hazardous weather conditions for the following counties in Illinois: Fulton, Knox, Marshall, Mason, McLean, Peoria, Stark, Tazewell, and Woodford. This hazardous weather outlook is for central Illinois, east central Illinois, southeast Illinois, and west central Illinois. For today and tonight, no hazardous weather is expected at this time. For Sunday through Friday, scattered thunderstorms return to the area Tuesday night through Friday. Locally heavy rain will be a risk during this period. Spotter information statement. Spotter activation is not anticipated through tonight. The time is currently 5:03 a.m. Central Daylight Time. 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Now for the official National Weather Service forecast for Peoria and surrounding areas of central Illinois. Today, partly sunny. Highs around 70. East winds around 5 miles an hour. Tonight, mostly cloudy with a chance of sprinkles. Lows in the mid-50s. East winds around 5 miles an hour. Sunday, mostly sunny. Highs in the lower 70s. East winds around 5 miles an hour. Sunday night, mostly clear until midnight, then becoming partly cloudy. Lows in the lower 50s. Northeast winds around 5 miles an hour until midnight, becoming light and variable. Monday, sunny. Highs in the lower 70s. Light and variable winds. Monday night, mostly clear. Lows in the mid-50s. Tuesday, partly sunny. A chance of showers in the afternoon. Highs in the mid-70s. Chance of rain 30%. Tuesday night through Wednesday night, showers likely. Lows in the mid-60s. Highs in the lower 70s. Chance of rain 70%. Thursday, showers likely. Highs in the lower 70s. Chance of rain 70%. Thursday night and Friday, mostly cloudy. A 50% chance of showers. Lows in the upper 50s. Highs in the lower 70s. Again, the forecast for Peoria and surrounding areas of central Illinois for today, partly sunny.

highs around 70. East winds around 5 miles an hour. At 5 a.m. in Peoria, skies were cloudy. The temperature was 57 degrees, the dew point was 51, and the relative humidity was 80%. The wind was east at 8 miles an hour. The pressure was 30.18 inches and falling. Around central and western Illinois, at Pontiac, it was partly cloudy, with a temperature of 50. At Lakin, it was mostly cloudy, with a temperature of 55. It was cloudy, with a temperature of 54 at Bloomington, 57 at Moline, 56 at Galesburg, and 58 at Macomb. Under cloudy skies, Quincy reported 60, Springfield reported 59, and Lincoln reported 57. And once again at 5 a.m. in Peoria, under cloudy skies, the temperature was 57. And now a discussion of hazardous weather conditions for the following counties in Illinois: Fulton, Knox, Marshall, Mason, McLean, Peoria, Stark, Tazewell, and Woodford. This hazardous weather outlook is for central Illinois, east central Illinois, southeast Illinois, and west central Illinois. For today and tonight, no hazardous weather is expected at this time. For Sunday through Friday, scattered thunderstorms return to the area Tuesday night through Friday. Locally heavy rain will be a risk during this period. Spotter information statement: spotter activation is not anticipated through tonight. The time is currently 5:06 a.m. Central Daylight Time. 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Now for the official National Weather Service forecast for Peoria and surrounding areas of central Illinois. Today, partly sunny. Highs around 70. East winds around 5 miles an hour. Tonight, mostly cloudy with a chance of sprinkles. Lows in the mid-50s. East winds around 5 miles an hour. Sunday, mostly sunny. Highs in the lower 70s. East winds around 5 miles an hour. Sunday night, mostly clear until midnight, then becoming partly cloudy. Lows in the lower 50s. Northeast winds around 5 miles an hour until midnight, becoming light and variable. Monday, sunny. Highs in the lower 70s. Light and variable winds. Monday night, mostly clear. Lows in the mid-50s. Tuesday, partly sunny. A chance of showers in the afternoon. Highs in the mid-70s. Chance of rain 30%. Tuesday night through Wednesday night, showers likely. Lows in the mid-60s. Highs in the lower 70s. Chance of rain 70%. Thursday, showers likely. Highs in the lower 70s. Chance of rain 70%. Thursday night and Friday, mostly cloudy. A 50% chance of showers. Lows in the upper 50s. Highs in the lower 70s. Again, the forecast for Peoria and surrounding areas of central Illinois for today: partly sunny. Highs around 70. East winds around 5 miles an hour. At 5 a.m. in Peoria, skies were cloudy. The temperature was 57 degrees, the dew point was 51, and the relative humidity was 80%. The wind was east at 8 miles an hour. The pressure was 30.18 inches and falling. Around central and western Illinois, at Pontiac, it was partly cloudy, with a temperature of 50. At Lakin, it was mostly cloudy, with a temperature of 55. It was cloudy, with a temperature of 54 at Bloomington, 57 at Moline, 56 at Galesburg, and 58 at Macomb. Under cloudy skies, Quincy reported 60, Springfield reported 59, and Lincoln reported 57. And once again at 5 a.m. in Peoria, under cloudy skies, the temperature was 57. Looking elsewhere around the Midwest at 5 a.m., Chicago was partly cloudy, and 53. Indianapolis was mostly cloudy, and 54. The report from St. Louis was not available. Kansas City was mostly cloudy, and 63. Des Moines had light rain, and 62. Milwaukee was partly cloudy, and 50. And now a discussion of hazardous weather conditions for the following counties in Illinois: Fulton, Knox, Marshall, Mason, McLean, Peoria, Stark, Tazewell, and Woodford. This hazardous weather outlook is for central Illinois, east central Illinois,

southeast Illinois and west central Illinois. For today and tonight, no hazardous weather is expected at this time. For Sunday through Friday, scattered thunderstorms return to the area Tuesday night through Friday. Locally heavy rain will be a risk during this period. Spotter information statement, spotter activation is not anticipated through tonight. The time is currently 5:10 a.m. Central Daylight Time. 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Now for the official National Weather Service forecast for Peoria and surrounding areas of central Illinois. Today, partly sunny. Highs around 70. East winds around 5 miles an hour. Tonight, mostly cloudy with a chance of sprinkles. Lows in the mid-50s. East winds around 5 miles an hour. Sunday, mostly sunny. Highs in the lower 70s. East winds around 5 miles an hour. Sunday night, mostly clear until midnight, then becoming partly cloudy. Lows in the lower 50s. Northeast winds around 5 miles an hour until midnight, becoming light and variable. Monday, sunny. Highs in the lower 70s. Light and variable winds. Monday night, mostly clear. Lows in the mid-50s. Tuesday, partly sunny. A chance of showers in the afternoon. Highs in the mid-70s. Chance of rain 30%. Tuesday night through Wednesday night, showers likely. Lows in the mid-60s. Highs in the lower 70s. Chance of rain 70%. Thursday, showers likely. Highs in the lower 70s. Chance of rain 70%. Thursday night and Friday, mostly cloudy. A 50% chance of showers. Lows in the upper 50s. Highs in the lower 70s. Again, the forecast for Peoria and surrounding areas of central Illinois for today, partly sunny. Highs around 70. East winds around 5 miles an hour. At 5 a.m. in Peoria, skies were cloudy. The temperature was 57 degrees, the dew point was 51, and the relative humidity was 80%. The wind was east at 8 miles an hour. The pressure was 30.18 inches and falling. Around central and western Illinois, at Pontiac, it was partly cloudy, with a temperature of 50. At Lakin, it was mostly cloudy, with a temperature of 55. It was cloudy, with a temperature of 54 at Bloomington, 57 at Moline, 56 at Galesburg, and 58 at Macomb. Under cloudy skies, Quincy reported 60, Springfield reported 59, and Lincoln reported 57. And once again at 5 a.m. in Peoria, under cloudy skies, the temperature was 57. 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Looking elsewhere around the Midwest at 5 a.m., Chicago was partly cloudy, and 53. Indianapolis was mostly cloudy, and 54. The report from St. Louis was not available. Kansas City was mostly cloudy, and 63. Des Moines had light rain, and 62. Milwaukee was partly cloudy, and 50. And now a discussion of hazardous weather conditions for the following counties in Illinois: Fulton, Knox, Marshall, Mason, McLean, Peoria, Stark, Tazewell, and Woodford. This hazardous weather outlook is for central Illinois, east central Illinois, southeast Illinois, and west central Illinois. For today and tonight, no hazardous weather is expected at this time. For Sunday through Friday, scattered thunderstorms return to the area Tuesday night through Friday. Locally heavy rain will be a risk during this period. Spotter information statement, spotter activation is not anticipated through tonight. The time is currently 5:14 a.m. Central Daylight Time. 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Now for the official

National Weather Service forecast for Peoria and surrounding areas of central Illinois. Today, partly sunny. Highs around 70. East winds around 5 miles an hour. Tonight, mostly cloudy with a chance of sprinkles. Lows in the mid-50s. East winds around 5 miles an hour. Sunday, mostly sunny. Highs in the lower 70s. East winds around 5 miles an hour. Sunday night, mostly clear until midnight, then becoming partly cloudy. Lows in the lower 50s. Northeast winds around 5 miles an hour until midnight, becoming light and variable. Monday, sunny. Highs in the lower 70s. Light and variable winds. Monday night, mostly clear. Lows in the mid-50s. Tuesday, partly sunny. A chance of showers in the afternoon. Highs in the mid-70s. Chance of rain 30%. Tuesday night through Wednesday night, showers likely. Lows in the mid-60s. Highs in the lower 70s. Chance of rain 70%. Thursday, showers likely. Highs in the lower 70s. Chance of rain 70%. Thursday night and Friday, mostly cloudy. A 50% chance of showers. Lows in the upper 50s. Highs in the lower 70s. Again, the forecast for Peoria and surrounding areas of central Illinois for today, partly sunny. Highs around 70. East winds around 5 miles an hour. The Peoria, Illinois climate summary for yesterday, September 25, 2026. Yesterday's high temperature of 66 degrees occurred at 3:28 p.m. The normal high is 75. Yesterday's low temperature of 56 degrees occurred at 11:56 p.m. The normal low is 53. 0.02 inches of precipitation fell yesterday, which brings the monthly total to 2.45 inches. This is 0.54 inches below the normal amount of 2.99 inches for September. The total precipitation for the year now stands at 33.29 inches, which is 4.31 inches above normal. There were 4 heating degree days yesterday, which is normal. This brings the monthly total to 12, which is 29 below normal. The yearly total since July 1st is 12, which is 33 below normal. There were no cooling degree days yesterday, which is 3 below normal. This leaves the monthly total at 225, which is 100 above normal. The yearly total since January 1st is 1,240, which is 118 above normal. Yesterday the maximum wind observed was 9 miles an hour from the east. The highest wind gust observed was 13 miles per hour from the east, which occurred at 10:57 p.m. The average wind speed was less than 5 miles per hour yesterday. The normal high temperature for today is 75 degrees, and the normal low is 52. The record high for today is 93, which occurred in 1897, and the record low is 29, which occurred in 1928. Sunrise today is at 6:50 a.m. and sunset is at 6:49 p.m. At 5 a.m. in Peoria, skies were cloudy. The temperature was 57 degrees, the dew point was 51, and the relative humidity was 80%. The wind was east at 8 miles an hour. The pressure was 30.18 inches and falling. Around central and western Illinois, at Pontiac, it was partly cloudy, with a temperature of 50. At Lakin, it was mostly cloudy, with a temperature of 55. It was cloudy, with a temperature of 54 at Bloomington, 57 at Moline, 56 at Galesburg, and 58 at Macomb. Under cloudy skies, Quincy reported 60, Springfield reported 59, and Lincoln reported 57. And once again at 5 a.m. in Peoria, under cloudy skies, the temperature was 57. Looking elsewhere around the Midwest at 5 a.m., Chicago was partly cloudy, and 53. Indianapolis was mostly cloudy, and 54. St. Louis was mostly cloudy, and 64. Kansas City was mostly cloudy, and 63. Des Moines had light rain, and 62. Milwaukee was partly cloudy, and 50. And now a discussion of hazardous weather conditions for the following counties in Illinois: Fulton, Knox, Marshall, Mason, McLean, Peoria, Stark, Tazewell, and Woodford. This hazardous weather outlook is for central Illinois, east central Illinois, southeast Illinois.

in West Central Illinois. For today and tonight, no hazardous weather is expected at this time. For Sunday through Friday, scattered thunderstorms return to the area Tuesday night through Friday. Locally heavy rain will be a risk during this period. Spotter information statement, spotter activation is not anticipated through tonight. The time is currently 5:20 a.m. Central Daylight Time. 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Now for the official National Weather Service forecast for Peoria and surrounding areas of Central Illinois. Today, partly sunny. Highs around 70. East winds around 5 miles an hour. Tonight, mostly cloudy with a chance of sprinkles. Lows in the mid-50s. East winds around 5 miles an hour. Sunday, mostly sunny. Highs in the lower 70s. East winds around 5 miles an hour. Sunday night, mostly clear until midnight, then becoming partly cloudy. Lows in the lower 50s. Northeast winds around 5 miles an hour until midnight, becoming light and variable. Monday, sunny. Highs in the lower 70s. Light and variable winds. Monday night, mostly clear. Lows in the mid-50s. Tuesday, partly sunny. A chance of showers in the afternoon. Highs in the mid-70s. Chance of rain 30%. Tuesday night through Wednesday night, showers likely. Lows in the mid-60s. Highs in the lower 70s. Chance of rain 70%. Thursday, showers likely. Highs in the lower 70s. Chance of rain 70%. Thursday night and Friday, mostly cloudy. A 50% chance of showers. Lows in the upper 50s. Highs in the lower 70s. Again, the forecast for Peoria and surrounding areas of Central Illinois for today, partly sunny. Highs around 70. East winds around 5 miles an hour. At 5 a.m. in Peoria, skies were cloudy. The temperature was 57 degrees, the dew point was 51, and the relative humidity was 80%. The wind was east at 8 miles an hour. The pressure was 30.18 inches and falling. Around central and western Illinois, at Pontiac, it was clear, with a temperature of 50. At Lakin, it was mostly cloudy, with a temperature of 55. It was cloudy, with a temperature of 54 at Bloomington, 57 at Moline, 56 at Galesburg, and 58 at Macomb. Under cloudy skies, Quincy reported 60, Springfield reported 59, and Lincoln reported 57. And once again at 5 a.m. in Peoria, under cloudy skies, the temperature was 57. Looking elsewhere around the Midwest at 5 a.m., Chicago was partly cloudy, and 53. Indianapolis was mostly cloudy, and 54. St. Louis was mostly cloudy, and 64. Kansas City was mostly cloudy, and 63. Des Moines had light rain, and 62. Milwaukee was partly cloudy, and 50. And now a discussion of hazardous weather conditions for the following counties in Illinois: Fulton, Knox, Marshall, Mason, McLean, Peoria, Stark, Tazewell, and Woodford. This hazardous weather outlook is for Central Illinois, East Central Illinois, Southeast Illinois, and West Central Illinois. For today and tonight, no hazardous weather is expected at this time. For Sunday through Friday, scattered thunderstorms return to the area Tuesday night through Friday. Locally heavy rain will be a risk during this period. Spotter information statement, spotter activation is not anticipated through tonight. The time is currently 5:24 a.m. Central Daylight Time. 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Now for the official National Weather Service forecast for Peoria and surrounding areas of Central Illinois. Today, partly sunny. Highs around 70. East winds around 5 miles an hour. Tonight, mostly cloudy with a chance of sprinkles. Lows in the mid-50s. East winds around 5 miles an hour. Sunday, mostly sunny. Highs in the lower 70s. East winds around 5 miles an hour. Sunday night, mostly clear until midnight, then becoming partly cloudy. Lows in the lower 50s. Northeast winds around 5 miles

for an hour until midnight, becoming light and variable. Monday, sunny. Highs in the lower 70s. Light and variable winds. Monday night, mostly clear. Lows in the mid-50s. Tuesday, partly sunny. A chance of showers in the afternoon. Highs in the mid-70s. Chance of rain 30%. Tuesday night through Wednesday night, showers likely. Lows in the mid-60s. Highs in the lower 70s. Chance of rain 70%. Thursday, showers likely. Highs in the lower 70s. Chance of rain 70%. Thursday night and Friday, mostly cloudy. A 50% chance of showers. Lows in the upper 50s. Highs in the lower 70s. Again, the forecast for Peoria and surrounding areas of central Illinois for today, partly sunny. Highs around 70. East winds around 5 miles an hour. At 5 a.m. in Peoria, skies were cloudy. The temperature was 57 degrees, the dew point was 51, and the relative humidity was 80%. The wind was east at 8 miles an hour. The pressure was 30.18 inches and falling. Around central and western Illinois, at Pontiac, it was clear, with a temperature of 50. At Lakin, it was mostly cloudy, with a temperature of 55. It was cloudy, with a temperature of 54 at Bloomington, 57 at Moline, 56 at Galesburg, and 58 at Macomb. Under cloudy skies, Quincy reported 60, Springfield reported 59, and Lincoln reported 57. And once again at 5 a.m. in Peoria, under cloudy skies, the temperature was 57. Looking elsewhere around the Midwest at 5 a.m., Chicago was partly cloudy, and 53. Indianapolis was mostly cloudy, and 54. St. Louis was mostly cloudy, and 64. Kansas City was mostly cloudy, and 63. Des Moines had light rain, and 62. Milwaukee was partly cloudy, and 50. And now a discussion of hazardous weather conditions for the following counties in Illinois: Fulton, Knox, Marshall, Mason, McLean, Peoria, Stark, Tazewell, and Woodford. This hazardous weather outlook is for central Illinois, east central Illinois, southeast Illinois, and west central Illinois. For today and tonight, no hazardous weather is expected at this time. For Sunday through Friday, scattered thunderstorms return to the area Tuesday night through Friday. Locally heavy rain will be a risk during this period. Spotter information statement: spotter activation is not anticipated through tonight. The time is currently 5:27 a.m. Central Daylight Time. 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Now for the official National Weather Service forecast for Peoria and surrounding areas of central Illinois. Today, partly sunny. Highs around 70. East winds around 5 miles an hour. Tonight, mostly cloudy with a chance of sprinkles. Lows in the mid-50s. East winds around 5 miles an hour. Sunday, mostly sunny. Highs in the lower 70s. East winds around 5 miles an hour. Sunday night, mostly clear until midnight, then becoming partly cloudy. Lows in the lower 50s. Northeast winds around 5 miles an hour until midnight, becoming light and variable. Monday, sunny. Highs in the lower 70s. Light and variable winds. Monday night, mostly clear. Lows in the mid-50s. Tuesday, partly sunny. A chance of showers in the afternoon. Highs in the mid-70s. Chance of rain 30%. Tuesday night through Wednesday night, showers likely. Lows in the mid-60s. Highs in the lower 70s. Chance of rain 70%. Thursday, showers likely. Highs in the lower 70s. Chance of rain 70%. Thursday night and Friday, mostly cloudy. A 50% chance of showers. Lows in the upper 50s. Highs in the lower 70s. Again, the forecast for Peoria and surrounding areas of central Illinois for today, partly sunny. Highs around 70. East winds around 5 miles an hour. At 5 a.m. in Peoria, skies were cloudy. The temperature was 57 degrees, the dew point was 51, and the relative humidity

was 80%. The wind was east at 8 miles an hour. The pressure was 30.18 inches and falling. Around central and western Illinois, at Pontiac, it was clear, with a temperature of 50. At Lakin, it was mostly cloudy, with a temperature of 55. It was cloudy, with a temperature of 54 at Bloomington, 57 at Moline, 56 at Galesburg, and 58 at Macomb. Under cloudy skies, Quincy reported 60, Springfield reported 59, and Lincoln reported 57. And once again at 5 a.m. in Peoria, under cloudy skies, the temperature was 57. The Peoria, Illinois climate summary for yesterday, September 25, 2026. Yesterday's high temperature of 66 degrees occurred at 3:28 p.m. The normal high is 75. Yesterday's low temperature of 56 degrees occurred at 11:56 p.m. The normal low is 53. 0.02 inches of precipitation fell yesterday, which brings the monthly total to 2.45 inches. This is 0.54 inches below the normal amount of 2.99 inches for September. The total precipitation for the year now stands at 33.29 inches, which is 4.31 inches above normal. There were 4 heating degree days yesterday, which is normal. This brings the monthly total to 12, which is 29 below normal. The yearly total since July 1st is 12, which is 33 below normal. There were no cooling degree days yesterday, which is 3 below normal. This leaves the monthly total at 225, which is 100 above normal. The yearly total since January 1st is 1,240, which is 118 above normal. Yesterday the maximum wind observed was 9 miles an hour from the east. The highest wind gust observed was 13 miles per hour from the east, which occurred at 10:57 p.m. The average wind speed was less than 5 miles per hour yesterday. The normal high temperature for today is 75 degrees, and the normal low is 52. The record high for today is 93, which occurred in 1897, and the record low is 29, which occurred in 1928. Sunrise today is at 6:50 a.m. and sunset is at 6:49 p.m. Looking elsewhere around the Midwest at 5 a.m., Chicago was partly cloudy, and 53. Indianapolis was mostly cloudy, and 54. St. Louis was mostly cloudy, and 64. Kansas City was mostly cloudy, and 63. Des Moines had light rain, and 62. Milwaukee was partly cloudy, and 50. And now a discussion of hazardous weather conditions for the following counties in Illinois: Fulton, Knox, Marshall, Mason, McLean, Peoria, Stark, Tazewell, and Woodford. This hazardous weather outlook is for Central Illinois, East Central Illinois, Southeast Illinois, and West Central Illinois. For today and tonight, no hazardous weather is expected at this time. For Sunday through Friday, scattered thunderstorms return to the area Tuesday night through Friday. And tonight, no hazardous weather is expected at this time. For Sunday through Friday, scattered thunderstorms return to the area Tuesday night through Friday. Locally heavy rain will be a risk during this period. Spotter information statement: spotter activation is not anticipated through tonight. The time is currently 5:33 a.m. Central Daylight Time. 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Now for the official National Weather Service forecast for Peoria and surrounding areas of Central Illinois. Today, partly sunny. Highs around 70. East winds around 5 miles an hour. Tonight, mostly cloudy with a chance of sprinkles. Lows in the mid-50s. East winds around 5 miles an hour. Sunday, mostly sunny. Highs in the lower 70s. East winds around 5 miles an hour. Sunday night, mostly clear until midnight, then becoming partly cloudy. Lows in the lower 50s. Northeast winds around 5 miles an hour until midnight, becoming light and variable. Monday, sunny. Highs in the lower 70s. Light and variable winds. Monday night, mostly clear. Lows in the mid-50s. Tuesday, partly sunny. A chance of showers in the afternoon. Highs in the mid-70s. Chance of rain 30%. Tuesday night through Wednesday night, showers likely.

in the mid-60s. Highs in the lower 70s. Chance of rain 70%. Thursday, showers likely. Highs in the lower 70s. Chance of rain 70%. Thursday night and Friday, mostly cloudy. A 50% chance of showers. Lows in the upper 50s. Highs in the lower 70s. Again, the forecast for Peoria and surrounding areas of central Illinois for today, partly sunny. Highs around 70. East winds around 5 miles an hour. At 5 a.m. in Peoria, skies were cloudy. The temperature was 57 degrees, the dew point was 51, and the relative humidity was 80%. The wind was east at 8 miles an hour. The pressure was 30.18 inches and falling. Around central and western Illinois, at Pontiac, it was clear, with a temperature of 50. At Lakin, it was mostly cloudy, with a temperature of 55. It was cloudy, with a temperature of 54 at Bloomington, 57 at Moline, 56 at Galesburg, and 58 at Macomb. Under cloudy skies, Quincy reported 60, Springfield reported 59, and Lincoln reported 57. And once again at 5 a.m. in Peoria, under cloudy skies, the temperature was 57. Looking elsewhere around the Midwest at 5 a.m., Chicago was partly cloudy, and 53. Indianapolis was mostly cloudy, and 54. St. Louis was mostly cloudy, and 64. Kansas City was mostly cloudy, and 63. Des Moines had light rain, and 62. Milwaukee was partly cloudy, and 50. And now a discussion of hazardous weather conditions for the following counties in Illinois: Fulton, Knox, Marshall, Mason, McLean, Peoria, Stark, Tazewell, and Woodford. This hazardous weather outlook is for central Illinois, east central Illinois, southeast Illinois, and west central Illinois. For today and tonight, no hazardous weather is expected at this time. For Sunday through Friday, scattered thunderstorms return to the area Tuesday night through Friday. Locally heavy rain will be a risk during this period. Spotter information statement: spotter activation is not anticipated through tonight. The time is currently 5:37 a.m. Central Daylight Time. 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Now for the official National Weather Service forecast for Peoria and surrounding areas of central Illinois. Today, partly sunny. Highs around 70. East winds around 5 miles an hour. Tonight, mostly cloudy with a chance of sprinkles. Lows in the mid-50s. East winds around 5 miles an hour. Sunday, mostly sunny. Highs in the lower 70s. East winds around 5 miles an hour. Sunday night, mostly clear until midnight, then becoming partly cloudy. Lows in the lower 50s. Northeast winds around 5 miles an hour until midnight, becoming light and variable. Monday, sunny. Highs in the lower 70s. Light and variable winds. Monday night, mostly clear. Lows in the mid-50s. Tuesday, partly sunny. A chance of showers in the afternoon. Highs in the mid-70s. Chance of rain 30%. Tuesday night through Wednesday night, showers likely. Lows in the mid-60s. Highs in the lower 70s. Chance of rain 70%. Thursday, showers likely. Highs in the lower 70s. Chance of rain 70%. Thursday night and Friday, mostly cloudy. A 50% chance of showers. Lows in the upper 50s. Highs in the lower 70s. Again, the forecast for Peoria and surrounding areas of central Illinois for today, partly sunny. Highs around 70. East winds around 5 miles an hour. At 5 a.m. in Peoria, skies were cloudy. The temperature was 57 degrees, the dew point was 51, and the relative humidity was 80%. The wind was east at 8 miles an hour. The pressure was 30.18 inches and falling. Around central and western Illinois, at Pontiac, it was clear, with a temperature of 50. At Lakin, it was mostly cloudy, with a temperature of 55. It was cloudy, with a temperature of 54 at Bloomington, 57 at Moline, 56 at Galesburg, and 58 at Macomb. Under cloudy skies.

eyes, Quincy reported 60, Springfield reported 59, and Lincoln reported 57. And once again at 5 a.m. in Peoria, under cloudy skies, the temperature was 57. Looking elsewhere around the Midwest at 5 a.m., Chicago was partly cloudy, and 53. Indianapolis was mostly cloudy, and 54. St. Louis was mostly cloudy, and 64. Kansas City was mostly cloudy, and 63. Des Moines had light rain, and 62. Milwaukee was partly cloudy, and 50. And now a discussion of hazardous weather conditions for the following counties in Illinois: Fulton, Knox, Marshall, Mason, McLean, Peoria, Stark, Tazewell, and Woodford. This hazardous weather outlook is for Central Illinois, East Central Illinois, Southeast Illinois, and West Central Illinois. For today and tonight, no hazardous weather is expected at this time. For Sunday through Friday, scattered thunderstorms return to the area Tuesday night through Friday. Locally heavy rain will be a risk during this period. Spotter information statement: spotter activation is not anticipated through tonight. The time is currently 5:41 a.m. Central Daylight Time. 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Now for the official National Weather Service forecast for Peoria and surrounding areas of Central Illinois. Today, partly sunny. Highs around 70. East winds around 5 miles an hour. Tonight, mostly cloudy with a chance of sprinkles. Lows in the mid-50s. East winds around 5 miles an hour. Sunday, mostly sunny. Highs in the lower 70s. East winds around 5 miles an hour. Sunday night, mostly clear until midnight, then becoming partly cloudy. Lows in the lower 50s. Northeast winds around 5 miles an hour until midnight, becoming light and variable. Monday, sunny. Highs in the lower 70s. Light and variable winds. Monday night, mostly clear. Lows in the mid-50s. Tuesday, partly sunny. A chance of showers in the afternoon. Highs in the mid-70s. Chance of rain 30%. Tuesday night through Wednesday night, showers likely. Lows in the mid-60s. Highs in the lower 70s. Chance of rain 70%. Thursday, showers likely. Highs in the lower 70s. Chance of rain 70%. Thursday night and Friday, mostly cloudy. A 50% chance of showers. Lows in the upper 50s. Highs in the lower 70s. Again, the forecast for Peoria and surrounding areas of Central Illinois for today, partly sunny. Highs around 70. East winds around 5 miles an hour. At 5 a.m. in Peoria, skies were cloudy. The temperature was 57 degrees, the dew point was 51, and the relative humidity was 80%. The wind was east at 8 miles an hour. The pressure was 30.18 inches and falling. Around central and western Illinois, at Pontiac, it was clear, with a temperature of 50. At Lakin, it was mostly cloudy, with a temperature of 55. It was cloudy, with a temperature of 54 at Bloomington, 57 at Moline, 56 at Galesburg, and 58 at Macomb. Under cloudy skies, Quincy reported 60, Springfield reported 59, and Lincoln reported 57. And once again at 5 a.m. in Peoria, under cloudy skies, the temperature was 57. Looking elsewhere around the Midwest at 5 a.m., Chicago was partly cloudy, and 53. Indianapolis was mostly cloudy, and 54. St. Louis was mostly cloudy, and 64. Kansas City was mostly cloudy, and 63. Des Moines had light rain, and 62. Milwaukee was partly cloudy, and 50. And now a discussion of hazardous weather conditions for the following counties in Illinois: Fulton, Knox, Marshall, Mason, McLean, Peoria, Stark, Tazewell, and Woodford. This hazardous weather outlook is for Central Illinois, East Central Illinois, Southeast Illinois, and West Central Illinois. For today and tonight, no hazardous weather is expected at this time. For Sunday through Friday, scattered thunderstorms return to the area Tuesday night through Friday. Locally heavy rain will be a risk during this period. Spotter information statement:

yesterday, which is normal. This brings the monthly total to 12, which is 29 below normal. The yearly total since July 1st is 12, which is 33 below normal. There were no cooling degree days yesterday, which is 3 below normal. This leaves the monthly total at 225, which is 100 above normal. The yearly total since January 1st is 1,240, which is 118 above normal. Yesterday the maximum wind observed was 9 miles an hour from the east. The highest wind gust observed was 13 miles per hour from the east, which occurred at 10:57 p.m. The average wind speed was less than 5 miles per hour yesterday. The normal high temperature for today is 75 degrees, and the normal low is 52. The record high for today is 93, which occurred in 1897, and the record low is 29, which occurred in 1928. Sunrise today is at 6:50 a.m. and sunset is at 6:49 p.m. Now for the official National Weather Service forecast for Peoria and surrounding areas of central Illinois. Today, partly sunny. Highs around 70. East winds around 5 miles an hour. Tonight, mostly cloudy with a chance of sprinkles. Lows in the mid-50s. East winds around 5 miles an hour. Sunday, mostly sunny. Highs in the lower 70s. East winds around 5 miles an hour. Sunday night, mostly clear until midnight, then becoming partly cloudy. Lows in the lower 50s. Northeast winds around 5 miles an hour until midnight, becoming light and variable. Monday, sunny. Highs in the lower 70s. Light and variable winds. Monday night, mostly clear. Lows in the mid-50s. Tuesday, partly sunny. A chance of showers in the afternoon. Highs in the mid-70s. Chance of rain 30%. Tuesday night through Wednesday night, showers likely. Lows in the mid-60s. Highs in the lower 70s. Chance of rain 70%. Thursday, showers likely. Highs in the lower 70s. Chance of rain 70%. Thursday night and Friday, mostly cloudy. A 50% chance of showers. Lows in the upper 50s. Highs in the lower 70s. Again, the forecast for Peoria and surrounding areas of central Illinois for today, partly sunny. Highs around 70. East winds around 5 miles an hour. At 5 a.m. in Peoria, skies were cloudy. The temperature was 57 degrees, the dew point was 51, and the relative humidity was 80%. The wind was east at 8 miles an hour. The pressure was 30.18 inches and falling. Around central and western Illinois, at Pontiac, it was clear, with a temperature of 50. At Lakin, it was mostly cloudy, with a temperature of 55. It was cloudy, with a temperature of 54 at Bloomington, 57 at Moline, 56 at Galesburg, and 58 at Macomb. Under cloudy skies, Quincy reported 60, Springfield reported 59, and Lincoln reported 57. And once again at 5 a.m. in Peoria, under cloudy skies, the temperature was 57. Looking elsewhere around the Midwest at 5 a.m., Chicago was partly cloudy, and 53. Indianapolis was mostly cloudy, and 54. St. Louis was mostly cloudy, and 64. Kansas City was mostly cloudy, and 63. Des Moines had light rain, and 62. Milwaukee was partly cloudy, and 50. And now a discussion of hazardous weather conditions for the following counties in Illinois: Fulton, Knox, Marshall, Mason, McLean, Peoria, Stark, Tazewell, and Woodford. This hazardous weather outlook is for central Illinois, east central Illinois, southeast Illinois, and west central Illinois. For today and tonight, no hazardous weather is expected at this time. For Sunday through Friday, scattered thunderstorms return to the area Tuesday night through Friday. Locally heavy rain will be a risk during this period. Spotter information statement: spotter activation is not anticipated through tonight. The time is currently 5:50 a.m. Central Daylight Time. 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Now for the official National Weather Service forecast for Peoria and surrounding areas of central Illinois. Today, partly sunny. Highs around

70. East winds around 5 miles an hour. Tonight, mostly cloudy with a chance of sprinkles. Lows in the mid-50s. East winds around 5 miles an hour. Sunday, mostly sunny. Highs in the lower 70s. East winds around 5 miles an hour. Sunday night, mostly clear until midnight, then becoming partly cloudy. Lows in the lower 50s. Northeast winds around 5 miles an hour until midnight, becoming light and variable. Monday, sunny. Highs in the lower 70s. Light and variable winds. Monday night, mostly clear. Lows in the mid-50s. Tuesday, partly sunny. A chance of showers in the afternoon. Highs in the mid-70s. Chance of rain 30%. Tuesday night through Wednesday night, showers likely. Lows in the mid-60s. Highs in the lower 70s. Chance of rain 70%. Thursday, showers likely. Highs in the lower 70s. Chance of rain 70%. Thursday night and Friday, mostly cloudy. A 50% chance of showers. Lows in the upper 50s. Highs in the lower 70s. Again, the forecast for Peoria and surrounding areas of central Illinois for today, partly sunny. Highs around 70. East winds around 5 miles an hour. At 5 a.m. in Peoria, skies were cloudy. The temperature was 57 degrees, the dew point was 51, and the relative humidity was 80%. The wind was east at 8 miles an hour. The pressure was 30.18 inches and falling. Around central and western Illinois, at Pontiac, it was clear, with a temperature of 50. At Lakin, it was mostly cloudy, with a temperature of 55. It was cloudy, with a temperature of 54 at Bloomington, 57 at Moline, 56 at Galesburg, and 58 at Macomb. Under cloudy skies, Quincy reported 60, Springfield reported 59, and Lincoln reported 57. And once again at 5 a.m. in Peoria, under cloudy skies, the temperature was 57. Looking elsewhere around the Midwest at 5 a.m., Chicago was partly cloudy, and 53. Indianapolis was mostly cloudy, and 54. St. Louis was mostly cloudy, and 64. Kansas City was mostly cloudy, and 63. Des Moines had light rain, and 62. Milwaukee was partly cloudy, and 50. And now a discussion of hazardous weather conditions for the following counties in Illinois: Fulton, Knox, Marshall, Mason, McLean, Peoria, Stark, Tazewell, and Woodford. This hazardous weather outlook is for central Illinois, east central Illinois, southeast Illinois, and west central Illinois. For today and tonight, no hazardous weather is expected at this time. For Sunday through Friday, scattered thunderstorms return to the area Tuesday night through Friday. Locally heavy rain will be a risk during this period. Spotter information statement: spotter activation is not anticipated through tonight. The time is currently 5:54 a.m. Central Daylight Time. 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Now for the official National Weather Service forecast for Peoria and surrounding areas of central Illinois. Today, partly sunny. Highs around 70. East winds around 5 miles an hour. Tonight, mostly cloudy with a chance of sprinkles. Lows in the mid-50s. East winds around 5 miles an hour. Sunday, mostly sunny. Highs in the lower 70s. East winds around 5 miles an hour. Sunday night, mostly clear until midnight, then becoming partly cloudy. Lows in the lower 50s. Northeast winds around 5 miles an hour until midnight, becoming light and variable. Monday, sunny. Highs in the lower 70s. Light and variable winds. Monday night, mostly clear. Lows in the mid-50s. Tuesday, partly sunny. A chance of showers in the afternoon. Highs in the mid-70s. Chance of rain 30%. Tuesday night through Wednesday night, showers likely. Lows in the mid-60s. Highs in the lower 70s. Chance of rain 70%. Thursday, showers likely. Highs in the lower 70s. Chance of rain 70%. Thursday night and Friday,

mostly cloudy. A 50% chance of showers. Lows in the upper 50s. Highs in the lower 70s. Again, the forecast for Peoria and surrounding areas of central Illinois for today, partly sunny. Highs around 70. East winds around 5 miles an hour. At 5 a.m. in Peoria, skies were cloudy. The temperature was 57 degrees, the dew point was 51, and the relative humidity was 80%. The wind was east at 8 miles an hour. The pressure was 30.18 inches and falling. Around central and western Illinois, at Pontiac, it was clear, with a temperature of 50. At Lakin, it was mostly cloudy, with a temperature of 55. It was cloudy, with a temperature of 54 at Bloomington, 57 at Moline, 56 at Galesburg, and 58 at Macomb. Under cloudy skies, Quincy reported 60, Springfield reported 59, and Lincoln reported 57. And once again at 5 a.m. in Peoria, under cloudy skies, the temperature was 57. Looking elsewhere around the Midwest at 5 a.m., Chicago was partly cloudy, and 53. Indianapolis was mostly cloudy, and 54. St. Louis was mostly cloudy, and 64. Kansas City was mostly cloudy, and 63. Des Moines had light rain, and 62. Milwaukee was partly cloudy, and 50. And now a discussion of hazardous weather conditions for the following counties in Illinois: Fulton, Knox, Marshall, Mason, McLean, Peoria, Stark, Tazewell, and Woodford. This hazardous weather outlook is for central Illinois, east central Illinois, southeast Illinois, and west central Illinois. For today and tonight, no hazardous weather is expected at this time. For Sunday through Friday, scattered thunderstorms return to the area Tuesday night through Friday. Locally heavy rain will be a risk during this period. Spotter information statement: spotter activation is not anticipated through tonight. The time is currently 5:58 a.m. Central Daylight Time. 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Now for the official National Weather Service forecast for Peoria and surrounding areas of central Illinois. Today, partly sunny. Highs around 70. East winds around 5 miles an hour. Tonight, mostly cloudy with a chance of sprinkles. Lows in the mid-50s. East winds around 5 miles an hour. Sunday, mostly sunny. Highs in the lower 70s. East winds around 5 miles an hour. Sunday night, mostly clear until midnight, then becoming partly cloudy. Lows in the lower 50s. Northeast winds around 5 miles an hour until midnight, becoming light and variable. Monday, sunny. Highs in the lower 70s. Light and variable winds. Monday night, mostly clear. Lows in the mid-50s. Tuesday, partly sunny. A chance of showers in the afternoon. Highs in the mid-70s. Chance of rain 30%. Tuesday night through Wednesday night, showers likely. Lows in the mid-60s. Highs in the lower 70s. Chance of rain 70%. Thursday, showers likely. Highs in the lower 70s. Chance of rain 70%. Thursday night and Friday, mostly cloudy. A 50% chance of showers. Lows in the upper 50s. Highs in the lower 70s. Again, the forecast for Peoria and surrounding areas of central Illinois for today, partly sunny. Highs around 70. East winds around 5 miles an hour. At 5 a.m. in Peoria, skies were cloudy. The temperature was 57 degrees, the dew point was 51, and the relative humidity was 80%. The wind was east at 8 miles an hour. The pressure was 30.18 inches and falling. Around central and western Illinois, at Pontiac, it was clear, with a temperature of 50. At Lakin, it was mostly cloudy, with a temperature of 55. It was cloudy, with a temperature of 54 at Bloomington, 57 at Moline, 56 at Galesburg, and 58 at Macomb. Under cloudy skies, Quincy reported 60, Springfield reported 59, and Lincoln reported 57. And once again at 5 a.m. in Peoria, under cloudy skies, the temperature was 57. The Peoria, Illinois Climate Summary.

for yesterday, September 25th, 2026. Yesterday's high temperature of 66 degrees occurred at 3:20 p.m. The normal high is 75. Yesterday's low temperature of 56 degrees occurred at 11:56 p.m. The normal low is 53. 0.02 inches of precipitation fell yesterday, which brings the monthly total to 2.45 inches. This is 0.54 inches below the normal amount of 2.99 inches for September. The total precipitation for the year now stands at 33.29 inches, which is 4.31 inches above normal. There were 4 heating degree days yesterday, which is normal. This brings the monthly total to 12, which is 29 below normal. The yearly total since July 1st is 12, which is 33 below normal. There were no cooling degree days yesterday, which is 3 below normal. This leaves the monthly total at 225, which is 100 above normal. The yearly total since January 1st is 1,240, which is 118 above normal. Yesterday the maximum wind observed was 9 miles an hour from the east. The highest wind gust observed was 13 miles per hour from the east, which occurred at 10:57 p.m. The average wind speed was less than 5 miles per hour yesterday. The normal high temperature for today is 75 degrees, and the normal low is 52. The record high for today is 93, which occurred in 1897, and the record low is 29, which occurred in 1928. Sunrise today is at 6:50 a.m. and sunset is at 6:49 p.m. And now a discussion of hazardous weather conditions for the following counties in Illinois: Fulton, Knox, Marshall, Mason, McLean, Peoria, Stark, Tazewell, and Woodford. This hazardous weather outlook is for Central Illinois, East Central Illinois, Southeast Illinois, and West Central Illinois. For today and tonight, no hazardous weather is expected at this time. For Sunday through Friday, scattered thunderstorms return to the area Tuesday night through Friday. Locally heavy rain will be a risk during this period. Spotter information statement: spotter activation is not anticipated through tonight. The time is currently 6:03 a.m. Central Daylight Time. 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Now for the official National Weather Service forecast for Peoria and surrounding areas of Central Illinois. Today, partly sunny. Highs around 70. East winds around 5 miles an hour. Tonight, mostly cloudy with a chance of sprinkles. Lows in the mid-50s. East winds around 5 miles an hour. Sunday, mostly sunny. Highs in the lower 70s. East winds around 5 miles an hour. Sunday night, mostly clear until midnight, then becoming partly cloudy. Lows in the lower 50s. Northeast winds around 5 miles an hour until midnight, becoming light and variable. Monday, sunny. Highs in the lower 70s. Light and variable winds. Monday night, mostly clear. Lows in the mid-50s. Tuesday, partly sunny. A chance of showers in the afternoon. Highs in the mid-70s. Chance of rain 30%. Tuesday night through Wednesday night, showers likely. Lows in the mid-60s. Highs in the lower 70s. Chance of rain 70%. Thursday, showers likely. Highs in the lower 70s. Chance of rain 70%. Thursday night and Friday, mostly cloudy. A 50% chance of showers. Lows in the upper 50s. Highs in the lower 70s. Again, the forecast for Peoria and surrounding areas of Central Illinois for today, partly sunny. Highs around 70. East winds around 5 miles an hour. At 6 a.m. in Peoria, skies were cloudy. The temperature was 58 degrees, the dew point was 51, and the relative humidity was 78%. The wind was east at 8 miles an hour. The pressure was 30.18 inches and steady. Around central and western Illinois, at Quincy, rain was falling, with a temperature of 59. At Pontiac, it was clear, with a temperature of 49. At Lakin, it was partly cloudy, with a temperature of 53. It was mostly cloudy, with a temperature of 53 at Bloomington, and 56 at Macomb. It was cloudy, with a temperature of 55 at Moline, 56 at

Galesburg, 58 at Springfield, and 57 at Lincoln. And once again at 6 a.m. in Peoria, under cloudy skies, the temperature was 58. And now a discussion of hazardous weather conditions for the following counties in Illinois: Fulton, Knox, Marshall, Mason, McLean, Peoria, Stark, Tazewell, and Woodford. This hazardous weather outlook is for Central Illinois, East Central Illinois, Southeast Illinois, and West Central Illinois. For today and tonight, no hazardous weather is expected at this time. For Sunday through Friday, scattered thunderstorms return to the area Tuesday night through Friday. Locally heavy rain will be a risk during this period. Spotter information statement: spotter activation is not anticipated through tonight. The time is currently 6:06 a.m. Central Daylight Time. 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Now for the official National Weather Service forecast for Peoria and surrounding areas of Central Illinois. Today, partly sunny. Highs around 70. East winds around 5 miles an hour. Tonight, mostly cloudy with a chance of sprinkles. Lows in the mid-50s. East winds around 5 miles an hour. Sunday, mostly sunny. Highs in the lower 70s. East winds around 5 miles an hour. Sunday night, mostly clear until midnight, then becoming partly cloudy. Lows in the lower 50s. Northeast winds around 5 miles an hour until midnight, becoming light and variable. Monday, sunny. Highs in the lower 70s. Light and variable winds. Monday night, mostly clear. Lows in the mid-50s. Tuesday, partly sunny. A chance of showers in the afternoon. Highs in the mid-70s. Chance of rain 30%. Tuesday night through Wednesday night, showers likely. Lows in the mid-60s. Highs in the lower 70s. Chance of rain 70%. Thursday, showers likely. Highs in the lower 70s. Chance of rain 70%. Thursday night and Friday, mostly cloudy. A 50% chance of showers. Lows in the upper 50s. Highs in the lower 70s. Again, the forecast for Peoria and surrounding areas of Central Illinois for today: partly sunny. Highs around 70. East winds around 5 miles an hour. At 6 a.m. in Peoria, skies were cloudy. The temperature was 58 degrees, the dew point was 51, and the relative humidity was 78%. The wind was east at 8 miles an hour. The pressure was 30.18 inches and steady. Around central and western Illinois, at Quincy, rain was falling, with a temperature of 59. At Pontiac, it was clear, with a temperature of 49. At Lincoln, it was partly cloudy, with a temperature of 53. It was mostly cloudy, with a temperature of 53 at Bloomington, and 56 at Macomb. It was cloudy, with a temperature of 55 at Moline, 56 at Galesburg, 58 at Springfield, and 57 at Lincoln. And once again at 6 a.m. in Peoria, under cloudy skies, the temperature was 58. Looking elsewhere around the Midwest at 6 a.m., Chicago was partly cloudy, and 52. Indianapolis was mostly cloudy, and 52. St. Louis was mostly cloudy, and 63. Kansas City was mostly cloudy, and 63. Des Moines had light rain, and 62. Milwaukee was clear, and 50. And now a discussion of hazardous weather conditions for the following counties in Illinois: Fulton, Knox, Marshall, Mason, McLean, Peoria, Stark, Tazewell, and Woodford. This hazardous weather outlook is for Central Illinois, East Central Illinois, Southeast Illinois, and West Central Illinois. For today and tonight, no hazardous weather is expected at this time. For Sunday through Friday, scattered thunderstorms return to the area Tuesday night through Friday. Locally heavy rain will be a risk during this period. Spotter information statement: spotter activation is not anticipated through tonight. The time is currently 6:10 a.m. Central Daylight Time. 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Now for the official National Weather Service forecast for Peoria and surrounding areas of Central Illinois. Today, partly sunny.

Highs around 70. East winds around 5 miles an hour. Tonight, mostly cloudy with a chance of sprinkles. Lows in the mid-50s. East winds around 5 miles an hour. Sunday, mostly sunny. Highs in the lower 70s. East winds around 5 miles an hour. Sunday night, mostly clear until midnight, then becoming partly cloudy. Lows in the lower 50s. Northeast winds around 5 miles an hour until midnight, becoming light and variable. Monday, sunny. Highs in the lower 70s. Light and variable winds. Monday night, mostly clear. Lows in the mid-50s. Tuesday, partly sunny. A chance of showers in the afternoon. Highs in the mid-70s. Chance of rain 30%. Tuesday night through Wednesday night, showers likely. Lows in the mid-60s. Highs in the lower 70s. Chance of rain 70%. Thursday, showers likely. Highs in the lower 70s. Chance of rain 70%. Thursday night and Friday, mostly cloudy. A 50% chance of showers. Lows in the upper 50s. Highs in the lower 70s. Again, the forecast for Peoria and surrounding areas of central Illinois for today, partly sunny. Highs around 70. East winds around 5 miles an hour. At 6 a.m. in Peoria, skies were cloudy. The temperature was 58 degrees, the dew point was 51, and the relative humidity was 78%. The wind was east at 8 miles an hour. The pressure was 30.18 inches and steady. Around central and western Illinois, at Quincy, rain was falling, with a temperature of 59. At Pontiac, it was clear, with a temperature of 49. At Lakin, it was partly cloudy, with a temperature of 53. It was mostly cloudy, with a temperature of 53 at Bloomington, and 56 at Macomb. It was cloudy, with a temperature of 55 at Moline, 56 at Galesburg, 58 at Springfield, and 57 at Lincoln. And once again at 6 a.m. in Peoria, under cloudy skies, the temperature was 58. 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Looking elsewhere around the Midwest at 6 a.m., Chicago was partly cloudy and 52. Indianapolis was mostly cloudy and 52. St. Louis was mostly cloudy and 63. Kansas City was mostly cloudy and 63. Des Moines had light rain and 62. Milwaukee was clear and 50. And now a discussion of hazardous weather conditions for the following counties in Illinois: Fulton, Knox, Marshall, Mason, McLean, Peoria, Stark, Tazewell, and Woodford. This hazardous weather outlook is for central Illinois, east central Illinois, southeast Illinois, and west central Illinois. For today and tonight, no hazardous weather is expected at this time. For Sunday through Friday, scattered thunderstorms return to the area Tuesday night through Friday. Locally heavy rain will be a risk during this period. Spotter information statement: spotter activation is not anticipated through tonight. The time is currently 6:14 a.m. Central Daylight Time. 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The Peoria, Illinois climate summary for yesterday, September 25, 2026. Yesterday's high temperature of 66 degrees occurred at 3:28 p.m. The normal high is 75. Yesterday's low temperature of 56 degrees occurred at 11:56 p.m. The normal low is 53. 0.02 inches of precipitation fell yesterday, which brings the monthly total to 2.45 inches. This is 0.54 inches below the normal amount of 2.99 inches for September. The total precipitation for the year now stands at 33.29 inches, which is 4.31 inches above normal.

There were 4 heating degree days yesterday, which is normal. This brings the monthly total to 12, which is 29 below normal. The yearly total since July 1st is 12, which is 33 below normal. There were no cooling degree days yesterday, which is 3 below normal. This leaves the monthly total at 225, which is 100 above normal. The yearly total since January 1st is 1,240, which is 118 above normal. Yesterday the maximum wind observed was 9 miles an hour from the east. The highest wind gust observed was 13 miles per hour from the east, which occurred at 10:57 p.m. The average wind speed was less than 5 miles per hour yesterday. The normal high temperature for today is 75 degrees, and the normal low is 52. The record high for today is 93, which occurred in 1897, and the record low is 29, which occurred in 1928. Sunrise today is at 6:50 a.m. and sunset is at 6:49 p.m. Now for the official National Weather Service forecast for Peoria and surrounding areas of central Illinois. Today, partly sunny. Highs around 70. East winds around 5 miles an hour. Tonight, mostly cloudy with a chance of sprinkles. Lows in the mid-50s. East winds around 5 miles an hour. Sunday, mostly sunny. Highs in the lower 70s. East winds around 5 miles an hour. Sunday night, mostly clear until midnight, then becoming partly cloudy. Lows in the lower 50s. Northeast winds around 5 miles an hour until midnight, becoming light and variable. Monday, sunny. Highs in the lower 70s. Light and variable winds. Monday night, mostly clear. Lows in the mid-50s. Tuesday, partly sunny. A chance of showers in the afternoon. Highs in the mid-70s. Chance of rain 30%. Tuesday night through Wednesday night, showers likely. Lows in the mid-60s. Highs in the lower 70s. Chance of rain 70%. Thursday, showers likely. Highs in the lower 70s. Chance of rain 70%. Thursday night and Friday, mostly cloudy. A 50% chance of showers. Lows in the upper 50s. Highs in the lower 70s. Again, the forecast for Peoria and surrounding areas of central Illinois for today, partly sunny. Highs around 70. East winds around 5 miles an hour. At 6 a.m. in Peoria, skies were cloudy. The temperature was 58 degrees, the dew point was 51, and the relative humidity was 78%. The wind was east at 8 miles an hour. The pressure was 30.18 inches and steady. Around central and western Illinois, at Quincy, rain was falling, with a temperature of 59. At Pontiac, it was clear, with a temperature of 49. At Lakin, it was partly cloudy, with a temperature of 53. It was mostly cloudy, with a temperature of 53 at Bloomington, and 56 at Macomb. It was cloudy, with a temperature of 55 at Moline, 56 at Galesburg, 58 at Springfield, and 57 at Lincoln. And once again at 6 a.m. in Peoria, under cloudy skies, the temperature was 58. Looking elsewhere around the Midwest at 6 a.m., Chicago was partly cloudy, and 52. Indianapolis was mostly cloudy, and 52. St. Louis was mostly cloudy, and 63. Kansas City was mostly cloudy, and 63. Des Moines had light rain, and 62. Milwaukee was clear, and 50. And now a discussion of hazardous weather conditions for the following counties in Illinois: Fulton, Knox, Marshall, Mason, McLean, Peoria, Stark, Tazewell, and Woodford. This hazardous weather outlook is for central Illinois, east central Illinois, southeast Illinois, and west central Illinois. For today and tonight, no hazardous weather is expected at this time. For Sunday through Friday, scattered thunderstorms return to the area Tuesday night through Friday. Locally heavy rain will be a risk during this period. Spotter information statement: spotter activation is not anticipated through tonight. The time is currently 6:20 a.m. Central Daylight Time. 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Now for the official National Weather Service forecast for Peoria and surrounding areas of central

Today, partly sunny. Highs around 70. East winds around 5 miles an hour. Tonight, mostly cloudy with a chance of sprinkles. Lows in the mid-50s. East winds around 5 miles an hour. Sunday, mostly sunny. Highs in the lower 70s. East winds around 5 miles an hour. Sunday night, mostly clear until midnight, then becoming partly cloudy. Lows in the lower 50s. Northeast winds around 5 miles an hour until midnight, becoming light and variable. Monday, sunny. Highs in the lower 70s. Light and variable winds. Monday night, mostly clear. Lows in the mid-50s. Tuesday, partly sunny. A chance of showers in the afternoon. Highs in the mid-70s. Chance of rain 30%. Tuesday night through Wednesday night, showers likely. Lows in the mid-60s. Highs in the lower 70s. Chance of rain 70%. Thursday, showers likely. Highs in the lower 70s. Chance of rain 70%. Thursday night and Friday, mostly cloudy. A 50% chance of showers. Lows in the upper 50s. Highs in the lower 70s. Again, the forecast for Peoria and surrounding areas of central Illinois for today, partly sunny. Highs around 70. East winds around 5 miles an hour. At 6 a.m. in Peoria, skies were cloudy. The temperature was 58 degrees, the dew point was 51, and the relative humidity was 78%. The wind was east at 8 miles an hour. The pressure was 30.18 inches and steady. Around central and western Illinois, at Quincy, rain was falling, with a temperature of 59. At Pontiac, it was clear, with a temperature of 49. At Lakin, it was partly cloudy, with a temperature of 53. It was mostly cloudy, with a temperature of 53 at Bloomington, and 56 at Macomb. It was cloudy, with a temperature of 55 at Moline, 56 at Galesburg, 58 at Springfield, and 57 at Lincoln. And once again at 6 a.m. in Peoria, under cloudy skies, the temperature was 58. Looking elsewhere around the Midwest at 6 a.m., Chicago was partly cloudy, and 52. Indianapolis was mostly cloudy, and 52. St. Louis was mostly cloudy, and 63. Kansas City was mostly cloudy, and 63. Des Moines had light rain, and 62. Milwaukee was clear, and 50. And now a discussion of hazardous weather conditions for the following counties in Illinois: Fulton, Knox, Marshall, Mason, McLean, Peoria, Stark, Tazewell, and Woodford. This hazardous weather outlook is for central Illinois, east central Illinois, southeast Illinois, and west central Illinois. For today and tonight, no hazardous weather is expected at this time. For Sunday through Friday, scattered thunderstorms return to the area Tuesday night through Friday. Locally heavy rain will be a risk during this period. Spotter information statement: spotter activation is not anticipated through tonight. The time is currently 6:24 a.m. Central Daylight Time. 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Now for the official National Weather Service forecast for Peoria and surrounding areas of central Illinois. Today, partly sunny. Highs around 70. East winds around 5 miles an hour. Tonight, mostly cloudy with a chance of sprinkles. Lows in the mid-50s. East winds around 5 miles an hour. Sunday, mostly sunny. Highs in the lower 70s. East winds around 5 miles an hour. Sunday night, mostly clear until midnight, then becoming partly cloudy. Lows in the lower 50s. Northeast winds around 5 miles an hour until midnight, becoming light and variable. Monday, sunny. Highs in the lower 70s. Light and variable winds. Monday night, mostly clear. Lows in the mid-50s. Tuesday, partly sunny. A chance of showers in the afternoon. Highs in the mid-70s. Chance of rain 30%. Tuesday night through Wednesday night, showers likely. Lows in the mid-60s. Highs in the lower 70s. Chance of rain 70%. Thursday, showers likely.

Highs in the lower 70s. Chance of rain 70%. Thursday night and Friday, mostly cloudy. A 50% chance of showers. Lows in the upper 50s. Highs in the lower 70s. Again, the forecast for Peoria and surrounding areas of central Illinois for today, partly sunny. Highs around 70. East winds around 5 miles an hour. At 6 a.m. in Peoria, skies were cloudy. The temperature was 58 degrees, the dew point was 51, and the relative humidity was 78%. The wind was east at 8 miles an hour. The pressure was 30.18 inches and steady. Around central and western Illinois, at Quincy, rain was falling, with a temperature of 59. At Pontiac, it was clear, with a temperature of 49. At Lakin, it was partly cloudy, with a temperature of 53. It was mostly cloudy, with a temperature of 53 at Bloomington, and 56 at Macomb. It was cloudy, with a temperature of 55 at Moline, 56 at Galesburg, 58 at Springfield, and 57 at Lincoln. And once again at 6 a.m. in Peoria, under cloudy skies, the temperature was 58. Looking elsewhere around the Midwest at 6 a.m., Chicago was partly cloudy, and 52. Indianapolis was mostly cloudy, and 52. St. Louis was cloudy, and 63. Kansas City was mostly cloudy, and 63. Des Moines had light rain, and 62. Milwaukee was clear, and 50. And now a discussion of hazardous weather conditions for the following counties in Illinois: Fulton, Knox, Marshall, Mason, McLean, Peoria, Stark, Tazewell, and Woodford. This hazardous weather outlook is for central Illinois, east central Illinois, southeast Illinois, and west central Illinois. For today and tonight, no hazardous weather is expected at this time. For Sunday through Friday, scattered thunderstorms return to the area Tuesday night through Friday. Locally heavy rain will be a risk during this period. Spotter information statement: spotter activation is not anticipated through tonight. The time is currently 6:28 a.m. Central Daylight Time. 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Now for the official National Weather Service forecast for Peoria and surrounding areas of central Illinois. Today, partly sunny. Highs around 70. East winds around 5 miles an hour. Tonight, mostly cloudy with a chance of sprinkles. Lows in the mid-50s. East winds around 5 miles an hour. Sunday, mostly sunny. Highs in the lower 70s. East winds around 5 miles an hour. Sunday night, mostly clear until midnight, then becoming partly cloudy. Lows in the lower 50s. Northeast winds around 5 miles an hour until midnight, becoming light and variable. Monday, sunny. Highs in the lower 70s. Light and variable winds. Monday night, mostly clear. Lows in the mid-50s. Tuesday, partly sunny. A chance of showers in the afternoon. Highs in the mid-70s. Chance of rain 30%. Tuesday night through Wednesday night, showers likely. Lows in the mid-60s. Highs in the lower 70s. Chance of rain 70%. Thursday, showers likely. Highs in the lower 70s. Chance of rain 70%. Thursday night and Friday, mostly cloudy. A 50% chance of showers. Lows in the upper 50s. Highs in the lower 70s. Again, the forecast for Peoria and surrounding areas of central Illinois for today, partly sunny. Highs around 70. East winds around 5 miles an hour. The Peoria, Illinois climate summary for yesterday, September 25, 2026. Yesterday's high temperature of 66 degrees occurred at 3:28 p.m. The normal high is 75. Yesterday's low temperature of 56 degrees occurred at 11:56 p.m. The normal low is 53. 0.02 inches of precipitation fell yesterday, which brings the monthly total to 2.45 inches. This is 0.54 inches below the normal amount of 2.99 inches for September. The total precipitation for the year now stands at 33.29 inches, which is 4.31 inches above normal.
There were 4 heating degree days yesterday, which is normal. This brings the monthly total to 12, which is 29 below normal. The yearly total since July 1st is 12, which is 33 below normal. There were no cooling degree days yesterday, which is 3 below normal. This leaves the monthly total at 225, which is 100 above normal. The yearly total since January 1st is 1,240, which is 118 above normal. Yesterday the maximum wind observed was 9 miles an hour from the east. The highest wind gust observed was 13 miles per hour from the east, which occurred at 10:57 p.m. The average wind speed was less than 5 miles per hour yesterday. The normal high temperature for today is 75 degrees, and the normal low is 52. The record high for today is 93, which occurred in 1897, and the record low is 29, which occurred in 1928. Sunrise today is at 6:50 a.m. and sunset is at 6:49 p.m. At 6 a.m. in Peoria, skies were cloudy. The temperature was 58 degrees, the dew point was 51, and the relative humidity was 78%. The wind was east at 8 miles an hour. The pressure was 30.18 inches and steady. Around central and western Illinois, at Quincy, rain was falling, with a temperature of 59. At Pontiac, it was clear, with a temperature of 49. At Lakin, it was partly cloudy, with a temperature of 53. It was mostly cloudy, with a temperature of 53 at Bloomington, and 56 at Macomb. It was cloudy, with a temperature of 55 at Moline, 56 at Galesburg, 58 at Springfield, and 57 at Lincoln. And once again at 6 a.m. in Peoria, under cloudy skies, the temperature was 58. Looking elsewhere around the Midwest at 6 a.m., Chicago was partly cloudy, and 52. Indianapolis was mostly cloudy, and 52. St. Louis was cloudy, and 63. Kansas City was mostly cloudy, and 63. Des Moines had light rain, and 62. Milwaukee was clear, and 50. And now a discussion of hazardous weather conditions for the following counties in Illinois: Fulton, Knox, Marshall, Mason, McLean, Peoria, Starr. Now a discussion of hazardous weather conditions for the following counties in Illinois: Fulton, Knox, Marshall, Mason, McLean, Peoria, Starr, Tazewell, and Woodford. This hazardous weather outlook is for central Illinois, east central Illinois, southeast Illinois, and west central Illinois. For today and tonight, no hazardous weather is expected at this time. For Sunday through Friday, scattered thunderstorms return to the area Tuesday night through Friday. Locally heavy rain will be a risk during this period. Spotter information statement: spotter activation is not anticipated through tonight. The time is currently 6:33 a.m. Central Daylight Time. 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Now for the official National Weather Service forecast for Peoria and surrounding areas of central Illinois. Today, partly sunny. Highs around 70. East winds around 5 miles an hour. Tonight, mostly cloudy with a chance of sprinkles. Lows in the mid-50s. East winds around 5 miles an hour. Sunday, mostly sunny. Highs in the lower 70s. East winds around 5 miles an hour. Sunday night, mostly clear until midnight, then becoming partly cloudy. Lows in the lower 50s. Northeast winds around 5 miles an hour until midnight, becoming light and variable. Monday, sunny. Highs in the lower 70s. Light and variable winds. Monday night, mostly clear. Lows in the mid-50s. Tuesday, partly sunny. A chance of showers in the afternoon. Highs in the mid-70s. Chance of rain 30%. Tuesday night through Wednesday night, showers likely. Lows in the mid-60s. Highs in the lower 70s. Chance of rain 70%. Thursday, showers likely. Highs in the lower 70s. Chance of rain 70%. Thursday night and Friday, mostly cloudy. A 50% chance of showers. Lows in the upper 50s. Highs in the lower 70s. Again, the forecast for Peoria and surrounding areas of central Illinois for today: partly sunny.
Highs around 70. East winds surround.

around 5 miles an hour. At 6 a.m. in Peoria, skies were cloudy. The temperature was 58 degrees, the dew point was 51, and the relative humidity was 78%. The wind was east at 8 miles an hour. The pressure was 30.18 inches and steady. Around central and western Illinois, at Quincy, rain was falling, with a temperature of 59. At Pontiac, it was clear, with a temperature of 49. At Lakin, it was partly cloudy, with a temperature of 53. It was mostly cloudy, with a temperature of 53 at Bloomington, and 56 at Macomb. It was cloudy, with a temperature of 55 at Moline, 56 at Galesburg, 58 at Springfield, and 57 at Lincoln. And once again at 6 a.m. in Peoria, under cloudy skies, the temperature was 58. Looking elsewhere around the Midwest at 6 a.m., Chicago was partly cloudy, and 52. Indianapolis was mostly cloudy, and 52. St. Louis was cloudy, and 63. Kansas City was mostly cloudy, and 63. Des Moines had light rain, and 62. Milwaukee was clear, and 50. And now a discussion of hazardous weather conditions for the following counties in Illinois: Fulton, Knox, Marshall, Mason, McLean, Peoria, Stark, Tazewell, and Woodford. This hazardous weather outlook is for Central Illinois, East Central Illinois, Southeast Illinois, and West Central Illinois. For today and tonight, no hazardous weather is expected at this time. For Sunday through Friday, scattered thunderstorms return to the area Tuesday night through Friday. Locally heavy rain will be a risk during this period. Spotter information statement: spotter activation is not anticipated through tonight. The time is currently 6:37 a.m. Central Daylight Time. 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Now for the official National Weather Service forecast for Peoria and surrounding areas of Central Illinois. Today, partly sunny. Highs around 70. East winds around 5 miles an hour. Tonight, mostly cloudy with a chance of sprinkles. Lows in the mid-50s. East winds around 5 miles an hour. Sunday, mostly sunny. Highs in the lower 70s. East winds around 5 miles an hour. Sunday night, mostly clear until midnight, then becoming partly cloudy. Lows in the lower 50s. Northeast winds around 5 miles an hour until midnight, becoming light and variable. Monday, sunny. Highs in the lower 70s. Light and variable winds. Monday night, mostly clear. Lows in the mid-50s. Tuesday, partly sunny. A chance of showers in the afternoon. Highs in the mid-70s. Chance of rain 30%. Tuesday night through Wednesday night, showers likely. Lows in the mid-60s. Highs in the lower 70s. Chance of rain 70%. Thursday, showers likely. Highs in the lower 70s. Chance of rain 70%. Thursday night and Friday, mostly cloudy. A 50% chance of showers. Lows in the upper 50s. Highs in the lower 70s. Again, the forecast for Peoria and surrounding areas of Central Illinois for today, partly sunny. Highs around 70. East winds around 5 miles an hour. Now for the official National Weather Service forecast for Peoria and surrounding areas of Central Illinois. Today, partly sunny. Highs around 70. East winds around 5 miles an hour. Tonight, mostly cloudy with a chance of sprinkles. Lows in the mid-50s. East winds around 5 miles an hour. Sunday, mostly sunny. Highs in the lower 70s. East winds around 5 miles an hour. Sunday night, mostly clear until midnight, then becoming partly cloudy. Lows in the lower 50s. Northeast winds around 5 miles an hour until midnight, becoming light and variable. Monday, sunny. Highs in the lower 70s. Light and variable winds. Monday night, mostly clear. Lows in the mid-50s. Tuesday, partly sunny. A chance of showers in the afternoon. Highs in the mid-70s. Chance of rain 30%. Tuesday night through Wednesday night, showers likely. Lows in the mid-60s.

highs in the lower 70s. Chance of rain 70%. Thursday, showers likely. Highs in the lower 70s. Chance of rain 70%. Thursday night and Friday, mostly cloudy. A 50% chance of showers. Lows in the upper 50s. Highs in the lower 70s. Again, the forecast for Peoria and surrounding areas of central Illinois for today, partly sunny. Highs around 70. East winds around 5 miles an hour. At 6 a.m. in Peoria, skies were cloudy. The temperature was 58 degrees, the dew point was 51, and the relative humidity was 78%. The wind was east at 8 miles an hour. The pressure was 30.18 inches and steady. Around central and western Illinois, at Quincy, rain was falling, with a temperature of 59. At Pontiac, it was clear, with a temperature of 49. At Lakin, it was partly cloudy, with a temperature of 53. It was mostly cloudy, with a temperature of 53 at Bloomington, and 56 at Macomb. It was cloudy, with a temperature of 55 at Moline, 56 at Galesburg, 58 at Springfield, and 57 at Lincoln. And once again at 6 a.m. in Peoria, under cloudy skies, the temperature was 58. Looking elsewhere around the Midwest at 6 a.m., Chicago was partly cloudy, and 52. Indianapolis was mostly cloudy, and 52. St. Louis was cloudy, and 63. Kansas City was mostly cloudy, and 63. Des Moines had light rain, and 62. Milwaukee was clear, and 50. And now a discussion of hazardous weather conditions for the following counties in Illinois: Fulton, Knox, Marshall, Mason, McLean, Peoria, Stark, Tazewell, and Woodford. This hazardous weather outlook is for central Illinois, east central Illinois, southeast Illinois, and west central Illinois. For today and tonight, no hazardous weather is expected at this time. For Sunday through Friday, scattered thunderstorms return to the area Tuesday night through Friday. Locally heavy rain will be a risk during this period. Spotter information statement: spotter activation is not anticipated through tonight. The time is currently 6:43 a.m. Central Daylight Time. 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Now for the official National Weather Service forecast for Peoria and surrounding areas of central Illinois. Today, partly sunny. Highs around 70. East winds around 5 miles an hour. Tonight, mostly cloudy with a chance of sprinkles. Lows in the mid-50s. East winds around 5 miles an hour. Sunday, mostly sunny. Highs in the lower 70s. East winds around 5 miles an hour. Sunday night, mostly clear until midnight, then becoming partly cloudy. Lows in the lower 50s. Northeast winds around 5 miles an hour until midnight, becoming light and variable. Monday, sunny. Highs in the lower 70s. Light and variable winds. Monday night, mostly clear. Lows in the mid-50s. Tuesday, partly sunny. A chance of showers in the afternoon. Highs in the mid-70s. Chance of rain 30%. Tuesday night through Wednesday night, showers likely. Lows in the mid-60s. Highs in the lower 70s. Chance of rain 70%. Thursday, showers likely. Highs in the lower 70s. Chance of rain 70%. Thursday night and Friday, mostly cloudy. A 50% chance of showers. Lows in the upper 50s. Highs in the lower 70s. Again, the forecast for Peoria and surrounding areas of central Illinois for today, partly sunny. Highs around 70. East winds around 5 miles an hour. The Peoria, Illinois climate summary for yesterday, September 25, 2026. Yesterday's high temperature of 66 degrees occurred at 3:28 p.m. The normal high is 75. Yesterday's low temperature of 56 degrees occurred at 11:56 p.m. The normal low is 53. 0.02 inches of precipitation fell yesterday, which brings the monthly total to 2.45 inches. This is 0.54 inches below the normal amount of 2.99 inches for September. The total precipitation for the year now

degrees, and the normal low is 52. The record high for today is 93, which occurred in 1897, and the record low is 29, which occurred in 1928. Sunrise today is at 6:50 a.m. and sunset is at 6:49 p.m. At 6 a.m. in Peoria, skies were cloudy. The temperature was 58 degrees, the dew point was 51, and the relative humidity was 78%. The wind was east at 8 miles an hour. The pressure was 30.18 inches and steady. Around central and western Illinois, at Quincy, rain was falling, with a temperature of 59. At Pontiac, it was clear, with a temperature of 49. At Lakin, it was partly cloudy, with a temperature of 53. It was mostly cloudy, with a temperature of 53 at Bloomington, and 56 at Macomb. It was cloudy, with a temperature of 55 at Moline, 56 at Galesburg, 58 at Springfield, and 57 at Lincoln. And once again at 6 a.m. in Peoria, under cloudy skies, the temperature was 58. Looking elsewhere around the Midwest at 6 a.m., Chicago was partly cloudy, and 52. Indianapolis was mostly cloudy, and 52. St. Louis was cloudy, and 63. Kansas City was mostly cloudy, and 63. Des Moines had light rain, and 62. Milwaukee was clear, and 50. And now a discussion of hazardous weather conditions for the following counties in Illinois: Fulton, Knox, Marshall, Mason, McLean, Peoria, Stark, Caswell, and Woodford. This hazardous weather outlook is for central Illinois, east central Illinois, southeast Illinois, and west central Illinois. For today and tonight, no hazardous weather is expected at this time. For Sunday through Friday, scattered thunderstorms return to the area Tuesday night through Friday. Locally heavy rain will be a risk during this period. Spotter information statement: spotter activation is not anticipated through tonight. The time is currently 6:48 a.m. Central Daylight Time. 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Now for the official National Weather Service forecast for Peoria and surrounding areas of central Illinois. Today, partly sunny. Highs around 70. East winds around 5 miles an hour. Tonight, mostly cloudy with a chance of sprinkles. Lows in the mid-50s. East winds around 5 miles an hour. Sunday, mostly sunny. Highs in the lower 70s. East winds around 5 miles an hour. Sunday night, mostly clear until midnight, then becoming partly cloudy. Lows in the lower 50s. Northeast winds around 5 miles an hour until midnight, becoming light and variable. Monday, sunny. Highs in the lower 70s. Light and variable winds. Monday night, mostly clear. Lows in the mid-50s. Tuesday, partly sunny. A chance of showers in the afternoon. Highs in the mid-70s. Chance of rain 30%. Tuesday night through Wednesday night, showers likely. Lows in the mid-60s. Highs in the lower 70s. Chance of rain 70%. Thursday, showers likely. Highs in the lower 70s. Chance of rain 70%. Thursday night and Friday, mostly cloudy. A 50% chance of showers. Lows in the upper 50s. Highs in the lower 70s. Again, the forecast for Peoria and surrounding areas of central Illinois for today, partly sunny. Highs around 70. East winds around 5 miles an hour. At 6 a.m. in Peoria, skies were cloudy. The temperature was 58 degrees, the dew point was 51, and the relative humidity was 78%. The wind was east at 8 miles an hour. The pressure was 30.18 inches and steady. Around central and western Illinois, at Quincy, rain was falling, with a temperature of 59. At Pontiac, it was clear, with a temperature of 49. At Lakin, it was partly cloudy, with a temperature of 53. It was mostly cloudy, with a temperature of 53 at Bloomington, and 56 at Macomb. It was cloudy, with a temperature of 55 at Moline, 56 at Galesburg, 58 at Springfield, and 57 at Lincoln. And once again at 6 a.m. in Peoria, under cloudy skies, the temperature was 58. Looking elsewhere,

They're around the Midwest at 6 a.m. Chicago was partly cloudy, and 52. Indianapolis was mostly cloudy, and 52. St. Louis was cloudy, and 63. Kansas City was mostly cloudy, and 63. Des Moines had light rain, and 62. Milwaukee was clear, and 50. And now a discussion of hazardous weather conditions for the following counties in Illinois: Fulton, Knox, Marshall, Mason, McLean, Peoria, Stark, Tazewell, and Woodford. This hazardous weather outlook is for Central Illinois, East Central Illinois, Southeast Illinois, and West Central Illinois. For today and tonight, no hazardous weather is expected at this time. For Sunday through Friday, scattered thunderstorms return to the area Tuesday night through Friday. Locally heavy rain will be a risk during this period. Spotter information statement: spotter activation is not anticipated through tonight. The time is currently 6:52 a.m. Central Daylight Time. 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Now for the official National Weather Service forecast for Peoria and surrounding areas of Central Illinois. Today, partly sunny. Highs around 70. East winds around 5 miles an hour. Tonight, mostly cloudy with a chance of sprinkles. Lows in the mid-50s. East winds around 5 miles an hour. Sunday, mostly sunny. Highs in the lower 70s. East winds around 5 miles an hour. Sunday night, mostly clear until midnight, then becoming partly cloudy. Lows in the lower 50s. Northeast winds around 5 miles an hour until midnight, becoming light and variable. Monday, sunny. Highs in the lower 70s. Light and variable winds. Monday night, mostly clear. Lows in the mid-50s. Tuesday, partly sunny. A chance of showers in the afternoon. Highs in the mid-70s. Chance of rain 30%. Tuesday night through Wednesday night, showers likely. Lows in the mid-60s. Highs in the lower 70s. Chance of rain 70%. Thursday, showers likely. Highs in the lower 70s. Chance of rain 70%. Thursday night and Friday, mostly cloudy. A 50% chance of showers. Lows in the upper 50s. Highs in the lower 70s. Again, the forecast for Peoria and surrounding areas of Central Illinois for today: partly sunny. Highs around 70. East winds around 5 miles an hour. Now for the official National Weather Service forecast for Peoria and surrounding areas of Central Illinois. Today, partly sunny. Highs around 70. East winds around 5 miles an hour. Tonight, mostly cloudy with a chance of sprinkles. Lows in the mid-50s. East winds around 5 miles an hour. Sunday, mostly sunny. Highs in the lower 70s. East winds around 5 miles an hour. Sunday night, mostly clear until midnight, then becoming partly cloudy. Lows in the lower 50s. Northeast winds around 5 miles an hour until midnight, becoming light and variable. Monday, sunny. Highs in the lower 70s. Light and variable winds. Monday night, mostly clear. Lows in the mid-50s. Tuesday, partly sunny. A chance of showers in the afternoon. Highs in the mid-70s. Chance of rain 30%. Tuesday night through Wednesday night, showers likely. Lows in the mid-60s. Highs in the lower 70s. Chance of rain 70%. Thursday, showers likely. Highs in the lower 70s. Chance of rain 70%. Thursday night and Friday, mostly cloudy. A 50% chance of showers. Lows in the upper 50s. Highs in the lower 70s. Again, the forecast for Peoria and surrounding areas of Central Illinois for today: partly sunny. Highs around 70. East winds around 5 miles an hour. At 6 a.m. in Peoria, skies were cloudy. The temperature was 58 degrees, the dew point was 51, and the relative humidity was 78%. The wind was east at 8 miles an hour. The pressure was 30.18 inches and steady. Around central and western Illinois, at Quincy, rain was falling, with a temperature

59. At Pontiac, it was clear, with a temperature of 49. At Lakin, it was partly cloudy, with a temperature of 53. It was mostly cloudy, with a temperature of 53 at Bloomington, and 56 at Macomb. It was cloudy, with a temperature of 55 at Moline, 56 at Galesburg, 58 at Springfield, and 57 at Lincoln. And once again at 6 a.m. in Peoria, under cloudy skies, the temperature was 58. Looking elsewhere around the Midwest at 6 a.m., Chicago was partly cloudy, and 52. Indianapolis was mostly cloudy, and 52. St. Louis was cloudy, and 63. Kansas City was mostly cloudy, and 63. Des Moines had light rain, and 62. Milwaukee was clear, and 50. And now a discussion of hazardous weather conditions for the following counties in Illinois: Fulton, Knox, Marshall, Mason, McLean, Peoria, Stark, Tazewell, and Woodford. This hazardous weather outlook is for Central Illinois, East Central Illinois, Southeast Illinois, and West Central Illinois. For today and tonight, no hazardous weather is expected at this time. For Sunday through Friday, scattered thunderstorms return to the area Tuesday night through Friday. Locally heavy rain will be a risk during this period. Spotter information statement: spotter activation is not anticipated through tonight. The time is currently 6:58 a.m. Central Daylight Time. 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Now for the official National Weather Service forecast for Peoria and surrounding areas of Central Illinois. Today, partly sunny. Highs around 70. East winds around 5 miles an hour. Tonight, mostly cloudy with a chance of sprinkles. Lows in the mid-50s. East winds around 5 miles an hour. Sunday, mostly sunny. Highs in the lower 70s. East winds around 5 miles an hour. Sunday night, mostly clear until midnight, then becoming partly cloudy. Lows in the lower 50s. Northeast winds around 5 miles an hour until midnight, becoming light and variable. Monday, sunny. Highs in the lower 70s. Light and variable winds. Monday night, mostly clear. Lows in the mid-50s. Tuesday, partly sunny. A chance of showers in the afternoon. Highs in the mid-70s. Chance of rain 30%. Tuesday night through Wednesday night, showers likely. Lows in the mid-60s. Highs in the lower 70s. Chance of rain 70%. Thursday, showers likely. Highs in the lower 70s. Chance of rain 70%. Thursday night and Friday, mostly cloudy. A 50% chance of showers. Lows in the upper 50s. Highs in the lower 70s. Again, the forecast for Peoria and surrounding areas of Central Illinois for today, partly sunny. Highs around 70. East winds around 5 miles an hour. At 6 a.m. in Peoria, skies were cloudy. The temperature was 58 degrees, the dew point was 51, and the relative humidity was 78%. The wind was east at 8 miles an hour. The pressure was 30.18 inches and steady. Around central and western Illinois, at Quincy, rain was falling, with a temperature of 59. At Pontiac, it was clear, with a temperature of 49. At Lakin, it was partly cloudy, with a temperature of 53. It was mostly cloudy, with a temperature of 53 at Bloomington, and 56 at Macomb. It was cloudy, with a temperature of 55 at Moline, 56 at Galesburg, 58 at Springfield, and 57 at Lincoln. And once again at 6 a.m. in Peoria, under cloudy skies, the temperature was 58. The Peoria, Illinois climate summary for yesterday, September 25, 2026. Yesterday's high temperature of 66 degrees occurred at 3:28 p.m. The normal high is 75. Yesterday's low temperature of 56 degrees occurred at 11:56 p.m. The normal low is 53. 0.02 inches of precipitation fell yesterday, which brings the monthly total to 2.45 inches. This is 0.54 inches below the normal amount of 2.99 inches for September. The total precipitation for the year now stands at 33.29 inches, which is 4.0.

31 inches above normal. There were 4 heating degree days yesterday, which is normal. This brings the monthly total to 12, which is 29 below normal. The yearly total since July 1st is 12, which is 33 below normal. There were no cooling degree days yesterday, which is 3 below normal. This leaves the monthly total at 225, which is 100 above normal. The yearly total since January 1st is 1,240, which is 118 above normal. Yesterday the maximum wind observed was 9 miles an hour from the east. The highest wind gust observed was 13 miles per hour from the east, which occurred at 10:57 p.m. The average wind speed was less than 5 miles per hour yesterday. The normal high temperature for today is 75 degrees, and the normal low is 52. The record high for today is 93, which occurred in 1897, and the record low is 29, which occurred in 1928. Sunrise today is at 6:50 a.m. and sunset is at 6:49 p.m. And now a discussion of hazardous weather conditions for the following counties in Illinois: Fulton, Knox, Marshall, Mason, McLean, Peoria, Stark, Tazewell, and Woodford. This hazardous weather outlook is for Central Illinois, East Central Illinois, Southeast Illinois, and West Central Illinois. For today and tonight, no hazardous weather is expected at this time. For Sunday through Friday, scattered thunderstorms return to the area Tuesday night through Friday. Locally heavy rain will be a risk during this period. Spotter information statement: spotter activation is not anticipated through tonight. The time is currently 7:03 a.m. Central Daylight Time. 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Now for the official National Weather Service forecast for Peoria and surrounding areas of Central Illinois. Today, partly sunny. Highs around 70. East winds around 5 miles an hour. Tonight, mostly cloudy with a chance of sprinkles. Lows in the mid-50s. East winds around 5 miles an hour. Sunday, mostly sunny. Highs in the lower 70s. East winds around 5 miles an hour. Sunday night, mostly clear until midnight, then becoming partly cloudy. Lows in the lower 50s. Northeast winds around 5 miles an hour until midnight, becoming light and variable. Monday, sunny. Highs in the lower 70s. Light and variable winds. Monday night, mostly clear. Lows in the mid-50s. Tuesday, partly sunny. A chance of showers in the afternoon. Highs in the mid-70s. Chance of rain 30%. Tuesday night through Wednesday night, showers likely. Lows in the mid-60s. Highs in the lower 70s. Chance of rain 70%. Thursday, showers likely. Highs in the lower 70s. Chance of rain 70%. Thursday night and Friday, mostly cloudy. A 50% chance of showers. Lows in the upper 50s. Highs in the lower 70s. Again, the forecast for Peoria and surrounding areas of Central Illinois for today: partly sunny. Highs around 70. East winds around 5 miles an hour. At 7 a.m. in Peoria, skies were cloudy. The temperature was 58 degrees, the dew point was 51, and the relative humidity was 78%. The wind was east at 8 miles an hour. The pressure was 30.19 inches and rising. Around central and western Illinois, at Pontiac, it was clear, with a temperature of 48. It was partly cloudy, with a temperature of 51 at Bloomington, 53 at Moline, and 51 at Lakin. At Springfield, it was mostly cloudy, with a temperature of 58. It was cloudy, with a temperature of 56 at Galesburg, 57 at Macomb, 59 at Quincy, and 57 at Lincoln. And once again at 7 a.m. in Peoria, under cloudy skies, the temperature was 58. And now a discussion of hazardous weather conditions for the following counties in Illinois: Fulton, Knox, Marshall, Mason, McLean, Peoria, Stark, Tazewell, and Woodford. This hazardous weather outlook is for Central Illinois, East Central Illinois, Southeast Illinois, and West Central Illinois. For today and tonight, no hazardous weather is expected at this time. For Sunday through Friday, scattered thunderstorms return to the area Tuesday night through Friday.

Locally, heavy rain will be a risk during this period. Spotter information statement. 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The time is currently 7:06 a.m. Central Daylight Time. 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Now for the official National Weather Service forecast for Peoria and surrounding areas of central Illinois. Today, partly sunny. Highs around 70. East winds around 5 miles an hour. Tonight, mostly cloudy with a chance of sprinkles. Lows in the mid-50s. East winds around 5 miles an hour. Sunday, mostly sunny. Highs in the lower 70s. East winds around 5 miles an hour. Sunday night, mostly clear until midnight, then becoming partly cloudy. Lows in the lower 50s. Northeast winds around 5 miles an hour until midnight, becoming light and variable. Monday, sunny. Highs in the lower 70s. Light and variable winds. Monday night, mostly clear. Lows in the mid-50s. Tuesday, partly sunny. A chance of showers in the afternoon. Highs in the mid-70s. Chance of rain 30%. Tuesday night through Wednesday night, showers likely. Lows in the mid-60s. Highs in the lower 70s. Chance of rain 70%. Thursday, showers likely. Highs in the lower 70s. Chance of rain 70%. Thursday night and Friday, mostly cloudy. A 50% chance of showers. Lows in the upper 50s. Highs in the lower 70s. Again, the forecast for Peoria and surrounding areas of central Illinois for today, partly sunny. Highs around 70. East winds around 5 miles an hour. At 7 a.m. in Peoria, skies were cloudy. The temperature was 58 degrees, the dew point was 51, and the relative humidity was 78%. The wind was east at 8 miles an hour. The pressure was 30.19 inches and rising. Around central and western Illinois, at Pontiac, it was clear, with a temperature of 48. It was partly cloudy, with a temperature of 51 at Bloomington, 53 at Moline, and 51 at Lakin. At Springfield, it was mostly cloudy, with a temperature of 58. It was cloudy, with a temperature of 56 at Galesburg, 57 at Macomb, 59 at Quincy, and 57 at Lincoln. And once again at 7 a.m. in Peoria, under cloudy skies, the temperature was 58. Looking elsewhere around the Midwest at 7 a.m., Chicago was partly cloudy, and 53. Indianapolis was mostly cloudy, and 52. St. Louis was cloudy, and 61. Kansas City was cloudy, and 63. Des Moines had light rain, and 62. Milwaukee was partly cloudy, and 50. And now a discussion of hazardous weather conditions for the following counties in Illinois: Fulton, Knox, Marshall, Mason, McLean, Peoria, Stark, Tazewell, and Woodford. This hazardous weather outlook is for central Illinois, east central Illinois, southeast Illinois, and west central Illinois. For today and tonight, no hazardous weather is expected at this time. For Sunday through Friday, scattered thunderstorms return to the area Tuesday night through Friday. Locally, heavy rain will be a risk during this period. Spotter information statement. Spotter activation is not anticipated through tonight. The time is currently 7:10 a.m. Central Daylight Time. 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Now for the official National Weather Service forecast for Peoria and surrounding areas of central Illinois. Today, partly sunny. Highs around 70. East winds around 5 miles an hour. Tonight, mostly cloudy with a chance of sprinkles. Lows in the mid-50s. East winds around 5 miles an hour. Sunday, mostly sunny. Highs in the lower 70s. East winds around 5 miles an hour. Sunday night, mostly clear until midnight, then becoming partly cloudy. Lows in the lower 50s. Northeast winds around 5 miles an hour until midnight, becoming light and variable. Monday, sunny. Highs in the lower 70s. Light and variable winds. Monday night, mostly clear. Lows in

the mid-50s. Tuesday, partly sunny. A chance of showers in the afternoon. Highs in the mid-70s. Chance of rain 30%. Tuesday night through Wednesday night, showers likely. Lows in the mid-60s. Highs in the lower 70s. Chance of rain 70%. Thursday, showers likely. Highs in the lower 70s. Chance of rain 70%. Thursday night and Friday, mostly cloudy. A 50% chance of showers. Lows in the upper 50s. Highs in the lower 70s. Again, the forecast for Peoria and surrounding areas of central Illinois for today, partly sunny. Highs around 70. East winds around 5 miles an hour. At 7 a.m. in Peoria, skies were cloudy. The temperature was 58 degrees, the dew point was 51, and the relative humidity was 78%. The wind was east at 8 miles an hour. The pressure was 30.19 inches and rising. Around central and western Illinois, at Pontiac, it was clear, with a temperature of 48. It was partly cloudy, with a temperature of 51 at Bloomington, 53 at Moline, and 51 at Lakin. At Springfield, it was mostly cloudy, with a temperature of 58. It was cloudy, with a temperature of 56 at Galesburg, 57 at Macomb, 59 at Quincy, and 57 at Lincoln. And once again at 7 a.m. in Peoria, under cloudy skies, the temperature was 58. 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Looking elsewhere around the Midwest at 7 a.m., Chicago was partly cloudy, and 53. Indianapolis was mostly cloudy, and 52. St. Louis was cloudy, and 61. Kansas City was cloudy, and 63. Des Moines had light rain, and 62. Milwaukee was partly cloudy, and 50. And now a discussion of hazardous weather conditions for the following counties in Illinois: Fulton, Knox, Marshall, Mason, McLean, Peoria, Stark, Tazewell, and Woodford. This hazardous weather outlook is for central Illinois, east central Illinois, southeast Illinois, and west central Illinois. For today and tonight, no hazardous weather is expected at this time. For Sunday through Friday, scattered thunderstorms return to the area Tuesday night through Friday. Locally heavy rain will be a risk during this period. Spotter information statement: spotter activation is not anticipated through tonight. The time is currently 7:14 a.m. Central Daylight Time. 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The Peoria, Illinois climate summary for yesterday, September 25, 2026. Yesterday's high temperature of 66 degrees occurred at 3:28 p.m. The normal high is 75. Yesterday's low temperature of 56 degrees occurred at 11:56 p.m. The normal low is 53. 0.02 inches of precipitation fell yesterday, which brings the monthly total to 2.45 inches. This is 0.54 inches below the normal amount of 2.99 inches for September. The total precipitation for the year now stands at 33.29 inches, which is 4.31 inches above normal. There were 4 heating degree days yesterday, which is normal. This brings the monthly total to 12, which is 29 below normal. The yearly total since July 1st is 12, which is 33 below normal. There were no cooling degree days yesterday, which is 3 below normal. This leaves the monthly total at 225, which is 100 above normal. The yearly total since January 1st is 1,240, which is 118 above normal. Yesterday the maximum wind observed was 9 miles an hour from the east. The highest wind gust observed was 13 miles per hour from the east, which occurred at 10:57 p.m. The average wind speed was less than 5 miles per hour yesterday. The normal high temperature for

Today is 75 degrees, and the normal low is 52. The record high for today is 93, which occurred in 1897, and the record low is 29, which occurred in 1928. Sunrise today is at 6:50 a.m. and sunset is at 6:49 p.m. Now for the official National Weather Service forecast for Peoria and surrounding areas of central Illinois. Today, partly sunny. Highs around 70. East winds around 5 miles an hour. Tonight, mostly cloudy with a chance of sprinkles. Lows in the mid-50s. East winds around 5 miles an hour. Sunday, mostly sunny. Highs in the lower 70s. East winds around 5 miles an hour. Sunday night, mostly clear until midnight, then becoming partly cloudy. Lows in the lower 50s. Northeast winds around 5 miles an hour until midnight, becoming light and variable. Monday, sunny. Highs in the lower 70s. Light and variable winds. Monday night, mostly clear. Lows in the mid-50s. Tuesday, partly sunny. A chance of showers in the afternoon. Highs in the mid-70s. Chance of rain 30%. Tuesday night through Wednesday night, showers likely. Lows in the mid-60s. Highs in the lower 70s. Chance of rain 70%. Thursday, showers likely. Highs in the lower 70s. Chance of rain 70%. Thursday night and Friday, mostly cloudy. A 50% chance of showers. Lows in the upper 50s. Highs in the lower 70s. Again, the forecast for Peoria and surrounding areas of central Illinois for today, partly sunny. Highs around 70. East winds around 5 miles an hour. At 7 a.m. in Peoria, skies were cloudy. The temperature was 58 degrees, the dew point was 51, and the relative humidity was 78%. The wind was east at 8 miles an hour. The pressure was 30.19 inches and rising. Around central and western Illinois, at Pontiac, it was clear, with a temperature of 48. It was partly cloudy, with a temperature of 51 at Bloomington, 53 at Moline, and 51 at Lakin. At Springfield, it was mostly cloudy, with a temperature of 58. It was cloudy, with a temperature of 56 at Galesburg, 57 at Macomb, 59 at Quincy, and 57 at Lincoln. And once again at 7 a.m. in Peoria, under cloudy skies, the temperature was 58. Looking elsewhere around the Midwest at 7 a.m., Chicago was partly cloudy, and 53. Indianapolis was mostly cloudy, and 52. St. Louis was cloudy, and 61. Kansas City was cloudy, and 63. Des Moines had light rain, and 62. Milwaukee was partly cloudy, and 50. And now a discussion of hazardous weather conditions for the following counties in Illinois: Fulton, Knox, Marshall, Mason, McLean, Peoria, Stark, Tazewell, and Woodford. This hazardous weather outlook is for central Illinois, east central Illinois, southeast Illinois, and west central Illinois. For today and tonight, no hazardous weather is expected at this time. For Sunday through Friday, scattered thunderstorms return to the area Tuesday night through Friday. Locally heavy rain will be a risk during this period. Spotter information statement: spotter activation is not anticipated through tonight. The time is currently 7:20 a.m. Central Daylight Time. 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Now for the official National Weather Service forecast for Peoria and surrounding areas of central Illinois. Today, partly sunny. Highs around 70. East winds around 5 miles an hour. Tonight, mostly cloudy with a chance of sprinkles. Lows in the mid-50s. East winds around 5 miles an hour. Sunday, mostly sunny. Highs in the lower 70s. East winds around 5 miles an hour. Sunday night, mostly clear until midnight, then becoming partly cloudy. Lows in the lower 50s. Northeast winds around 5 miles an hour until midnight, becoming light and variable. Monday, sunny. Highs in the lower 70s. Light and variable winds. Monday night, mostly clear. Lows in the mid-50s. Tuesday, partly

Sunny. A chance of showers in the afternoon. Highs in the mid-70s. Chance of rain 30%. Tuesday night through Wednesday night, showers likely. Lows in the mid-60s. Highs in the lower 70s. Chance of rain 70%. Thursday, showers likely. Highs in the lower 70s. Chance of rain 70%. Thursday night and Friday, mostly cloudy. A 50% chance of showers. Lows in the upper 50s. Highs in the lower 70s. Again, the forecast for Peoria and surrounding areas of central Illinois for today, partly sunny. Highs around 70. East winds around 5 miles an hour. At 7 a.m. in Peoria, skies were cloudy. The temperature was 58 degrees, the dew point was 51, and the relative humidity was 78%. The wind was east at 8 miles an hour. The pressure was 30.19 inches and rising. Around central and western Illinois, at Pontiac, it was clear, with a temperature of 48. It was partly cloudy, with a temperature of 51 at Bloomington, 53 at Moline, and 51 at Lakin. It was cloudy, with a temperature of 56 at Galesburg, 57 at Macomb, 59 at Quincy, 58 at Springfield, and 57 at Lincoln. And once again at 7 a.m. in Peoria, under cloudy skies, the temperature was 58. Looking elsewhere around the Midwest at 7 a.m., Chicago was partly cloudy, and 53. Indianapolis was mostly cloudy, and 52. St. Louis was cloudy, and 61. Kansas City was cloudy, and 63. Des Moines had light rain, and 62. Milwaukee was partly cloudy, and 50. And now a discussion of hazardous weather conditions for the following counties in Illinois: Fulton, Knox, Marshall, Mason, McLean, Peoria, Stark, Tazewell, and Woodford. This hazardous weather outlook is for central Illinois, east central Illinois, southeast Illinois, and west central Illinois. For today and tonight, no hazardous weather is expected at this time. For Sunday through Friday, scattered thunderstorms return to the area Tuesday night through Friday. Locally heavy rain will be a risk during this period. Spotter information statement: spotter activation is not anticipated through tonight. The time is currently 7:24 a.m. Central Daylight Time. 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Now for the official National Weather Service forecast for Peoria and surrounding areas of central Illinois. Today, partly sunny. Highs around 70. East winds around 5 miles an hour. Tonight, mostly cloudy with a chance of sprinkles. Lows in the mid-50s. East winds around 5 miles an hour. Sunday, mostly sunny. Highs in the lower 70s. East winds around 5 miles an hour. Sunday night, mostly clear until midnight, then becoming partly cloudy. Lows in the lower 50s. Northeast winds around 5 miles an hour until midnight, becoming light and variable. Monday, sunny. Highs in the lower 70s. Light and variable winds. Monday night, mostly clear. Lows in the mid-50s. Tuesday, partly sunny. A chance of showers in the afternoon. Highs in the mid-70s. Chance of rain 30%. Tuesday night through Wednesday night, showers likely. Lows in the mid-60s. Highs in the lower 70s. Chance of rain 70%. Thursday, showers likely. Highs in the lower 70s. Chance of rain 70%. Thursday night and Friday, mostly cloudy. A 50% chance of showers. Lows in the upper 50s. Highs in the lower 70s. Again, the forecast for Peoria and surrounding areas of central Illinois for today, partly sunny. Highs around 70. East winds around 5 miles an hour. At 7 a.m. in Peoria, skies were cloudy. The temperature was 58 degrees, the dew point was 51, and the relative humidity was 78%. The wind was east at 8 miles an hour. The pressure was 30.19 inches and rising. Around central and western Illinois, at Pontiac, it was clear, with a temperature of 48. It was partly cloudy, with a temperature of 51 at Bloomington, 53 at Moline, and 51

Lakin. It was cloudy, with a temperature of 56 at Galesburg, 57 at Macomb, 59 at Quincy, 58 at Springfield, and 57 at Lincoln. And once again at 7 a.m. in Peoria, under cloudy skies, the temperature was 58. Looking elsewhere around the Midwest at 7 a.m., Chicago was partly cloudy, and 53. Indianapolis was mostly cloudy, and 52. St. Louis was cloudy, and 61. Kansas City was cloudy, and 63. Des Moines had light rain, and 62. Milwaukee was partly cloudy, and 50. And now a discussion of hazardous weather conditions for the following counties in Illinois: Fulton, Knox, Marshall, Mason, McLean, Peoria, Stark, Tazewell, and Woodford. This hazardous weather outlook is for Central Illinois, East Central Illinois, Southeast Illinois, and West Central Illinois. For today and tonight, no hazardous weather is expected at this time. For Sunday through Friday, scattered thunderstorms return to the area Tuesday night through Friday. Locally heavy rain will be a risk during this period. Spotter information statement: spotter activation is not anticipated through tonight. The time is currently 7:27 a.m. Central Daylight Time. 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Now for the official National Weather Service forecast for Peoria and surrounding areas of Central Illinois. Today, partly sunny. Highs around 70. East winds around 5 miles an hour. Tonight, mostly cloudy with a chance of sprinkles. Lows in the mid-50s. East winds around 5 miles an hour. Sunday, mostly sunny. Highs in the lower 70s. East winds around 5 miles an hour. Sunday night, mostly clear until midnight, then becoming partly cloudy. Lows in the lower 50s. Northeast winds around 5 miles an hour until midnight, becoming light and variable. Monday, sunny. Highs in the lower 70s. Light and variable winds. Monday night, mostly clear. Lows in the mid-50s. Tuesday, partly sunny. A chance of showers in the afternoon. Highs in the mid-70s. Chance of rain 30%. Tuesday night through Wednesday night, showers likely. Lows in the mid-60s. Highs in the lower 70s. Chance of rain 70%. Thursday, showers likely. Highs in the lower 70s. Chance of rain 70%. Thursday night and Friday, mostly cloudy. A 50% chance of showers. Lows in the upper 50s. Highs in the lower 70s. Again, the forecast for Peoria and surrounding areas of Central Illinois for today: partly sunny. Highs around 70. East winds around 5 miles an hour. At 7 a.m. in Peoria, skies were cloudy. The temperature was 58 degrees, the dew point was 51, and the relative humidity was 78%. The wind was east at 8 miles an hour. The pressure was 30.19 inches and rising. Around central and western Illinois, at Pontiac, it was clear, with a temperature of 48. It was partly cloudy, with a temperature of 51 at Bloomington, 53 at Moline, and 51 at Lakin. It was cloudy, with a temperature of 56 at Galesburg, 57 at Macomb, 59 at Quincy, 58 at Springfield, and 57 at Lincoln. And once again at 7 a.m. in Peoria, under cloudy skies, the temperature was 58. The Peoria, Illinois climate summary for yesterday, September 25, 2026. Yesterday's high temperature of 66 degrees occurred at 3:28 p.m. The normal high is 75. Yesterday's low temperature of 56 degrees occurred at 11:56 p.m. The normal low is 53. 0.02 inches of precipitation fell yesterday, which brings the monthly total to 2.45 inches. This is 0.54 inches below the normal amount of 2.99 inches for September. The total precipitation for the year now stands at 33.29 inches, which is 4.31 inches above normal. There were 4 heating degree days yesterday, which is normal. This brings the monthly total to 12, which is 29 below normal. The yearly total since July 1st is 12, which is 33 below normal. There were no cooling degree days yesterday, which is 3 below normal.

This leaves the monthly total at 225, which is 100 above normal. The yearly total since January 1st is 1,240, which is 118 above normal. Yesterday the maximum wind observed was 9 miles an hour from the east. The highest wind gust observed was 13 miles per hour from the east, which occurred at 10:57 p.m. The average wind speed was less than 5 miles per hour yesterday. The normal high temperature for today is 75 degrees, and the normal low is 52. The record high for today is 93, which occurred in 1897, and the record low is 29, which occurred in 1928. Sunrise today is at 6:50 a.m. and sunset is at 6:49 p.m. Looking elsewhere around the Midwest at 7 a.m., Chicago was partly cloudy, and 53. Indianapolis was mostly cloudy, and 52. St. Louis was cloudy, and 61. Kansas City was cloudy, and 63. Des Moines had light rain, and 62. Milwaukee was partly cloudy, and 50. And now a discussion of hazardous weather conditions for the following counties in Illinois: Fulton, Knox, Marshall, Mason, McLean, Peoria, Stark, Tazewell, and Woodford. This hazardous weather outlook is for Central Illinois, East Central Illinois, Southeast Illinois, and West Central Illinois. For today and tonight, no hazardous weather is expected at this time. For Sunday through Friday, scattered thunderstorms return to the area Tuesday night through Friday. Locally heavy rain will be a risk during this period. Spotter information statement. Spotter activation is not turned to the area Tuesday night through Friday. Locally heavy rain will be a risk during this period. Spotter information statement. Spotter activation is not anticipated through tonight. The time is currently 7:33 a.m. Central Daylight Time. 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Now for the official National Weather Service forecast for Peoria and surrounding areas of Central Illinois. Today, partly sunny. Highs around 70. East winds around 5 miles an hour. Tonight, mostly cloudy with a chance of sprinkles. Lows in the mid-50s. East winds around 5 miles an hour. Sunday, mostly sunny. Highs in the lower 70s. East winds around 5 miles an hour. Sunday night, mostly clear until midnight, then becoming partly cloudy. Lows in the lower 50s. Northeast winds around 5 miles an hour until midnight, becoming light and variable. Monday, sunny. Highs in the lower 70s. Light and variable winds. Monday night, mostly clear. Lows in the mid-50s. Tuesday, partly sunny. A chance of showers in the afternoon. Highs in the mid-70s. Chance of rain 30%. Tuesday night through Wednesday night, showers likely. Lows in the mid-60s. Highs in the lower 70s. Chance of rain 70%. Thursday, showers likely. Highs in the lower 70s. Chance of rain 70%. Thursday night and Friday, mostly cloudy. A 50% chance of showers. Lows in the upper 50s. Highs in the lower 70s. Again, the forecast for Peoria and surrounding areas of Central Illinois for today, partly sunny. Highs around 70. East winds around 5 miles an hour. At 7 a.m. in Peoria, skies were cloudy. The temperature was 58 degrees, the dew point was 51, and the relative humidity was 78%. The wind was east at 8 miles an hour. The pressure was 30.19 inches and rising. Around central and western Illinois, at Pontiac, it was clear, with a temperature of 48. It was partly cloudy, with a temperature of 51 at Bloomington, 53 at Moline, and 51 at Lakin. It was cloudy, with a temperature of 56 at Galesburg, 57 at Macomb, 59 at Quincy, 58 at Springfield, and 57 at Lincoln. And once again at 7 a.m. in Peoria, under cloudy skies, the temperature was 58. Looking elsewhere around the Midwest at 7 a.m., Chicago was partly cloudy, and 53. Indianapolis was mostly cloudy, and 52. St. Louis was cloudy, and 61. Kansas City was cloudy, and 63. Des Moines had light rain, and

2. Milwaukee was partly cloudy and 50. And now a discussion of hazardous weather conditions for the following counties in Illinois: Fulton, Knox, Marshall, Mason, McLean, Peoria, Stark, Tazewell, and Woodford. This hazardous weather outlook is for Central Illinois, East Central Illinois, Southeast Illinois, and West Central Illinois. For today and tonight, no hazardous weather is expected at this time. For Sunday through Friday, scattered thunderstorms return to the area Tuesday night through Friday. Locally heavy rain will be a risk during this period. Spotter information statement: spotter activation is not anticipated through tonight. The time is currently 7:37 a.m. Central Daylight Time. 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Now for the official National Weather Service forecast for Peoria and surrounding areas of Central Illinois. Today, partly sunny. Highs around 70. East winds around 5 miles an hour. Tonight, mostly cloudy with a chance of sprinkles. Lows in the mid-50s. East winds around 5 miles an hour. Sunday, mostly sunny. Highs in the lower 70s. East winds around 5 miles an hour. Sunday night, mostly clear until midnight, then becoming partly cloudy. Lows in the lower 50s. Northeast winds around 5 miles an hour until midnight, becoming light and variable. Monday, sunny. Highs in the lower 70s. Light and variable winds. Monday night, mostly clear. Lows in the mid-50s. Tuesday, partly sunny. A chance of showers in the afternoon. Highs in the mid-70s. Chance of rain 30%. Tuesday night through Wednesday night, showers likely. Lows in the mid-60s. Highs in the lower 70s. Chance of rain 70%. Thursday, showers likely. Highs in the lower 70s. Chance of rain 70%. Thursday night and Friday, mostly cloudy. A 50% chance of showers. Lows in the upper 50s. Highs in the lower 70s. Again, the forecast for Peoria and surrounding areas of Central Illinois for today, partly sunny. Highs around 70. East winds around 5 miles an hour. Now for the official National Weather Service forecast for Peoria and surrounding areas of Central Illinois. Rest of today, partly sunny. Highs around 70. East winds around 5 miles an hour. Tonight, mostly cloudy with a chance of sprinkles. Lows in the mid-50s. East winds around 5 miles an hour. Sunday, mostly sunny. Highs in the lower 70s. East winds around 5 miles an hour. Sunday night, mostly clear until midnight, then becoming partly cloudy. Lows in the lower 50s. Northeast winds around 5 miles an hour until midnight, becoming light and variable. Monday, sunny. Highs in the lower 70s. Light and variable winds. Monday night, mostly clear. Lows in the mid-50s. Tuesday, partly sunny. A chance of showers in the afternoon. Highs in the mid-70s. Chance of rain 30%. Tuesday night through Wednesday night, showers likely. Lows in the mid-60s. Highs in the lower 70s. Chance of rain 70%. Thursday, showers likely. Highs in the lower 70s. Chance of rain 70%. Thursday night and Friday, mostly cloudy. A 50% chance of showers. Lows in the upper 50s. Highs in the lower 70s. Again, the forecast for Peoria and surrounding areas of Central Illinois for the rest of today, partly sunny. Highs around 70. East winds around 5 miles an hour. At 7 a.m. in Peoria, skies were cloudy. The temperature was 58 degrees, the dew point was 51, and the relative humidity was 78%. The wind was east at 8 miles an hour. The pressure was 30.19 inches and rising. Around central and western Illinois, at Pontiac, it was clear, with a temperature of 48. It was partly cloudy, with a temperature of 51 at Bloomington, 53 at Moline, and 51 at Lakin. It was cloudy, with a temperature of 56 at Galesburg, 57 at Macomb, 59 at Quincy, 58 at Springfield, and

67 at Lincoln. And once again at 7 a.m. in Peoria, under cloudy skies, the temperature was 58. Looking elsewhere around the Midwest at 7 a.m., Chicago was partly cloudy, and 53. Indianapolis was mostly cloudy, and 52. St. Louis was cloudy, and 61. Kansas City was cloudy, and 63. Des Moines had light rain, and 62. Milwaukee was partly cloudy, and 50. And now a discussion of hazardous weather conditions for the following counties in Illinois: Fulton, Knox, Marshall, Mason, McLean, Peoria, Stark, Tazewell, and Woodford. This hazardous weather outlook is for Central Illinois, East Central Illinois, Southeast Illinois, and West Central Illinois. For today and tonight, no hazardous weather is expected at this time. For Sunday through Friday, scattered thunderstorms return to the area Tuesday night through Friday. Locally heavy rain will be a risk during this period. Spotter information statement: spotter activation is not anticipated through tonight. The time is currently 7:42 a.m. Central Daylight Time. 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Now for the official National Weather Service forecast for Peoria and surrounding areas of Central Illinois. Rest of today, partly sunny. Highs around 70. East winds around 5 miles an hour. Tonight, mostly cloudy with a chance of sprinkles. Lows in the mid-50s. East winds around 5 miles an hour. Sunday, mostly sunny. Highs in the lower 70s. East winds around 5 miles an hour. Sunday night, mostly clear until midnight, then becoming partly cloudy. Lows in the lower 50s. Northeast winds around 5 miles an hour until midnight, becoming light and variable. Monday, sunny. Highs in the lower 70s. Light and variable winds. Monday night, mostly clear. Lows in the mid-50s. Tuesday, partly sunny. A chance of showers in the afternoon. Highs in the mid-70s. Chance of rain 30%. Tuesday night through Wednesday night, showers likely. Lows in the mid-60s. Highs in the lower 70s. Chance of rain 70%. Thursday, showers likely. Highs in the lower 70s. Chance of rain 70%. Thursday night and Friday, mostly cloudy. A 50% chance of showers. Lows in the upper 50s. Highs in the lower 70s. Again, the forecast for Peoria and surrounding areas of Central Illinois for the rest of today, partly sunny. Highs around 70. East winds around 5 miles an hour. At 7 a.m. in Peoria, skies were cloudy. The temperature was 58 degrees, the dew point was 51, and the relative humidity was 78%. The wind was east at 8 miles an hour. The pressure was 30.19 inches and rising. Around central and western Illinois, at Pontiac, it was clear, with a temperature of 48. It was partly cloudy, with a temperature of 51 at Bloomington, 53 at Moline, and 51 at Lakin. It was cloudy, with a temperature of 56 at Galesburg, 57 at Macomb, 59 at Quincy, 58 at Springfield, and 57 at Lincoln. And once again at 7 a.m. in Peoria, under cloudy skies, the temperature was 58. The Peoria, Illinois climate summary for yesterday, September 25, 2026. Yesterday's high temperature of 66 degrees occurred at 3:28 p.m. The normal high is 75. Yesterday's low temperature of 56 degrees occurred at 11:56 p.m. The normal low is 53. 0.02 inches of precipitation fell yesterday, which brings the monthly total to 2.45 inches. This is 0.54 inches below the normal amount of 2.99 inches for September. The total precipitation for the year now stands at 33.29 inches, which is 4.31 inches above normal. There were 4 heating degree days yesterday, which is normal. This brings the monthly total to 12, which is 29 below normal. The yearly total since July 1st is 12, which is 33 below normal. There were no cooling degree days yesterday, which is 3 below normal. This leaves the monthly total at 225, which is 100 above normal. The yearly total since January 1st is

and 63. Des Moines had light rain and 62. Milwaukee was partly cloudy and 50. And now a discussion of hazardous weather conditions for the following counties in Illinois: Fulton, Knox, Marshall, Mason, McLean, Peoria, Stark, Tazewell, and Woodford. This hazardous weather outlook is for Central Illinois, East Central Illinois, Southeast Illinois, and West Central Illinois. For today and tonight, no hazardous weather is expected at this time. For Sunday through Friday, scattered thunderstorms return to the area Tuesday night through Friday. Locally heavy rain will be a risk during this period. Spotter information statement: spotter activation is not anticipated through tonight. The time is currently 7:48 a.m. Central Daylight Time. 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Now for the official National Weather Service forecast for Peoria and surrounding areas of Central Illinois. Rest of today, partly sunny. Highs around 70. East winds around 5 miles an hour. Tonight, mostly cloudy with a chance of sprinkles. Lows in the mid-50s. East winds around 5 miles an hour. Sunday, mostly sunny. Highs in the lower 70s. East winds around 5 miles an hour. Sunday night, mostly clear until midnight, then becoming partly cloudy. Lows in the lower 50s. Northeast winds around 5 miles an hour until midnight, becoming light and variable. Monday, sunny. Highs in the lower 70s. Light and variable winds. Monday night, mostly clear. Lows in the mid-50s. Tuesday, partly sunny. A chance of showers in the afternoon. Highs in the mid-70s. Chance of rain 30%. Tuesday night through Wednesday night, showers likely. Lows in the mid-60s. Highs in the lower 70s. Chance of rain 70%. Thursday, showers likely. Highs in the lower 70s. Chance of rain 70%. Thursday night and Friday, mostly cloudy. A 50% chance of showers. Lows in the upper 50s. Highs in the lower 70s. Again, the forecast for Peoria and surrounding areas of Central Illinois for the rest of today, partly sunny. Highs around 70. East winds around 5 miles an hour. At 7 a.m. in Peoria, skies were cloudy. The temperature was 58 degrees, the dew point was 51, and the relative humidity was 78%. The wind was east at 8 miles an hour. The pressure was 30.19 inches and rising. Around central and western Illinois, at Pontiac, it was clear, with a temperature of 48. It was partly cloudy, with a temperature of 51 at Bloomington, 53 at Moline, and 51 at Lakin. It was cloudy, with a temperature of 56 at Galesburg, 57 at Macomb, 59 at Quincy, 58 at Springfield, and 57 at Lincoln. And once again at 7 a.m. in Peoria, under cloudy skies, the temperature was 58. Looking elsewhere around the Midwest at 7 a.m., Chicago was partly cloudy, and 53. Indianapolis was mostly cloudy, and 52. St. Louis was cloudy, and 61. Kansas City was cloudy, and 63. Des Moines had light rain, and 62. Milwaukee was partly cloudy, and 50. And now a discussion of hazardous weather conditions for the following counties in Illinois: Fulton, Knox, Marshall, Mason, McLean, Peoria, Stark, Tazewell, and Woodford. This hazardous weather outlook is for Central Illinois, East Central Illinois, Southeast Illinois, and West Central Illinois. For today and tonight, no hazardous weather is expected at this time. For Sunday through Friday, scattered thunderstorms return to the area Tuesday night through Friday. Locally heavy rain will be a risk during this period. Spotter information statement: spotter activation is not anticipated through tonight. The time is currently 7:51 a.m. Central Daylight Time. 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Now for the official National Weather Service forecast for Peoria and surrounding areas of Central Illinois. Rest of today, partly sunny. Highs around 70. East winds around 5 miles an hour. Tonight, mostly cloudy with a

Chance of sprinkles. Lows in the mid-50s. East winds around 5 miles an hour. Sunday, mostly sunny. Highs in the lower 70s. East winds around 5 miles an hour. Sunday night, mostly clear until midnight, then becoming partly cloudy. Lows in the lower 50s. Northeast winds around 5 miles an hour until midnight, becoming light and variable. Monday, sunny. Highs in the lower 70s. Light and variable winds. Monday night, mostly clear. Lows in the mid-50s. Tuesday, partly sunny. A chance of showers in the afternoon. Highs in the mid-70s. Chance of rain 30%. Tuesday night through Wednesday night, showers likely. Lows in the mid-60s. Highs in the lower 70s. Chance of rain 70%. Thursday, showers likely. Highs in the lower 70s. Chance of rain 70%. Thursday night and Friday, mostly cloudy. A 50% chance of showers. Lows in the upper 50s. Highs in the lower 70s. Again, the forecast for Peoria and surrounding areas of central Illinois for the rest of today, partly sunny. Highs around 70. East winds around 5 miles an hour. At 7 a.m. in Peoria, skies were cloudy. The temperature was 58 degrees, the dew point was 51, and the relative humidity was 78%. The wind was east at 8 miles an hour. The pressure was 30.19 inches and rising. Around central and western Illinois, at Pontiac, it was clear, with a temperature of 48. It was partly cloudy, with a temperature of 51 at Bloomington, 53 at Moline, and 51 at Lakin. It was cloudy, with a temperature of 56 at Galesburg, 57 at Macomb, 59 at Quincy, 58 at Springfield, and 57 at Lincoln. And once again at 7 a.m. in Peoria, under cloudy skies, the temperature was 58. Looking elsewhere around the Midwest at 7 a.m., Chicago was partly cloudy, and 53. Indianapolis was mostly cloudy, and 52. St. Louis was cloudy, and 61. Kansas City was cloudy, and 63. Des Moines had light rain, and 62. Milwaukee was partly cloudy, and 50. And now a discussion of hazardous weather conditions for the following counties in Illinois: Fulton, Knox, Marshall, Mason, McLean, Peoria, Stark, Tazewell, and Woodford. This hazardous weather outlook is for central Illinois, east central Illinois, southeast Illinois, and west central Illinois. For today and tonight, no hazardous weather is expected at this time. For Sunday through Friday, scattered thunderstorms return to the area Tuesday night through Friday. Locally heavy rain will be a risk during this period. Spotter information statement: spotter activation is not anticipated through tonight. The time is currently 7:55 a.m. Central Daylight Time. 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Now for the official National Weather Service forecast for Peoria and surrounding areas of central Illinois. Rest of today, partly sunny. Highs around 70. East winds around 5 miles an hour. Tonight, mostly cloudy with a chance of sprinkles. Lows in the mid-50s. East winds around 5 miles an hour. Sunday, mostly sunny. Highs in the lower 70s. East winds around 5 miles an hour. Sunday night, mostly clear until midnight, then becoming partly cloudy. Lows in the lower 50s. Northeast winds around 5 miles an hour until midnight, becoming light and variable. Monday, sunny. Highs in the lower 70s. Light and variable winds. Monday night, mostly clear. Lows in the mid-50s. Tuesday, partly sunny. A chance of showers in the afternoon. Highs in the mid-70s. Chance of rain 30%. Tuesday night through Wednesday night, showers likely. Lows in the mid-60s. Highs in the lower 70s. Chance of rain 70%. Thursday, showers likely. Highs in the lower 70s. Chance of rain 70%. Thursday night and Friday, mostly cloudy. A 50% chance of showers. Lows in the upper 50s. Highs in the lower 70s.

again, the forecast for Peoria and surrounding areas of central Illinois for the rest of today, partly sunny. Highs around 70. East winds around 5 miles an hour. At 7 a.m. in Peoria, skies were cloudy. The temperature was 58 degrees, the dew point was 51, and the relative humidity was 78%. The wind was east at 8 miles an hour. The pressure was 30.19 inches and rising. Around central and western Illinois, at Pontiac, it was clear, with a temperature of 48. It was partly cloudy, with a temperature of 51 at Bloomington, 53 at Moline, and 51 at Lakin. It was cloudy, with a temperature of 56 at Galesburg, 57 at Macomb, 59 at Quincy, 58 at Springfield, and 57 at Lincoln. And once again at 7 a.m. in Peoria, under cloudy skies, the temperature was 58. Looking elsewhere around the Midwest at 7 a.m., Chicago was partly cloudy, and 53. Indianapolis was mostly cloudy, and 52. St. Louis was cloudy, and 61. Kansas City was cloudy, and 63. Des Moines had light rain, and 62. Milwaukee was partly cloudy, and 50. And now a discussion of hazardous weather conditions for the following counties in Illinois: Fulton, Knox, Marshall, Mason, McLean, Peoria, Stark, Tazewell, and Woodford. This hazardous weather outlook is for central Illinois, east central Illinois, southeast Illinois, and west central Illinois. For today and tonight, no hazardous weather is expected at this time. For Sunday through Friday, scattered thunderstorms return to the area Tuesday night through Friday. Locally heavy rain will be a risk during this period. Spotter information statement: spotter activation is not anticipated through tonight. The time is currently 7:59 a.m. Central Daylight Time. 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Now for the official National Weather Service forecast for Peoria and surrounding areas of central Illinois. Rest of today, partly sunny. Highs around 70. East winds around 5 miles an hour. Tonight, mostly cloudy with a chance of sprinkles. Lows in the mid-50s. East winds around 5 miles an hour. Sunday, mostly sunny. Highs in the lower 70s. East winds around 5 miles an hour. Sunday night, mostly clear until midnight, then becoming partly cloudy. Lows in the lower 50s. Northeast winds around 5 miles an hour until midnight, becoming light and variable. Monday, sunny. Highs in the lower 70s. Light and variable winds. Monday night, mostly clear. Lows in the mid-50s. Tuesday, partly sunny. A chance of showers in the afternoon. Highs in the mid-70s. Chance of rain 30%. Tuesday night through Wednesday night, showers likely. Lows in the mid-60s. Highs in the lower 70s. Chance of rain 70%. Thursday, showers likely. Highs in the lower 70s. Chance of rain 70%. Thursday night and Friday, mostly cloudy. A 50% chance of showers. Lows in the upper 50s. Highs in the lower 70s. Again, the forecast for Peoria and surrounding areas of central Illinois for the rest of today, partly sunny. Highs around 70. East winds around 5 miles an hour. The Peoria, Illinois climate summary for yesterday, September 25, 2026. Yesterday's high temperature of 66 degrees occurred at 3:28 p.m. The normal high is 75. Yesterday's low temperature of 56 degrees occurred at 11:56 p.m. The normal low is 53. 0.02 inches of precipitation fell yesterday, which brings the monthly total to 2.45 inches. This is 0.54 inches below the normal amount of 2.99 inches for September. The total precipitation for the year now stands at 33.29 inches, which is 4.31 inches above normal. There were 4 heating degree days yesterday, which is normal. This brings the monthly total to 12, which is 29 below normal. The yearly total since July 1st is 12, which is 33 below normal. There were no cooling degree days yesterday, which is 3 below normal. This leaves the monthly total at 225, which is 100.

above normal. The yearly total since January 1st is 1,240, which is 118 above normal. Yesterday, the maximum wind observed was 9 miles an hour from the east. The highest wind gust observed was 13 miles per hour from the east, which occurred at 10:57 p.m. The average wind speed was less than 5 miles per hour yesterday. The normal high temperature for today is 75 degrees, and the normal low is 52. The record high for today is 93, which occurred in 1897, and the record low is 29, which occurred in 1928. Sunrise today is at 6:50 a.m. and sunset is at 6:49 p.m. And now a discussion of hazardous weather conditions for the following counties in Illinois: Fulton, Knox, Marshall, Mason, McLean, Peoria, Stark, Tazewell, and Woodford. This hazardous weather outlook is for Central Illinois, East Central Illinois, Southeast Illinois, and West Central Illinois. For today and tonight, no hazardous weather is expected at this time. For Sunday through Friday, scattered thunderstorms return to the area Tuesday night through Friday. Locally heavy rain will be a risk during this period. Spotter information statement: spotter activation is not anticipated through tonight. The time is currently 8:03 a.m. Central Daylight Time. 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Now for the official National Weather Service forecast for Peoria and surrounding areas of Central Illinois. Rest of today, partly sunny. Highs around 70. East winds around 5 miles an hour. Tonight, mostly cloudy with a chance of sprinkles. Lows in the mid-50s. East winds around 5 miles an hour. Sunday, mostly sunny. Highs in the lower 70s. East winds around 5 miles an hour. Sunday night, mostly clear until midnight, then becoming partly cloudy. Lows in the lower 50s. Northeast winds around 5 miles an hour until midnight, becoming light and variable. Monday, sunny. Highs in the lower 70s. Light and variable winds. Monday night, mostly clear. Lows in the mid-50s. Tuesday, partly sunny. A chance of showers in the afternoon. Highs in the mid-70s. Chance of rain 30%. Tuesday night through Wednesday night, showers likely. Lows in the mid-60s. Highs in the lower 70s. Chance of rain 70%. Thursday, showers likely. Highs in the lower 70s. Chance of rain 70%. Thursday night and Friday, mostly cloudy. A 50% chance of showers. Lows in the upper 50s. Highs in the lower 70s. Again, the forecast for Peoria and surrounding areas of Central Illinois for the rest of today, partly sunny. Highs around 70. East winds around 5 miles an hour. At 8 a.m. in Peoria, skies were partly sunny. The temperature was 58 degrees, the dew point was 52, and the relative humidity was 80%. The wind was east at 6 miles an hour. The pressure was 30.20 inches and rising. Around central and western Illinois, it was sunny, with a temperature of 53 at Bloomington, 53 at Lakin, and 52 at Pontiac. At Moline, it was mostly sunny, with a temperature of 56. At Lincoln, it was partly sunny, with a temperature of 59. It was cloudy, with a temperature of 57 at Galesburg, 58 at Macomb, 59 at Quincy, and 59 at Springfield. And once again at 8 a.m. in Peoria, under partly sunny skies, the temperature was 58. And now a discussion of hazardous weather conditions for the following counties in Illinois: Fulton, Knox, Marshall, Mason, McLean, Peoria, Stark, Tazewell, and Woodford. This hazardous weather outlook is for Central Illinois, East Central Illinois, Southeast Illinois, and West Central Illinois. For today and tonight, no hazardous weather is expected at this time. For Sunday through Friday, scattered thunderstorms return to the area Tuesday night through Friday. Locally heavy rain will be a risk during this period. Spotter information statement: spotter activation is not anticipated through tonight. The time is currently 8:07 a.m. Central Daylight Time. 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Now for the official National Weather

Service forecast for Peoria and surrounding areas of central Illinois. Rest of today, partly sunny. Highs around 70. East winds around 5 miles an hour. Tonight, mostly cloudy with a chance of sprinkles. Lows in the mid-50s. East winds around 5 miles an hour. Sunday, mostly sunny. Highs in the lower 70s. East winds around 5 miles an hour. Sunday night, mostly clear until midnight, then becoming partly cloudy. Lows in the lower 50s. Northeast winds around 5 miles an hour until midnight, becoming light and variable. Monday, sunny. Highs in the lower 70s. Light and variable winds. Monday night, mostly clear. Lows in the mid-50s. Tuesday, partly sunny. A chance of showers in the afternoon. Highs in the mid-70s. Chance of rain 30%. Tuesday night through Wednesday night, showers likely. Lows in the mid-60s. Highs in the lower 70s. Chance of rain 70%. Thursday, showers likely. Highs in the lower 70s. Chance of rain 70%. Thursday night and Friday, mostly cloudy. A 50% chance of showers. Lows in the upper 50s. Highs in the lower 70s. Again, the forecast for Peoria and surrounding areas of central Illinois for the rest of today, partly sunny. Highs around 70. East winds around 5 miles an hour. At 8 a.m. in Peoria, skies were partly sunny. The temperature was 58 degrees, the dew point was 52, and the relative humidity was 80%. The wind was east at 6 miles an hour. The pressure was 30.20 inches and rising. Around central and western Illinois, it was sunny, with a temperature of 53 at Bloomington, 53 at Lakin, and 52 at Pontiac. At Moline, it was mostly sunny, with a temperature of 56. At Lincoln, it was partly sunny, with a temperature of 59. It was cloudy, with a temperature of 57 at Galesburg, 58 at Macomb, 59 at Quincy, and 59 at Springfield. And once again at 8 a.m. in Peoria, under partly sunny skies, the temperature was 58. Looking elsewhere around the Midwest at 8 a.m., Chicago was mostly sunny, and 56. Indianapolis was mostly sunny, and 55. St. Louis was cloudy, and 62. Kansas City was cloudy, and 63. Des Moines had light rain, and 62. Milwaukee was mostly sunny, and 53. And now a discussion of hazardous weather conditions for the following counties in Illinois: Fulton, Knox, Marshall, Mason, McLean, Peoria, Stark, Tazewell, and Woodford. This hazardous weather outlook is for central Illinois, east central Illinois, southeast Illinois, and west central Illinois. For today and tonight, no hazardous weather is expected at this time. For Sunday through Friday, scattered thunderstorms return to the area Tuesday night through Friday. Locally heavy rain will be a risk during this period. Spotter information statement: spotter activation is not anticipated through tonight. The time is currently 8:10 a.m. Central Daylight Time. 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Now for the official National Weather Service forecast for Peoria and surrounding areas of central Illinois. Rest of today, partly sunny. Highs around 70. East winds around 5 miles an hour. Tonight, mostly cloudy with a chance of sprinkles. Lows in the mid-50s. East winds around 5 miles an hour. Sunday, mostly sunny. Highs in the lower 70s. East winds around 5 miles an hour. Sunday night, mostly clear until midnight, then becoming partly cloudy. Lows in the lower 50s. Northeast winds around 5 miles an hour until midnight, becoming light and variable. Monday, sunny. Highs in the lower 70s. Light and variable winds. Monday night, mostly clear. Lows in the mid-50s. Tuesday, partly sunny. A chance of showers in the afternoon. Highs in the mid-70s. Chance of rain 30%. Tuesday night through Wednesday night, showers likely. Lows in the mid-60s. Highs in the lower 70s. Chance of rain 70%. Thursday, showers likely.

likely. Highs in the lower 70s. Chance of rain 70%. Thursday night and Friday, mostly cloudy. A 50% chance of showers. Lows in the upper 50s. Highs in the lower 70s. Again, the forecast for Peoria and surrounding areas of central Illinois for the rest of today, partly sunny. Highs around 70. East winds around 5 miles an hour. At 8 a.m. in Peoria, skies were partly sunny. The temperature was 58 degrees, the dew point was 52, and the relative humidity was 80%. The wind was east at 6 miles an hour. The pressure was 30.20 inches and rising. Around central and western Illinois, it was sunny, with a temperature of 53 at Bloomington, 53 at Lakin, and 52 at Pontiac. At Moline, it was mostly sunny, with a temperature of 56. At Lincoln, it was partly sunny, with a temperature of 59. It was cloudy, with a temperature of 57 at Galesburg, 58 at Macomb, 59 at Quincy, and 59 at Springfield. And once again at 8 a.m. in Peoria, under partly sunny skies, the temperature was 58. 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Looking elsewhere around the Midwest at 8 a.m., Chicago was mostly sunny, and 56. Indianapolis was mostly sunny, and 55. St. Louis was cloudy, and 62. Kansas City was cloudy, and 63. Des Moines had light rain, and 62. Milwaukee was mostly sunny, and 53. And now a discussion of hazardous weather conditions for the following counties in Illinois: Fulton, Knox, Marshall, Mason, McLean, Peoria, Stark, Tazewell, and Woodford. This hazardous weather outlook is for central Illinois, east central Illinois, southeast Illinois, and west central Illinois. For today and tonight, no hazardous weather is expected at this time. For Sunday through Friday, scattered thunderstorms return to the area Tuesday night through Friday. Locally heavy rain will be a risk during this period. Spotter information statement: spotter activation is not anticipated through tonight. The Peoria, Illinois climate summary for yesterday, September 25, 2026. Yesterday's high temperature of 66 degrees occurred at 3:28 p.m. The normal high is 75. Yesterday's low temperature of 56 degrees occurred at 11:56 p.m. The normal low is 53. 0.02 inches of precipitation fell yesterday, which brings the monthly total to 2.45 inches. This is 0.54 inches below the normal amount of 2.99 inches for September. The total precipitation for the year now stands at 33.29 inches, which is 4.31 inches above normal. There were 4 heating degree days yesterday, which is normal. This brings the monthly total to 12, which is 29 below normal. The yearly total since July 1st is 12, which is 33 below normal. There were no cooling degree days yesterday, which is 3 below normal. This leaves the monthly total at 225, which is 100 above normal. The yearly total since January 1st is 1,240, which is 118 above normal. Yesterday the maximum wind observed was 9 miles an hour from the east. The highest wind gust observed was 13 miles per hour from the east, which occurred at 10:57 p.m. The average wind speed was less than 5 miles per hour yesterday. The normal high temperature for today is 75 degrees, and the normal low is 52. The record high for today is 93, which occurred in 1897, and the record low is 29, which occurred in 1928. Sunrise today is at 6:50 a.m. and sunset is at 6:49 p.m. The time is currently 8:17 a.m. Central Daylight Time. 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Now for the official National Weather Service forecast for Peoria and

surrounding areas of central Illinois. Rest of today, partly sunny. Highs around 70. East winds around 5 miles an hour. Tonight, mostly cloudy with a chance of sprinkles. Lows in the mid-50s. East winds around 5 miles an hour. Sunday, mostly sunny. Highs in the lower 70s. East winds around 5 miles an hour. Sunday night, mostly clear until midnight, then becoming partly cloudy. Lows in the lower 50s. Northeast winds around 5 miles an hour until midnight, becoming light and variable. Monday, sunny. Highs in the lower 70s. Light and variable winds. Monday night, mostly clear. Lows in the mid-50s. Tuesday, partly sunny. A chance of showers in the afternoon. Highs in the mid-70s. Chance of rain 30%. Tuesday night through Wednesday night, showers likely. Lows in the mid-60s. Highs in the lower 70s. Chance of rain 70%. Thursday, showers likely. Highs in the lower 70s. Chance of rain 70%. Thursday night and Friday, mostly cloudy. A 50% chance of showers. Lows in the upper 50s. Highs in the lower 70s. Again, the forecast for Peoria and surrounding areas of central Illinois for the rest of today, partly sunny. Highs around 70. East winds around 5 miles an hour. At 8 a.m. in Peoria, skies were partly sunny. The temperature was 58 degrees, the dew point was 52, and the relative humidity was 80%. The wind was east at 6 miles an hour. The pressure was 30.20 inches and rising. Around central and western Illinois, it was sunny, with a temperature of 53 at Bloomington, 53 at Lakin, and 52 at Pontiac. At Moline, it was mostly sunny, with a temperature of 56. At Lincoln, it was partly sunny, with a temperature of 59. It was cloudy, with a temperature of 57 at Galesburg, 58 at Macomb, 59 at Quincy, and 59 at Springfield. And once again at 8 a.m. in Peoria, under partly sunny skies, the temperature was 58. Looking elsewhere around the Midwest at 8 a.m., Chicago was mostly sunny, and 56. Indianapolis was mostly sunny, and 55. St. Louis was cloudy, and 62. Kansas City was cloudy, and 63. Des Moines had light rain, and 62. Milwaukee was mostly sunny, and 53. And now a discussion of hazardous weather conditions for the following counties in Illinois: Fulton, Knox, Marshall, Mason, McLean, Peoria, Stark, Tazewell, and Woodford. This hazardous weather outlook is for central Illinois, east central Illinois, southeast Illinois, and west central Illinois. For today and tonight, no hazardous weather is expected at this time. For Sunday through Friday, scattered thunderstorms return to the area Tuesday night through Friday. Locally heavy rain will be a risk during this period. Spotter information statement: spotter activation is not anticipated through tonight. The time is currently 8:20 a.m. Central Daylight Time. 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Now for the official National Weather Service forecast for Peoria and surrounding areas of central Illinois. Rest of today, partly sunny. Highs around 70. East winds around 5 miles an hour. Tonight, mostly cloudy with a chance of sprinkles. Lows in the mid-50s. East winds around 5 miles an hour. Sunday, mostly sunny. Highs in the lower 70s. East winds around 5 miles an hour. Sunday night, mostly clear until midnight, then becoming partly cloudy. Lows in the lower 50s. Northeast winds around 5 miles an hour until midnight, becoming light and variable. Monday, sunny. Highs in the lower 70s. Light and variable winds. Monday night, mostly clear. Lows in the mid-50s. Tuesday, partly sunny. A chance of showers in the afternoon. Highs in the mid-70s. Chance of rain 30%. Tuesday night through Wednesday night, showers likely. Lows in the mid-60s. Highs in the lower 70s. Chance of rain 70%. Thursday, showers likely. Highs in the

lower 70s. Chance of rain 70%. Thursday night and Friday, mostly cloudy. A 50% chance of showers. Lows in the upper 50s. Highs in the lower 70s. Again, the forecast for Peoria and surrounding areas of central Illinois for the rest of today, partly sunny. Highs around 70. East winds around 5 miles an hour. At 8 a.m. in Peoria, skies were partly sunny. The temperature was 58 degrees, the dew point was 52, and the relative humidity was 80%. The wind was east at 6 miles an hour. The pressure was 30.20 inches and rising. Around central and western Illinois, it was sunny, with a temperature of 53 at Bloomington and 52 at Pontiac. At Lakin, it was mostly sunny, with a temperature of 53. It was partly sunny, with a temperature of 56 at Moline, 59 at Springfield, and 59 at Lincoln. It was cloudy, with a temperature of 57 at Galesburg, 58 at Macomb, and 59 at Quincy. And once again at 8 a.m. in Peoria, under partly sunny skies, the temperature was 58. Looking elsewhere around the Midwest at 8 a.m., Chicago was mostly sunny, and 56. Indianapolis was mostly sunny, and 55. St. Louis was cloudy, and 62. Kansas City was cloudy, and 63. Des Moines had light rain, and 62. Milwaukee was mostly sunny, and 53. And now a discussion of hazardous weather conditions for the following counties in Illinois: Fulton, Knox, Marshall, Mason, McLean, Peoria, Stark, Tazewell, and Woodford. This hazardous weather outlook is for central Illinois, east central Illinois, southeast Illinois, and west central Illinois. For today and tonight, no hazardous weather is expected at this time. For Sunday through Friday, scattered thunderstorms return to the area Tuesday night through Friday. Locally heavy rain will be a risk during this period. Spotter information statement: spotter activation is not anticipated through tonight. The time is currently 8:24 a.m. Central Daylight Time. 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Now for the official National Weather Service forecast for Peoria and surrounding areas of central Illinois. Rest of today, partly sunny. Highs around 70. East winds around 5 miles an hour. Tonight, mostly cloudy with a chance of sprinkles. Lows in the mid-50s. East winds around 5 miles an hour. Sunday, mostly sunny. Highs in the lower 70s. East winds around 5 miles an hour. Sunday night, mostly clear until midnight, then becoming partly cloudy. Lows in the lower 50s. Northeast winds around 5 miles an hour until midnight, becoming light and variable. Monday, sunny. Highs in the lower 70s. Light and variable winds. Monday night, mostly clear. Lows in the mid-50s. Tuesday, partly sunny. A chance of showers in the afternoon. Highs in the mid-70s. Chance of rain 30%. Tuesday night through Wednesday night, showers likely. Lows in the mid-60s. Highs in the lower 70s. Chance of rain 70%. Thursday, showers likely. Highs in the lower 70s. Chance of rain 70%. Thursday night and Friday, mostly cloudy. A 50% chance of showers. Lows in the upper 50s. Highs in the lower 70s. Again, the forecast for Peoria and surrounding areas of central Illinois for the rest of today, partly sunny. Highs around 70. East winds around 5 miles an hour. At 8 a.m. in Peoria, skies were partly sunny. The temperature was 58 degrees, the dew point was 52, and the relative humidity was 80%. The wind was east at 6 miles an hour. The pressure was 30.20 inches and rising. Around central and western Illinois, it was sunny, with a temperature of 53 at Bloomington and 52 at Pontiac. At Lakin, it was mostly sunny, with a temperature of 53. It was partly sunny, with a temperature of 56 at Moline, 59 at Springfield, and 59 at Lincoln. It was cloudy, with a temperature of 57 at Galesburg, 58 at Macomb, and 59 at Quincy. And once again at 8 a.m. in Peoria, under partly sunny skies.

the temperature was 58. Looking elsewhere around the Midwest at 8 a.m., Chicago was mostly sunny and 56. Indianapolis was mostly sunny and 55. St. Louis was cloudy and 62. Kansas City was cloudy and 63. Des Moines had light rain and 62. Milwaukee was mostly sunny and 53. And now a discussion of hazardous weather conditions for the following counties in Illinois: Fulton, Knox, Marshall, Mason, McLean, Peoria, Stark, Tazewell, and Woodford. This hazardous weather outlook is for Central Illinois, East Central Illinois, Southeast Illinois, and West Central Illinois. For today and tonight, no hazardous weather is expected at this time. For Sunday through Friday, scattered thunderstorms return to the area Tuesday night through Friday. Locally, heavy rain will be a risk during this period. Spotter information statement: spotter activation is not anticipated through tonight. The time is currently 8:28 a.m. Central Daylight Time. 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Now for the official National Weather Service forecast for Peoria and surrounding areas of Central Illinois. Rest of today, partly sunny. Highs around 70. East winds around 5 miles an hour. Tonight, mostly cloudy with a chance of sprinkles. Lows in the mid-50s. East winds around 5 miles an hour. Sunday, mostly sunny. Highs in the lower 70s. East winds around 5 miles an hour. Sunday night, mostly clear until midnight, then becoming partly cloudy. Lows in the lower 50s. Northeast winds around 5 miles an hour until midnight, becoming light and variable. Monday, sunny. Highs in the lower 70s. Light and variable winds. Monday night, mostly clear. Lows in the mid-50s. Tuesday, partly sunny. A chance of showers in the afternoon. Highs in the mid-70s. Chance of rain 30%. Tuesday night through Wednesday night, showers likely. Lows in the mid-60s. Highs in the lower 70s. Chance of rain 70%. Thursday, showers likely. Highs in the lower 70s. Chance of rain 70%. Thursday night and Friday, mostly cloudy. A 50% chance of showers. Lows in the upper 50s. Highs in the lower 70s. Again, the forecast for Peoria and surrounding areas of Central Illinois for the rest of today, partly sunny. Highs around 70. East winds around 5 miles an hour. The Peoria, Illinois climate summary for yesterday, September 25, 2026. Yesterday's high temperature of 66 degrees occurred at 3:28 p.m. The normal high is 75. Yesterday's low temperature of 56 degrees occurred at 11:56 p.m. The normal low is 53. 0.02 inches of precipitation fell yesterday, which brings the monthly total to 2.45 inches. This is 0.54 inches below the normal amount of 2.99 inches for September. The total precipitation for the year now stands at 33.29 inches, which is 4.31 inches above normal. There were 4 heating degree days yesterday, which is normal. This brings the monthly total to 12, which is 29 below normal. The yearly total since July 1st is 12, which is 33 below normal. There were no cooling degree days yesterday, which is 3 below normal. This leaves the monthly total at 225, which is 100 above normal. The yearly total since January 1st is 1,240, which is 118 above normal. Yesterday the maximum wind observed was 9 miles an hour from the east. The highest wind gust observed was 13 miles per hour from the east, which occurred at 10:57 p.m. The average wind speed was less than 5 miles per hour yesterday. The normal high temperature for today is 75 degrees, and the normal low is 52. The record high for today is 93, which occurred in 1897, and the record low is 29, which occurred in 1928. Sunrise today is at 6:50 a.m. and sunset is at 6:49 p.m. At 8 a.m. in Peoria, skies were partly sunny. The temperature was 58 degrees, the dew point was 52, and the relative humidity was 80%. The wind was east at 6 miles an hour.

The pressure was 30.20 inches and rising. Around central and western Illinois, it was sunny, with a temperature of 53 at Bloomington and 52 at Pontiac. At Lakin, it was mostly sunny, with a temperature of 53. It was partly sunny, with a temperature of 56 at Moline, 59 at Springfield, and 59 at Lincoln. It was cloudy, with a temperature of 57 at Galesburg, 58 at Macomb, and 59 at Quincy. And once again at 8 a.m. in Peoria, under partly sunny skies, the temperature was 58. Looking elsewhere around the Midwest at 8 a.m., Chicago was mostly sunny, and 56. Indianapolis was mostly sunny, and 55. St. Louis was cloudy, and 62. Kansas City was cloudy, and 63. Des Moines had light rain, and 62. Milwaukee was mostly sunny, and 53. And now a discussion of hazardous weather conditions. Des Moines had light rain, and 62. Milwaukee was mostly sunny, and 53. And now a discussion of hazardous weather conditions for the following counties in Illinois: Fulton, Knox, Marshall, Mason, McLean, Peoria, Stark, Tazewell, and Woodford. This hazardous weather outlook is for Central Illinois, East Central Illinois, Southeast Illinois, and West Central Illinois. For today and tonight, no hazardous weather is expected at this time. For Sunday through Friday, scattered thunderstorms return to the area Tuesday night through Friday. Locally heavy rain will be a risk during this period. Spotter information statement: spotter activation is not anticipated through tonight. The time is currently 8:33 a.m. Central Daylight Time. 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Now for the official National Weather Service forecast for Peoria and surrounding areas of Central Illinois. Rest of today, partly sunny. Highs around 70. East winds around 5 miles an hour. Tonight, mostly cloudy with a chance of sprinkles. Lows in the mid-50s. East winds around 5 miles an hour. Sunday, mostly sunny. Highs in the lower 70s. East winds around 5 miles an hour. Sunday night, mostly clear until midnight, then becoming partly cloudy. Lows in the lower 50s. Northeast winds around 5 miles an hour until midnight, becoming light and variable. Monday, sunny. Highs in the lower 70s. Light and variable winds. Monday night, mostly clear. Lows in the mid-50s. Tuesday, partly sunny. A chance of showers in the afternoon. Highs in the mid-70s. Chance of rain 30%. Tuesday night through Wednesday night, showers likely. Lows in the mid-60s. Highs in the lower 70s. Chance of rain 70%. Thursday, showers likely. Highs in the lower 70s. Chance of rain 70%. Thursday night and Friday, mostly cloudy. A 50% chance of showers. Lows in the upper 50s. Highs in the lower 70s. Again, the forecast for Peoria and surrounding areas of Central Illinois for the rest of today, partly sunny. Highs around 70. East winds around 5 miles an hour. At 8 a.m. in Peoria, skies were partly sunny. The temperature was 58 degrees, the dew point was 52, and the relative humidity was 80%. The wind was east at 6 miles an hour. The pressure was 30.20 inches and rising. Around central and western Illinois, it was sunny, with a temperature of 53 at Bloomington and 52 at Pontiac. At Lakin, it was mostly sunny, with a temperature of 53. It was partly sunny, with a temperature of 56 at Moline, 59 at Springfield, and 59 at Lincoln. It was cloudy, with a temperature of 57 at Galesburg, 58 at Macomb, and 59 at Quincy. And once again at 8 a.m. in Peoria, under partly sunny skies, the temperature was 58. Looking elsewhere around the Midwest at 8 a.m., Chicago was mostly sunny, and 56. Indianapolis was mostly sunny, and 55. St. Louis was cloudy, and 62. Kansas City was cloudy, and 63. Des Moines had light rain, and 62. Milwaukee was mostly sunny, and 53. And now a discussion of hazardous weather conditions.

for the following counties in Illinois: Fulton, Knox, Marshall, Mason, McLean, Peoria, Stark, Tazewell, and Woodford. This hazardous weather outlook is for Central Illinois, East Central Illinois, Southeast Illinois, and West Central Illinois. For today and tonight, no hazardous weather is expected at this time. For Sunday through Friday, scattered thunderstorms return to the area Tuesday night through Friday. Locally heavy rain will be a risk during this period. Spotter information statement: spotter activation is not anticipated through tonight. The time is currently 8:37 a.m. Central Daylight Time. 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Now for the official National Weather Service forecast for Peoria and surrounding areas of Central Illinois. Rest of today, partly sunny. Highs around 70. East winds around 5 miles an hour. Tonight, mostly cloudy with a chance of sprinkles. Lows in the mid-50s. East winds around 5 miles an hour. Sunday, mostly sunny. Highs in the lower 70s. East winds around 5 miles an hour. Sunday night, mostly clear until midnight, then becoming partly cloudy. Lows in the lower 50s. Northeast winds around 5 miles an hour until midnight, becoming light and variable. Monday, sunny. Highs in the lower 70s. Light and variable winds. Monday night, mostly clear. Lows in the mid-50s. Tuesday, partly sunny. A chance of showers in the afternoon. Highs in the mid-70s. Chance of rain 30%. Tuesday night through Wednesday night, showers likely. Lows in the mid-60s. Highs in the lower 70s. Chance of rain 70%. Thursday, showers likely. Highs in the lower 70s. Chance of rain 70%. Thursday night and Friday, mostly cloudy. A 50% chance of showers. Lows in the upper 50s. Highs in the lower 70s. Again, the forecast for Peoria and surrounding areas of Central Illinois for the rest of today, partly sunny. Highs around 70. East winds around 5 miles an hour. At 8 a.m. in Peoria, skies were partly sunny. The temperature was 58 degrees, the dew point was 52, and the relative humidity was 80%. The wind was east at 6 miles an hour. The pressure was 30.20 inches and rising. Around central and western Illinois, it was sunny, with a temperature of 53 at Bloomington and 52 at Pontiac. At Lakin, it was mostly sunny, with a temperature of 53. It was partly sunny, with a temperature of 56 at Moline, 59 at Springfield, and 59 at Lincoln. It was cloudy, with a temperature of 57 at Galesburg, 58 at Macomb, and 59 at Quincy. And once again at 8 a.m. in Peoria, under partly sunny skies, the temperature was 58. Looking elsewhere around the Midwest at 8 a.m., Chicago was mostly sunny, and 56. Indianapolis was mostly sunny, and 55. St. Louis was cloudy, and 62. Kansas City was cloudy, and 63. Des Moines had light rain, and 62. Milwaukee was mostly sunny, and 53. And now a discussion of hazardous weather conditions for the following counties in Illinois: Fulton, Knox, Marshall, Mason, McLean, Peoria, Stark, Tazewell, and Woodford. This hazardous weather outlook is for Central Illinois, East Central Illinois, Southeast Illinois, and West Central Illinois. For today and tonight, no hazardous weather is expected at this time. For Sunday through Friday, scattered thunderstorms return to the area Tuesday night through Friday. Locally heavy rain will be a risk during this period. Spotter information statement: spotter activation is not anticipated through tonight. The time is currently 8:41 a.m. Central Daylight Time. 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Now for the official National Weather Service forecast for Peoria and surrounding areas of Central Illinois. Rest of today, partly sunny. Highs around 70. East winds around 5 miles an hour. Tonight, mostly cloudy with a chance of sprinkles. Lows in the mid-50s. East winds around 5 miles an hour. Sunday, mostly sunny,

highs in the lower 70s. East winds around 5 miles an hour. Sunday night, mostly clear until midnight, then becoming partly cloudy. Lows in the lower 50s. Northeast winds around 5 miles an hour until midnight, becoming light and variable. Monday, sunny. Highs in the lower 70s. Light and variable winds. Monday night, mostly clear. Lows in the mid-50s. Tuesday, partly sunny. A chance of showers in the afternoon. Highs in the mid-70s. Chance of rain 30%. Tuesday night through Wednesday night, showers likely. Lows in the mid-60s. Highs in the lower 70s. Chance of rain 70%. Thursday, showers likely. Highs in the lower 70s. Chance of rain 70%. Thursday night and Friday, mostly cloudy. A 50% chance of showers. Lows in the upper 50s. Highs in the lower 70s. Again, the forecast for Peoria and surrounding areas of central Illinois for the rest of today, partly sunny. Highs around 70. East winds around 5 miles an hour. At 8 a.m. in Peoria, skies were partly sunny. The temperature was 58 degrees, the dew point was 52, and the relative humidity was 80%. The wind was east at 6 miles an hour. The pressure was 30.20 inches and rising. Around central and western Illinois, it was sunny, with a temperature of 53 at Bloomington and 52 at Pontiac. At Lakin, it was mostly sunny, with a temperature of 53. It was partly sunny, with a temperature of 56 at Moline, 59 at Springfield, and 59 at Lincoln. It was cloudy, with a temperature of 57 at Galesburg, 58 at Macomb, and 59 at Quincy. And once again at 8 a.m. in Peoria, under partly sunny skies, the temperature was 58. Looking elsewhere around the Midwest at 8 a.m., Chicago was mostly sunny, and 56. Indianapolis was mostly sunny, and 55. St. Louis was cloudy, and 62. Kansas City was cloudy, and 63. Des Moines had light rain, and 62. Milwaukee was mostly sunny, and 53. Here is a look at this morning's river stages and 24-hour changes. On the Illinois River, Morris is 5.7 feet, down 0.5 feet. La Salle is 14.4 feet, down 0.7 feet. Henry is 16.4 feet, down 0.4 feet. Peoria is 12.3 feet, down 0.3 feet. Havana is 11.1 feet, down 0.1 feet. Beardstown is 10.0 feet, up 0.1 feet. Maradosha is 8.6 feet, up 0.2 feet. On the Lamoine River, Colmar is 3.8 feet, no change from yesterday. On the Mackinac River, Condorville is 1.2 feet, no change from yesterday. On the Spoon River, London Mills is 3.5 feet, down 0.2 feet. The Peoria, Illinois climate summary for yesterday, September 25, 2026. Yesterday's high temperature of 66 degrees occurred at 3:20 p.m. The normal high is 75. Yesterday's low temperature of 56 degrees occurred at 11:56 p.m. The normal low is 53. 0.02 inches of precipitation fell yesterday, which brings the monthly total to 2.45 inches. This is 0.54 inches below the normal amount of 2.99 inches for September. The total precipitation for the year now stands at 33.29 inches, which is 4.31 inches above normal. There were 4 heating degree days yesterday, which is normal. This brings the monthly total to 12, which is 29 below normal. The yearly total since July 1st is 12, which is 33 below normal. There were no cooling degree days yesterday, which is 3 below normal. This leaves the monthly total at 225, which is 100 above normal. The yearly total since January 1st is 1,240, which is 118 above normal. Yesterday the maximum wind observed was 9 miles an hour from the east. The highest wind gust observed was 13 miles per hour from the east, which occurred at 10:57 p.m. The average wind speed was less than 5 miles per hour yesterday. The normal high temperature for today is 75 degrees, and the normal low is 52. The record high for today is 93, which occurred in 1897, and the record

0.5 feet. La Salle is 14.4 feet, down 0.7 feet. Henry is 16.4 feet, down 0.4 feet. Peoria is 12.3 feet, down 0.3 feet. Havana is 11.1 feet, down 0.1 feet. Beardstown is 10.0 feet, up 0.1 feet. Maradosha is 8.6 feet, up 0.2 feet. On the Lamoine River, Colmar is 3.8 feet, no change from yesterday. On the Mackinac River, Condorville is 1.2 feet, no change from yesterday. On the Spoon River, London Mills is 3.5 feet, down 0.2 feet. The time is currently 8:48 a.m. Central Daylight Time. 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Now for the official National Weather Service forecast for Peoria and surrounding areas of central Illinois. Rest of today, partly sunny. Highs around 70. East winds around 5 miles an hour. Tonight, mostly cloudy with a chance of sprinkles. Lows in the mid-50s. East winds around 5 miles an hour. Sunday, mostly sunny. Highs in the lower 70s. East winds around 5 miles an hour. Sunday night, mostly clear until midnight, then becoming partly cloudy. Lows in the lower 50s. Northeast winds around 5 miles an hour until midnight, becoming light and variable. Monday, sunny. Highs in the lower 70s. Light and variable winds. Monday night, mostly clear. Lows in the mid-50s. Tuesday, partly sunny. A chance of showers in the afternoon. Highs in the mid-70s. Chance of rain 30%. Tuesday night through Wednesday night, showers likely. Lows in the mid-60s. Highs in the lower 70s. Chance of rain 70%. Thursday, showers likely. Highs in the lower 70s. Chance of rain 70%. Thursday night and Friday, mostly cloudy. A 50% chance of showers. Lows in the upper 50s. Highs in the lower 70s. Again, the forecast for Peoria and surrounding areas of central Illinois for the rest of today, partly sunny. Highs around 70. East winds around 5 miles an hour. At 8 a.m. in Peoria, skies were partly sunny. The temperature was 58 degrees, the dew point was 52, and the relative humidity was 80%. The wind was east at 6 miles an hour. The pressure was 30.20 inches and rising. Around central and western Illinois, it was sunny, with a temperature of 53 at Bloomington and 52 at Pontiac. At Lakin, it was mostly sunny, with a temperature of 53. It was partly sunny, with a temperature of 56 at Moline, 59 at Springfield, and 59 at Lincoln. It was cloudy, with a temperature of 57 at Galesburg, 58 at Macomb, and 59 at Quincy. And once again at 8 a.m. in Peoria, under partly sunny skies, the temperature was 58. Looking elsewhere around the Midwest at 8 a.m., Chicago was mostly sunny, and 56. Indianapolis was mostly sunny, and 55. St. Louis was cloudy, and 62. Kansas City was cloudy, and 63. Des Moines had light rain, and 62. Milwaukee was mostly sunny, and 53. And now a discussion of hazardous weather conditions for the following counties in Illinois: Fulton, Knox, Marshall, Mason, McLean, Peoria, Stark, Tazewell, and Woodford. This hazardous weather outlook is for central Illinois, east central Illinois, southeast Illinois, and west central Illinois. For today and tonight, no hazardous weather is expected at this time. For Sunday through Friday, scattered thunderstorms return to the area Tuesday night through Friday. Locally heavy rain will be a risk during this period. Spotter information statement: spotter activation is not anticipated through tonight. The time is currently 8:52 a.m. Central Daylight Time. 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Now for the official National Weather Service forecast for Peoria and surrounding areas of central Illinois. Rest of today, partly sunny. Highs around 70. East winds around 5 miles an hour. Tonight, mostly cloudy with a chance of sprinkles.

lows in the mid-50s. East winds around 5 miles an hour. Sunday, mostly sunny. Highs in the lower 70s. East winds around 5 miles an hour. Sunday night, mostly clear until midnight, then becoming partly cloudy. Lows in the lower 50s. Northeast winds around 5 miles an hour until midnight, becoming light and variable. Monday, sunny. Highs in the lower 70s. Light and variable winds. Monday night, mostly clear. Lows in the mid-50s. Tuesday, partly sunny. A chance of showers in the afternoon. Highs in the mid-70s. Chance of rain 30%. Tuesday night through Wednesday night, showers likely. Lows in the mid-60s. Highs in the lower 70s. Chance of rain 70%. Thursday, showers likely. Highs in the lower 70s. Chance of rain 70%. Thursday night and Friday, mostly cloudy. A 50% chance of showers. Lows in the upper 50s. Highs in the lower 70s. Again, the forecast for Peoria and surrounding areas of central Illinois for the rest of today, partly sunny. Highs around 70. East winds around 5 miles an hour. At 8 a.m. in Peoria, skies were partly sunny. The temperature was 58 degrees, the dew point was 52, and the relative humidity was 80%. The wind was east at 6 miles an hour. The pressure was 30.20 inches and rising. Around central and western Illinois, it was sunny, with a temperature of 53 at Bloomington and 52 at Pontiac. At Lakin, it was mostly sunny, with a temperature of 53. It was partly sunny, with a temperature of 56 at Moline, 59 at Springfield, and 59 at Lincoln. It was cloudy, with a temperature of 57 at Galesburg, 58 at Macomb, and 59 at Quincy. And once again at 8 a.m. in Peoria, under partly sunny skies, the temperature was 58. Here is a look at this morning's river stages and 24-hour changes. On the Illinois River, Morris is 5.7 feet, down 0.5 feet. LaSalle is 14.4 feet, down 0.7 feet. Henry is 16.4 feet, down 0.4 feet. Peoria is 12.3 feet, down 0.3 feet. Havana is 11.1 feet, down 0.1 feet. Beardstown is 10.0 feet, up 0.1 feet. Maradosa is 8.6 feet, up 0.2 feet. On the Lamoine River, Colmar is 3.8 feet, no change from yesterday. On the Mackinac River, Conderville is 1.2 feet, no change from yesterday. On the Spoon River, London Mills is 3.5 feet, down 0.2 feet. Looking elsewhere around the Midwest at 8 a.m., Chicago was mostly sunny, and 56. Indianapolis was mostly sunny, and 55. St. Louis was cloudy, and 62. Kansas City was cloudy, and 63. Des Moines had light rain, and 62. Milwaukee was mostly sunny, and 53. And now a discussion of hazardous weather conditions for the following counties in Illinois: Fulton, Knox, Marshall, Mason, McLean, Peoria, Stark, Tazewell, and Woodford. This hazardous weather outlook is for central Illinois, east central Illinois, southeast Illinois, and west central Illinois. For today and tonight, no hazardous weather is expected at this time. For Sunday through Friday, scattered thunderstorms return to the area Tuesday night through Friday. Locally heavy rain will be a risk during this period. Spotter information statement. Spotter activation is not anticipated through tonight. The time is currently 8:57 a.m. Central Daylight Time. 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Now for the official National Weather Service forecast for Peoria and surrounding areas of central Illinois. Rest of today, partly sunny. Highs around 70. East winds around 5 miles an hour. Tonight, mostly cloudy with a chance of sprinkles. Lows in the mid-50s. East winds around 5 miles an hour. Sunday, mostly sunny. Highs in the lower 70s. East winds around 5 miles an hour. Sunday night, mostly clear until midnight, then becoming partly cloudy. Lows in the lower 50s. Northeast winds around

5 miles an hour until midnight, becoming light and variable. Monday, sunny. Highs in the lower 70s. Light and variable winds. Monday night, mostly clear. Lows in the mid-50s. Tuesday, partly sunny. A chance of showers in the afternoon. Highs in the mid-70s. Chance of rain 30%. Tuesday night through Wednesday night, showers likely. Lows in the mid-60s. Highs in the lower 70s. Chance of rain 70%. Thursday, showers likely. Highs in the lower 70s. Chance of rain 70%. Thursday night and Friday, mostly cloudy. A 50% chance of showers. Lows in the upper 50s. Highs in the lower 70s. Again, the forecast for Peoria and surrounding areas of central Illinois for the rest of today, partly sunny. Highs around 70. East winds around 5 miles an hour. At 8 a.m. in Peoria, skies were partly sunny. The temperature was 58 degrees, the dew point was 52, and the relative humidity was 80%. The wind was east at 6 miles an hour. The pressure was 30.20 inches and rising. Around central and western Illinois, it was sunny, with a temperature of 53 at Bloomington and 52 at Pontiac. At Lakin, it was mostly sunny, with a temperature of 53. It was partly sunny, with a temperature of 56 at Moline, 59 at Springfield, and 59 at Lincoln. It was cloudy, with a temperature of 57 at Galesburg, 58 at Macomb, and 59 at Quincy. And once again at 8 a.m. in Peoria, under partly sunny skies, the temperature was 58. Looking elsewhere around the Midwest at 8 a.m., Chicago was mostly sunny, and 56. Indianapolis was mostly sunny, and 55. St. Louis was cloudy, and 62. Kansas City was cloudy, and 63. Des Moines had light rain, and 62. Milwaukee was mostly sunny, and 53. The time is currently 9 a.m. Central Daylight Time. 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Now for the official National Weather Service forecast for Peoria and surrounding areas of central Illinois. Rest of today, partly sunny. Highs around 70. East winds around 5 miles an hour. Tonight, mostly cloudy with a chance of sprinkles. Lows in the mid-50s. East winds around 5 miles an hour. Sunday, mostly sunny. Highs in the lower 70s. East winds around 5 miles an hour. Sunday night, mostly clear until midnight, then becoming partly cloudy. Lows in the lower 50s. Northeast winds around 5 miles an hour until midnight, becoming light and variable. Monday, sunny. Highs in the lower 70s. Light and variable winds. Monday night, mostly clear. Lows in the mid-50s. Tuesday, partly sunny. A chance of showers in the afternoon. Highs in the mid-70s. Chance of rain 30%. Tuesday night through Wednesday night, showers likely. Lows in the mid-60s. Highs in the lower 70s. Chance of rain 70%. Thursday, showers likely. Highs in the lower 70s. Chance of rain 70%. Thursday night and Friday, mostly cloudy. A 50% chance of showers. Lows in the upper 50s. Highs in the lower 70s. Again, the forecast for Peoria and surrounding areas of central Illinois for the rest of today, partly sunny. Highs around 70. East winds around 5 miles an hour. The time is currently 9:02 a.m. Central Daylight Time. 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Now for the official National Weather Service forecast for Peoria and surrounding areas of central Illinois. Rest of today, partly sunny. Highs around 70. East winds around 5 miles an hour. Tonight, mostly cloudy with a chance of sprinkles. Lows in the mid-50s. East winds around 5 miles an hour. Sunday, mostly sunny. Highs in the lower 70s. East winds around 5 miles an hour. Sunday night, mostly clear until midnight, then becoming partly cloudy. Lows in the lower

60s. Northeast winds around 5 miles an hour until midnight, becoming light and variable. Monday, sunny. Highs in the lower 70s. Light and variable winds. Monday night, mostly clear. Lows in the mid-50s. Tuesday, partly sunny. A chance of showers in the afternoon. Highs in the mid-70s. Chance of rain 30%. Tuesday night through Wednesday night, showers likely. Lows in the mid-60s. Highs in the lower 70s. Chance of rain 70%. Thursday, showers likely. Highs in the lower 70s. Chance of rain 70%. Thursday night and Friday, mostly cloudy. A 50% chance of showers. Lows in the upper 50s. Highs in the lower 70s. Again, the forecast for Peoria and surrounding areas of central Illinois for the rest of today, partly sunny. Highs around 70. East winds around 5 miles an hour. At 9 a.m. in Peoria, skies were partly sunny. The temperature was 61 degrees, the dew point was 51, and the relative humidity was 70%. The wind was variable at 5 miles an hour. The pressure was 30.21 inches and rising. Around central and western Illinois, at Pontiac, it was mostly sunny, with a temperature of 59. It was partly sunny, with a temperature of 58 at Moline, 58 at Galesburg, and 64 at Lincoln. It was cloudy, with a temperature of 59 at Bloomington, 57 at Lakin, 60 at Macomb, 61 at Quincy, and 61 at Springfield. And once again at 9 a.m. in Peoria, under partly sunny skies, the temperature was 61. The time is currently 9:04 a.m. Central Daylight Time. Here is a look at this morning's river stages and 24-hour changes. On the Illinois River, Morris is 5.7 feet, down 0.5 feet. LaSalle is 14.4 feet, down 0.7 feet. Henry is 16.4 feet, down 0.4 feet. Peoria is 12.3 feet, down 0.3 feet. Havana is 11.1 feet, down 0.1 feet. Beardstown is 10.0 feet, up 0.1 feet. Maradosa is 8.6 feet, up 0.2 feet. On the Lamoine River, Colmar is 3.8 feet, no change from yesterday. On the Mackinac River, Conderville is 1.2 feet, no change from yesterday. On the Spoon River, London Mills is 3.5 feet, down 0.2 feet. 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Now for the official National Weather Service forecast for Peoria and surrounding areas of central Illinois. Rest of today, partly sunny. Highs around 70. East winds around 5 miles an hour. Tonight, mostly cloudy with a chance of sprinkles. Lows in the mid-50s. East winds around 5 miles an hour. Sunday, mostly sunny. Highs in the lower 70s. East winds around 5 miles an hour. Sunday night, mostly clear until midnight, then becoming partly cloudy. Lows in the lower 50s. Northeast winds around 5 miles an hour until midnight, becoming light and variable. Monday, sunny. Highs in the lower 70s. Light and variable winds. Monday night, mostly clear. Lows in the mid-50s. Tuesday, partly sunny. A chance of showers in the afternoon. Highs in the mid-70s. Chance of rain 30%. Tuesday night through Wednesday night, showers likely. Lows in the mid-60s. Highs in the lower 70s. Chance of rain 70%. Thursday, showers likely. Highs in the lower 70s. Chance of rain 70%. Thursday night and Friday, mostly cloudy. A 50% chance of showers. Lows in the upper 50s. Highs in the lower 70s. Again, the forecast for Peoria and surrounding areas of central Illinois for the rest of today, partly sunny. Highs around 70. East winds around 5 miles an hour. The time is currently 9:07 a.m. Central Daylight Time. 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Now for the official National Weather Service forecast for Peoria and surrounding areas of central Illinois. Rest

but today, partly sunny. Highs around 70. East winds around 5 miles an hour. Tonight, mostly cloudy with a chance of sprinkles. Lows in the mid-50s. East winds around 5 miles an hour. Sunday, mostly sunny. Highs in the lower 70s. East winds around 5 miles an hour. Sunday night, mostly clear until midnight, then becoming partly cloudy. Lows in the lower 50s. Northeast winds around 5 miles an hour until midnight, becoming light and variable. Monday, sunny. Highs in the lower 70s. Light and variable winds. Monday night, mostly clear. Lows in the mid-50s. Tuesday, partly sunny. A chance of showers in the afternoon. Highs in the mid-70s. Chance of rain 30%. Tuesday night through Wednesday night, showers likely. Lows in the mid-60s. Highs in the lower 70s. Chance of rain 70%. Thursday, showers likely. Highs in the lower 70s. Chance of rain 70%. Thursday night and Friday, mostly cloudy. A 50% chance of showers. Lows in the upper 50s. Highs in the lower 70s. Again, the forecast for Peoria and surrounding areas of central Illinois for the rest of today, partly sunny. Highs around 70. East winds around 5 miles an hour. At 9 a.m. in Peoria, skies were partly sunny. The temperature was 61 degrees, the dew point was 51, and the relative humidity was 70%. The wind was variable at 5 miles an hour. The pressure was 30.21 inches and rising. Around central and western Illinois, at Pontiac, it was mostly sunny, with a temperature of 59. It was partly sunny, with a temperature of 58 at Moline, 58 at Galesburg, and 64 at Lincoln. It was cloudy, with a temperature of 59 at Bloomington, 57 at Lakin, 60 at Macomb, 61 at Quincy, and 61 at Springfield. And once again at 9 a.m. in Peoria, under partly sunny skies, the temperature was 61. Looking elsewhere around the Midwest at 9 a.m., Chicago was mostly sunny, and 61. Indianapolis was mostly sunny, and 59. St. Louis was cloudy, and 63. Kansas City was cloudy, and 65. Des Moines had light rain and fog, and 62. Milwaukee was mostly sunny, and 61. The time is currently 9:10 a.m. Central Daylight Time. 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Now for the official National Weather Service forecast for Peoria and surrounding areas of central Illinois. Rest of today, partly sunny. Highs around 70. East winds around 5 miles an hour. Tonight, mostly cloudy with a chance of sprinkles. Lows in the mid-50s. East winds around 5 miles an hour. Sunday, mostly sunny. Highs in the lower 70s. East winds around 5 miles an hour. Sunday night, mostly clear until midnight, then becoming partly cloudy. Lows in the lower 50s. Northeast winds around 5 miles an hour until midnight, becoming light and variable. Monday, sunny. Highs in the lower 70s. Light and variable winds. Monday night, mostly clear. Lows in the mid-50s. Tuesday, partly sunny. A chance of showers in the afternoon. Highs in the mid-70s. Chance of rain 30%. Tuesday night through Wednesday night, showers likely. Lows in the mid-60s. Highs in the lower 70s. Chance of rain 70%. Thursday, showers likely. Highs in the lower 70s. Chance of rain 70%. Thursday night and Friday, mostly cloudy. A 50% chance of showers. Lows in the upper 50s. Highs in the lower 70s. Again, the forecast for Peoria and surrounding areas of central Illinois for the rest of today, partly sunny. Highs around 70. East winds around 5 miles an hour. At 9 a.m. in Peoria, skies were partly sunny. The temperature was 61 degrees, the dew point was 51, and the relative humidity was 70%. The wind was variable at 5 miles an hour. The pressure was 30.21 inches and rising.

From central and western Illinois, at Pontiac, it was mostly sunny, with a temperature of 59. It was partly sunny, with a temperature of 58 at Moline, 58 at Galesburg, and 64 at Lincoln. It was cloudy, with a temperature of 59 at Bloomington, 57 at Lakin, 60 at Macomb, 61 at Quincy, and 61 at Springfield. And once again at 9 a.m. in Peoria, under partly sunny skies, the temperature was 61. 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Looking elsewhere around the Midwest at 9 a.m., Chicago was mostly sunny, and 61. Indianapolis was mostly sunny, and 59. St. Louis was cloudy, and 63. Kansas City was cloudy, and 65. Des Moines had light rain and fog, and 62. Milwaukee was mostly sunny, and 61. The time is currently 9:14 a.m. Central Daylight Time. 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Now for the official National Weather Service forecast for Peoria and surrounding areas of central Illinois. Rest of today, partly sunny. Highs around 70. East winds around 5 miles an hour. Tonight, mostly cloudy with a chance of sprinkles. Lows in the mid-50s. East winds around 5 miles an hour. Sunday, mostly sunny. Highs in the lower 70s. East winds around 5 miles an hour. Sunday night, mostly clear until midnight, then becoming partly cloudy. Lows in the lower 50s. Northeast winds around 5 miles an hour until midnight, becoming light and variable. Monday, sunny. Highs in the lower 70s. Light and variable winds. Monday night, mostly clear. Lows in the mid-50s. Tuesday, partly sunny. A chance of showers in the afternoon. Highs in the mid-70s. Chance of rain 30%. Tuesday night through Wednesday night, showers likely. Lows in the mid-60s. Highs in the lower 70s. Chance of rain 70%. Thursday, showers likely. Highs in the lower 70s. Chance of rain 70%. Thursday night and Friday, mostly cloudy. A 50% chance of showers. Lows in the upper 50s. Highs in the lower 70s. Again, the forecast for Peoria and surrounding areas of central Illinois for the rest of today, partly sunny. Highs around 70. East winds around 5 miles an hour. Here is a look at this morning's river stages and 24-hour changes. On the Illinois River, Morris is 5.7 feet, down 0.5 feet. La Salle is 14.4 feet, down 0.7 feet. Henry is 16.4 feet, down 0.4 feet. Peoria is 12.3 feet, down 0.3 feet. Havana is 11.1 feet, down 0.1 feet. Beardstown is 10.0 feet, up 0.1 feet. Maradosha is 8.6 feet, up 0.2 feet. On the Lamoine River, Colmar is 3.8 feet, no change from yesterday. On the Mackinac River, Condorville is 1.2 feet, no change from yesterday. On the Spoon River, London Mills is 3.5 feet, down 0.2 feet. At 9 a.m. in Peoria, skies were partly sunny. The temperature was 61 degrees, the dew point was 51, and the relative humidity was 70%. The wind was variable at 5 miles an hour. The pressure was 30.21 inches and rising. Around central and western Illinois, at Pontiac, it was mostly sunny, with a temperature of 59. It was partly sunny, with a temperature of 58 at Moline, 58 at Galesburg, and 64 at Lincoln. It was cloudy, with a temperature of 59 at Bloomington, 57 at Lakin, 60 at Macomb, 61 at Quincy, and 61 at Springfield. And once again at 9 a.m. in Peoria.

under partly sunny skies, the temperature was 61. Looking elsewhere around the Midwest at 9 a.m., Chicago was mostly sunny and 61. Indianapolis was mostly sunny and 59. St. Louis was cloudy and 63. Kansas City was cloudy and 65. Des Moines had light rain and fog and 62. Milwaukee was mostly sunny and 61. The time is currently 9:18 a.m. Central Daylight Time. 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Now for the official National Weather Service forecast for Peoria and surrounding areas of central Illinois. Rest of today, partly sunny. Highs around 70. East winds around 5 miles an hour. Tonight, mostly cloudy with a chance of sprinkles. Lows in the mid-50s. East winds around 5 miles an hour. Sunday, mostly sunny. Highs in the lower 70s. East winds around 5 miles an hour. Sunday night, mostly clear until midnight, then becoming partly cloudy. Lows in the lower 50s. Northeast winds around 5 miles an hour until midnight, becoming light and variable. Monday, sunny. Highs in the lower 70s. Light and variable winds. Monday night, mostly clear. Lows in the mid-50s. Tuesday, partly sunny. A chance of showers in the afternoon. Highs in the mid-70s. Chance of rain 30%. Tuesday night through Wednesday night, showers likely. Lows in the mid-60s. Highs in the lower 70s. Chance of rain 70%. Thursday, showers likely. Highs in the lower 70s. Chance of rain 70%. Thursday night and Friday, mostly cloudy. A 50% chance of showers. Lows in the upper 50s. Highs in the lower 70s. Again, the forecast for Peoria and surrounding areas of central Illinois for the rest of today, partly sunny. Highs around 70. East winds around 5 miles an hour. At 9 a.m. in Peoria, skies were partly sunny. The temperature was 61 degrees, the dew point was 51, and the relative humidity was 70%. The wind was variable at 5 miles an hour. The pressure was 30.21 inches and rising. Around central and western Illinois, at Pontiac, it was mostly sunny, with a temperature of 59. It was partly sunny, with a temperature of 58 at Moline, 58 at Galesburg, and 64 at Lincoln. It was cloudy, with a temperature of 59 at Bloomington, 57 at Lakin, 60 at Macomb, 61 at Quincy, and 61 at Springfield. And once again at 9 a.m. in Peoria, under partly sunny skies, the temperature was 61. Looking elsewhere around the Midwest at 9 a.m., Chicago was mostly sunny, and 61. Indianapolis was mostly sunny, and 59. St. Louis was cloudy, and 63. Kansas City was cloudy, and 65. Des Moines had light rain and fog, and 62. Milwaukee was mostly sunny, and 61. The time is currently 9:21 a.m. Central Daylight Time. 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Now for the official National Weather Service forecast for Peoria and surrounding areas of central Illinois. Rest of today, partly sunny. Highs around 70. East winds around 5 miles an hour. Tonight, mostly cloudy with a chance of sprinkles. Lows in the mid-50s. East winds around 5 miles an hour. Sunday, mostly sunny. Highs in the lower 70s. East winds around 5 miles an hour. Sunday night, mostly clear until midnight, then becoming partly cloudy. Lows in the lower 50s. Northeast winds around 5 miles an hour until midnight, becoming light and variable. Monday, sunny. Highs in the lower 70s. Light and variable winds. Monday night, mostly clear. Lows in the mid-50s. Tuesday, partly sunny. A chance of showers in the afternoon. Highs in the mid-70s. Chance of rain 30%. Tuesday night through Wednesday night, showers likely. Lows in the mid-60s. Highs in the lower 70s. Chance of rain 70%.

Thursday, showers likely. Highs in the lower 70s. Chance of rain 70%. Thursday night and Friday, mostly cloudy. A 50% chance of showers. Lows in the upper 50s. Highs in the lower 70s. Again, the forecast for Peoria and surrounding areas of central Illinois for the rest of today, partly sunny. Highs around 70. East winds around 5 miles an hour. At 9 a.m. in Peoria, skies were partly sunny. The temperature was 61 degrees, the dew point was 51, and the relative humidity was 70%. The wind was variable at 5 miles an hour. The pressure was 30.21 inches and rising. Around central and western Illinois, at Pontiac, it was mostly sunny, with a temperature of 59. It was partly sunny, with a temperature of 58 at Moline, 58 at Galesburg, 60 at Macomb, 61 at Quincy, and 64 at Lincoln. It was cloudy, with a temperature of 59 at Bloomington, 57 at Lakin, and 61 at Springfield. And once again at 9 a.m. in Peoria, under partly sunny skies, the temperature was 61. Looking elsewhere around the Midwest at 9 a.m., Chicago was mostly sunny, and 61. Indianapolis was mostly sunny, and 59. St. Louis was cloudy, and 63. Kansas City was cloudy, and 65. Des Moines had light rain and fog, and 62. Milwaukee was mostly sunny, and 61. The time is currently 9:24 a.m. Central Daylight Time. 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Now for the official National Weather Service forecast for Peoria and surrounding areas of central Illinois. Rest of today, partly sunny. Highs around 70. East winds around 5 miles an hour. Tonight, mostly cloudy with a chance of sprinkles. Lows in the mid-50s. East winds around 5 miles an hour. Sunday, mostly sunny. Highs in the lower 70s. East winds around 5 miles an hour. Sunday night, mostly clear until midnight, then becoming partly cloudy. Lows in the lower 50s. Northeast winds around 5 miles an hour until midnight, becoming light and variable. Monday, sunny. Highs in the lower 70s. Light and variable winds. Monday night, mostly clear. Lows in the mid-50s. Tuesday, partly sunny. A chance of showers in the afternoon. Highs in the mid-70s. Chance of rain 30%. Tuesday night through Wednesday night, showers likely. Lows in the mid-60s. Highs in the lower 70s. Chance of rain 70%. Thursday, showers likely. Highs in the lower 70s. Chance of rain 70%. Thursday night and Friday, mostly cloudy. A 50% chance of showers. Lows in the upper 50s. Highs in the lower 70s. Again, the forecast for Peoria and surrounding areas of central Illinois for the rest of today, partly sunny. Highs around 70. East winds around 5 miles an hour. Here is a look at this morning's river stages and 24-hour changes. On the Illinois River, Morris is 5.7 feet, down 0.5 feet. La Salle is 14.4 feet, down 0.7 feet. Henry is 16.4 feet, down 0.4 feet. Peoria is 12.3 feet, down 0.3 feet. Havana is 11.1 feet, down 0.1 feet. Beardstown is 10.0 feet, up 0.1 feet. Maradosha is 8.6 feet, up 0.2 feet. On the Lamoine River, Colmar is 3.8 feet, no change from yesterday. On the Mackinac River, Conderville is 1.2 feet, no change from yesterday. On the Spoon River, London Mills is 3.5 feet, down 0.2 feet. At 9 a.m. in Peoria, skies were partly sunny. The temperature was 61 degrees, the dew point was 51, and the relative humidity was 70%. The wind was variable at 5 miles an hour. The pressure was 30.21 inches and rising. Around central and western Illinois, at Pontiac, it was mostly sunny, with a temperature of 59. It was partly sunny, with a temperature of 58 at Moline, 58 at Galesburg, 60 at Macomb, 61 at Quincy, and 64.

at Lincoln. It was cloudy, with a temperature of 59 at Bloomington, 57 at Lakin, and 61 at Springfield. And once again at 9 a.m. in Peoria, under partly sunny skies, the temperature was 61. Looking elsewhere around the Midwest at 9 a.m., Chicago was mostly sunny, and 61. Indianapolis was mostly sunny, and 59. St. Louis was partly sunny, and 63. Kansas City was cloudy, and 65. Des Moines had light rain and fog, and 62. Milwaukee was mostly sunny, and 61. The time is currently 9:28 a.m. Central Daylight Time. 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Now for the official National Weather Service forecast for Peoria and surrounding areas of central Illinois. Rest of today, partly sunny. Highs around 70. East winds around 5 miles an hour. Tonight, mostly cloudy with a chance of sprinkles. Lows in the mid-50s. East winds around 5 miles an hour. Sunday, mostly sunny. Highs in the lower 70s. East winds around 5 miles an hour. Sunday night, mostly clear until midnight, then becoming partly cloudy. Lows in the lower 50s. Northeast winds around 5 miles an hour until midnight, becoming light and variable. Monday, sunny. Highs in the lower 70s. Light and variable winds. Monday night, mostly clear. Lows in the mid-50s. Tuesday, partly sunny. A chance of showers in the afternoon. Highs in the mid-70s. Chance of rain 30%. Tuesday night through Wednesday night, showers likely. Lows in the mid-60s. Highs in the lower 70s. Chance of rain 70%. Thursday, showers likely. Highs in the lower 70s. Chance of rain 70%. Thursday night and Friday, mostly cloudy. A 50% chance of showers. Lows in the upper 50s. Highs in the lower 70s. Again, the forecast for Peoria and surrounding areas of central Illinois for the rest of today, partly sunny. Highs around 70. East winds around 5 miles an hour. At 9 a.m. in Peoria, skies were partly sunny. The temperature was 61 degrees, the dew point was 51, and the relative humidity was 70%. The wind was variable at 5 miles an hour. The pressure was 30.21 inches and rising. Around central and western Illinois, at Pontiac, it was mostly sunny, with a temperature of 59. It was partly sunny, with a temperature of 58 at Moline, 58 at Galesburg, 60 at Macomb, 61 at Quincy, and 64 at Lincoln. It was cloudy, with a temperature of 59 at Bloomington, 57 at Lakin, and 61 at Springfield. And once again at 9 a.m. in Peoria, under partly sunny skies, the temperature was 61. Looking elsewhere around the Midwest at 9 a.m., Chicago was mostly sunny, and 61. Indianapolis was mostly sunny, and 59. St. Louis was partly sunny, and 63. Kansas City was cloudy, and 65. Des Moines had light rain and fog, and 62. Milwaukee was mostly sunny, and 61. The time is currently 9:31 a.m. Central Daylight Time. 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Now for the official National Weather Service forecast for Peoria and surrounding areas of central Illinois. Rest of today, partly sunny. Highs around 70. East winds around 5 miles an hour. Tonight, mostly cloudy with a chance of sprinkles. Lows in the mid-50s. East winds around 5 miles an hour. Sunday, mostly sunny. Highs in the lower 70s. East winds around 5 miles an hour. Sunday night, mostly clear until midnight, then becoming partly cloudy. Lows in the lower 50s. Northeast winds around 5 miles an hour until midnight, becoming light and variable. Monday, sunny. Highs in the lower 70s. Light and variable winds. Monday night, mostly clear. Lows in the mid-50s. Tuesday, partly sunny. A chance of showers in the afternoon. Highs in the mid-70s. Chance of

Rain 30%. Tuesday night through Wednesday night, showers likely. Lows in the mid-60s. Highs in the lower 70s. Chance of rain 70%. Thursday, showers likely. Mid-60s. Highs in the lower 70s. Chance of rain 70%. Thursday, showers likely. Highs in the lower 70s. Chance of rain 70%. Thursday night and Friday, mostly cloudy. A 50% chance of showers. Lows in the upper 50s. Highs in the lower 70s. Again, the forecast for Peoria and surrounding areas of central Illinois for the rest of today, partly sunny. Highs around 70. East winds around 5 miles an hour. At 9 a.m. in Peoria, skies were partly sunny. The temperature was 61 degrees, the dew point was 51, and the relative humidity was 70%. The wind was variable at 5 miles an hour. The pressure was 30.21 inches and rising. Around central and western Illinois, at Pontiac, it was mostly sunny, with a temperature of 59. It was partly sunny, with a temperature of 58 at Moline, 58 at Galesburg, 60 at Macomb, 61 at Quincy, and 64 at Lincoln. It was cloudy, with a temperature of 59 at Bloomington, 57 at Lakin, and 61 at Springfield. And once again at 9 a.m. in Peoria, under partly sunny skies, the temperature was 61. Looking elsewhere around the Midwest at 9 a.m., Chicago was mostly sunny, and 61. Indianapolis was mostly sunny, and 59. St. Louis was partly sunny, and 63. Kansas City was cloudy, and 65. Des Moines had light rain and fog, and 62. Milwaukee was mostly sunny, and 61. The time is currently 9:34 a.m. Central Daylight Time. Here is a look at this morning's river stages and 24-hour changes. On the Illinois River, Morris is 5.7 feet, down 0.5 feet. La Salle is 14.4 feet, down 0.7 feet. Henry is 16.4 feet, down 0.4 feet. Peoria is 12.3 feet, down 0.3 feet. Havana is 11.1 feet, down 0.1 feet. Beardstown is 10.0 feet, up 0.1 feet. Maradosha is 8.6 feet, up 0.2 feet. On the Lamoine River, Colmar is 3.8 feet, no change from yesterday. On the Mackinac River, Conderville is 1.2 feet, no change from yesterday. On the Spoon River, London Mills is 3.5 feet, down 0.2 feet. 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Now for the official National Weather Service forecast for Peoria and surrounding areas of central Illinois. Rest of today, partly sunny. Highs around 70. East winds around 5 miles an hour. Tonight, mostly cloudy with a chance of sprinkles. Lows in the mid-50s. East winds around 5 miles an hour. Sunday, mostly sunny. Highs in the lower 70s. East winds around 5 miles an hour. Sunday night, mostly clear until midnight, then becoming partly cloudy. Lows in the lower 50s. Northeast winds around 5 miles an hour until midnight, becoming light and variable. Monday, sunny. Highs in the lower 70s. Light and variable winds. Monday night, mostly clear. Lows in the mid-50s. Tuesday, partly sunny. A chance of showers in the afternoon. Highs in the mid-70s. Chance of rain 30%. Tuesday night through Wednesday night, showers likely. Lows in the mid-60s. Highs in the lower 70s. Chance of rain 70%. Thursday, showers likely. Highs in the lower 70s. Chance of rain 70%. Thursday night and Friday, mostly cloudy. A 50% chance of showers. Lows in the upper 50s. Highs in the lower 70s. Again, the forecast for Peoria and surrounding areas of central Illinois for the rest of today, partly sunny. Highs around 70. East winds around 5 miles an hour. At 9 a.m. in Peoria, skies were partly sunny. The temperature was 61 degrees, the dew point was 51, and the relative humidity was 70%. The wind was very

visible at 5 miles an hour. The pressure was 30.21 inches and rising. Around central and western Illinois, at Pontiac, it was mostly sunny, with a temperature of 59. It was partly sunny, with a temperature of 58 at Moline, 58 at Galesburg, 60 at Macomb, 61 at Quincy, and 64 at Lincoln. It was cloudy, with a temperature of 59 at Bloomington, 57 at Lakin, and 61 at Springfield. And once again at 9 a.m. in Peoria, under partly sunny skies, the temperature was 61. Looking elsewhere around the Midwest at 9 a.m., Chicago was mostly sunny, and 61. Indianapolis was mostly sunny, and 59. St. Louis was partly sunny, and 63. Kansas City was cloudy, and 65. Des Moines had light rain and fog, and 62. Milwaukee was mostly sunny, and 61. The time is currently 9:38 a.m. Central Daylight Time. 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Now for the official National Weather Service forecast for Peoria and surrounding areas of central Illinois. Rest of today, partly sunny. Highs around 70. East winds around 5 miles an hour. Tonight, mostly cloudy with a chance of sprinkles. Lows in the mid-50s. East winds around 5 miles an hour. Sunday, mostly sunny. Highs in the lower 70s. East winds around 5 miles an hour. Sunday night, mostly clear until midnight, then becoming partly cloudy. Lows in the lower 50s. Northeast winds around 5 miles an hour until midnight, becoming light and variable. Monday, sunny. Highs in the lower 70s. Light and variable winds. Monday night, mostly clear. Lows in the mid-50s. Tuesday, partly sunny. A chance of showers in the afternoon. Highs in the mid-70s. Chance of rain 30%. Tuesday night through Wednesday night, showers likely. Lows in the mid-60s. Highs in the lower 70s. Chance of rain 70%. Thursday, showers likely. Highs in the lower 70s. Chance of rain 70%. Thursday night and Friday, mostly cloudy. A 50% chance of showers. Lows in the upper 50s. Highs in the lower 70s. Again, the forecast for Peoria and surrounding areas of central Illinois for the rest of today, partly sunny. Highs around 70. East winds around 5 miles an hour. Now for the official National Weather Service forecast for Peoria and surrounding areas of central Illinois. Rest of today, partly sunny. Highs around 70. East winds around 5 miles an hour. Tonight, mostly cloudy with a chance of sprinkles. Lows in the mid-50s. East winds around 5 miles an hour. Sunday, mostly sunny. Highs in the lower 70s. East winds around 5 miles an hour. Sunday night, mostly clear until midnight, then becoming partly cloudy. Lows in the lower 50s. Northeast winds around 5 miles an hour until midnight, becoming light and variable. Monday, sunny. Highs in the lower 70s. Light and variable winds. Monday night, mostly clear. Lows in the mid-50s. Tuesday, partly sunny. A chance of showers in the afternoon. Highs in the mid-70s. Chance of rain 30%. Tuesday night through Wednesday night, showers likely. Lows in the mid-60s. Highs in the lower 70s. Chance of rain 70%. Thursday, showers likely. Highs in the lower 70s. Chance of rain 70%. Thursday night and Friday, mostly cloudy. A 50% chance of showers. Lows in the upper 50s. Highs in the lower 70s. Again, the forecast for Peoria and surrounding areas of central Illinois for the rest of today, partly sunny. Highs around 70. East winds around 5 miles an hour. At 9 a.m. in Peoria, skies were partly sunny. The temperature was 61 degrees, the dew point was 51, and the relative humidity was 70%. The wind was variable at 5 miles an hour. The pressure was 30.21 inches and rising. Around central and western Illinois, at Pontiac, it was mostly sunny, with

temperature of 59. It was partly sunny, with a temperature of 58 at Moline, 58 at Galesburg, 60 at Macomb, 61 at Quincy, and 64 at Lincoln. It was cloudy, with a temperature of 59 at Bloomington, 57 at Lakin, and 61 at Springfield. And once again at 9 a.m. in Peoria, under partly sunny skies, the temperature was 61. Looking elsewhere around the Midwest at 9 a.m., Chicago was mostly sunny, and 61. Indianapolis was mostly sunny, and 59. St. Louis was partly sunny, and 63. Kansas City was cloudy, and 65. Des Moines had light rain and fog, and 62. Milwaukee was mostly sunny, and 61. The time is currently 9:43 a.m. Central Daylight Time. 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Now for the official National Weather Service forecast for Peoria and surrounding areas of central Illinois. Rest of today, partly sunny. Highs around 70. East winds around 5 miles an hour. Tonight, mostly cloudy with a chance of sprinkles. Lows in the mid-50s. East winds around 5 miles an hour. Sunday, mostly sunny. Highs in the lower 70s. East winds around 5 miles an hour. Sunday night, mostly clear until midnight, then becoming partly cloudy. Lows in the lower 50s. Northeast winds around 5 miles an hour until midnight, becoming light and variable. Monday, sunny. Highs in the lower 70s. Light and variable winds. Monday night, mostly clear. Lows in the mid-50s. Tuesday, partly sunny. A chance of showers in the afternoon. Highs in the mid-70s. Chance of rain 30%. Tuesday night through Wednesday night, showers likely. Lows in the mid-60s. Highs in the lower 70s. Chance of rain 70%. Thursday, showers likely. Highs in the lower 70s. Chance of rain 70%. Thursday night and Friday, mostly cloudy. A 50% chance of showers. Lows in the upper 50s. Highs in the lower 70s. Again, the forecast for Peoria and surrounding areas of central Illinois for the rest of today, partly sunny. Highs around 70. East winds around 5 miles an hour. Here is a look at this morning's river stages and 24-hour changes. On the Illinois River, Morris is 5.7 feet, down 0.5 feet. La Salle is 14.4 feet, down 0.7 feet. Henry is 16.4 feet, down 0.4 feet. Peoria is 12.3 feet, down 0.3 feet. Havana is 11.1 feet, down 0.1 feet. Beardstown is 10.0 feet, up 0.1 feet. Mero de Ocha is 8.6 feet, up 0.2 feet. On the Lamoille River, Colmar is 3.8 feet, no change from yesterday. On the Mackinac River, Condorville is 1.2 feet, no change from yesterday. On the Spoon River, London Mills is 3.5 feet, down 0.2 feet. At 9 a.m. in Peoria, skies were partly sunny. The temperature was 61 degrees, the dew point was 51, and the relative humidity was 70%. The wind was variable at 5 miles an hour. The pressure was 30.21 inches and rising. Around central and western Illinois, at Pontiac, it was mostly sunny, with a temperature of 59. It was partly sunny, with a temperature of 58 at Moline, 58 at Galesburg, 60 at Macomb, 61 at Quincy, and 64 at Lincoln. It was cloudy, with a temperature of 59 at Bloomington, 57 at Lakin, and 61 at Springfield. And once again at 9 a.m. in Peoria, under partly sunny skies, the temperature was 61. Looking elsewhere around the Midwest at 9 a.m., Chicago was mostly sunny, and 61. Indianapolis was mostly sunny, and 59. St. Louis was partly sunny, and 63. Kansas City was cloudy, and 65. Des Moines had light rain and fog, and 62. Milwaukee was mostly sunny, and 61. The time is currently 9:47 a.m. Central Daylight Time. 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

partly sunny. A chance of showers in the afternoon. Highs in the mid-70s. Chance of rain 30%. Tuesday night through Wednesday night, showers likely. Lows in the mid-60s. Highs in the lower 70s. Chance of rain 70%. Thursday, showers likely. Highs in the lower 70s. Chance of rain 70%. Thursday night and Friday, mostly cloudy. A 50% chance of showers. Lows in the upper 50s. Highs in the lower 70s. Again, the forecast for Peoria and surrounding areas of central Illinois for the rest of today, partly sunny. Highs around 70. East winds around 5 miles an hour. At 9 a.m. in Peoria, skies were partly sunny. The temperature was 61 degrees, the dew point was 51, and the relative humidity was 70%. The wind was variable at 5 miles an hour. The pressure was 30.21 inches and rising. Around central and western Illinois, at Pontiac, it was mostly sunny, with a temperature of 59. It was partly sunny, with a temperature of 58 at Moline, 58 at Galesburg, 60 at Macomb, 61 at Quincy, and 64 at Lincoln. It was cloudy, with a temperature of 59 at Bloomington, 57 at Lakin, and 61 at Springfield. And once again at 9 a.m. in Peoria, under partly sunny skies, the temperature was 61. Looking elsewhere around the Midwest at 9 a.m., Chicago was mostly sunny, and 61. Indianapolis was mostly sunny, and 59. St. Louis was partly sunny, and 63. Kansas City was cloudy, and 65. Des Moines had light rain and fog, and 62. Milwaukee was mostly sunny, and 61. The time is currently 9:50 a.m. Central Daylight Time. 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Now for the official National Weather Service forecast for Peoria and surrounding areas of central Illinois. Rest of today, partly sunny. Highs around 70. East winds around 5 miles an hour. Tonight, mostly cloudy with a chance of sprinkles. Lows in the mid-50s. East winds around 5 miles an hour. Sunday, mostly sunny. Highs in the lower 70s. East winds around 5 miles an hour. Sunday night, mostly clear until midnight, then becoming partly cloudy. Lows in the lower 50s. Northeast winds around 5 miles an hour until midnight, becoming light and variable. Monday, sunny. Highs in the lower 70s. Light and variable winds. Monday night, mostly clear. Lows in the mid-50s. Tuesday, partly sunny. A chance of showers in the afternoon. Highs in the mid-70s. Chance of rain 30%. Tuesday night through Wednesday night, showers likely. Lows in the mid-60s. Highs in the lower 70s. Chance of rain 70%. Thursday, showers likely. Highs in the lower 70s. Chance of rain 70%. Thursday night and Friday, mostly cloudy. A 50% chance of showers. Lows in the upper 50s. Highs in the lower 70s. Again, the forecast for Peoria and surrounding areas of central Illinois for the rest of today, partly sunny. Highs around 70. East winds around 5 miles an hour. At 9 a.m. in Peoria, skies were partly sunny. The temperature was 61 degrees, the dew point was 51, and the relative humidity was 70%. The wind was variable at 5 miles an hour. The pressure was 30.21 inches and rising. Around central and western Illinois, at Pontiac, it was mostly sunny, with a temperature of 59. It was partly sunny, with a temperature of 58 at Moline, 58 at Galesburg, 60 at Macomb, 61 at Quincy, and 64 at Lincoln. It was cloudy, with a temperature of 59 at Bloomington, 57 at Lakin, and 61 at Springfield. And once again at 9 a.m. in Peoria, under partly sunny skies, the temperature was 61. Looking elsewhere around the Midwest at 9 a.m., Chicago was mostly sunny, and 61. Indianapolis was mostly sunny, and 59. St. Louis was partly sunny, and 63. Kansas City was cloudy, and 65. Des Moines had

light rain and fog and 62. Milwaukee was mostly sunny and 61. The time is currently 9:53 a.m. Central Daylight Time. 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Now for the official National Weather Service forecast for Peoria and surrounding areas of central Illinois. Rest of today, partly sunny. Highs around 70. East winds around 5 miles an hour. Tonight, mostly cloudy with a chance of sprinkles. Lows in the mid-50s. East winds around 5 miles an hour. Sunday, mostly sunny. Highs in the lower 70s. East winds around 5 miles an hour. Sunday night, mostly clear until midnight, then becoming partly cloudy. Lows in the lower 50s. Northeast winds around 5 miles an hour until midnight, becoming light and variable. Monday, sunny. Highs in the lower 70s. Light and variable winds. Monday night, mostly clear. Lows in the mid-50s. Tuesday, partly sunny. A chance of showers in the afternoon. Highs in the mid-70s. Chance of rain 30%. Tuesday night through Wednesday night, showers likely. Lows in the mid-60s. Highs in the lower 70s. Chance of rain 70%. Thursday, showers likely. Highs in the lower 70s. Chance of rain 70%. Thursday night and Friday, mostly cloudy. A 50% chance of showers. Lows in the upper 50s. Highs in the lower 70s. Again, the forecast for Peoria and surrounding areas of central Illinois for the rest of today, partly sunny. Highs around 70. East winds around 5 miles an hour. Now for the official National Weather Service forecast for Peoria and surrounding areas of central Illinois. Rest of today, partly sunny. Highs around 70. East winds around 5 miles an hour. Tonight, mostly cloudy with a chance of sprinkles. Lows in the mid-50s. East winds around 5 miles an hour. Sunday, partly sunny. Highs in the lower 70s. East winds around 5 miles an hour. Sunday night, partly cloudy. Lows in the lower 50s. Northeast winds around 5 miles an hour until midnight, becoming light and variable. Monday, sunny. Highs in the lower 70s. Light and variable winds. Monday night, mostly clear. Lows in the mid-50s. Tuesday, partly sunny. A chance of showers in the afternoon. Highs in the mid-70s. Chance of rain 30%. Tuesday night through Wednesday night, showers likely. Lows in the mid-60s. Highs in the lower 70s. Chance of rain 70%. Thursday, showers likely. Highs in the lower 70s. Chance of rain 70%. Thursday night and Friday, mostly cloudy. A 50% chance of showers. Lows in the upper 50s. Highs in the lower 70s. Again, the forecast for Peoria and surrounding areas of central Illinois for the rest of today, partly sunny. Highs around 70. East winds around 5 miles an hour. Here is a look at this morning's river stages and 24-hour changes. On the Illinois River, Morris is 5.7 feet, down 0.5 feet. La Salle is 14.4 feet, down 0.7 feet. Henry is 16.4 feet, down 0.4 feet. Peoria is 12.3 feet, down 0.3 feet. Havana is 11.1 feet, down 0.1 feet. Beardstown is 10.0 feet, up 0.1 feet. Maradosha is 8.6 feet, up 0.2 feet. On the Lamoille River, Colmar is 3.8 feet, no change from yesterday. On the Mackinac River, Condorville is 1.2 feet, no change from yesterday. On the Spoon River, London Mills is 3.5 feet, down 0.2 feet. At 9 a.m. in Peoria, skies were partly sunny. The temperature was 61 degrees, the dew point was 51, and the relative humidity was 70%. The wind was variable at 5 miles an hour. The pressure was 30.21 inches and rising. Around central and western Illinois, at Pontiac, it was mostly sunny, with a temperature of 59. It was partly sunny, with a temperature

temperature of 58 at Moline, 58 at Galesburg, 60 at Macomb, 61 at Quincy, and 64 at Lincoln. It was cloudy, with a temperature of 59 at Bloomington, 57 at Lakin, and 61 at Springfield. And once again at 9 a.m. in Peoria, under partly sunny skies, the temperature was 61. Looking elsewhere around the Midwest at 9 a.m., Chicago was mostly sunny, and 61. Indianapolis was mostly sunny, and 59. St. Louis was partly sunny, and 63. Kansas City was cloudy, and 65. Des Moines had light rain and fog, and 62. Milwaukee was mostly sunny, and 61. The time is currently 9:59 a.m. Central Daylight Time. 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Now for the official National Weather Service forecast for Peoria and surrounding areas of central Illinois. Rest of today, partly sunny. Highs around 70. East winds around 5 miles an hour. Tonight, mostly cloudy with a chance of sprinkles. Lows in the mid-50s. East winds around 5 miles an hour. Sunday, partly sunny. Highs in the lower 70s. East winds around 5 miles an hour. Sunday night, partly cloudy. Lows in the lower 50s. Northeast winds around 5 miles an hour until midnight, becoming light and variable. Monday, sunny. Highs in the lower 70s. Light and variable winds. Monday night, mostly clear. Lows in the mid-50s. Tuesday, partly sunny. A chance of showers in the afternoon. Highs in the mid-70s. Chance of rain 30%. Tuesday night through Wednesday night, showers likely. Lows in the mid-60s. Highs in the lower 70s. Chance of rain 70%. Thursday, showers likely. Highs in the lower 70s. Chance of rain 70%. Thursday night and Friday, mostly cloudy. A 50% chance of showers. Lows in the upper 50s. Highs in the lower 70s. Again, the forecast for Peoria and surrounding areas of central Illinois for the rest of today, partly sunny. Highs around 70. East winds around 5 miles an hour. The time is currently 10:01 a.m. Central Daylight Time. 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Now for the official National Weather Service forecast for Peoria and surrounding areas of central Illinois. Rest of today, partly sunny. Highs around 70. East winds around 5 miles an hour. Tonight, mostly cloudy with a chance of sprinkles. Lows in the mid-50s. East winds around 5 miles an hour. Sunday, partly sunny. Highs in the lower 70s. East winds around 5 miles an hour. Sunday night, partly cloudy. Lows in the lower 50s. Northeast winds around 5 miles an hour until midnight, becoming light and variable. Monday, sunny. Highs in the lower 70s. Light and variable winds. Monday night, mostly clear. Lows in the mid-50s. Tuesday, partly sunny. A chance of showers in the afternoon. Highs in the mid-70s. Chance of rain 30%. Tuesday night through Wednesday night, showers likely. Lows in the mid-60s. Highs in the lower 70s. Chance of rain 70%. Thursday, showers likely. Highs in the lower 70s. Chance of rain 70%. Thursday night and Friday, mostly cloudy. A 50% chance of showers. Lows in the upper 50s. Highs in the lower 70s. Again, the forecast for Peoria and surrounding areas of central Illinois for the rest of today, partly sunny. Highs around 70. East winds around 5 miles an hour. At 10 a.m. in Peoria, skies were partly sunny. The temperature was 63 degrees, the dew point was 52, and the relative humidity was 67%. The wind was east at 5 miles an hour. The pressure was 30.20 inches and falling. Around central and western Illinois, temperatures were in the lower to upper 60s. At Pontiac, it was mostly sunny. It was partly sunny at Bloomington, Moline, Galesburg,

Bacon. At Macomb, Springfield, and Lincoln, it was partly sunny. At Quincy, it was cloudy. And once again at 10 a.m. in Peoria, under partly sunny skies, the temperature was 63. The time is currently 10:04 a.m. Central Daylight Time. 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Now for the official National Weather Service forecast for Peoria and surrounding areas of central Illinois. Rest of today, partly sunny. Highs around 70. East winds around 5 miles an hour. Tonight, mostly cloudy with a chance of sprinkles. Lows in the mid-50s. East winds around 5 miles an hour. Sunday, partly sunny. Highs in the lower 70s. East winds around 5 miles an hour. Sunday night, partly cloudy. Lows in the lower 50s. Northeast winds around 5 miles an hour until midnight, becoming light and variable. Monday, sunny. Highs in the lower 70s. Light and variable winds. Monday night, mostly clear. Lows in the mid-50s. Tuesday, partly sunny. A chance of showers in the afternoon. Highs in the mid-70s. Chance of rain 30%. Tuesday night through Wednesday night, showers likely. Lows in the mid-60s. Highs in the lower 70s. Chance of rain 70%. Thursday, showers likely. Highs in the lower 70s. Chance of rain 70%. Thursday night and Friday, mostly cloudy. A 50% chance of showers. Lows in the upper 50s. Highs in the lower 70s. Again, the forecast for Peoria and surrounding areas of central Illinois for the rest of today, partly sunny. Highs around 70. East winds around 5 miles an hour. Here is a look at this morning's river stages and 24-hour changes. On the Illinois River, Morris is 5.7 feet, down 0.5 feet. LaSalle is 14.4 feet, down 0.7 feet. Henry is 16.4 feet, down 0.4 feet. Peoria is 12.3 feet, down 0.3 feet. Havana is 11.1 feet, down 0.1 feet. Beardstown is 10.0 feet, up 0.1 feet. Maradosa is 8.6 feet, up 0.2 feet. On the Lamoille River, Colmar is 3.8 feet, no change from yesterday. On the Mackinac River, Conderville is 1.2 feet, no change from yesterday. On the Spoon River, London Mills is 3.5 feet, down 0.2 feet. At 10 a.m. in Peoria, skies were partly sunny. The temperature was 63 degrees, the dew point was 52, and the relative humidity was 67%. The wind was east at 5 miles an hour. The pressure was 30.20 inches and falling. Around central and western Illinois, temperatures were in the lower to upper 60s. At Pontiac, it was mostly sunny. It was partly sunny at Bloomington, Moline, Galesburg, and Lakin. At Macomb, Springfield, and Lincoln, it was partly sunny. At Quincy, it was cloudy. And once again at 10 a.m. in Peoria, under partly sunny skies, the temperature was 63. The time is currently 10:07 a.m. Central Daylight Time. 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Now for the official National Weather Service forecast for Peoria and surrounding areas of central Illinois. Rest of today, partly sunny. Highs around 70. East winds around 5 miles an hour. Tonight, mostly cloudy with a chance of sprinkles. Lows in the mid-50s. East winds around 5 miles an hour. Sunday, partly sunny. Highs in the lower 70s. East winds around 5 miles an hour. Sunday night, partly cloudy. Lows in the lower 50s. Northeast winds around 5 miles an hour until midnight, becoming light and variable. Monday, sunny. Highs in the lower 70s. Light and variable winds. Monday night, mostly clear. Lows in the mid-50s. Tuesday, partly sunny. A chance of showers in the afternoon. Highs in the mid-70s. Chance of rain 30%. Tuesday night through Wednesday night, showers likely. Lows in the mid-60s.

highs in the lower 70s. Chance of rain 70%. Thursday, showers likely. Highs in the lower 70s. Chance of rain 70%. Thursday night and Friday, mostly cloudy. A 50% chance of showers. Lows in the upper 50s. Highs in the lower 70s. Again, the forecast for Peoria and surrounding areas of central Illinois for the rest of today, partly sunny. Highs around 70. East winds around 5 miles an hour. At 10 a.m. in Peoria, skies were partly sunny. The temperature was 63 degrees, the dew point was 52, and the relative humidity was 67%. The wind was east at 5 miles an hour. The pressure was 30.20 inches and falling. Around central and western Illinois, temperatures were in the lower to upper 60s. At Pontiac, it was mostly sunny. It was partly sunny at Bloomington, Moline, Galesburg, and Lakin. At Macomb, Springfield, and Lincoln, it was partly sunny. At Quincy, it was cloudy. And once again at 10 a.m. in Peoria, under partly sunny skies, the temperature was 63. Looking elsewhere around the Midwest at 10 a.m., Chicago was mostly sunny, and 63. Indianapolis was mostly sunny, and 63. St. Louis was partly sunny, and 64. Kansas City was cloudy, and 67. Des Moines was cloudy, and 62. Milwaukee was mostly sunny, and 63. The time is currently 10:10 a.m. Central Daylight Time. 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Now for the official National Weather Service forecast for Peoria and surrounding areas of central Illinois. Rest of today, partly sunny. Highs around 70. East winds around 5 miles an hour. Tonight, mostly cloudy with a chance of sprinkles. Lows in the mid-50s. East winds around 5 miles an hour. Sunday, partly sunny. Highs in the lower 70s. East winds around 5 miles an hour. Sunday night, partly cloudy. Lows in the lower 50s. Northeast winds around 5 miles an hour until midnight, becoming light and variable. Monday, sunny. Highs in the lower 70s. Light and variable winds. Monday night, mostly clear. Lows in the mid-50s. Tuesday, partly sunny. A chance of showers in the afternoon. Highs in the mid-70s. Chance of rain 30%. Tuesday night through Wednesday night, showers likely. Lows in the mid-60s. Highs in the lower 70s. Chance of rain 70%. Thursday, showers likely. Highs in the lower 70s. Chance of rain 70%. Thursday night and Friday, mostly cloudy. A 50% chance of showers. Lows in the upper 50s. Highs in the lower 70s. Again, the forecast for Peoria and surrounding areas of central Illinois for the rest of today, partly sunny. Highs around 70. East winds around 5 miles an hour. At 10 a.m. in Peoria, skies were partly sunny. The temperature was 63 degrees, the dew point was 52, and the relative humidity was 67%. The wind was east at 5 miles an hour. The pressure was 30.20 inches and falling. Around central and western Illinois, temperatures were in the lower to upper 60s. At Pontiac, it was mostly sunny. It was partly sunny at Bloomington, Moline, Galesburg, and Lakin. At Macomb, Springfield, and Lincoln, it was partly sunny. At Quincy, it was cloudy. And once again at 10 a.m. in Peoria, under partly sunny skies, the temperature was 63. 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Looking elsewhere around the Midwest at 10 a.m., Chicago was mostly sunny, and 63.

Indianapolis was mostly sunny, and 63. St. Louis was partly sunny, and 64. Kansas City was cloudy, and 67. Des Moines was cloudy, and 62. Milwaukee was mostly sunny, and 63. The time is currently 10:14 a.m. Central Daylight Time. 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Now for the official National Weather Service forecast for Peoria and surrounding areas of central Illinois. Rest of today, partly sunny. Highs around 70. East winds around 5 miles an hour. Tonight, mostly cloudy with a chance of sprinkles. Lows in the mid-50s. East winds around 5 miles an hour. Sunday, partly sunny. Highs in the lower 70s. East winds around 5 miles an hour. Sunday night, partly cloudy. Lows in the lower 50s. Northeast winds around 5 miles an hour until midnight, becoming light and variable. Monday, sunny. Highs in the lower 70s. Light and variable winds. Monday night, mostly clear. Lows in the mid-50s. Tuesday, partly sunny. A chance of showers in the afternoon. Highs in the mid-70s. Chance of rain 30%. Tuesday night through Wednesday night, showers likely. Lows in the mid-60s. Highs in the lower 70s. Chance of rain 70%. Thursday, showers likely. Highs in the lower 70s. Chance of rain 70%. Thursday night and Friday, mostly cloudy. A 50% chance of showers. Lows in the upper 50s. Highs in the lower 70s. Again, the forecast for Peoria and surrounding areas of central Illinois for the rest of today, partly sunny. Highs around 70. East winds around 5 miles an hour. Here is a look at this morning's river stages and 24-hour changes. On the Illinois River, Morris is 5.7 feet, down 0.5 feet. LaSalle is 14.4 feet, down 0.7 feet. Henry is 16.4 feet, down 0.4 feet. Peoria is 12.3 feet, down 0.3 feet. Havana is 11.1 feet, down 0.1 feet. Beardstown is 10.0 feet, up 0.1 feet. Maradosa is 8.6 feet, up 0.2 feet. On the Lamoine River, Colmar is 3.8 feet, no change from yesterday. On the Mackinac River, Conderville is 1.2 feet, no change from yesterday. On the Spoon River, London Mills is 3.5 feet, down 0.2 feet. At 10 a.m. in Peoria, skies were partly sunny. The temperature was 63 degrees, the dew point was 52, and the relative humidity was 67%. The wind was east at 5 miles an hour. The pressure was 30.20 inches and falling. Around central and western Illinois, temperatures were in the lower to upper 60s. At Pontiac, it was mostly sunny. It was partly sunny at Bloomington, Moline, Galesburg, and Lakin. At Macomb, Springfield, and Lincoln, it was partly sunny. At Quincy, it was cloudy. And once again at 10 a.m. in Peoria, under partly sunny skies, the temperature was 63. Looking elsewhere around the Midwest at 10 a.m., Chicago was mostly sunny, and 63. Indianapolis was mostly sunny, and 63. St. Louis was partly sunny, and 64. Kansas City was cloudy, and 67. Des Moines was cloudy, and 62. Milwaukee was mostly sunny, and 63. The time is currently 10:17 a.m. Central Daylight Time. 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Now for the official National Weather Service forecast for Peoria and surrounding areas of central Illinois. Rest of today, partly sunny. Highs around 70. East winds around 5 miles an hour. Tonight, mostly cloudy with a chance of sprinkles. Lows in the mid-50s. East winds around 5 miles an hour. Sunday, partly sunny. Highs in the lower 70s. East winds around 5 miles an hour. Sunday night, partly cloudy. Lows in the lower 50s. Northeast winds around 5 miles an hour until midnight, becoming light and variable.

Monday, sunny. Highs in the lower 70s. Light and variable winds. Monday night, mostly clear. Lows in the mid-50s. Tuesday, partly sunny. A chance of showers in the afternoon. Highs in the mid-70s. Chance of rain 30%. Tuesday night through Wednesday night, showers likely. Lows in the mid-60s. Highs in the lower 70s. Chance of rain 70%. Thursday, showers likely. Highs in the lower 70s. Chance of rain 70%. Thursday night and Friday, mostly cloudy. A 50% chance of showers. Lows in the upper 50s. Highs in the lower 70s. Again, the forecast for Peoria and surrounding areas of central Illinois for the rest of today, partly sunny. Highs around 70. East winds around 5 miles an hour. At 10 a.m. in Peoria, skies were partly sunny. The temperature was 63 degrees, the dew point was 52, and the relative humidity was 67%. The wind was east at 5 miles an hour. The pressure was 30.20 inches and falling. Around central and western Illinois, temperatures were in the lower to upper 60s. At Pontiac, it was mostly sunny. It was partly sunny at Bloomington, Moline, Galesburg, and Lakin. At Macomb, Springfield, and Lincoln, it was partly sunny. At Quincy, it was cloudy. And once again at 10 a.m. in Peoria, under partly sunny skies, the temperature was 63. Looking elsewhere around the Midwest at 10 a.m., Chicago was mostly sunny, and 63. Indianapolis was mostly sunny, and 63. St. Louis was partly sunny, and 64. Kansas City was cloudy, and 67. Des Moines was cloudy, and 62. Milwaukee was mostly sunny, and 63. The time is currently 10:20 a.m. Central Daylight Time. 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Now for the official National Weather Service forecast for Peoria and surrounding areas of central Illinois. Rest of today, partly sunny. Highs around 70. East winds around 5 miles an hour. Tonight, mostly cloudy with a chance of sprinkles. Lows in the mid-50s. East winds around 5 miles an hour. Sunday, partly sunny. Highs in the lower 70s. East winds around 5 miles an hour. Sunday night, partly cloudy. Lows in the lower 50s. Northeast winds around 5 miles an hour until midnight, becoming light and variable. Monday, sunny. Highs in the lower 70s. Light and variable winds. Monday night, mostly clear. Lows in the mid-50s. Tuesday, partly sunny. A chance of showers in the afternoon. Highs in the mid-70s. Chance of rain 30%. Tuesday night through Wednesday night, showers likely. Lows in the mid-60s. Highs in the lower 70s. Chance of rain 70%. Thursday, showers likely. Highs in the lower 70s. Chance of rain 70%. Thursday night and Friday, mostly cloudy. A 50% chance of showers. Lows in the upper 50s. Highs in the lower 70s. Again, the forecast for Peoria and surrounding areas of central Illinois for the rest of today, partly sunny. Highs around 70. East winds around 5 miles an hour. At 10 a.m. in Peoria, skies were partly sunny. The temperature was 63 degrees, the dew point was 52, and the relative humidity was 67%. The wind was east at 5 miles an hour. The pressure was 30.20 inches and falling. Around central and western Illinois, temperatures were in the lower to upper 60s. At Lakin, it was mostly sunny. It was partly sunny at Bloomington, Moline, Galesburg, and Macomb. At Springfield, Lincoln, and Pontiac, it was partly sunny. At Quincy, it was cloudy. And once again at 10 a.m. in Peoria, under partly sunny skies, the temperature was 63. Looking elsewhere around the Midwest at 10 a.m., Chicago was mostly sunny, and 63. Indianapolis was mostly sunny, and 63. St. Louis was partly sunny, and 64. Kansas City was cloudy, and 67.

Wayne was cloudy and 62. Milwaukee was mostly sunny and 63. The time is currently 10:23 a.m. Central Daylight Time. 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Now for the official National Weather Service forecast for Peoria and surrounding areas of central Illinois. Rest of today, partly sunny. Highs around 70. East winds around 5 miles an hour. Tonight, mostly cloudy with a chance of sprinkles. Lows in the mid-50s. East winds around 5 miles an hour. Sunday, partly sunny. Highs in the lower 70s. East winds around 5 miles an hour. Sunday night, partly cloudy. Lows in the lower 50s. Northeast winds around 5 miles an hour until midnight, becoming light and variable. Monday, sunny. Highs in the lower 70s. Light and variable winds. Monday night, mostly clear. Lows in the mid-50s. Tuesday, partly sunny. A chance of showers in the afternoon. Highs in the mid-70s. Chance of rain 30%. Tuesday night through Wednesday night, showers likely. Lows in the mid-60s. Highs in the lower 70s. Chance of rain 70%. Thursday, showers likely. Highs in the lower 70s. Chance of rain 70%. Thursday night and Friday, mostly cloudy. A 50% chance of showers. Lows in the upper 50s. Highs in the lower 70s. Again, the forecast for Peoria and surrounding areas of central Illinois for the rest of today, partly sunny. Highs around 70. East winds around 5 miles an hour. Here is a look at this morning's river stages and 24-hour changes. On the Illinois River, Morris is 5.7 feet, down 0.5 feet. La Salle is 14.4 feet, down 0.7 feet. Henry is 16.4 feet, down 0.4 feet. Peoria is 12.3 feet, down 0.3 feet. Havana is 11.1 feet, down 0.1 feet. Beardstown is 10.0 feet, up 0.1 feet. Maradosha is 8.6 feet, up 0.2 feet. On the Lamoine River, Colmar is 3.8 feet, no change from yesterday. On the Mackinac River, Condorville is 1.2 feet, no change from yesterday. On the Spoon River, London Mills is 3.5 feet, down 0.2 feet. At 10 a.m. in Peoria, skies were partly sunny. The temperature was 63 degrees, the dew point was 52, and the relative humidity was 67%. The wind was east at 5 miles an hour. The pressure was 30.20 inches and falling. Around central and western Illinois, temperatures were in the lower to upper 60s. At Lakin, it was mostly sunny. It was partly sunny at Bloomington, Moline, Galesburg, and Macomb. At Springfield, Lincoln, and Pontiac, it was partly sunny. At Quincy, it was cloudy. And once again at 10 a.m. in Peoria, under partly sunny skies, the temperature was 63. Looking elsewhere around the Midwest at 10 a.m., Chicago was mostly sunny, and 63. Indianapolis was mostly sunny, and 63. St. Louis was partly sunny, and 64. Kansas City was cloudy, and 67. Des Moines was cloudy, and 62. Milwaukee was mostly sunny, and 63. The time is currently 10:27 a.m. Central Daylight Time. 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Now for the official National Weather Service forecast for Peoria and surrounding areas of central Illinois. Rest of today, partly sunny. Highs around 70. East winds around 5 miles an hour. Tonight, mostly cloudy with a chance of sprinkles. Lows in the mid-50s. East winds around 5 miles an hour. Sunday, partly sunny. Highs in the lower 70s. East winds around 5 miles an hour. Sunday night, partly cloudy. Lows in the lower 50s. Northeast winds around 5 miles an hour until midnight, becoming light and variable. Monday, sunny. Highs in the lower 70s. Light and variable winds. Monday night, mostly clear. Lows in the mid

50s. Tuesday, partly sunny. A chance of showers in the afternoon. Highs in the mid-70s. Chance of rain 30%. Tuesday night through Wednesday night, showers likely. Lows in the mid-60s. Highs in the lower 70s. Chance of rain 70%. Thursday, showers likely. Highs in the lower 70s. Chance of rain 70%. Thursday night and Friday, mostly cloudy. A 50% chance of showers. Lows in the upper 50s. Highs in the lower 70s. Again, the forecast for Peoria and surrounding areas of central Illinois for the rest of today, partly sunny. Highs around 70. East winds around 5 miles an hour. At 10 a.m. in Peoria, skies were partly sunny. The temperature was 63 degrees, the dew point was 52, and the relative humidity was 67%. The wind was east at 5 miles an hour. The pressure was 30.20 inches and falling. Around central and western Illinois, temperatures were in the lower to upper 60s. At Lakin, it was mostly sunny. It was partly sunny at Bloomington, Moline, Galesburg, and Macomb. At Springfield, Lincoln, and Pontiac, it was partly sunny. At Quincy, it was cloudy. And once again at 10 a.m. in Peoria, under partly sunny skies, the temperature was 63. Looking elsewhere around the Midwest at 10 a.m., Chicago was mostly sunny, and 63. Indianapolis was mostly sunny, and 63. St. Louis was partly sunny, and 64. Kansas City was cloudy, and 67. Des Moines was cloudy, and 62. Milwaukee was mostly sunny, and 63. The time is currently 10:30 a.m. Central Daylight Time. 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Now for the official National Weather Service forecast for Peoria and surrounding areas of central Illinois. Rest of today, partly sunny. Highs around 70. East winds around 5 miles an hour. Tonight, mostly cloudy with a chance of sprinkles. Lows in the mid-50s. East winds around 5 miles an hour. Sunday, partly sunny. Highs in the lower 70s. East winds around 5 miles an hour. Sunday night, partly cloudy. Lows in the lower 50s. Northeast winds around 5 miles an hour until midnight, becoming light and variable. Monday, sunny. Highs in the lower 70s. Light and variable winds. Monday night, mostly clear. Lows in the mid-50s. Tuesday, partly sunny. A chance of showers in the afternoon. Highs in the mid-70s. Chance of rain 30%. Tuesday night through Wednesday night, showers likely. Lows in the mid-60s. Highs in the lower 70s. Chance of rain 70%. Thursday, showers likely. Highs in the lower 70s. Chance of rain 70%. Thursday night and Friday, mostly cloudy. A 50% chance of showers. Lows in the upper 50s. Highs in the lower 70s. Again, the forecast for Peoria and surrounding areas of central Illinois for the rest of today, partly sunny. Highs around 70. East winds around 5 miles an hour. At 10 a.m. in Peoria, skies were partly sunny. The temperature was 63 degrees, the dew point was 52, and the relative humidity was 67%. The wind was east at 5 miles an hour. The pressure was 30.20 inches and falling. Around central and western Illinois, temperatures were in the lower to upper 60s. At Lakin, it was mostly sunny. It was partly sunny at Bloomington, Moline, Galesburg, and Macomb. At Springfield, Lincoln, and Pontiac, it was partly sunny. At Quincy, it was calm. At Springfield, Lincoln, and Pontiac, it was partly sunny. At Quincy, it was cloudy. And once again at 10 a.m. in Peoria, under partly sunny skies, the temperature was 63. Looking elsewhere around the Midwest at 10 a.m., Chicago was mostly sunny, and 63. Indianapolis was mostly sunny, and 63. St. Louis was partly sunny, and 64. Kansas City was cloudy, and 67. Des Moines was cloudy, and 62. Milwaukee

is mostly sunny, and 63. The time is currently 10:33 a.m. Central Daylight Time. 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Now for the official National Weather Service forecast for Peoria and surrounding areas of central Illinois. Rest of today, partly sunny. Highs around 70. East winds around 5 miles an hour. Tonight, mostly cloudy with a chance of sprinkles. Lows in the mid-50s. East winds around 5 miles an hour. Sunday, partly sunny. Highs in the lower 70s. East winds around 5 miles an hour. Sunday night, partly cloudy. Lows in the lower 50s. Northeast winds around 5 miles an hour until midnight, becoming light and variable. Monday, sunny. Highs in the lower 70s. Light and variable winds. Monday night, mostly clear. Lows in the mid-50s. Tuesday, partly sunny. A chance of showers in the afternoon. Highs in the mid-70s. Chance of rain 30%. Tuesday night through Wednesday night, showers likely. Lows in the mid-60s. Highs in the lower 70s. Chance of rain 70%. Thursday, showers likely. Highs in the lower 70s. Chance of rain 70%. Thursday night and Friday, mostly cloudy. A 50% chance of showers. Lows in the upper 50s. Highs in the lower 70s. Again, the forecast for Peoria and surrounding areas of central Illinois for the rest of today, partly sunny. Highs around 70. East winds around 5 miles an hour. Here is a look at this morning's river stages and 24-hour changes. On the Illinois River, Morris is 5.7 feet, down 0.5 feet. La Salle is 14.4 feet, down 0.7 feet. Henry is 16.4 feet, down 0.4 feet. Peoria is 12.3 feet, down 0.3 feet. Havana is 11.1 feet, down 0.1 feet. Beardstown is 10.0 feet, up 0.1 feet. Maradosa is 8.6 feet, up 0.2 feet. On the Lamoine River, Colmar is 3.8 feet, no change from yesterday. On the Mackinac River, Condorville is 1.2 feet, no change from yesterday. On the Spoon River, London Mills is 3.5 feet, down 0.2 feet. At 10 a.m. in Peoria, skies were partly sunny. The temperature was 63 degrees, the dew point was 52, and the relative humidity was 67%. The wind was east at 5 miles an hour. The pressure was 30.20 inches and falling. Around central and western Illinois, temperatures were in the lower to upper 60s. At Lakin, it was mostly sunny. It was partly sunny at Bloomington, Moline, Galesburg, and Macomb. At Springfield, Lincoln, and Pontiac, it was partly sunny. At Quincy, it was cloudy. And once again at 10 a.m. in Peoria, under partly sunny skies, the temperature was 63. Looking elsewhere around the Midwest at 10 a.m., Chicago was mostly sunny, and 63. Indianapolis was mostly sunny, and 63. St. Louis was partly sunny, and 64. Kansas City was cloudy, and 67. Des Moines was cloudy, and 62. Milwaukee was mostly sunny, and 63. The time is currently 10:37 a.m. Central Daylight Time. 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Now for the official National Weather Service forecast for Peoria and surrounding areas of central Illinois. Rest of today, partly sunny. Highs around 70. East winds around 5 miles an hour. Tonight, mostly cloudy with a chance of sprinkles. Lows in the mid-50s. East winds around 5 miles an hour. Sunday, partly sunny. Highs in the lower 70s. East winds around 5 miles an hour. Sunday night, partly cloudy. Lows in the lower 50s. Northeast winds around 5 miles an hour until midnight, becoming light and variable. Monday, sunny. Highs in the lower 70s. Light and variable winds. Monday night, mostly clear. Lows in the mid-50s. Tuesday, partly sunny.

a chance of showers in the afternoon. Highs in the mid-70s. Chance of rain 30%. Tuesday night through Wednesday night, showers likely. Lows in the mid-60s. Highs in the lower 70s. Chance of rain 70%. Thursday, showers likely. Highs in the lower 70s. Chance of rain 70%. Thursday night and Friday, mostly cloudy. A 50% chance of showers. Lows in the upper 50s. Highs in the lower 70s. Again, the forecast for Peoria and surrounding areas of central Illinois for the rest of today, partly sunny. Highs around 70. East winds around 5 miles an hour. Now for the official National Weather Service forecast for Peoria and surrounding areas of central Illinois. Rest of today, mostly cloudy late this morning, then becoming partly sunny. Highs in the lower 70s. East winds around 5 miles an hour. Tonight, mostly cloudy with a chance of sprinkles. Lows in the mid-50s. East winds around 5 miles an hour. Sunday, partly sunny. Highs in the lower 70s. East winds around 5 miles an hour. Sunday night, partly cloudy. Lows in the lower 50s. Northeast winds around 5 miles an hour until midnight, becoming light and variable. Monday, sunny. Highs in the lower 70s. Light and variable winds. Monday night, mostly clear. Lows in the mid-50s. Tuesday, partly sunny. A chance of showers in the afternoon. Highs in the mid-70s. Chance of rain 30%. Tuesday night through Wednesday night, showers likely. Lows in the mid-60s. Highs in the lower 70s. Chance of rain 70%. Thursday, showers likely. Highs in the lower 70s. Chance of rain 70%. Thursday night and Friday, mostly cloudy. A 50% chance of showers. Lows in the upper 50s. Highs in the lower 70s. Again, the forecast for Peoria and surrounding areas of central Illinois for the rest of today, mostly cloudy late this morning, then becoming partly sunny. Highs in the lower 70s. East winds around 5 miles an hour. At 10 a.m. in Peoria, skies were partly sunny. The temperature was 63 degrees, the dew point was 52, and the relative humidity was 67%. The wind was east at 5 miles an hour. The pressure was 30.20 inches and falling. Around central and western Illinois, temperatures were in the lower to upper 60s. At Lakin, it was mostly sunny. It was partly sunny at Bloomington, Moline, Galesburg, and Macomb. At Springfield, Lincoln, and Pontiac, it was partly sunny. At Quincy, it was cloudy. And once again at 10 a.m. in Peoria, under partly sunny skies, the temperature was 63. Looking elsewhere around the Midwest at 10 a.m., Chicago was mostly sunny, and 63. Indianapolis was mostly sunny, and 63. St. Louis was partly sunny, and 64. Kansas City was cloudy, and 67. Des Moines was cloudy, and 62. Milwaukee was mostly sunny, and 63. The time is currently 10:42 a.m. Central Daylight Time. 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Now for the official National Weather Service forecast for Peoria and surrounding areas of central Illinois. Rest of today, mostly cloudy late this morning, then becoming partly sunny. Highs in the lower 70s. East winds around 5 miles an hour. Tonight, mostly cloudy with a chance of sprinkles. Lows in the mid-50s. East winds around 5 miles an hour. Sunday, partly sunny. Highs in the lower 70s. East winds around 5 miles an hour. Sunday night, partly cloudy. Lows in the lower 50s. Northeast winds around 5 miles an hour until midnight, becoming light and variable. Monday, sunny. Highs in the lower 70s. Light and variable winds. Monday night, mostly clear. Lows in the mid-50s. Tuesday, partly sunny. A chance of showers in the afternoon. Highs in the mid-70s. Chance of rain 30%. Tuesday night through Wednesday night, showers likely. Lows in the mid-60s.

60s. Highs in the lower 70s. Chance of rain 70%. Thursday, showers likely. Highs in the lower 70s. Chance of rain 70%. Thursday night and Friday, mostly cloudy. A 50% chance of showers. Lows in the upper 50s. Highs in the lower 70s. Again, the forecast for Peoria and surrounding areas of central Illinois for the rest of today, mostly cloudy late this morning, then becoming partly sunny. Highs in the lower 70s. East winds around 5 miles an hour. At 10 a.m. in Peoria, skies were partly sunny. The temperature was 63 degrees, the dew point was 52, and the relative humidity was 67%. The wind was east at 5 miles an hour. The pressure was 30.20 inches and falling. Around central and western Illinois, temperatures were in the lower to upper 60s. At Lakin, it was mostly sunny. It was partly sunny at Bloomington, Moline, Galesburg, and Macomb. At Springfield, Lincoln, and Pontiac, it was partly sunny. At Quincy, it was cloudy. And once again at 10 a.m. in Peoria, under partly sunny skies, the temperature was 63. Here is a look at this morning's river stages and 24-hour changes. On the Illinois River, Morris is 5.7 feet, down 0.5 feet. La Salle is 14.4 feet, down 0.7 feet. Henry is 16.4 feet, down 0.4 feet. Peoria is 12.3 feet, down 0.3 feet. Havana is 11.1 feet, down 0.1 feet. Beardstown is 10.0 feet, up 0.1 feet. Maradosa is 8.6 feet, up 0.2 feet. On the Lamoille River, Colmar is 3.8 feet, no change from yesterday. On the Mackinac River, Condorville is 1.2 feet, no change from yesterday. On the Spoon River, London Mills is 3.5 feet, down 0.2 feet. Looking elsewhere around the Midwest at 10 a.m., Chicago was mostly sunny, and 63. Indianapolis was mostly sunny, and 63. St. Louis was partly sunny, and 64. Kansas City was cloudy, and 67. Des Moines was cloudy, and 62. Milwaukee was mostly sunny, and 63. The time is currently 10:46 a.m. Central Daylight Time. 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Now for the official National Weather Service forecast for Peoria and surrounding areas of central Illinois. Rest of today, mostly cloudy late this morning, then becoming partly sunny. Highs in the lower 70s. East winds around 5 miles an hour. Tonight, mostly cloudy with a chance of sprinkles. Lows in the mid-50s. East winds around 5 miles an hour. Sunday, partly sunny. Highs in the lower 70s. East winds around 5 miles an hour. Sunday night, partly cloudy. Lows in the lower 50s. Northeast winds around 5 miles an hour until midnight, becoming light and variable. Monday, sunny. Highs in the lower 70s. Light and variable winds. Monday night, mostly clear. Lows in the mid-50s. Tuesday, partly sunny. A chance of showers in the afternoon. Highs in the mid-70s. Chance of rain 30%. Tuesday night through Wednesday night, showers likely. Lows in the mid-60s. Highs in the lower 70s. Chance of rain 70%. Thursday, showers likely. Highs in the lower 70s. Chance of rain 70%. Thursday night and Friday, mostly cloudy. A 50% chance of showers. Lows in the upper 50s. Highs in the lower 70s. Again, the forecast for Peoria and surrounding areas of central Illinois for the rest of today, mostly cloudy late this morning, then becoming partly sunny. Highs in the lower 70s. East winds around 5 miles an hour. At 10 a.m. in Peoria, skies were partly sunny. The temperature was 63 degrees, the dew point was 52, and the relative humidity was 67%. The wind was east at 5 miles an hour. The pressure was 30.20 inches and falling. Around central and western Illinois, temperatures were in the lower to upper 60s. At Lakin, it was mostly sunny. It was

National Weather Service forecast for Peoria and surrounding areas of central Illinois. Rest of today, mostly cloudy late this morning, then becoming partly sunny. Highs in the lower 70s. East winds around 5 miles an hour. Tonight, mostly cloudy with a chance of sprinkles. Lows in the mid-50s. East winds around 5 miles an hour. Sunday, partly sunny. Highs in the lower 70s. East winds around 5 miles an hour. Sunday night, partly cloudy. Lows in the lower 50s. Northeast winds around 5 miles an hour until midnight, becoming light and variable. Monday, sunny. Highs in the lower 70s. Light and variable winds. Monday night, mostly clear. Lows in the mid-50s. Tuesday, partly sunny. A chance of showers in the afternoon. Highs in the mid-70s. Chance of rain 30%. Tuesday night through Wednesday night, showers likely. Lows in the mid-60s. Highs in the lower 70s. Chance of rain 70%. Thursday, showers likely. Highs in the lower 70s. Chance of rain 70%. Thursday night and Friday, mostly cloudy. A 50% chance of showers. Lows in the upper 50s. Highs in the lower 70s. Again, the forecast for Peoria and surrounding areas of central Illinois for the rest of today, mostly cloudy late this morning, then becoming partly sunny. Highs in the lower 70s. East winds around 5 miles an hour. At 10 a.m. in Peoria, skies were partly sunny. The temperature was 63 degrees, the dew point was 52, and the relative humidity was 67%. The wind was east at 5 miles an hour. The pressure was 30.20 inches and falling. Around central and western Illinois, temperatures were in the lower to upper 60s. At Lakin, it was mostly sunny. It was partly sunny at Bloomington, Moline, Galesburg, and Macomb. At Springfield, Lincoln, and Pontiac, it was partly sunny. At Quincy, it was cloudy. And once again at 10 a.m. in Peoria, under partly sunny skies, the temperature was 63. Looking elsewhere around the Midwest at 10 a.m., Chicago was mostly sunny, and 63. Indianapolis was mostly sunny, and 63. St. Louis was partly sunny, and 64. Kansas City was cloudy, and 67. Des Moines was cloudy, and 62. Milwaukee was mostly sunny, and 63. The time is currently 10:52 a.m. Central Daylight Time. 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Now for the official National Weather Service forecast for Peoria and surrounding areas of central Illinois. Rest of today, mostly cloudy late this morning, then becoming partly sunny. Highs in the lower 70s. East winds around 5 miles an hour. Tonight, mostly cloudy with a chance of sprinkles. Lows in the mid-50s. East winds around 5 miles an hour. Sunday, partly sunny. Highs in the lower 70s. East winds around 5 miles an hour. Sunday night, partly cloudy. Lows in the lower 50s. Northeast winds around 5 miles an hour until midnight, becoming light and variable. Monday, sunny. Highs in the lower 70s. Light and variable winds. Monday night, mostly clear. Lows in the mid-50s. Tuesday, partly sunny. A chance of showers in the afternoon. Highs in the mid-70s. Chance of rain 30%. Tuesday night through Wednesday night, showers likely. Lows in the mid-60s. Highs in the lower 70s. Chance of rain 70%. Thursday, showers likely. Highs in the lower 70s. Chance of rain 70%. Thursday night and Friday, mostly cloudy. A 50% chance of showers. Lows in the upper 50s. Highs in the lower 70s. Again, the forecast for Peoria and surrounding areas of central Illinois for the rest of today, mostly cloudy late this morning, then becoming partly sunny. Highs in the lower 70s. East winds around 5 miles an hour. At 10 a.m. in Peoria, skies were partly sunny. The temperature was 63 degrees, the dew point was 52, and the relative humidity was 67%.

The wind was east at 5 miles an hour. The pressure was 30.20 inches and falling. Around central and western Illinois, temperatures were in the lower to upper 60s. At Lakin, it was mostly sunny. It was partly sunny at Bloomington, Moline, Galesburg, and Macomb. At Springfield, Lincoln, and Pontiac, it was partly sunny. At Quincy, it was cloudy. And once again at 10 a.m. in Peoria, under partly sunny skies, the temperature was 63. Here is a look at this morning's river stages and 24-hour changes. On the Illinois River, Morris is 5.7 feet, down 0.5 feet. La Salle is 14.4 feet, down 0.7 feet. Henry is 16.4 feet, down 0.4 feet. Peoria is 12.3 feet, down 0.3 feet. Havana is 11.1 feet, down 0.1 feet. Beardstown is 10.0 feet, up 0.1 feet. Maradosa is 8.6 feet, up 0.2 feet. On the Lamoine River, Colmar is 3.8 feet, no change from yesterday. On the Mackinac River, Condorville is 1.2 feet, no change from yesterday. On the Spoon River, London Mills is 3.5 feet, down 0.2 feet. Looking elsewhere around the Midwest at 10 a.m., Chicago was mostly sunny, and 63. Indianapolis was mostly sunny, and 63. St. Louis was partly sunny, and 64. Kansas City was cloudy, and 67. Des Moines was cloudy, and 62. Milwaukee was mostly sunny, and 63. The time is currently 10:56 a.m. Central Daylight Time. 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Now for the official National Weather Service forecast for Peoria and surrounding areas of central Illinois. Rest of today, mostly cloudy late this morning, then becoming partly sunny. Highs in the lower 70s. East winds around 5 miles an hour. Tonight, mostly cloudy with a chance of sprinkles. Lows in the mid-50s. East winds around 5 miles an hour. Sunday, partly sunny. Highs in the lower 70s. East winds around 5 miles an hour. Sunday night, partly cloudy. Lows in the lower 50s. Northeast winds around 5 miles an hour until midnight, becoming light and variable. Monday, sunny. Highs in the lower 70s. Light and variable winds. Monday night, mostly clear. Lows in the mid-50s. Tuesday, partly sunny. A chance of showers in the afternoon. Highs in the mid-70s. Chance of rain 30%. Tuesday night through Wednesday night, showers likely. Lows in the mid-60s. Highs in the lower 70s. Chance of rain 70%. Thursday, showers likely. Highs in the lower 70s. Chance of rain 70%. Thursday night and Friday, mostly cloudy. A 50% chance of showers. Lows in the upper 50s. Highs in the lower 70s. Again, the forecast for Peoria and surrounding areas of central Illinois for the rest of today, mostly cloudy late this morning, then becoming partly sunny. Highs in the lower 70s. East winds around 5 miles an hour. At 10 a.m. in Peoria, skies were partly sunny. The temperature was 63 degrees, the dew point was 52, and the relative humidity was 67%. The wind was east at 5 miles an hour. The pressure was 30.20 inches and falling. Around central and western Illinois, temperatures were in the lower to upper 60s. At Lakin, it was mostly sunny. It was partly sunny at Bloomington, Moline, Galesburg, and Macomb. At Springfield, Lincoln, and Pontiac, it was partly sunny. At Quincy, it was cloudy. And once again at 10 a.m. in Peoria, under partly sunny skies, the temperature was 63. Looking elsewhere around the Midwest at 10 a.m., Chicago was mostly sunny, and 63. Indianapolis was mostly sunny, and 63. St. Louis was partly sunny, and 64. Kansas City was cloudy, and 67. Des Moines was cloudy, and 62. Milwaukee was mostly sunny, and 63. The time is currently 10:59 a.m. Central Daylight Time. 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

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Station WXJ71 in Peoria. Now for the official National Weather Service forecast for Peoria and surrounding areas of central Illinois. Rest of today, mostly cloudy late this morning, then becoming partly sunny. Highs in the lower 70s. East winds around 5 miles an hour. Tonight, mostly cloudy with a chance of sprinkles. Lows in the mid-50s. East winds around 5 miles an hour. Sunday, partly sunny. Highs in the lower 70s. East winds around 5 miles an hour. Sunday night, partly cloudy. Lows in the lower 50s. Northeast winds around 5 miles an hour until midnight, becoming light and variable. Monday, sunny. Highs in the lower 70s. Light and variable winds. Monday night, mostly clear. Lows in the mid-50s. Tuesday, partly sunny. A chance of showers in the afternoon. Highs in the mid-70s. Chance of rain 30%. Tuesday night through Wednesday night, showers likely. Lows in the mid-60s. Highs in the lower 70s. Chance of rain 70%. Thursday, showers likely. Highs in the lower 70s. Chance of rain 70%. Thursday night and Friday, mostly cloudy. A 50% chance of showers. Lows in the upper 50s. Highs in the lower 70s. Again, the forecast for Peoria and surrounding areas of central Illinois for the rest of today, mostly cloudy late this morning, then becoming partly sunny. Highs in the lower 70s. East winds around 5 miles an hour. The time is currently 11:01 a.m. Central Daylight Time. 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Now for the official National Weather Service forecast for Peoria and surrounding areas of central Illinois. Rest of today, mostly cloudy late this morning, then becoming partly sunny. Highs in the lower 70s. East winds around 5 miles an hour. Tonight, mostly cloudy with a chance of sprinkles. Lows in the mid-50s. East winds around 5 miles an hour. Sunday, partly sunny. Highs in the lower 70s. East winds around 5 miles an hour. Sunday night, partly cloudy. Lows in the lower 50s. Northeast winds around 5 miles an hour until midnight, becoming light and variable. Monday, sunny. Highs in the lower 70s. Light and variable winds. Monday night, mostly clear. Lows in the mid-50s. Tuesday, partly sunny. A chance of showers in the afternoon. Highs in the mid-70s. Chance of rain 30%. Tuesday night through Wednesday night, showers likely. Lows in the mid-60s. Highs in the lower 70s. Chance of rain 70%. Thursday, showers likely. Highs in the lower 70s. Chance of rain 70%. Thursday night and Friday, mostly cloudy. A 50% chance of showers. Lows in the upper 50s. Highs in the lower 70s. Again, the forecast for Peoria and surrounding areas of central Illinois for the rest of today, mostly cloudy late this morning, then becoming partly sunny. Highs in the lower 70s. East winds around 5 miles an hour. At 11 a.m. in Peoria, skies were partly sunny. The temperature was 67 degrees, the dew point was 54, and the relative humidity was 63%. The wind was east at 7 miles an hour. The pressure was 30.20 inches and steady. Around central and western Illinois, at Quincy, rain was falling, with a temperature of 63. At Lakin, it was mostly sunny, with a temperature of 67. It was partly sunny, with a temperature of 67 at Bloomington, 68 at Moline, 67 at Galesburg, 67 at Springfield, and 65 at Pontiac. At Macomb, it was cloudy, with a temperature of 64. And once again at 11 a.m. in Peoria, under partly sunny skies, the temperature was 67. The time is currently 11:04 a.m. Central Daylight Time. 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Now for the official National Weather Service forecast for Peoria and surrounding areas of central Illinois. Rest of today, mostly cloudy.

this morning, then becoming partly sunny. Highs in the lower 70s. East winds around 5 miles an hour. Tonight, mostly cloudy with a chance of sprinkles. Lows in the mid-50s. East winds around 5 miles an hour. Sunday, partly sunny. Highs in the lower 70s. East winds around 5 miles an hour. Sunday night, partly cloudy. Lows in the lower 50s. Northeast winds around 5 miles an hour until midnight, becoming light and variable. Monday, sunny. Highs in the lower 70s. Light and variable winds. Monday night, mostly clear. Lows in the mid-50s. Tuesday, partly sunny. A chance of showers in the afternoon. Highs in the mid-70s. Chance of rain 30%. Tuesday night through Wednesday night, showers likely. Lows in the mid-60s. Highs in the lower 70s. Chance of rain 70%. Thursday, showers likely. Highs in the lower 70s. Chance of rain 70%. Thursday night and Friday, mostly cloudy. A 50% chance of showers. Lows in the upper 50s. Highs in the lower 70s. Again, the forecast for Peoria and surrounding areas of central Illinois for the rest of today, mostly cloudy late this morning, then becoming partly sunny. Highs in the lower 70s. East winds around 5 miles an hour. Here is a look at this morning's river stages and 24-hour changes. On the Illinois River, Morris is 5.7 feet, down 0.5 feet. La Salle is 14.4 feet, down 0.7 feet. Henry is 16.4 feet, down 0.4 feet. Peoria is 12.3 feet, down 0.3 feet. Havana is 11.1 feet, down 0.1 feet. Beardstown is 10.0 feet, up 0.1 feet. Maradosa is 8.6 feet, up 0.2 feet. On the Lamoine River, Colmar is 3.8 feet, no change from yesterday. On the Mackinac River, Condorville is 1.2 feet, no change from yesterday. On the Spoon River, London Mills is 3.5 feet, down 0.2 feet. The time is currently 11:07 a.m. Central Daylight Time. 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Now for the official National Weather Service forecast for Peoria and surrounding areas of central Illinois. Rest of today, mostly cloudy late this morning, then becoming partly sunny. Highs in the lower 70s. East winds around 5 miles an hour. Tonight, mostly cloudy with a chance of sprinkles. Lows in the mid-50s. East winds around 5 miles an hour. Sunday, partly sunny. Highs in the lower 70s. East winds around 5 miles an hour. Sunday night, partly cloudy. Lows in the lower 50s. Northeast winds around 5 miles an hour until midnight, becoming light and variable. Monday, sunny. Highs in the lower 70s. Light and variable winds. Monday night, mostly clear. Lows in the mid-50s. Tuesday, partly sunny. A chance of showers in the afternoon. Highs in the mid-70s. Chance of rain 30%. Tuesday night through Wednesday night, showers likely. Lows in the mid-60s. Highs in the lower 70s. Chance of rain 70%. Thursday, showers likely. Highs in the lower 70s. Chance of rain 70%. Thursday night and Friday, mostly cloudy. A 50% chance of showers. Lows in the upper 50s. Highs in the lower 70s. Again, the forecast for Peoria and surrounding areas of central Illinois for the rest of today, mostly cloudy late this morning, then becoming partly sunny. Highs in the lower 70s. East winds around 5 miles an hour. At 11 a.m. in Peoria, skies were partly sunny. The temperature was 67 degrees, the dew point was 54, and the relative humidity was 63%. The wind was east at 7 miles an hour. The pressure was 30.20 inches and steady. Around central and western Illinois, at Quincy, rain was falling, with a temperature of 63. At Lakin, it was mostly sunny, with a temperature of 67. It was partly sunny, with a temperature of 67 at Bloomington, 68.

Moline, 67 at Galesburg, 67 at Springfield, and 65 at Pontiac. At Macomb, it was cloudy, with a temperature of 64. And once again at 11 a.m. in Peoria, under partly sunny skies, the temperature was 67. Looking elsewhere around the Midwest at 11 a.m., Chicago was mostly sunny, and 64. Indianapolis was mostly sunny, and 65. St. Louis was cloudy, and 67. Kansas City was cloudy, and 71. Des Moines was cloudy, and 62. Milwaukee was mostly sunny, and 63. The time is currently 11:10 a.m. Central Daylight Time. 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Now for the official National Weather Service forecast for Peoria and surrounding areas of central Illinois. Rest of today, mostly cloudy late this morning, then becoming partly sunny. Highs in the lower 70s. East winds around 5 miles an hour. Tonight, mostly cloudy with a chance of sprinkles. Lows in the mid-50s. East winds around 5 miles an hour. Sunday, partly sunny. Highs in the lower 70s. East winds around 5 miles an hour. Sunday night, partly cloudy. Lows in the lower 50s. Northeast winds around 5 miles an hour until midnight, becoming light and variable. Monday, sunny. Highs in the lower 70s. Light and variable winds. Monday night, mostly clear. Lows in the mid-50s. Tuesday, partly sunny. A chance of showers in the afternoon. Highs in the mid-70s. Chance of rain 30%. Tuesday night through Wednesday night, showers likely. Lows in the mid-60s. Highs in the lower 70s. Chance of rain 70%. Thursday, showers likely. Highs in the lower 70s. Chance of rain 70%. Thursday night and Friday, mostly cloudy. A 50% chance of showers. Lows in the upper 50s. Highs in the lower 70s. Again, the forecast for Peoria and surrounding areas of central Illinois for the rest of today, mostly cloudy late this morning, then becoming partly sunny. Highs in the lower 70s. East winds around 5 miles an hour. At 11 a.m. in Peoria, skies were partly sunny. The temperature was 67 degrees, the dew point was 54, and the relative humidity was 63%. The wind was east at 7 miles an hour. The pressure was 30.20 inches and steady. Around central and western Illinois, at Quincy, rain was falling, with a temperature of 63. At Lakin, it was mostly sunny, with a temperature of 67. It was partly sunny, with a temperature of 67 at Bloomington, 68 at Moline, 67 at Galesburg, 67 at Springfield, and 65 at Pontiac. At Macomb, it was cloudy, with a temperature of 64. And once again at 11 a.m. in Peoria, under partly sunny skies, the temperature was 67. 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Looking elsewhere around the Midwest at 11 a.m., Chicago was mostly sunny, and 64. Indianapolis was mostly sunny, and 65. St. Louis was cloudy, and 67. Kansas City was cloudy, and 71. Des Moines was cloudy, and 62. Milwaukee was mostly sunny, and 63. The time is currently 11:14 a.m. Central Daylight Time. 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Now for the official National Weather Service forecast for Peoria and surrounding areas of central Illinois. Rest of today, mostly cloudy early this afternoon, then becoming partly sunny. Highs in the lower 70s. Southeast winds around 5 miles an hour. Tonight,

mostly cloudy. Lows in the mid-50s. East winds around 5 miles an hour. Sunday, partly sunny. Highs in the lower 70s. East winds around 5 miles an hour. Sunday night, partly cloudy until midnight, then becoming mostly clear. Lows in the lower 50s. Northeast winds around 5 miles an hour. Monday, sunny. Highs in the lower 70s. Light and variable winds, becoming east around 5 miles an hour in the afternoon. Monday night, mostly clear. Lows in the mid-50s. Tuesday, mostly sunny. Highs in the mid-70s. Tuesday night, mostly cloudy. A chance of showers until midnight, then a chance of showers and thunderstorms after midnight. Lows in the lower 60s. Chance of rain 50%. Wednesday and Wednesday night, showers likely. Highs in the mid-70s. Lows in the mid-60s. Chance of rain 60%. Thursday, showers likely. Highs in the lower 70s. Chance of rain 70%. Thursday night, mostly cloudy. A chance of showers. Lows around 60. Chance of rain 50%. Friday, mostly sunny. A chance of showers. Highs around 70. Chance of rain 50%. Again, the forecast for Peoria and surrounding areas of central Illinois for the rest of today, mostly cloudy early this afternoon, then becoming partly sunny. Highs in the lower 70s. Southeast winds around 5 miles an hour. Here is a look at this morning's river stages and 24-hour changes. On the Illinois River, Morris is 5.7 feet, down 0.5 feet. La Salle is 14.4 feet, down 0.7 feet. Henry is 16.4 feet, down 0.4 feet. Peoria is 12.3 feet, down 0.3 feet. Havana is 11.1 feet, down 0.1 feet. Beardstown is 10.0 feet, up 0.1 feet. Maradosa is 8.6 feet, up 0.2 feet. On the Lamoine River, Colmar is 3.8 feet, no change from yesterday. On the Mackinac River, Conderville is 1.2 feet, no change from yesterday. On the Spoon River, London Mills is 3.5 feet, down 0.2 feet. At 11 a.m. in Peoria, skies were partly sunny. The temperature was 67 degrees, the dew point was 54, and the relative humidity was 63%. The wind was east at 7 miles an hour. The pressure was 30.20 inches and steady. Around central and western Illinois, at Quincy, rain was falling, with a temperature of 63. At Lakin, it was mostly sunny, with a temperature of 67. It was partly sunny, with a temperature of 67 at Bloomington, 68 at Moline, 67 at Galesburg, 67 at Springfield, and 65 at Pontiac. At Macomb, it was cloudy, with a temperature of 64. And once again at 11 a.m. in Peoria, under partly sunny skies, the temperature was 67. Looking elsewhere around the Midwest at 11 a.m., Chicago was mostly sunny, and 64. Indianapolis was mostly sunny, and 65. St. Louis was cloudy, and 67. Kansas City was cloudy, and 71. Des Moines was cloudy, and 62. Milwaukee was mostly sunny, and 63. The time is currently 11:18 a.m. Central Daylight Time. 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Now for the official National Weather Service forecast for Peoria and surrounding areas of central Illinois. Rest of today, mostly cloudy early this afternoon, then becoming partly sunny. Highs in the lower 70s. Southeast winds around 5 miles an hour. Tonight, mostly cloudy. Lows in the mid-50s. East winds around 5 miles an hour. Sunday, partly sunny. Highs in the lower 70s. East winds around 5 miles an hour. Sunday night, partly cloudy until midnight, then becoming mostly clear. Lows in the lower 50s. Northeast winds around 5 miles an hour. Monday, sunny. Highs in the lower 70s. Light and variable winds, becoming east around 5 miles an hour in the afternoon. Monday night, mostly clear. Lows in the mid-50s.

Tuesday, mostly sunny. Highs in the mid-70s. Tuesday night, mostly cloudy. A chance of showers until midnight, then a chance of showers and thunderstorms after midnight. Lows in the lower 60s. Chance of rain 50%. Wednesday and Wednesday night, showers likely. Highs in the mid-70s. Lows in the mid-60s. Chance of rain 60%. Thursday, showers likely. Highs in the lower 70s. Chance of rain 70%. Thursday night, mostly cloudy. A chance of showers. Lows around 60. Chance of rain 50%. Friday, mostly sunny. A chance of showers. Highs around 70. Chance of rain 50%. Again, the forecast for Peoria and surrounding areas of central Illinois for the rest of today, mostly cloudy early this afternoon, then becoming partly sunny. Highs in the lower 70s. Southeast winds around 5 miles an hour. At 11 a.m. in Peoria, skies were partly sunny. The temperature was 67 degrees, the dew point was 54, and the relative humidity was 63%. The wind was east at 7 miles an hour. The pressure was 30.20 inches and steady. Around central and western Illinois, at Quincy, rain was falling, with a temperature of 63. At Lakin, it was mostly sunny, with a temperature of 67. It was partly sunny, with a temperature of 67 at Bloomington, 68 at Moline, 67 at Galesburg, 67 at Springfield, and 65 at Pontiac. At Macomb, it was cloudy, with a temperature of 64. And once again at 11 a.m. in Peoria, under partly sunny skies, the temperature was 67. At 11 a.m. in Peoria, skies were mostly sunny. The temperature was 67 degrees, the dew point was 54, and the relative humidity was 63%. The wind was east at 7 miles an hour. The pressure was 30.20 inches and steady. Around central and western Illinois, at Quincy, rain was falling, with a temperature of 63. It was mostly sunny, with a temperature of 67 at Bloomington, 68 at Moline, and 67 at Lakin. It was partly sunny, with a temperature of 67 at Galesburg, 67 at Springfield, and 65 at Pontiac. At Macomb, it was cloudy, with a temperature of 64. And once again at 11 a.m. in Peoria, under mostly sunny skies, the temperature was 67. Looking elsewhere around the Midwest at 11 a.m., Chicago was mostly sunny, and 64. Indianapolis was mostly sunny, and 65. St. Louis was cloudy, and 67. Kansas City was cloudy, and 71. Des Moines was cloudy, and 62. Milwaukee was mostly sunny, and 63. The time is currently 11:22 a.m. Central Daylight Time. 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Now for the official National Weather Service forecast for Peoria and surrounding areas of central Illinois. Rest of today, mostly cloudy early this afternoon, then becoming partly sunny. Highs in the lower 70s. Southeast winds around 5 miles an hour. Tonight, mostly cloudy. Lows in the mid-50s. East winds around 5 miles an hour. Sunday, partly sunny. Highs in the lower 70s. East winds around 5 miles an hour. Sunday night, partly cloudy until midnight, then becoming mostly clear. Lows in the lower 50s. Northeast winds around 5 miles an hour. Monday, sunny. Highs in the lower 70s. Light and variable winds, becoming east around 5 miles an hour in the afternoon. Monday night, mostly clear. Lows in the mid-50s. Tuesday, mostly sunny. Highs in the mid-70s. Tuesday night, mostly cloudy. A chance of showers until midnight, then a chance of showers and thunderstorms after midnight. Lows in the lower 60s. Chance of rain 50%. Wednesday and Wednesday night, showers likely. Highs in the mid-70s. Lows in the mid-60s. Chance of rain 60%. Thursday, showers likely. Highs in the lower 70s. Chance of rain 70%. Thursday night, mostly cloudy. A chance of showers. Lows around 60.

chance of rain 50%. Friday, mostly sunny. A chance of showers. Highs around 70. Chance of rain 50%. Again, the forecast for Peoria and surrounding areas of central Illinois for the rest of today, mostly cloudy early this afternoon, then becoming partly sunny. Highs in the lower 70s. Southeast winds around 5 miles an hour. Here is a look at this morning's river stages and 24-hour changes. On the Illinois River, Morris is 5.7 feet, down 0.5 feet. La Salle is 14.4 feet, down 0.7 feet. Henry is 16.4 feet, down 0.4 feet. Peoria is 12.3 feet, down 0.3 feet. Havana is 11.1 feet, down 0.1 feet. Beardstown is 10.0 feet, up 0.1 feet. Maradosha is 8.6 feet, up 0.2 feet. On the Lamoine River, Colmar is 3.8 feet, no change from yesterday. On the Mackinac River, Conderville is 1.2 feet, no change from yesterday. On the Spoon River, London Mills is 3.5 feet, down 0.2 feet. At 11 a.m. in Peoria, skies were mostly sunny. The temperature was 67 degrees, the dew point was 54, and the relative humidity was 63%. The wind was east at 7 miles an hour. The pressure was 30.20 inches and steady. Around central and western Illinois, at Quincy, rain was falling, with a temperature of 63. It was mostly sunny, with a temperature of 67 at Bloomington, 68 at Moline, and 67 at Lakin. It was partly sunny, with a temperature of 67 at Galesburg, 67 at Springfield, and 65 at Pontiac. At Macomb, it was cloudy, with a temperature of 64. And once again at 11 a.m. in Peoria, under mostly sunny skies, the temperature was 67. Looking elsewhere around the Midwest at 11 a.m., Chicago was mostly sunny, and 64. Indianapolis was mostly sunny, and 65. St. Louis was cloudy, and 67. Kansas City was cloudy, and 71. Des Moines was cloudy, and 62. Milwaukee was mostly sunny, and 63. The time is currently 11:27 a.m. Central Daylight Time. 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Now for the official National Weather Service forecast for Peoria and surrounding areas of central Illinois. Rest of today, mostly cloudy early this afternoon, then becoming partly sunny. Highs in the lower 70s. Southeast winds around 5 miles an hour. Tonight, mostly cloudy. Lows in the mid-50s. East winds around 5 miles an hour. Sunday, partly sunny. Highs in the lower 70s. East winds around 5 miles an hour. Sunday night, partly cloudy until midnight, then becoming mostly clear. Lows in the lower 50s. Northeast winds around 5 miles an hour. Monday, sunny. Highs in the lower 70s. Light and variable winds, becoming east around 5 miles an hour in the afternoon. Monday night, mostly clear. Lows in the mid-50s. Tuesday, mostly sunny. Highs in the mid-70s. Tuesday night, mostly cloudy. A chance of showers until midnight, then a chance of showers and thunderstorms after midnight. Lows in the lower 60s. Chance of rain 50%. Wednesday and Wednesday night, showers likely. Highs in the mid-70s. Lows in the mid-60s. Chance of rain 60%. Thursday, showers likely. Highs in the lower 70s. Chance of rain 70%. Thursday night, mostly cloudy. A chance of showers. Lows around 60. Chance of rain 50%. Friday, mostly sunny. A chance of showers. Highs around 70. Chance of rain 50%. Again, the forecast for Peoria and surrounding areas of central Illinois for the rest of today, mostly cloudy early this afternoon, then becoming partly sunny. Highs in the lower 70s. Southeast winds around 5 miles an hour. At 11 a.m. in Peoria, skies were mostly sunny. The temperature was 67 degrees, the dew point was 54, and the relative humidity was 63%. The wind was

eased at 7 miles an hour. The pressure was 30.20 inches and steady. Around central and western Illinois, at Quincy, rain was falling, with a temperature of 63. It was mostly sunny, with a temperature of 67 at Bloomington, 68 at Moline, and 67 at Lakin. It was partly sunny, with a temperature of 67 at Galesburg, 67 at Springfield, and 65 at Pontiac. At Macomb, it was cloudy, with a temperature of 64. And once again at 11 a.m. in Peoria, under mostly sunny skies, the temperature was 67. Looking elsewhere around the Midwest at 11 a.m., Chicago was mostly sunny, and 64. Indianapolis was mostly sunny, and 65. St. Louis was cloudy, and 67. Kansas City was cloudy, and 71. Des Moines was cloudy, and 62. Milwaukee was mostly sunny, and 63. Here is a look at the Illinois River stages and the forecast for the next 3 days. River stages were recorded around 7 a.m. Forecasts are for 7 a.m. the next 3 days. At LaSalle, flood stage is 20 feet. This morning's river stage was 14.4 feet. The forecast for LaSalle is 14.2 feet on Sunday, 13.9 feet on Monday, and 13.7 feet on Tuesday. At Henry, flood stage is 23 feet. This morning's river stage was 16.4 feet. The forecast for Henry is 16.1 feet on Sunday, 15.7 feet on Monday, and 15.4 feet on Tuesday. At Peoria, flood stage is 18 feet. This morning's river stage was 12.3 feet. The forecast for Peoria is 11.9 feet on Sunday, 11.5 feet on Monday, and 11.1 feet on Tuesday. At Havana, flood stage is 14 feet. This morning's river stage was 11.1 feet. The forecast for Havana is 10.8 feet on Sunday, 10.6 feet on Monday, and 10.3 feet on Tuesday. The time is currently 11:31 a.m. Central Daylight Time. 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Now for the official National Weather Service forecast for Peoria and surrounding areas of central Illinois. Rest of today, mostly cloudy early this afternoon, then becoming partly sunny. Highs in the lower 70s. Southeast winds around 5 miles an hour. Tonight, mostly cloudy. Lows in the mid-50s. East winds around 5 miles an hour. Sunday, partly sunny. Highs in the lower 70s. East winds around 5 miles an hour. Sunday night, partly cloudy until midnight, then becoming mostly clear. Lows in the lower 50s. Northeast winds around 5 miles an hour. Monday, sunny. Highs in the lower 70s. Light and variable winds, becoming east around 5 miles an hour in the afternoon. Monday night, mostly clear. Lows in the mid-50s. Tuesday, mostly sunny. Highs in the mid-70s. Tuesday night, mostly cloudy. A chance of showers until midnight, then a chance of showers and thunderstorms after midnight. Lows in the lower 60s. Chance of rain 50%. Wednesday and Wednesday night, showers likely. Chance of showers until midnight, then a chance of showers and thunderstorms after midnight. Lows in the lower 60s. Chance of rain 50%. Wednesday and Wednesday night, showers likely. Highs in the mid-70s. Lows in the mid-60s. Chance of rain 60%. Thursday, showers likely. Highs in the lower 70s. Chance of rain 70%. Thursday night, mostly cloudy. A chance of showers. Lows around 60. Chance of rain 50%. Friday, mostly sunny. A chance of showers. Highs around 70. Chance of rain 50%. Again, the forecast for Peoria and surrounding areas of central Illinois for the rest of today, mostly cloudy early this afternoon, then becoming partly sunny. Highs in the lower 70s. Southeast winds around 5 miles an hour. At 11 a.m. in Peoria, skies were mostly sunny. The temperature was 67 degrees, the dew point was 54, and the relative humidity was 63%. The wind was east at 7 miles an hour. The pressure was 30.20.

inches and steady. Around central and western Illinois, at Quincy, rain was falling with a temperature of 63. It was mostly sunny, with a temperature of 67 at Bloomington, 68 at Moline, and 67 at Lakin. It was partly sunny, with a temperature of 67 at Galesburg, 67 at Springfield, and 65 at Pontiac. At Macomb, it was cloudy, with a temperature of 64. And once again at 11 a.m. in Peoria, under mostly sunny skies, the temperature was 67. Looking elsewhere around the Midwest at 11 a.m., Chicago was mostly sunny, and 64. Indianapolis was mostly sunny, and 65. St. Louis was cloudy, and 67. Kansas City was cloudy, and 71. Des Moines was cloudy, and 62. Milwaukee was mostly sunny, and 63. Here is a look at this morning's river stages and 24-hour changes. On the Illinois River, Morris is 5.7 feet, down 0.5 feet. La Salle is 14.4 feet, down 0.7 feet. Henry is 16.4 feet, down 0.4 feet. Peoria is 12.3 feet, down 0.3 feet. Havana is 11.1 feet, down 0.1 feet. Beardstown is 10.0 feet, up 0.1 feet. Maradosha is 8.6 feet, up 0.2 feet. On the Lamoine River, Colmar is 3.8 feet, no change from yesterday. On the Mackinac River, Conderville is 1.2 feet, no change from yesterday. On the Spoon River, London Mills is 3.5 feet, down 0.2 feet. Here is a look at the Illinois River stages and the forecast for the next 3 days. River stages were recorded around 7 a.m. Forecasts are for 7 a.m. the next 3 days. At La Salle, flood stage is 20 feet. This morning's river stage was 14.4 feet. The forecast for La Salle is 14.2 feet on Sunday, 13.9 feet on Monday, and 13.7 feet on Tuesday. At Henry, flood stage is 23 feet. This morning's river stage was 16.4 feet. The forecast for Henry is 16.1 feet on Sunday, 15.7 feet on Monday, and 15.4 feet on Tuesday. At Peoria, flood stage is 18 feet. This morning's river stage was 12.3 feet. The forecast for Peoria is 11.9 feet on Sunday, 11.5 feet on Monday, and 11.1 feet on Tuesday. At Havana, flood stage is 14 feet. This morning's river stage was 11.1 feet. The forecast for Havana is 10.8 feet on Sunday, 10.6 feet on Monday, and 10.3 feet on Tuesday. The time is currently 11:37 a.m. Central Daylight Time. 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Now for the official National Weather Service forecast for Peoria and surrounding areas of central Illinois. Rest of today, mostly cloudy early this afternoon, then becoming partly sunny. Highs in the lower 70s. Southeast winds around 5 miles an hour. Tonight, mostly cloudy. Lows in the mid-50s. East winds around 5 miles an hour. Sunday, partly sunny. Highs in the lower 70s. East winds around 5 miles an hour. Sunday night, partly cloudy until midnight, then becoming mostly clear. Lows in the lower 50s. Northeast winds around 5 miles an hour. Monday, sunny. Highs in the lower 70s. Light and variable winds, becoming east around 5 miles an hour in the afternoon. Monday night, mostly clear. Lows in the mid-50s. Tuesday, mostly sunny. Highs in the mid-70s. Tuesday night, mostly cloudy. A chance of showers until midnight, then a chance of showers and thunderstorms after midnight. Lows in the lower 60s. Chance of rain 50%. Wednesday and Wednesday night, showers likely. Highs in the mid-70s. Lows in the mid-60s. Chance of rain 60%. Thursday, showers likely. Highs in the lower 70s. Chance of rain 70%. Thursday night, mostly cloudy. A chance of showers. Lows around 60. Chance of rain 50%. Friday, mostly sunny. A chance of showers. Highs around 70.
chance of rain 50%. Again, the forecast for Peoria and surrounding areas of central Illinois for the rest of today, mostly cloudy early this afternoon, then becoming partly sunny. Highs in the lower 70s. Southeast winds around 5 miles an hour. At 11 a.m. in Peoria, skies were mostly sunny. The temperature was 67 degrees, the dew point was 54, and the relative humidity was 63%. The wind was east at 7 miles an hour. The pressure was 30.20 inches and steady. Around central and western Illinois, at Quincy, rain was falling, with a temperature of 63. It was mostly sunny, with a temperature of 67 at Bloomington, 68 at Moline, and 67 at Lakin. It was partly sunny, with a temperature of 67 at Galesburg, 67 at Springfield, and 65 at Pontiac. At Macomb, it was cloudy, with a temperature of 64. And once again at 11 a.m. in Peoria, under mostly sunny skies, the temperature was 67. Looking elsewhere around the Midwest at 11 a.m., Chicago was mostly sunny, and 64. Indianapolis was mostly sunny, and 65. St. Louis was cloudy, and 67. Kansas City was cloudy, and 71. Des Moines was cloudy, and 62. Milwaukee was mostly sunny, and 63. The time is currently 11:40 a.m. Central Daylight Time. 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Now for the official National Weather Service forecast for Peoria and surrounding areas of central Illinois. Rest of today, mostly cloudy early this afternoon, then becoming partly sunny. Highs in the lower 70s. Southeast winds around 5 miles an hour. Tonight, mostly cloudy. Lows in the mid-50s. East winds around 5 miles an hour. Sunday, partly sunny. Highs in the lower 70s. East winds around 5 miles an hour. Sunday night, partly cloudy until midnight, then becoming mostly clear. Lows in the lower 50s. Northeast winds around 5 miles an hour. Monday, sunny. Highs in the lower 70s. Light and variable winds, becoming east around 5 miles an hour in the afternoon. Monday night, mostly clear. Lows in the mid-50s. Tuesday, mostly sunny. Highs in the mid-70s. Tuesday night, mostly cloudy. A chance of showers until midnight, then a chance of showers and thunderstorms after midnight. Lows in the lower 60s. Chance of rain 50%. Wednesday and Wednesday night, showers likely. Highs in the mid-70s. Lows in the mid-60s. Chance of rain 60%. Thursday, showers likely. Highs in the lower 70s. Chance of rain 70%. Thursday night, mostly cloudy. A chance of showers. Lows around 60. Chance of rain 50%. Friday, mostly sunny. A chance of showers. Highs around 70. Chance of rain 50%. Again, the forecast for Peoria and surrounding areas of central Illinois for the rest of today, mostly cloudy early this afternoon, then becoming partly sunny. Highs in the lower 70s. Southeast winds around 5 miles an hour. At 11 a.m. in Peoria, skies were mostly sunny. The temperature was 67 degrees, the dew point was 54, and the relative humidity was 63%. The wind was east at 7 miles an hour. The pressure was 30.20 inches and steady. Around central and western Illinois, at Quincy, rain was falling, with a temperature of 63. It was mostly sunny, with a temperature of 67 at Bloomington, 68 at Moline, and 67 at Lakin. It was partly sunny, with a temperature of 67 at Galesburg, 67 at Springfield, and 65 at Pontiac. At Macomb, it was cloudy, with a temperature of 64. And once again at 11 a.m. in Peoria, under mostly sunny skies, the temperature was 67. Looking elsewhere around the Midwest at 11 a.m., Chicago was mostly sunny, and 64. Indianapolis was mostly sunny, and 65. St. Louis was cloudy, and 67. Kansas City was cloudy, and 71. Des Moines was cloudy, and 62. Milwaukee was mostly sunny, and 63.

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The time is currently 11:44 a.m. Central Daylight Time. 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Now for the official National Weather Service forecast for Peoria and surrounding areas of central Illinois. Rest of today, mostly cloudy early this afternoon, then becoming partly sunny. Highs in the lower 70s. Southeast winds around 5 miles an hour. Tonight, mostly cloudy. Lows in the mid-50s. East winds around 5 miles an hour. Sunday, partly sunny. Highs in the lower 70s. East winds around 5 miles an hour. Sunday night, partly cloudy until midnight, then becoming mostly clear. Lows in the lower 50s. Northeast winds around 5 miles an hour. Monday, sunny. Highs in the lower 70s. Light and variable winds, becoming east around 5 miles an hour in the afternoon. Monday night, mostly clear. Lows in the mid-50s. Tuesday, mostly sunny. Highs in the mid-70s. Tuesday night, mostly cloudy. A chance of showers until midnight, then a chance of showers and thunderstorms after midnight. Lows in the lower 60s. Chance of rain 50%. Wednesday and Wednesday night, showers likely. Highs in the mid-70s. Lows in the mid-60s. Chance of rain 60%. Thursday, showers likely. Highs in the lower 70s. Chance of rain 70%. Thursday night, mostly cloudy. A chance of showers. Lows around 60. Chance of rain 50%. Friday, mostly sunny. A chance of showers. Highs around 70. Chance of rain 50%. Again, the forecast for Peoria and surrounding areas of central Illinois for the rest of today, mostly cloudy early this afternoon, then becoming partly sunny. Highs in the lower 70s. Southeast winds around 5 miles an hour. Here is a look at the Illinois River stages and the forecast for the next 3 days. River stages were recorded around 7 a.m. Forecasts are for 7 a.m. the next 3 days. At LaSalle, flood stage is 20 feet. This morning's river stage was 14.4 feet. The forecast for LaSalle is 14.2 feet on Sunday, 13.9 feet on Monday, and 13.7 feet on Tuesday. At Henry, flood stage is 23 feet. This morning's river stage was 16.4 feet. The forecast for Henry is 16.1 feet on Sunday, 15.7 feet on Monday, and 15.4 feet on Tuesday. At Peoria, flood stage is 18 feet. This morning's river stage was 12.3 feet. The forecast for Peoria is 11.9 feet on Sunday, 11.5 feet on Monday, and 11.1 feet on Tuesday. At Havana, flood stage is 14 feet. This morning's river stage was 11.1 feet. The forecast for Havana is 10.8 feet on Sunday, 10.6 feet on Monday, and 10.3 feet on Tuesday. At 11 a.m. in Peoria, skies were mostly sunny. The temperature was 67 degrees, the dew point was 54, and the relative humidity was 63%. The wind was east at 7 miles an hour. The pressure was 30.20 inches and steady. Around central and western Illinois, at Quincy, rain was falling, with a temperature of 63. It was mostly sunny, with a temperature of 67 at Bloomington, 68 at Moline, and 67 at Lakin. It was partly sunny, with a temperature of 67 at Galesburg, 67 at Springfield, and 65 at Pontiac. At Macomb, it was cloudy, with a temperature of 64. And once again at 11 a.m. in Peoria, under mostly sunny skies, the temperature was 67. Looking elsewhere around the Midwest at 11 a.m., Chicago was mostly sunny, and 64. Indianapolis was mostly sunny, and 65. St. Louis was cloudy, and 67. Kansas City was cloudy, and 71. Des Moines was cloudy, and 62. Milwaukee was mostly sunny, and 63. The time is currently 11:49 a.m. Central Daylight Time. 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Now for the official National Weather Service forecast for Peoria

chance of showers until midnight, then a chance of showers and thunderstorms after midnight. Lows in the lower 60s. Chance of rain 50%. Wednesday and Wednesday night, showers likely. Highs in the mid-70s. Lows in the mid-60s. Chance of rain 60%. Thursday, showers likely. Highs in the lower 70s. Chance of rain 70%. Thursday night, mostly cloudy. A chance of showers. Lows around 60. Chance of rain 50%. Friday, mostly sunny. A chance of showers. Highs around 70. Chance of rain 50%. Again, the forecast for Peoria and surrounding areas of central Illinois for the rest of today, mostly cloudy early this afternoon, then becoming partly sunny. Highs in the lower 70s. Southeast winds around 5 miles an hour. At 11 a.m. in Peoria, skies were mostly sunny. The temperature was 67 degrees, the dew point was 54, and the relative humidity was 63%. The wind was east at 7 miles an hour. The pressure was 30.20 inches and steady. Around central and western Illinois, at Quincy, rain was falling, with a temperature of 63. It was mostly sunny, with a temperature of 67 at Bloomington, 68 at Moline, and 67 at Lakin. It was partly sunny, with a temperature of 67 at Galesburg, 67 at Springfield, and 65 at Pontiac. At Macomb, it was cloudy, with a temperature of 64. And once again at 11 a.m. in Peoria, under mostly sunny skies, the temperature was 67. Looking elsewhere around the Midwest at 11 a.m., Chicago was mostly sunny, and 64. Indianapolis was mostly sunny, and 65. St. Louis was cloudy, and 67. Kansas City was cloudy, and 71. Des Moines was cloudy, and 62. Milwaukee was mostly sunny, and 63. The time is currently 11:52 a.m. Central Daylight Time. 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Now for the official National Weather Service forecast for Peoria and surrounding areas of central Illinois. Rest of today, mostly cloudy early this afternoon, then becoming partly sunny. Highs in the lower 70s. Southeast winds around 5 miles an hour. Tonight, mostly cloudy. Lows in the mid-50s. East winds around 5 miles an hour. Sunday, partly sunny. Highs in the lower 70s. East winds around 5 miles an hour. Sunday night, partly cloudy until midnight, then becoming mostly clear. Lows in the lower 50s. Northeast winds around 5 miles an hour. Monday, sunny. Highs in the lower 70s. Light and variable winds, becoming east around 5 miles an hour in the afternoon. Monday night, mostly clear. Lows in the mid-50s. Tuesday, mostly sunny. Highs in the mid-70s. Tuesday night, mostly cloudy. A chance of showers until midnight, then a chance of showers and thunderstorms after midnight. Lows in the lower 60s. Chance of rain 50%. Wednesday and Wednesday night, showers likely. Highs in the mid-70s. Lows in the mid-60s. Chance of rain 60%. Thursday, showers likely. Highs in the lower 70s. Chance of rain 70%. Thursday night, mostly cloudy. A chance of showers. Lows around 60. Chance of rain 50%. Friday, mostly sunny. A chance of showers. Highs around 70. Chance of rain 50%. Again, the forecast for Peoria and surrounding areas of central Illinois for the rest of today, mostly cloudy early this afternoon, then becoming partly sunny. Highs in the lower 70s. Southeast winds around 5 miles an hour. At 11 a.m. in Peoria, skies were mostly sunny. The temperature was 67 degrees, the dew point was 54, and the relative humidity was 63%. The wind was east at 7 miles an hour. The pressure was 30.20 inches and steady. Around central and western Illinois, at Quincy, rain was falling, with a temperature of 63. It was mostly sunny, with a temperature of 67 at Bloomington, 68 at Moline, and 67 at Lakin.

It was partly sunny, with a temperature of 67 at Galesburg, 67 at Springfield, and 65 at Pontiac. At Macomb, it was cloudy, with a temperature of 64. And once again at 11 a.m. in Peoria, under mostly sunny skies, the temperature was 67. Here is a look at the Illinois River stages and the forecast for the next 3 days. River stages were recorded around 7 a.m. Forecasts are for 7 a.m. the next 3 days. At LaSalle, flood stage is 20 feet. This morning's river stage was 14.4 feet. The forecast for LaSalle is 14.2 feet on Sunday, 13.9 feet on Monday, and 13.7 feet on Tuesday. At Henry, flood stage is 23 feet. This morning's river stage was 16.4 feet. The forecast for Henry is 16.1 feet on Sunday, 15.7 feet on Monday, and 15.4 feet on Tuesday. At Peoria, flood stage is 18 feet. This morning's river stage was 12.3 feet. The forecast for Peoria is 11.9 feet on Sunday, 11.5 feet on Monday, and 11.1 feet on Tuesday. At Havana, flood stage is 14 feet. This morning's river stage was 11.1 feet. The forecast for Havana is 10.8 feet on Sunday, 10.6 feet on Monday, and 10.3 feet on Tuesday. Looking elsewhere around the Midwest at 11 a.m., Chicago was mostly sunny, and 64. Indianapolis was mostly sunny, and 65. St. Louis was cloudy, and 67. Kansas City was cloudy, and 71. Des Moines was cloudy, and 62. Milwaukee was mostly sunny, and 63. The time is currently 11:57 a.m. Central Daylight Time. 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Now for the official National Weather Service forecast for Peoria and surrounding areas of central Illinois. Rest of today, mostly cloudy early this afternoon, then becoming partly sunny. Highs in the lower 70s. Southeast winds around 5 miles an hour. Tonight, mostly cloudy. Lows in the mid-50s. East winds around 5 miles an hour. Sunday, partly sunny. Highs in the lower 70s. East winds around 5 miles an hour. Sunday night, partly cloudy until midnight, then becoming mostly clear. Lows in the lower 50s. Northeast winds around 5 miles an hour. Monday, sunny. Highs in the lower 70s. Light and variable winds, becoming east around 5 miles an hour in the afternoon. Monday night, mostly clear. Lows in the mid-50s. Tuesday, mostly sunny. Highs in the mid-70s. Tuesday night, mostly cloudy. A chance of showers until midnight, then a chance of showers and thunderstorms after midnight. Lows in the lower 60s. Chance of rain 50%. Wednesday and Wednesday night, showers likely. Highs in the mid-70s. Lows in the mid-60s. Chance of rain 60%. Thursday, showers likely. Highs in the lower 70s. Chance of rain 70%. Thursday night, mostly cloudy. A chance of showers. Lows around 60. Chance of rain 50%. Friday, mostly sunny. A chance of showers. Highs around 70. Chance of rain 50%. Again, the forecast for Peoria and surrounding areas of central Illinois for the rest of today, mostly cloudy early this afternoon, then becoming partly sunny. Highs in the lower 70s. Southeast winds around 5 miles an hour. At 11 a.m. in Peoria, skies were mostly sunny. The temperature was 67 degrees, the dew point was 54, and the relative humidity was 63%. The wind was east at 7 miles an hour. The pressure was 30.20 inches and steady. Around central and western Illinois, at Quincy, rain was falling, with a temperature of 63. It was mostly sunny, with a temperature of 67 at Bloomington, 68 at Moline, and 67 at Lakin. It was partly sunny, with a temperature of 67 at Galesburg, 67 at Springfield, and 65 at Pontiac. At Macomb, it was cloudy, with a temperature of 64. And once again at 11 a.m. in Peoria, under mostly sunny skies, the

of 70 at Bloomington and 70 at Lakin. It was partly sunny, with a temperature of 69 at Moline, 69 at Springfield, and 70 at Pontiac. It was cloudy, with a temperature of 66 at Galesburg and 65 at Macomb. And once again at noon in Peoria, under mostly sunny skies, the temperature was 68. Here is a look at the Illinois River stages and the forecast for the next 3 days. River stages were recorded around 7 a.m. Forecasts are for 7 a.m. the next 3 days. At LaSalle, flood stage is 20 feet. This morning's river stage was 14.4 feet. The forecast for LaSalle is 14.2 feet on Sunday, 13.9 feet on Monday, and 13.7 feet on Tuesday. At Henry, flood stage is 23 feet. This morning's river stage was 16.4 feet. The forecast for Henry is 16.1 feet on Sunday, 15.7 feet on Monday, and 15.4 feet on Tuesday. At Peoria, flood stage is 18 feet. This morning's river stage was 12.3 feet. The forecast for Peoria is 11.9 feet on Sunday, 11.5 feet on Monday, and 11.1 feet on Tuesday. At Havana, flood stage is 14 feet. This morning's river stage was 11.1 feet. The forecast for Havana is 10.8 feet on Sunday, 10.6 feet on Monday, and 10.3 feet on Tuesday. The time is currently 12:07 p.m. Central Daylight Time. 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Now for the official National Weather Service forecast for Peoria and surrounding areas of central Illinois. Rest of today, mostly cloudy early this afternoon, then becoming partly sunny. Highs in the lower 70s. Southeast winds around 5 miles an hour. Tonight, mostly cloudy. Lows in the mid-50s. East winds around 5 miles an hour. Sunday, partly sunny. Highs in the lower 70s. East winds around 5 miles an hour. Sunday night, partly cloudy until midnight, then becoming mostly clear. Lows in the lower 50s. Northeast winds around 5 miles an hour. Monday, sunny. Highs in the lower 70s. Light and variable winds, becoming east around 5 miles an hour in the afternoon. Monday night, mostly clear. Lows in the mid-50s. Tuesday, mostly sunny. Highs in the mid-70s. Tuesday night, mostly cloudy. A chance of showers until midnight, then a chance of showers and thunderstorms after midnight. Lows in the lower 60s. Chance of rain 50%. Wednesday and Wednesday night, showers likely. Highs in the mid-70s. Lows in the mid-60s. Chance of rain 60%. Thursday, showers likely. Highs in the lower 70s. Chance of rain 70%. Thursday night, mostly cloudy. A chance of showers. Lows around 60. Chance of rain 50%. Friday, mostly sunny. A chance of showers. Highs around 70. Chance of rain 50%. Again, the forecast for Peoria and surrounding areas of central Illinois for the rest of today, mostly cloudy early this afternoon, then becoming partly sunny. Highs in the lower 70s. Southeast winds around 5 miles an hour. Now for the official National Weather Service forecast for Peoria and surrounding areas of central Illinois. Rest of today, partly sunny. Near steady temperature in the lower 70s. Southeast winds around 5 miles an hour. Tonight, mostly cloudy. Lows in the mid-50s. East winds around 5 miles an hour. Sunday, partly sunny. Highs in the lower 70s. East winds around 5 miles an hour. Sunday night, partly cloudy until midnight, then becoming mostly clear. Lows in the lower 50s. Northeast winds around 5 miles an hour. Monday, sunny. Highs in the lower 70s. Light and variable winds, becoming east around 5 miles an hour in the afternoon. Monday night, mostly clear. Lows in the mid-50s. Tuesday, mostly sunny. Highs in the mid-70s. Tuesday night, mostly cloudy. A chance of showers until midnight, then a chance of showers and thunderstorms after midnight. Lows in the

lower 60s. Chance of rain 50%. Wednesday and Wednesday night, showers likely. Highs in the mid-70s. Lows in the mid-60s. Chance of rain 60%. Thursday, showers likely. Highs in the lower 70s. Chance of rain 70%. Thursday night, mostly cloudy. A chance of showers. Lows around 60. Chance of rain 50%. Friday, mostly sunny. A chance of showers. Highs around 70. Chance of rain 50%. Again, the forecast for Peoria and surrounding areas of central Illinois for the rest of today, partly sunny. Near steady temperature in the lower 70s. Southeast winds around 5 miles an hour. At noon in Peoria, skies were mostly sunny. The temperature was 68 degrees, the dew point was 53, and the relative humidity was 58%. The wind was northeast at 6 miles an hour. The pressure was 30.19 inches and falling. Around central and western Illinois, at Quincy, rain was falling, with a temperature of 62. It was mostly sunny, with a temperature of 70 at Bloomington and 70 at Lakin. It was partly sunny, with a temperature of 69 at Moline, 69 at Springfield, and 70 at Pontiac. It was cloudy, with a temperature of 66 at Galesburg, and 65 at Macomb. And once again at noon in Peoria, under mostly sunny skies, the temperature was 68. At noon in Peoria, skies were mostly sunny. The temperature was 68 degrees, the dew point was 53, and the relative humidity was 58%. The wind was northeast at 6 miles an hour. The pressure was 30.19 inches and falling. Around central and western Illinois, at Quincy, rain was falling, with a temperature of 62. It was mostly sunny, with a temperature of 70 at Bloomington and 70 at Lakin. It was partly sunny, with a temperature of 69 at Moline, 69 at Springfield, and 70 at Pontiac. It was cloudy, with a temperature of 66 at Galesburg, and 65 at Macomb. And once again at noon in Peoria, under mostly sunny skies, the temperature was 68. Looking elsewhere around the Midwest at noon, Chicago was mostly sunny, and 66. Indianapolis was mostly sunny, and 69. St. Louis was cloudy, and 67. Kansas City was cloudy, and 70. Des Moines was cloudy, and 63. Milwaukee was partly sunny, and 63. 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Now for the official National Weather Service forecast for Peoria and surrounding areas of central Illinois. Rest of today, partly sunny. Near steady temperature in the lower 70s. Southeast winds around 5 miles an hour. Tonight, mostly cloudy. Lows in the mid-50s. East winds around 5 miles an hour. Sunday, partly sunny. Highs in the lower 70s. East winds around 5 miles an hour. Sunday night, partly cloudy until midnight, then becoming mostly clear. Lows in the lower 50s. Northeast winds around 5 miles an hour. Monday, sunny. Highs in the lower 70s. Light and variable winds, becoming east around 5 miles an hour in the afternoon. Monday night, mostly clear. Lows in the mid-50s. Tuesday, mostly sunny. Highs in the mid-70s. Tuesday night, mostly cloudy. A chance of showers until midnight, then a chance of showers and thunderstorms after midnight. Lows in the lower 60s. Chance of rain 50%. Wednesday and Wednesday night, showers likely. Highs in the mid-70s. Lows in the mid-60s.

50s. Chance of rain 60%. Thursday, showers likely. Highs in the lower 70s. Chance of rain 70%. Thursday night, mostly cloudy. A chance of showers. Lows around 60. Chance of rain 50%. Friday, mostly sunny. A chance of showers. Highs around 70. Chance of rain 50%. Again, the forecast for Peoria and surrounding areas of central Illinois for the rest of today, partly sunny. Near steady temperature in the lower 70s. Southeast winds around 5 miles an hour. Here is a look at the Illinois River stages and the forecast for the next 3 days. River stages were recorded around 7 a.m. Forecasts are for 7 a.m. the next 3 days. At LaSalle, flood stage is 20 feet. This morning's river stage was 14.4 feet. The forecast for LaSalle is 14.2 feet on Sunday, 13.9 feet on Monday, and 13.7 feet on Tuesday. At Henry, flood stage is 23 feet. This morning's river stage was 16.4 feet. The forecast for Henry is 16.1 feet on Sunday, 15.7 feet on Monday, and 15.4 feet on Tuesday. At Peoria, flood stage is 18 feet. This morning's river stage was 12.3 feet. The forecast for Peoria is 11.9 feet on Sunday, 11.5 feet on Monday, and 11.1 feet on Tuesday. At Havana, flood stage is 14 feet. This morning's river stage was 11.1 feet. The forecast for Havana is 10.8 feet on Sunday, 10.6 feet on Monday, and 10.3 feet on Tuesday. At noon in Peoria, skies were mostly sunny. The temperature was 68 degrees, the dew point was 53, and the relative humidity was 58%. The wind was northeast at 6 miles an hour. The pressure was 30.19 inches and falling. Around central and western Illinois, at Quincy, rain was falling, with a temperature of 62. It was mostly sunny, with a temperature of 70 at Bloomington and 70 at Lakin. It was partly sunny, with a temperature of 69 at Moline, 69 at Springfield, and 70 at Pontiac. It was cloudy, with a temperature of 66 at Galesburg, and 65 at Macomb. And once again at noon in Peoria, under mostly sunny skies, the temperature was 68. Looking elsewhere around the Midwest at noon, Chicago was mostly sunny, and 66. Indianapolis was mostly sunny, and 69. St. Louis was cloudy, and 67. Kansas City was cloudy, and 70. Des Moines was cloudy, and 63. Milwaukee was partly sunny, and 63. The time is currently 12:18 p.m. Central Daylight Time. 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Now for the official National Weather Service forecast for Peoria and surrounding areas of central Illinois. Rest of today, partly sunny. Near steady temperature in the lower 70s. Southeast winds around 5 miles an hour. Tonight, mostly cloudy. Lows in the mid-50s. East winds around 5 miles an hour. Sunday, partly sunny. Highs in the lower 70s. East winds around 5 miles an hour. Sunday night, partly cloudy until midnight, then becoming mostly clear. Lows in the lower 50s. Northeast winds around 5 miles an hour. Monday, sunny. Highs in the lower 70s. Light and variable winds, becoming east around 5 miles an hour in the afternoon. Monday night, mostly clear. Lows in the mid-50s. Tuesday, mostly sunny. Highs in the mid-70s. Tuesday night, mostly cloudy. A chance of showers until midnight, then a chance of showers and thunderstorms after midnight. Lows in the lower 60s. Chance of rain 50%. Wednesday and Wednesday night, showers likely. Highs in the mid-70s. Lows in the mid-60s. Chance of rain 60%. Thursday, showers likely. Highs in the lower 70s. Chance of rain 70%. Thursday night, mostly cloudy. A chance of showers. Lows around 60. Chance of rain 50%. Friday, mostly sunny. A chance of showers.

highs around 70. Chance of rain 50%. Again, the forecast for Peoria and surrounding areas of central Illinois for the rest of today, partly sunny. Near steady temperature in the lower 70s. Southeast winds around 5 miles an hour. At noon in Peoria, skies were mostly sunny. The temperature was 68 degrees, the dew point was 53, and the relative humidity was 58%. The wind was northeast at 6 miles an hour. The pressure was 30.19 inches and falling. Around central and western Illinois, at Quincy, rain was falling, with a temperature of 62. It was mostly sunny, with a temperature of 70 at Bloomington and 70 at Lakin. It was partly sunny, with a temperature of 69 at Moline, 69 at Springfield, and 70 at Pontiac. It was cloudy, with a temperature of 66 at Galesburg, and 65 at Macomb. And once again at noon in Peoria, under mostly sunny skies, the temperature was 68. Looking elsewhere around the Midwest at noon, Chicago was mostly sunny, and 66. Indianapolis was mostly sunny, and 69. St. Louis was cloudy, and 67. Kansas City was cloudy, and 70. Des Moines was cloudy, and 63. Milwaukee was partly sunny, and 63. The time is currently 12:21 p.m. Central Daylight Time. 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Now for the official National Weather Service forecast for Peoria and surrounding areas of central Illinois. Rest of today, partly sunny. Near steady temperature in the lower 70s. Southeast winds around 5 miles an hour. Tonight, mostly cloudy. Lows in the mid-50s. East winds around 5 miles an hour. Sunday, partly sunny. Highs in the lower 70s. East winds around 5 miles an hour. Sunday night, partly cloudy until midnight, then becoming mostly clear. Lows in the lower 50s. Northeast winds around 5 miles an hour. Monday, sunny. Highs in the lower 70s. Light and variable winds, becoming east around 5 miles an hour in the afternoon. Monday night, mostly clear. Lows in the mid-50s. Tuesday, mostly sunny. Highs in the mid-70s. Tuesday night, mostly cloudy. A chance of showers until midnight, then a chance of showers and thunderstorms after midnight. Lows in the lower 60s. Chance of rain 50%. Wednesday and Wednesday night, showers likely. Highs in the mid-70s. Lows in the mid-60s. Chance of rain 60%. Thursday, showers likely. Highs in the lower 70s. Chance of rain 70%. Thursday night, mostly cloudy. A chance of showers. Lows around 60. Chance of rain 50%. Friday, mostly sunny. A chance of showers. Highs around 70. Chance of rain 50%. Again, the forecast for Peoria and surrounding areas of central Illinois for the rest of today, partly sunny. Near steady temperature in the lower 70s. Southeast winds around 5 miles an hour. At noon in Peoria, skies were mostly sunny. The temperature was 68 degrees, the dew point was 53, and the relative humidity was 58%. The wind was northeast at 6 miles an hour. The pressure was 30.19 inches and falling. Around central and western Illinois, at Quincy, rain was falling, with a temperature of 62. At Lakin, it was sunny, with a temperature of 70. It was mostly sunny, with a temperature of 70 at Bloomington and 70 at Pontiac. It was partly sunny, with a temperature of 69 at Moline and 69 at Springfield. It was cloudy, with a temperature of 66 at Galesburg and 65 at Macomb. And once again at noon in Peoria, under mostly sunny skies, the temperature was 68. Looking elsewhere around the Midwest at noon, Chicago was mostly sunny and 66. Indianapolis was mostly sunny, and 69. St. Louis was cloudy, and 67. Kansas City was cloudy, and 70. Des Moines was cloudy, and 63. Milwaukee was partly sunny, and 63. Here is a look at the Illinois River stages and the forecast for the next 3 days.

river stages were recorded around 7 a.m. Forecasts are for 7 a.m. the next 3 days. At La Salle, flood stage is 20 feet. This morning's river stage was 14.4 feet. The forecast for La Salle is 14.2 feet on Sunday, 13.9 feet on Monday, and 13.7 feet on Tuesday. At Henry, flood stage is 23 feet. This morning's river stage was 16.4 feet. The forecast for Henry is 16.1 feet on Sunday, 15.7 feet on Monday, and 15.4 feet on Tuesday. At Peoria, flood stage is 18 feet. This morning's river stage was 12.3 feet. The forecast for Peoria is 11.9 feet on Sunday, 11.5 feet on Monday, and 11.1 feet on Tuesday. At Havana, flood stage is 14 feet. This morning's river stage was 11.1 feet. The forecast for Havana is 10.8 feet on Sunday, 10.6 feet on Monday, and 10.3 feet on Tuesday. The time is currently 12:26 p.m. Central Daylight Time. 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Now for the official National Weather Service forecast for Peoria and surrounding areas of central Illinois. Rest of today, partly sunny. Near steady temperature in the lower 70s. Southeast winds around 5 miles an hour. Tonight, mostly cloudy. Lows in the mid-50s. East winds around 5 miles an hour. Sunday, partly sunny. Highs in the lower 70s. East winds around 5 miles an hour. Sunday night, partly cloudy until midnight, then becoming mostly clear. Lows in the lower 50s. Northeast winds around 5 miles an hour. Monday, sunny. Highs in the lower 70s. Light and variable winds, becoming east around 5 miles an hour in the afternoon. Monday night, mostly clear. Lows in the mid-50s. Tuesday, mostly sunny. Highs in the mid-70s. Tuesday night, mostly cloudy. A chance of showers until midnight, then a chance of showers and thunderstorms after midnight. Lows in the lower 60s. Chance of rain 50%. Wednesday and Wednesday night, showers likely. Highs in the mid-70s. Lows in the mid-60s. Chance of rain 60%. Thursday, showers likely. Highs in the lower 70s. Chance of rain 70%. Thursday night, mostly cloudy. A chance of showers. Lows around 60. Chance of rain 50%. Friday, mostly sunny. A chance of showers. Highs around 70. Chance of rain 50%. Again, the forecast for Peoria and surrounding areas of central Illinois for the rest of today, partly sunny. Near steady temperature in the lower 70s. Southeast winds around 5 miles an hour. At noon in Peoria, skies were mostly sunny. The temperature was 68 degrees, the dew point was 53, and the relative humidity was 58%. The wind was northeast at 6 miles an hour. The pressure was 30.19 inches and falling. Around central and western Illinois, at Quincy, rain was falling, with a temperature of 62. At Lakin, it was sunny, with a temperature of 70. It was mostly sunny, with a temperature of 70 at Bloomington, and 70 at Pontiac. It was partly sunny, with a temperature of 69 at Moline, and 69 at Springfield. It was cloudy, with a temperature of 66 at Galesburg, and 65 at Macomb. And once again at noon in Peoria, under mostly sunny skies, the temperature was 68. Looking elsewhere around the Midwest at noon, Chicago was mostly sunny, and 66. Indianapolis was mostly sunny, and 69. St. Louis was cloudy, and 67. Kansas City was cloudy, and 70. Des Moines was cloudy, and 63. Milwaukee was partly sunny, and 63. The time is currently 12:30 p.m. Central Daylight Time. 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Now for the official National Weather Service forecast for Peoria and surrounding areas of central Illinois. Rest of today, partly sunny. Near steady temperature in the lower 70s. Southeast

gusts around 5 miles an hour. Tonight, mostly cloudy. Lows in the mid-50s. East winds around 5 miles an hour. Sunday, partly sunny. Highs in the lower 70s. East winds around 5 miles an hour. Sunday night, partly cloudy until midnight, then becoming mostly clear. Lows in the lower 50s. Northeast winds around 5 miles an hour. Monday, sunny. Highs in the lower 70s. Light and variable winds, becoming east around 5 miles an hour in the afternoon. Monday night, mostly clear. Lows in the mid-50s. Tuesday, mostly sunny. Highs in the mid-70s. Tuesday night, mostly cloudy. A chance of showers until midnight, then a chance of showers and thunderstorms after midnight. Lows in the lower 60s. Chance of rain 50%. Wednesday and Wednesday night, showers likely. Highs in the mid-70s. Lows in the mid-60s. Chance of rain 60%. Thursday, showers likely. Highs in the lower 70s. Chance of rain 70%. Thursday night, mostly cloudy. A chance of showers. Lows around 60. Chance of rain 50%. Friday, mostly sunny. A chance of showers. Highs around 70. Chance of rain 50%. Again, the forecast for Peoria and surrounding areas of central Illinois for the rest of today, partly sunny. Near steady temperature in the lower 70s. Southeast winds around 5 miles an hour. At noon in Peoria, skies were mostly sunny. The temperature was 68 degrees, the dew point was 53, and the relative humidity was 58%. The wind was northeast at 6 miles an hour. The pressure was 30.19 inches and falling. Around central and western Illinois, at Quincy, rain was falling, with a temperature of 62. At Lakin, it was sunny, with a temperature of 70. It was mostly sunny, with a temperature of 70 at Bloomington, and 70 at Pontiac. It was partly sunny, with a temperature of 69 at Moline, and 69 at Springfield. It was cloudy, with a temperature of 66 at Galesburg, and 65 at Macomb. And once again at noon in Peoria, under mostly sunny skies, the temperature was 68. Looking elsewhere around the Midwest at noon, Chicago was mostly sunny, and 66. Indianapolis was mostly sunny, and 69. St. Louis was cloudy, and 67, 66. Indianapolis was mostly sunny, and 69. St. Louis was cloudy, and 67. Kansas City was cloudy, and 70. Des Moines was cloudy, and 63. Milwaukee was partly sunny, and 63. The time is currently 12:33 p.m. Central Daylight Time. 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Now for the official National Weather Service forecast for Peoria and surrounding areas of central Illinois. Rest of today, partly sunny. Near steady temperature in the lower 70s. Southeast winds around 5 miles an hour. Tonight, mostly cloudy. Lows in the mid-50s. East winds around 5 miles an hour. Sunday, partly sunny. Highs in the lower 70s. East winds around 5 miles an hour. Sunday night, partly cloudy until midnight, then becoming mostly clear. Lows in the lower 50s. Northeast winds around 5 miles an hour. Monday, sunny. Highs in the lower 70s. Light and variable winds, becoming east around 5 miles an hour in the afternoon. Monday night, mostly clear. Lows in the mid-50s. Tuesday, mostly sunny. Highs in the mid-70s. Tuesday night, mostly cloudy. A chance of showers until midnight, then a chance of showers and thunderstorms after midnight. Lows in the lower 60s. Chance of rain 50%. Wednesday and Wednesday night, showers likely. Highs in the mid-70s. Lows in the mid-60s. Chance of rain 60%. Thursday, showers likely. Highs in the lower 70s. Chance of rain 70%. Thursday night, mostly cloudy. A chance of showers. Lows around 60. Chance of rain 50%. Friday,

mostly sunny. A chance of showers. Highs around 70. Chance of rain 50%. Again, the forecast for Peoria and surrounding areas of central Illinois for the rest of today, partly sunny. Near steady temperature in the lower 70s. Southeast winds around 5 miles an hour. Here is a look at the Illinois River stages and the forecast for the next 3 days. River stages were recorded around 7 a.m. Forecasts are for 7 a.m. the next 3 days. At LaSalle, flood stage is 20 feet. This morning's river stage was 14.4 feet. The forecast for LaSalle is 14.2 feet on Sunday, 13.9 feet on Monday, and 13.7 feet on Tuesday. At Henry, flood stage is 23 feet. This morning's river stage was 16.4 feet. The forecast for Henry is 16.1 feet on Sunday, 15.7 feet on Monday, and 15.4 feet on Tuesday. At Peoria, flood stage is 18 feet. This morning's river stage was 12.3 feet. The forecast for Peoria is 11.9 feet on Sunday, 11.5 feet on Monday, and 11.1 feet on Tuesday. At Havana, flood stage is 14 feet. This morning's river stage was 11.1 feet. The forecast for Havana is 10.8 feet on Sunday, 10.6 feet on Monday, and 10.3 feet on Tuesday. At noon in Peoria, skies were mostly sunny. The temperature was 68 degrees, the dew point was 53, and the relative humidity was 58%. The wind was northeast at 6 miles an hour. The pressure was 30.19 inches and falling. Around central and western Illinois, at Quincy, rain was falling, with a temperature of 62. At Lakin, it was sunny, with a temperature of 70. It was mostly sunny, with a temperature of 70 at Bloomington, and 70 at Pontiac. It was partly sunny, with a temperature of 69 at Moline, and 69 at Springfield. It was cloudy, with a temperature of 66 at Galesburg, and 65 at Macomb. And once again at noon in Peoria, under mostly sunny skies, the temperature was 68. Looking elsewhere around the Midwest at noon, Chicago was mostly sunny, and 66. Indianapolis was mostly sunny, and 69. St. Louis was cloudy, and 67. Kansas City was cloudy, and 70. Des Moines was cloudy, and 63. Milwaukee was partly sunny, and 63. The time is currently 12:38 p.m. Central Daylight Time. 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Now for the official National Weather Service forecast for Peoria and surrounding areas of central Illinois. Rest of today, partly sunny. Near steady temperature in the lower 70s. Southeast winds around 5 miles an hour. Tonight, mostly cloudy. Lows in the mid-50s. East winds around 5 miles an hour. Sunday, partly sunny. Highs in the lower 70s. East winds around 5 miles an hour. Sunday night, partly cloudy until midnight, then becoming mostly clear. Lows in the lower 50s. Northeast winds around 5 miles an hour. Monday, sunny. Highs in the lower 70s. Light and variable winds, becoming east around 5 miles an hour in the afternoon. Monday night, mostly clear. Lows in the mid-50s. Tuesday, mostly sunny. Highs in the mid-70s. Tuesday night, mostly cloudy. A chance of showers until midnight, then a chance of showers and thunderstorms after midnight. Lows in the lower 60s. Chance of rain 50%. Wednesday and Wednesday night, showers likely. Highs in the mid-70s. Lows in the mid-60s. Chance of rain 60%. Thursday, showers likely. Highs in the lower 70s. Chance of rain 70%. Thursday night, mostly cloudy. A chance of showers. Lows around 60. Chance of rain 50%. Friday, mostly sunny. A chance of showers. Highs around 70. Chance of rain 50%. Again, the forecast for Peoria and surrounding areas of central Illinois for the rest of today, partly sunny. Near steady temperature in the lower 70s. Southeast winds around 5 miles an hour.
Now for the official National Weather Service forecast for Peoria and surrounding areas of central Illinois. Rest of today, partly sunny. Near steady temperature in the lower 70s. Southeast winds around 5 miles an hour. Tonight, mostly cloudy. Lows in the mid-50s. East winds around 5 miles an hour. Sunday, partly sunny. Highs in the lower 70s. East winds around 5 miles an hour. Sunday night, partly cloudy until midnight, then becoming mostly clear. Lows in the lower 50s. Northeast winds around 5 miles an hour. Monday, sunny. Highs in the lower 70s. Light and variable winds, becoming east around 5 miles an hour in the afternoon. Monday night, mostly clear. Lows in the mid-50s. Tuesday, mostly sunny. Highs in the mid-70s. Tuesday night, mostly cloudy. A chance of showers until midnight, then a chance of showers and thunderstorms after midnight. Lows in the lower 60s. Chance of rain 50%. Wednesday and Wednesday night, showers likely. Highs in the mid-70s. Lows in the mid-60s. Chance of rain 60%. Thursday, showers likely. Highs in the lower 70s. Chance of rain 70%. Thursday night, mostly cloudy. A chance of showers. Lows around 60. Chance of rain 50%. Friday, mostly sunny. A chance of showers. Highs around 70. Chance of rain 50%. Again, the forecast for Peoria and surrounding areas of central Illinois for the rest of today, partly sunny. Near steady temperature in the lower 70s. Southeast winds around 5 miles an hour. At noon in Peoria, skies were mostly sunny. The temperature was 68 degrees, the dew point was 53, and the relative humidity was 58%. The wind was northeast at 6 miles an hour. The pressure was 30.19 inches and falling. Around central and western Illinois, at Quincy, rain was falling, with a temperature of 62. At Lakin, it was sunny, with a temperature of 70. It was mostly sunny, with a temperature of 70 at Bloomington, and 70 at Pontiac. It was partly sunny, with a temperature of 69 at Moline, and 69 at Springfield. It was cloudy, with a temperature of 66 at Galesburg, and 65 at Macomb. And once again at noon in Peoria, under mostly sunny skies, the temperature was 68. Looking elsewhere around the Midwest at noon, Chicago was mostly sunny, and 66. Indianapolis was mostly sunny, and 69. St. Louis was cloudy, and 67. Kansas City was cloudy, and 70. Des Moines was cloudy, and 63. Milwaukee was partly sunny, and 63. The time is currently 12:43 p.m. Central Daylight Time. 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Now for the official National Weather Service forecast for Peoria and surrounding areas of central Illinois. Rest of today, partly sunny. Near steady temperature in the lower 70s. Southeast winds around 5 miles an hour. Tonight, mostly cloudy. Lows in the mid-50s. East winds around 5 miles an hour. Sunday, partly sunny. Highs in the lower 70s. East winds around 5 miles an hour. Sunday night, partly cloudy until midnight, then becoming mostly clear. Lows in the lower 50s. Northeast winds around 5 miles an hour. Monday, sunny. Highs in the lower 70s. Light and variable winds, becoming east around 5 miles an hour in the afternoon. Monday night, mostly clear. Lows in the mid-50s. Tuesday, mostly sunny. Highs in the mid-70s. Tuesday night, mostly cloudy. A chance of showers until midnight, then a chance of showers and thunderstorms after midnight. Lows in the lower 60s. Chance of rain 50%. Wednesday and Wednesday night, showers likely. Highs in the mid-70s. Lows in the mid-60s. Chance of rain 60%. Thursday, showers likely. Highs in the lower 70s. Chance of rain 70%. Thursday night, mostly cloudy. A chance of showers.

Lows around 60. Chance of rain 50%. Friday, mostly sunny. A chance of showers. Highs around 70. Chance of rain 50%. Again, the forecast for Peoria and surrounding areas of central Illinois for the rest of today, partly sunny. Near steady temperature in the lower 70s. Southeast winds around 5 miles an hour. Here is a look at the Illinois River stages and the forecast for the next 3 days. River stages were recorded around 7 a.m. Forecasts are for 7 a.m. the next 3 days. At LaSalle, flood stage is 20 feet. This morning's river stage was 14.4 feet. The forecast for LaSalle is 14.2 feet on Sunday, 13.9 feet on Monday, and 13.7 feet on Tuesday. At Henry, flood stage is 23 feet. This morning's river stage was 16.4 feet. The forecast for Henry is 16.1 feet on Sunday, 15.7 feet on Monday, and 15.4 feet on Tuesday. At Peoria, flood stage is 18 feet. This morning's river stage was 12.3 feet. The forecast for Peoria is 11.9 feet on Sunday, 11.5 feet on Monday, and 11.1 feet on Tuesday. At Havana, flood stage is 14 feet. This morning's river stage was 11.1 feet. The forecast for Havana is 10.8 feet on Sunday, 10.6 feet on Monday, and 10.3 feet on Tuesday. At noon in Peoria, skies were mostly sunny. The temperature was 68 degrees, the dew point was 53, and the relative humidity was 58%. The wind was northeast at 6 miles an hour. The pressure was 30.19 inches and falling. Around central and western Illinois, at Quincy, rain was falling, with a temperature of 62. At Lakin, it was sunny, with a temperature of 70. It was mostly sunny, with a temperature of 70 at Bloomington, and 70 at Pontiac. It was partly sunny, with a temperature of 69 at Moline, and 69 at Springfield. It was cloudy, with a temperature of 66 at Galesburg, and 65 at Macomb. And once again at noon in Peoria, under mostly sunny skies, the temperature was 68. Looking elsewhere around the Midwest at noon, Chicago was mostly sunny, and 66. Indianapolis was mostly sunny, and 69. St. Louis was cloudy, and 67. Kansas City was cloudy, and 70. Des Moines was cloudy, and 63. Milwaukee was partly sunny, and 63. The time is currently 12:48 p.m. Central Daylight Time. 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Now for the official National Weather Service forecast for Peoria and surrounding areas of central Illinois. Rest of today, partly sunny. Near steady temperature in the lower 70s. Southeast winds around 5 miles an hour. Tonight, mostly cloudy. Lows in the mid-50s. East winds around 5 miles an hour. Sunday, partly sunny. Highs in the lower 70s. East winds around 5 miles an hour. Sunday night, partly cloudy until midnight, then becoming mostly clear. Lows in the lower 50s. Northeast winds around 5 miles an hour. Monday, sunny. Highs in the lower 70s. Light and variable winds, becoming east around 5 miles an hour in the afternoon. Monday night, mostly clear. Lows in the mid-50s. Tuesday, mostly sunny. Highs in the mid-70s. Tuesday night, mostly cloudy. A chance of showers until midnight, then a chance of showers and thunderstorms after midnight. Lows in the lower 60s. Chance of rain 50%. Wednesday and Wednesday night, showers likely. Highs in the mid-70s. Lows in the mid-60s. Chance of rain 60%. Thursday, showers likely. Highs in the lower 70s. Chance of rain 70%. Thursday night, mostly cloudy. A chance of showers. Lows around 60. Chance of rain 50%. Friday, mostly sunny. A chance of showers. Highs around 70. Chance of rain 50%. Again, the forecast for Peoria and surrounding areas of central Illinois for the rest of today, partly sunny. Near steady.

west at noon, Chicago was mostly sunny, and 66. Indianapolis was mostly sunny, and 69. St. Louis was cloudy, and 67. Kansas City was cloudy, and 70. Des Moines was cloudy, and 63. Milwaukee was partly sunny, and 63. The time is currently 12:51 p.m. Central Daylight Time. 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Now for the official National Weather Service forecast for Peoria and surrounding areas of central Illinois. Rest of today, partly sunny. Near steady temperature in the lower 70s. Southeast winds around 5 miles an hour. Tonight, mostly cloudy. Lows in the mid-50s. East winds around 5 miles an hour. Sunday, partly sunny. Highs in the lower 70s. East winds around 5 miles an hour. Sunday night, partly cloudy until midnight, then becoming mostly clear. Lows in the lower 50s. Northeast winds around 5 miles an hour. Monday, sunny. Highs in the lower 70s. Light and variable winds, becoming east around 5 miles an hour in the afternoon. Monday night, mostly clear. Lows in the mid-50s. Tuesday, mostly sunny. Highs in the mid-70s. Tuesday night, mostly cloudy. A chance of showers until midnight, then a chance of showers and thunderstorms after midnight. Lows in the lower 60s. Chance of rain 50%. Wednesday and Wednesday night, showers likely. Highs in the mid-70s. Lows in the mid-60s. Chance of rain 60%. Thursday, showers likely. Highs in the lower 70s. Chance of rain 70%. Thursday night, mostly cloudy. A chance of showers. Lows around 60. Chance of rain 50%. Friday, mostly sunny. A chance of showers. Highs around 70. Chance of rain 50%. Again, the forecast for Peoria and surrounding areas of central Illinois for the rest of today, partly sunny. Near steady temperature in the lower 70s. Southeast winds around 5 miles an hour. At noon in Peoria, skies were mostly sunny. The temperature was 68 degrees, the dew point was 53, and the relative humidity was 58%. The wind was northeast at 6 miles an hour. The pressure was 30.19 inches and falling. Around central and western Illinois, at Quincy, rain was falling, with a temperature of 62. At Lakin, it was sunny, with a temperature of 70. It was mostly sunny, with a temperature of 70 at Bloomington, and 70 at Pontiac. It was partly sunny, with a temperature of 69 at Moline, and 69 at Springfield. It was cloudy, with a temperature of 66 at Galesburg, and 65 at Macomb. And once again at noon in Peoria, under mostly sunny skies, the temperature was 68. Looking elsewhere around the Midwest at noon, Chicago was mostly sunny, and 66. Indianapolis was mostly sunny, and 69. St. Louis was cloudy, and 67. Kansas City was cloudy, and 70. Des Moines was cloudy, and 63. Milwaukee was partly sunny, and 63. Here is a look at the Illinois River stages and the forecast for the next 3 days. River stages were recorded around 7 a.m. Forecasts are for 7 a.m. the next 3 days. At LaSalle, flood stage is 20 feet. This morning's river stage was 14.4 feet. The forecast for LaSalle is 14.2 feet on Sunday, 13.9 feet on Monday, and 13.7 feet on Tuesday. At Henry, flood stage is 23 feet. This morning's river stage was 16.4 feet. The forecast for Henry is 16.1 feet on Sunday, 15.7 feet on Monday, and 15.4 feet on Tuesday. At Peoria, flood stage is 18 feet. This morning's river stage was 12.3 feet. The forecast for Peoria is 11.9 feet on Sunday, 11.5 feet on Monday, and 11.1 feet on Tuesday. At Havana, flood stage is 14 feet. This morning's river stage was 11.1 feet. The forecast for Havana is 10.8 feet on Sunday, 10.6 feet on Monday, and 10.3 feet on Tuesday.

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Now for the official National Weather Service forecast for Peoria and surrounding areas of central Illinois. Rest of today, partly sunny. Near steady temperature in the lower 70s. Southeast winds around 5 miles an hour. Tonight, mostly cloudy. Lows in the mid-50s. East winds around 5 miles an hour. Sunday, partly sunny. Highs in the lower 70s. East winds around 5 miles an hour. Sunday night, partly cloudy until midnight, then becoming mostly clear. Lows in the lower 50s. Northeast winds around 5 miles an hour. Monday, sunny. Highs in the lower 70s. Light and variable winds, becoming east around 5 miles an hour in the afternoon. Monday night, mostly clear. Lows in the mid-50s. Tuesday, mostly sunny. Highs in the mid-70s. Tuesday night, mostly cloudy. A chance of showers until midnight, then a chance of showers and thunderstorms after midnight. Lows in the lower 60s. Chance of rain 50%. Wednesday and Wednesday night, showers likely. Highs in the mid-70s. Lows in the mid-60s. Chance of rain 60%. Thursday, showers likely. Highs in the lower 70s. Chance of rain 70%. Thursday night, mostly cloudy. A chance of showers. Lows around 60. Chance of rain 50%. Friday, mostly sunny. A chance of showers. Highs around 70. Chance of rain 50%. Again, the forecast for Peoria and surrounding areas of central Illinois for the rest of today, partly sunny. Near steady temperature in the lower 70s. Southeast winds around 5 miles an hour. At noon in Peoria, skies were mostly sunny. The temperature was 68 degrees, the dew point was 53, and the relative humidity was 58%. The wind was northeast at 6 miles an hour. The pressure was 30.19 inches and falling. Around central and western Illinois, at Quincy, rain was falling, with a temperature of 62. At Lakin, it was sunny, with a temperature of 70. It was mostly sunny, with a temperature of 70 at Bloomington and 70 at Pontiac. It was partly sunny, with a temperature of 69 at Moline and 69 at Springfield. It was cloudy, with a temperature of 66 at Galesburg and 65 at Macomb. And once again at noon in Peoria, under mostly sunny skies, the temperature was 68. Looking elsewhere around the Midwest at noon, Chicago was mostly sunny and 66. Indianapolis was mostly sunny and 69. St. Louis was cloudy and 67. Kansas City was cloudy and 70. Des Moines was cloudy and 63. Milwaukee was partly sunny and 63. The time is currently 12:59 p.m. Central Daylight Time. 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Now for the official National Weather Service forecast for Peoria and surrounding areas of central Illinois. Rest of today, partly sunny. Near steady temperature in the lower 70s. Southeast winds around 5 miles an hour. Tonight, mostly cloudy. Lows in the mid-50s. East winds around 5 miles an hour. Sunday, partly sunny. Highs in the lower 70s. East winds around 5 miles an hour. Sunday night, partly cloudy until midnight, then becoming mostly clear. Lows in the lower 50s. Northeast winds around 5 miles an hour. Monday, sunny. Highs in the lower 70s. Light and variable winds, becoming east around 5 miles an hour in the afternoon. Monday night, mostly clear. Lows in the mid-50s. Tuesday, mostly sunny. Highs in the mid-70s. Tuesday night, mostly cloudy. A chance of showers until midnight, then a chance of showers and thunderstorms after midnight. Lows in the lower 60s. Chance of rain 50%. Wednesday and Wednesday night, showers likely. Highs in the mid-70s. Lows in the mid-60s. Chance of rain 60%.

Thursday, showers likely. Highs in the lower 70s. Chance of rain 70%. Thursday night, mostly cloudy. A chance of showers. Lows around 60. Chance of rain 50%. Friday, mostly sunny. A chance of showers. Highs around 70. Chance of rain 50%. Again, the forecast for Peoria and surrounding areas of central Illinois for the rest of today, partly sunny. Near steady temperature in the lower 70s. Southeast winds around 5 miles an hour. The time is currently 1:01 p.m. Central Daylight Time. 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Now for the official National Weather Service forecast for Peoria and surrounding areas of central Illinois. Rest of today, partly sunny. Near steady temperature in the lower 70s. Southeast winds around 5 miles an hour. Tonight, mostly cloudy. Lows in the mid-50s. East winds around 5 miles an hour. Sunday, partly sunny. Highs in the lower 70s. East winds around 5 miles an hour. Sunday night, partly cloudy until midnight, then becoming mostly clear. Lows in the lower 50s. Northeast winds around 5 miles an hour. Monday, sunny. Highs in the lower 70s. Light and variable winds, becoming east around 5 miles an hour in the afternoon. Monday night, mostly clear. Lows in the mid-50s. Tuesday, mostly sunny. Highs in the mid-70s. Tuesday night, mostly cloudy. A chance of showers until midnight, then a chance of showers and thunderstorms after midnight. Lows in the lower 60s. Chance of rain 50%. Wednesday and Wednesday night, showers likely. Highs in the mid-70s. Lows in the mid-60s. Chance of rain 60%. Thursday, showers likely. Highs in the lower 70s. Chance of rain 70%. Thursday night, mostly cloudy. A chance of showers. Lows around 60. Chance of rain 50%. Friday, mostly sunny. A chance of showers. Highs around 70. Chance of rain 50%. Again, the forecast for Peoria and surrounding areas of central Illinois for the rest of today, partly sunny. Near steady temperature in the lower 70s. Southeast winds around 5 miles an hour. At 1 p.m. in Peoria, skies were cloudy. The temperature was 70 degrees, the dew point was 50, and the relative humidity was 49%. The wind was variable at 3 miles an hour. The pressure was 30.18 inches and falling. Around central and western Illinois, at Lakin, it was sunny, with a temperature of 71. At Bloomington, it was mostly sunny, with a temperature of 71. It was cloudy, with a temperature of 71 at Moline, 68 at Galesburg, 65 at Macomb, 61 at Quincy, and 71 at Springfield. And once again at 1 p.m. in Peoria, under cloudy skies, the temperature was 70. The time is currently 1:04 p.m. Central Daylight Time. 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Here is a look at the Illinois River stages and the forecast for the next 3 days. River stages were recorded around 7 a.m. Forecasts are for 7 a.m. the next 3 days. At LaSalle, flood stage is 20 feet. This morning's river stage was 14.4 feet. The forecast for LaSalle is 14.2 feet on Sunday, 13.9 feet on Monday, and 13.7 feet on Tuesday. At Henry, flood stage is 23 feet. This morning's river stage was 16.4 feet. The forecast for Henry is 16.1 feet on Sunday, 15.7 feet on Monday, and 15.4 feet on Tuesday. At Peoria, flood stage is 18 feet. This morning's river stage was 12.3 feet. The forecast for Peoria is 11.9 feet on Sunday, 11.5 feet on Monday, and 11.1 feet on Tuesday. At Havana, flood stage is 14 feet. This morning's river stage was 11.1 feet. The forecast for Havana is 10.8 feet on Sunday, 10.6 feet on Monday, and 10.3 feet on Tuesday.

68. Indianapolis was mostly sunny and 70. St. Louis was cloudy and 68. Kansas City was cloudy and 73. Des Moines was cloudy and 64. Milwaukee was partly sunny and 63. The time is currently 1:11 p.m. Central Daylight Time. 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Now for the official National Weather Service forecast for Peoria and surrounding areas of central Illinois. Rest of today, partly sunny. Near steady temperature in the lower 70s. Southeast winds around 5 miles an hour. Tonight, mostly cloudy. Lows in the mid-50s. East winds around 5 miles an hour. Sunday, partly sunny. Highs in the lower 70s. East winds around 5 miles an hour. Sunday night, partly cloudy until midnight, then becoming mostly clear. Lows in the lower 50s. Northeast winds around 5 miles an hour. Monday, sunny. Highs in the lower 70s. Light and variable winds, becoming east around 5 miles an hour in the afternoon. Monday night, mostly clear. Lows in the mid-50s. Tuesday, mostly sunny. Highs in the mid-70s. Tuesday night, mostly cloudy. A chance of showers until midnight, then a chance of showers and thunderstorms after midnight. Lows in the lower 60s. Chance of rain 50%. Wednesday and Wednesday night, showers likely. Highs in the mid-70s. Lows in the mid-60s. Chance of rain 60%. Thursday, showers likely. Highs in the lower 70s. Chance of rain 70%. Thursday night, mostly cloudy. A chance of showers. Lows around 60. Chance of rain 50%. Friday, mostly sunny. A chance of showers. Highs around 70. Chance of rain 50%. Again, the forecast for Peoria and surrounding areas of central Illinois for the rest of today, partly sunny. Near steady temperature in the lower 70s. Southeast winds around 5 miles an hour. 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At 1 p.m. in Peoria, skies were cloudy. The temperature was 70 degrees, the dew point was 50, and the relative humidity was 49%. The wind was variable at 3 miles an hour. The pressure was 30.18 inches and falling. Around central and western Illinois, at Lakin, it was sunny, with a temperature of 71. It was mostly sunny, with a temperature of 71 at Bloomington and 72 at Pontiac. It was cloudy, with a temperature of 71 at Moline, 68 at Galesburg, 65 at Macomb, 61 at Quincy, and 71 at Springfield. And once again at 1 p.m. in Peoria, under cloudy skies, the temperature was 70. Here is a look at the Illinois River stages and the forecast for the next 3 days. River stages were recorded around 7 a.m. Forecasts are for 7 a.m. the next 3 days. At LaSalle, flood stage is 20 feet. This morning's river stage was 14.4 feet. The forecast for LaSalle is 14.2 feet on Sunday, 13.9 feet on Monday, and 13.7 feet on Tuesday. At Henry, flood stage is 23 feet. This morning's river stage was 16.4 feet. The forecast for Henry is 16.1 feet on Sunday, 15.7 feet on Monday, and 15.4 feet on Tuesday. At Peoria, flood stage is 18 feet. This morning's river stage was 12.3 feet. The forecast for Peoria is 11.9 feet on Sunday, 11.5 feet on Monday, and 11.1 feet on Tuesday. At Havana, flood stage is 14 feet. This morning's river stage was 11.1 feet. The forecast for Havana is 10.8 feet on Sunday.

10.6 feet on Monday and 10.3 feet on Tuesday. 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Now for the official National Weather Service forecast for Peoria and surrounding areas of central Illinois. Rest of today, partly sunny. Near steady temperature in the lower 70s. Southeast winds around 5 miles an hour. Tonight, mostly cloudy. Lows in the mid-50s. East winds around 5 miles an hour. Sunday, partly sunny. Highs in the lower 70s. East winds around 5 miles an hour. Sunday night, partly cloudy until midnight, then becoming mostly clear. Lows in the lower 50s. Northeast winds around 5 miles an hour. Monday, sunny. Highs in the lower 70s. Light and variable winds, becoming east around 5 miles an hour in the afternoon. Monday night, mostly clear. Lows in the mid-50s. Tuesday, mostly sunny. Highs in the mid-70s. Tuesday night, mostly cloudy. A chance of showers until midnight, then a chance of showers and thunderstorms after midnight. Lows in the lower 60s. Chance of rain 50%. Wednesday and Wednesday night, showers likely. Highs in the mid-70s. Lows in the mid-60s. Chance of rain 60%. Thursday, showers likely. Highs in the lower 70s. Chance of rain 70%. Thursday night, mostly cloudy. A chance of showers. Lows around 60. Chance of rain 50%. Friday, mostly sunny. A chance of showers. Highs around 70. Chance of rain 50%. Again, the forecast for Peoria and surrounding areas of central Illinois for the rest of today, partly sunny. Near steady temperature in the lower 70s. Southeast winds around 5 miles an hour. At 1 p.m. in Peoria, skies were cloudy. The temperature was 70 degrees, the dew point was 50, and the relative humidity was 49%. The wind was variable at 3 miles an hour. The pressure was 30.18 inches and falling. Around central and western Illinois, at Lakin, it was sunny, with a temperature of 71. It was mostly sunny, with a temperature of 71 at Bloomington, and 72 at Pontiac. It was cloudy, with a temperature of 71 at Moline, 68 at Galesburg, 65 at Macomb, 61 at Quincy, and 71 at Springfield. And once again at 1 p.m. in Peoria, under cloudy skies, the temperature was 70. Looking elsewhere around the Midwest at 1 p.m., Chicago was partly sunny, and 68. Indianapolis was mostly sunny, and 70. St. Louis was cloudy, and 68. Kansas City was cloudy, and 73. Des Moines was cloudy, and 64. Milwaukee was partly sunny, and 63. The time is currently 1:19 p.m. Central Daylight Time. 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Now for the official National Weather Service forecast for Peoria and surrounding areas of central Illinois. Rest of today, partly sunny. Near steady temperature in the lower 70s. Southeast winds around 5 miles an hour. Tonight, mostly cloudy. Lows in the mid-50s. East winds around 5 miles an hour. Sunday, partly sunny. Highs in the lower 70s. East winds around 5 miles an hour. Sunday night, partly cloudy until midnight, then becoming mostly clear. Lows in the lower 50s. Northeast winds around 5 miles an hour. Monday, sunny. Highs in the lower 70s. Light and variable winds, becoming east around 5 miles an hour in the afternoon. Monday night, mostly clear. Lows in the mid-50s. Tuesday, mostly sunny. Highs in the mid-70s. Tuesday night, mostly cloudy. A chance of showers until midnight, then a chance of showers and thunderstorms after midnight. Lows in the lower 60s. Chance of rain 50%. Wednesday and Wednesday night, showers likely. Highs in the mid-70s. Lows in the mid-60s. Chance of rain 60%. Thursday,

showers likely. Highs in the lower 70s. Chance of rain 70%. Thursday night, mostly cloudy. A chance of showers. Lows around 60. Chance of rain 50%. Friday, mostly sunny. A chance of showers. Highs around 70. Chance of rain 50%. Again, the forecast for Peoria and surrounding areas of central Illinois for the rest of today, partly sunny. Near steady temperature in the lower 70s. Southeast winds around 5 miles an hour. At 1 p.m. in Peoria, skies were cloudy. The temperature was 70 degrees, the dew point was 50, and the relative humidity was 49%. The wind was variable at 3 miles an hour. The pressure was 30.18 inches and falling. Around central and western Illinois, it was mostly sunny, with a temperature of 71 at Bloomington, 71 at Lakin, and 72 at Pontiac. It was cloudy, with a temperature of 71 at Moline, 68 at Galesburg, 66 at Macomb, 61 at Quincy, and 71 at Springfield. And once again at 1 p.m. in Peoria, under cloudy skies, the temperature was 70. Looking elsewhere around the Midwest at 1 p.m., Chicago was partly sunny, and 68. Indianapolis was mostly sunny, and 70. St. Louis was cloudy, and 68. Kansas City was cloudy, and 73. Des Moines was cloudy, and 64. Milwaukee was partly sunny, and 63. The time is currently 1:22 p.m. Central Daylight Time. 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Now for the official National Weather Service forecast for Peoria and surrounding areas of central Illinois. Rest of today, partly sunny. Near steady temperature in the lower 70s. Southeast winds around 5 miles an hour. Tonight, mostly cloudy. Lows in the mid-50s. East winds around 5 miles an hour. Sunday, partly sunny. Highs in the lower 70s. East winds around 5 miles an hour. Sunday night, partly cloudy until midnight, then becoming mostly clear. Lows in the lower 50s. Northeast winds around 5 miles an hour. Monday, sunny. Highs in the lower 70s. Light and variable winds, becoming east around 5 miles an hour in the afternoon. Monday night, mostly clear. Lows in the mid-50s. Tuesday, mostly sunny. Highs in the mid-70s. Tuesday night, mostly cloudy. A chance of showers until midnight, then a chance of showers and thunderstorms after midnight. Lows in the lower 60s. Chance of rain 50%. Wednesday and Wednesday night, showers likely. Highs in the mid-70s. Lows in the mid-60s. Chance of rain 60%. Thursday, showers likely. Highs in the lower 70s. Chance of rain 70%. Thursday night, mostly cloudy. A chance of showers. Lows around 60. Chance of rain 50%. Friday, mostly sunny. A chance of showers. Highs around 70. Chance of rain 50%. Again, the forecast for Peoria and surrounding areas of central Illinois for the rest of today, partly sunny. Near steady temperature in the lower 70s. Southeast winds around 5 miles an hour. Here is a look at the Illinois River stages and the forecast for the next 3 days. River stages were recorded around 7 a.m. Forecasts are for 7 a.m. the next 3 days. At LaSalle, flood stage is 20 feet. This morning's river stage was 14.4 feet. The forecast for LaSalle is 14.2 feet on Sunday, 13.9 feet on Monday, and 13.7 feet on Tuesday. At Henry, flood stage is 23 feet. This morning's river stage was 16.4 feet. The forecast for Henry is 16.1 feet on Sunday, 15.7 feet on Monday, and 15.4 feet on Tuesday. At Peoria, flood stage is 18 feet. This morning's river stage was 12.3 feet. The forecast for Peoria is 11.9 feet on Sunday, 11.5 feet on Monday, and 11.1 feet on Tuesday. At Havana, flood stage is 14 feet. This morning's river stage was 11.1 feet. The forecast

forecast for Havana is 10.8 feet on Sunday, 10.6 feet on Monday, and 10.3 feet on Tuesday. At 1 p.m. in Peoria, skies were cloudy. The temperature was 70 degrees, the dew point was 50, and the relative humidity was 49%. The wind was variable at 3 miles an hour. The pressure was 30.18 inches and falling. Around central and western Illinois, it was mostly sunny, with a temperature of 71 at Bloomington, 71 at Lakin, and 72 at Pontiac. It was cloudy, with a temperature of 71 at Moline, 68 at Galesburg, 66 at Macomb, 61 at Quincy, and 71 at Springfield. And once again at 1 p.m. in Peoria, under cloudy skies, the temperature was 70. Looking elsewhere around the Midwest at 1 p.m., Chicago was partly sunny, and 68. Indianapolis was mostly sunny, and 70. St. Louis was cloudy, and 68. Kansas City was cloudy, and 73. Des Moines was cloudy, and 64. Milwaukee was partly sunny, and 63. The time is currently 1:27 p.m. Central Daylight Time. 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Now for the official National Weather Service forecast for Peoria and surrounding areas of central Illinois. Rest of today, partly sunny. Near steady temperature in the lower 70s. Southeast winds around 5 miles an hour. Tonight, mostly cloudy. Lows in the mid-50s. East winds around 5 miles an hour. Sunday, partly sunny. Highs in the lower 70s. East winds around 5 miles an hour. Sunday night, partly cloudy until midnight, then becoming mostly clear. Lows in the lower 50s. Northeast winds around 5 miles an hour. Monday, sunny. Highs in the lower 70s. Light and variable winds, becoming east around 5 miles an hour in the afternoon. Monday night, mostly clear. Lows in the mid-50s. Tuesday, mostly sunny. Highs in the mid-70s. Tuesday night, mostly cloudy. A chance of showers until midnight, then a chance of showers and thunderstorms after midnight. Lows in the lower 60s. Chance of rain 50%. Wednesday and Wednesday night, showers likely. Highs in the mid-70s. Lows in the mid-60s. Chance of rain 60%. Thursday, showers likely. Highs in the lower 70s. Chance of rain 70%. Thursday night, mostly cloudy. A chance of showers. Lows around 60. Chance of rain 50%. Friday, mostly sunny. A chance of showers. Highs around 70. Chance of rain 50%. Again, the forecast for Peoria and surrounding areas of central Illinois for the rest of today, partly sunny. Near steady temperature in the lower 70s. Southeast winds around 5 miles an hour. Now for the official National Weather Service forecast for Peoria and surrounding areas of central Illinois. Rest of today, partly sunny. Near steady temperature in the lower 70s. Southeast winds around 5 miles an hour. Tonight, mostly cloudy. Lows in the mid-50s. East winds around 5 miles an hour. Sunday, partly sunny. Highs in the lower 70s. East winds around 5 miles an hour. Sunday night, partly cloudy until midnight, then becoming mostly clear. Lows in the lower 50s. Northeast winds around 5 miles an hour. Monday, sunny. Highs in the lower 70s. Light and variable winds, becoming east around 5 miles an hour in the afternoon. Monday night, mostly clear. Lows in the mid-50s. Tuesday, mostly sunny. Highs in the mid-70s. Tuesday night, mostly cloudy. A chance of showers and thunderstorms after midnight. Lows in the lower 60s. Chance of rain 50%. Wednesday and Wednesday night, showers likely. Highs in the mid-70s. Lows in the mid-60s. Chance of rain 60%. Thursday, showers likely. Highs in the lower 70s. Chance of rain 70%. Thursday night and Friday, mostly cloudy. A chance of showers. Lows around 60. Highs around

around 70. Chance of rain 50%. Again, the forecast for Peoria and surrounding areas of central Illinois for the rest of today, partly sunny. Near steady temperature in the lower 70s. Southeast winds around 5 miles an hour. At 1 p.m. in Peoria, skies were cloudy. The temperature was 70 degrees, the dew point was 50, and the relative humidity was 49%. The wind was variable at 3 miles an hour. The pressure was 30.18 inches and falling. Around central and western Illinois, it was mostly sunny, with a temperature of 71 at Bloomington, 71 at Lakin, and 72 at Pontiac. It was cloudy, with a temperature of 71 at Moline, 68 at Galesburg, 66 at Macomb, 61 at Quincy, and 71 at Springfield. And once again at 1 p.m. in Peoria, under cloudy skies, the temperature was 70. Looking elsewhere around the Midwest at 1 p.m., Chicago was partly sunny, and 68. Indianapolis was mostly sunny, and 70. St. Louis was cloudy, and 68. Kansas City was cloudy, and 73. Des Moines was cloudy, and 64. Milwaukee was partly sunny, and 63. And now a discussion of hazardous weather conditions for the following counties in Illinois: Fulton, Knox, Marshall, Mason, McLean, Peoria, Stark, Tazewell, and Woodford. This hazardous weather outlook is for central Illinois, east central Illinois, southeast Illinois, and west central Illinois. For this afternoon and tonight, no hazardous weather is expected at this time. For Sunday through Friday, scattered showers and thunderstorms return to the area Tuesday night through Friday. Locally heavy rain will be a risk during this period. Spotter information statement: spotter activation is not anticipated through tonight. Return to the area Tuesday night through Friday. Locally heavy rain will be a risk during this period. Spotter information statement: spotter activation is not anticipated through tonight. The time is currently 1:33 p.m. Central Daylight Time. 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Now for the official National Weather Service forecast for Peoria and surrounding areas of central Illinois. Rest of today, partly sunny. Near steady temperature in the lower 70s. Southeast winds around 5 miles an hour. Tonight, mostly cloudy. Lows in the mid-50s. East winds around 5 miles an hour. Sunday, partly sunny. Highs in the lower 70s. East winds around 5 miles an hour. Sunday night, partly cloudy until midnight, then becoming mostly clear. Lows in the lower 50s. Northeast winds around 5 miles an hour. Monday, sunny. Highs in the lower 70s. Light and variable winds, becoming east around 5 miles an hour in the afternoon. Monday night, mostly clear. Lows in the mid-50s. Tuesday, mostly sunny. Highs in the mid-70s. Tuesday night, mostly cloudy. A chance of showers and thunderstorms after midnight. Lows in the lower 60s. Chance of rain 50%. Wednesday and Wednesday night, showers likely. Highs in the mid-70s. Lows in the mid-60s. Chance of rain 60%. Thursday, showers likely. Highs in the lower 70s. Chance of rain 70%. Thursday night and Friday, mostly cloudy. A chance of showers. Lows around 60. Highs around 70. Chance of rain 50%. Again, the forecast for Peoria and surrounding areas of central Illinois for the rest of today, partly sunny. Near steady temperature in the lower 70s. Southeast winds around 5 miles an hour. Here is a look at the Illinois River stages and the forecast for the next 3 days. River stages were recorded around 7 a.m. Forecasts are for 7 a.m. the next 3 days. At LaSalle, flood stage is 20 feet. This morning's river stage was 14.4 feet. The forecast for LaSalle is 14.2 feet on Sunday, 13.9 feet on Monday, and 13.7 feet on Tuesday. At Henry, flood stage is 23 feet. This morning's river stage was 16.4 feet. The forecast for Henry is 16.1 feet on Sunday, 15.7 feet on Monday, and 15.4 feet on Tuesday.

At Peoria, flood stage is 18 feet. This morning's river stage was 12.3 feet. The forecast for Peoria is 11.9 feet on Sunday, 11.5 feet on Monday, and 11.1 feet on Tuesday. At Havana, flood stage is 14 feet. This morning's river stage was 11.1 feet. The forecast for Havana is 10.8 feet on Sunday, 10.6 feet on Monday, and 10.3 feet on Tuesday. At 1 p.m. in Peoria, skies were cloudy. The temperature was 70 degrees, the dew point was 50, and the relative humidity was 49%. The wind was variable at 3 miles an hour. The pressure was 30.18 inches and falling. Around central and western Illinois, it was mostly sunny, with a temperature of 71 at Bloomington, 71 at Lakin, and 72 at Pontiac. It was cloudy, with a temperature of 71 at Moline, 68 at Galesburg, 66 at Macomb, 61 at Quincy, and 71 at Springfield. And once again at 1 p.m. in Peoria, under cloudy skies, the temperature was 70. Looking elsewhere around the Midwest at 1 p.m., Chicago was partly sunny, and 68. Indianapolis was mostly sunny, and 70. St. Louis was cloudy, and 68. Kansas City was cloudy, and 73. Des Moines was cloudy, and 64. Milwaukee was partly sunny, and 63. And now a discussion of hazardous weather conditions for the following counties in Illinois: Fulton, Knox, Marshall, Mason, McLean, Peoria, Stark, Tazewell, and Woodford. This hazardous weather outlook is for central Illinois, east central Illinois, southeast Illinois, and west central Illinois. For this afternoon and tonight, no hazardous weather is expected at this time. For Sunday through Friday, scattered showers and thunderstorms return to the area Tuesday night through Friday. Locally heavy rain will be a risk during this period. Spotter information statement: spotter activation is not anticipated through tonight. The time is currently 1:38 p.m. Central Daylight Time. 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Now for the official National Weather Service forecast for Peoria and surrounding areas of central Illinois. Rest of today, partly sunny. Near steady temperature in the lower 70s. Southeast winds around 5 miles an hour. Tonight, mostly cloudy. Lows in the mid-50s. East winds around 5 miles an hour. Sunday, partly sunny. Highs in the lower 70s. East winds around 5 miles an hour. Sunday night, partly cloudy until midnight, then becoming mostly clear. Lows in the lower 50s. Northeast winds around 5 miles an hour. Monday, sunny. Highs in the lower 70s. Light and variable winds, becoming east around 5 miles an hour in the afternoon. Monday night, mostly clear. Lows in the mid-50s. Tuesday, mostly sunny. Highs in the mid-70s. Tuesday night, mostly cloudy. A chance of showers and thunderstorms after midnight. Lows in the lower 60s. Chance of rain 50%. Wednesday and Wednesday night, showers likely. Highs in the mid-70s. Lows in the mid-60s. Chance of rain 60%. Thursday, showers likely. Highs in the lower 70s. Chance of rain 70%. Thursday night and Friday, mostly cloudy. A chance of showers. Lows around 60. Highs around 70. Chance of rain 50%. Again, the forecast for Peoria and surrounding areas of central Illinois for the rest of today, partly sunny. Near steady temperature in the lower 70s. Southeast winds around 5 miles an hour. At 1 p.m. in Peoria, skies were cloudy. The temperature was 70 degrees, the dew point was 50, and the relative humidity was 49%. The wind was variable at 3 miles an hour. The pressure was 30.18 inches and falling. Around central and western Illinois, it was mostly sunny, with a temperature of 71 at Bloomington, 71 at Lakin, and 72 at Pontiac. It was cloudy, with a temperature of 71 at Moline, 68 at Galesburg, 66 at Macomb, 61 at Quincy, and 71 at Springfield. And once again at 1 p.m. in Peoria, under cloudy skies,
the temperature was 70. Looking elsewhere around the Midwest at 1 p.m., Chicago was partly sunny, and 68. Indianapolis was mostly sunny, and 70. St. Louis was cloudy, and 68. Kansas City was cloudy, and 73. Des Moines was cloudy, and 64. Milwaukee was partly sunny, and 63. And now a discussion of hazardous weather conditions for the following counties in Illinois: Fulton, Knox, Marshall, Mason, McLean, Peoria, Stark, Tazewell, and Woodford. This hazardous weather outlook is for Central Illinois, East Central Illinois, Southeast Illinois, and West Central Illinois. For this afternoon and tonight, no hazardous weather is expected at this time. For Sunday through Friday, scattered showers and thunderstorms return to the area Tuesday night through Friday. Locally heavy rain will be a risk during this period. Spotter information statement: spotter activation is not anticipated through tonight. The time is currently 1:42 p.m. Central Daylight Time. 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Now for the official National Weather Service forecast for Peoria and surrounding areas of Central Illinois. Rest of today, partly sunny. Near steady temperature in the lower 70s. Southeast winds around 5 miles an hour. Tonight, mostly cloudy. Lows in the mid-50s. East winds around 5 miles an hour. Sunday, partly sunny. Highs in the lower 70s. East winds around 5 miles an hour. Sunday night, partly cloudy until midnight, then becoming mostly clear. Lows in the lower 50s. Northeast winds around 5 miles an hour. Monday, sunny. Highs in the lower 70s. Light and variable winds, becoming east around 5 miles an hour in the afternoon. Monday night, mostly clear. Lows in the mid-50s. Tuesday, mostly sunny. Highs in the mid-70s. Tuesday night, mostly cloudy. A chance of showers and thunderstorms after midnight. Lows in the lower 60s. Chance of rain 50%. Wednesday and Wednesday night, showers likely. Highs in the mid-70s. Lows in the mid-60s. Chance of rain 60%. Thursday, showers likely. Highs in the lower 70s. Chance of rain 70%. Thursday night and Friday, mostly cloudy. A chance of showers. Lows around 60. Highs around 70. Chance of rain 50%. Again, the forecast for Peoria and surrounding areas of Central Illinois for the rest of today, partly sunny. Near steady temperature in the lower 70s. Southeast winds around 5 miles an hour. Now for the official National Weather Service forecast for Peoria and surrounding areas of Central Illinois. Rest of today, mostly cloudy. Near steady temperature in the lower 70s. East winds around 5 miles an hour. Tonight, mostly cloudy. Lows in the mid-50s. East winds around 5 miles an hour. Sunday, mostly sunny. Highs in the lower 70s. East winds around 5 miles an hour. Sunday night, partly cloudy until midnight, then becoming mostly clear. Lows in the lower 50s. Northeast winds around 5 miles an hour. Monday, sunny. Highs in the lower 70s. Northeast winds around 5 miles an hour. Monday night, mostly clear. Lows in the mid-50s. Tuesday, mostly sunny. Highs in the mid-70s. Tuesday night, mostly cloudy. A chance of showers and thunderstorms after midnight. Lows in the lower 60s. Chance of rain 50%. Wednesday and Wednesday night, showers likely. Highs in the mid-70s. Lows in the mid-60s. Chance of rain 60%. Thursday, showers likely. Highs in the lower 70s. Chance of rain 70%. Thursday night and Friday, mostly cloudy. A chance of showers. Lows around 60. Highs around 70. Chance of rain 50%. Again, the forecast for Peoria and surrounding areas of Central Illinois for the rest of today, mostly cloudy. Near steady temperature in the lower 70s. East winds around 5 miles an hour. Here is a

at the Illinois River stages in the forecast for the next 3 days. River stages were recorded around 7 a.m. Forecasts are for 7 a.m. the next 3 days. At LaSalle, flood stage is 20 feet. This morning's river stage was 14.4 feet. The forecast for LaSalle is 14.2 feet on Sunday, 13.9 feet on Monday, and 13.7 feet on Tuesday. At Henry, flood stage is 23 feet. This morning's river stage was 16.4 feet. The forecast for Henry is 16.1 feet on Sunday, 15.7 feet on Monday, and 15.4 feet on Tuesday. At Peoria, flood stage is 18 feet. This morning's river stage was 12.3 feet. The forecast for Peoria is 11.9 feet on Sunday, 11.5 feet on Monday, and 11.1 feet on Tuesday. At Havana, flood stage is 14 feet. This morning's river stage was 11.1 feet. The forecast for Havana is 10.8 feet on Sunday, 10.6 feet on Monday, and 10.3 feet on Tuesday. At 1 p.m. in Peoria, skies were cloudy. The temperature was 70 degrees, the dew point was 50, and the relative humidity was 49%. The wind was variable at 3 miles an hour. The pressure was 30.18 inches and falling. Around central and western Illinois, it was mostly sunny, with a temperature of 71 at Bloomington, 71 at Lakin, and 72 at Pontiac. It was cloudy, with a temperature of 71 at Moline, 68 at Galesburg, 66 at Macomb, 61 at Quincy, and 71 at Springfield. And once again at 1 p.m. in Peoria, under cloudy skies, the temperature was 70. Looking elsewhere around the Midwest at 1 p.m., Chicago was partly sunny, and 68. Indianapolis was mostly sunny, and 70. St. Louis was cloudy, and 68. Kansas City was cloudy, and 73. Des Moines was cloudy, and 64. Milwaukee was partly sunny, and 63. And now a discussion of hazardous weather conditions for the following counties in Illinois: Fulton, Knox, Marshall, Mason, McLean, Peoria, Stark, Tazewell, and Woodford. This hazardous weather outlook is for central Illinois, east central Illinois, southeast Illinois, and west central Illinois. For this afternoon and tonight, no hazardous weather is expected at this time. For Sunday through Friday, scattered showers and thunderstorms return to the area Tuesday night through Friday. Locally heavy rain will be a risk during this period. Spotter information statement: spotter activation is not anticipated through tonight. The time is currently 1:49 p.m. Central Daylight Time. 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Now for the official National Weather Service forecast for Peoria and surrounding areas of central Illinois. Rest of today, mostly cloudy. Near steady temperature in the lower 70s. East winds around 5 miles an hour. Tonight, mostly cloudy. Lows in the mid-50s. East winds around 5 miles an hour. Sunday, mostly sunny. Highs in the lower 70s. East winds around 5 miles an hour. Sunday night, partly cloudy until midnight, then becoming mostly clear. Lows in the lower 50s. Northeast winds around 5 miles an hour. Monday, sunny. Highs in the lower 70s. Northeast winds around 5 miles an hour. Monday night, mostly clear. Lows in the mid-50s. Tuesday, mostly sunny. Highs in the mid-70s. Tuesday night, mostly cloudy. A chance of showers and thunderstorms after midnight. Lows in the lower 60s. Chance of rain 50%. Wednesday and Wednesday night, showers likely. Highs in the mid-70s. Lows in the mid-60s. Chance of rain 60%. Thursday, showers likely. Highs in the lower 70s. Chance of rain 70%. Thursday night and Friday, mostly cloudy. A chance of showers. Lows around 60. Highs around 70. Chance of rain 50%. Again, the forecast for Peoria and surrounding areas of central Illinois for the rest of today, mostly cloudy. Near steady temperature in the lower 70s. East winds around 5 miles an hour.

and 73. Des Moines was cloudy and 64. Milwaukee was partly sunny and 63. And now a discussion of hazardous weather conditions for the following counties in Illinois: Fulton, Knox, Marshall, Mason, McLean, Peoria, Stark, Tazewell, and Woodford. This hazardous weather outlook is for Central Illinois, East Central Illinois, Southeast Illinois, and West Central Illinois. For this afternoon and tonight, no hazardous weather is expected at this time. For Sunday through Friday, scattered showers and thunderstorms return to the area Tuesday night through Friday. Locally heavy rain will be a risk during this period. Spotter information statement: spotter activation is not anticipated through tonight. The time is currently 1:52 p.m. Central Daylight Time. 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Now for the official National Weather Service forecast for Peoria and surrounding areas of Central Illinois. Rest of today, mostly cloudy. Near steady temperature in the lower 70s. East winds around 5 miles an hour. Tonight, mostly cloudy. Lows in the mid-50s. East winds around 5 miles an hour. Sunday, mostly sunny. Highs in the lower 70s. East winds around 5 miles an hour. Sunday night, partly cloudy until midnight, then becoming mostly clear. Lows in the lower 50s. Northeast winds around 5 miles an hour. Monday, sunny. Highs in the lower 70s. Northeast winds around 5 miles an hour. Monday night, mostly clear. Lows in the mid-50s. Tuesday, mostly sunny. Highs in the mid-70s. Tuesday night, mostly cloudy. A chance of showers and thunderstorms after midnight. Lows in the lower 60s. Chance of rain 50%. Wednesday and Wednesday night, showers likely. Highs in the mid-70s. Lows in the mid-60s. Chance of rain 60%. Thursday, showers likely. Highs in the lower 70s. Chance of rain 70%. Thursday night and Friday, mostly cloudy. A chance of showers. Lows around 60. Highs around 70. Chance of rain 50%. Again, the forecast for Peoria and surrounding areas of Central Illinois for the rest of today, mostly cloudy. Near steady temperature in the lower 70s. East winds around 5 miles an hour. At 1 p.m. in Peoria, skies were cloudy. The temperature was 70 degrees, the dew point was 50, and the relative humidity was 49%. The wind was variable at 3 miles an hour. The pressure was 30.18 inches and falling. Around central and western Illinois, it was mostly sunny, with a temperature of 71 at Bloomington, 71 at Lakin, and 72 at Pontiac. It was cloudy, with a temperature of 71 at Moline, 68 at Galesburg, 66 at Macomb, 61 at Quincy, and 71 at Springfield. And once again at 1 p.m. in Peoria, under cloudy skies, the temperature was 70. Here is a look at the Illinois River stages and the forecast for the next 3 days. River stages were recorded around 7 a.m. Forecasts are for 7 a.m. the next 3 days. At LaSalle, flood stage is 20 feet. This morning's river stage was 14.4 feet. The forecast for LaSalle is 14.2 feet on Sunday, 13.9 feet on Monday, and 13.7 feet on Tuesday. At Henry, flood stage is 23 feet. This morning's river stage was 16.4 feet. The forecast for Henry is 16.1 feet on Sunday, 15.7 feet on Monday, and 15.4 feet on Tuesday. At Peoria, flood stage is 18 feet. This morning's river stage was 12.3 feet. The forecast for Peoria is 11.9 feet on Sunday, 11.5 feet on Monday, and 11.1 feet on Tuesday. At Havana, flood stage is 14 feet. This morning's river stage was 11.1 feet. The forecast for Havana is 10.8 feet on Sunday, 10.6 feet on Monday, and 10.3 feet on Tuesday. Looking elsewhere around the Midwest at 1 p.m., Chicago was partly sunny, and 68. Indianapolis was mostly sunny, and 70. St. Louis was cloudy, and 68. Kansas City was cloudy,

and 73. Des Moines was cloudy and 64. Milwaukee was partly sunny and 63. And now a discussion of hazardous weather conditions for the following counties in Illinois: Fulton, Knox, Marshall, Mason, McLean, Peoria, Stark, Tazewell, and Woodford. This hazardous weather outlook is for Central Illinois, East Central Illinois, Southeast Illinois, and West Central Illinois. For this afternoon and tonight, no hazardous weather is expected at this time. For Sunday through Friday, scattered showers and thunderstorms return to the area Tuesday night through Friday. Locally heavy rain will be a risk during this period. Spotter information statement: spotter activation is not anticipated through tonight. The time is currently 1:57 p.m. Central Daylight Time. 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Now for the official National Weather Service forecast for Peoria and surrounding areas of Central Illinois. Rest of today, mostly cloudy. Near steady temperature in the lower 70s. East winds around 5 miles an hour. Tonight, mostly cloudy. Lows in the mid-50s. East winds around 5 miles an hour. Sunday, mostly sunny. Highs in the lower 70s. East winds around 5 miles an hour. Sunday night, partly cloudy until midnight, then becoming mostly clear. Lows in the lower 50s. Northeast winds around 5 miles an hour. Monday, sunny. Highs in the lower 70s. Northeast winds around 5 miles an hour. Monday night, mostly clear. Lows in the mid-50s. Tuesday, mostly sunny. Highs in the mid-70s. Tuesday night, mostly cloudy. A chance of showers and thunderstorms after midnight. Lows in the lower 60s. Chance of rain 50%. Wednesday and Wednesday night, showers likely. Highs in the mid-70s. Lows in the mid-60s. Chance of rain 60%. Thursday, showers likely. Highs in the lower 70s. Chance of rain 70%. Thursday night and Friday, mostly cloudy. A chance of showers. Lows around 60. Highs around 70. Chance of rain 50%. Again, the forecast for Peoria and surrounding areas of Central Illinois for the rest of today, mostly cloudy. Near steady temperature in the lower 70s. East winds around 5 miles an hour. At 1 p.m. in Peoria, skies were cloudy. The temperature was 70 degrees, the dew point was 50, and the relative humidity was 49%. The wind was variable at 3 miles an hour. The pressure was 30.18 inches and falling. Around central and western Illinois, it was mostly sunny, with a temperature of 71 at Bloomington, 71 at Lakin, and 72 at Pontiac. It was cloudy, with a temperature of 71 at Moline, 68 at Galesburg, 66 at Macomb, 61 at Quincy, and 71 at Springfield. And once again at 1 p.m. in Peoria, under cloudy skies, the temperature was 70. And now a discussion of hazardous weather conditions for the following counties in Illinois: Fulton, Knox, Marshall, Mason, McLean, Peoria, Stark, Tazewell, and Woodford. This hazardous weather outlook is for Central Illinois, East Central Illinois, Southeast Illinois, and West Central Illinois. For this afternoon and tonight, no hazardous weather is expected at this time. For Sunday through Friday, scattered showers and thunderstorms return to the area Tuesday night through Friday. Locally heavy rain will be a risk during this period. Spotter information statement: spotter activation is not anticipated through tonight. The time is currently 2:01 p.m. Central Daylight Time. 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Now for the official National Weather Service forecast for Peoria and surrounding areas of Central Illinois. Rest of today, mostly cloudy. Near steady temperature in the lower 70s. East winds around 5 miles an hour. Tonight, mostly cloudy. Lows in the mid-50s. East winds around 5 miles an hour. Sunday, mostly sunny. Highs in the lower 70s. East winds around 5 miles an hour. Sunday night, partly cloudy until midnight, then becoming mostly clear.

lows in the lower 50s. Northeast winds around 5 miles an hour. Monday, sunny. Highs in the lower 70s. Northeast winds around 5 miles an hour. Monday night, mostly clear. Lows in the mid-50s. Tuesday, mostly sunny. Highs in the mid-70s. Tuesday night, mostly cloudy. A chance of showers and thunderstorms after midnight. Lows in the lower 60s. Chance of rain 50%. Wednesday and Wednesday night, showers likely. Highs in the mid-70s. Lows in the mid-60s. Chance of rain 60%. Thursday, showers likely. Highs in the lower 70s. Chance of rain 70%. Thursday night and Friday, mostly cloudy. A chance of showers. Lows around 60. Highs around 70. Chance of rain 50%. Again, the forecast for Peoria and surrounding areas of central Illinois for the rest of today, mostly cloudy. Near steady temperature in the lower 70s. East winds around 5 miles an hour. And now a discussion of hazardous weather conditions for the following counties in Illinois: Fulton, Knox, Marshall, Mason, McLean, Peoria, Stark, Tazewell, and Woodford. This hazardous weather outlook is for central Illinois, east central Illinois, southeast Illinois, and west central Illinois. For this afternoon and tonight, no hazardous weather is expected at this time. For Sunday through Friday, scattered showers and thunderstorms return to the area Tuesday night through Friday. Locally heavy rain will be a risk during this period. Spotter information statement: spotter activation is not anticipated through tonight. The time is currently 2:03 p.m. Central Daylight Time. 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Now for the official National Weather Service forecast for Peoria and surrounding areas of central Illinois. Rest of today, mostly cloudy. Near steady temperature in the lower 70s. East winds around 5 miles an hour. Tonight, mostly cloudy. Lows in the mid-50s. East winds around 5 miles an hour. Sunday, mostly sunny. Highs in the lower 70s. East winds around 5 miles an hour. Sunday night, partly cloudy until midnight, then becoming mostly clear. Lows in the lower 50s. Northeast winds around 5 miles an hour. Monday, sunny. Highs in the lower 70s. Northeast winds around 5 miles an hour. Monday night, mostly clear. Lows in the mid-50s. Tuesday, mostly sunny. Highs in the mid-70s. Tuesday night, mostly cloudy. A chance of showers and thunderstorms after midnight. Lows in the lower 60s. Chance of rain 50%. Wednesday and Wednesday night, showers likely. Highs in the mid-70s. Lows in the mid-60s. Chance of rain 60%. Thursday, showers likely. Highs in the lower 70s. Chance of rain 70%. Thursday night and Friday, mostly cloudy. A chance of showers. Lows around 60. Highs around 70. Chance of rain 50%. Again, the forecast for Peoria and surrounding areas of central Illinois for the rest of today, mostly cloudy. Near steady temperature in the lower 70s. East winds around 5 miles an hour. Here is a look at the Illinois River stages and the forecast for the next 3 days. River stages were recorded around 7 a.m. Forecasts are for 7 a.m. the next 3 days. At LaSalle, flood stage is 20 feet. This morning's river stage was 14.4 feet. The forecast for LaSalle is 14.2 feet on Sunday, 13.9 feet on Monday, and 13.7 feet on Tuesday. At Henry, flood stage is 23 feet. This morning's river stage was 16.4 feet. The forecast for Henry is 16.1 feet on Sunday, 15.7 feet on Monday, and 15.4 feet on Tuesday. At Peoria, flood stage is 18 feet. This morning's river stage was 12.3 feet. The forecast for Peoria is 11.9 feet on Sunday, 11.5 feet on Monday, and 11.1 feet on Tuesday. At Havana, flood stage is 14 feet. This morning's river stage was 11.1 feet,

The forecast for Havana is 10.8 feet on Sunday, 10.6 feet on Monday, and 10.3 feet on Tuesday. And now a discussion of hazardous weather conditions for the following counties in Illinois: Fulton, Knox, Marshall, Mason, McLean, Peoria, Stark, Tazewell, and Woodford. This hazardous weather outlook is for Central Illinois, East Central Illinois, Southeast Illinois, and West Central Illinois. For this afternoon and tonight, no hazardous weather is expected at this time. For Sunday through Friday, scattered showers and thunderstorms return to the area Tuesday night through Friday. Locally heavy rain will be a risk during this period. Spotter information statement: spotter activation is not anticipated through tonight. The time is currently 2:07 p.m. Central Daylight Time. 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Now for the official National Weather Service forecast for Peoria and surrounding areas of Central Illinois. Rest of today, mostly cloudy. Near steady temperature in the lower 70s. East winds around 5 miles an hour. Tonight, mostly cloudy. Lows in the mid-50s. East winds around 5 miles an hour. Sunday, mostly sunny. Highs in the lower 70s. East winds around 5 miles an hour. Sunday night, partly cloudy until midnight, then becoming mostly clear. Lows in the lower 50s. Northeast winds around 5 miles an hour. Monday, sunny. Highs in the lower 70s. Northeast winds around 5 miles an hour. Monday night, mostly clear. Lows in the mid-50s. Tuesday, mostly sunny. Highs in the mid-70s. Tuesday night, mostly cloudy. A chance of showers and thunderstorms after midnight. Lows in the lower 60s. Chance of rain 50%. Wednesday and Wednesday night, showers likely. Highs in the mid-70s. Lows in the mid-60s. Chance of rain 60%. Thursday, showers likely. Highs in the lower 70s. Chance of rain 70%. Thursday night and Friday, mostly cloudy. A chance of showers. Lows around 60. Highs around 70. Chance of rain 50%. Again, the forecast for Peoria and surrounding areas of Central Illinois for the rest of today, mostly cloudy. Near steady temperature in the lower 70s. East winds around 5 miles an hour. At 2 p.m. in Peoria, skies were cloudy. The temperature was 70 degrees, the dew point was 51, and the relative humidity was 51%. The wind was northeast at 5 miles an hour. The pressure was 30.16 inches and falling. Around central and western Illinois, it was mostly sunny, with a temperature of 72 at Bloomington, 72 at Lakin, and 73 at Pontiac. At Springfield, it was partly sunny, with a temperature of 71. It was cloudy, with a temperature of 73 at Moline, 69 at Galesburg, 66 at Macomb, 62 at Quincy, and 76 at Lincoln. And once again at 2 p.m. in Peoria, under cloudy skies, the temperature was 70. Looking elsewhere around the Midwest at 2 p.m., Chicago was partly sunny, and 68. Indianapolis was mostly sunny, and 72. St. Louis was cloudy, and 68. Kansas City was cloudy, and 72. Des Moines was cloudy, and 64. Milwaukee was partly sunny, and 62. And now a discussion of hazardous weather conditions for the following counties in Illinois: Fulton, Knox, Marshall, Mason, McLean, Peoria, Stark, Tazewell, and Woodford. This hazardous weather outlook is for Central Illinois, East Central Illinois, Southeast Illinois, and West Central Illinois. For this afternoon and tonight, no hazardous weather is expected at this time. For Sunday through Friday, scattered showers and thunderstorms return to the area Tuesday night through Friday. Locally heavy rain will be a risk during this period. Spotter information statement: spotter activation is not anticipated through tonight. The time is currently 2:11 p.m. Central Daylight Time. 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Rest of today.

mostly cloudy. Near steady temperature in the lower 70s. East winds around 5 miles an hour. Tonight, mostly cloudy. Lows in the mid-50s. East winds around 5 miles an hour. Sunday, mostly sunny. Highs in the lower 70s. East winds around 5 miles an hour. Sunday night, partly cloudy until midnight, then becoming mostly clear. Lows in the lower 50s. Northeast winds around 5 miles an hour. Monday, sunny. Highs in the lower 70s. Northeast winds around 5 miles an hour. Monday night, mostly clear. Lows in the mid-50s. Tuesday, mostly sunny. Highs in the mid-70s. Tuesday night, mostly cloudy. A chance of showers and thunderstorms after midnight. Lows in the lower 60s. Chance of rain 50%. Wednesday and Wednesday night, showers likely. Highs in the mid-70s. Lows in the mid-60s. Chance of rain 60%. Thursday, showers likely. Highs in the lower 70s. Chance of rain 70%. Thursday night and Friday, mostly cloudy. A chance of showers. Lows around 60. Highs around 70. Chance of rain 50%. Again, the forecast for Peoria and surrounding areas of central Illinois for the rest of today, mostly cloudy. Near steady temperature in the lower 70s. East winds around 5 miles an hour. 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At 2 p.m. in Peoria, skies were cloudy. The temperature was 70 degrees, the dew point was 51, and the relative humidity was 51%. The wind was northeast at 5 miles an hour. The pressure was 30.16 inches and falling. Around central and western Illinois, it was mostly sunny, with a temperature of 72 at Bloomington, 72 at Lakin, and 73 at Pontiac. At Springfield, it was partly sunny, with a temperature of 71. It was cloudy, with a temperature of 73 at Moline, 69 at Galesburg, 66 at Macomb, 62 at Quincy, and 76 at Lincoln. And once again at 2 p.m. in Peoria, under cloudy skies, the temperature was 70. Here is a look at the Illinois River stages and the forecast for the next 3 days. River stages were recorded around 7 a.m. Forecasts are for 7 a.m. the next 3 days. At LaSalle, flood stage is 20 feet. This morning's river stage was 14.4 feet. The forecast for LaSalle is 14.2 feet on Sunday, 13.9 feet on Monday, and 13.7 feet on Tuesday. At Henry, flood stage is 23 feet. This morning's river stage was 16.4 feet. The forecast for Henry is 16.1 feet on Sunday, 15.7 feet on Monday, and 15.4 feet on Tuesday. At Peoria, flood stage is 18 feet. This morning's river stage was 12.3 feet. The forecast for Peoria is 11.9 feet on Sunday, 11.5 feet on Monday, and 11.1 feet on Tuesday. At Havana, flood stage is 14 feet. This morning's river stage was 11.1 feet. The forecast for Havana is 10.8 feet on Sunday, 10.6 feet on Monday, and 10.3 feet on Tuesday. And now a discussion of hazardous weather conditions for the following counties in Illinois: Fulton, Knox, Marshall, Mason, McLean, Peoria, Stark, Tazewell, and Woodford. This hazardous weather outlook is for central Illinois, east central Illinois, southeast Illinois, and west central Illinois. For this afternoon and tonight, no hazardous weather is expected at this time. For Sunday through Friday, scattered showers and thunderstorms return to the area Tuesday night through Friday. Locally heavy rain will be a risk during this period. Spotter information statement: spotter activation is not anticipated through tonight.

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Now for the official National Weather Service forecast for Peoria and surrounding areas of central Illinois. Rest of today, mostly cloudy. Near steady temperature in the lower 70s. East winds around 5 miles an hour. Tonight, mostly cloudy. Lows in the mid-50s. East winds around 5 miles an hour. Sunday, mostly sunny. Highs in the lower 70s. East winds around 5 miles an hour. Sunday night, partly cloudy until midnight, then becoming mostly clear. Lows in the lower 50s. Northeast winds around 5 miles an hour. Monday, sunny. Highs in the lower 70s. Northeast winds around 5 miles an hour. Monday night, mostly clear. Lows in the mid-50s. Tuesday, mostly sunny. Highs in the mid-70s. Tuesday night, mostly cloudy. A chance of showers and thunderstorms after midnight. Lows in the lower 60s. Chance of rain 50%. Wednesday and Wednesday night, showers likely. Highs in the mid-70s. Lows in the mid-60s. Chance of rain 60%. Thursday, showers likely. Highs in the lower 70s. Chance of rain 70%. Thursday night and Friday, mostly cloudy. A chance of showers. Lows around 60. Highs around 70. Chance of rain 50%. Again, the forecast for Peoria and surrounding areas of central Illinois for the rest of today, mostly cloudy. Near steady temperature in the lower 70s. East winds around 5 miles an hour. At 2 p.m. in Peoria, skies were cloudy. The temperature was 70 degrees, the dew point was 51, and the relative humidity was 51%. The wind was northeast at 5 miles an hour. The pressure was 30.16 inches and falling. Around central and western Illinois, it was mostly sunny, with a temperature of 72 at Bloomington, 72 at Lakin, and 73 at Pontiac. At Springfield, it was partly sunny, with a temperature of 71. It was cloudy, with a temperature of 73 at Moline, 69 at Galesburg, 66 at Macomb, 62 at Quincy, and 76 at Lincoln. And once again at 2 p.m. in Peoria, under cloudy skies, the temperature was 70. Looking elsewhere around the Midwest at 2 p.m., Chicago was partly sunny, and 68. Indianapolis was mostly sunny, and 72. St. Louis was cloudy, and 68. Kansas City was cloudy, and 72. Des Moines was cloudy, and 64. Milwaukee was partly sunny, and 62. And now a discussion of hazardous weather conditions for the following counties in Illinois: Fulton, Knox, Marshall, Mason, McLean, Peoria, Stark, Tazewell, and Woodford. This hazardous weather outlook is for central Illinois, east central Illinois, southeast Illinois, and west central Illinois. For this afternoon and tonight, no hazardous weather is expected at this time. For Sunday through Friday, scattered showers and thunderstorms return to the area Tuesday night through Friday. Locally heavy rain will be a risk during this period. Spotter information statement: spotter activation is not anticipated through tonight. The time is currently 2:20 p.m. Central Daylight Time. 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Now for the official National Weather Service forecast for Peoria and surrounding areas of central Illinois. Rest of today, mostly cloudy. Near steady temperature in the lower 70s. East winds around 5 miles an hour. Tonight, mostly cloudy. Lows in the mid-50s. East winds around 5 miles an hour. Sunday, mostly sunny. Highs in the lower 70s. East winds around 5 miles an hour. Sunday night, partly cloudy until midnight, then becoming mostly clear. Lows in the lower 50s. Northeast winds around 5 miles an hour. Monday, sunny. Highs in the lower 70s. Northeast winds around 5 miles an hour. Monday night, mostly clear. Lows in the mid-50s. Tuesday, mostly sunny. Highs in the mid-70s.

Tuesday night, mostly cloudy. A chance of showers and thunderstorms after midnight. Lows in the lower 60s. Chance of rain 50%. Wednesday and Wednesday night, showers likely. Highs in the mid-70s. Lows in the mid-60s. Chance of rain 60%. Thursday, showers likely. Highs in the lower 70s. Chance of rain 70%. Thursday night and Friday, mostly cloudy. A chance of showers. Lows around 60. Highs around 70. Chance of rain 50%. Again, the forecast for Peoria and surrounding areas of central Illinois for the rest of today, mostly cloudy. Near steady temperature in the lower 70s. East winds around 5 miles an hour. At 2 p.m. in Peoria, skies were cloudy. The temperature was 70 degrees, the dew point was 51, and the relative humidity was 51%. The wind was northeast at 5 miles an hour. The pressure was 30.16 inches and falling. Around central and western Illinois, it was mostly sunny, with a temperature of 72 at Bloomington, 72 at Lakin, and 73 at Pontiac. At Springfield, it was partly sunny, with a temperature of 71. It was cloudy, with a temperature of 73 at Moline, 69 at Galesburg, 65 at Macomb, 62 at Quincy, and 76 at Lincoln. And once again at 2 p.m. in Peoria, under cloudy skies, the temperature was 70. Looking elsewhere around the Midwest at 2 p.m., Chicago was partly sunny, and 68. Indianapolis was mostly sunny, and 72. St. Louis was cloudy, and 68. Kansas City was cloudy, and 72. Des Moines was cloudy, and 64. Milwaukee was partly sunny, and 62. And now a discussion of hazardous weather conditions for the following counties in Illinois: Fulton, Knox, Marshall, Mason, McLean, Peoria, Stark, Tazewell, and Woodford. This hazardous weather outlook is for central Illinois, east central Illinois, southeast Illinois, and west central Illinois. For this afternoon and tonight, no hazardous weather is expected at this time. For Sunday through Friday, scattered showers and thunderstorms return to the area Tuesday night through Friday. Locally heavy rain will be a risk during this period. Spotter information statement: spotter activation is not anticipated through tonight. The time is currently 2:24 p.m. Central Daylight Time. 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Now for the official National Weather Service forecast for Peoria and surrounding areas of central Illinois. Rest of today, mostly cloudy. Near steady temperature in the lower 70s. East winds around 5 miles an hour. Tonight, mostly cloudy. Lows in the mid-50s. East winds around 5 miles an hour. Sunday, mostly sunny. Highs in the lower 70s. East winds around 5 miles an hour. Sunday night, partly cloudy until midnight, then becoming mostly clear. Lows in the lower 50s. Northeast winds around 5 miles an hour. Monday, sunny. Highs in the lower 70s. Northeast winds around 5 miles an hour. Monday night, mostly clear. Lows in the mid-50s. Tuesday, mostly sunny. Highs in the mid-70s. Tuesday night, mostly cloudy. A chance of showers and thunderstorms after midnight. Lows in the lower 60s. Chance of rain 50%. Wednesday and Wednesday night, showers likely. Highs in the mid-70s. Lows in the mid-60s. Chance of rain 60%. Thursday, showers likely. Highs in the lower 70s. Chance of rain 70%. Thursday night and Friday, mostly cloudy. A chance of showers. Lows around 60. Highs around 70. Chance of rain 50%. Again, the forecast for Peoria and surrounding areas of central Illinois for the rest of today, mostly cloudy. Near steady temperature in the lower 70s. East winds around 5 miles an hour. Here is a look at the Illinois River stages and the forecast for the next 3 days. River stages were recorded around 7 a.m. Forecasts are for 7 a.m. the next 3 days. At Moselle, flood stage is 24.

This morning's river stage was 14.4 feet. The forecast for Los El is 14.2 feet on Sunday, 13.9 feet on Monday, and 13.7 feet on Tuesday. At Henry, flood stage is 23 feet. This morning's river stage was 16.4 feet. The forecast for Henry is 16.1 feet on Sunday, 15.7 feet on Monday, and 15.4 feet on Tuesday. At Peoria, flood stage is 18 feet. This morning's river stage was 12.3 feet. The forecast for Peoria is 11.9 feet on Sunday, 11.5 feet on Monday, and 11.1 feet on Tuesday. At Havana, flood stage is 14 feet. This morning's river stage was 11.1 feet. The forecast for Havana is 10.8 feet on Sunday, 10.6 feet on Monday, and 10.3 feet on Tuesday. At 2 p.m. in Peoria, skies were cloudy. The temperature was 70 degrees, the dew point was 51, and the relative humidity was 51%. The wind was northeast at 5 miles an hour. The pressure was 30.16 inches and falling. Around central and western Illinois, it was mostly sunny, with a temperature of 72 at Bloomington, 72 at Lakin, and 73 at Pontiac. At Springfield, it was partly sunny, with a temperature of 71. It was cloudy, with a temperature of 73 at Moline, 69 at Galesburg, 65 at Macomb, 62 at Quincy, and 76 at Lincoln. And once again at 2 p.m. in Peoria, under cloudy skies, the temperature was 70. Looking elsewhere around the Midwest at 2 p.m., Chicago was partly sunny, and 68. Indianapolis was mostly sunny, and 72. St. Louis was cloudy, and 68. Kansas City was cloudy, and 72. Des Moines was cloudy, and 64. Milwaukee was partly sunny, and 62. And now a discussion of hazardous weather conditions for the following counties in Illinois: Fulton, Knox, Marshall, Mason, McLean, Peoria, Stark, Tazewell, and Woodford. This hazardous weather outlook is for Central Illinois, East Central Illinois, Southeast Illinois, and West Central Illinois. For this afternoon and tonight, no hazardous weather is expected at this time. For Sunday through Friday, scattered showers and thunderstorms return to the area Tuesday night through Friday. Locally heavy rain will be a risk during this period. Spotter information statement: spotter activation is not anticipated through tonight. The time is currently 2:29 p.m. Central Daylight Time. 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Now for the official National Weather Service forecast for Peoria and surrounding areas of Central Illinois. Rest of today, mostly cloudy. Near steady temperature in the lower 70s. East winds around 5 miles an hour. Tonight, mostly cloudy. Lows in the mid-50s. East winds around 5 miles an hour. Sunday, mostly sunny. Highs in the lower 70s. East winds around 5 miles an hour. Sunday night, partly cloudy until midnight, then becoming mostly clear. Lows in the lower 50s. Northeast winds around 5 miles an hour. Monday, sunny. Highs in the lower 70s. Northeast winds around 5 miles an hour. Monday night, mostly clear. Lows in the mid-50s. Tuesday, mostly sunny. Highs in the mid-70s. Tuesday night, mostly cloudy. A chance of showers and thunderstorms after midnight. Lows in the lower 60s. Chance of rain 50%. Wednesday and Wednesday night, showers likely. Highs in the mid-70s. Lows in the mid-60s. Chance of rain 60%. Thursday, showers likely. Highs in the lower 70s. Chance of rain 70%. Thursday night and Friday, mostly cloudy. A chance of showers. Lows around 60. Highs around 70. Chance of rain 50%. Again, the forecast for Peoria and surrounding areas of Central Illinois for the rest of today, mostly cloudy. Near steady temperature in the lower 70s. East winds around 5 miles an hour. At 2 p.m. in Peoria, skies were cloudy. The temperature was 70 degrees, the dew point was 51, and the relative humidity was 51%.

10%. The wind was northeast at 5 miles an hour. The pressure was 30.16 inches and falling. Around central and western Illinois, it was mostly sunny, with a temperature of 72 at Bloomington, 72 at Lakin, and 73 at Pontiac. At Springfield, it was partly sunny, with a temperature of 71. It was cloudy, with a temperature of 73 at Moline, 69 at Galesburg, 65 at Macomb, 62 at Quincy, and 76 at Lincoln. And once again at 2 p.m. in Peoria, under cloudy skies, the temperature was 70. Looking elsewhere around the Midwest at 2 p.m., Chicago was partly sunny, and 68. Indianapolis was mostly sunny, and 72. St. Louis was cloudy, and 68. Kansas City was cloudy, and 72. Des Moines was cloudy, and 64. Milwaukee was partly sunny, and 62. And now a discussion of hazardous weather conditions for the following counties in Illinois: Fulton, Knox, Marshall, Mason, McLean, Peoria, Stark, Tazewell, and Woodford. This hazardous weather outlook is for central Illinois, east St. Mason, McLean, Peoria, Stark, Tazewell, and Woodford. This hazardous weather outlook is for central Illinois, east central Illinois, southeast Illinois, and west central Illinois. For this afternoon and tonight, no hazardous weather is expected at this time. For Sunday through Friday, scattered showers and thunderstorms return to the area Tuesday night through Friday. Locally heavy rain will be a risk during this period. Spotter information statement: spotter activation is not anticipated through tonight. The time is currently 2:33 p.m. Central Daylight Time. 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Now for the official National Weather Service forecast for Peoria and surrounding areas of central Illinois. Rest of today, mostly cloudy. Near steady temperature in the lower 70s. East winds around 5 miles an hour. Tonight, mostly cloudy. Lows in the mid-50s. East winds around 5 miles an hour. Sunday, mostly sunny. Highs in the lower 70s. East winds around 5 miles an hour. Sunday night, partly cloudy until midnight, then becoming mostly clear. Lows in the lower 50s. Northeast winds around 5 miles an hour. Monday, sunny. Highs in the lower 70s. Northeast winds around 5 miles an hour. Monday night, mostly clear. Lows in the mid-50s. Tuesday, mostly sunny. Highs in the mid-70s. Tuesday night, mostly cloudy. A chance of showers and thunderstorms after midnight. Lows in the lower 60s. Chance of rain 50%. Wednesday and Wednesday night, showers likely. Highs in the mid-70s. Lows in the mid-60s. Chance of rain 60%. Thursday, showers likely. Highs in the lower 70s. Chance of rain 70%. Thursday night and Friday, mostly cloudy. A chance of showers. Lows around 60. Highs around 70. Chance of rain 50%. Again, the forecast for Peoria and surrounding areas of central Illinois for the rest of today, mostly cloudy. Near steady temperature in the lower 70s. East winds around 5 miles an hour. At 2 p.m. in Peoria, skies were cloudy. The temperature was 70 degrees, the dew point was 51, and the relative humidity was 51%. The wind was northeast at 5 miles an hour. The pressure was 30.16 inches and falling. Around central and western Illinois, it was mostly sunny, with a temperature of 72 at Bloomington, 72 at Lakin, and 73 at Pontiac. At Springfield, it was partly sunny, with a temperature of 71. It was cloudy, with a temperature of 73 at Moline, 69 at Galesburg, 65 at Macomb, 62 at Quincy, and 76 at Lincoln. And once again at 2 p.m. in Peoria, under cloudy skies, the temperature was 70. Looking elsewhere around the Midwest at 2 p.m., Chicago was partly sunny, and 68. Indianapolis was mostly sunny, and 72. St. Louis was cloudy, and 68. Kansas City was cloudy, and 72. Des Moines was cloudy, and 64. Milwaukee was partly sunny, and 68.

62. And now a discussion of hazardous weather conditions for the following counties in Illinois: Fulton, Knox, Marshall, Mason, McLean, Peoria, Stark, Tazewell, and Woodford. This hazardous weather outlook is for Central Illinois, East Central Illinois, Southeast Illinois, and West Central Illinois. For this afternoon and tonight, no hazardous weather is expected at this time. For Sunday through Friday, scattered showers and thunderstorms return to the area Tuesday night through Friday. Locally heavy rain will be a risk during this period. Spotter information statement: spotter activation is not anticipated through tonight. The time is currently 2:37 p.m. Central Daylight Time. 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Now for the official National Weather Service forecast for Peoria and surrounding areas of Central Illinois. Rest of today, mostly cloudy. Near steady temperature in the lower 70s. East winds around 5 miles an hour. Tonight, mostly cloudy. Lows in the mid-50s. East winds around 5 miles an hour. Sunday, mostly sunny. Highs in the lower 70s. East winds around 5 miles an hour. Sunday night, partly cloudy until midnight, then becoming mostly clear. Lows in the lower 50s. Northeast winds around 5 miles an hour. Monday, sunny. Highs in the lower 70s. Northeast winds around 5 miles an hour. Monday night, mostly clear. Lows in the mid-50s. Tuesday, mostly sunny. Highs in the mid-70s. Tuesday night, mostly cloudy. A chance of showers and thunderstorms after midnight. Lows in the lower 60s. Chance of rain 50%. Wednesday and Wednesday night, showers likely. Highs in the mid-70s. Lows in the mid-60s. Chance of rain 60%. Thursday, showers likely. Highs in the lower 70s. Chance of rain 70%. Thursday night and Friday, mostly cloudy. A chance of showers. Lows around 60. Highs around 70. Chance of rain 50%. Again, the forecast for Peoria and surrounding areas of Central Illinois for the rest of today, mostly cloudy. Near steady temperature in the lower 70s. East winds around 5 miles an hour. At 2 p.m. in Peoria, skies were cloudy. The temperature was 70 degrees, the dew point was 51, and the relative humidity was 51%. The wind was northeast at 5 miles an hour. The pressure was 30.16 inches and falling. Around central and western Illinois, it was mostly sunny, with a temperature of 72 at Bloomington, 72 at Lakin, and 73 at Pontiac. At Springfield, it was partly sunny, with a temperature of 71. It was cloudy, with a temperature of 73 at Moline, 69 at Galesburg, 65 at Macomb, 62 at Quincy, and 76 at Lincoln. And once again at 2 p.m. in Peoria, under cloudy skies, the temperature was 70. Looking elsewhere around the Midwest at 2 p.m., Chicago was partly sunny, and 68. Indianapolis was mostly sunny, and 72. St. Louis was cloudy, and 68. Kansas City was cloudy, and 72. Des Moines was cloudy, and 64. Milwaukee was partly sunny, and 62. And now a discussion of hazardous weather conditions for the following counties in Illinois: Fulton, Knox, Marshall, Mason, McLean, Peoria, Stark, Tazewell, and Woodford. This hazardous weather outlook is for Central Illinois, East Central Illinois, Southeast Illinois, and West Central Illinois. For this afternoon and tonight, no hazardous weather is expected at this time. For Sunday through Friday, scattered showers and thunderstorms return to the area Tuesday night through Friday. Locally heavy rain will be a risk during this period. Spotter information statement: spotter activation is not anticipated through tonight. The time is currently 2:41 p.m. Central Daylight Time. 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Now for the official National Weather Service forecast for Peoria and surrounding areas of Central Illinois. Rest of today, mostly cloudy. Near steady temperature in the lower 70s. East winds around 5 miles an hour.

Tonight, mostly cloudy. Lows in the mid-50s. East winds around 5 miles an hour. Sunday, mostly sunny. Highs in the lower 70s. East winds around 5 miles an hour. Sunday night, partly cloudy until midnight, then becoming mostly clear. Lows in the lower 50s. Northeast winds around 5 miles an hour. Monday, sunny. Highs in the lower 70s. Northeast winds around 5 miles an hour. Monday night, mostly clear. Lows in the mid-50s. Tuesday, mostly sunny. Highs in the mid-70s. Tuesday night, mostly cloudy. A chance of showers and thunderstorms after midnight. Lows in the lower 60s. Chance of rain 50%. Wednesday and Wednesday night, showers likely. Highs in the mid-70s. Lows in the mid-60s. Chance of rain 60%. Thursday, showers likely. Highs in the lower 70s. Chance of rain 70%. Thursday night and Friday, mostly cloudy. A chance of showers. Lows around 60. Highs around 70. Chance of rain 50%. Again, the forecast for Peoria and surrounding areas of central Illinois for the rest of today, mostly cloudy. Near steady temperature in the lower 70s. East winds around 5 miles an hour. At 2 p.m. in Peoria, skies were cloudy. The temperature was 70 degrees, the dew point was 51, and the relative humidity was 51%. The wind was northeast at 5 miles an hour. The pressure was 30.16 inches and falling. Around central and western Illinois, it was mostly sunny, with a temperature of 72 at Bloomington, 72 at Lakin, and 73 at Pontiac. At Springfield, it was partly sunny, with a temperature of 71. It was cloudy, with a temperature of 73 at Moline, 69 at Galesburg, 65 at Macomb, 62 at Quincy, and 76 at Lincoln. And once again at 2 p.m. in Peoria, under cloudy skies, the temperature was 70. Looking elsewhere around the Midwest at 2 p.m., Chicago was partly sunny, and 68. Indianapolis was mostly sunny, and 72. St. Louis was cloudy, and 68. Kansas City was cloudy, and 72. Des Moines was cloudy, and 64. Milwaukee was partly sunny, and 62. And now a discussion of hazardous weather conditions for the following counties in Illinois: Fulton, Knox, Marshall, Mason, McLean, Peoria, Stark, Tazewell, and Woodford. This hazardous weather outlook is for central Illinois, east central Illinois, southeast Illinois, and west central Illinois. For this afternoon and tonight, no hazardous weather is expected at this time. For Sunday through Friday, scattered showers and thunderstorms return to the area Tuesday night through Friday. Locally heavy rain will be a risk during this period. Spotter information statement: spotter activation is not anticipated through tonight. The time is currently 2:45 p.m. Central Daylight Time. 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Now for the official National Weather Service forecast for Peoria and surrounding areas of central Illinois. Rest of today, mostly cloudy. Near steady temperature in the lower 70s. East winds around 5 miles an hour. Tonight, mostly cloudy. Lows in the mid-50s. East winds around 5 miles an hour. Sunday, mostly sunny. Highs in the lower 70s. East winds around 5 miles an hour. Sunday night, partly cloudy until midnight, then becoming mostly clear. Lows in the lower 50s. Northeast winds around 5 miles an hour. Monday, sunny. Highs in the lower 70s. Northeast winds around 5 miles an hour. Monday night, mostly clear. Lows in the mid-50s. Tuesday, mostly sunny. Highs in the mid-70s. Tuesday night, mostly cloudy. A chance of showers and thunderstorms after midnight. Lows in the lower 60s. Chance of rain 50%. Wednesday and Wednesday night, showers likely. Highs in the mid-70s. Lows in the mid-60s. Chance of rain 60%. Thursday, showers likely. Highs in the lower 70s.

chance of rain 70%. Thursday night and Friday, mostly cloudy. A chance of showers. Lows around 60. Highs around 70. Chance of rain 50%. Again, the forecast for Peoria and surrounding areas of central Illinois for the rest of today, mostly cloudy. Near steady temperature in the lower 70s. East winds around 5 miles an hour. At 2 p.m. in Peoria, skies were cloudy. The temperature was 70 degrees, the dew point was 51, and the relative humidity was 51%. The wind was northeast at 5 miles an hour. The pressure was 30.16 inches and falling. Around central and western Illinois, it was mostly sunny, with a temperature of 72 at Bloomington, 72 at Lakin, and 73 at Pontiac. At Springfield, it was partly sunny, with a temperature of 71. It was cloudy, with a temperature of 73 at Moline, 69 at Galesburg, 65 at Macomb, 62 at Quincy, and 76 at Lincoln. And once again at 2 p.m. in Peoria, under cloudy skies, the temperature was 70. Looking elsewhere around the Midwest at 2 p.m., Chicago was partly sunny, and 68. Indianapolis was mostly sunny, and 72. St. Louis was cloudy, and 68. Kansas City was cloudy, and 72. Des Moines was cloudy, and 64. Milwaukee was partly sunny, and 62. And now a discussion of hazardous weather conditions for the following counties in Illinois: Fulton, Knox, Marshall, Mason, McLean, Peoria, Stark, Tazewell, and Woodford. This hazardous weather outlook is for central Illinois, east central Illinois, southeast Illinois, and west central Illinois. For this afternoon and tonight, no hazardous weather is expected at this time. For Sunday through Friday, scattered showers and thunderstorms return to the area Tuesday night through Friday. Locally heavy rain will be a risk during this period. Spotter information statement: spotter activation is not anticipated through tonight. The time is currently 2:49 p.m. Central Daylight Time. 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Now for the official National Weather Service forecast for Peoria and surrounding areas of central Illinois. Rest of today, mostly cloudy. Near steady temperature in the lower 70s. East winds around 5 miles an hour. Tonight, mostly cloudy. Lows in the mid-50s. East winds around 5 miles an hour. Sunday, mostly sunny. Highs in the lower 70s. East winds around 5 miles an hour. Sunday night, partly cloudy until midnight, then becoming mostly clear. Lows in the lower 50s. Northeast winds around 5 miles an hour. Monday, sunny. Highs in the lower 70s. Northeast winds around 5 miles an hour. Monday night, mostly clear. Lows in the mid-50s. Tuesday, mostly sunny. Highs in the mid-70s. Tuesday night, mostly cloudy. A chance of showers and thunderstorms after midnight. Lows in the lower 60s. Chance of rain 50%. Wednesday and Wednesday night, showers likely. Highs in the mid-70s. Lows in the mid-60s. Chance of rain 60%. Thursday, showers likely. Highs in the lower 70s. Chance of rain 70%. Thursday night and Friday, mostly cloudy. A chance of showers. Lows around 60. Highs around 70. Chance of rain 50%. Again, the forecast for Peoria and surrounding areas of central Illinois for the rest of today, mostly cloudy. Near steady temperature in the lower 70s. East winds around 5 miles an hour. At 2 p.m. in Peoria, skies were cloudy. The temperature was 70 degrees, the dew point was 51, and the relative humidity was 51%. The wind was northeast at 5 miles an hour. The pressure was 30.16 inches and falling. Around central and western Illinois, it was mostly sunny, with a temperature of 72 at Bloomington, 72 at Lakin, and 73 at Pontiac. At Springfield, it was partly sunny, with a temperature of 71. It was cloudy, with a temperature of 73 at Moline, 69 at Galesburg, 65 at Macomb, 62 at Quincy, and 76 at Lincoln.

For Sunday through Friday, scattered showers and thunderstorms return to the area Tuesday night through Friday. Locally heavy rain will be a risk during this period. Spotter information statement. Spotter activation is not anticipated through tonight. The time is currently 2:53 p.m. Central Daylight Time. 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Now for the official National Weather Service forecast for Peoria and surrounding areas of central Illinois. Rest of today, mostly cloudy. Near steady temperature in the lower 70s. East winds around 5 miles an hour. Tonight, mostly cloudy. Lows in the mid-50s. East winds around 5 miles an hour. Sunday, mostly sunny. Highs in the lower 70s. East winds around 5 miles an hour. Sunday night, partly cloudy until midnight, then becoming mostly clear. Lows in the lower 50s. Northeast winds around 5 miles an hour. Monday, sunny. Highs in the lower 70s. Northeast winds around 5 miles an hour. Monday night, mostly clear. Lows in the mid-50s. Tuesday, mostly sunny. Highs in the mid-70s. Tuesday night, mostly cloudy. A chance of showers and thunderstorms after midnight. Lows in the lower 60s. Chance of rain 50%. Wednesday and Wednesday night, showers likely. Highs in the mid-70s. Lows in the mid-60s. Chance of rain 60%. Thursday, showers likely. Highs in the lower 70s. Chance of rain 70%. Thursday night and Friday, mostly cloudy. A chance of showers. Lows around 60. Highs around 70. Chance of rain 50%. Again, the forecast for Peoria and surrounding areas of central Illinois for the rest of today, mostly cloudy. Near steady temperature in the lower 70s. East winds around 5 miles an hour. At 2 p.m. in Peoria, skies were cloudy. The temperature was 70 degrees, the dew point was 51, and the relative humidity was 51%. The wind was northeast at 5 miles an hour. The pressure was 30.16 inches and falling. Around central and western Illinois, it was mostly sunny, with a temperature of 72 at Bloomington, 72 at Lakin, and 73 at Pontiac. At Springfield, it was partly sunny, with a temperature of 71. It was cloudy, with a temperature of 73 at Moline, 69 at Galesburg, 65 at Macomb, 62 at Quincy, and 76 at Lincoln. And once again at 2 p.m. in Peoria, under cloudy skies, the temperature was 70. Looking elsewhere around the Midwest at 2 p.m., Chicago was partly sunny, and 68. Indianapolis was mostly sunny, and 72. St. Louis was cloudy, and 68. Kansas City was cloudy, and 72. Des Moines was cloudy, and 64. Milwaukee was partly sunny, and 62. And now a discussion of hazardous weather conditions for the following counties in Illinois: Fulton, Knox, Marshall, Mason, McLean, Peoria, Stark, Tazewell, and Woodford. This hazardous weather outlook is for central Illinois, east central Illinois, southeast Illinois, and west central Illinois. For this afternoon and tonight, no hazardous weather is expected at this time. For Sunday through Friday, scattered showers and thunderstorms return to the area Tuesday night through Friday. Locally heavy rain will be a risk during this period. Spotter information statement. Spotter activation is not anticipated through tonight. The time is currently 2:56 p.m. Central Daylight Time. 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Now for the official National Weather Service forecast for Peoria and surrounding areas of central Illinois. Rest of today, mostly cloudy. Near steady temperature in the lower 70s. East winds around 5 miles an hour. Tonight, mostly cloudy. Lows in the mid-50s. East winds around 5 miles an hour. Sunday, mostly sunny. Highs in the lower 70s. East winds around 5 miles an hour. Sunday night, partly cloudy until midnight, then becoming mostly clear. Lows in the lower 50s. Northeast winds around 5 miles an hour.

Monday, sunny. Highs in the lower 70s. Northeast winds around 5 miles an hour. Monday night, mostly clear. Lows in the mid-50s. Tuesday, mostly sunny. Highs in the mid-70s. Tuesday night, mostly cloudy. A chance of showers and thunderstorms after midnight. Lows in the lower 60s. Chance of rain 50%. Wednesday and Wednesday night, showers likely. Highs in the mid-70s. Lows in the mid-60s. Chance of rain 60%. Thursday, showers likely. Highs in the lower 70s. Chance of rain 70%. Thursday night and Friday, mostly cloudy. A chance of showers. Lows around 60. Highs around 70. Chance of rain 50%. Again, the forecast for Peoria and surrounding areas of central Illinois for the rest of today, mostly cloudy. Near steady temperature in the lower 70s. East winds around 5 miles an hour. At 2 p.m. in Peoria, skies were cloudy. The temperature was 70 degrees, the dew point was 51, and the relative humidity was 51%. The wind was northeast at 5 miles an hour. The pressure was 30.16 inches and falling. Around central and western Illinois, it was mostly sunny, with a temperature of 72 at Bloomington, 72 at Lakin, and 73 at Pontiac. At Springfield, it was partly sunny, with a temperature of 71. It was cloudy, with a temperature of 73 at Moline, 69 at Galesburg, 65 at Macomb, 62 at Quincy, and 76 at Lincoln. And once again at 2 p.m. in Peoria, under cloudy skies, the temperature was 70. Looking elsewhere around the Midwest at 2 p.m., Chicago was partly sunny, and 68. Indianapolis was mostly sunny, and 72. St. Louis was cloudy, and 68. Kansas City was cloudy, and 72. Des Moines was cloudy, and 64. Milwaukee was partly sunny, and 62. And now a discussion of hazardous weather conditions for the following counties in Illinois: Fulton, Knox, Marshall, Mason, McLean, Peoria, Stark, Tazewell, and Woodford. This hazardous weather outlook is for central Illinois, east central Illinois, southeast Illinois, and west central Illinois. For this afternoon and tonight, no hazardous weather is expected at this time. For Sunday through Friday, scattered showers and thunderstorms return to the area Tuesday night through Friday. Locally heavy rain will be a risk during this period. Spotter information statement: spotter activation is not anticipated through tonight. The time is currently 3 p.m. Central Daylight Time. 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Now for the official National Weather Service forecast for Peoria and surrounding areas of central Illinois. Rest of today, mostly cloudy. Near steady temperature in the lower 70s. East winds around 5 miles an hour. Tonight, mostly cloudy. Lows in the mid-50s. East winds around 5 miles an hour. Sunday, mostly sunny. Highs in the lower 70s. East winds around 5 miles an hour. Sunday night, partly cloudy until midnight, then becoming mostly clear. Lows in the lower 50s. Northeast winds around 5 miles an hour. Monday, sunny. Highs in the lower 70s. Northeast winds around 5 miles an hour. Monday night, mostly clear. Lows in the mid-50s. Tuesday, mostly sunny. Highs in the mid-70s. Tuesday night, mostly cloudy. A chance of showers and thunderstorms after midnight. Lows in the lower 60s. Chance of rain 50%. Wednesday and Wednesday night, showers likely. Highs in the mid-70s. Lows in the mid-60s. Chance of rain 60%. Thursday, showers likely. Highs in the lower 70s. Chance of rain 70%. Thursday night and Friday, mostly cloudy. A chance of showers. Lows around 60. Highs around 70. Chance of rain 50%. Again, the forecast for Peoria and surrounding areas of central Illinois for the rest of today, mostly cloudy. Near steady temperature in the lower 70s. East winds around 5 miles an hour.

And now a discussion of hazardous weather conditions for the following counties in Illinois: Fulton, Knox, Marshall, Mason, McLean, Peoria, Stark, Tazewell, and Woodford. This hazardous weather outlook is for Central Illinois, East Central Illinois, Southeast Illinois, and West Central Illinois. For this afternoon and tonight, no hazardous weather is expected at this time. For Sunday through Friday, scattered showers and thunderstorms return to the area Tuesday night through Friday. Locally heavy rain will be a risk during this period. Spotter information statement: spotter activation is not anticipated through tonight. The time is currently 3:03 p.m. Central Daylight Time. 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Now for the official National Weather Service forecast for Peoria and surrounding areas of Central Illinois. Rest of today, mostly cloudy. Near steady temperature in the lower 70s. East winds around 5 miles an hour. Tonight, mostly cloudy. Lows in the mid-50s. East winds around 5 miles an hour. Sunday, mostly sunny. Highs in the lower 70s. East winds around 5 miles an hour. Sunday night, partly cloudy until midnight, then becoming mostly clear. Lows in the lower 50s. Northeast winds around 5 miles an hour. Monday, sunny. Highs in the lower 70s. Northeast winds around 5 miles an hour. Monday night, mostly clear. Lows in the mid-50s. Tuesday, mostly sunny. Highs in the mid-70s. Tuesday night, mostly cloudy. A chance of showers and thunderstorms after midnight. Lows in the lower 60s. Chance of rain 50%. Wednesday and Wednesday night, showers likely. Highs in the mid-70s. Lows in the mid-60s. Chance of rain 60%. Thursday, showers likely. Highs in the lower 70s. Chance of rain 70%. Thursday night and Friday, mostly cloudy. A chance of showers. Lows around 60. Highs around 70. Chance of rain 50%. Again, the forecast for Peoria and surrounding areas of Central Illinois for the rest of today, mostly cloudy. Near steady temperature in the lower 70s. East winds around 5 miles an hour. At 3 p.m. in Peoria, skies were cloudy. The temperature was 72 degrees, the dew point was 51, and the relative humidity was 47%. The wind was north at 5 miles an hour. The pressure was 30.14 inches and falling. Around central and western Illinois, it was mostly sunny, with a temperature of 75 at Bloomington, 73 at Lakin, and 75 at Pontiac. It was partly sunny, with a temperature of 72 at Moline, and 72 at Springfield. It was cloudy, with a temperature of 67 at Galesburg, 64 at Macomb, 63 at Quincy, and 76 at Lincoln. And once again at 3 p.m. in Peoria, under cloudy skies, the temperature was 72. And now a discussion of hazardous weather conditions for the following counties in Illinois: Fulton, Knox, Marshall, Mason, McLean, Peoria, Stark, Tazewell, and Woodford. This hazardous weather outlook is for Central Illinois, East Central Illinois, Southeast Illinois, and West Central Illinois. For this afternoon and tonight, no hazardous weather is expected at this time. For Sunday through Friday, scattered showers and thunderstorms return to the area Tuesday night through Friday. Locally heavy rain will be a risk during this period. Spotter information statement: spotter activation is not anticipated through tonight. The time is currently 3:06 p.m. Central Daylight Time. 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Now for the official National Weather Service forecast for Peoria and surrounding areas of Central Illinois. Rest of today, mostly cloudy. Near steady temperature in the lower 70s. East winds around 5 miles an hour. Tonight, mostly cloudy. Lows in the mid-50s. East winds around 5 miles an hour. Sunday, mostly sunny. Highs in the lower 70s. East winds around 5 miles an hour. Sunday night, partly cloudy until midnight, then becoming mostly clear. Lows in the lower 50s.

Northeast winds around 5 miles an hour. Monday, sunny. Highs in the lower 70s. Northeast winds around 5 miles an hour. Monday night, mostly clear. Lows in the mid-50s. Tuesday, mostly sunny. Highs in the mid-70s. Tuesday night, mostly cloudy. A chance of showers and thunderstorms after midnight. Lows in the lower 60s. Chance of rain 50%. Wednesday and Wednesday night, showers likely. Highs in the mid-70s. Lows in the mid-60s. Chance of rain 60%. Thursday, showers likely. Highs in the lower 70s. Chance of rain 70%. Thursday night and Friday, mostly cloudy. A chance of showers. Lows around 60. Highs around 70. Chance of rain 50%. Again, the forecast for Peoria and surrounding areas of central Illinois for the rest of today, mostly cloudy. Near steady temperature in the lower 70s. East winds around 5 miles an hour. At 3 p.m. in Peoria, skies were cloudy. The temperature was 72 degrees, the dew point was 51, and the relative humidity was 47%. The wind was north at 5 miles an hour. The pressure was 30.14 inches and falling. Around central and western Illinois, it was mostly sunny, with a temperature of 75 at Bloomington, 73 at Lakin, and 75 at Pontiac. It was partly sunny, with a temperature of 72 at Moline, and 72 at Springfield. It was cloudy, with a temperature of 67 at Galesburg, 64 at Macomb, 63 at Quincy, and 76 at Lincoln. And once again at 3 p.m. in Peoria, under cloudy skies, the temperature was 72. Looking elsewhere around the Midwest at 3 p.m., Chicago was partly sunny, and 68. Indianapolis was mostly sunny, and 73. St. Louis had light rain, and 62. Kansas City was partly sunny, and 70. Des Moines was cloudy, and 66. Milwaukee was partly sunny, and 63. And now a discussion of hazardous weather conditions for the following counties in Illinois: Fulton, Knox, Marshall, Mason, McLean, Peoria, Stark, Tazewell, and Woodford. This hazardous weather outlook is for central Illinois, east central Illinois, southeast Illinois, and west central Illinois. For this afternoon and tonight, no hazardous weather is expected at this time. For Sunday through Friday, scattered showers and thunderstorms return to the area Tuesday night through Friday. Locally heavy rain will be a risk during this period. Spotter information statement: spotter activation is not anticipated through tonight. The time is currently 3:10 p.m. Central Daylight Time. 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Now for the official National Weather Service forecast for Peoria and surrounding areas of central Illinois. Tonight, mostly cloudy. Lows in the mid-50s. East winds around 5 miles an hour. Sunday, mostly sunny. Highs in the lower 70s. East winds around 5 miles an hour. Sunday night, partly cloudy until midnight, then becoming mostly clear. Lows in the lower 50s. Northeast winds around 5 miles an hour. Monday, sunny. Highs in the lower 70s. Northeast winds around 5 miles an hour. Monday night, mostly clear. Lows in the mid-50s. Light and variable winds, becoming southeast around 5 miles an hour after midnight. Tuesday, mostly sunny. Highs in the mid-70s. Tuesday night, mostly cloudy. A chance of showers and thunderstorms after midnight. Lows in the lower 60s. Chance of rain 50%. Wednesday and Wednesday night, showers likely. Highs in the mid-70s. Lows in the mid-60s. Chance of rain 60%. Thursday, showers likely. Highs in the lower 70s. Chance of rain 70%. Thursday night and Friday, mostly cloudy. A chance of showers. Lows around 60. Highs around 70. Chance of rain 50%. Friday night, a chance of showers until midnight. Partly cloudy. Lows in the mid-50s. Chance of rain 40%. Saturday, mostly

sunny. Highs around 70. Again, the forecast for Peoria and surrounding areas of central Illinois for tonight, mostly cloudy. Lows in the mid-50s. East winds around 5 miles an hour. 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At 3 p.m. in Peoria, skies were cloudy. The temperature was 72 degrees, the dew point was 51, and the relative humidity was 47%. The wind was north at 5 miles an hour. The pressure was 30.14 inches and falling. Around central and western Illinois, it was mostly sunny, with a temperature of 75 at Bloomington, 73 at Lakin, and 75 at Pontiac. It was partly sunny, with a temperature of 72 at Moline, and 72 at Springfield. It was cloudy, with a temperature of 67 at Galesburg, 64 at Macomb, 63 at Quincy, and 76 at Lincoln. And once again at 3 p.m. in Peoria, under cloudy skies, the temperature was 72. Looking elsewhere around the Midwest at 3 p.m., Chicago was partly sunny, and 68. Indianapolis was mostly sunny, and 73. St. Louis had light rain, and 62. Kansas City was partly sunny, and 70. Des Moines was cloudy, and 66. Milwaukee was partly sunny, and 63. And now a discussion of hazardous weather conditions for the following counties in Illinois: Fulton, Knox, Marshall, Mason, McLean, Peoria, Stark, Tazewell, and Woodford. This hazardous weather outlook is for central Illinois, east central Illinois, southeast Illinois, and west central Illinois. For this afternoon and tonight, no hazardous weather is expected at this time. For Sunday through Friday, scattered showers and thunderstorms return to the area Tuesday night through Friday. Locally heavy rain will be a risk during this period. Spotter information statement. Spotter activation is not anticipated through tonight. The time is currently 3:15 p.m. Central Daylight Time. 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Now for the official National Weather Service forecast for Peoria and surrounding areas of central Illinois. Tonight, mostly cloudy. Lows in the mid-50s. East winds around 5 miles an hour. Sunday, mostly sunny. Highs in the lower 70s. East winds around 5 miles an hour. Sunday night, partly cloudy until midnight, then becoming mostly clear. Lows in the lower 50s. Northeast winds around 5 miles an hour. Monday, sunny. Highs in the lower 70s. Northeast winds around 5 miles an hour. Monday night, mostly clear. Lows in the mid-50s. Light and variable winds, becoming southeast around 5 miles an hour after midnight. Tuesday, mostly sunny. Highs in the mid-70s. Tuesday night, mostly cloudy. A chance of showers and thunderstorms after midnight. Lows in the lower 60s. Chance of rain 50%. Wednesday and Wednesday night, showers likely. Highs in the mid-70s. Lows in the mid-60s. Chance of rain 60%. Thursday, showers likely. Highs in the lower 70s. Chance of rain 70%. Thursday night and Friday, mostly cloudy. A chance of showers. Lows around 60. Highs around 70. Chance of rain 50%. Friday night, a chance of showers until midnight. Partly cloudy. Lows in the mid-50s. Chance of rain 40%. Saturday, mostly sunny. Highs around 70. Again, the forecast for Peoria and surrounding areas of central Illinois for tonight, mostly cloudy. Lows in the mid-50s. East winds around 5 miles an hour. At 3 p.m. in Peoria, skies were cloudy. The temperature

was 72 degrees, the dew point was 51, and the relative humidity was 47%. The wind was north at 5 miles an hour. The pressure was 30.14 inches and falling. Around central and western Illinois, it was mostly sunny, with a temperature of 75 at Bloomington, 73 at Lakin, and 75 at Pontiac. It was partly sunny, with a temperature of 72 at Moline, and 72 at Springfield. It was cloudy, with a temperature of 67 at Galesburg, 64 at Macomb, 63 at Quincy, and 76 at Lincoln. And once again at 3 p.m. in Peoria, under cloudy skies, the temperature was 72. Looking elsewhere around the Midwest at 3 p.m., Chicago was partly sunny, and 68. Indianapolis was mostly sunny, and 73. St. Louis had light rain, and 62. Kansas City was partly sunny, and 70. Des Moines was cloudy, and 66. Milwaukee was partly sunny, and 63. And now a discussion of hazardous weather conditions for the following counties in Illinois: Fulton, Knox, Marshall, Mason, McLean, Peoria, Stark, Tazewell, and Woodford. This hazardous weather outlook is for Central Illinois, East Central Illinois, Southeast Illinois, and West Central Illinois. For this afternoon and tonight, no hazardous weather is expected at this time. For Sunday through Friday, scattered showers and thunderstorms return to the area Tuesday night through Friday. Locally heavy rain will be a risk during this period. Spotter information statement: spotter activation is not anticipated through tonight. The time is currently 3:19 p.m. Central Daylight Time. 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Now for the official National Weather Service forecast for Peoria and surrounding areas of Central Illinois. Tonight, mostly cloudy. Lows in the mid-50s. East winds around 5 miles an hour. Sunday, mostly sunny. Highs in the lower 70s. East winds around 5 miles an hour. Sunday night, partly cloudy until midnight, then becoming mostly clear. Lows in the lower 50s. Northeast winds around 5 miles an hour. Monday, sunny. Highs in the lower 70s. Northeast winds around 5 miles an hour. Monday night, mostly clear. Lows in the mid-50s. Light and variable winds, becoming southeast around 5 miles an hour after midnight. Tuesday, mostly sunny. Highs in the mid-70s. Tuesday night, mostly cloudy. A chance of showers and thunderstorms after midnight. Lows in the lower 60s. Chance of rain 50%. Wednesday and Wednesday night, showers likely. Highs in the mid-70s. Lows in the mid-60s. Chance of rain 60%. Thursday, showers likely. Highs in the lower 70s. Chance of rain 70%. Thursday night and Friday, mostly cloudy. A chance of showers. Lows around 60. Highs around 70. Chance of rain 50%. Friday night, a chance of showers until midnight. Partly cloudy. Lows in the mid-50s. Chance of rain 40%. Saturday, mostly sunny. Highs around 70. Again, the forecast for Peoria and surrounding areas of Central Illinois for tonight: mostly cloudy. Lows in the mid-50s. East winds around 5 miles an hour. At 3 p.m. in Peoria, skies were cloudy. The temperature was 72 degrees, the dew point was 51, and the relative humidity was 47%. The wind was north at 5 miles an hour. The pressure was 30.14 inches and falling. Around central and western Illinois, it was mostly sunny, with a temperature of 75 at Bloomington, 73 at Lakin, and 75 at Pontiac. It was partly sunny, with a temperature of 72 at Moline, and 72 at Springfield. It was cloudy, with a temperature of 67 at Galesburg, 64 at Macomb, 63 at Quincy, and 76 at Lincoln. And once again at 3 p.m. in Peoria, under cloudy skies, the temperature was 72. At 3 p.m. in Peoria, skies were cloudy. The temperature was 72 degrees, the dew point was 51, and the relative humidity was 47%. The wind was north at 5 miles an hour.

The pressure was 30.14 inches and falling. Around central and western Illinois, it was mostly sunny, with a temperature of 75 at Bloomington, 73 at Lakin, and 75 at Pontiac. It was partly sunny, with a temperature of 72 at Moline, and 72 at Springfield. It was cloudy, with a temperature of 67 at Galesburg, 64 at Macomb, 63 at Quincy, and 76 at Lincoln. And once again at 3 p.m. in Peoria, under cloudy skies, the temperature was 72. Looking elsewhere around the Midwest at 3 p.m., Chicago was partly sunny, and 68. Indianapolis was mostly sunny, and 73. St. Louis had light rain, and 62. Kansas City was partly sunny, and 70. Des Moines was cloudy, and 66. Milwaukee was partly sunny, and 63. And now a discussion of hazardous weather conditions for the following counties in Illinois: Fulton, Knox, Marshall, Mason, McLean, Peoria, Stark, Tazewell, and Woodford. This hazardous weather outlook is for Central Illinois, East Central Illinois, Southeast Illinois, and West Central Illinois. For this afternoon and tonight, no hazardous weather is expected at this time. For Sunday through Friday, scattered showers and thunderstorms return to the area Tuesday night through Friday. Locally heavy rain will be a risk during this period. Spotter information statement: spotter activation is not anticipated through tonight. The time is currently 3:24 p.m. Central Daylight Time. 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Now for the official National Weather Service forecast for Peoria and surrounding areas of Central Illinois. Tonight, mostly cloudy. Lows in the mid-50s. East winds around 5 miles an hour. Sunday, mostly sunny. Highs in the lower 70s. East winds around 5 miles an hour. Sunday night, partly cloudy until midnight, then becoming mostly clear. Lows in the lower 50s. Northeast winds around 5 miles an hour. Monday, sunny. Highs in the lower 70s. Northeast winds around 5 miles an hour. Monday night, mostly clear. Lows in the mid-50s. Light and variable winds, becoming southeast around 5 miles an hour after midnight. Tuesday, mostly sunny. Highs in the mid-70s. Tuesday night, mostly cloudy. A chance of showers and thunderstorms after midnight. Lows in the lower 60s. Chance of rain 50%. Wednesday and Wednesday night, showers likely. Highs in the mid-70s. Lows in the mid-60s. Chance of rain 60%. Thursday, showers likely. Highs in the lower 70s. Chance of rain 70%. Thursday night and Friday, mostly cloudy. A chance of showers. Lows around 60. Highs around 70. Chance of rain 50%. Friday night, a chance of showers until midnight. Partly cloudy. Lows in the mid-50s. Chance of rain 40%. Saturday, mostly sunny. Highs around 70. Again, the forecast for Peoria and surrounding areas of Central Illinois for tonight: mostly cloudy. Lows in the mid-50s. East winds around 5 miles an hour. At 3 p.m. in Peoria, skies were cloudy. The temperature was 72 degrees, the dew point was 51, and the relative humidity was 47%. The wind was north at 5 miles an hour. The pressure was 30.14 inches and falling. Around central and western Illinois, it was mostly sunny, with a temperature of 75 at Bloomington, 73 at Lakin, and 75 at Pontiac. It was partly sunny, with a temperature of 72 at Moline, and 72 at Springfield. It was cloudy, with a temperature of 67 at Galesburg, 64 at Macomb, 63 at Quincy, and 76 at Lincoln. And once again at 3 p.m. in Peoria, under cloudy skies, the temperature was 72. Looking elsewhere around the Midwest at 3 p.m., Chicago was partly sunny, and 68. Indianapolis was mostly sunny, and 73. St. Louis had light rain, and 62. Kansas City was cloudy, and 70. Des Moines was cloudy, and 66. Milwaukee was partly sunny, and 63.

And now a discussion of hazardous weather conditions for the following counties in Illinois: Fulton, Knox, Marshall, Mason, McLean, Peoria, Stark, Tazewell, and Woodford. This hazardous weather outlook is for Central Illinois, East Central Illinois, Southeast Illinois, and West Central Illinois. For this afternoon and tonight, no hazardous weather is expected at this time. For Sunday through Friday, scattered showers and thunderstorms return to the area Tuesday night through Friday. Locally heavy rain will be a risk during this period. Spotter information statement: spotter activation is not anticipated through tonight. The time is currently 3:28 p.m. Central Daylight Time. 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Now for the official National Weather Service forecast for Peoria and surrounding areas of Central Illinois. Tonight, mostly cloudy. Lows in the mid-50s. East winds around 5 miles an hour. Sunday, mostly sunny. Highs in the lower 70s. East winds around 5 miles an hour. Sunday night, partly cloudy until midnight, then becoming mostly clear. Lows in the lower 50s. Northeast winds around 5 miles an hour. Monday, sunny. Highs in the lower 70s. Northeast winds around 5 miles an hour. Monday night, mostly clear. Lows in the mid-50s. Light and variable winds, becoming southeast around 5 miles an hour after midnight. Tuesday, mostly sunny. Highs in the mid-70s. Tuesday night, mostly cloudy. A chance of showers and thunderstorms after midnight. Lows in the lower 60s. Chance of rain 50%. Wednesday and Wednesday night, showers likely. Highs in the mid-70s. Lows in the mid-60s. Chance of rain 60%. Thursday, showers likely. Highs in the lower 70s. Chance of rain 70%. Thursday night and Friday, mostly cloudy. A chance of showers. Lows around 60. Highs around 70. Chance of rain 50%. Friday night, a chance of showers until midnight. Partly cloudy. Lows in the mid-50s. Chance of rain 40%. Saturday, mostly sunny. Highs around 70. Again, the forecast for Peoria and surrounding areas of Central Illinois for tonight: mostly cloudy. Lows in the mid-50s. East winds around 5 miles an hour. At 3 p.m. in Peoria, skies were cloudy. The temperature was 72 degrees, the dew point was 51, and the relative humidity was 47%. The wind was north at 5 miles an hour. The pressure was 30.14 inches and falling. Around central and western Illinois, it was mostly sunny, with a temperature of 75 at Bloomington, 73 at Lakin, and 75 at Pontiac. It was partly sunny, with a temperature of 72 at Moline, and 72 at Springfield. It was cloudy, with a temperature of 67 at Galesburg, 64 at Macomb, 63 at Quincy, and 76 at Lincoln. And once again at 3 p.m. in Peoria, under cloudy skies, the temperature was 72. Looking elsewhere around the Midwest at 3 p.m., Chicago was partly sunny, and 68. Indianapolis was mostly sunny, and 73. St. Louis had light rain, and 62. Kansas City was cloudy, and 70. Des Moines was cloudy, and 66. Milwaukee was partly sunny, and 63. And now a discussion of hazardous weather conditions for the following counties in Illinois: Fulton, Knox, Marshall, Mason, McLean, Peoria, Stark, Tazewell, and Woodford. This hazardous weather outlook is for Central Illinois, East Central Illinois, Southeast Illinois, and West Central Illinois. For this afternoon and tonight, no hazardous weather is expected at this time. For Sunday through Friday, scattered showers and thunderstorms return to the area Tuesday night through Friday. Locally heavy rain will be a risk during this period. Spotter information statement: spotter activation is not anticipated through tonight. The time is currently 3:32 p.m. Central Daylight Time. 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Now for the official National Weather Service forecast for Peoria and

surrounding areas of central Illinois. Tonight, mostly cloudy. Lows in the mid-50s. East winds around 5 miles an hour. Sunday, mostly sunny. Highs in the lower 70s. East winds around 5 miles an hour. Sunday night, partly cloudy until midnight, then becoming mostly clear. Lows in the lower 50s. Northeast winds around 5 miles an hour. Monday, sunny. Highs in the lower 70s. Lows in the lower 50s. Northeast winds around 5 miles an hour. Monday, sunny. Highs in the lower 70s. Northeast winds around 5 miles an hour. Monday night, mostly clear. Lows in the mid-50s. Light and variable winds, becoming southeast around 5 miles an hour after midnight. Tuesday, mostly sunny. Highs in the mid-70s. Tuesday night, mostly cloudy. A chance of showers and thunderstorms after midnight. Lows in the lower 60s. Chance of rain 50%. Wednesday and Wednesday night, showers likely. Highs in the mid-70s. Lows in the mid-60s. Chance of rain 60%. Thursday, showers likely. Highs in the lower 70s. Chance of rain 70%. Thursday night and Friday, mostly cloudy. A chance of showers. Lows around 60. Highs around 70. Chance of rain 50%. Friday night, a chance of showers until midnight. Partly cloudy. Lows in the mid-50s. Chance of rain 40%. Saturday, mostly sunny. Highs around 70. Again, the forecast for Peoria and surrounding areas of central Illinois for tonight, mostly cloudy. Lows in the mid-50s. East winds around 5 miles an hour. At 3 p.m. in Peoria, skies were cloudy. The temperature was 72 degrees, the dew point was 51, and the relative humidity was 47%. The wind was north at 5 miles an hour. The pressure was 30.14 inches and falling. Around central and western Illinois, it was mostly sunny, with a temperature of 75 at Bloomington, 73 at Lakin, and 75 at Pontiac. It was partly sunny, with a temperature of 72 at Moline, and 72 at Springfield. It was cloudy, with a temperature of 67 at Galesburg, 64 at Macomb, 63 at Quincy, and 76 at Lincoln. And once again at 3 p.m. in Peoria, under cloudy skies, the temperature was 72. Looking elsewhere around the Midwest at 3 p.m., Chicago was partly sunny, and 68. Indianapolis was mostly sunny, and 73. St. Louis had light rain, and 62. Kansas City was cloudy, and 70. Des Moines was cloudy, and 66. Milwaukee was partly sunny, and 63. And now a discussion of hazardous weather conditions for the following counties in Illinois: Fulton, Knox, Marshall, Mason, McLean, Peoria, Stark, Tazewell, and Woodford. This hazardous weather outlook is for central Illinois, east central Illinois, southeast Illinois, and west central Illinois. For this afternoon and tonight, no hazardous weather is expected at this time. For Sunday through Friday, scattered showers and thunderstorms return to the area Tuesday night through Friday. Locally heavy rain will be a risk during this period. Spotter information statement: spotter activation is not anticipated through tonight. The time is currently 3:36 p.m. Central Daylight Time. 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Now for the official National Weather Service forecast for Peoria and surrounding areas of central Illinois. Tonight, mostly cloudy. Lows in the mid-50s. East winds around 5 miles an hour. Sunday, mostly sunny. Highs in the lower 70s. East winds around 5 miles an hour. Sunday night, partly cloudy until midnight, then becoming mostly clear. Lows in the lower 50s. Northeast winds around 5 miles an hour. Monday, sunny. Highs in the lower 70s. Northeast winds around 5 miles an hour. Monday night, mostly clear. Lows in the mid-50s. Light and variable winds, becoming southeast around 5 miles an hour after midnight. Tuesday, mostly

highs in the mid-70s. Tuesday night, mostly cloudy. A chance of showers and thunderstorms after midnight. Lows in the lower 60s. Chance of rain 50%. Wednesday and Wednesday night, showers likely. Highs in the mid-70s. Lows in the mid-60s. Chance of rain 60%. Thursday, showers likely. Highs in the lower 70s. Chance of rain 70%. Thursday night and Friday, mostly cloudy. A chance of showers. Lows around 60. Highs around 70. Chance of rain 50%. Friday night, a chance of showers until midnight. Partly cloudy. Lows in the mid-50s. Chance of rain 40%. Saturday, mostly sunny. Highs around 70. Again, the forecast for Peoria and surrounding areas of central Illinois for tonight, mostly cloudy. Lows in the mid-50s. East winds around 5 miles an hour. At 3 p.m. in Peoria, skies were cloudy. The temperature was 72 degrees, the dew point was 51, and the relative humidity was 47%. The wind was north at 5 miles an hour. The pressure was 30.14 inches and falling. Around central and western Illinois, it was mostly sunny, with a temperature of 75 at Bloomington, 73 at Lakin, and 75 at Pontiac. It was partly sunny, with a temperature of 72 at Moline, and 72 at Springfield. It was cloudy, with a temperature of 67 at Galesburg, 64 at Macomb, 63 at Quincy, and 76 at Lincoln. And once again at 3 p.m. in Peoria, under cloudy skies, the temperature was 72. Looking elsewhere around the Midwest at 3 p.m., Chicago was partly sunny, and 68. Indianapolis was mostly sunny, and 73. St. Louis had light rain, and 62. Kansas City was cloudy, and 70. Des Moines was cloudy, and 66. Milwaukee was partly sunny, and 63. And now a discussion of hazardous weather conditions for the following counties in Illinois: Fulton, Knox, Marshall, Mason, McLean, Peoria, Stark, Tazewell, and Woodford. This hazardous weather outlook is for central Illinois, east central Illinois, southeast Illinois, and west central Illinois. For this afternoon and tonight, no hazardous weather is expected at this time. For Sunday through Friday, scattered showers and thunderstorms return to the area Tuesday night through Friday. Locally heavy rain will be a risk during this period. Spotter information statement: spotter activation is not anticipated through tonight. The time is currently 3:40 p.m. Central Daylight Time. 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Now for the official National Weather Service forecast for Peoria and surrounding areas of central Illinois. Tonight, mostly cloudy. Lows in the mid-50s. East winds around 5 miles an hour. Sunday, mostly sunny. Highs in the lower 70s. East winds around 5 miles an hour. Sunday night, partly cloudy until midnight, then becoming mostly clear. Lows in the lower 50s. Northeast winds around 5 miles an hour. Monday, sunny. Highs in the lower 70s. Northeast winds around 5 miles an hour. Monday night, mostly clear. Lows in the mid-50s. Light and variable winds, becoming southeast around 5 miles an hour after midnight. Tuesday, mostly sunny. Highs in the mid-70s. Tuesday night, mostly cloudy. A chance of showers and thunderstorms after midnight. Lows in the lower 60s. Chance of rain 50%. Wednesday and Wednesday night, showers likely. Highs in the mid-70s. Lows in the mid-60s. Chance of rain 60%. Thursday, showers likely. Highs in the lower 70s. Chance of rain 70%. Thursday night and Friday, mostly cloudy. A chance of showers. Lows around 60. Highs around 70. Chance of rain 50%. Friday night, a chance of showers until midnight. Partly cloudy. Lows in the mid-50s. Chance of rain 40%. Saturday, mostly sunny. Highs around 70. Again, the forecast.

Cast for Peoria and surrounding areas of central Illinois for tonight, mostly cloudy. Lows in the mid-50s. East winds around 5 miles an hour. At 3 p.m. in Peoria, skies were cloudy. The temperature was 72 degrees, the dew point was 51, and the relative humidity was 47%. The wind was north at 5 miles an hour. The pressure was 30.14 inches and falling. Around central and western Illinois, it was mostly sunny, with a temperature of 75 at Bloomington, 73 at Lakin, and 75 at Pontiac. It was partly sunny, with a temperature of 72 at Moline, and 72 at Springfield. It was cloudy, with a temperature of 67 at Galesburg, 64 at Macomb, 63 at Quincy, and 76 at Lincoln. And once again at 3 p.m. in Peoria, under cloudy skies, the temperature was 72. Looking elsewhere around the Midwest at 3 p.m., Chicago was partly sunny, and 68. Indianapolis was mostly sunny, and 73. St. Louis had light rain, and 62. Kansas City was cloudy, and 70. Des Moines was cloudy, and 66. Milwaukee was partly sunny, and 63. And now a discussion of hazardous weather conditions for the following counties in Illinois: Fulton, Knox, Marshall, Mason, McLean, Peoria, Stark, Tazewell, and Woodford. This hazardous weather outlook is for central Illinois, east central Illinois, southeast Illinois, and west central Illinois. For this afternoon and tonight, no hazardous weather is expected at this time. For Sunday through Friday, scattered showers and thunderstorms return to the area Tuesday night through Friday. Locally heavy rain will be a risk during this period. Spotter information statement: spotter activation is not anticipated through tonight. The time is currently 3:44 p.m. Central Daylight Time. 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Now for the official National Weather Service forecast for Peoria and surrounding areas of central Illinois. Tonight, mostly cloudy. Lows in the mid-50s. East winds around 5 miles an hour. Sunday, mostly sunny. Highs in the lower 70s. East winds around 5 miles an hour. Sunday night, partly cloudy until midnight, then becoming mostly clear. Lows in the lower 50s. Northeast winds around 5 miles an hour. Monday, sunny. Highs in the lower 70s. Northeast winds around 5 miles an hour. Monday night, mostly clear. Lows in the mid-50s. Light and variable winds, becoming southeast around 5 miles an hour after midnight. Tuesday, mostly sunny. Highs in the mid-70s. Tuesday night, mostly cloudy. A chance of showers and thunderstorms after midnight. Lows in the lower 60s. Chance of rain 50%. Wednesday and Wednesday night, showers likely. Highs in the mid-70s. Lows in the mid-60s. Chance of rain 60%. Thursday, showers likely. Highs in the lower 70s. Chance of rain 70%. Thursday night and Friday, mostly cloudy. A chance of showers. Lows around 60. Highs around 70. Chance of rain 50%. Friday night, a chance of showers until midnight. Partly cloudy. Lows in the mid-50s. Chance of rain 40%. Saturday, mostly sunny. Highs around 70. Again, the forecast for Peoria and surrounding areas of central Illinois for tonight: mostly cloudy. Lows in the mid-50s. East winds around 5 miles an hour. At 3 p.m. in Peoria, skies were cloudy. The temperature was 72 degrees, the dew point was 51, and the relative humidity was 47%. The wind was north at 5 miles an hour. The pressure was 30.14 inches and falling. Around central and western Illinois, it was mostly sunny, with a temperature of 75 at Bloomington, 73 at Lakin, and 75 at Pontiac. It was partly sunny, with a temperature of 72 at Moline, and 72 at Springfield. It was cloudy, with a temperature of 67 at Galesburg, 64 at Macomb, 63 at Quincy, and 76 at Lincoln. And once again at 3 p.m. in Peoria, under cloudy skies, the temperature was 7.

72. Looking elsewhere around the Midwest at 3 p.m., Chicago was partly sunny and 68. Indianapolis was mostly sunny and 73. St. Louis had light rain and 62. Kansas City was cloudy and 70. Des Moines was cloudy and 66. Milwaukee was partly sunny and 63. And now a discussion of hazardous weather conditions for the following counties in Illinois: Fulton, Knox, Marshall, Mason, McLean, Peoria, Stark, Tazewell, and Woodford. This hazardous weather outlook is for Central Illinois, East Central Illinois, Southeast Illinois, and West Central Illinois. For this afternoon and tonight, no hazardous weather is expected at this time. For Sunday through Friday, scattered showers and thunderstorms return to the area Tuesday night through Friday. Locally heavy rain will be a risk during this period. Spotter information statement: spotter activation is not anticipated through tonight. The time is currently 3:48 p.m. Central Daylight Time. 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Now for the official National Weather Service forecast for Peoria and surrounding areas of Central Illinois. Tonight, mostly cloudy. Lows in the mid-50s. East winds around 5 miles an hour. Sunday, mostly sunny. Highs in the lower 70s. East winds around 5 miles an hour. Sunday night, partly cloudy until midnight, then becoming mostly clear. Lows in the lower 50s. Northeast winds around 5 miles an hour. Monday, sunny. Highs in the lower 70s. Northeast winds around 5 miles an hour. Monday night, mostly clear. Lows in the mid-50s. Light and variable winds, becoming southeast around 5 miles an hour after midnight. Tuesday, mostly sunny. Highs in the mid-70s. Tuesday night, mostly cloudy. A chance of showers and thunderstorms after midnight. Lows in the lower 60s. Chance of rain 50%. Wednesday and Wednesday night, showers likely. Highs in the mid-70s. Lows in the mid-60s. Chance of rain 60%. Thursday, showers likely. Highs in the lower 70s. Chance of rain 70%. Thursday night and Friday, mostly cloudy. A chance of showers. Lows around 60. Highs around 70. Chance of rain 50%. Friday night, a chance of showers until midnight. Partly cloudy. Lows in the mid-50s. Chance of rain 40%. Saturday, mostly sunny. Highs around 70. Again, the forecast for Peoria and surrounding areas of Central Illinois for tonight: mostly cloudy. Lows in the mid-50s. East winds around 5 miles an hour. At 3 p.m. in Peoria, skies were cloudy. The temperature was 72 degrees, the dew point was 51, and the relative humidity was 47%. The wind was north at 5 miles an hour. The pressure was 30.14 inches and falling. Around central and western Illinois, it was mostly sunny, with a temperature of 75 at Bloomington, 73 at Lakin, and 75 at Pontiac. It was partly sunny, with a temperature of 72 at Moline and 72 at Springfield. It was cloudy, with a temperature of 67 at Galesburg, 64 at Macomb, 63 at Quincy, and 76 at Lincoln. And once again at 3 p.m. in Peoria, under cloudy skies, the temperature was 72. Looking elsewhere around the Midwest at 3 p.m., Chicago was partly sunny and 68. Indianapolis was mostly sunny and 73. St. Louis had light rain and 62. Kansas City was cloudy and 70. Des Moines was cloudy and 66. Milwaukee was partly sunny and 63. And now a discussion of hazardous weather conditions for the following counties in Illinois: Fulton, Knox, Marshall, Mason, McLean, Peoria, Stark, Tazewell, and Woodford. This hazardous weather outlook is for Central Illinois, East Central Illinois, Southeast Illinois, and West Central Illinois. For this afternoon and tonight, no hazardous weather is expected at this time. For Sunday through Friday, scattered showers and thunderstorms return to the area Tuesday night through Friday. Locally heavy rain will be

Northeast winds around 5 miles an hour. Monday night, mostly clear. Lows in the mid-50s. Light and variable winds, becoming southeast around 5 miles an hour after midnight. Tuesday, mostly sunny. Highs in the mid-70s. Tuesday night, mostly cloudy. A chance of showers and thunderstorms after midnight. Lows in the lower 60s. Chance of rain 50%. Wednesday and Wednesday night, showers likely. Highs in the mid-70s. Lows in the mid-60s. Chance of rain 60%. Thursday, showers likely. Highs in the lower 70s. Chance of rain 70%. Thursday night and Friday, mostly cloudy. A chance of showers. Lows around 60. Highs around 70. Chance of rain 50%. Friday night, a chance of showers until midnight. Partly cloudy. Lows in the mid-50s. Chance of rain 40%. Saturday, mostly sunny. Highs around 70. Again, the forecast for Peoria and surrounding areas of central Illinois for tonight, mostly cloudy. Lows in the mid-50s. East winds around 5 miles an hour. At 3 p.m. in Peoria, skies were cloudy. The temperature was 72 degrees, the dew point was 51, and the relative humidity was 47%. The wind was north at 5 miles an hour. The pressure was 30.14 inches and falling. Around central and western Illinois, it was mostly sunny, with a temperature of 75 at Bloomington, 73 at Lakin, and 75 at Pontiac. It was partly sunny, with a temperature of 72 at Moline, and 72 at Springfield. It was cloudy, with a temperature of 67 at Galesburg, 64 at Macomb, 63 at Quincy, and 76 at Lincoln. And once again at 3 p.m. in Peoria, under cloudy skies, the temperature was 72. Looking elsewhere around the Midwest at 3 p.m., Chicago was partly sunny, and 68. Indianapolis was mostly sunny, and 73. St. Louis had light rain, and 62. Kansas City was cloudy, and 70. Des Moines was cloudy, and 66. Milwaukee was partly sunny, and 63. And now a discussion of hazardous weather conditions for the following counties in Illinois: Fulton, Knox, Marshall, Mason, McLean, Peoria, Stark, Tazewell, and Woodford. This hazardous weather outlook is for central Illinois, east central Illinois, southeast Illinois, and west central Illinois. For this afternoon and tonight, no hazardous weather is expected at this time. For Sunday through Friday, scattered showers and thunderstorms return to the area Tuesday night through Friday. Locally heavy rain will be a risk during this period. Spotter information statement: spotter activation is not anticipated through tonight. The time is currently 3:56 p.m. Central Daylight Time. 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Now for the official National Weather Service forecast for Peoria and surrounding areas of central Illinois. Tonight, mostly cloudy. Lows in the mid-50s. East winds around 5 miles an hour. Sunday, mostly sunny. Highs in the lower 70s. East winds around 5 miles an hour. Sunday night, partly cloudy until midnight, then becoming mostly clear. Lows in the lower 50s. Northeast winds around 5 miles an hour. Monday, sunny. Highs in the lower 70s. Northeast winds around 5 miles an hour. Monday night, mostly clear. Lows in the mid-50s. Light and variable winds, becoming southeast around 5 miles an hour after midnight. Tuesday, mostly sunny. Highs in the mid-70s. Tuesday night, mostly cloudy. A chance of showers and thunderstorms after midnight. Lows in the lower 60s. Chance of rain 50%. Wednesday and Wednesday night, showers likely. Highs in the mid-70s. Lows in the mid-60s. Chance of rain 60%. Thursday, showers likely. Highs in the lower 70s. Chance of rain 70%. Thursday night and Friday, mostly cloudy. A chance of showers. Lows around 60. Highs around 70. Chance of rain 50%.

Friday night, a chance of showers until midnight. Partly cloudy. Lows in the mid-50s. Chance of rain 40%. Saturday, mostly sunny. Highs around 70. Again, the forecast for Peoria and surrounding areas of central Illinois for tonight, mostly cloudy. Lows in the mid-50s. East winds around 5 miles an hour. At 3 p.m. in Peoria, skies were cloudy. The temperature was 72 degrees, the dew point was 51, and the relative humidity was 47%. The wind was north at 5 miles an hour. The pressure was 30.14 inches and falling. Around central and western Illinois, it was mostly sunny, with a temperature of 75 at Bloomington, 73 at Lakin, and 75 at Pontiac. It was partly sunny, with a temperature of 72 at Moline, and 72 at Springfield. It was cloudy, with a temperature of 67 at Galesburg, 64 at Macomb, 63 at Quincy, and 76 at Lincoln. And once again at 3 p.m. in Peoria, under cloudy skies, the temperature was 72. Looking elsewhere around the Midwest at 3 p.m., Chicago was partly sunny, and 68. Indianapolis was mostly sunny, and 73. St. Louis had light rain, and 62. Kansas City was cloudy, and 70. Des Moines was cloudy, and 66. Milwaukee was partly sunny, and 63. And now a discussion of hazardous weather conditions for the following counties in Illinois: Fulton, Knox, Marshall, Mason, McLean, Peoria, Stark, Tazewell, and Woodford. This hazardous weather outlook is for central Illinois, east central Illinois, southeast Illinois, and west central Illinois. For this afternoon and tonight, no hazardous weather is expected at this time. For Sunday through Friday, scattered showers and thunderstorms return to the area Tuesday night through Friday. Locally heavy rain will be a risk during this period. Spotter information statement: spotter activation is not anticipated through tonight. The time is currently 4 p.m. Central Daylight Time. 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Now for the official National Weather Service forecast for Peoria and surrounding areas of central Illinois. Tonight, mostly cloudy. Lows in the mid-50s. East winds around 5 miles an hour. Sunday, mostly sunny. Highs in the lower 70s. East winds around 5 miles an hour. Sunday night, partly cloudy until midnight, then becoming mostly clear. Lows in the lower 50s. Northeast winds around 5 miles an hour. Monday, sunny. Highs in the lower 70s. Northeast winds around 5 miles an hour. Monday night, mostly clear. Lows in the mid-50s. Light and variable winds, becoming southeast around 5 miles an hour after midnight. Tuesday, mostly sunny. Highs in the mid-70s. Tuesday night, mostly cloudy. A chance of showers and thunderstorms after midnight. Lows in the lower 60s. Chance of rain 50%. Wednesday and Wednesday night, showers likely. Highs in the mid-70s. Lows in the mid-60s. Chance of rain 60%. Thursday, showers likely. Highs in the lower 70s. Chance of rain 70%. Thursday night and Friday, mostly cloudy. A chance of showers. Lows around 60. Highs around 70. Chance of rain 50%. Friday night, a chance of showers until midnight. Partly cloudy. Lows in the mid-50s. Chance of rain 40%. Saturday, mostly sunny. Highs around 70. Again, the forecast for Peoria and surrounding areas of central Illinois for tonight, mostly cloudy. Lows in the mid-50s. East winds around 5 miles an hour. And now a discussion of hazardous weather conditions for the following counties in Illinois: Fulton, Knox, Marshall, Mason, McLean, Peoria, Stark, Tazewell, and Woodford. This hazardous weather outlook is for central Illinois, east central Illinois, southeast Illinois, and west central Illinois. For this afternoon and tonight, no hazardous weather is expected at this time. For Sunday through Friday, scattered showers and thunderstorms return to the area Tuesday night through Friday. Locally heavy rain will

be a risk during this period. Spotter information statement. Spotter activation is not anticipated through tonight. The time is currently 4:03 p.m. Central Daylight Time. 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Now for the official National Weather Service forecast for Peoria and surrounding areas of central Illinois. Tonight, mostly cloudy. Lows in the mid-50s. East winds around 5 miles an hour. Sunday, mostly sunny. Highs in the lower 70s. East winds around 5 miles an hour. Sunday night, partly cloudy until midnight, then becoming mostly clear. Lows in the lower 50s. Northeast winds around 5 miles an hour. Monday, sunny. Highs in the lower 70s. Northeast winds around 5 miles an hour. Monday night, mostly clear. Lows in the mid-50s. Light and variable winds, becoming southeast around 5 miles an hour after midnight. Tuesday, mostly sunny. Highs in the mid-70s. Tuesday night, mostly cloudy. A chance of showers and thunderstorms after midnight. Lows in the lower 60s. Chance of rain 50%. Wednesday and Wednesday night, showers likely. Highs in the mid-70s. Lows in the mid-60s. Chance of rain 60%. Thursday, showers likely. Highs in the lower 70s. Chance of rain 70%. Thursday night and Friday, mostly cloudy. A chance of showers. Lows around 60. Highs around 70. Chance of rain 50%. Friday night, a chance of showers until midnight. Partly cloudy. Lows in the mid-50s. Chance of rain 40%. Saturday, mostly sunny. Highs around 70. Again, the forecast for Peoria and surrounding areas of central Illinois for tonight, mostly cloudy. Lows in the mid-50s. East winds around 5 miles an hour. At 4 p.m. in Peoria, skies were partly sunny. The temperature was 73 degrees, the dew point was 51, and the relative humidity was 46%. The wind was northeast at 3 miles an hour. The pressure was 30.12 inches and falling. Around central and western Illinois, at Galesburg, rain was falling, with a temperature of 65. It was mostly sunny, with a temperature of 75 at Bloomington, 73 at Lakin, and 76 at Pontiac. At Springfield, it was partly sunny, with a temperature of 71. It was cloudy, with a temperature of 68 at Moline, 64 at Macomb, and 64 at Quincy. And once again at 4 p.m. in Peoria, under partly sunny skies, the temperature was 73. And now a discussion of hazardous weather conditions for the following counties in Illinois: Fulton, Knox, Marshall, Mason, McLean, Peoria, Stark, Tazewell, and Woodford. This hazardous weather outlook is for central Illinois, east central Illinois, southeast Illinois, and west central Illinois. For this afternoon and tonight, no hazardous weather is expected at this time. For Sunday through Friday, scattered showers and thunderstorms return to the area Tuesday night through Friday. Locally heavy rain will be a risk during this period. Spotter information statement. Spotter activation is not anticipated through tonight. The time is currently 4:07 p.m. Central Daylight Time. 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Now for the official National Weather Service forecast for Peoria and surrounding areas of central Illinois. Tonight, mostly cloudy. Lows in the mid-50s. East winds around 5 miles an hour. Sunday, mostly sunny. Highs in the lower 70s. East winds around 5 miles an hour. Sunday night, partly cloudy until midnight, then becoming mostly clear. Lows in the lower 50s. Northeast winds around 5 miles an hour. Monday, sunny. Highs in the lower 70s. Northeast winds around 5 miles an hour. Monday night, mostly clear. Lows in the mid-50s. Light and variable winds, becoming southeast around 5 miles an hour after midnight. Tuesday, mostly sunny. Highs in the mid-70s. Tuesday night, mostly cloudy. A chance of showers and thunderstorms

after midnight. Lows in the lower 60s. Chance of rain 50%. Wednesday and Wednesday night, showers likely. Highs in the mid-70s. Lows in the mid-60s. Chance of rain 60%. Thursday, showers likely. Highs in the lower 70s. Chance of rain 70%. Thursday night and Friday, mostly cloudy. A chance of showers. Lows around 60. Highs around 70. Chance of rain 50%. Friday night, a chance of showers until midnight. Partly cloudy. Lows in the mid-50s. Chance of rain 40%. Saturday, mostly sunny. Highs around 70. Again, the forecast for Peoria and surrounding areas of central Illinois for tonight, mostly cloudy. Lows in the mid-50s. East winds around 5 miles an hour. At 4 p.m. in Peoria, skies were partly sunny. The temperature was 73 degrees, the dew point was 51, and the relative humidity was 46%. The wind was northeast at 3 miles an hour. The pressure was 30.12 inches and falling. Around central and western Illinois, at Galesburg, rain was falling, with a temperature of 65. It was mostly sunny, with a temperature of 75 at Bloomington, 73 at Lakin, and 76 at Pontiac. At Springfield, it was partly sunny, with a temperature of 71. It was cloudy, with a temperature of 68 at Moline, 64 at Macomb, and 64 at Quincy. And once again at 4 p.m. in Peoria, under partly sunny skies, the temperature was 73. Looking elsewhere around the Midwest at 4 p.m., Chicago was partly sunny, and 66. Indianapolis was mostly sunny, and 74. St. Louis was cloudy, and 64. Kansas City was cloudy, and 71. Des Moines was cloudy, and 67. Milwaukee was mostly sunny, and 60. And now a discussion of hazardous weather conditions for the following counties in Illinois: Fulton, Knox, Marshall, Mason, McLean, Peoria, Stark, Tazewell, and Woodford. This hazardous weather outlook is for central Illinois, east central Illinois, southeast Illinois, and west central Illinois. For this afternoon and tonight, no hazardous weather is expected at this time. For Sunday through Friday, scattered showers and thunderstorms return to the area Tuesday night through Friday. Locally heavy rain will be a risk during this period. Spotter information statement: spotter activation is not anticipated through tonight. The time is currently 4:11 p.m. Central Daylight Time. 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Now for the official National Weather Service forecast for Peoria and surrounding areas of central Illinois. Tonight, mostly cloudy. Lows in the mid-50s. East winds around 5 miles an hour. Sunday, mostly sunny. Highs in the lower 70s. East winds around 5 miles an hour. Sunday night, partly cloudy until midnight, then becoming mostly clear. Lows in the lower 50s. Northeast winds around 5 miles an hour. Monday, sunny. Highs in the lower 70s. Northeast winds around 5 miles an hour. Monday night, mostly clear. Lows in the mid-50s. Light and variable winds, becoming southeast around 5 miles an hour after midnight. Tuesday, mostly sunny. Highs in the mid-70s. Tuesday night, mostly cloudy. A chance of showers and thunderstorms after midnight. Lows in the lower 60s. Chance of rain 50%. Wednesday and Wednesday night, showers likely. Highs in the mid-70s. Lows in the mid-60s. Chance of rain 60%. Thursday, showers likely. Highs in the lower 70s. Chance of rain 70%. Thursday night and Friday, mostly cloudy. A chance of showers. Lows around 60. Highs around 70. Chance of rain 50%. Friday night, a chance of showers until midnight. Partly cloudy. Lows in the mid-50s. Chance of rain 40%. Saturday, mostly sunny. Highs around 70. Again, the forecast for Peoria and surrounding areas of central Illinois for tonight, mostly cloudy. Lows in the mid

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East winds around 5 miles an hour. 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At 4 p.m. in Peoria, skies were partly sunny. The temperature was 73 degrees, the dew point was 51, and the relative humidity was 46%. The wind was northeast at 3 miles an hour. The pressure was 30.12 inches and falling. Around central and western Illinois, at Galesburg, rain was falling, with a temperature of 65. It was mostly sunny, with a temperature of 75 at Bloomington, 73 at Lakin, and 76 at Pontiac. It was partly sunny, with a temperature of 71 at Springfield, and 77 at Lincoln. It was cloudy, with a temperature of 68 at Moline, 64 at Macomb, and 64 at Quincy. And once again at 4 p.m. in Peoria, under partly sunny skies, the temperature was 73. Looking elsewhere around the Midwest at 4 p.m., Chicago was partly sunny, and 66. Indianapolis was mostly sunny, and 74. St. Louis was cloudy, and 64. Kansas City was cloudy, and 71. Des Moines was cloudy, and 67. Milwaukee was mostly sunny, and 60. Looking elsewhere around the Midwest at 4 p.m., Chicago was partly sunny, and 66. Indianapolis was mostly sunny, and 74. St. Louis was cloudy, and 64. Kansas City was cloudy, and 71. Des Moines was cloudy, and 67. Milwaukee was mostly sunny, and 60. And now a discussion of hazardous weather conditions for the following counties in Illinois: Fulton, Knox, Marshall, Mason, McLean, Peoria, Stark, Tazewell, and Woodford. This hazardous weather outlook is for central Illinois, east central Illinois, southeast Illinois, and west central Illinois. For this afternoon and tonight, no hazardous weather is expected at this time. For Sunday through Friday, scattered showers and thunderstorms return to the area Tuesday night through Friday. Locally heavy rain will be a risk during this period. Spotter information statement: spotter activation is not anticipated through tonight. The time is currently 4:16 p.m. Central Daylight Time. 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Now for the official National Weather Service forecast for Peoria and surrounding areas of central Illinois. Tonight, mostly cloudy. Lows in the mid-50s. East winds around 5 miles an hour. Sunday, mostly sunny. Highs in the lower 70s. East winds around 5 miles an hour. Sunday night, partly cloudy until midnight, then becoming mostly clear. Lows in the lower 50s. Northeast winds around 5 miles an hour. Monday, sunny. Highs in the lower 70s. Northeast winds around 5 miles an hour. Monday night, mostly clear. Lows in the mid-50s. Light and variable winds, becoming southeast around 5 miles an hour after midnight. Tuesday, mostly sunny. Highs in the mid-70s. Tuesday night, mostly cloudy. A chance of showers and thunderstorms after midnight. Lows in the lower 60s. Chance of rain 50%. Wednesday and Wednesday night, showers likely. Highs in the mid-70s. Lows in the mid-60s. Chance of rain 60%. Thursday, showers likely. Highs in the lower 70s. Chance of rain 70%. Thursday night and Friday, mostly cloudy. A chance of showers. Lows around 60. Highs around 70. Chance of rain 50%. Friday night, a chance of showers until midnight. Partly cloudy. Lows in the mid-50s. Chance of rain 40%. Saturday, mostly sunny. Highs around 70. Again, the forecast.

for Peoria and surrounding areas of central Illinois for tonight, mostly cloudy. Lows in the mid-50s. East winds around 5 miles an hour. At 4 p.m. in Peoria, skies were partly sunny. The temperature was 73 degrees, the dew point was 51, and the relative humidity was 46%. The wind was northeast at 3 miles an hour. The pressure was 30.12 inches and falling. Around central and western Illinois, at Galesburg, rain was falling, with a temperature of 65. It was mostly sunny, with a temperature of 75 at Bloomington, 73 at Lakin, and 76 at Pontiac. It was partly sunny, with a temperature of 71 at Springfield, and 77 at Lincoln. It was cloudy, with a temperature of 68 at Moline, 64 at Macomb, and 64 at Quincy. And once again at 4 p.m. in Peoria, under partly sunny skies, the temperature was 73. Looking elsewhere around the Midwest at 4 p.m., Chicago was partly sunny, and 66. Indianapolis was mostly sunny, and 74. St. Louis was cloudy, and 64. Kansas City was cloudy, and 71. Des Moines was cloudy, and 67. Milwaukee was mostly sunny, and 60. And now a discussion of hazardous weather conditions for the following counties in Illinois: Fulton, Knox, Marshall, Mason, McLean, Peoria, Stark, Tazewell, and Woodford. This hazardous weather outlook is for central Illinois, east central Illinois, southeast Illinois, and west central Illinois. For this afternoon and tonight, no hazardous weather is expected at this time. For Sunday through Friday, scattered showers and thunderstorms return to the area Tuesday night through Friday. Locally heavy rain will be a risk during this period. Spotter information statement: spotter activation is not anticipated through tonight. The time is currently 4:20 p.m. Central Daylight Time. 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Now for the official National Weather Service forecast for Peoria and surrounding areas of central Illinois. Tonight, mostly cloudy. Lows in the mid-50s. East winds around 5 miles an hour. Sunday, mostly sunny. Highs in the lower 70s. East winds around 5 miles an hour. Sunday night, partly cloudy until midnight, then becoming mostly clear. Lows in the lower 50s. Northeast winds around 5 miles an hour. Monday, sunny. Highs in the lower 70s. Northeast winds around 5 miles an hour. Monday night, mostly clear. Lows in the mid-50s. Light and variable winds, becoming southeast around 5 miles an hour after midnight. Tuesday, mostly sunny. Highs in the mid-70s. Tuesday night, mostly cloudy. A chance of showers and thunderstorms after midnight. Lows in the lower 60s. Chance of rain 50%. Wednesday and Wednesday night, showers likely. Highs in the mid-70s. Lows in the mid-60s. Chance of rain 60%. Thursday, showers likely. Highs in the lower 70s. Chance of rain 70%. Thursday night and Friday, mostly cloudy. A chance of showers. Lows around 60. Highs around 70. Chance of rain 50%. Friday night, a chance of showers until midnight. Partly cloudy. Lows in the mid-50s. Chance of rain 40%. Saturday, mostly sunny. Highs around 70. Again, the forecast for Peoria and surrounding areas of central Illinois for tonight: mostly cloudy. Lows in the mid-50s. East winds around 5 miles an hour. At 4 p.m. in Peoria, skies were partly sunny. The temperature was 73 degrees, the dew point was 51, and the relative humidity was 46%. The wind was northeast at 3 miles an hour. The pressure was 30.12 inches and falling. Around central and western Illinois, at Galesburg, rain was falling, with a temperature of 65. It was mostly sunny, with a temperature of 75 at Bloomington and 76 at Pontiac. It was partly sunny, with a temperature of 73 at Lakin, 71 at Springfield, and 77 at Lincoln. It was cloudy, with a temperature of 68 at Moline, 64 at Macomb, and 64 at Quincy.

and once again at 4 p.m. in Peoria, under partly sunny skies, the temperature was 73. Looking elsewhere around the Midwest at 4 p.m., Chicago was partly sunny, and 66. Indianapolis was mostly sunny, and 74. St. Louis was cloudy, and 64. Kansas City was cloudy, and 71. Des Moines was cloudy, and 67. Milwaukee was mostly sunny, and 60. And now a discussion of hazardous weather conditions for the following counties in Illinois: Fulton, Knox, Marshall, Mason, McLean, Peoria, Stark, Tazewell, and Woodford. This hazardous weather outlook is for Central Illinois, East Central Illinois, Southeast Illinois, and West Central Illinois. For this afternoon and tonight, no hazardous weather is expected at this time. For Sunday through Friday, scattered showers and thunderstorms return to the area Tuesday night through Friday. Locally, heavy rain will be a risk during this period. Spotter information statement: spotter activation is not anticipated through tonight. The time is currently 4:24 p.m. Central Daylight Time. 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Now for the official National Weather Service forecast for Peoria and surrounding areas of Central Illinois. Tonight, mostly cloudy. Lows in the mid-50s. East winds around 5 miles an hour. Sunday, mostly sunny. Highs in the lower 70s. East winds around 5 miles an hour. Sunday night, partly cloudy until midnight, then becoming mostly clear. Lows in the lower 50s. Northeast winds around 5 miles an hour. Monday, sunny. Highs in the lower 70s. Northeast winds around 5 miles an hour. Monday night, mostly clear. Lows in the mid-50s. Light and variable winds, becoming southeast around 5 miles an hour after midnight. Tuesday, mostly sunny. Highs in the mid-70s. Tuesday night, mostly cloudy. A chance of showers and thunderstorms after midnight. Lows in the lower 60s. Chance of rain 50%. Wednesday and Wednesday night, showers likely. Highs in the mid-70s. Lows in the mid-60s. Chance of rain 60%. Thursday, showers likely. Highs in the lower 70s. Chance of rain 70%. Thursday night and Friday, mostly cloudy. A chance of showers. Lows around 60. Highs around 70. Chance of rain 50%. Friday night, a chance of showers until midnight. Partly cloudy. Lows in the mid-50s. Chance of rain 40%. Saturday, mostly sunny. Highs around 70. Again, the forecast for Peoria and surrounding areas of Central Illinois for tonight: mostly cloudy. Lows in the mid-50s. East winds around 5 miles an hour. At 4 p.m. in Peoria, skies were partly sunny. The temperature was 73 degrees, the dew point was 51, and the relative humidity was 46%. The wind was northeast at 3 miles an hour. The pressure was 30.12 inches and falling. Around central and western Illinois, at Galesburg, rain was falling, with a temperature of 65. It was mostly sunny, with a temperature of 75 at Bloomington and 76 at Pontiac. It was partly sunny, with a temperature of 73 at Lakin, 71 at Springfield, and 77 at Lincoln. It was cloudy, with a temperature of 68 at Moline, 64 at Macomb, and 64 at Quincy. And once again at 4 p.m. in Peoria, under partly sunny skies, the temperature was 73. Looking elsewhere around the Midwest at 4 p.m., Chicago was partly sunny, and 66. Indianapolis was mostly sunny, and 74. St. Louis was cloudy, and 64. Kansas City was cloudy, and 71. Des Moines was cloudy, and 67. Milwaukee was mostly sunny, and 60. And now a discussion of hazardous weather conditions for the following counties in Illinois: Fulton, Knox, Marshall, Mason, McLean, Peoria, Stark, Tazewell, and Woodford. This hazardous weather outlook is for Central Illinois, East Central Illinois, Southeast Illinois, and West Central Illinois. For this afternoon and tonight, no hazardous weather is expected at this time.

for Sunday through Friday. Scattered showers and thunderstorms return to the area Tuesday night through Friday. Locally, heavy rain will be a risk during this period. Spotter information statement. Spotter activation is not anticipated through tonight. The time is currently 4:28 p.m. Central Daylight Time. 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Now for the official National Weather Service forecast for Peoria and surrounding areas of central Illinois. Tonight, mostly cloudy. Lows in the mid-50s. East winds around 5 miles an hour. Sunday, mostly sunny. Highs in the lower 70s. East winds around 5 miles an hour. Sunday night, partly cloudy until midnight, then becoming mostly clear. Lows in the lower 50s. Northeast winds around 5 miles an hour. Monday, sunny. Highs in the lower 70s. Northeast winds around 5 miles an hour. Monday night, mostly clear. Lows in the mid-50s. Light and variable winds, becoming southeast around 5 miles an hour after midnight. Tuesday, mostly sunny. Highs in the mid-70s. Tuesday night, mostly cloudy. A chance of showers and thunderstorms after midnight. Lows in the lower 60s. Chance of rain 50%. Wednesday and Wednesday night, showers likely. Highs in the mid-70s. Lows in the mid-60s. Chance of rain 60%. Thursday, showers likely. Highs in the lower 70s. Chance of rain 70%. Thursday night and Friday, mostly cloudy. A chance of showers. Lows around 60. Highs around 70. Chance of rain 50%. Friday night, a chance of showers until midnight. Partly cloudy. Lows in the mid-50s. Chance of rain 40%. Saturday, mostly sunny. Highs around 70. Again, the forecast for Peoria and surrounding areas of central Illinois for tonight, mostly cloudy. Lows in the mid-50s. East winds around 5 miles an hour. At 4 p.m. in Peoria, skies were partly sunny. The temperature was 73 degrees, the dew point was 51, and the relative humidity was 46%. The wind was northeast at 3 miles an hour. The pressure was 30.12 inches and falling. Around central and western Illinois, at Galesburg, rain was falling, with a temperature of 65. It was mostly sunny, with a temperature of 75 at Bloomington and 76 at Pontiac. It was partly sunny, with a temperature of 73 at Lakin, 71 at Springfield, and 77 at Lincoln. It was cloudy, with a temperature of 68 at Moline, 64 at Macomb, and 64 at Quincy. And once again at 4 p.m. in Peoria, under partly sunny skies, the temperature was 73. Looking elsewhere around the Midwest at 4 p.m., Chicago was partly sunny, and 66. Indianapolis was mostly sunny, and 74. St. Louis was cloudy, and 64. Kansas City was cloudy, and 71. Des Moines was cloudy, and 67. Milwaukee was mostly sunny, and 60. And now a discussion of hazardous weather conditions for the following counties in Illinois: Fulton, Knox, Marshall, Mason, McLean, Peoria, Stark, Tazewell, and Woodford. This hazardous weather outlook is for central Illinois, east central Illinois, southeast Illinois, and west central Illinois. For this afternoon and tonight, no hazardous weather is expected at this time. For Sunday through Friday, scattered showers and thunderstorms return to the area Tuesday night through Friday. Locally, heavy rain will be a risk during this period. Spotter information statement. Spotter activation is not anticipated through tonight. The time is currently 4:32 p.m. Central Daylight Time. 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Now for the official National Weather Service forecast for Peoria and surrounding areas of central Illinois. Tonight, mostly cloudy. Lows in the mid-50s. East winds around 5 miles an hour. Central Illinois. Tonight, mostly cloudy. Lows in the mid-50s. East winds around 5 miles an hour. Sunday, mostly sunny. Highs in the lower 70s.

northeast winds around 5 miles an hour. Sunday night, partly cloudy until midnight, then becoming mostly clear. Lows in the lower 50s. Northeast winds around 5 miles an hour. Monday, sunny. Highs in the lower 70s. Northeast winds around 5 miles an hour. Monday night, mostly clear. Lows in the mid-50s. Light and variable winds, becoming southeast around 5 miles an hour after midnight. Tuesday, mostly sunny. Highs in the mid-70s. Tuesday night, mostly cloudy. A chance of showers and thunderstorms after midnight. Lows in the lower 60s. Chance of rain 50%. Wednesday and Wednesday night, showers likely. Highs in the mid-70s. Lows in the mid-60s. Chance of rain 60%. Thursday, showers likely. Highs in the lower 70s. Chance of rain 70%. Thursday night and Friday, mostly cloudy. A chance of showers. Lows around 60. Highs around 70. Chance of rain 50%. Friday night, a chance of showers until midnight. Partly cloudy. Lows in the mid-50s. Chance of rain 40%. Saturday, mostly sunny. Highs around 70. Again, the forecast for Peoria and surrounding areas of central Illinois for tonight, mostly cloudy. Lows in the mid-50s. East winds around 5 miles an hour. At 4 p.m. in Peoria, skies were partly sunny. The temperature was 73 degrees, the dew point was 51, and the relative humidity was 46%. The wind was northeast at 3 miles an hour. The pressure was 30.12 inches and falling. Around central and western Illinois, at Galesburg, rain was falling, with a temperature of 65. It was mostly sunny, with a temperature of 75 at Bloomington and 76 at Pontiac. It was partly sunny, with a temperature of 73 at Lakin, 71 at Springfield, and 77 at Lincoln. It was cloudy, with a temperature of 68 at Moline, 64 at Macomb, and 64 at Quincy. And once again at 4 p.m. in Peoria, under partly sunny skies, the temperature was 73. Looking elsewhere around the Midwest at 4 p.m., Chicago was partly sunny, and 66. Indianapolis was mostly sunny, and 74. St. Louis was cloudy, and 64. Kansas City was cloudy, and 71. Des Moines was cloudy, and 67. Milwaukee was mostly sunny, and 60. And now a discussion of hazardous weather conditions for the following counties in Illinois: Fulton, Knox, Marshall, Mason, McLean, Peoria, Stark, Tazewell, and Woodford. This hazardous weather outlook is for central Illinois, east central Illinois, southeast Illinois, and west central Illinois. For this afternoon and tonight, no hazardous weather is expected at this time. For Sunday through Friday, scattered showers and thunderstorms return to the area Tuesday night through Friday. Locally heavy rain will be a risk during this period. Spotter information statement: spotter activation is not anticipated through tonight. The time is currently 4:37 p.m. Central Daylight Time. 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Now for the official National Weather Service forecast for Peoria and surrounding areas of central Illinois. Tonight, mostly cloudy. Lows in the mid-50s. East winds around 5 miles an hour. Sunday, mostly sunny. Highs in the lower 70s. East winds around 5 miles an hour. Sunday night, partly cloudy until midnight, then becoming mostly clear. Lows in the lower 50s. Northeast winds around 5 miles an hour. Monday, sunny. Highs in the lower 70s. Northeast winds around 5 miles an hour. Monday night, mostly clear. Lows in the mid-50s. Light and variable winds, becoming southeast around 5 miles an hour after midnight. Tuesday, mostly sunny. Highs in the mid-70s. Tuesday night, mostly cloudy. A chance of showers and thunderstorms after midnight. Lows in the lower 60s. Chance of rain 50%. Wednesday and Wednesday night, showers likely. Highs in the mid-70s. Lows in the mid-60s.
chance of rain 60%. Thursday, showers likely. Highs in the lower 70s. Chance of rain 70%. Thursday night and Friday, mostly cloudy. A chance of showers. Lows around 60. Highs around 70. Chance of rain 50%. Friday night, a chance of showers until midnight. Partly cloudy. Lows in the mid-50s. Chance of rain 40%. Saturday, mostly sunny. Highs around 70. Again, the forecast for Peoria and surrounding areas of central Illinois for tonight, mostly cloudy. Lows in the mid-50s. East winds around 5 miles an hour. Now for the official National Weather Service forecast for Peoria and surrounding areas of central Illinois. Tonight, mostly cloudy. Lows in the mid-50s. East winds around 5 miles an hour. Sunday, mostly sunny. Highs in the lower 70s. East winds around 5 miles an hour. Sunday night, partly cloudy until midnight, then becoming mostly clear. Lows in the lower 50s. Northeast winds around 5 miles an hour. Monday, sunny. Highs in the lower 70s. Northeast winds around 5 miles an hour. Monday night, mostly clear. Lows in the mid-50s. Light and variable winds, becoming southeast around 5 miles an hour after midnight. Tuesday, mostly sunny. Highs in the mid-70s. Tuesday night, mostly cloudy. A chance of showers and thunderstorms after midnight. Lows in the lower 60s. Chance of rain 50%. Wednesday and Wednesday night, showers likely. Highs in the mid-70s. Lows in the mid-60s. Chance of rain 60%. Thursday, showers likely. Highs in the lower 70s. Chance of rain 70%. Thursday night and Friday, mostly cloudy. A chance of showers. Lows around 60. Highs around 70. Chance of rain 50%. Friday night, a chance of showers until midnight. Partly cloudy. Lows in the mid-50s. Chance of rain 40%. Saturday, mostly sunny. Highs around 70. Again, the forecast for Peoria and surrounding areas of central Illinois for tonight, mostly cloudy. Lows in the mid-50s. East winds around 5 miles an hour. At 4 p.m. in Peoria, skies were partly sunny. The temperature was 73 degrees, the dew point was 51, and the relative humidity was 46%. The wind was northeast at 3 miles an hour. The pressure was 30.12 inches and falling. Around central and western Illinois, at Galesburg, rain was falling, with a temperature of 65. It was mostly sunny, with a temperature of 75 at Bloomington and 76 at Pontiac. It was partly sunny, with a temperature of 73 at Lakin, 71 at Springfield, and 77 at Lincoln. It was cloudy, with a temperature of 68 at Moline, 64 at Macomb, and 64 at Quincy. And once again at 4 p.m. in Peoria, under partly sunny skies, the temperature was 73. Looking elsewhere around the Midwest at 4 p.m., Chicago was partly sunny, and 66. Indianapolis was mostly sunny, and 74. St. Louis was cloudy, and 64. Kansas City was cloudy, and 71. Des Moines was cloudy, and 67. Milwaukee was mostly sunny, and 60. And now a discussion of hazardous weather conditions for the following counties in Illinois: Fulton, Knox, Marshall, Mason, McLean, Peoria, Stark, Tazewell, and Woodford. This hazardous weather outlook is for central Illinois, east central Illinois, southeast Illinois, and west central Illinois. For this afternoon and tonight, no hazardous weather is expected at this time. For Sunday through Friday, scattered showers and thunderstorms return to the area Tuesday night through Friday. Locally heavy rain will be a risk during this period. Spotter information statement: spotter activation is not anticipated through tonight. The time is currently 4:43 p.m. Central Daylight Time. 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Now for the official National Weather Service forecast for Peoria and surrounding areas of central Illinois. Tonight,

in the Midwest at 4 p.m., Chicago was partly sunny, and 66. Indianapolis was mostly sunny, and 74. St. Louis was cloudy, and 64. Kansas City was cloudy, and 71. Des Moines was cloudy, and 67. Milwaukee was mostly sunny, and 60. And now a discussion of hazardous weather conditions for the following counties in Illinois: Fulton, Knox, Marshall, Mason, McLean, Peoria, Stark, Tazewell, and Woodford. This hazardous weather outlook is for Central Illinois, East Central Illinois, Southeast Illinois, and West Central Illinois. For this afternoon and tonight, no hazardous weather is expected at this time. For Sunday through Friday, scattered showers and thunderstorms return to the area Tuesday night through Friday. Locally heavy rain will be a risk during this period. Spotter information statement: spotter activation is not anticipated through tonight. The time is currently 4:55 p.m. Central Daylight Time. 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Now for the official National Weather Service forecast for Peoria and surrounding areas of Central Illinois. Tonight, mostly cloudy. Lows in the mid-50s. East winds around 5 miles an hour. Sunday, mostly sunny. Highs in the lower 70s. East winds around 5 miles an hour. Sunday night, partly cloudy until midnight, then becoming mostly clear. Lows in the lower 50s. Northeast winds around 5 miles an hour. Monday, sunny. Highs in the lower 70s. Northeast winds around 5 miles an hour. Monday night, mostly clear. Lows in the mid-50s. Light and variable winds, becoming southeast around 5 miles an hour after midnight. Tuesday, mostly sunny. Highs in the mid-70s. Tuesday night, mostly cloudy. A chance of showers and thunderstorms after midnight. Lows in the lower 60s. Chance of rain 50%. Wednesday and Wednesday night, showers likely. Highs in the mid-70s. Lows in the mid-60s. Chance of rain 60%. Thursday, showers likely. Highs in the lower 70s. Chance of rain 70%. Thursday night and Friday, mostly cloudy. A chance of showers. Lows around 60. Highs around 70. Chance of rain 50%. Friday night, a chance of showers until midnight. Partly cloudy. Lows in the mid-50s. Chance of rain 40%. Saturday, mostly sunny. Highs around 70. Again, the forecast for Peoria and surrounding areas of Central Illinois for tonight: mostly cloudy. Lows in the mid-50s. East winds around 5 miles an hour. At 4 p.m. in Peoria, skies were partly sunny. The temperature was 73 degrees, the dew point was 51, and the relative humidity was 46%. The wind was northeast at 3 miles an hour. The pressure was 30.12 inches and falling. Around central and western Illinois, at Galesburg, rain was falling, with a temperature of 65. It was mostly sunny, with a temperature of 75 at Bloomington and 76 at Pontiac. It was partly sunny, with a temperature of 73 at Lakin, 71 at Springfield, and 77 at Lincoln. It was cloudy, with a temperature of 68 at Moline, 64 at Macomb, and 64 at Quincy. And once again at 4 p.m. in Peoria, under partly sunny skies, the temperature was 73. Looking elsewhere around the Midwest at 4 p.m., Chicago was partly sunny, and 66. Indianapolis was mostly sunny, and 74. St. Louis was cloudy, and 64. Kansas City was cloudy, and 71. Des Moines was cloudy, and 67. Milwaukee was mostly sunny, and 60. And now a discussion of hazardous weather conditions for the following counties in Illinois: Fulton, Knox, Marshall, Mason, McLean, Peoria, Stark, Tazewell, and Woodford. This hazardous weather outlook is for Central Illinois, East Central Illinois, Southeast Illinois, and West Central Illinois. For this afternoon and tonight, no hazardous weather is expected at this time. For Sunday through Friday, scattered showers and thunderstorms return to the area Tuesday night through Friday. Locally heavy rain will be a risk.

during this period. 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The time is currently 4:59 p.m. Central Daylight Time. 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Now for the official National Weather Service forecast for Peoria and surrounding areas of central Illinois. Tonight, mostly cloudy. Lows in the mid-50s. East winds around 5 miles an hour. Sunday, mostly sunny. Highs in the lower 70s. East winds around 5 miles an hour. Sunday night, partly cloudy until midnight, then becoming mostly clear. Lows in the lower 50s. Northeast winds around 5 miles an hour. Monday, sunny. Highs in the lower 70s. Northeast winds around 5 miles an hour. Monday night, mostly clear. Lows in the mid-50s. Light and variable winds, becoming southeast around 5 miles an hour after midnight. Tuesday, mostly sunny. Highs in the mid-70s. Tuesday night, mostly cloudy. A chance of showers and thunderstorms after midnight. Lows in the lower 60s. Chance of rain 50%. Wednesday and Wednesday night, showers likely. Highs in the mid-70s. Lows in the mid-60s. Chance of rain 60%. Thursday, showers likely. Highs in the lower 70s. Chance of rain 70%. Thursday night and Friday, mostly cloudy. A chance of showers. Lows around 60. Highs around 70. Chance of rain 50%. Friday night, a chance of showers until midnight. Partly cloudy. Lows in the mid-50s. Chance of rain 40%. Saturday, mostly sunny. Highs around 70. Again, the forecast for Peoria and surrounding areas of central Illinois for tonight, mostly cloudy. Lows in the mid-50s. East winds around 5 miles an hour. The Peoria, Illinois climate summary for this evening, as of 4 p.m., September 26, 2026. Today's high temperature was 73 degrees. The normal high is 75. The record high is 93 degrees, which was set in 1897. Today's low temperature was 55 degrees. The normal low is 52. The record low is 29 degrees, which was set in 1928. No precipitation fell today, which leaves the monthly total at 2.45 inches. The total precipitation for the year still stands at 33.29 inches. Sunset tonight is at 6:49 p.m. Sunrise tomorrow is at 6:51 a.m. And now a discussion of hazardous weather conditions for the following counties in Illinois: Fulton, Knox, Marshall, Mason, McLean, Peoria, Stark, Tazewell, and Woodford. This hazardous weather outlook is for central Illinois, east central Illinois, southeast Illinois, and west central Illinois. For this afternoon and tonight, no hazardous weather is expected at this time. For Sunday through Friday, scattered showers and thunderstorms return to the area Tuesday night through Friday. Locally heavy rain will be a risk during this period. Spotter information statement. Spotter activation is not anticipated through tonight. The time is currently 5:03 p.m. Central Daylight Time. 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Now for the official National Weather Service forecast for Peoria and surrounding areas of central Illinois. Tonight, mostly cloudy. Lows in the mid-50s. East winds around 5 miles an hour. Sunday, mostly sunny. Highs in the lower 70s. East winds around 5 miles an hour. Sunday night, partly cloudy until midnight, then becoming mostly clear. Lows in the lower 50s. Northeast winds around 5 miles an hour. Monday, sunny. Highs in the lower 70s. Northeast winds around 5 miles an hour. Monday night, mostly clear. Lows in the mid-50s. Light and variable winds, becoming southeast around 5 miles an hour after midnight. Tuesday, mostly sunny. Highs in the mid-70s. Tuesday night, mostly cloudy. A chance of showers and thunderstorms after midnight. Lows in the lower 60s. Chance of rain.

50%. Wednesday and Wednesday night, showers likely. Highs in the mid-70s. Lows in the mid-60s. Chance of rain 60%. Thursday, showers likely. Highs in the lower 70s. Chance of rain 70%. Thursday night and Friday, mostly cloudy. A chance of showers. Lows around 60. Highs around 70. Chance of rain 50%. Friday night, a chance of showers until midnight. Partly cloudy. Lows in the mid-50s. Chance of rain 40%. Saturday, mostly sunny. Highs around 70. Again, the forecast for Peoria and surrounding areas of central Illinois for tonight, mostly cloudy. Lows in the mid-50s. East winds around 5 miles an hour. At 5 p.m. in Peoria, skies were partly sunny. The temperature was 71 degrees, the dew point was 51, and the relative humidity was 49%. The wind was calm. The pressure was 30.10 inches and falling. Around central and western Illinois, it was mostly sunny, with a temperature of 73 at Bloomington and 75 at Pontiac. It was partly sunny, with a temperature of 74 at Lakin and 63 at Macomb. It was cloudy, with a temperature of 68 at Moline, 65 at Galesburg, 65 at Quincy, 71 at Springfield, and 76 at Lincoln. And once again at 5 p.m. in Peoria, under partly sunny skies, the temperature was 71. And now a discussion of hazardous weather conditions for the following counties in Illinois: Fulton, Knox, Marshall, Mason, McLean, Peoria, Stark, Tazewell, and Woodford. This hazardous weather outlook is for central Illinois, east central Illinois, southeast Illinois, and west central Illinois. For this afternoon and tonight, no hazardous weather is expected at this time. For Sunday through Friday, scattered showers and thunderstorms return to the area Tuesday night through Friday. Locally heavy rain will be a risk during this period. Spotter information statement: spotter activation is not anticipated through tonight. The time is currently 5:06 p.m. Central Daylight Time. 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Now for the official National Weather Service forecast for Peoria and surrounding areas of central Illinois. Tonight, mostly cloudy. Lows in the mid-50s. East winds around 5 miles an hour. Sunday, mostly sunny. Highs in the lower 70s. East winds around 5 miles an hour. Sunday night, partly cloudy until midnight, then becoming mostly clear. Lows in the lower 50s. Northeast winds around 5 miles an hour. Monday, sunny. Highs in the lower 70s. Northeast winds around 5 miles an hour. Monday night, mostly clear. Lows in the mid-50s. Light and variable winds, becoming southeast around 5 miles an hour after midnight. Tuesday, mostly sunny. Highs in the mid-70s. Tuesday night, mostly cloudy. A chance of showers and thunderstorms after midnight. Lows in the lower 60s. Chance of rain 50%. Wednesday and Wednesday night, showers likely. Highs in the mid-70s. Lows in the mid-60s. Chance of rain 60%. Thursday, showers likely. Highs in the lower 70s. Chance of rain 70%. Thursday night and Friday, mostly cloudy. A chance of showers. Lows around 60. Highs around 70. Chance of rain 50%. Friday night, a chance of showers until midnight. Partly cloudy. Lows in the mid-50s. Chance of rain 40%. Saturday, mostly sunny. Highs around 70. Again, the forecast for Peoria and surrounding areas of central Illinois for tonight, mostly cloudy. Lows in the mid-50s. East winds around 5 miles an hour. At 5 p.m. in Peoria, skies were partly sunny. The temperature was 71 degrees, the dew point was 51, and the relative humidity was 49%. The wind was calm. The pressure was 30.10 inches and falling. Around central and western Illinois, it was mostly sunny, with a temperature of 73 at Bloomington and 75 at Pontiac. It was partly sunny,

with a temperature of 74 at Lakin and 63 at Macomb. It was cloudy, with a temperature of 68 at Moline, 65 at Galesburg, 65 at Quincy, 71 at Springfield, and 76 at Lincoln. And once again at 5 p.m. in Peoria, under partly sunny skies, the temperature was 71. Looking elsewhere around the Midwest at 5 p.m., Chicago was partly sunny, and 66. Indianapolis was mostly sunny, and 73. St. Louis was cloudy, and 65. Kansas City had light rain, and 70. Des Moines was cloudy, and 67. Milwaukee was partly sunny, and 60. And now a discussion of hazardous weather conditions for the following counties in Illinois: Fulton, Knox, Marshall, Mason, McLean, Peoria, Stark, Tazewell, and Woodford. This hazardous weather outlook is for Central Illinois, East Central Illinois, Southeast Illinois, and West Central Illinois. For this afternoon and tonight, no hazardous weather is expected at this time. For Sunday through Friday, scattered showers and thunderstorms return to the area Tuesday night through Friday. Locally heavy rain will be a risk during this period. Spotter information statement: spotter activation is not anticipated through tonight. The time is currently 5:10 p.m. Central Daylight Time. 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Now for the official National Weather Service forecast for Peoria and surrounding areas of Central Illinois. Tonight, mostly cloudy. Lows in the mid-50s. East winds around 5 miles an hour. Sunday, mostly sunny. Highs in the lower 70s. East winds around 5 miles an hour. Sunday night, partly cloudy until midnight, then becoming mostly clear. Lows in the lower 50s. Northeast winds around 5 miles an hour. Monday, sunny. Highs in the lower 70s. Northeast winds around 5 miles an hour. Monday night, mostly clear. Lows in the mid-50s. Light and variable winds, becoming southeast around 5 miles an hour after midnight. Tuesday, mostly sunny. Highs in the mid-70s. Tuesday night, mostly cloudy. A chance of showers and thunderstorms after midnight. Lows in the lower 60s. Chance of rain 50%. Wednesday and Wednesday night, showers likely. Highs in the mid-70s. Lows in the mid-60s. Chance of rain 60%. Thursday, showers likely. Highs in the lower 70s. Chance of rain 70%. Thursday night and Friday, mostly cloudy. A chance of showers. Lows around 60. Highs around 70. Chance of rain 50%. Friday night, a chance of showers until midnight. Partly cloudy. Lows in the mid-50s. Chance of rain 40%. Saturday, mostly sunny. Highs around 70. Again, the forecast for Peoria and surrounding areas of Central Illinois for tonight: mostly cloudy. Lows in the mid-50s. East winds around 5 miles an hour. At 5 p.m. in Peoria, skies were partly sunny. The temperature was 71 degrees, the dew point was 51, and the relative humidity was 49%. The wind was calm. The pressure was 30.10 inches and falling. Around central and western Illinois, it was mostly sunny, with a temperature of 73 at Bloomington and 75 at Pontiac. It was partly sunny, with a temperature of 74 at Lakin and 63 at Macomb. It was cloudy, with a temperature of 68 at Moline, 65 at Galesburg, 65 at Quincy, 71 at Springfield, and 76 at Lincoln. And once again at 5 p.m. in Peoria, under partly sunny skies, the temperature was 71. 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

Looking elsewhere around the Midwest at 5 p.m., Chicago was partly sunny, and 66. Indianapolis was mostly sunny, and 73. St. Louis was cloudy, and 65. Kansas City had light rain, and 70. Des Moines was cloudy, and 67. Milwaukee was partly sunny, and 60. And now a discussion of hazardous weather conditions for the following counties in Illinois: Fulton, Knox, Marshall, Mason, McLean, Peoria, Stark, Tazewell, and Woodford. This hazardous weather outlook is for Central Illinois, East Central Illinois, Southeast Illinois, and West Central Illinois. For this afternoon and tonight, no hazardous weather is expected at this time. For Sunday through Friday, scattered showers and thunderstorms return to the area Tuesday night through Friday. Locally heavy rain will be a risk during this period. Spotter information statement: spotter activation is not anticipated through tonight. The Peoria, Illinois climate summary for this evening, as of 4 p.m., September 26, 2026. Today's high temperature was 73 degrees. The normal high is 75. The record high is 93 degrees, which was set in 1897. Today's low temperature was 55 degrees. The normal low is 52. The record low is 29 degrees, which was set in 1928. No precipitation fell today, which leaves the monthly total at 2.45 inches. The total precipitation for the year still stands at 33.29 inches. Sunset tonight is at 6:49 p.m. Sunrise tomorrow is at 6:51 a.m. And now a discussion of hazardous weather conditions for the following counties in Illinois: Fulton, Knox, Marshall, Mason, McLean, Peoria, Stark, Tazewell, and Woodford. This hazardous weather outlook is for Central Illinois, East Central Illinois, Southeast Illinois, and West Central Illinois. For this afternoon and tonight, no hazardous weather is expected at this time. For Sunday through Friday, scattered showers and thunderstorms return to the area Tuesday night through Friday. Locally heavy rain will be a risk during this period. Spotter information statement: spotter activation is not anticipated through tonight. The time is currently 5:16 p.m. Central Daylight Time. 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Now for the official National Weather Service forecast for Peoria and surrounding areas of Central Illinois. Tonight, mostly cloudy. Lows in the mid-50s. East winds around 5 miles an hour. Sunday, mostly sunny. Highs in the lower 70s. East winds around 5 miles an hour. Sunday night, partly cloudy until midnight, then becoming mostly clear. Lows in the lower 50s. Northeast winds around 5 miles an hour. Monday, sunny. Highs in the lower 70s. Northeast winds around 5 miles an hour. Monday night, mostly clear. Lows in the mid-50s. Light and variable winds, becoming southeast around 5 miles an hour after midnight. Tuesday, mostly sunny. Highs in the mid-70s. Tuesday night, mostly cloudy. A chance of showers and thunderstorms after midnight. Lows in the lower 60s. Chance of rain 50%. Wednesday and Wednesday night, showers likely. Highs in the mid-70s. Lows in the mid-60s. Chance of rain 60%. Thursday, showers likely. Highs in the lower 70s. Chance of rain 70%. Thursday night and Friday, mostly cloudy. A chance of showers. Lows around 60. Highs around 70. Chance of rain 50%. Friday night, a chance of showers until midnight. Partly cloudy. Lows in the mid-50s. Chance of rain 40%. Saturday, mostly sunny. Highs around 70. Again, the forecast for Peoria and surrounding areas of Central Illinois for tonight: mostly cloudy. Lows in the mid-50s. East winds around 5 miles an hour. At 5 p.m. in Peoria, skies were partly sunny. The temperature was 71 degrees, the dew point was 51, and the relative humidity was 49%. The wind was calm. The pressure was 30.10 inches and falling. Around central and western Illinois, it was mostly sunny, with

temperature of 73 at Bloomington and 75 at Pontiac. It was partly sunny, with a temperature of 74 at Lakin and 63 at Macomb. It was cloudy, with a temperature of 68 at Moline, 65 at Galesburg, 65 at Quincy, 71 at Springfield, and 76 at Lincoln. And once again at 5 p.m. in Peoria, under partly sunny skies, the temperature was 71. Looking elsewhere around the Midwest at 5 p.m., Chicago was partly sunny, and 66. Indianapolis was mostly sunny, and 73. St. Louis was cloudy, and 65. Kansas City had light rain, and 70. Des Moines was cloudy, and 67. Milwaukee was partly sunny, and 60. And now a discussion of hazardous weather conditions for the following counties in Illinois: Fulton, Knox, Marshall, Mason, McLean, Peoria, Stark, Tazewell, and Woodford. This hazardous weather outlook is for Central Illinois, East Central Illinois, Southeast Illinois, and West Central Illinois. For this afternoon and tonight, no hazardous weather is expected at this time. For Sunday through Friday, scattered showers and thunderstorms return to the area Tuesday night through Friday. Locally heavy rain will be a risk during this period. Spotter information statement: spotter activation is not anticipated through tonight. The time is currently 5:20 p.m. Central Daylight Time. 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Now for the official National Weather Service forecast for Peoria and surrounding areas of Central Illinois. Tonight, mostly cloudy. Lows in the mid-50s. East winds around 5 miles an hour. Sunday, mostly sunny. Highs in the lower 70s. East winds around 5 miles an hour. Sunday night, partly cloudy until midnight, then becoming mostly clear. Lows in the lower 50s. Northeast winds around 5 miles an hour. Monday, sunny. Highs in the lower 70s. Northeast winds around 5 miles an hour. Monday night, mostly clear. Lows in the mid-50s. Light and variable winds, becoming southeast around 5 miles an hour after midnight. Tuesday, mostly sunny. Highs in the mid-70s. Tuesday night, mostly cloudy. A chance of showers and thunderstorms after midnight. Lows in the lower 60s. Chance of rain 50%. Wednesday and Wednesday night, showers likely. Highs in the mid-70s. Lows in the mid-60s. Chance of rain 60%. Thursday, showers likely. Highs in the lower 70s. Chance of rain 70%. Thursday night and Friday, mostly cloudy. A chance of showers. Lows around 60. Highs around 70. Chance of rain 50%. Friday night, a chance of showers until midnight. Partly cloudy. Lows in the mid-50s. Chance of rain 40%. Saturday, mostly sunny. Highs around 70. Again, the forecast for Peoria and surrounding areas of Central Illinois for tonight: mostly cloudy. Lows in the mid-50s. East winds around 5 miles an hour. At 5 p.m. in Peoria, skies were partly sunny. The temperature was 71 degrees, the dew point was 51, and the relative humidity was 49%. The wind was calm. The pressure was 30.10 inches and falling. Around central and western Illinois, it was mostly sunny, with a temperature of 73 at Bloomington, 74 at Lakin, and 75 at Pontiac. At Macomb, it was partly sunny, with a temperature of 63. It was cloudy, with a temperature of 68 at Moline, 65 at Galesburg, 65 at Quincy, 71 at Springfield, and 76 at Lincoln. And once again at 5 p.m. in Peoria, under partly sunny skies, the temperature was 71. Looking elsewhere around the Midwest at 5 p.m., Chicago was partly sunny, and 66. Indianapolis was mostly sunny, and 73. St. Louis was cloudy, and 65. Kansas City had light rain, and 70. Des Moines was cloudy, and 67. Milwaukee was partly sunny, and 60. And now a discussion of hazardous weather conditions for the following counties in Illinois: Fulton, Knox, Marshall, Mason.

McLean, Peoria, Stark, Tazewell, and Woodford. This hazardous weather outlook is for Central Illinois, East Central Illinois, Southeast Illinois, and West Central Illinois. For this afternoon and tonight, no hazardous weather is expected at this time. For Sunday through Friday, scattered showers and thunderstorms return to the area Tuesday night through Friday. Locally heavy rain will be a risk during this period. Spotter information statement, spotter activation is not anticipated through tonight. The time is currently 5:24 p.m. Central Daylight Time. 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Now for the official National Weather Service forecast for Peoria and surrounding areas of Central Illinois. Tonight, mostly cloudy. Lows in the mid-50s. East winds around 5 miles an hour. Sunday, mostly sunny. Highs in the lower 70s. East winds around 5 miles an hour. Sunday night, partly cloudy until midnight, then becoming mostly clear. Lows in the lower 50s. Northeast winds around 5 miles an hour. Monday, sunny. Highs in the lower 70s. Northeast winds around 5 miles an hour. Monday night, mostly clear. Lows in the mid-50s. Light and variable winds, becoming southeast around 5 miles an hour after midnight. Tuesday, mostly sunny. Highs in the mid-70s. Tuesday night, mostly cloudy. A chance of showers and thunderstorms after midnight. Lows in the lower 60s. Chance of rain 50%. Wednesday and Wednesday night, showers likely. Highs in the mid-70s. Lows in the mid-60s. Chance of rain 60%. Thursday, showers likely. Highs in the lower 70s. Chance of rain 70%. Thursday night and Friday, mostly cloudy. A chance of showers. Lows around 60. Highs around 70. Chance of rain 50%. Friday night, a chance of showers until midnight. Partly cloudy. Lows in the mid-50s. Chance of rain 40%. Saturday, mostly sunny. Highs around 70. Again, the forecast for Peoria and surrounding areas of Central Illinois for tonight, mostly cloudy. Lows in the mid-50s. East winds around 5 miles an hour. At 5 p.m. in Peoria, skies were partly sunny. The temperature was 71 degrees, the dew point was 51, and the relative humidity was 49%. The wind was calm. The pressure was 30.10 inches and falling. Around central and western Illinois, it was mostly sunny, with a temperature of 73 at Bloomington, 74 at Lakin, and 75 at Pontiac. At Macomb, it was partly sunny, with a temperature of 63. It was cloudy, with a temperature of 68 at Moline, 65 at Galesburg, 65 at Quincy, 71 at Springfield, and 76 at Lincoln. And once again at 5 p.m. in Peoria, under partly sunny skies, the temperature was 71. Looking elsewhere around the Midwest at 5 p.m., Chicago was partly sunny, and 66. Indianapolis was mostly sunny, and 73. St. Louis was cloudy, and 65. Kansas City had light rain, and 70. Des Moines had light rain, and 66. Milwaukee was partly sunny, and 60. And now a discussion of hazardous weather conditions for the following counties in Illinois: Fulton, Knox, Marshall, Mason, McLean, Peoria, Stark, Tazewell, and Woodford. This hazardous weather outlook is for Central Illinois, East Central Illinois, Southeast Illinois, and West Central Illinois. For this afternoon and tonight, no hazardous weather is expected at this time. For Sunday through Friday, scattered showers and thunderstorms return to the area Tuesday night through Friday. Locally heavy rain will be a risk during this period. Spotter information statement, spotter activation is not anticipated through tonight. The time is currently 5:28 p.m. Central Daylight Time. 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Now for the official National Weather Service forecast for Peoria and surrounding areas of Central Illinois. Tonight, mostly cloudy. Lows in the mid-50s. East winds around 5 miles an hour.

Sunday, mostly sunny. Highs in the lower 70s. East winds around 5 miles an hour. Sunday night, partly cloudy until midnight, then becoming mostly clear. Lows in the lower 50s. Northeast winds around 5 miles an hour. Monday, sunny. Highs in the lower 70s. Northeast winds around 5 miles an hour. Monday night, mostly clear. Lows in the mid-50s. Light and variable winds, becoming southeast around 5 miles an hour after midnight. Tuesday, mostly sunny. Highs in the mid-70s. Tuesday night, mostly cloudy. A chance of showers and thunderstorms after midnight. Lows in the lower 60s. Chance of rain 50%. Wednesday and Wednesday night, showers likely. Highs in the mid-70s. Lows in the mid-60s. Chance of rain 60%. Thursday, showers likely. Highs in the lower 70s. Chance of rain 70%. Thursday night and Friday, mostly cloudy. A chance of showers. Lows around 60. Highs around 70. Chance of rain 50%. Friday night, a chance of showers until midnight. Partly cloudy. Lows in the mid-50s. Chance of rain 40%. Saturday, mostly sunny. Highs around 70. Again, the forecast for Peoria and surrounding areas of central Illinois for tonight, mostly cloudy. Lows in the mid-50s. East winds around 5 miles an hour. The Peoria, Illinois climate summary for this evening, as of 4 p.m., September 26, 2026. Today's high temperature was 73 degrees. The normal high is 75. The record high is 93 degrees, which was set in 1897. Today's low temperature was 55 degrees. The normal low is 52. The record low is 29 degrees, which was set in 1928. No precipitation fell today, which leaves the monthly total at 2.45 inches. The total precipitation for the year still stands at 33.29 inches. Sunset tonight is at 6:49 p.m. Sunrise tomorrow is at 6:51 a.m. At 5 p.m. in Peoria, skies were partly sunny. The temperature was 71 degrees, the dew point was 51, and the relative humidity was 49%. The wind was calm. The pressure was 30.10 inches and falling. Around central and western Illinois, it was mostly sunny, with a temperature of 73 at Bloomington, 74 at Lakin, and 75 at Pontiac. At Macomb, it was partly sunny, with a temperature of 63. It was cloudy, with a temperature of 68 at Moline, 65 at Galesburg, 65 at Quincy, 71 at Springfield, and 76 at Lincoln. And once again at 5 p.m. in Peoria, under partly sunny skies, the temperature was 71. Looking elsewhere around the Midwest at 5 p.m., Chicago was partly sunny, and 66. Indianapolis was mostly sunny, and 73. St. Louis was cloudy, and 65. Kansas City had light rain, and 70. Des Moines had light rain, and 66. Milwaukee was partly sunny, and 60. The time is currently 5:33 p.m. Central Daylight Time. 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Now for the official National Weather Service forecast for Peoria and surrounding areas of central Illinois. Tonight, mostly cloudy. Lows in the mid-50s. East winds around 5 miles an hour. Sunday, mostly sunny. Highs in the lower 70s. East winds around 5 miles an hour. Sunday night, partly cloudy until midnight, then becoming mostly clear. Lows in the lower 50s. Northeast winds around 5 miles an hour. Monday, sunny. Highs in the lower 70s. Northeast winds around 5 miles an hour. Monday night, mostly clear. Lows in the mid-50s. Light and variable winds, becoming southeast around 5 miles an hour after midnight. Tuesday, mostly sunny. Highs in the mid-70s.

after midnight. Tuesday, mostly sunny. Highs in the mid-70s. Tuesday night, mostly cloudy. A chance of showers and thunderstorms after midnight. Lows in the lower 60s. Chance of rain 50%. Wednesday and Wednesday night, showers likely. Highs in the mid-70s. Lows in the mid-60s. Chance of rain 60%. Thursday, showers likely. Highs in the lower 70s. Chance of rain 70%. Thursday night and Friday, mostly cloudy. A chance of showers. Lows around 60. Highs around 70. Chance of rain 50%. Friday night, a chance of showers until midnight. Partly cloudy. Lows in the mid-50s. Chance of rain 40%. Saturday, mostly sunny. Highs around 70. Again, the forecast for Peoria and surrounding areas of central Illinois for tonight, mostly cloudy. Lows in the mid-50s. East winds around 5 miles an hour. Now for the official National Weather Service forecast for Peoria and surrounding areas of central Illinois. Tonight, mostly cloudy. Lows in the mid-50s. East winds around 5 miles an hour. Sunday, mostly sunny. Highs in the lower 70s. East winds around 5 miles an hour. Sunday night, partly cloudy until midnight, then becoming mostly clear. Lows in the lower 50s. Northeast winds around 5 miles an hour. Monday, sunny. Highs in the lower 70s. Northeast winds around 5 miles an hour. Monday night, mostly clear. Lows in the mid-50s. Light and variable winds, becoming southeast around 5 miles an hour after midnight. Tuesday, mostly sunny. Highs in the mid-70s. Tuesday night, mostly cloudy. A chance of showers and thunderstorms after midnight. Lows in the lower 60s. Chance of rain 50%. Wednesday and Wednesday night, showers likely. Highs in the mid-70s. Lows in the mid-60s. Chance of rain 60%. Thursday, showers likely. Highs in the lower 70s. Chance of rain 70%. Thursday night and Friday, mostly cloudy. A chance of showers. Lows around 60. Highs around 70. Chance of rain 50%. Friday night, a chance of showers until midnight. Partly cloudy. Lows in the mid-50s. Chance of rain 40%. Saturday, mostly sunny. Highs around 70. Again, the forecast for Peoria and surrounding areas of central Illinois for tonight, mostly cloudy. Lows in the mid-50s. East winds around 5 miles an hour. The Peoria, Illinois climate summary for this evening, as of 4 p.m., September 26, 2026. Today's high temperature was 73 degrees. The normal high is 75. The record high is 93 degrees, which was set in 1897. Today's low temperature was 55 degrees. The normal low is 52. The record low is 29 degrees, which was set in 1928. No precipitation fell today, which leaves the monthly total at 2.45 inches. The total precipitation for the year still stands at 33.29 inches. Sunset tonight is at 6:49 p.m. Sunrise tomorrow is at 6:51 a.m. At 5 p.m. in Peoria, skies were partly sunny. The temperature was 71 degrees, the dew point was 51, and the relative humidity was 49%. The wind was calm. The pressure was 30.10 inches and falling. Around central and western Illinois, it was mostly sunny, with a temperature of 73 at Bloomington, 74 at Lakin, and 75 at Pontiac. At Macomb, it was partly sunny, with a temperature of 63. It was cloudy, with a temperature of 68 at Moline, 65 at Galesburg, 65 at Quincy, 71 at Springfield, and 76 at Lincoln. And once again at 5 p.m. in Peoria, under partly sunny skies, the temperature was 71. Looking elsewhere around the Midwest at 5 p.m., Chicago was partly sunny, and 66. Indianapolis was mostly sunny, and 73. St. Louis was cloudy, and 65. Kansas City had light rain, and 70.
Des Moines had light rain and 66. Milwaukee was partly sunny and 60. The time is currently 5:49 p.m. Central Daylight Time. 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Now for the official National Weather Service forecast for Peoria and surrounding areas of central Illinois. Tonight, mostly cloudy. Lows in the mid-50s. East winds around 5 miles an hour. Sunday, mostly sunny. Highs in the lower 70s. East winds around 5 miles an hour. Sunday night, partly cloudy until midnight, then becoming mostly clear. Lows in the lower 50s. Northeast winds around 5 miles an hour. Monday, sunny. Highs in the lower 70s. Northeast winds around 5 miles an hour. Monday night, mostly clear. Lows in the mid-50s. Light and variable winds, becoming southeast around 5 miles an hour after midnight. Tuesday, mostly sunny. Highs in the mid-70s. Tuesday night, mostly cloudy. A chance of showers and thunderstorms after midnight. Lows in the lower 60s. Chance of rain 50%. Wednesday and Wednesday night, showers likely. Highs in the mid-70s. Lows in the mid-60s. Chance of rain 60%. Thursday, showers likely. Highs in the lower 70s. Chance of rain 70%. Thursday night and Friday, mostly cloudy. A chance of showers. Lows around 60. Highs around 70. Chance of rain 50%. Friday night, a chance of showers until midnight. Partly cloudy. Lows in the mid-50s. Chance of rain 40%. Saturday, mostly sunny. Highs around 70. Again, the forecast for Peoria and surrounding areas of central Illinois for tonight, mostly cloudy. Lows in the mid-50s. East winds around 5 miles an hour. At 5 p.m. in Peoria, skies were partly sunny. The temperature was 71 degrees, the dew point was 51, and the relative humidity was 49%. The wind was calm. The pressure was 30.10 inches and falling. Around central and western Illinois, it was mostly sunny, with a temperature of 73 at Bloomington, 74 at Lakin, and 75 at Pontiac. At Macomb, it was partly sunny, with a temperature of 63. It was cloudy, with a temperature of 68 at Moline, 65 at Galesburg, 65 at Quincy, 71 at Springfield, and 76 at Lincoln. And once again at 5 p.m. in Peoria, under partly sunny skies, the temperature was 71. Looking elsewhere around the Midwest at 5 p.m., Chicago was partly sunny, and 66. Indianapolis was mostly sunny, and 73. St. Louis was cloudy, and 65. Kansas City had light rain, and 70. Des Moines had light rain, and 66. Milwaukee was partly sunny, and 60. The time is currently 5:52 p.m. Central Daylight Time. 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Now for the official National Weather Service forecast for Peoria and surrounding areas of central Illinois. Tonight, mostly cloudy. Lows in the mid-50s. East winds around 5 miles an hour. Sunday, mostly sunny. Highs in the lower 70s. East winds around 5 miles an hour. Sunday night, partly cloudy until midnight, then becoming mostly clear. Lows in the lower 50s. Northeast winds around 5 miles an hour. Monday, sunny. Highs in the lower 70s. Northeast winds around 5 miles an hour. Monday night, mostly clear. Lows in the mid-50s. Light and variable winds, becoming southeast around 5 miles an hour after midnight. Tuesday, mostly sunny. Highs in the mid-70s. Tuesday night, mostly cloudy. A chance of showers and thunderstorms after midnight. Lows in the lower 60s. Chance of rain 50%. Wednesday and Wednesday night, showers likely. Highs in the mid-70s. Lows in the mid-60s. Chance of rain 60%. Thursday, showers likely. Highs in the lower 70s.

Lexington, 74 at Lakin, and 75 at Pontiac. At Macomb, it was partly sunny, with a temperature of 63. It was cloudy, with a temperature of 68 at Moline, 65 at Galesburg, 65 at Quincy, 71 at Springfield, and 76 at Lincoln. And once again at 5 p.m. in Peoria, under partly sunny skies, the temperature was 71. Looking elsewhere around the Midwest at 5 p.m., Chicago was partly sunny, and 66. Indianapolis was mostly sunny, and 73. St. Louis was cloudy, and 65. Kansas City had light rain, and 70. Des Moines had light rain, and 66. Milwaukee was partly sunny, and 60. The time is currently 5:55 p.m. Central Daylight Time. 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Now for the official National Weather Service forecast for Peoria and surrounding areas of central Illinois. Tonight, mostly cloudy. Lows in the mid-50s. East winds around 5 miles an hour. Sunday, mostly sunny. Highs in the lower 70s. East winds around 5 miles an hour. Sunday night, partly cloudy until midnight, then becoming mostly clear. Lows in the lower 50s. Northeast winds around 5 miles an hour. Monday, sunny. Highs in the lower 70s. Northeast winds around 5 miles an hour. Monday night, mostly clear. Lows in the mid-50s. Light and variable winds, becoming southeast around 5 miles an hour after midnight. Tuesday, mostly sunny. Highs in the mid-70s. Tuesday night, mostly cloudy. A chance of showers and thunderstorms after midnight. Lows in the lower 60s. Chance of rain 50%. Wednesday and Wednesday night, showers likely. Highs in the mid-70s. Lows in the mid-60s. Chance of rain 60%. Thursday, showers likely. Highs in the lower 70s. Chance of rain 70%. Thursday night and Friday, mostly cloudy. A chance of showers. Lows around 60. Highs around 70. Chance of rain 50%. Friday night, a chance of showers until midnight. Partly cloudy. Lows in the mid-50s. Chance of rain 40%. Saturday, mostly sunny. Highs around 70. Again, the forecast for Peoria and surrounding areas of central Illinois for tonight, mostly cloudy. Lows in the mid-50s. East winds around 5 miles an hour. At 5 p.m. in Peoria, skies were partly sunny. The temperature was 71 degrees, the dew point was 51, and the relative humidity was 49%. The wind was calm. The pressure was 30.10 inches and falling. Around central and western Illinois, it was mostly sunny, with a temperature of 73 at Bloomington, 74 at Lakin, and 75 at Pontiac. At Macomb, it was partly sunny, with a temperature of 63. It was cloudy, with a temperature of 68 at Moline, 65 at Galesburg, 65 at Quincy, 71 at Springfield, and 76 at Lincoln. And once again at 5 p.m. in Peoria, under partly sunny skies, the temperature was 71. Looking elsewhere around the Midwest at 5 p.m., Chicago was partly sunny, and 66. Indianapolis was mostly sunny, and 73. St. Louis was cloudy, and 65. Kansas City had light rain, and 70. Des Moines had light rain, and 66. Milwaukee was partly sunny, and 60. The time is currently 5:59 p.m. Central Daylight Time. 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Now for the official National Weather Service forecast for Peoria and surrounding areas of central Illinois. Tonight, mostly cloudy. Lows in the mid-50s. East winds around 5 miles an hour. Sunday, mostly sunny. Highs in the lower 70s. East winds around 5 miles an hour. Sunday night, partly cloudy until midnight, then becoming mostly clear. Lows in the lower 50s. Northeast winds around 5 miles an hour. Monday, sunny. Highs in the lower 70s. Northeast winds

winds around 5 miles an hour. Monday night, mostly clear. Lows in the mid-50s. Light and variable winds, becoming southeast around 5 miles an hour after midnight. Tuesday, mostly sunny. Highs in the mid-70s. Tuesday night, mostly cloudy. A chance of showers and thunderstorms after midnight. Lows in the lower 60s. Chance of rain 50%. Wednesday and Wednesday night, showers likely. Highs in the mid-70s. Lows in the mid-60s. Chance of rain 60%. Thursday, showers likely. Highs in the lower 70s. Chance of rain 70%. Thursday night and Friday, mostly cloudy. A chance of showers. Lows around 60. Highs around 70. Chance of rain 50%. Friday night, a chance of showers until midnight. Partly cloudy. Lows in the mid-50s. Chance of rain 40%. Saturday, mostly sunny. Highs around 70. Again, the forecast for Peoria and surrounding areas of central Illinois for tonight, mostly cloudy. Lows in the mid-50s. East winds around 5 miles an hour. The Peoria, Illinois climate summary for this evening, as of 4 p.m., September 26, 2026. Today's high temperature was 73 degrees. The normal high is 75. The record high is 93 degrees, which was set in 1897. Today's low temperature was 55 degrees. The normal low is 52. The record low is 29 degrees, which was set in 1928. No precipitation fell today, which leaves the monthly total at 2.45 inches. The total precipitation for the year still stands at 33.29 inches. Sunset tonight is at 6:49 p.m. Sunrise tomorrow is at 6:51 a.m. The time is currently 6:02 p.m. Central Daylight Time. 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Now for the official National Weather Service forecast for Peoria and surrounding areas of central Illinois. Tonight, mostly cloudy. Lows in the mid-50s. East winds around 5 miles an hour. Sunday, mostly sunny. Highs in the lower 70s. East winds around 5 miles an hour. Sunday night, partly cloudy until midnight, then becoming mostly clear. Lows in the lower 50s. Northeast winds around 5 miles an hour. Monday, sunny. Highs in the lower 70s. Northeast winds around 5 miles an hour. Monday night, mostly clear. Lows in the mid-50s. Light and variable winds, becoming southeast around 5 miles an hour after midnight. Tuesday, mostly sunny. Highs in the mid-70s. Tuesday night, mostly cloudy. A chance of showers and thunderstorms after midnight. Lows in the lower 60s. Chance of rain 50%. Wednesday and Wednesday night, showers likely. Highs in the mid-70s. Lows in the mid-60s. Chance of rain 60%. Thursday, showers likely. Highs in the lower 70s. Chance of rain 70%. Thursday night and Friday, mostly cloudy. A chance of showers. Lows around 60. Highs around 70. Chance of rain 50%. Friday night, a chance of showers until midnight. Partly cloudy. Lows in the mid-50s. Chance of rain 40%. Saturday, mostly sunny. Highs around 70. Again, the forecast for Peoria and surrounding areas of central Illinois for tonight, mostly cloudy. Lows in the mid-50s. East winds around 5 miles an hour. At 6 p.m. in Peoria, skies were cloudy. The temperature was 70 degrees, the dew point was 54, and the relative humidity was 56%. The wind was calm. The pressure was 30.09 inches and falling. Around central and western Illinois, at Bloomington, it was partly cloudy, with a temperature of 70. It was mostly cloudy, with a temperature of 67 at Moline, 63 at Macomb, and 70 at Springfield. At Quincy, it was cloudy, with a temperature of 64. And once again at 6 p.m. in Peoria, under cloudy skies, the temperature was 70. The time is

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Now for the official National Weather Service forecast for Peoria and surrounding areas of central Illinois. Tonight, mostly cloudy. Lows in the mid-50s. East winds around 5 miles an hour. Sunday, mostly sunny. Highs in the lower 70s. East winds around 5 miles an hour. Sunday night, partly cloudy until midnight, then becoming mostly clear. Lows in the lower 50s. Northeast winds around 5 miles an hour. Monday, sunny. Highs in the lower 70s. Northeast winds around 5 miles an hour. Monday night, mostly clear. Lows in the mid-50s. Light and variable winds, becoming southeast around 5 miles an hour after midnight. Tuesday, mostly sunny. Highs in the mid-70s. Tuesday night, mostly cloudy. A chance of showers and thunderstorms after midnight. Lows in the lower 60s. Chance of rain 50%. Wednesday and Wednesday night, showers likely. Highs in the mid-70s. Lows in the mid-60s. Chance of rain 60%. Thursday, showers likely. Highs in the lower 70s. Chance of rain 70%. Thursday night and Friday, mostly cloudy. A chance of showers. Lows around 60. Highs around 70. Chance of rain 50%. Friday night, a chance of showers until midnight. Partly cloudy. Lows in the mid-50s. Chance of rain 40%. Saturday, mostly sunny. Highs around 70. Again, the forecast for Peoria and surrounding areas of central Illinois for tonight, mostly cloudy. Lows in the mid-50s. East winds around 5 miles an hour. At 6 p.m. in Peoria, skies were cloudy. The temperature was 70 degrees, the dew point was 54, and the relative humidity was 56%. The wind was calm. The pressure was 30.09 inches and falling. Around central and western Illinois, at Bloomington, it was partly cloudy, with a temperature of 70. It was mostly cloudy, with a temperature of 67 at Moline, 63 at Macomb, and 70 at Springfield. At Quincy, it was cloudy, with a temperature of 64. And once again at 6 p.m. in Peoria, under cloudy skies, the temperature was 70. Looking elsewhere around the Midwest at 6 p.m., Chicago was mostly cloudy, and 62. Indianapolis was partly cloudy, and 71. St. Louis was cloudy, and 66. Kansas City was cloudy, and 71. Des Moines was cloudy, and 65. Milwaukee was mostly cloudy, and 59. The time is currently 6:08 p.m. Central Daylight Time. 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Now for the official National Weather Service forecast for Peoria and surrounding areas of central Illinois. Tonight, mostly cloudy. Lows in the mid-50s. East winds around 5 miles an hour. Sunday, mostly sunny. Highs in the lower 70s. East winds around 5 miles an hour. Sunday night, partly cloudy until midnight, then becoming mostly clear. Lows in the lower 50s. Northeast winds around 5 miles an hour. Monday, sunny. Highs in the lower 70s. Northeast winds around 5 miles an hour. Monday night, mostly clear. Lows in the mid-50s. Light and variable winds, becoming southeast around 5 miles an hour after midnight. Tuesday, mostly sunny. Highs in the mid-70s. Tuesday night, mostly cloudy. A chance of showers and thunderstorms after midnight. Lows in the lower 60s. Chance of rain 50%. Wednesday and Wednesday night, showers likely. Highs in the mid-70s. Lows in the mid-60s. Chance of rain 60%. Thursday, showers likely. Highs in the lower 70s. Chance of rain 70%. Thursday night and Friday, mostly cloudy. A chance of showers. Lows around 60. Highs around 70. Chance of rain 50%. Friday night.

chance of showers until midnight. Partly cloudy. Lows in the mid-50s. Chance of rain 40%. Saturday, mostly sunny. Highs around 70. Again, the forecast for Peoria and surrounding areas of central Illinois for tonight, mostly cloudy. Lows in the mid-50s. East winds around 5 miles an hour. At 6 p.m. in Peoria, skies were cloudy. The temperature was 70 degrees, the dew point was 54, and the relative humidity was 56%. The wind was calm. The pressure was 30.09 inches and falling. Around central and western Illinois, at Bloomington, it was partly cloudy, with a temperature of 70. It was mostly cloudy, with a temperature of 67 at Moline, 63 at Macomb, and 70 at Springfield. At Quincy, it was cloudy, with a temperature of 64. And once again at 6 p.m. in Peoria, under cloudy skies, the temperature was 70. Looking elsewhere around the Midwest at 6 p.m., Chicago was mostly cloudy, and 62. Indianapolis was partly cloudy, and 71. St. Louis was cloudy, and 66. Kansas City was cloudy, and 71. Des Moines was cloudy, and 65. Milwaukee was mostly cloudy, and 59. The time is currently 6:11 p.m. Central Daylight Time. 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Now for the official National Weather Service forecast for Peoria and surrounding areas of central Illinois. Tonight, mostly cloudy. Lows in the mid-50s. East winds around 5 miles an hour. Sunday, mostly sunny. Highs in the lower 70s. East winds around 5 miles an hour. Sunday night, partly cloudy until midnight, then becoming mostly clear. Lows in the lower 50s. Northeast winds around 5 miles an hour. Monday, sunny. Highs in the lower 70s. Northeast winds around 5 miles an hour. Monday night, mostly clear. Lows in the mid-50s. Light and variable winds, becoming southeast around 5 miles an hour after midnight. Tuesday, mostly sunny. Highs in the mid-70s. Tuesday night, mostly cloudy. A chance of showers and thunderstorms after midnight. Lows in the lower 60s. Chance of rain 50%. Wednesday and Wednesday night, showers likely. Highs in the mid-70s. Lows in the mid-60s. Chance of rain 60%. Thursday, showers likely. Highs in the lower 70s. Chance of rain 70%. Thursday night and Friday, mostly cloudy. A chance of showers. Lows around 60. Highs around 70. Chance of rain 50%. Friday night, a chance of showers until midnight. Partly cloudy. Lows in the mid-50s. Chance of rain 40%. Saturday, mostly sunny. Highs around 70. Again, the forecast for Peoria and surrounding areas of central Illinois for tonight, mostly cloudy. Lows in the mid-50s. East winds around 5 miles an hour. 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At 6 p.m. in Peoria, skies were cloudy. The temperature was 70 degrees, the dew point was 54, and the relative humidity was 56%. The wind was calm. The pressure was 30.09 inches and falling. Around central and western Illinois, it was partly cloudy, with a temperature of 70 at Bloomington, 69 at Lakin, and 74 at Pontiac. It was mostly cloudy, with a temperature of 67 at Moline, 63 at Macomb, 70 at Springfield, and 75 at Lincoln. It was cloudy, with a temperature of 63 at Galesburg, and 64 at Quincy. And once again at 6 p.m. in Peoria.

under cloudy skies, the temperature was 70. The Peoria, Illinois climate summary for this evening, as of 4 p.m., September 26, 2026. Today's high temperature was 73 degrees. The normal high is 75. The record high is 93 degrees, which was set in 1897. Today's low temperature was 55 degrees. The normal low is 52. The record low is 29 degrees, which was set in 1928. No precipitation fell today, which leaves the monthly total at 2.45 inches. The total precipitation for the year still stands at 33.29 inches. Sunset tonight is at 6:49 p.m. Sunrise tomorrow is at 6:51 a.m. The time is currently 6:15 p.m. Central Daylight Time. 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Now for the official National Weather Service forecast for Peoria and surrounding areas of central Illinois. Tonight, mostly cloudy. Lows in the mid-50s. East winds around 5 miles an hour. Sunday, mostly sunny. Highs in the lower 70s. East winds around 5 miles an hour. Sunday night, partly cloudy until midnight, then becoming mostly clear. Lows in the lower 50s. Northeast winds around 5 miles an hour. Monday, sunny. Highs in the lower 70s. Northeast winds around 5 miles an hour. Monday night, mostly clear. Lows in the mid-50s. Light and variable winds, becoming southeast around 5 miles an hour after midnight. Tuesday, mostly sunny. Highs in the mid-70s. Tuesday night, mostly cloudy. A chance of showers and thunderstorms after midnight. Lows in the lower 60s. Chance of rain 50%. Wednesday and Wednesday night, showers likely. Highs in the mid-70s. Lows in the mid-60s. Chance of rain 60%. Thursday, showers likely. Highs in the lower 70s. Chance of rain 70%. Thursday night and Friday, mostly cloudy. A chance of showers. Lows around 60. Highs around 70. Chance of rain 50%. Friday night, a chance of showers until midnight. Partly cloudy. Lows in the mid-50s. Chance of rain 40%. Saturday, mostly sunny. Highs around 70. Again, the forecast for Peoria and surrounding areas of central Illinois for tonight, mostly cloudy. Lows in the mid-50s. East winds around 5 miles an hour. At 6 p.m. in Peoria, skies were cloudy. The temperature was 70 degrees, the dew point was 54, and the relative humidity was 56%. The wind was calm. The pressure was 30.09 inches and falling. Around central and western Illinois, it was partly cloudy, with a temperature of 70 at Bloomington, 69 at Lakin, and 74 at Pontiac. It was mostly cloudy, with a temperature of 67 at Moline, 63 at Macomb, 70 at Springfield, and 75 at Lincoln. It was cloudy, with a temperature of 63 at Galesburg, and 64 at Quincy. And once again at 6 p.m. in Peoria, under cloudy skies, the temperature was 70. Looking elsewhere around the Midwest at 6 p.m., Chicago was mostly cloudy, and 62. Indianapolis was partly cloudy, and 71. St. Louis was cloudy, and 66. Kansas City was cloudy, and 71. Des Moines was cloudy, and 65. Milwaukee was mostly cloudy, and 59. The time is currently 6:19 p.m. Central Daylight Time. 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Now for the official National Weather Service forecast for Peoria and surrounding areas of central Illinois. Tonight, mostly cloudy. Lows in the mid-50s. East winds around 5 miles an hour. Sunday, mostly sunny. Highs in the lower 70s. East winds around 5 miles an hour. Sunday night, partly cloudy until midnight, then becoming mostly clear. Lows in the lower 50s. Northeast winds around 5 miles an hour. Monday, sunny. Highs in the lower 70s. Northeast winds around

5 miles an hour. Monday night, mostly clear. Lows in the mid-50s. Light and variable winds, becoming southeast around 5 miles an hour after midnight. Tuesday, mostly sunny. Highs in the mid-70s. Tuesday night, mostly cloudy. A chance of showers and thunderstorms after midnight. Lows in the lower 60s. Chance of rain 50%. Wednesday and Wednesday night, showers likely. Highs in the mid-70s. Lows in the mid-60s. Chance of rain 60%. Thursday, showers likely. Highs in the lower 70s. Chance of rain 70%. Thursday night and Friday, mostly cloudy. A chance of showers. Lows around 60. Highs around 70. Chance of rain 50%. Friday night, a chance of showers until midnight. Partly cloudy. Lows in the mid-50s. Chance of rain 40%. Saturday, mostly sunny. Highs around 70. Again, the forecast for Peoria and surrounding areas of central Illinois for tonight, mostly cloudy. Lows in the mid-50s. East winds around 5 miles an hour. At 6 p.m. in Peoria, skies were cloudy. The temperature was 70 degrees, the dew point was 54, and the relative humidity was 56%. The wind was calm. The pressure was 30.09 inches and falling. Around central and western Illinois, it was partly cloudy, with a temperature of 70 at Bloomington, 69 at Lakin, and 74 at Pontiac. It was mostly cloudy, with a temperature of 67 at Moline, 63 at Macomb, 70 at Springfield, and 75 at Lincoln. It was cloudy, with a temperature of 63 at Galesburg, and 64 at Quincy. And once again at 6 p.m. in Peoria, under cloudy skies, the temperature was 70. At 6 p.m. in Peoria, skies were cloudy. The temperature was 70 degrees, the dew point was 54, and the relative humidity was 56%. The wind was calm. The pressure was 30.09 inches and falling. Around central and western Illinois, at Macomb, rain was falling, with a temperature of 62. At Pontiac, it was partly cloudy, with a temperature of 74. It was mostly cloudy, with a temperature of 70 at Bloomington, 67 at Moline, 69 at Lakin, 70 at Springfield, and 75 at Lincoln. It was cloudy, with a temperature of 63 at Galesburg, and 64 at Quincy. And once again at 6 p.m. in Peoria, under cloudy skies, the temperature was 70. Looking elsewhere around the Midwest at 6 p.m., Chicago was mostly cloudy, and 62. Indianapolis was partly cloudy, and 71. St. Louis was cloudy, and 66. Kansas City was cloudy, and 71. Des Moines was cloudy, and 65. Milwaukee was mostly cloudy, and 59. The time is currently 6:23 p.m. Central Daylight Time. 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Now for the official National Weather Service forecast for Peoria and surrounding areas of central Illinois. Tonight, mostly cloudy. Lows in the mid-50s. East winds around 5 miles an hour. Sunday, mostly sunny. Highs in the lower 70s. East winds around 5 miles an hour. Sunday night, partly cloudy until midnight, then becoming mostly clear. Lows in the lower 50s. Northeast winds around 5 miles an hour. Monday, sunny. Highs in the lower 70s. Northeast winds around 5 miles an hour. Monday night, mostly clear. Lows in the mid-50s. Light and variable winds, becoming southeast around 5 miles an hour after midnight. Tuesday, mostly sunny. Highs in the mid-70s. Tuesday night, mostly cloudy. A chance of showers and thunderstorms after midnight. Lows in the lower 60s. Chance of rain 50%. Wednesday and Wednesday night, showers likely. Highs in the mid-70s. Lows in the mid-60s. Chance of rain 60%. Thursday, showers likely. Highs in the lower 70s. Chance of rain 70%. Thursday night and Friday, mostly cloudy. A chance of showers.

lows around 60. Highs around 70. Chance of rain 50%. Friday night, a chance of showers until midnight. Partly cloudy. Lows in the mid-50s. Chance of rain 40%. Saturday, mostly sunny. Highs around 70. Again, the forecast for Peoria and surrounding areas of central Illinois for tonight, mostly cloudy. Lows in the mid-50s. East winds around 5 miles an hour. At 6 p.m. in Peoria, skies were cloudy. The temperature was 70 degrees, the dew point was 54, and the relative humidity was 56%. The wind was calm. The pressure was 30.09 inches and falling. Around central and western Illinois, at Macomb, rain was falling, with a temperature of 62. At Pontiac, it was partly cloudy, with a temperature of 74. It was mostly cloudy, with a temperature of 70 at Bloomington, 67 at Moline, 69 at Lakin, 70 at Springfield, and 75 at Lincoln. It was cloudy, with a temperature of 63 at Galesburg, and 64 at Quincy. And once again at 6 p.m. in Peoria, under cloudy skies, the temperature was 70. Looking elsewhere around the Midwest at 6 p.m., Chicago was mostly cloudy, and 62. Indianapolis was partly cloudy, and 71. St. Louis was cloudy, and 66. Kansas City was cloudy, and 71. Des Moines was cloudy, and 65. Milwaukee was mostly cloudy, and 59. The time is currently 6:26 p.m. Central Daylight Time. 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Now for the official National Weather Service forecast for Peoria and surrounding areas of central Illinois. Tonight, mostly cloudy. Lows in the mid-50s. East winds around 5 miles an hour. Sunday, mostly sunny. Highs in the lower 70s. East winds around 5 miles an hour. Sunday night, partly cloudy until midnight, then becoming mostly clear. Lows in the lower 50s. Northeast winds around 5 miles an hour. Monday, sunny. Highs in the lower 70s. Northeast winds around 5 miles an hour. Monday night, mostly clear. Lows in the mid-50s. Light and variable winds, becoming southeast around 5 miles an hour after midnight. Tuesday, mostly sunny. Highs in the mid-70s. Tuesday night, mostly cloudy. A chance of showers and thunderstorms after midnight. Lows in the lower 60s. Chance of rain 50%. Wednesday and Wednesday night, showers likely. Highs in the mid-70s. Lows in the mid-60s. Chance of rain 60%. Thursday, showers likely. Highs in the lower 70s. Chance of rain 70%. Thursday night and Friday, mostly cloudy. A chance of showers. Lows around 60. Highs around 70. Chance of rain 50%. Friday night, a chance of showers until midnight. Partly cloudy. Lows in the mid-50s. Chance of rain 40%. Saturday, mostly sunny. Highs around 70. Again, the forecast for Peoria and surrounding areas of central Illinois for tonight, mostly cloudy. Lows in the mid-50s. East winds around 5 miles an hour. At 6 p.m. in Peoria, skies were cloudy. The temperature was 70 degrees, the dew point was 54, and the relative humidity was 56%. The wind was calm. The pressure was 30.09 inches and falling. Around central and western Illinois, at Macomb, rain was falling, with a temperature of 62. At Pontiac, it was partly cloudy, with a temperature of 74. It was mostly cloudy, with a temperature of 70 at Bloomington, 67 at Moline, 69 at Lakin, 70 at Springfield, and 75 at Lincoln. It was cloudy, with a temperature of 63 at Galesburg, and 64 at Quincy. And once again at 6 p.m. in Peoria, under cloudy skies, the temperature was 70. Looking elsewhere around the Midwest at 6 p.m., Chicago was mostly cloudy, and 62. Indianapolis was partly cloudy, and 71. St. Louis was cloudy, and 66. Kansas

City was cloudy and 71. Des Moines was cloudy and 65. Milwaukee was mostly cloudy and 59. The Peoria, Illinois climate summary for this evening, as of 4 p.m., September 26, 2026. Today's high temperature was 73 degrees. The normal high is 75. The record high is 93 degrees, which was set in 1897. Today's low temperature was 55 degrees. The normal low is 52. The record low is 29 degrees, which was set in 1928. No precipitation fell today, which leaves the monthly total at 2.45 inches. The total precipitation for the year still stands at 33.29 inches. Sunset tonight is at 6:49 p.m. Sunrise tomorrow is at 6:51 a.m. The time is currently 6:31 p.m. Central Daylight Time. 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Now for the official National Weather Service forecast for Peoria and surrounding areas of central Illinois. Tonight, mostly cloudy. Lows in the mid-50s. East winds around 5 miles an hour. Sunday, mostly sunny. Highs in the lower 70s. East winds around 5 miles an hour. Sunday night, partly cloudy until midnight, then becoming mostly clear. Lows in the lower 50s. Northeast winds around 5 miles an hour. Monday, sunny. Highs in the lower 70s. Northeast winds around 5 miles an hour. Monday night, mostly clear. Lows in the mid-50s. Light and variable winds, becoming southeast around 5 miles an hour after midnight. Tuesday, mostly sunny. Highs in the mid-70s. Tuesday night, mostly cloudy. A chance of showers and thunderstorms after midnight. Lows in the lower 60s. Chance of rain 50%. Wednesday and Wednesday night, showers likely. Highs in the mid-70s. Lows in the mid-60s. Chance of rain 60%. Thursday, showers likely. Highs in the lower 70s. Chance of rain 70%. Thursday night and Friday, mostly cloudy. A chance of showers. Lows around 60. Highs around 70. Chance of rain 50%. Friday night, a chance of showers until midnight. Partly cloudy. Lows in the mid-50s. Chance of rain 40%. Saturday, mostly sunny. Highs around 70. Again, the forecast for Peoria and surrounding areas of central Illinois for tonight, mostly cloudy. Lows in the mid-50s. East winds around 5 miles an hour. At 6 p.m. in Peoria, skies were cloudy Illinois for tonight, mostly cloudy. Lows in the mid-50s. East winds around 5 miles an hour. At 6 p.m. in Peoria, skies were cloudy. The temperature was 70 degrees, the dew point was 54, and the relative humidity was 56%. The wind was calm. The pressure was 30.09 inches and falling. Around central and western Illinois, at Macomb, rain was falling, with a temperature of 62. At Pontiac, it was partly cloudy, with a temperature of 74. It was mostly cloudy, with a temperature of 70 at Bloomington, 67 at Moline, 69 at Lakin, 70 at Springfield, and 75 at Lincoln. It was cloudy, with a temperature of 63 at Galesburg, and 64 at Quincy. And once again at 6 p.m. in Peoria, under cloudy skies, the temperature was 70. Looking elsewhere around the Midwest at 6 p.m., Chicago was mostly cloudy, and 62. Indianapolis was partly cloudy, and 71. St. Louis was cloudy, and 66. Kansas City was cloudy, and 71. Des Moines was cloudy, and 65. Milwaukee was mostly cloudy, and 59. The time is currently 6:34 p.m. Central Daylight Time. 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Now for the official National Weather Service forecast for Peoria and surrounding areas of central Illinois. Tonight, mostly cloudy. Lows in the mid-50s. East winds around 5 miles an hour. Sunday, mostly sunny. Highs in the lower 70s.

northeast winds around 5 miles an hour. Sunday night, partly cloudy until midnight, then becoming mostly clear. Lows in the lower 50s. Northeast winds around 5 miles an hour. Monday, sunny. Highs in the lower 70s. Northeast winds around 5 miles an hour. Monday night, mostly clear. Lows in the mid-50s. Light and variable winds, becoming southeast around 5 miles an hour after midnight. Tuesday, mostly sunny. Highs in the mid-70s. Tuesday night, mostly cloudy. A chance of showers and thunderstorms after midnight. Lows in the lower 60s. Chance of rain 50%. Wednesday and Wednesday night, showers likely. Highs in the mid-70s. Lows in the mid-60s. Chance of rain 60%. Thursday, showers likely. Highs in the lower 70s. Chance of rain 70%. Thursday night and Friday, mostly cloudy. A chance of showers. Lows around 60. Highs around 70. Chance of rain 50%. Friday night, a chance of showers until midnight. Partly cloudy. Lows in the mid-50s. Chance of rain 40%. Saturday, mostly sunny. Highs around 70. Again, the forecast for Peoria and surrounding areas of central Illinois for tonight, mostly cloudy. Lows in the mid-50s. East winds around 5 miles an hour. At 6 p.m. in Peoria, skies were cloudy. The temperature was 70 degrees, the dew point was 54, and the relative humidity was 56%. The wind was calm. The pressure was 30.09 inches and falling. Around central and western Illinois, at Macomb, rain was falling, with a temperature of 62. At Pontiac, it was partly cloudy, with a temperature of 74. It was mostly cloudy, with a temperature of 70 at Bloomington, 67 at Moline, 69 at Lakin, 70 at Springfield, and 75 at Lincoln. It was cloudy, with a temperature of 63 at Galesburg, and 64 at Quincy. And once again at 6 p.m. in Peoria, under cloudy skies, the temperature was 70. Looking elsewhere around the Midwest at 6 p.m., Chicago was mostly cloudy, and 62. Indianapolis was partly cloudy, and 71. St. Louis was cloudy, and 66. Kansas City was cloudy, and 71. Des Moines was cloudy, and 65. Milwaukee was mostly cloudy, and 59. The time is currently 6:37 p.m. Central Daylight Time. 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Now for the official National Weather Service forecast for Peoria and surrounding areas of central Illinois. Tonight, mostly cloudy. Lows in the mid-50s. East winds around 5 miles an hour. Sunday, mostly sunny. Highs in the lower 70s. East winds around 5 miles an hour. Sunday night, partly cloudy until midnight, then becoming mostly clear. Lows in the lower 50s. Northeast winds around 5 miles an hour. Monday, sunny. Highs in the lower 70s. Northeast winds around 5 miles an hour. Monday night, mostly clear. Lows in the mid-50s. Light and variable winds, becoming southeast around 5 miles an hour after midnight. Tuesday, mostly sunny. Highs in the mid-70s. Tuesday night, mostly cloudy. A chance of showers and thunderstorms after midnight. Lows in the lower 60s. Chance of rain 50%. Wednesday and Wednesday night, showers likely. Highs in the mid-70s. Lows in the mid-60s. Chance of rain 60%. Thursday, showers likely. Highs in the lower 70s. Chance of rain 70%. Thursday night and Friday, mostly cloudy. A chance of showers. Lows around 60. Highs around 70. Chance of rain 50%. Friday night, a chance of showers until midnight. Partly cloudy. Lows in the mid-50s. Chance of rain 40%. Saturday, mostly sunny. Highs around 70. Again, the forecast for Peoria and surrounding areas of central Illinois for tonight, mostly cloudy.

lows in the mid-50s. East winds around 5 miles an hour. Now for the official National Weather Service forecast for Peoria and surrounding areas of central Illinois. Rest of tonight, mostly cloudy. Lows in the mid-50s. East winds around 5 miles an hour. Sunday, mostly sunny. Highs in the lower 70s. East winds around 5 miles an hour. Sunday night, partly cloudy until midnight, then becoming mostly clear. Lows in the lower 50s. Northeast winds around 5 miles an hour. Monday, sunny. Highs in the lower 70s. Northeast winds around 5 miles an hour. Monday night, mostly clear. Lows in the mid-50s. Light and variable winds, becoming southeast around 5 miles an hour after midnight. Tuesday, mostly sunny. Highs in the mid-70s. Tuesday night, mostly cloudy. A chance of showers and thunderstorms after midnight. Lows in the lower 60s. Chance of rain 50%. Wednesday and Wednesday night, showers likely. Highs in the mid-70s. Lows in the mid-60s. Chance of rain 60%. Thursday, showers likely. Highs in the lower 70s. Chance of rain 70%. Thursday night and Friday, mostly cloudy. A chance of showers. Lows around 60. Highs around 70. Chance of rain 50%. Friday night, a chance of showers until midnight. Partly cloudy. Lows in the mid-50s. Chance of rain 40%. Saturday, mostly sunny. Highs around 70. Again, the forecast for Peoria and surrounding areas of central Illinois for the rest of tonight, mostly cloudy. Lows in the mid-50s. East winds around 5 miles an hour. At 6 p.m. in Peoria, skies were cloudy. The temperature was 70 degrees, the dew point was 54, and the relative humidity was 56%. The wind was calm. The pressure was 30.09 inches and falling. Around central and western Illinois, at Macomb, rain was falling, with a temperature of 62. At Pontiac, it was partly cloudy, with a temperature of 74. It was mostly cloudy, with a temperature of 70 at Bloomington, 67 at Moline, 69 at Lakin, 70 at Springfield, and 75 at Lincoln. It was cloudy, with a temperature of 63 at Galesburg, and 64 at Quincy. And once again at 6 p.m. in Peoria, under cloudy skies, the temperature was 70. Looking elsewhere around the Midwest at 6 p.m., Chicago was mostly cloudy, and 62. Indianapolis was partly cloudy, and 71. St. Louis was cloudy, and 66. Kansas City was cloudy, and 71. Des Moines was cloudy, and 65. Milwaukee was mostly cloudy, and 59. The time is currently 6:43 p.m. Central Daylight Time. 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Now for the official National Weather Service forecast for Peoria and surrounding areas of central Illinois. Rest of tonight, mostly cloudy. Lows in the mid-50s. East winds around 5 miles an hour. Sunday, mostly sunny. Highs in the lower 70s. East winds around 5 miles an hour. Sunday night, partly cloudy until midnight, then becoming mostly clear. Lows in the lower 50s. Northeast winds around 5 miles an hour. Monday, sunny. Highs in the lower 70s. Northeast winds around 5 miles an hour. Monday night, mostly clear. Lows in the mid-50s. Light and variable winds, becoming southeast around 5 miles an hour after midnight. Tuesday, mostly sunny. Highs in the mid-70s. Tuesday night, mostly cloudy. A chance of showers and thunderstorms after midnight. Lows in the lower 60s. Chance of rain 50%. Wednesday and Wednesday night, showers likely. Highs in the mid-70s. Lows in the mid-60s. Chance of rain 60%. Thursday, showers likely. Highs in the lower 70s. Chance of rain 70%. Thursday night and Friday, mostly cloudy. A chance of showers. Lows around 60.

highs around 70. Chance of rain 50%. Friday night, a chance of showers until midnight. Partly cloudy. Lows in the mid-50s. Chance of rain 40%. Saturday, mostly sunny. Highs around 70. Again, the forecast for Peoria and surrounding areas of central Illinois for the rest of tonight, mostly cloudy. Lows in the mid-50s. East winds around 5 miles an hour. The Peoria, Illinois climate summary for this evening, as of 4 p.m., September 26, 2026. Today's high temperature was 73 degrees. The normal high is 75. The record high is 93 degrees, which was set in 1897. Today's low temperature was 55 degrees. The normal low is 52. The record low is 29 degrees, which was set in 1928. No precipitation fell today, which leaves the monthly total at 2.45 inches. The total precipitation for the year still stands at 33.29 inches. Sunset tonight is at 6:49 p.m. Sunrise tomorrow is at 6:51 a.m. At 6 p.m. in Peoria, skies were cloudy. The temperature was 70 degrees, the dew point was 54, and the relative humidity was 56%. The wind was calm. The pressure was 30.09 inches and falling. Around central and western Illinois, at Macomb, rain was falling, with a temperature of 62. At Pontiac, it was partly cloudy, with a temperature of 74. It was mostly cloudy, with a temperature of 70 at Bloomington, 67 at Moline, 69 at Lakin, 70 at Springfield, and 75 at Lincoln. It was cloudy, with a temperature of 63 at Galesburg, and 64 at Quincy. And once again at 6 p.m. in Peoria, under cloudy skies, the temperature was 70. Looking elsewhere around the Midwest at 6 p.m., Chicago was mostly cloudy, and 62. Indianapolis was partly cloudy, and 71. St. Louis was cloudy, and 66. Kansas City was cloudy, and 71. Des Moines was cloudy, and 65. Milwaukee was mostly cloudy, and 59. The time is currently 6:47 p.m. Central Daylight Time. 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Now for the official National Weather Service forecast for Peoria and surrounding areas of central Illinois. Rest of tonight, mostly cloudy. Lows in the mid-50s. East winds around 5 miles an hour. Sunday, mostly sunny. Highs in the lower 70s. East winds around 5 miles an hour. Sunday night, partly cloudy until midnight, then becoming mostly clear. Lows in the lower 50s. Northeast winds around 5 miles an hour. Monday, sunny. Highs in the lower 70s. Northeast winds around 5 miles an hour. Monday night, mostly clear. Lows in the mid-50s. Light and variable winds, becoming southeast around 5 miles an hour after midnight. Tuesday, mostly sunny. Highs in the mid-70s. Tuesday night, mostly cloudy. A chance of showers and thunderstorms after midnight. Lows in the lower 60s. Chance of rain 50%. Wednesday and Wednesday night, showers likely. Highs in the mid-70s. Lows in the mid-60s. Chance of rain 60%. Thursday, showers likely. Highs in the lower 70s. Chance of rain 70%. Thursday night and Friday, mostly cloudy. A chance of showers. Lows around 60. Highs around 70. Chance of rain 50%. Friday night, a chance of showers until midnight. Partly cloudy. Lows in the mid-50s. Chance of rain 40%. Saturday, mostly sunny. Highs around 70. Again, the forecast for Peoria and surrounding areas of central Illinois for the rest of tonight, mostly cloudy. Lows in the mid-50s. East winds around 5 miles an hour. At 6 p.m. in Peoria, skies were cloudy. The temperature was 70 degrees, the dew point was 54, and the relative humidity was 56%. The wind was calm. The pressure was 30.09 inches and falling. Around central and western Illinois, at Macomb,

Rain was falling with a temperature of 62. At Pontiac, it was partly cloudy with a temperature of 74. It was mostly cloudy with a temperature of 70 at Bloomington, 67 at Moline, 69 at Lakin, 70 at Springfield, and 75 at Lincoln. It was cloudy with a temperature of 63 at Galesburg and 64 at Quincy. And once again at 6 p.m. in Peoria, under cloudy skies, the temperature was 70. Looking elsewhere around the Midwest at 6 p.m., Chicago was mostly cloudy and 62. Indianapolis was partly cloudy and 71. St. Louis was cloudy and 66. Kansas City was cloudy and 71. Des Moines was cloudy and 65. Milwaukee was mostly cloudy and 59. The time is currently 6:50 p.m. Central Daylight Time. 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Now for the official National Weather Service forecast for Peoria and surrounding areas of central Illinois. Rest of tonight, mostly cloudy. Lows in the mid-50s. East winds around 5 miles an hour. Sunday, mostly sunny. Highs in the lower 70s. East winds around 5 miles an hour. Sunday night, partly cloudy until midnight, then becoming mostly clear. Lows in the lower 50s. Northeast winds around 5 miles an hour. Monday, sunny. Highs in the lower 70s. Northeast winds around 5 miles an hour. Monday night, mostly clear. Lows in the mid-50s. Light and variable winds, becoming southeast around 5 miles an hour after midnight. Tuesday, mostly sunny. Highs in the mid-70s. Tuesday night, mostly cloudy. A chance of showers and thunderstorms after midnight. Lows in the lower 60s. Chance of rain 50%. Wednesday and Wednesday night, showers likely. Highs in the mid-70s. Lows in the mid-60s. Chance of rain 60%. Thursday, showers likely. Highs in the lower 70s. Chance of rain 70%. Thursday night and Friday, mostly cloudy. A chance of showers. Lows around 60. Highs around 70. Chance of rain 50%. Friday night, a chance of showers until midnight. Partly cloudy. Lows in the mid-50s. Chance of rain 40%. Saturday, mostly sunny. Highs around 70. Again, the forecast for Peoria and surrounding areas of central Illinois for the rest of tonight, mostly cloudy. Lows in the mid-50s. East winds around 5 miles an hour. At 6 p.m. in Peoria, skies were cloudy. The temperature was 70 degrees, the dew point was 54, and the relative humidity was 56%. The wind was calm. The pressure was 30.09 inches and falling. Around central and western Illinois, at Macomb, rain was falling, with a temperature of 62. At Pontiac, it was partly cloudy, with a temperature of 74. It was mostly cloudy, with a temperature of 70 at Bloomington, 67 at Moline, 69 at Lakin, 70 at Springfield, and 75 at Lincoln. It was cloudy, with a temperature of 63 at Galesburg, and 64 at Quincy. And once again at 6 p.m. in Peoria, under cloudy skies, the temperature was 70. Looking elsewhere around the Midwest at 6 p.m., Chicago was mostly cloudy, and 62. Indianapolis was partly cloudy, and 71. St. Louis was cloudy, and 66. Kansas City was cloudy, and 71. Des Moines was cloudy, and 65. Milwaukee was mostly cloudy, and 59. The time is currently 6:54 p.m. Central Daylight Time. 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Now for the official National Weather Service forecast for Peoria and surrounding areas of central Illinois. Rest of tonight, mostly cloudy. Lows in the mid-50s. East winds around 5 miles an hour. Sunday, mostly sunny. Highs in the lower 70s. East winds around 5 miles an hour. Sunday night, partly cloudy until midnight, then becoming mostly clear. Lows in the lower 50s.

down 70. Chance of rain 50%. Friday night, a chance of showers until midnight. Partly cloudy. Lows in the mid-50s. Chance of rain 40%. Saturday, mostly sunny. Highs around 70. Again, the forecast for Peoria and surrounding areas of central Illinois for the rest of tonight, mostly cloudy. Lows in the mid-50s. East winds around 5 miles an hour. At 6 p.m. in Peoria, skies were cloudy. The temperature was 70 degrees, the dew point was 54, and the relative humidity was 56%. The wind was calm. The pressure was 30.09 inches and falling. Around central and western Illinois, at Macomb, rain was falling, with a temperature of 62. At Pontiac, it was partly cloudy, with a temperature of 74. It was mostly cloudy, with a temperature of 70 at Bloomington, 67 at Moline, 69 at Lakin, 70 at Springfield, and 75 at Lincoln. It was cloudy, with a temperature of 63 at Galesburg, and 64 at Quincy. And once again at 6 p.m. in Peoria, under cloudy skies, the temperature was 70. Looking elsewhere around the Midwest at 6 p.m., Chicago was mostly cloudy, and 62. Indianapolis was partly cloudy, and 71. St. Louis was cloudy, and 66. Kansas City was cloudy, and 71. Des Moines was cloudy, and 65. Milwaukee was mostly cloudy, and 59. The time is currently 6:57 p.m. Central Daylight Time. 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Now for the official National Weather Service forecast for Peoria and surrounding areas of central Illinois. Rest of tonight, mostly cloudy. Lows in the mid-50s. East winds around 5 miles an hour. Sunday, mostly sunny. Highs in the lower 70s. East winds around 5 miles an hour. Sunday night, partly cloudy until midnight, then becoming mostly clear. Lows in the lower 50s. Northeast winds around 5 miles an hour. Monday, sunny. Highs in the lower 70s. Northeast winds around 5 miles an hour. Monday night, mostly clear. Lows in the mid-50s. Light and variable winds, becoming southeast around 5 miles an hour after midnight. Tuesday, mostly sunny. Highs in the mid-70s. Tuesday night, mostly cloudy. A chance of showers and thunderstorms after midnight. Lows in the lower 60s. Chance of rain 50%. Wednesday and Wednesday night, showers likely. Highs in the mid-70s. Lows in the mid-60s. Chance of rain 60%. Thursday, showers likely. Highs in the lower 70s. Chance of rain 70%. Thursday night and Friday, mostly cloudy. A chance of showers. Lows around 60. Highs around 70. Chance of rain 50%. Friday night, a chance of showers until midnight. Partly cloudy. Lows in the mid-50s. Chance of rain 40%. Saturday, mostly sunny. Highs around 70. Again, the forecast for Peoria and surrounding areas of central Illinois for the rest of tonight, mostly cloudy. Lows in the mid-50s. East winds around 5 miles an hour. At 6 p.m. in Peoria, skies were cloudy. The temperature was 70 degrees, the dew point was 54, and the relative humidity was 56%. The wind was calm. The pressure was 30.09 inches and falling. Around central and western Illinois, at Macomb, rain was falling, with a temperature of 62. At Pontiac, it was partly cloudy, with a temperature of 74. It was mostly cloudy, with a temperature of 70 at Bloomington, 67 at Moline, 69 at Lakin, 70 at Springfield, and 75 at Lincoln. It was cloudy, with a temperature of 63 at Galesburg, and 64 at Quincy. And once again at 6 p.m. in Peoria, under cloudy skies, the temperature was 70. The Peoria, Illinois climate summary for this evening, as of 4 p.m., September 26, 2026. Today's high temperature was 73 degrees. The normal high is 75. The record high is 93 degrees, which was set in 18.